night, partly cloudy in the evening, then becoming mostly cloudy. Lows in the mid-60s. East winds around 5 miles per hour in the evening, becoming light and variable. Saturday, partly sunny. A slight chance of showers in the morning. Highs in the mid-80s. Chance of rain 20%. Saturday night, partly cloudy in the evening, then becoming mostly cloudy. A chance of thunderstorms. A chance of showers. Lows in the upper 60s. Chance of rain 50%. Sunday and Sunday night, showers with a chance of thunderstorms. Highs in the mid-80s. Lows in the mid-60s. Chance of rain 80%. Monday, partly sunny. A slight chance of showers in the morning. Highs around 80. Chance of rain 20%. Monday night through Wednesday, partly cloudy. Lows in the lower 60s. Highs in the lower 80s. Wind advisory in effect until 8 p.m. this evening. Tornado watch 342 in effect until 10 p.m. this evening. Tonight, mostly cloudy. Scattered showers and thunderstorms this evening. Some thunderstorms may be severe with damaging winds, large hail, and tornadoes. Lows in the upper 60s. West winds 15 to 20 miles per hour. Gusts up to 45 miles per hour this evening. Chance of rain 50%. Thursday, mostly sunny. Isolated showers in the afternoon. Cooler with highs in the lower 80s. Northwest winds 5 to 10 miles per hour. Chance of rain 20%. Thursday night, mostly cloudy in the evening, then clearing. Lows around 60. Northwest winds 5 to 10 miles per hour in the evening, becoming light and variable. Juneteenth, sunny. Highs in the mid-80s. North winds around 5 miles per hour. Friday night, partly cloudy in the evening, then becoming mostly cloudy. Lows in the mid-60s. East winds around 5 miles per hour in the evening, becoming light and variable. Saturday, partly sunny. A slight chance of showers in the morning. Highs in the mid-80s. Chance of rain 20%. Saturday night, partly cloudy in the evening, then becoming mostly cloudy. A chance of thunderstorms. A chance of showers. Lows in the upper 60s. Chance of rain 50%. Sunday and Sunday night, showers with a chance of thunderstorms. Highs in the mid-80s. Lows in the mid-60s. Chance of rain 80%. Monday, partly sunny. A slight chance of showers in the morning. Highs around 80. Chance of rain 20%. Monday night through Wednesday, partly cloudy. Lows in the lower 60s. Highs in the lower 80s. At 6 p.m. at Lambert Field in St. Louis, it was cloudy with a temperature of 89 degrees. The dew point was 68, giving us a relative humidity of 49%, producing a heat index of 93. The wind was southwest at 20 miles an hour, gusting to 37, and the pressure was 29.44 inches and rising. Elsewhere in the metro area, in Chesterfield, it was partly sunny and the temperature was 88. In Belleville, it was 88 degrees. In Cahokia, it was cloudy and 89 degrees. In St. Charles, it was cloudy and 89. Across the region, a thunderstorm was reported in Columbia, Missouri, with a temperature of 81. In Quincy, it was mostly sunny and 76 degrees. In Kansas City, it was mostly sunny and the temperature was 88. It was mostly sunny in Springfield, Missouri, with a temperature of 88. In Rolla, it was mostly sunny and the temperature was 83. In Farmington, it was 87 degrees. It was sunny in Cape Girardeau, with 85 degrees. A thunderstorm was reported in Springfield, Illinois, with a temperature of 73. Once again in St. Louis, it was cloudy, the temperature was 89 degrees, and the wind was southwest at 20 miles an hour, gusting to 37. The St. Louis Climate Summary is of 5 p.m., June 17th, 2026.
so far today, the high temperature has been 93 degrees, which occurred at 2:33 p.m. The normal high is 87. The record high is 99 degrees, which was set in 1944. So far today, the low temperature has been 63 degrees, which occurred at 3:35 a.m. The normal low is 68. The record low is 46 degrees, which was set in 1961. No precipitation has fallen, which leaves the monthly total at 3.48 inches. The total precipitation for the season since June 1st still stands at 3.48 inches, and the total precipitation for the year is still 22.15 inches. The normal high temperature for tomorrow is 87 degrees, and the normal low is 68. The record high for tomorrow is 101, which occurred in 2021, and the record low is 52, which occurred in 1876. Sunset tonight is at 8:29 p.m. Sunrise tomorrow is at 5:36 a.m. Tornado watch number 342 remains in effect until 10 p.m. for the following counties: in Missouri, Franklin, Jefferson, Lincoln, St. Charles, St. Louis, and Warren, and the following counties: in Illinois, Madison, Monroe, and St. Clair, and the Missouri Independent City of St. Louis. Remember, a tornado watch means the conditions are favorable for the development of severe weather, including tornadoes, large hail, and damaging winds in and close to the watch area. While severe weather may not be imminent, persons should remain alert for rapidly changing weather conditions and listen for later statements and possible warnings. Stay tuned to NOAA Weather Radio, commercial radio and television outlets, or internet sources for the latest severe weather information. Repeating, tornado watch number 342 remains in effect until 10 p.m. for the following counties: in Missouri, Franklin, Jefferson, Lincoln, St. Charles, St. Louis, and Warren, and the following counties: in Illinois, Madison, Monroe, and St. Clair, and the Missouri Independent City of St. Louis. The current time is 7:11 p.m. Central Daylight Time. 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This program originates from the National Weather Service Forecast Office in St. Louis, Missouri, and serves parts of East Central Missouri and Southwest Illinois, including the St. Louis metro area and surrounding counties. Wind advisory in effect until 8 p.m. this evening. Tornado watch 342 in effect until 10 p.m. this evening. Tonight, mostly cloudy. Scattered showers and thunderstorms this evening. Some thunderstorms may be severe with damaging winds, large hail, and tornadoes. Lows in the upper 60s. West winds 15 to 20 miles per hour. Gusts up to 45 miles per hour this evening. Chance of rain 50%. Thursday, mostly sunny. Isolated showers in the afternoon. Cooler with highs in the lower 80s. Northwest winds 5 to 10 miles per hour. Chance of rain 20%. Thursday night, mostly cloudy in the evening, then clearing. Lows around 60. Northwest winds 5 to 10 miles per hour in the evening, becoming light and variable. Juneteenth, sunny. Highs in the mid-80s. North winds around 5 miles per hour. Friday night, partly cloudy in the evening, then becoming mostly cloudy. Lows in the mid-60s. East winds around 5 miles per hour in the evening, becoming light and variable. Saturday, partly sunny. A slight chance of showers in the morning. Highs in the mid-80s. Chance of rain 20%. Saturday night, partly cloudy in the evening, then becoming mostly cloudy. A chance of thunderstorms. A chance of showers. Lows in the upper 60s. Chance of rain 50%. Sunday and Sunday night, showers with a chance of thunderstorms. Highs in the mid-80s. Lows in the mid-60s. Chance of rain 80%. Monday, partly sunny. A slight chance of showers in the morning. Highs around 80. Chance of rain 20%. Monday night through Wednesday, partly cloudy. Lows in
in the lower 60s, highs in the lower 80s. At 7 p.m. at Lambert Field in St. Louis, it was cloudy with a temperature of 88 degrees. The dew point was 69, giving us a relative humidity of 53%, producing a heat index of 92. The wind was southwest at 21 miles an hour, gusting to 31, and the pressure was 29.46 inches and rising. Elsewhere in the metro area, in Chesterfield, it was cloudy and the temperature was 87. In Belleville, it was 87 degrees. In Cahokia, it was partly sunny and 88 degrees. In St. Charles, it was cloudy and 88. Across the region, thunder was reported in Columbia, Missouri, with a temperature of 78. In Quincy, it was partly sunny and 76 degrees. In Kansas City, it was mostly sunny and the temperature was 85. It was partly sunny in Springfield, Missouri, with a temperature of 60s. Highs in the lower 80s.

Charles, it was cloudy and 88. Across the region, thunder was reported in Columbia, Missouri, with a temperature of 78. In Quincy, it was partly sunny and 76 degrees. In Kansas City, it was mostly sunny and the temperature was 85. It was partly sunny in Springfield, Missouri, with a temperature of 85. In Rolla, it was partly sunny and the temperature was 83. In Farmington, it was 83 degrees. It was mostly sunny in Cape Girardeau, with 84 degrees. It was cloudy in Springfield, Illinois, with a temperature of 72. Once again in St. Louis, it was cloudy. The temperature was 88 degrees and the wind was southwest at 21 miles an hour, gusting to 31. The St. Louis climate summary is of 5 p.m., June 17, 2026. So far today, the high temperature has been 93 degrees, which occurred at 2:33 p.m. The normal high is 87. The record high is 99 degrees, which was set in 1944. So far today, the low temperature has been 63 degrees, which occurred at 3:35 a.m. The normal low is 68. The record low is 46 degrees, which was set in 1961. No precipitation has fallen, which leaves the monthly total at 3.48 inches. The total precipitation for the season since June 1st still stands at 3.48 inches, and the total precipitation for the year is still 22.15 inches. The normal high temperature for tomorrow is 87 degrees, and the normal low is 68. The record high for tomorrow is 101, which occurred in 2021, and the record low is 52, which occurred in 1876. Sunset tonight is at 8:29 p.m. Sunrise tomorrow is at 5:36 a.m. Tornado watch number 342 remains in effect until 10 p.m. for the following counties: in Missouri, Franklin, Jefferson, Lincoln, St. Charles, St. Louis, and Warren, and the following counties: in Illinois, Madison, Monroe, and St. Clair, and the Missouri Independent City of St. Louis. Remember, a tornado watch means the conditions are favorable for the development of severe weather, including tornadoes, large hail, and damaging winds in and close to the watch area. While severe weather may not be imminent, persons should remain alert for rapidly changing weather conditions and listen for later statements and possible warnings. Stay tuned to NOAA Weather Radio, commercial radio and television outlets, or internet sources for the latest severe weather information. Repeating, tornado watch number 342 remains in effect until 10 p.m. for the following counties: in Missouri, Franklin, Jefferson, Lincoln, St. Charles, St. Louis, and Warren, and the following counties: in Illinois, Madison, Monroe, and St. Clair, and the Missouri Independent City of St. Louis. The current time is 7:18 p.m. Central Daylight Time. 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This program originates from the National Weather Service Forecast Office in St. Louis, Missouri, and serves parts of East Central Missouri and Southwest Illinois, including the St. Louis metro area and surrounding counties. Wind advisory in effect until 8 p.m. this evening. Tornado watch 342 in effect until 10 p.m. this evening. Tonight, mostly cloudy. Scattered showers and thunderstorms this evening. Some thunderstorms may be severe with damaging winds, large hail, and tornadoes. Lows in the upper 60s. West winds 15 to 20 miles per hour. Gusts up to 45 miles per hour this evening. Chance of rain 50%. Thursday, mostly sunny. Isolated showers in the afternoon. Cooler with highs in the lower 80s. Northwest winds 5 to 10 miles per hour. Chance of rain 20%. Thursday night, mostly cloudy in the evening, then clearing. Lows around 60. Northwest winds 5 to 10 miles per hour in the evening, becoming light and variable. Juneteenth, sunny. Highs in the mid-80s. North winds around 5 miles per hour. Friday night, partly cloudy in the evening, then becoming mostly cloudy.

0: Lows in the mid-60s. East winds around 5 miles per hour in the evening, becoming light and variable. Saturday, partly sunny. A slight chance of showers in the morning. Highs in the mid-80s. Chance of rain 20%. Saturday night, partly cloudy in the evening, then becoming mostly cloudy. A chance of thunderstorms. A chance of showers. Lows in the upper 60s. Chance of rain 50%. Sunday and Sunday night, showers with a chance of thunderstorms. Highs in the mid-80s. Lows in the mid-60s. Chance of rain 80%. Monday, partly sunny. A slight chance of showers in the morning. Highs around 80. Chance of rain 20%. Monday night through Wednesday, partly cloudy. Lows in the lower 60s. Highs in the lower 80s. At 7 p.m. at Lambert Field in St. Louis, it was cloudy with a temperature of 88 degrees. The dew point was 69, giving us a relative humidity of 53%, producing a heat index of 92. The wind was southwest at 21 miles an hour, gusting to 31, and the pressure was 29.46 inches and rising. Elsewhere in the metro area, in Chesterfield, it was cloudy and the temperature was 87. In Belleville, it was 87 degrees. In Cahokia, it was partly sunny and 88 degrees. In St. Charles, it was cloudy and 88. Across the region, thunder was reported in Columbia, Missouri, with a temperature of 78. In Quincy, it was partly sunny and 76 degrees. In Kansas City, it was mostly sunny and the temperature was 85. It was partly sunny in Springfield, Missouri, with a temperature of 85. In Rolla, it was partly sunny and the temperature was 83. In Farmington, it was 83 degrees. It was mostly sunny in Cape Girardeau, with 84 degrees. It was cloudy in Springfield, Illinois, with a temperature of 72. Once again in St. Louis, it was cloudy, the temperature was 88 degrees, and the wind was southwest at 21 miles an hour, gusting to 31. The St. Louis climate summary is at 5 p.m., June 17, 2026. So far today, the high temperature has been 93 degrees, which occurred at 2:33 p.m. The normal high is 87. The record high is 99 degrees, which was set in 1944. So far today, the low temperature has been 63 degrees, which occurred at 3:35 a.m. The normal low is 68. The record low is 46 degrees, which was set in 1961. No precipitation has fallen, which leaves the monthly total at 3.48 inches. The total precipitation for the season since June 1st still stands at 3.48 inches, and the total precipitation for the year is still 22.15 inches. The normal high temperature for tomorrow is 87 degrees, and the normal low is 68. The record high for tomorrow is 101, which occurred in 2021, and the record low is 52, which occurred in 1876. Sunset tonight is at 8:29 p.m. Sunrise tomorrow is at 5:36 a.m. Tornado watch number 342 remains in effect until 10 p.m. for the following counties: in Missouri, Franklin, Jefferson, Lincoln, St. Charles, St. Louis, and Warren, and the following counties: in Illinois, Madison, Monroe, and St. Clair, and the Missouri Independent City of St. Louis. Remember, a tornado watch means the conditions are favorable for the development of severe weather, including tornadoes, large hail, and damaging winds, in and close to the watch area. While severe weather may not be imminent, persons should remain alert for rapidly changing weather conditions and listen for later statements and possible warnings. Stay tuned to NOAA Weather Radio, commercial radio and television outlets, or internet sources for the latest severe weather information. Repeating, tornado watch number 342 remains in effect until 10 p.m. for the following counties: in Missouri, Franklin, Jefferson, Lincoln, St. Charles, St. Louis, and Warren, and the following counties: in Illinois, Madison, Monroe, and St. Clair, and the Missouri Independent City of St. Louis. The current time is 7:24 p.m. Central Daylight Time. 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This program originates from the National Weather Service Forecast Office in St. Louis, Missouri, and serves parts of East Central Missouri and Southwest Illinois, including the St. Louis metro area and surrounding counties. Wind advisory in effect until 8 p.m. this evening. Tornado watch 342 in effect until 10 p.m. this evening. Tonight, mostly cloudy. Scattered showers and thunderstorms this evening. Some thunderstorms may be severe with damaging winds, large hail, and tornadoes. Lows in the upper 60s. West winds 15 to 20 miles per hour. Gusts up to 45 miles per hour this evening. Chance of rain 50%. Thursday, mostly sunny. Isolated showers in the afternoon. Cooler with highs in the lower 80s. Northwest winds 5 to 10 miles per hour. Chance of rain 20%. Thursday night, mostly cloudy in the evening, then clearing. Lows around 60. Northwest winds 5 to 10 miles per hour in the evening, becoming light and variable. Juneteenth, sunny. Highs in the mid-80s. North winds around 5 miles per hour. Friday night, partly cloudy in the evening, then becoming mostly cloudy. Lows in the mid-60s. East winds around 5 miles per hour in the evening, becoming light and variable. Saturday, partly sunny. A slight chance of showers in the morning. Highs in the mid-80s. Chance of rain 20%. Saturday night, partly cloudy in the evening, then becoming mostly cloudy. A chance of thunderstorms. A chance of showers. Lows in the upper 60s. Chance of rain 50%. Sunday and Sunday night, showers with a chance of thunderstorms. Highs in the mid-80s. Lows in the mid-60s. Chance of rain 80%. Monday, partly sunny. A slight chance of showers in the morning. Highs around 80. Chance of rain 20%. Monday night through Wednesday, partly cloudy. Lows in the lower 60s. Highs in the lower 80s. At 7 p.m. at Lambert Field in St. Louis, it was cloudy with a temperature of 88 degrees. The dew point was 69, giving us a relative humidity of 53%, producing a heat index of 92. The wind was southwest at 21 miles an hour, gusting to 31, and the pressure was 29.46 inches and rising. Elsewhere in the metro area, in Chesterfield, it was cloudy and the temperature was 87. In Belleville, it was 87 degrees. In Cahokia, it was partly sunny and 88 degrees. In St. Charles, it was cloudy and 88. Across the region, thunder was reported in Columbia, Missouri, with a temperature of 78. In Quincy, it was partly sunny and 76 degrees. In Kansas City, it was mostly sunny and the temperature was 85. It was partly sunny in Springfield, Missouri, with a temperature of 85. In Rolla, it was partly sunny and the temperature was 83. In Farmington, it was 83 degrees. It was mostly sunny in Cape Girardeau, with 84 degrees. It was cloudy in Springfield, Illinois, with a temperature of 72. Once again in St. Louis, it was cloudy, the temperature was 88 degrees, and the wind was southwest at 21 miles an hour, gusting to 31. The St. Louis climate summary is at 5 p.m., June 17, 2026. So far today, the high temperature has been 93 degrees, which occurred at 2:33 p.m. The normal high is 87. The record high is 99 degrees, which was set in 1944. So far today, the low temperature has been 63 degrees, which occurred at 3:35 a.m. The normal low is 68. The record low is 46 degrees, which was set in 1961. No precipitation has fallen, which leaves the monthly total at 3.48 inches. The total precipitation for the season since June 1st still stands. at 3.48 inches, and the total precipitation for the year is still 22.15 inches. The normal high temperature for tomorrow is 87 degrees, and the normal low is 68. The record high for tomorrow is 101, which occurred in 2021, and the record low is 52, which occurred in 1876. Sunset tonight is at 8:29 p.m. Sunrise tomorrow is at 5:36 a.m. Tornado watch number 342 remains in effect until 10 p.m. for the following counties: in Missouri, Franklin, Jefferson, Lincoln, St. Charles, St. Louis, and Warren, and the following counties: in Illinois, Madison, Monroe, and St. Clair, and the Missouri Independent City of St. Louis. Remember, a tornado watch means the conditions are favorable for the development of severe weather, including tornadoes, large hail, and damaging winds in and close to the watch area. While severe weather may not be imminent, persons should remain alert for rapidly changing weather conditions and listen for later statements and possible warnings. 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Repeating, tornado watch number 342 remains in effect until 10 p.m. for the following counties: in Missouri, Franklin, Jefferson, Lincoln, St. Charles, St. Louis, and Warren, and the following counties: in Illinois, Madison, Monroe, and St. Clair, and the Missouri Independent City of St. Louis. The current time is 7:31 p.m. Central Daylight Time. 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This program originates from the National Weather Service Forecast Office in St. Louis, Missouri, and serves parts of East Central Missouri and Southwest Illinois, including the St. Louis metro area and surrounding counties. Wind advisory in effect until 8 p.m. this evening. Tornado watch 342 in effect until 10 p.m. this evening. Tonight, mostly cloudy. Scattered showers and thunderstorms this evening. Some thunderstorms may be severe with damaging winds, large hail, and tornadoes. Lows in the upper 60s. West winds 15 to 20 miles per hour. Gusts up to 45 miles per hour this evening. Chance of rain 50%. Thursday, mostly sunny. Isolated showers in the afternoon. Cooler with highs in the lower 80s. Northwest winds 5 to 10 miles per hour. Chance of rain 20%. Thursday night, mostly cloudy in the evening, then clearing. Lows around 60. Northwest winds 5 to 10 miles per hour in the evening, becoming light and variable. Juneteenth, sunny. Highs in the mid-80s. North winds around 5 miles per hour. Friday night, partly cloudy in the evening, then becoming mostly cloudy. Lows in the mid-60s. East winds around 5 miles per hour in the evening, becoming light and variable. Saturday, partly sunny. A slight chance of showers in the morning. Highs in the mid-80s. Chance of rain 20%. Saturday night, partly cloudy in the evening, then becoming mostly cloudy. A chance of thunderstorms. A chance of showers. Lows in the upper 60s. Chance of rain 50%. Sunday and Sunday night, showers with a chance of thunderstorms. Highs in the mid-80s. Lows in the mid-60s. Chance of rain 80%. Monday, partly sunny. A slight chance of showers in the morning. Highs around 80. Chance of rain 20%. Monday night through Wednesday, partly cloudy. Lows in the lower 60s. Highs in the lower 80s. At 7 p.m. at Lambert Field in St. Louis, it was cloudy with a temperature of 88 degrees. The dew point was 69, giving us a relative humidity of 53%, producing a heat index of 92. The wind was southwest at 21 miles an hour, gusting to 31, and the pressure was 29.46 inches and rising. Elsewhere in the metro area, in Chesterfield, it was cloudy and the temperature was 87. In Belleville, it was 87 degrees. In Cahoon,
1: Yeah.
0: It was partly sunny and 88 degrees. In St. Charles, it was cloudy and 88. Across the region, thunder was reported in Columbia, Missouri, with a temperature of 78. In Quincy, it was partly sunny and 76 degrees. In Kansas City, it was mostly sunny and the temperature was 85. It was partly sunny in Springfield, Missouri, with a temperature of 85. In Rolla, it was partly sunny and the temperature was 83. In Farmington, it was 83 degrees. It was mostly sunny in Cape Girardeau, with 84 degrees. It was cloudy in Springfield, Illinois, with a temperature of 72. Once again in St. Louis, it was cloudy, the temperature was 88 degrees, and the wind was southwest at 21 miles an hour, gusting to 31. The St. Louis Climate Summary is at 5 p.m., June 17, 2026. So far today, the high temperature has been 93 degrees, which occurred at 2:33 p.m. The normal high is 87. The record high is 99 degrees, which was set in 1944. So far today, the low temperature has been 63 degrees, which occurred at 3:35 a.m. The normal low is 68. The record low is 46 degrees, which was set in 1961. No precipitation has fallen, which leaves the monthly total at 3.48 inches. The total precipitation for the season since June 1st still stands at 3.48 inches, and the total precipitation for the year is still 22.15 inches. The normal high temperature for tomorrow is 87 degrees, and the normal low is 68. The record high for tomorrow is 101, which occurred in 2021, and the record low is 52, which occurred in 1876. Sunset tonight is at 8:29 p.m. Sunrise tomorrow is at 5:36 a.m. Tornado watch number 342 remains in effect until 10 p.m. for the following counties: in Missouri, Franklin, Jefferson, Lincoln, St. Charles, St. Louis, and Warren, and the following counties: in Illinois, Madison, Monroe, and St. Clair, and the Missouri Independent City of St. Louis. Remember, a tornado watch means the conditions are favorable for the development of severe weather, including tornadoes, large hail, and damaging winds in and close to the watch area. While severe weather may not be imminent, persons should remain alert for rapidly changing weather conditions and listen for later statements and possible warnings. Stay tuned to NOAA Weather Radio, commercial radio and television outlets, or internet sources for the latest severe weather information. Repeating, tornado watch number 342 remains in effect until 10 p.m. for the following counties: in Missouri, Franklin, Jefferson, Lincoln, St. Charles, St. Louis, and Warren, and the following counties: in Illinois, Madison, Monroe, and St. Clair, and the Missouri Independent City of St. Louis. The current time is 7:38 p.m. Central Daylight Time. 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This program originates from the National Weather Service Forecast Office in St. Louis, Missouri, and serves parts of East Central Missouri and Southwest Illinois, including the St. Louis metro area and surrounding counties. Wind advisory in effect until 8 p.m. this evening. Tornado watch 342 in effect until 10 p.m. this evening. Tonight, mostly cloudy. Scattered showers and thunderstorms this evening. Some thunderstorms may be severe with damaging winds, large hail, and tornadoes. Lows in the upper 60s. West winds 15 to 20 miles per hour. Gusts up to 45 miles per hour this evening. Chance of rain 50%. Thursday, mostly sunny. Isolated showers in the afternoon. Cooler with highs in the lower 80s. Northwest winds 5 to 10 miles per hour. Chance of rain 20%. Thursday night, mostly cloudy in the evening, then clearing. Lows around 60. Northwest winds 5 to 10 miles per hour in the evening, becoming light and variable. Juneteenth, sunny. Highs in the mid-80s. North winds around 5 miles per hour. Friday night, partly cloudy in the evening, then becoming mostly cloudy. Lows in the mid-60s. East winds around 5 miles per hour in the evening, becoming light and variable. Saturday, partly sunny. A slight chance of showers in the morning. Highs in the mid-80s. Chance of rain 20%. Saturday night, partly cloudy in the evening, then becoming mostly cloudy. A chance of thunderstorms. A chance of showers. Lows in the upper 60s. Chance of rain 50%. Sunday and Sunday night, showers with a chance of thunderstorms. Highs in the mid-80s. Lows in the mid-60s. Chance of rain 80%. Monday, partly sunny. A slight chance of showers in the morning. Highs around 80. Chance of rain 20%. Monday night through Wednesday, partly cloudy. Lows in the lower 60s. Highs in the lower 80s. At 7 p.m. at Lambert Field in St. Louis, it was cloudy with a temperature of 88 degrees. The dew point was 69, giving us a relative humidity of 53%, producing a heat index of 92. The wind was southwest at 21 miles an hour, gusting to 31, and the pressure was 29.46 inches and rising. Elsewhere in the metro area, in Chesterfield, it was cloudy and the temperature was 87. In Belleville, it was 87 degrees. In Cahokia, it was partly sunny and 88 degrees. In St. Charles, it was cloudy and 88. Across the region, thunder was reported in Columbia, Missouri, with a temperature of 78. In Quincy, it was partly sunny and 76 degrees. In Kansas City, it was mostly sunny and the temperature was 85. It was partly sunny in Springfield, Missouri, with a temperature of 85. In Rolla, it was partly sunny and the temperature was 83. In Farmington, it was 83 degrees. It was mostly sunny in Cape Girardeau, with 84 degrees. It was cloudy in Springfield, Illinois, with a temperature of 72. Once again in St. Louis, it was cloudy, the temperature was 88 degrees, and the wind was southwest at 21 miles an hour, gusting to 31. The St. Louis climate summary is at 5 p.m., June 17, 2026. So far today, the high temperature has been 93 degrees, which occurred at 2:33 p.m. The normal high is 87. The record high is 99 degrees, which was set in 1944. So far today, the low temperature has been 63 degrees, which occurred at 3:35 a.m. The normal low is 68. The record low is 46 degrees, which was set in 1961. No precipitation has fallen, which leaves the monthly total at 3.48 inches. The total precipitation for the season since June 1st still stands at 3.48 inches, and the total precipitation for the year is still 22.15 inches. The normal high temperature for tomorrow is 87 degrees, and the normal low is 68. The record high for tomorrow is 101, which occurred in 2021, and the record low is 52, which occurred in 1876. Sunset tonight is at 8:29 p.m. Sunrise tomorrow is at 5:36 a.m. Tornado watch number 342 remains in effect until 10 p.m. for the following counties: in Missouri, Franklin, Jefferson, Lincoln, St. Charles, St. Louis, and Warren, and the following counties: in Illinois, Madison, Monroe, and St. Clair, and the Missouri Independent City of St. Louis. Remember, a tornado watch means the conditions are favorable for the development of severe weather, including tornadoes, large hail, and damaging winds in and close to the watch area. While severe weather may not be imminent, persons should remain alert for rapidly changing weather conditions and listen for later statements and possible warnings. Stay tuned to NOAA Weather Radio, commercial radio and television outlets, or internet sources for the latest severe weather information. Repeating, tornado watch number 342 remains in effect until 10 p.m. for the following counties: in Missouri, Franklin, Jefferson, Lincoln, St. Charles, St. Louis, and Warren, and the following counties: in Illinois, Madison, Monroe, St. Clair, and the Missouri Independent City of St. Louis. This is a special weather statement for the following counties in Missouri: Franklin, Jefferson, Lincoln, St. Charles, St. Louis City, St. Louis, and Warren, and the following counties in Illinois: Madison, Monroe, and St. Clair. Wind advisory will tornado watch number 342 remains in effect until 10 p.m. for the following counties in Missouri: Franklin, Jefferson, Lincoln, St. Charles, St. Louis, and Warren, and the following counties in Illinois: Madison, Monroe, and St. Clair, and the Missouri Independent City of St. Louis. Remember, a tornado watch means the conditions are favorable for the development of severe weather, including tornadoes, large hail, and damaging winds in and close to the watch area. While severe weather may not be imminent, persons should remain alert for rapidly changing weather conditions and listen for later statements and possible warnings. Stay tuned to NOAA Weather Radio, commercial radio and television outlets, or internet sources for the latest severe weather information. Repeating, tornado watch number 342 remains in effect until 10 p.m. for the following counties in Missouri: Franklin, Jefferson, Lincoln, St. Charles, St. Louis, and Warren, and the following counties in Illinois: Madison, Monroe, and St. Clair, and the Missouri Independent City of St. Louis. This is a special weather statement for the following counties in Missouri: Franklin, Jefferson, Lincoln, St. Charles, St. Louis City, St. Louis, and Warren, and the following counties in Illinois: Madison, Monroe, and St. Clair. Wind advisory will expire at 8 p.m. this evening. The threat has ended. The current time is 7:46 p.m. Central Daylight Time. 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This program originates from the National Weather Service Forecast Office in St. Louis, Missouri, and serves parts of East Central Missouri and Southwest Illinois, including the St. Louis metro area and surrounding counties. Wind advisory in effect until 8 p.m. this evening. Tornado watch 342 in effect until 10 p.m. this evening. Tonight, mostly cloudy. Scattered showers and thunderstorms this evening. Some thunderstorms may be severe with damaging winds, large hail, and tornadoes. Lows in the upper 60s. West winds 15 to 20 miles per hour. Gusts up to 45 miles per hour this evening. Chance of rain 50%. Thursday, mostly sunny. Isolated showers in the afternoon. Cooler with highs in the lower 80s. Northwest winds 5 to 10 miles per hour. Chance of rain 20%. Thursday night, mostly cloudy in the evening, then clearing. Lows around 60. Northwest winds 5 to 10 miles per hour in the evening, becoming light and variable. Juneteenth, sunny. Highs in the mid-80s. North winds around 5 miles per hour. Friday night, partly cloudy in the evening, then becoming mostly cloudy. Lows in the mid-60s. East winds around 5 miles per hour in the evening, becoming light and variable. Saturday, partly sunny. A slight chance of showers in the morning. Highs in the mid-80s. Chance of rain 20%. Saturday night, partly cloudy in the evening, then becoming mostly cloudy. A chance of thunderstorms. A chance of showers. Lows in the upper 60s. Chance of rain 50%. Sunday and Sunday night, showers with a chance of thunderstorms. Highs in the mid-80s. Lows in the mid-60s. Chance of rain 80%. Monday, partly sunny. A slight chance of showers in the morning. Highs around 80. Chance of rain 20%. Monday night through Wednesday, partly cloudy. Lows in the lower 60s. Highs in the lower 80s. Tornado watch 342 in effect until 10 p.m. this evening. Tonight, mostly cloudy. Scattered showers and thunderstorms this evening. Some thunderstorms may be severe with damaging winds, large hail, and tornadoes. Low. upper 60s. West winds 15 to 20 miles per hour. Gusts up to 45 miles per hour this evening. Chance of rain 50%. Thursday, mostly sunny. Isolated showers in the afternoon. Cooler with highs in the lower 80s. Northwest winds 5 to 10 miles per hour. Chance of rain 20%. Thursday night, mostly cloudy in the evening, then clearing. Lows around 60. Northwest winds 5 to 10 miles per hour in the evening, becoming light and variable. Juneteenth, sunny. Highs in the mid-80s. North winds around 5 miles per hour. Friday night, partly cloudy in the evening, then becoming mostly cloudy. Lows in the mid-60s. East winds around 5 miles per hour in the evening, becoming light and variable. Saturday, partly sunny. A slight chance of showers in the morning. Highs in the mid-80s. Chance of rain 20%. Saturday night, partly cloudy in the evening, then becoming mostly cloudy. A chance of thunderstorms. A chance of showers. Lows in the upper 60s. Chance of rain 50%. Sunday and Sunday night, showers with a chance of thunderstorms. Highs in the mid-80s. Lows in the mid-60s. Chance of rain 80%. Monday, partly sunny. A slight chance of showers in the morning. Highs around 80. Chance of rain 20%. Monday night through Wednesday, partly cloudy. Lows in the lower 60s. Highs in the lower 80s. At 7 p.m. at Lambert Field in St. Louis, it was cloudy with a temperature of 88 degrees. The dew point was 69, giving us a relative humidity of 53%, producing a heat index of 92. The wind was southwest at 21 miles an hour, gusting to 31, and the pressure was 29.46 inches and rising. Elsewhere in the metro area, in Chesterfield, it was cloudy and the temperature was 87. In Belleville, it was 87 degrees. In Cahokia, it was partly sunny and 88 degrees. In St. Charles, it was cloudy and 88. Across the region, thunder was reported in Columbia, Missouri, with a temperature of 78. In Quincy, it was partly sunny and 76 degrees. In Kansas City, it was mostly sunny and the temperature was 85. It was partly sunny in Springfield, Missouri, with a temperature of 85. In Rolla, it was partly sunny and the temperature was 83. In Farmington, it was 83 degrees. It was mostly sunny in Cape Girardeau, with 84 degrees. It was cloudy in Springfield, Illinois, with a temperature of 72. Once again in St. Louis, it was cloudy, the temperature was 88 degrees, and the wind was southwest at 21 miles an hour, gusting to 31. The St. Louis climate summary is of 5 p.m., June 17, 2026. So far today, the high temperature has been 93 degrees, which occurred at 2:33 p.m. The normal high is 87. Record high is 99, which was set in 1944. So far today, the low temperature has been 63 degrees, which occurred at 3:35 a.m. The normal low is 68. The record low is 46 degrees, which was set in 1961. No precipitation has fallen, which leaves the monthly total at 3.48 inches. The total precipitation for the season since June 1st still stands at 3.48 inches, and the total precipitation for the year is still 22.15 inches. The normal high temperature for tomorrow is 87 degrees, and the normal low is 68. The record high for tomorrow is 101, which occurred in 2021, and the record low is 52, which occurred in 1876. Sunset tonight is at 8:29 p.m. Sunrise tomorrow is at 5:36 a.m. Tornado watch number 342 remains in effect until 10 p.m. for the following counties: in Missouri, Franklin, Jefferson, Lincoln, St. Charles, St. Louis, and Warren, and the following counties: in Illinois, Madison, Monroe, and St. Clair, and the Missouri Independent City of St. Louis. Remember, a tornado watch means the conditions are favorable for the development of severe weather, including tornadoes, large hail and damaging winds, in and close to the watched area. While severe weather may not be imminent, persons should remain alert for rapidly changing weather conditions and listen for later statements and possible warnings. Stay tuned to NOAA Weather Radio, commercial radio and television outlets, or internet sources for the latest severe weather information. Repeating, Tornado Watch number 342 remains in effect until 10 p.m. for the following counties: in Missouri, Franklin, Jefferson, Lincoln, St. Charles, St. Louis, and Warren, and the following counties: in Illinois, Madison, Monroe, and St. Clair, and the Missouri Independent City of St. Louis. This is a special weather statement for the following counties: in Missouri, Franklin, Jefferson, Lincoln, St. Charles, St. Louis City, St. Louis, and Warren, and the following counties: in Illinois, Madison, Monroe, and St. Clair. Wind advisory will expire at 8 p.m. this evening. The threat has ended. The current time is 7:56 p.m. Central Daylight Time. 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This program originates from the National Weather Service Forecast Office in St. Louis, Missouri, and serves parts of East Central Missouri and Southwest Illinois, including the St. Louis metro area and surrounding counties. Tornado Watch 342 in effect until 10 p.m. this evening. Tonight, mostly cloudy. Scattered showers and thunderstorms this evening. Some thunderstorms may be severe with damaging winds, large hail, and tornadoes. Lows in the upper 60s. West winds 15 to 20 miles per hour. Gusts up to 45 miles per hour this evening. Chance of rain 50%. Thursday, mostly sunny. Isolated showers in the afternoon. Cooler with highs in the lower 80s. Northwest winds 5 to 10 miles per hour. Chance of rain 20%. Thursday night, mostly cloudy in the evening, then clearing. Lows around 60. Northwest winds 5 to 10 miles per hour in the evening, becoming light and variable. Juneteenth, sunny. Highs in the mid-80s. North winds around 5 miles per hour. Friday night, partly cloudy in the evening, then becoming mostly cloudy. Lows in the mid-60s. East winds around 5 miles per hour in the evening, becoming light and variable. Saturday, partly sunny. A slight chance of showers in the morning. Highs in the mid-80s. Chance of rain 20%. Saturday night, partly cloudy in the evening, then becoming mostly cloudy. A chance of thunderstorms. A chance of showers. Lows in the upper 60s. Chance of rain 50%. Sunday and Sunday night, showers with a chance of thunderstorms. Highs in the mid-80s. Lows in the mid-60s. Chance of rain 80%. Monday, partly sunny. A slight chance of showers in the morning. Highs around 80. Chance of rain 20%. Monday night through Wednesday, partly cloudy. Lows in the lower 60s. Highs in the lower 80s. At 7 p.m. at Lambert Field in St. Louis, it was cloudy with a temperature of 88 degrees. The dew point was 69, giving us a relative humidity of 53%, producing a heat index of 92. The wind was southwest at 21 miles an hour, gusting to 31, and the pressure was 29.46 inches and rising. Elsewhere in the metro area, in Chesterfield, it was cloudy and the temperature was 87. In Belleville, it was 87 degrees. In Cahokia, it was partly sunny and 88 degrees. In St. Charles, it was cloudy and 88. Across the region, thunder was reported in Columbia, Missouri, with a temperature of 78. In Quincy, it was partly sunny and 76 degrees. In Kansas City, it was mostly sunny and the temperature was 85. It was partly sunny in Springfield, Missouri, with a temperature of 85. In Rolla, it was partly sunny. the temperature was 83. In Farmington, it was 83 degrees. It was mostly sunny in Cape Girardeau, with 84 degrees. It was cloudy in Springfield, Illinois, with a temperature of 72. Once again in St. Louis, it was cloudy. The temperature was 88 degrees and the wind was southwest at 21 miles an hour, gusting to 31. The St. Louis climate summary is at 5 p.m., June 17, 2026. So far today, the high temperature has been 93 degrees, which occurred at 2:33 p.m. The normal high is 87. The record high is 99 degrees, which was set in 1944. So far today, the low temperature has been 63 degrees, which occurred at 3:35 a.m. The normal low is 68. The record low is 46 degrees, which was set in 1961. No precipitation has fallen, which leaves the monthly total at 3.48 inches. The total precipitation for the season since June 1st still stands at 3.48 inches, and the total precipitation for the year is still 22.15 inches. The normal high temperature for tomorrow is 87 degrees, and the normal low is 68. The record high for tomorrow is 101, which occurred in 2021, and the record low is 52, which occurred in 1876. Sunset tonight is at 8:29 p.m. Sunrise tomorrow is at 5:36 a.m. Tornado watch number 342 remains in effect until 10 p.m. for the following counties: in Missouri, Franklin, Jefferson, Lincoln, St. Charles, St. Louis, and Warren, and the following counties: in Illinois, Madison, Monroe, and St. Clair, and the Missouri Independent City of St. Louis. Remember, a tornado watch means the conditions are favorable for the development of severe weather, including tornadoes, large hail, and damaging winds in and close to the watch area. While severe weather may not be imminent, persons should remain alert for rapidly changing weather conditions and listen for later statements and possible warnings. Stay tuned to NOAA Weather Radio, commercial radio and television outlets, or internet sources for the latest severe weather information. Repeating, tornado watch number 342 remains in effect until 10 p.m. for the following counties: in Missouri, Franklin, Jefferson, Lincoln, St. Charles, St. Louis, and Warren, and the following counties: in Illinois, Madison, Monroe, and St. Clair, and the Missouri Independent City of St. Louis. This is a special weather statement for the following counties: in Missouri, Franklin, Jefferson, Lincoln, St. Charles, St. Louis City, St. Louis, and Warren, and the following counties: in Illinois, Madison, Monroe, and St. Clair. Wind advisory will expire at 8 p.m. this evening. The threat has ended. The current time is 8:03 p.m. Central Daylight Time. 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This program originates from the National Weather Service Forecast Office in St. Louis, Missouri, and serves parts of East Central Missouri and Southwest Illinois, including the St. Louis metro area and surrounding counties. Tornado Watch 342 in effect until 10 p.m. this evening. Tonight, mostly cloudy. Scattered showers and thunderstorms this evening. Some thunderstorms may be severe with damaging winds, large hail, and tornadoes. Lows in the upper 60s. West winds 15 to 20 miles per hour. Gusts up to 45 miles per hour this evening. Chance of rain 50%. Thursday, mostly sunny. Isolated showers in the afternoon. Cooler with highs in the lower 80s. Northwest winds 5 to 10 miles per hour. Chance of rain 20%. Thursday night, mostly cloudy in the evening, then clearing. Lows around 60. Northwest winds 5 to 10 miles per hour in the evening, becoming light and variable. Juneteenth, sunny. Highs in the mid-80s. North winds around 5 miles per hour. Friday night, partly cloudy in the evening, then becoming mostly cloudy. Lows in the mid-60s. East winds around 5 miles per hour in the evening. becoming light and variable. Saturday, partly sunny. A slight chance of showers in the morning. Highs in the mid-80s. Chance of rain 20%. Saturday night, partly cloudy in the evening, then becoming mostly cloudy. A chance of thunderstorms. A chance of showers. Lows in the upper 60s. Chance of rain 50%. Sunday and Sunday night, showers with a chance of thunderstorms. Highs in the mid-80s. Lows in the mid-60s. Chance of rain 80%. Monday, partly sunny. A slight chance of showers in the morning. Highs around 80. Tornado watch number 342 remains in effect until 10 p.m. for the following counties in Missouri, Franklin, Jefferson, Lincoln, St. Charles, St. Louis, and Warren, and the following counties in Illinois, Madison, Monroe, and St. Clair, and the Missouri Independent City of St. Louis. Remember, a tornado watch means the conditions are favorable for the development of severe weather, including tornadoes, large hail and damaging winds, in and close to the watch area. While severe weather may not be imminent, persons should remain alert for rapidly changing weather conditions and listen for later statements and possible warnings. Stay tuned to NOAA Weather Radio, commercial radio and television outlets, or internet sources for the latest severe weather information. Repeating, tornado watch number 342 remains in effect until 10 p.m. for the following counties in Missouri, Franklin, Jefferson, Lincoln, St. Charles, St. Louis, and Warren, and the following counties in Illinois, Madison, Monroe, and St. Clair, and the Missouri Independent City of St. Louis. Tornado watch 342 in effect until 10 p.m. this evening. Tonight, mostly cloudy. Scattered showers and thunderstorms this evening. Some thunderstorms may be severe with damaging winds, large hail, and tornadoes. Lows in the upper 60s. West winds 15 to 20 miles per hour. Gusts up to 45 miles per hour this evening. Chance of rain 50%. Thursday, mostly sunny. Isolated showers in the afternoon. Cooler with highs in the lower 80s. Northwest winds 5 to 10 miles per hour. Chance of rain 20%. Thursday night, mostly cloudy in the evening, then clearing. Lows around 60. Northwest winds 5 to 10 miles per hour in the evening, becoming light and variable. Juneteenth, sunny. Highs in the mid-80s. North winds around 5 miles per hour. Friday night, partly cloudy in the evening, then becoming mostly cloudy. Lows in the mid-60s. East winds around 5 miles per hour in the evening, becoming light and variable. Saturday, partly sunny. A slight chance of showers in the morning. Highs in the mid-80s. Chance of rain 20%. Saturday night, partly cloudy in the evening, then becoming mostly cloudy. A chance of thunderstorms. A chance of showers. Lows in the upper 60s. Chance of rain 50%. Sunday and Sunday night, showers with a chance of thunderstorms. Highs in the mid-80s. Lows in the mid-60s. Chance of rain 80%. Monday, partly sunny. A slight chance of showers in the morning. Highs around 80. Chance of rain 20%. Monday night through Wednesday, partly cloudy. Lows in the lower 60s. Highs in the lower 80s. At 7 p.m. at Lambert Field in St. Louis, it was cloudy with a temperature of 88 degrees. The dew point was 69, giving us a relative humidity of 53%, producing a heat index of 92. The wind was southwest at 21 miles an hour, gusting to 31, and the pressure was 29.46 inches and rising. Elsewhere in the metro area, in Chesterfield, it was cloudy and the temperature was 87. In Belleville, it was 87 degrees. In Cahokia, it was partly sunny and 88 degrees. In St. Charles, it was cloudy and 88. Across the region, thunder was reported in Columbia, Missouri, with a temperature of 78. In Quincy, it was partly sunny. and 76 degrees. In Kansas City, it was mostly sunny and the temperature was 85. It was partly sunny in Springfield, Missouri, with a temperature of 85. In Rolla, it was partly sunny and the temperature was 83. In Farmington, it was 83 degrees. It was mostly sunny in Cape Girardeau, with 84 degrees. It was cloudy in Springfield, Illinois, with a temperature of 72. Once again in St. Louis, it was cloudy, the temperature was 88 degrees, and the wind was southwest at 21 miles an hour, gusting to 31. At 8 p.m. at Lambert Field in St. Louis, light rain was falling with a temperature of 87 degrees. The dew point was 69, giving us a relative humidity of 54%, producing a heat index of 91. The wind was southwest at 16 miles an hour, gusting to 26, and the pressure was 29.45 inches and falling. Elsewhere in the metro area, in Chesterfield, it was mostly cloudy and the temperature was 87. In Belleville, it was 87 degrees. In Cahokia, it was mostly cloudy and 87 degrees. In St. Charles, it was cloudy and 88. Across the region, it was partly cloudy in Columbia, Missouri, with a temperature of 77. In Quincy, it was mostly cloudy and 75 degrees. In Kansas City, it was partly cloudy and the temperature was 81. It was mostly cloudy in Springfield, Missouri, with a temperature of 83. In Rolla, it was mostly cloudy and the temperature was 81. In Farmington, it was 82 degrees. It was cloudy in Cape Girardeau, with 83 degrees. It was mostly cloudy in Springfield, Illinois, with a temperature of 73. Once again in St. Louis, light rain was falling, the temperature was 87 degrees and the wind was southwest at 16 miles an hour, gusting to 26. The St. Louis climate summary is of 5 p.m., June 17, 2026. So far today, the high temperature has been 93 degrees, which occurred at 2:33 p.m. The normal high is 87. The record high is 99 degrees, which was set in 1944. So far today, the low temperature has been 63 degrees, which occurred at 3:35 a.m. The normal low is 68. The record low is 46 degrees, which was set in 1961. No precipitation has fallen, which leaves the monthly total at 3.48 inches. The total precipitation for the season since June 1st still stands at 3.48 inches, and the total precipitation for the year is still 22.15 inches. The normal high temperature for tomorrow is 87 degrees, and the normal low is 68. The record high for tomorrow is 101, which occurred in 2021, and the record low is 52, which occurred in 1876. Sunset tonight is at 8:29 p.m. Sunrise tomorrow is at 5:36 a.m. Tornado watch number 342 remains in effect until 10 p.m. for the following counties: in Missouri, Franklin, Jefferson, Lincoln, St. Charles, St. The flood warning is canceled for the Missouri River at St. Charles. At 8 p.m. Wednesday, the stage was 24.9 feet. Forecast: the river is expected to fall to 22.7 feet Friday morning. Tornado watch number 342 remains in effect until 10 p.m. for the following counties: in Missouri, Franklin, Jefferson, Lincoln, St. Charles, St. Louis, and Warren, and the following counties: in Illinois, Madison, Monroe, and St. Clair, and the Missouri Independent City of St. Louis. Remember, a tornado watch means the conditions are favorable for the development of severe weather, including tornadoes, large hail, and damaging winds in and close to the watch area. While severe weather may not be imminent, persons should remain alert for rapidly changing weather conditions and listen for later statements and possible warnings. Stay tuned to NOAA Weather Radio, commercial radio and television outlets, or internet sources for the latest severe weather information. Repeating, tornado watch number 342 remains in effect until 10 p.m. for the following counties: in Missouri, Franklin, Jefferson, Lincoln, St. Charles, St. Louis, and Warren, and the following counties: in Illinois, Madison. Monroe and St. Clair, and the Missouri Independent City of St. Louis. The flood warning is canceled for the Missouri River at St. Charles. At 8 p.m. Wednesday, the stage was 24.9 feet. Forecast: the river is expected to fall to 22.7 feet Friday morning. This is a special weather statement for the following counties in Missouri: Franklin, Jefferson, Lincoln, St. Charles, St. Louis City, St. Louis, and Warren, and the following counties in Illinois: Madison, Monroe, and St. Clair. Wind advisory will expire at 8 p.m. this evening. The threat has ended. The current time is 8:15 p.m. Central Daylight Time. 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This program originates from the National Weather Service Forecast Office in St. Louis, Missouri, and serves Madison, Monroe, and St. Clair, and the Missouri Independent.

wind advisory will expire at 8 p.m. this evening. The threat has ended. The current time is 8:15 p.m. Central Daylight Time. 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This program originates from the National Weather Service Forecast Office in St. Louis, Missouri, and serves parts of East Central Missouri and Southwest Illinois, including the St. Louis metro area and surrounding counties. Tornado Watch 342 in effect until 10 p.m. this evening. Tonight, mostly cloudy. Scattered showers and thunderstorms this evening. Some thunderstorms may be severe with damaging winds, large hail, and tornadoes. Lows in the upper 60s. West winds 15 to 20 miles per hour. Gusts up to 45 miles per hour this evening. Chance of rain 50%. Thursday, mostly sunny. Isolated showers in the afternoon. Cooler with highs in the lower 80s. Northwest winds 5 to 10 miles per hour. Chance of rain 20%. Thursday night, mostly cloudy in the evening, then clearing. Lows around 60. Northwest winds 5 to 10 miles per hour in the evening, becoming light and variable. Juneteenth, sunny. Highs in the mid-80s. North winds around 5 miles per hour. Friday night, partly cloudy in the evening, then becoming mostly cloudy. Lows in the mid-60s. East winds around 5 miles per hour in the evening, becoming light and variable. Saturday, partly sunny. A slight chance of showers in the morning. Highs in the mid-80s. Chance of rain 20%. Saturday night, partly cloudy in the evening, then becoming mostly cloudy. A chance of thunderstorms. A chance of showers. Lows in the upper 60s. Chance of rain 50%. Sunday and Sunday night, showers with a chance of thunderstorms. Highs in the mid-80s. Lows in the mid-60s. Chance of rain 80%. Monday, partly sunny. A slight chance of showers in the morning. Highs around 80. Chance of rain 20%. Monday night through Wednesday, partly cloudy. Lows in the lower 60s. Highs in the lower 80s. At 8 p.m. at Lambert Field in St. Louis, light rain was falling with a temperature of 87 degrees. The dew point was 69, giving us a relative humidity of 54%, producing a heat index of 91. The wind was southwest at 16 miles an hour, gusting to 26, and the pressure was 29.45 inches and falling. Elsewhere in the metro area, in Chesterfield, it was mostly cloudy and the temperature was 87. In Belleville, it was 87 degrees. In Cahokia, it was mostly cloudy and 87 degrees. In St. Charles, it was cloudy and 88. Across the region, it was partly cloudy in Columbia, Missouri, with a temperature of 77. In Quincy, it was mostly cloudy and 75 degrees. In Kansas City, it was partly cloudy and the temperature was 81. It was mostly cloudy in Springfield, Missouri, with a temperature of 83. In Rolla, it was mostly cloudy and the temperature was 81. In Farmington, it was 82 degrees. It was cloudy in Cape Girardeau, with 83 degrees. It was mostly cloudy in Springfield, Illinois, with a temperature of 73. Once again in St. Louis, light rain was falling, the temperature was 87 degrees and the wind was southwest at 16 miles an hour, gusting to 26. The St. Louis climate summary is at 5 p.m., June 17, 2026. So far today, the high temperature has been 93 degrees, which occurred at 2:33 p.m. The normal high is 87. The record high is 99 degrees, which was set in 1944. So far today, the low temperature has been 63 degrees, which occurred at 3:35 a.m. The normal low is 68. The record low is 46 degrees, which was set in 1961. No precipitation has fallen, which leaves the monthly total at 3.

0.48 inches. The total precipitation for the season since June 1st still stands at 3.48 inches, and the total precipitation for the year is still 22.15 inches. The normal high temperature for tomorrow is 87 degrees, and the normal low is 68. The record high for tomorrow is 101, which occurred in 2021, and the record low is 52, which occurred in 1876. Sunset tonight is at 8:29 p.m. Sunrise tomorrow is at 5:36 a.m. Tornado watch number 342 remains in effect until 10 p.m. for the following counties: in Missouri, Franklin, Jefferson, Lincoln, St. Charles, St. Louis, and Warren, and the following counties: in Illinois, Madison, Monroe, and St. Clair, and the Missouri Independent City of St. Louis. Remember, a tornado watch means the conditions are favorable for the development of severe weather, including tornadoes, large hail, and damaging winds in and close to the watch area. While severe weather may not be imminent, persons should remain alert for rapidly changing weather conditions and listen for later statements and possible warnings. Stay tuned to NOAA Weather Radio, commercial radio and television outlets, or internet sources for the latest severe weather information. Repeating, tornado watch number 342 remains in effect until 10 p.m. for the following counties: in Missouri, Franklin, Jefferson, Lincoln, St. Charles, St. Louis, and Warren, and the following counties: in Illinois, Madison, Monroe, and St. Clair, and the Missouri Independent City of St. Louis. The flood warning is canceled for the Missouri River at St. Charles. At 8 p.m. Wednesday, the stage was 24.9 feet. Forecast: the river is expected to fall to 22.7 feet Friday morning. This is a special weather statement for the following counties: in Missouri, Franklin, Jefferson, Lincoln, St. Charles, St. Louis City, St. Louis, and Warren, and the following counties: in Illinois, Madison, Monroe, and St. Clair. Wind advisory will expire at 8 p.m. this evening. The threat has ended. The current time is 8:22 p.m. Central Daylight Time. 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This program originates from the National Weather Service Forecast Office in St. Louis, Missouri, and serves parts of East Central Missouri and Southwest Illinois, including the St. Louis metro area and surrounding counties. Tornado Watch 342 in effect until 10 p.m. this evening. Tonight, mostly cloudy. Scattered showers and thunderstorms this evening. Some thunderstorms may be severe with damaging winds, large hail, and tornadoes. Lows in the upper 60s. West winds 15 to 20 miles per hour. Gusts up to 45 miles per hour this evening. Chance of rain 50%. Thursday, mostly sunny. Isolated showers in the afternoon. Cooler with highs in the lower 80s. Northwest winds 5 to 10 miles per hour. Chance of rain 20%. Thursday night, mostly cloudy in the evening, then clearing. Lows around 60. Northwest winds 5 to 10 miles per hour in the evening, becoming light and variable. Juneteenth, sunny. Highs in the mid-80s. North winds around 5 miles per hour. Friday night, partly cloudy in the evening, then becoming mostly cloudy. Lows in the mid-60s. East winds around 5 miles per hour in the evening, becoming light and variable. Saturday, partly sunny. A slight chance of showers in the morning. Highs in the mid-80s. Chance of rain 20%. Saturday night, partly cloudy in the evening, then becoming mostly cloudy. A chance of thunderstorms. A chance of showers. Lows in the upper 60s. Chance of rain 50%. Sunday and Sunday night, showers with a chance of thunderstorms. Highs in the mid-80s. Lows in the mid-60s. Chance of rain 80%. Monday, partly sunny. A slight chance of showers in the morning. Highs around 80. Chance of rain 20%.
Monday night through Wednesday, partly cloudy. Lows in the lower 60s. Highs in the lower 80s. At 8 p.m. at Lambert Field in St. Louis, light rain was falling with a temperature of 87 degrees. The dew point was 69, giving us a relative humidity of 54%, producing a heat index of 91. The wind was southwest at 16 miles an hour, gusting to 26, and the pressure was 29.45 inches and falling. Elsewhere in the metro area, in Chesterfield, it was mostly cloudy and the temperature was 87. In Belleville, it was 87 degrees. In Cahokia, it was mostly cloudy and 87 degrees. In St. Charles, it was cloudy and 88. Across the region, it was partly cloudy in Columbia, Missouri, with a temperature of 77. In Quincy, it was mostly cloudy and 75 degrees. In Kansas City, it was partly cloudy and the temperature was 81. It was mostly cloudy in Springfield, Missouri, with a temperature of 83. In Rolla, it was mostly cloudy and the temperature was 81. In Farmington, it was 82 degrees. It was cloudy in Cape Girardeau, with 83 degrees. It was mostly cloudy in Springfield, Illinois, with a temperature of 73. Once again in St. Louis, light rain was falling, the temperature was 87 degrees and the wind was southwest at 16 miles an hour, gusting to 26. The St. Louis climate summary is at 5 p.m., June 17, 2026. So far today, the high temperature has been 93 degrees, which occurred at 2:33 p.m. The normal high is 87. The record high is 99 degrees, which was set in 1944. So far today, the low temperature has been 63 degrees, which occurred at 3:35 a.m. The normal low is 68. The record low is 46 degrees, which was set in 1961. No precipitation has fallen, which leaves the monthly total at 3.48 inches. The total precipitation for the season since June 1st still stands at 3.48 inches, and the total precipitation for the year is still 22.15 inches. The normal high temperature for tomorrow is 87 degrees, and the normal low is 68. The record high for tomorrow is 101, which occurred in 2021, and the record low is 52, which occurred in 1876. Sunset tonight is at 8:29 p.m. Sunrise tomorrow is at 5:36 a.m. Tornado watch number 342 remains in effect until 10 p.m. for the following counties: in Missouri, Franklin, Jefferson, Lincoln, St. Charles, St. Louis, and Warren, and the following counties: in Illinois, Madison, Monroe, and St. Clair, and the Missouri Independent City of St. Louis. Remember, a tornado watch means the conditions are favorable for the development of severe weather, including tornadoes, large hail, and damaging winds in and close to the watch area. While severe weather may not be imminent, persons should remain alert for rapidly changing weather conditions and listen for later statements and possible warnings. Stay tuned to NOAA Weather Radio, commercial radio and television outlets, or internet sources for the latest severe weather information. Repeating, tornado watch number 342 remains in effect until 10 p.m. for the following counties: in Missouri, Franklin, Jefferson, Lincoln, St. Charles, St. Louis, and Warren, and the following counties: in Illinois, Madison, Monroe, and St. Clair, and the Missouri Independent City of St. Louis. The flood warning is canceled for the Missouri River at St. Charles. At 8 p.m. Wednesday, the stage was 24.9 feet. Forecast: the river is expected to fall to 22.7 feet Friday morning. This is a special weather statement for the following counties: in Missouri, Franklin, Jefferson, Lincoln, St. Charles, St. Louis City, St. Louis, and Warren, and the following counties: in Illinois, Madison, Monroe, and St. Clair. Wind advisory will expire at 8 p.m. this evening. The threat has ended. The current time is 8:30 p.m. Central Daylight Time. 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
This program originates from the National Weather Service Forecast Office in St. Louis, Missouri, and serves parts of East Central Missouri and Southwest Illinois, including the St. Louis metro area and surrounding counties. Tornado Watch 342 in effect until 10 p.m. this evening. Tonight, mostly cloudy. Scattered showers and thunderstorms this evening. Some thunderstorms may be severe with damaging winds, large hail, and tornadoes. Lows in the upper 60s. West winds 15 to 20 miles per hour. Gusts up to 45 miles per hour this evening. Chance of rain 50%. Thursday, mostly sunny. Isolated showers in the afternoon. Cooler with highs in the lower 80s. Northwest winds 5 to 10 miles per hour. Chance of rain 20%. Thursday night, mostly cloudy in the evening, then clearing. Lows around 60. Northwest winds 5 to 10 miles per hour in the evening, becoming light and variable. Juneteenth, sunny. Highs in the mid-80s. North winds around 5 miles per hour. Friday night, partly cloudy in the evening, then becoming mostly cloudy. Lows in the mid-60s. East winds around 5 miles per hour in the evening, becoming light and variable. Saturday, partly sunny. A slight chance of showers in the morning. Highs in the mid-80s. Chance of rain 20%. Saturday night, partly cloudy in the evening, then becoming mostly cloudy. A chance of thunderstorms. A chance of showers. Lows in the upper 60s. Chance of rain 50%. Sunday and Sunday night, showers with a chance of thunderstorms. Highs in the mid-80s. Lows in the mid-60s. Chance of rain 80%. Monday, partly sunny. A slight chance of showers in the morning. Highs around 80. Chance of rain 20%. Monday night through Wednesday, partly cloudy. Lows in the lower 60s. Highs in the lower 80s. At 8 p.m. at Lambert Field in St. Louis, light rain was falling with a temperature of 87 degrees. The dew point was 69, giving us a relative humidity of 54%, producing a heat index of 91. The wind was southwest at 16 miles an hour, gusting to 26, and the pressure was 29.45 inches and falling. Elsewhere in the metro area, in Chesterfield, it was mostly cloudy and the temperature was 87. In Belleville, it was 87 degrees. In Cahokia, it was mostly cloudy and 87 degrees. In St. Charles, it was cloudy and 88. Across the region, it was partly cloudy in Columbia, Missouri, with a temperature of 77. In Quincy, it was mostly cloudy and 75 degrees. In Kansas City, it was partly cloudy and the temperature was 81. It was mostly cloudy in Springfield, Missouri, with a temperature of 83. In Rolla, it was mostly cloudy and the temperature was 81. In Farmington, it was 82 degrees. It was cloudy in Cape Girardeau, with 83 degrees. It was mostly cloudy in Springfield, Illinois, with a temperature of 73. Once again in St. Louis, light rain was falling, the temperature was 87 degrees and the wind was southwest at 16 miles an hour, gusting to 26. Tornado watch number 342 remains in effect until 10 p.m. for the following counties in Missouri, Franklin, Jefferson, Lincoln, St. Charles, St. Louis, and Warren, and the following counties in Illinois, Madison, Monroe, and St. Clair, and the Missouri Independent City of St. Louis. Remember, a tornado watch means the conditions are favorable for the development of severe weather, including tornadoes, large hail, and damaging winds in and close to the watch area. While severe weather may not be imminent, persons should remain alert for rapidly changing weather conditions and listen for later statements and possible warnings. Stay tuned to NOAA Weather Radio, commercial radio and television outlets, or internet sources for the latest severe weather information. Repeating, Tornado Watch number 342 remains in effect until 10 p.m. for the following counties in Missouri,
Franklin, Jefferson, Lincoln, St. Charles, St. Louis, and Warren, and the following counties, in Illinois, Madison, Monroe, and St. Clair, and the Missouri Independent City of St. Louis. This is a special weather statement for the following counties in Missouri, Franklin, Jefferson, Lincoln, St. Charles, St. Louis City, St. Louis, and Warren, and the following counties in Illinois, Madison, Monroe, and St. Clair. Wind advisory will expire at 8 p.m. this evening. The threat has ended. The current time is 8:36 p.m. Central Daylight Time. 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This program originates from the National Weather Service Forecast Office in St. Louis, Missouri, and serves parts of East Central Missouri and Southwest Illinois, including the St. Louis metro area and surrounding counties. Tornado Watch 342 in effect until 10 p.m. this evening. Tonight, mostly cloudy. Scattered showers and thunderstorms this evening. Some thunderstorms may be severe with damaging winds, large hail, and tornadoes. Lows in the upper 60s. West winds 15 to 20 miles per hour. Gusts up to 45 miles per hour this evening. Chance of rain 50%. Thursday, mostly sunny. Isolated showers in the afternoon. Cooler with highs in the lower 80s. Northwest winds 5 to 10 miles per hour. Chance of rain 20%. Thursday night, mostly cloudy in the evening, then clearing. Lows around 60. Northwest winds 5 to 10 miles per hour in the evening, becoming light and variable. Juneteenth, sunny. Highs in the mid-80s. North winds around 5 miles per hour. Friday night, partly cloudy in the evening, then becoming mostly cloudy. Lows in the mid-60s. East winds around 5 miles per hour in the evening, becoming light and variable. Saturday, partly sunny. A slight chance of showers in the morning. Highs in the mid-80s. Chance of rain 20%. Saturday night, partly cloudy in the evening, then becoming mostly cloudy. A chance of thunderstorms. A chance of showers. Lows in the upper 60s. Chance of rain 50%. Sunday and Sunday night, showers with a chance of thunderstorms. Highs in the mid-80s. Lows in the mid-60s. Chance of rain 80%. Monday, partly sunny. A slight chance of showers in the morning. Highs around 80. Chance of rain 20%. Monday night through Wednesday, partly cloudy. Lows in the lower 60s. Highs in the lower 80s. At 8 p.m. at Lambert Field in St. Louis, light rain was falling with a temperature of 87 degrees. The dew point was 69, giving us a relative humidity of 54%, producing a heat index of 91. The wind was southwest at 16 miles an hour, gusting to 26, and the pressure was 29.45 inches and falling. Elsewhere in the metro area, in Chesterfield, it was mostly cloudy and the temperature was 87. In Belleville, it was 87 degrees. In Cahokia, it was mostly cloudy and 87 degrees. In St. Charles, it was cloudy and 88. Across the region, it was partly cloudy in Columbia, Missouri, with a temperature of 77. In Quincy, it was mostly cloudy and 75 degrees. In Kansas City, it was partly cloudy and the temperature was 81. It was mostly cloudy in Springfield, Missouri, with a temperature of 83. In Rolla, it was mostly cloudy and the temperature was 81. In Farmington, it was 82 degrees. It was cloudy in Cape Girardeau, with 83 degrees. It was mostly cloudy in Springfield, Illinois, with a temperature of 73. Once again in St. Louis, light rain was falling, the temperature was 87 degrees and the wind was southwest at 16 miles an hour, gusting to 26.
Tornado Watch number 342 remains in effect until 10 p.m. for the following counties: in Missouri, Franklin, Jefferson, Lincoln, St. Charles, St. Louis, and Warren, and the following counties: in Illinois, Madison, Monroe, and St. Clair, and the Missouri Independent City of St. Louis. Remember, a tornado watch means the conditions are favorable for the development of severe weather, including tornadoes, large hail, and damaging winds in and close to the watch area. While severe weather may not be imminent, persons should remain alert for rapidly changing weather conditions and listen for later statements and possible warnings. Stay tuned to NOAA Weather Radio, commercial radio and television outlets, or internet sources for the latest severe weather information. Repeating, Tornado Watch number 342 remains in effect until 10 p.m. for the following counties: in Missouri, Franklin, Jefferson, Lincoln, St. Charles, St. Louis, and Warren, and the following counties: in Illinois, Madison, Monroe, and St. Clair, and the Missouri Independent City of St. Louis. This is a special weather statement for the following counties: in Missouri, Franklin, Jefferson, Lincoln, St. Charles, St. Louis City, St. Louis, and Warren, and the following counties: in Illinois, Madison, Monroe, and St. Clair. Wind advisory will expire at 8 p.m. this evening. The threat has ended. The current time is 8:41 p.m. Central Daylight Time. 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This program originates from the National Weather Service Forecast Office in St. Louis, Missouri, and serves parts of East Central Missouri and Southwest Illinois, including the St. Louis metro area and surrounding counties. Tornado Watch 342 in effect until 10 p.m. this evening. Tonight, mostly cloudy. Scattered showers and thunderstorms this evening. Some thunderstorms may be severe with damaging winds, large hail, and tornadoes. Lows in the upper 60s. West winds 15 to 20 miles per hour. Gusts up to 45 miles per hour this evening. Chance of rain 50%. Thursday, mostly sunny. Isolated showers in the afternoon. Cooler with highs in the lower 80s. Northwest winds 5 to 10 miles per hour. Chance of rain 20%. Thursday night, mostly cloudy in the evening, then clearing. Lows around 60. Northwest winds 5 to 10 miles per hour in the evening, becoming light and variable. Juneteenth, sunny. Highs in the mid-80s. North winds around 5 miles per hour. Friday night, partly cloudy in the evening, then becoming mostly cloudy. Lows in the mid-60s. East winds around 5 miles per hour in the evening, becoming light and variable. Saturday, partly sunny. A slight chance of showers in the morning. Highs in the mid-80s. Chance of rain 20%. Saturday night, partly cloudy in the evening, then becoming mostly cloudy. A chance of thunderstorms. A chance of showers. Lows in the upper 60s. Chance of rain 50%. Sunday and Sunday night, showers with a chance of thunderstorms. Highs in the mid-80s. Lows in the mid-60s. Chance of rain 80%. Monday, partly sunny. A slight chance of showers in the morning. Highs around 80. Chance of rain 20%. Monday night through Wednesday, partly cloudy. Lows in the lower 60s. Highs in the lower 80s. At 8 p.m. at Lambert Field in St. Louis, light rain was falling with a temperature of 87 degrees. The dew point was 69, giving us a relative humidity of 54%, producing a heat index of 91. The wind was southwest at 16 miles an hour, gusting to 26, and the pressure was 29.45 inches and falling. Elsewhere in the metro area, in Chesterfield, it was mostly cloudy and the temperature was 87. In Belleville, it was 87 degrees. In Cahokia, it was mostly cloudy and 87 degrees. In St. Charles, it was cloudy and 88. A
Across the region, it was partly cloudy in Columbia, Missouri, with a temperature of 77. In Quincy, it was mostly cloudy and 75 degrees. In Kansas City, it was partly cloudy and the temperature was 81. It was mostly cloudy in Springfield, Missouri, with a temperature of 83. In Rolla, it was mostly cloudy and the temperature was 81. In Farmington, it was 82 degrees. It was cloudy in Cape Girardeau, with 83 degrees. It was mostly cloudy in Springfield, Illinois, with a temperature of 73. Once again in St. Louis, light rain was falling, the temperature was 87 degrees and the wind was southwest at 16 miles an hour, gusting to 26. Tornado watch number 342 remains in effect until 10 p.m. for the following counties in Missouri, Franklin, Jefferson, Lincoln, St. Charles, St. Louis, and Warren, and the following counties in Illinois, Madison, Monroe, and St. Clair, and the Missouri Independent City of St. Louis. Remember, a tornado watch means the conditions are favorable for the development of severe weather, including tornadoes, large hail and damaging winds, in and close to the watch area. While severe weather may not be imminent, persons should remain alert for rapidly changing weather conditions and listen for later statements and possible warnings. Stay tuned to NOAA Weather Radio, commercial radio and television outlets, or internet sources for the latest severe weather information. Repeating, tornado watch number 342 remains in effect until 10 p.m. for the following counties in Missouri, Franklin, Jefferson, Lincoln, St. Charles, St. Louis, and Warren, and the following counties in Illinois, Madison, Monroe, and St. Clair, and the Missouri Independent City of St. Louis. The current time is 8:47 p.m. Central Daylight Time. 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This program originates from the National Weather Service Forecast Office in St. Louis, Missouri, and serves parts of East Central Missouri and Southwest Illinois, including the St. Louis metro area and surrounding counties. Tornado watch 342 in effect until 10 p.m. this evening. Tonight, mostly cloudy. Scattered showers and thunderstorms this evening. Some thunderstorms may be severe with damaging winds, large hail, and tornadoes. Lows in the upper 60s. West winds 15 to 20 miles per hour. Gusts up to 45 miles per hour this evening. Chance of rain 50%. Thursday, mostly sunny. Isolated showers in the afternoon. Cooler with highs in the lower 80s. Northwest winds 5 to 10 miles per hour. Chance of rain 20%. Thursday night, mostly cloudy in the evening, then clearing. Lows around 60. Northwest winds 5 to 10 miles per hour in the evening, becoming light and variable. Juneteenth, sunny. Highs in the mid-80s. North winds around 5 miles per hour. Friday night, partly cloudy in the evening, then becoming mostly cloudy. Lows in the mid-60s. East winds around 5 miles per hour in the evening, becoming light and variable. Saturday, partly sunny. A slight chance of showers in the morning. Highs in the mid-80s. Chance of rain 20%. Saturday night, partly cloudy in the evening, then becoming mostly cloudy. A chance of thunderstorms. A chance of showers. Lows in the upper 60s. Chance of rain 50%. Sunday and Sunday night, showers with a chance of thunderstorms. Highs in the mid-80s. Lows in the mid-60s. Chance of rain 80%. Monday, partly sunny. A slight chance of showers in the morning. Highs around 80. Chance of rain 20%. Monday night through Wednesday, partly cloudy. Lows in the lower 60s. Highs in the lower 80s. At 8 p.m. at Lambert Field in St. Louis, light rain was falling with a temperature of 87 degrees. The dew point was 69, giving us a relative humidity of 54%, producing a heat index of 91.
The wind was southwest at 16 miles an hour, gusting to 26, and the pressure was 29.45 inches and falling. Elsewhere in the metro area, in Chesterfield, it was mostly cloudy and the temperature was 87. In Belleville, it was 87 degrees. In Cahokia, it was mostly cloudy and 87 degrees. In St. Charles, it was cloudy and 88. Across the region, it was partly cloudy in Columbia, Missouri, with a temperature of 77. In Quincy, it was mostly cloudy and 75 degrees. In Kansas City, it was partly cloudy and the temperature was 81. It was mostly cloudy in Springfield, Missouri, with a temperature of 83. In Rolla, it was mostly cloudy and the temperature was 81. In Farmington, it was 82 degrees. It was cloudy in Cape Girardeau, with 83 degrees. It was mostly cloudy in Springfield, Illinois, with a temperature of 73. Once again in St. Louis, light rain was falling, the temperature was 87 degrees and the wind was southwest at 16 miles an hour, gusting to 26. Tornado watch number 342 remains in effect until 10 p.m. for the following counties in Missouri, Franklin, Jefferson, Lincoln, St. Charles, St. Louis, and Warren, and the following counties in Illinois, Madison, Monroe, and St. Clair, and the Missouri Independent City of St. Louis. Remember, a tornado watch means the conditions are favorable for the development of severe weather, including tornadoes, large hail and damaging winds, in and close to the watch area. While severe weather may not be imminent, persons should remain alert for rapidly changing weather conditions and listen for later statements and possible warnings. Stay tuned to NOAA Weather Radio, commercial radio and television outlets, or internet sources for the latest severe weather information. Repeating, tornado watch number 342 remains in effect until 10 p.m. for the following counties in Missouri, Franklin, Jefferson, Lincoln, St. Charles, St. Louis, and Warren, and the following counties in Illinois, Madison, Monroe, and St. Clair, and the Missouri Independent City of St. Louis. The current time is 8:52 p.m. Central Daylight Time. 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This program originates from the National Weather Service Forecast Office in St. Louis, Missouri, and serves parts of East Central Missouri and Southwest Illinois, including the St. Louis metro area and surrounding counties. Tornado watch 342 in effect until 10 p.m. this evening. Tonight, mostly cloudy. Scattered showers and thunderstorms this evening. Some thunderstorms may be severe with damaging winds, large hail, and tornadoes. Lows in the upper 60s. West winds 15 to 20 miles per hour. Gusts up to 45 miles per hour this evening. Chance of rain 50%. Thursday, mostly sunny. Isolated showers in the afternoon. Cooler with highs in the lower 80s. Northwest winds 5 to 10 miles per hour. Chance of rain 20%. Thursday night, mostly cloudy in the evening, then clearing. Lows around 60. Northwest winds 5 to 10 miles per hour in the evening, becoming light and variable. Juneteenth, sunny. Highs in the mid-80s. North winds around 5 miles per hour. Friday night, partly cloudy in the evening, then becoming mostly cloudy. Lows in the mid-60s. East winds around 5 miles per hour in the evening, becoming light and variable. Saturday, partly sunny. A slight chance of showers in the morning. Highs in the mid-80s. Chance of rain 20%. Saturday night, partly cloudy in the evening, then becoming mostly cloudy. A chance of thunderstorms. A chance of showers. Lows in the upper 60s. Chance of rain 50%. Sunday and Sunday night, showers with a chance of thunderstorms. Highs in the mid-80s. Lows in the mid-60s. Chance of rain 80%. Monday, partly sunny. A slight chance of showers in the morning. Highs around 80.
Chance of rain 20%. Monday night through Wednesday, partly cloudy. Lows in the lower 60s. Highs in the lower 80s. At 8 p.m. at Lambert Field in St. Louis, light rain was falling with a temperature of 87 degrees. The dew point was 69, giving us a relative humidity of 54%, producing a heat index of 91. The wind was southwest at 16 miles an hour, gusting to 26, and the pressure was 29.45 inches and falling. Elsewhere in the metro area, in Chesterfield, it was mostly cloudy and the temperature was 87. In Belleville, it was 87 degrees. In Cahokia, it was mostly cloudy and 87 degrees. In St. Charles, it was cloudy and 88. Across the region, it was partly cloudy in Columbia, Missouri, with a temperature of 77. In Quincy, it was mostly cloudy and 75 degrees. In Kansas City, it was partly cloudy and the temperature was 81. It was mostly cloudy in Springfield, Missouri, with a temperature of 83. In Rolla, it was mostly cloudy and the temperature was 81. In Farmington, it was 82 degrees. It was cloudy in Cape Girardeau, with 83 degrees. It was mostly cloudy in Springfield, Illinois, with a temperature of 73. Once again in St. Louis, light rain was falling, the temperature was 87 degrees and the wind was southwest at 16 miles an hour, gusting to 26. Tornado watch number 342 remains in effect until 10 p.m. for the following counties: in Missouri, Franklin, Jefferson, Lincoln, St. Charles, St. Louis, and Warren, and the following counties: in Illinois, Madison, Monroe, and St. Clair, and the Missouri Independent City of St. Louis. Remember, a tornado watch means the conditions are favorable for the development of severe weather, including tornadoes, large hail, and damaging winds, in and close to the watch area. While severe weather may not be imminent, persons should remain alert for rapidly changing weather conditions and listen for later statements and possible warnings. Stay tuned to NOAA Weather Radio, commercial radio and television outlets, or internet sources for the latest severe weather information. Repeating, tornado watch number 342 remains in effect until 10 p.m. for the following counties: in Missouri, Franklin, Jefferson, Lincoln, St. Charles, St. Louis, and Warren, and the following counties: in Illinois, Madison, Monroe, and St. Clair, and the Missouri Independent City of St. Louis. The current time is 8:58 p.m. Central Daylight Time. 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This program originates from the National Weather Service Forecast Office in St. Louis, Missouri, and serves parts of East Central Missouri and Southwest Illinois, including the St. Louis metro area and surrounding counties. Tornado watch 342 in effect until 10 p.m. this evening. Tonight, mostly cloudy. Scattered showers and thunderstorms this evening. Some thunderstorms may be severe with damaging winds, large hail, and tornadoes. Lows in the upper 60s. West winds 15 to 20 miles per hour. Gusts up to 45 miles per hour this evening. Chance of rain 50%. Thursday, mostly sunny. Isolated showers in the afternoon. Cooler with highs in the lower 80s. Northwest winds 5 to 10 miles per hour. Chance of rain 20%. Thursday night, mostly cloudy in the evening, then clearing. Lows around 60. Northwest winds 5 to 10 miles per hour in the evening, becoming light and variable. Juneteenth, sunny. Highs in the mid-80s. North winds around 5 miles per hour. Friday night, partly cloudy in the evening, then becoming mostly cloudy. Lows in the mid-60s. East winds around 5 miles per hour in the evening, becoming light and variable. Saturday, partly sunny. A slight chance of showers in the morning. Highs in the mid-80s. Chance of rain 20%. Saturday night, partly cloudy in the evening, then becoming mostly cloudy. A chance of thunderstorms.
a chance of showers. Lows in the upper 60s. Chance of rain 50%. Sunday and Sunday night, showers with a chance of thunderstorms. Highs in the mid-80s. Lows in the mid-60s. Chance of rain 80%. Monday, partly sunny. A slight chance of showers in the morning. Highs around 80. Chance of rain 20%. Monday night through Wednesday, partly cloudy. Lows. Tornado watch number 342 has been canceled for the following counties in Missouri, Franklin, Jefferson, Lincoln, St. Charles, St. Louis, and Warren, and the following counties in Illinois, Monroe and St. Clair, and the Missouri Independent City of St. Louis. Repeating, the tornado watch number 342 has been canceled for the following counties in Missouri, Franklin, Jefferson, Lincoln, St. Charles, St. Louis, and Warren, and the following counties in Illinois, Monroe and St. Clair, and the Missouri Independent City of St. Louis. Tornado watch number 342 remains in effect until 10 p.m. for the following county, Madison, Illinois. Remember, a tornado watch means the conditions are favorable for the development of severe weather, including tornadoes, large hail and damaging winds, in and close to the watch area. While severe weather may not be imminent, persons should remain alert for rapidly changing weather conditions and listen for later statements and possible warnings. Stay tuned to NOAA Weather Radio, commercial radio and television outlets, or internet sources for the latest severe weather information. Repeating, tornado watch number 342 remains in effect until 10 p.m. for the following county, Madison, Illinois. Tornado watch 342 in effect until 10 p.m. this evening. Tonight, mostly cloudy. Scattered showers and thunderstorms this evening. Some thunderstorms may be severe with damaging winds, large hail, and tornadoes. Lows in the upper 60s. West winds 15 to 20 miles per hour. Gusts up to 45 miles per hour this evening. Chance of rain 50%. Thursday, mostly sunny. Isolated showers in the afternoon. Cooler with highs in the lower 80s. Northwest winds 5 to 10 miles per hour. Chance of rain 20%. Thursday night, mostly cloudy in the evening, then clearing. Lows around 60. Northwest winds 5 to 10 miles per hour in the evening, becoming light and variable. Juneteenth, sunny. Highs in the mid-80s. Minor flooding is occurring and minor flooding is forecast. From Merrimack River near Arnold. Until Saturday morning. At 24.0 feet, Coruscant Hills Road begins flooding at this height. Merrimack Bottom Road between Hageman Road and Highway 21 begins flooding. At 8:30 p.m. Wednesday, the stage was 24.1 feet. Recent activity, the maximum river stage in the 24 hours ending at 8:30 p.m. Wednesday was 24.2 feet. Forecast, the river is expected to rise to a crest of 24.3 feet tomorrow morning. It will then fall below flood stage early Friday morning. Flood stage is 24.0 feet. At 8 p.m. at Lambert Field in St. Louis, light rain was falling with a temperature of 87 degrees. The dew point was 69, giving us a relative humidity of 54%, producing a heat index of 91. The wind was southwest at 16 miles an hour, gusting to 26, and the pressure was 29.45 inches and falling. Elsewhere in the metro area, in Chesterfield, it was mostly cloudy and the temperature was 87. In Belleville, it was 87 degrees. In Cahokia, it was mostly cloudy and 87 degrees. In St. Charles, it was cloudy and 88. Across the region, it was partly cloudy in Columbia, Missouri, with a temperature of 77. In Quincy, it was mostly cloudy and 75 degrees. In Kansas City, it was partly cloudy and the temperature was 81. It was mostly cloudy in Springfield, Missouri, with a temperature of 83. In Rolla, it was mostly cloudy and the temperature was 81. In Farmington, it was 82 degrees.
It was cloudy in Cape Girardeau with 83 degrees. It was mostly cloudy in Springfield, Illinois, with a temperature of 73. Once again in St. Louis, light rain was falling, the temperature was 87 degrees and the wind was southwest at 16 miles an hour, gusting to 26. Tornado watch number 342 has been canceled for the following counties: in Missouri, Franklin, Jefferson, Lincoln, St. Charles, St. Louis, and Warren, and the following counties: in Illinois, Monroe and St. Clair, and the Missouri Independent City of St. Louis. Repeating, the tornado watch number 342 has been canceled for the following counties: in Missouri, Franklin, Jefferson, Lincoln, St. Charles, St. Louis, and Warren, and the following counties: in Illinois, Monroe and St. Clair, and the Missouri Independent City of St. Louis. Tornado watch number 342 remains in effect until 10 p.m. for the following county: Madison, Illinois. Remember, a tornado watch means the conditions are favorable for the development of severe weather, including tornadoes, large hail, and damaging winds, in and close to the watch area. While severe weather may not be imminent, persons should remain alert for rapidly changing weather conditions and listen for later statements and possible warnings. Stay tuned to NOAA Weather Radio, commercial radio and television outlets, or internet sources for the latest severe weather information. Repeating, tornado watch number 342 remains in effect until 10 p.m. for the following county: Madison, Illinois. Minor flooding is occurring and minor flooding is forecast for Merrimack River near Arnold until Saturday morning. At 24.0 feet, Coruscant Hills Road begins flooding at this height. Merrimack Bottom Road between Hageman Road and Highway 21 begins flooding. At 8:30 p.m. Wednesday, the stage was 24.1 feet. Recent activity, the maximum river stage in the 24 hours ending at 8:30 p.m. Wednesday was 24.2 feet. Forecast, the river is expected to rise to a crest of 24.3 feet tomorrow morning. It will then fall below flood stage early Friday morning. Flood stage is 24.0 feet. The current time is 9:07 p.m. Central Daylight Time. 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This program originates from the National Weather Service Forecast Office in St. Louis, Missouri, and serves parts of East Central Missouri and Southwest Illinois, including the St. Louis metro area and surrounding counties. Tonight, mostly cloudy. Isolated showers and thunderstorms this evening. Some thunderstorms may produce damaging winds, large hail, and tornadoes this evening. Lows in the upper 60s. Southwest winds 15 to 20 miles per hour with gusts up to 40 miles per hour, becoming west 5 to 10 miles per hour with gusts up to 20 miles per hour after midnight. Chance of rain 20%. Thursday, mostly sunny. Isolated showers in the afternoon. Cooler with highs in the lower 80s. Northwest winds 5 to 10 miles per hour. Chance of rain 20%. Thursday night, mostly cloudy in the evening, then clearing. Lows around 60. Northwest winds around 5 miles per hour in the evening, becoming light and variable. Juneteenth, sunny. Highs in the mid-80s. North winds around 5 miles per hour. Friday night, partly cloudy in the evening, then becoming mostly cloudy. Lows in the mid-60s. East winds around 5 miles per hour in the evening, becoming light and variable. Saturday, partly sunny. A slight chance of showers in the morning. Highs in the mid-80s. Chance of rain 20%. Saturday night, partly cloudy in the evening, then becoming mostly cloudy. A chance of thunderstorms. A chance of showers. Lows in the upper 60s. Chance of rain 50%. Sunday and Sunday night, showers with a chance of thunderstorms. Highs in the mid-80s. Lows in the mid-60s. Chance of rain 80%. Monday, partly sunny.
A slight chance of showers in the morning. Highs around 80. Chance of rain 20%. Monday night through Wednesday, partly cloudy. Lows in the lower 60s. Highs in the lower 80s. At 9 p.m. at Lambert Field in St. Louis, it was cloudy with a temperature of 86 degrees. The dew point was 69, giving us a relative humidity of 56%. The wind was southwest at 17 miles an hour, gusting to 26, and the pressure was 29.51 inches and rising. Elsewhere in the metro area, in Chesterfield, it was mostly cloudy and the temperature was 85. In Belleville, it was 85 degrees. In Cahokia, it was partly cloudy and 85 degrees. In St. Charles, it was cloudy and 86. Across the region, it was mostly cloudy in Columbia, Missouri, with a temperature of 78. In Quincy, it was partly cloudy and 72 degrees. In Kansas City, it was partly cloudy and the temperature was 77. It was cloudy in Springfield, Missouri, with a temperature of 82. In Rolla, it was mostly cloudy and the temperature was 80. In Farmington, it was 81 degrees. It was cloudy in Cape Girardeau, with 81 degrees. It was partly cloudy in Springfield, Illinois, with a temperature of 73. Once again in St. Louis, it was cloudy, the temperature was 86 degrees, and the wind was southwest at 17 miles an hour, gusting to 26. Tornado watch number 342 remains in effect until 10 p.m. for the following county, Madison, Illinois. Remember, a tornado watch means the conditions are favorable for the development of severe weather, including tornadoes, large hail and damaging winds, in and close to the watch area. While severe weather may not be imminent, persons should remain alert for rapidly changing weather conditions and listen for later statements and possible warnings. Stay tuned to NOAA Weather Radio, commercial radio and television outlets, or internet sources for the latest severe weather information. Repeating, tornado watch number 342 remains in effect until 10 p.m. for the following county, Madison, Illinois. Minor flooding is occurring and minor flooding is forecast. From Merrimack River near Arnold, until Saturday morning. At 24.0 feet, Coruscant Hills Road begins flooding at this height. Merrimack Bottom Road between Hageman Road and Highway 21 begins flooding. At 8:30 p.m. Wednesday, the stage was 24.1 feet. Recent activity, the maximum river stage in the 24 hours ending at 8:30 p.m. Wednesday was 24.2 feet. Forecast, the river is expected to rise to a crest of 24.3 feet tomorrow morning. It will then fall below flood stage early Friday morning. Flood stage is 24.0 feet. The current time is 9:13 p.m. Central Daylight Time. 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Tonight, mostly cloudy. Isolated showers and thunderstorms this evening. Some thunderstorms may produce damaging winds, large hail, and tornadoes this evening. Lows in the upper 60s. Southwest winds 15 to 20 miles per hour with gusts up to 40 miles per hour, becoming west 5 to 10 miles per hour with gusts up to 20 miles per hour after midnight. Chance of rain 20%. Thursday, mostly sunny. Isolated showers in the afternoon. Cooler with highs in the lower 80s. Northwest winds 5 to 10 miles per hour. Chance of rain 20%. Thursday night, mostly cloudy in the evening, then clearing. Lows around 60. Northwest winds around 5 miles per hour in the evening, becoming light and variable. Juneteenth, sunny. Highs in the mid-80s. North winds around 5 miles per hour. Friday night, partly cloudy in the evening, then becoming mostly cloudy. Lows in the mid-60s.
northeast winds around 5 miles per hour in the evening, becoming light and variable. Saturday, partly sunny. A slight chance of showers in the morning. Highs in the mid-80s. Chance of rain 20%. Saturday night, partly cloudy in the evening, then becoming mostly cloudy. Chance of thunderstorms. A chance of showers. Lows in the upper 60s. Chance of rain 50%. Sunday, tornado watch number 342 remains in effect until midnight Thursday for the following county, Madison, Illinois. Remember, a tornado watch means the conditions are favorable for the development of severe weather, including tornadoes, large hail and damaging winds, in and close to the watch area. While severe weather may not be imminent, persons should remain alert for rapidly changing weather conditions and listen for later statements and possible warnings. Stay tuned to NOAA Weather Radio, commercial radio and television outlets, or internet sources for the latest severe weather information. Repeating, tornado watch number 342 remains in effect until midnight Thursday for the following county, Madison, Illinois. Tonight, mostly cloudy. Isolated showers and thunderstorms this evening, cloudy. A chance of thunderstorms. A chance

their statements and possible warnings. Stay tuned to NOAA Weather Radio, commercial radio and television outlets, or internet sources for the latest severe weather information. Repeating, Tornado Watch number 342 remains in effect until midnight Thursday for the following county, Madison, Illinois. Tonight, mostly cloudy. Isolated showers and thunderstorms this evening. Some thunderstorms may produce damaging winds, large hail, and tornadoes this evening. Lows in the upper 60s. Southwest winds 15 to 20 miles per hour with gusts up to 40 miles per hour. Becoming west 5 to 10 miles per hour with gusts up to 20 miles per hour after midnight. Chance of rain 20%. Thursday, mostly sunny. Isolated showers in the afternoon. Cooler with highs in the lower 80s. Northwest winds 5 to 10 miles per hour. Chance of rain 20%. Thursday night, mostly cloudy in the evening, then clearing. Lows around 60. Northwest winds around 5 miles per hour in the evening, becoming light and variable. Juneteenth, sunny. Highs in the mid-80s. North winds around 5 miles per hour. Friday night, partly cloudy in the evening, then becoming mostly cloudy. Lows in the mid-60s. East winds around 5 miles per hour in the evening, becoming light and variable. Saturday, partly sunny. A slight chance of showers in the morning. Highs in the mid-80s. Chance of rain 20%. Saturday night, partly cloudy in the evening, then becoming mostly cloudy. A chance of thunderstorms. A chance of showers. Lows in the upper 60s. Chance of rain 50%. Sunday and Sunday night, showers with a chance of thunderstorms. Highs in the mid-80s. Lows in the mid-60s. Chance of rain 80%. Monday, partly sunny. A slight chance of showers in the morning. Highs around 80. Chance of rain 20%. Monday night through Wednesday, partly cloudy. Lows in the lower 60s. Highs in the lower 80s. At 9 p.m. at Lambert Field in St. Louis, it was cloudy with a temperature of 86 degrees. The dew point was 69, giving us a relative humidity of 56%. The wind was southwest at 17 miles an hour, gusting to 26, and the pressure was 29.51 inches and rising. Elsewhere in the metro area, in Chesterfield, it was mostly cloudy and the temperature was 85. In Belleville, it was 85 degrees. In Cahokia, it was partly cloudy and 85 degrees. In St. Charles, it was cloudy and 86. Across the region, it was mostly cloudy in Columbia, Missouri, with a temperature of 78. In Quincy, it was partly cloudy and 72 degrees. In Kansas City, it was partly cloudy and the temperature was 77. It was cloudy in Springfield, Missouri, with a temperature of 82. In Rolla, it was mostly cloudy and the temperature was 80. In Farmington, it was 81 degrees. It was cloudy in Cape Girardeau, with 81 degrees. It was partly cloudy in Springfield, Illinois, with a temperature of 73. Once again in St. Louis, it was cloudy, the temperature was 86 degrees, and the wind was southwest at 17 miles an hour, gusting to 26. Tornado watch number 342 remains in effect until midnight Thursday for the following county, Madison, Illinois. Remember, a tornado watch means the conditions are favorable for the development of severe weather, including tornadoes, large hail and damaging winds, in and close to the watch area. While severe weather may not be imminent, persons should remain alert for rapidly changing weather conditions and listen for later statements and possible warnings. Stay tuned to NOAA Weather Radio, commercial radio and television outlets, or internet sources for the latest severe weather information. Repeating, Tornado Watch number 342 remains in effect until midnight Thursday for the following county, Madison, Illinois. Minor flooding is occurring and minor flooding is forecast. For Merrimack River near Arnold, until Saturday morning, at 24.

0.0 feet. Coruscant Hills Road begins flooding at this height. Merrimack Bottom Road between Hageman Road and Highway 21 begins flooding. At 8:30 p.m. Wednesday, the stage was 24.1 feet. Recent activity, the maximum river stage in the 24 hours ending at 8:30 p.m. Wednesday was 24.2 feet. Forecast, the river is expected to rise to a crest at 24.3 feet tomorrow morning. It will then fall below flood stage early Friday morning. Flood stage is 24.0 feet. The current time is 9:21 p.m. Central Daylight Time. 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Tonight, mostly cloudy. Isolated showers and thunderstorms this evening. Some thunderstorms may produce damaging winds, large hail, and tornadoes this evening. Lows in the upper 60s. Southwest winds 15 to 20 miles per hour with gusts up to 40 miles per hour. Becoming west 5 to 10 miles per hour with gusts up to 20 miles per hour after midnight. Chance of rain 20%. Thursday, mostly sunny. Isolated showers in the afternoon. Cooler with highs in the lower 80s. Northwest winds 5 to 10 miles per hour. Chance of rain 20%. Thursday night, mostly cloudy in the evening, then clearing. Lows around 60. Northwest winds around 5 miles per hour in the evening, becoming light and variable. Juneteenth, sunny. Highs in the mid-80s. North winds around 5 miles per hour. Friday night, partly cloudy in the evening, then becoming mostly cloudy. Lows in the mid-60s. East winds around 5 miles per hour in the evening, becoming light and variable. Saturday, partly sunny. A slight chance of showers in the morning. Highs in the mid-80s. Chance of rain 20%. Saturday night, partly cloudy in the evening, then becoming mostly cloudy. A chance of thunderstorms. A chance of showers. Lows in the upper 60s. Chance of rain 50%. Sunday and Sunday night, showers with a chance of thunderstorms. Highs in the mid-80s. Lows in the mid-60s. Chance of rain 80%. Monday, partly sunny. A slight chance of showers in the morning. Highs around 80. Chance of rain 20%. Monday night through Wednesday, partly cloudy. Lows in the lower 60s. Highs in the lower 80s. At 9 p.m. at Lambert Field in St. Louis, it was cloudy with a temperature of 86 degrees. The dew point was 69, giving us a relative humidity of 56%. The wind was southwest at 17 miles an hour, gusting to 26, and the pressure was 29.51 inches and rising. Elsewhere in the metro area, in Chesterfield, it was mostly cloudy and the temperature was 85. In Belleville, it was 85 degrees. In Cahokia, it was partly cloudy and 85 degrees. In St. Charles, it was cloudy and 86. Across the region, it was mostly cloudy in Columbia, Missouri, with a temperature of 78. In Quincy, it was partly cloudy and 72 degrees. In Kansas City, it was partly cloudy and the temperature was 77. It was cloudy in Springfield, Missouri, with a temperature of 82. In Rolla, it was mostly cloudy and the temperature was 80. In Farmington, it was 81 degrees. It was cloudy in Cape Girardeau, with 81 degrees. It was partly cloudy in Springfield, Illinois, with a temperature of 73. Once again in St. Louis, it was cloudy, the temperature was 86 degrees, and the wind was southwest at 17 miles an hour, gusting to 26. Tornado watch number 342 remains in effect until midnight Thursday for the following county, Madison, Illinois. Remember, a tornado watch means the conditions are favorable.
for the development of severe weather, including tornadoes, large hail and damaging winds in and close to the watch area. While severe weather may not be imminent, persons should remain alert for rapidly changing weather conditions and listen for later statements and possible warnings. Stay tuned to NOAA Weather Radio, commercial radio and television outlets, or internet sources for the latest severe weather information. Repeating, Tornado Watch number 342 remains in effect until midnight Thursday for the following county, Madison, Illinois. Minor flooding is occurring and minor flooding is forecast for Merrimack River near Arnold until Saturday morning. At 24.0 feet, Coruscant Hills Road begins flooding at this height. Merrimack Bottom Road between Hageman Road and Highway 21 begins flooding. At 8:30 p.m. Wednesday, the stage was 24.1 feet. Recent activity, the maximum river stage in the 24 hours ending at 8:30 p.m. Wednesday was 24.2 feet. Forecast, the river is expected to rise to a crest at 24.3 feet tomorrow morning. It will then fall below flood stage early Friday morning. Flood stage is 24.0 feet. The current time is 9:27 p.m. Central Daylight Time. 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This program originates from the National Weather Service Forecast Office in St. Louis, Missouri, and serves parts of East Central Missouri and Southwest Illinois, including the St. Louis metro area and surrounding counties. Tonight, mostly cloudy. Isolated showers and thunderstorms this evening. Some thunderstorms may produce damaging winds, large hail, and tornadoes this evening. Lows in the upper 60s. Southwest winds 15 to 20 miles per hour with gusts up to 40 miles per hour, becoming west 5 to 10 miles per hour with gusts up to 20 miles per hour after midnight. Chance of rain 20%. Thursday, mostly sunny. Isolated showers in the afternoon. Cooler with highs in the lower 80s. Northwest winds 5 to 10 miles per hour. Chance of rain 20%. Thursday night, mostly cloudy in the evening, then clearing. Lows around 60. Northwest winds around 5 miles per hour in the evening, becoming light and variable. Juneteenth, sunny. Highs in the mid-80s. North winds around 5 miles per hour. Friday night, partly cloudy in the evening, then becoming mostly cloudy. Lows in the mid-60s. East winds around 5 miles per hour in the evening, becoming light and variable. Saturday, partly sunny. A slight chance of showers in the morning. Highs in the mid-80s. Chance of rain 20%. Saturday night, partly cloudy in the evening, then becoming mostly cloudy. A chance of thunderstorms. A chance of showers. Lows in the upper 60s. Chance of rain 50%. Sunday and Sunday night, showers with a chance of thunderstorms. Highs in the mid-80s. Lows in the mid-60s. Chance of rain 80%. Monday, partly sunny. A slight chance of showers in the morning. Highs around 80. Chance of rain 20%. Monday night through Wednesday, partly cloudy. Lows in the lower 60s. Highs in the lower 80s. At 9 p.m. at Lambert Field in St. Louis, it was cloudy with a temperature of 86 degrees. The dew point was 69, giving us a relative humidity of 56%. The wind was southwest at 17 miles an hour, gusting to 26, and the pressure was 29.51 inches and rising. Elsewhere in the metro area, in Chesterfield, it was mostly cloudy and the temperature was 85. In Belleville, it was 85 degrees. In Cahokia, it was partly cloudy and 85 degrees. In St. Charles, it was cloudy and 86. Across the region, it was mostly cloudy in Columbia, Missouri, with a temperature of 78. In Quincy, it was partly cloudy and 72 degrees. In Kansas City, it was partly cloudy and the temperature was 70.
77. It was cloudy in Springfield, Missouri, with a temperature of 82. In Rolla, it was mostly cloudy and the temperature was 80. In Farmington, it was 81 degrees. It was cloudy in Cape Girardeau, with 81 degrees. It was partly cloudy in Springfield, Illinois, with a temperature of 73. Once again in St. Louis, it was cloudy, the temperature was 86 degrees, and the wind was southwest at 17 miles an hour, gusting to 26. Tornado watch number 342 remains in effect until midnight Thursday for the following county, Madison, Illinois. Remember, a tornado watch means the conditions are favorable for the development of severe weather, including tornadoes, large hail and damaging winds, in and close to the watch area. While severe weather may not be imminent, persons should remain alert for rapidly changing weather conditions and listen for later statements and possible warnings. Stay tuned to NOAA Weather Radio, commercial radio and television outlets, or internet sources for the latest severe weather information. Repeating, tornado watch number 342 remains in effect until midnight Thursday for the following county, Madison, Illinois. Minor flooding is occurring and minor flooding is forecast for Merrimack River near Arnold until Saturday morning. At 24.0 feet, Coruscant Hills Road begins flooding at this height. Merrimack Bottom Road between Hageman Road and Highway 21 begins flooding. At 8:30 p.m. Wednesday, the stage was 24.1 feet. Recent activity, the maximum river stage in the 24 hours ending at 8:30 p.m. Wednesday was 24.2 feet. Forecast, the river is expected to rise to a crest of 24.3 feet tomorrow morning. It will then fall below flood stage early Friday morning. Flood stage is 24.0 feet. The current time is 9:33 p.m. Central Daylight Time. 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Tonight, mostly cloudy. Isolated showers and thunderstorms this evening. Some thunderstorms may produce damaging winds, large hail, and tornadoes this evening. Lows in the upper 60s. Southwest winds 15 to 20 miles per hour with gusts up to 40 miles per hour, becoming west 5 to 10 miles per hour with gusts up to 20 miles per hour after midnight. Chance of rain 20%. Thursday, mostly sunny. Isolated showers in the afternoon. Cooler with highs in the lower 80s. Northwest winds 5 to 10 miles per hour. Chance of rain 20%. Thursday night, mostly cloudy in the evening, then clearing. Lows around 60. Northwest winds around 5 miles per hour in the evening, becoming light and variable. Juneteenth, sunny. Highs in the mid-80s. North winds around 5 miles per hour. Friday night, partly cloudy in the evening, then becoming mostly cloudy. Lows in the mid-60s. East winds around 5 miles per hour in the evening, becoming light and variable. Saturday, partly sunny. A slight chance of showers in the morning. Highs in the mid-80s. Chance of rain 20%. Saturday night, partly cloudy in the evening, then becoming mostly cloudy. A chance of thunderstorms. A chance of showers. Lows in the upper 60s. Chance of rain 50%. Sunday and Sunday night, showers with a chance of thunderstorms. Highs in the mid-80s. Lows in the mid-60s. Chance of rain 80%. Monday, partly sunny. A slight chance of showers in the morning. Highs around 80. Chance of rain 20%. Monday night through Wednesday, partly cloudy. Lows in the lower 60s. Highs in the lower 80s. At 9 p.m. at Lambert Field in St. Louis, it was cloudy with a temperature of 86 degrees. The dew point was 60.
9, giving us a relative humidity of 56%. The wind was southwest at 17 miles an hour, gusting to 26, and the pressure was 29.51 inches and rising. Elsewhere in the metro area, in Chesterfield, it was mostly cloudy and the temperature was 85. In Belleville, it was 85 degrees. In Cahokia, it was partly cloudy and 85 degrees. In St. Charles, it was cloudy and 86. Across the region, it was mostly cloudy in Columbia, Missouri, with a temperature of 78. In Quincy, it was partly cloudy and 72 degrees. In Kansas City, it was partly cloudy and the temperature was 77. It was cloudy in Springfield, Missouri, with a temperature of 82. In Rolla, it was mostly cloudy and the temperature was 80. In Farmington, it was 81 degrees. It was cloudy in Cape Girardeau, with 81 degrees. It was partly cloudy in Springfield, Illinois, with a temperature of 73. Once again in St. Louis, it was cloudy, the temperature was 86 degrees, and the wind was southwest at 17 miles an hour, gusting to 26. Tornado watch number 342 remains in effect until midnight Thursday for the following county, Madison, Illinois. Remember, a tornado watch means the conditions are favorable for the development of severe weather, including tornadoes, large hail and damaging winds, in and close to the watch area. While severe weather may not be imminent, persons should remain alert for rapidly changing weather conditions and listen for later statements and possible warnings. Stay tuned to NOAA Weather Radio, commercial radio and television outlets, or internet sources for the latest severe weather information. Repeating, tornado watch number 342 remains in effect until midnight Thursday for the following county, Madison, Illinois. Minor flooding is occurring and minor flooding is forecast for Merrimack River near Arnold until Saturday morning. At 24.0 feet, Coruscant Hills Road begins flooding at this height. Merrimack Bottom Road between Hageman Road and Highway 21 begins flooding. At 8:30 p.m. Wednesday, the stage was 24.1 feet. Recent activity, the maximum river stage in the 24 hours ending at 8:30 p.m. Wednesday was 24.2 feet. Forecast, the river is expected to rise to a crest at 24.3 feet tomorrow morning. It will then fall below flood stage early Friday morning. Flood stage is 24.0 feet. The current time is 9:39 p.m. Central Daylight Time. 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This program originates from the National Weather Service Forecast Office in St. Louis, Missouri, and serves parts of East Central Missouri and Southwest Illinois, including the St. Louis metro area and surrounding counties. Tonight, mostly cloudy. Isolated showers and thunderstorms this evening. Some thunderstorms may produce damaging winds, large hail, and tornadoes this evening. Lows in the upper 60s. Southwest winds 15 to 20 miles per hour with gusts up to 40 miles per hour, becoming west 5 to 10 miles per hour with gusts up to 20 miles per hour after midnight. Chance of rain 20%. Thursday, mostly sunny. Isolated showers in the afternoon. Cooler with highs in the lower 80s. Northwest winds 5 to 10 miles per hour. Chance of rain 20%. Thursday night, mostly cloudy in the evening, then clearing. Lows around 60. Northwest winds around 5 miles per hour in the evening, becoming light and variable. Juneteenth, sunny. Highs in the mid-80s. North winds around 5 miles per hour. Friday night, partly cloudy in the evening, then becoming mostly cloudy. Lows in the mid-60s. East winds around 5 miles per hour in the evening, becoming light and variable. Saturday, partly sunny. A slight chance of showers in the morning. Highs in the mid-80s. Chance of rain 20%. Saturday night, partly cloudy in the evening, then becoming mostly cloudy. A chance of thunderstorms.
a chance of showers. Lows in the upper 60s. Chance of rain 50%. Sunday and Sunday night, showers with a chance of thunderstorms. Highs in the mid-80s. Lows in the mid-60s. Chance of rain 80%. Monday, partly sunny. A slight chance of showers in the morning. Highs around 80. Chance of rain 20%. Monday night through Wednesday, partly cloudy. Lows in the lower 60s. Highs in the lower 80s. At 9 p.m. at Lambert Field in St. Louis, it was cloudy with a temperature of 86 degrees. The dew point was 69, giving us a relative humidity of 56%. The wind was southwest at 17 miles an hour, gusting to 26, and the pressure was 29.51 inches and rising. Elsewhere in the metro area, in Chesterfield, it was mostly cloudy and the temperature was 85. In Belleville, it was 85 degrees. In Cahokia, it was partly cloudy and 85 degrees. In St. Charles, it was cloudy and 86. Across the region, it was mostly cloudy in Columbia, Missouri, with a temperature of 78. In Quincy, it was partly cloudy and 72 degrees. In Kansas City, it was partly cloudy and the temperature was 77. It was cloudy in Springfield, Missouri, with a temperature of 82. In Rolla, it was mostly cloudy and the temperature was 80. In Farmington, it was 81 degrees. It was cloudy in Cape Girardeau, with 81 degrees. It was partly cloudy in Springfield, Illinois, with a temperature of 73. Once again in St. Louis, it was cloudy, the temperature was 86 degrees, and the wind was southwest at 17 miles an hour, gusting to 26. Tornado watch number 342 remains in effect until midnight Thursday for the following county, Madison, Illinois. Remember, a tornado watch means the conditions are favorable for the development of severe weather, including tornadoes, large hail and damaging winds, in and close to the watch area. While severe weather may not be imminent, persons should remain alert for rapidly changing weather conditions and listen for later statements and possible warnings. Stay tuned to NOAA Weather Radio, commercial radio and television outlets, or internet sources for the latest severe weather information. Repeating, Tornado Watch number 342 remains in effect until midnight Thursday for the following county, Madison, Illinois. Minor flooding is occurring and minor flooding is forecast. For Merrimack River near Arnold, until Saturday morning. At 24.0 feet, Coruscant Hills Road begins flooding at this height. Merrimack Bottom Road between Hageman Road and Highway 21 begins flooding. At 8:30 p.m. Wednesday, the stage was 24.1 feet. Recent activity, the maximum river stage in the 24 hours ending at 8:30 p.m. Wednesday was 24.2 feet. Forecast, the river is expected to rise to a crest at 24.3 feet tomorrow morning. It will then fall below flood stage early Friday morning. Flood stage is 24.0 feet. The current time is 9:44 p.m. Central Daylight Time. 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This program originates from the National Weather Service Forecast Office in St. Louis, Missouri, and serves parts of East Central Missouri and Southwest Illinois, including the St. Louis metro area and surrounding counties. Tonight, mostly cloudy. Isolated showers and thunderstorms this evening. Some thunderstorms may produce damaging winds, large hail, and tornadoes this evening. Lows in the upper 60s. Southwest winds 15 to 20 miles per hour with gusts up to 40 miles per hour, becoming west 5 to 10 miles per hour with gusts up to 20 miles per hour after midnight. Chance of rain 20%. Thursday, mostly sunny. Isolated showers in the afternoon. Cooler with highs in the lower 80s. Northwest winds 5 to 10 miles per hour. Chance of rain 20%. Thursday night, mostly cloudy in the evening, then clearing.
Lows around 60. Northwest winds around 5 miles per hour in the evening, becoming light and variable. Juneteenth, sunny. Highs in the mid-80s. North winds around 5 miles per hour. Friday night, partly cloudy in the evening, then becoming mostly cloudy. Lows in the mid-60s. East winds around 5 miles per hour in the evening, becoming light and variable. Saturday, partly sunny. A slight chance of showers in the morning. Highs in the mid-80s. Chance of rain 20%. Saturday night, partly cloudy in the evening, then becoming mostly cloudy. A chance of thunderstorms. A chance of showers. Lows in the upper 60s. Chance of rain 50%. Sunday and Sunday night, showers with a chance of thunderstorms. Highs in the mid-80s. Lows in the mid-60s. Chance of rain 80%. Monday, partly sunny. A slight chance of showers in the morning. Highs around 80. Chance of rain 20%. Monday night through Wednesday, partly cloudy. Lows in the lower 60s. Highs in the lower 80s. At 9 p.m. at Lambert Field in St. Louis, it was cloudy with a temperature of 86 degrees. The dew point was 69, giving us a relative humidity of 56%. The wind was southwest at 17 miles an hour, gusting to 26, and the pressure was 29.51 inches and rising. Elsewhere in the metro area, in Chesterfield, it was mostly cloudy and the temperature was 85. In Belleville, it was 85 degrees. In Cahokia, it was partly cloudy and 85 degrees. In St. Charles, it was cloudy and 86. Across the region, it was mostly cloudy in Columbia, Missouri, with a temperature of 78. In Quincy, it was partly cloudy and 72 degrees. In Kansas City, it was partly cloudy and the temperature was 77. It was cloudy in Springfield, Missouri, with a temperature of 82. In Rolla, it was mostly cloudy and the temperature was 80. In Farmington, it was 81 degrees. It was cloudy in Cape Girardeau, with 81 degrees. It was partly cloudy in Springfield, Illinois, with a temperature of 73. Once again in St. Louis, it was cloudy, the temperature was 86 degrees, and the wind was southwest at 17 miles an hour, gusting to 26. Tornado watch number 342 remains in effect until midnight Thursday for the following county, Madison, Illinois. Remember, a tornado watch means the conditions are favorable for the development of severe weather, including tornadoes, large hail and damaging winds, in and close to the watch area. While severe weather may not be imminent, persons should remain alert for rapidly changing weather conditions and listen for later statements and possible warnings. Stay tuned to NOAA Weather Radio, commercial radio and television outlets, or internet sources for the latest severe weather information. Repeating, tornado watch number 342 remains in effect until midnight Thursday for the following county, Madison, Illinois. Minor flooding is occurring and minor flooding is forecast for Merrimack River near Arnold until Saturday morning. At 24.0 feet, Coruscant Hills Road begins flooding at this height. Merrimack Bottom Road between Hageman Road and Highway 21 begins flooding. At 8:30 p.m. Wednesday, the stage was 24.1 feet. Recent activity, the maximum river stage in the 24 hours ending at 8:30 p.m. Wednesday was 24.2 feet. Forecast, the river is expected to rise to a crest of 24.3 feet tomorrow morning. It will then fall below flood stage early Friday morning. Flood stage is 24.0 feet. The current time is 9:50 p.m. Central Daylight Time. 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This program originates from the National Weather Service Forecast Office in St. Louis, Missouri, and serves parts of East Central Missouri and Southwest Illinois, including the St. Louis metro area and surrounding counties. Tonight, mostly cloudy.
Isolated showers and thunderstorms this evening. Some thunderstorms may produce damaging winds, large hail, and tornadoes this evening. Lows in the upper 60s. Southwest winds 15 to 20 miles per hour with gusts up to 40 miles per hour. Becoming west 5 to 10 miles per hour with gusts up to 20 miles per hour after midnight. Chance of rain 20%. Thursday, mostly sunny. Isolated showers in the afternoon. Cooler with highs in the lower 80s. Northwest winds 5 to 10 miles per hour. Chance of rain 20%. Thursday night, mostly cloudy in the evening, then clearing. Lows around 60. Northwest winds around 5 miles per hour in the evening, becoming light and variable. Juneteenth, sunny. Highs in the mid-80s. North winds around 5 miles per hour. Friday night, partly cloudy in the evening, then becoming mostly cloudy. Lows in the mid-60s. East winds around 5 miles per hour in the evening, becoming light and variable. Saturday, partly sunny. A slight chance of showers in the morning. Highs in the mid-80s. Chance of rain 20%. Saturday night, partly cloudy in the evening, then becoming mostly cloudy. A chance of thunderstorms. A chance of showers. Lows in the upper 60s. Chance of rain 50%. Sunday and Sunday night, showers with a chance of thunderstorms. Highs in the mid-80s. Lows in the mid-60s. Chance of rain 80%. Monday, partly sunny. A slight chance of showers in the morning. Highs around 80. Chance of rain 20%. Monday night through Wednesday, partly cloudy. Lows in the lower 60s. Highs in the lower 80s. At 9 p.m. at Lambert Field in St. Louis, it was cloudy with a temperature of 86 degrees. The dew point was 69, giving us a relative humidity of 56%. The wind was southwest at 17 miles an hour, gusting to 26, and the pressure was 29.51 inches and rising. Elsewhere in the metro area, in Chesterfield, it was mostly cloudy and the temperature was 85. In Belleville, it was 85 degrees. In Cahokia, it was partly cloudy and 85 degrees. In St. Charles, it was cloudy and 86. Across the region, it was mostly cloudy in Columbia, Missouri, with a temperature of 78. In Quincy, it was partly cloudy and 72 degrees. In Kansas City, it was partly cloudy and the temperature was 77. It was cloudy in Springfield, Missouri, with a temperature of 82. In Rolla, it was mostly cloudy and the temperature was 80. In Farmington, it was 81 degrees. It was cloudy in Cape Girardeau, with 81 degrees. It was partly cloudy in Springfield, Illinois, with a temperature of 73. Once again in St. Louis, it was cloudy, the temperature was 86 degrees, and the wind was southwest at 17 miles an hour, gusting to 26. Tornado watch number 342 remains in effect until midnight Thursday for the following county, Madison, Illinois. Remember, a tornado watch means the conditions are favorable for the development of severe weather, including tornadoes, large hail and damaging winds, in and close to the watch area. While severe weather may not be imminent, persons should remain alert for rapidly changing weather conditions and listen for later statements and possible warnings. Stay tuned to NOAA Weather Radio, commercial radio and television outlets, or internet sources for the latest severe weather information. Repeating, tornado watch number 342 remains in effect until midnight Thursday for the following county, Madison, Illinois. Minor flooding is occurring and minor flooding is forecast for Merrimack River near Arnold until Saturday morning. At 24.0 feet, Coruscant Hills Road begins flooding at this height. Merrimack Bottom Road between Hageman Road and Highway 21 begins flooding. At 8:30 p.m. Wednesday, the stage was 24.1 feet. Recent activity, the maximum river stage in the 24 hours ending at 8:30 p.m. Wednesday was 24.2 feet. Forecast.
the river is expected to rise to a crest of 24.3 feet tomorrow morning. It will then fall below flood stage early Friday morning. Flood stage is 24.0 feet. The current time is 9:56 p.m. Central Daylight Time. 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Tonight, mostly cloudy. Isolated showers and thunderstorms this evening. Some thunderstorms may produce damaging winds, large hail, and tornadoes this evening. Lows in the upper 60s. Southwest winds 15 to 20 miles per hour with gusts up to 40 miles per hour, becoming west 5 to 10 miles per hour with gusts up to 20 miles per hour after midnight. Chance of rain 20%. Thursday, mostly sunny. Isolated showers in the afternoon. Cooler with highs in the lower 80s. Northwest winds 5 to 10 miles per hour. Chance of rain 20%. Thursday night, mostly cloudy in the evening, then clearing. Lows around 60. Northwest winds around 5 miles per hour in the evening, becoming light and variable. Juneteenth, sunny. Highs in the mid-80s. North winds around 5 miles per hour. Friday night, partly cloudy in the evening, then becoming mostly cloudy. Lows in the mid-60s. East winds around 5 miles per hour in the evening, becoming light and variable. Saturday, partly sunny. A slight chance of showers in the morning. Highs in the mid-80s. Chance of rain 20%. Saturday night, partly cloudy in the evening, then becoming mostly cloudy. A chance of thunderstorms. A chance of showers. Lows in the upper 60s. Chance of rain 50%. Sunday and Sunday night, showers with a chance of thunderstorms. Highs in the mid-80s. Lows in the mid-60s. Chance of rain 80%. Monday, partly sunny. A slight chance of showers in the morning. Highs around 80. Chance of rain 20%. Monday night through Wednesday, partly cloudy. Lows in the lower 60s. Highs in the lower 80s. At 9 p.m. at Lambert Field in St. Louis, it was cloudy with a temperature of 86 degrees. The dew point was 69, giving us a relative humidity of 56%. The wind was southwest at 17 miles an hour, gusting to 26, and the pressure was 29.51 inches and rising. Elsewhere in the metro area, in Chesterfield, it was mostly cloudy and the temperature was 85. In Belleville, it was 85 degrees. In Cahokia, it was partly cloudy and 85 degrees. In St. Charles, it was cloudy and 86. Across the region, it was mostly cloudy in Columbia, Missouri, with a temperature of 78. In Quincy, it was partly cloudy and 72 degrees. In Kansas City, it was partly cloudy and the temperature was 77. It was cloudy in Springfield, Missouri, with a temperature of 82. In Rolla, it was mostly cloudy and the temperature was 80. In Farmington, it was 81 degrees. It was cloudy in Cape Girardeau, with 81 degrees. It was partly cloudy in Springfield, Illinois, with a temperature of 73. Once again in St. Louis, it was cloudy, the temperature was 86 degrees, and the wind was southwest at 17 miles an hour, gusting to 26. Tornado watch number 342 remains in effect until midnight Thursday for the following county, Madison, Illinois. Remember, a tornado watch means the conditions are favorable for the development of severe weather, including tornadoes, large hail and damaging winds, in and close to the watch area. While severe weather may not be imminent, persons should remain alert for rapidly changing weather conditions and listen for later statements and possible warnings. Stay tuned to NOAA Weather Radio, commercial radio and television outlets, or internet.
forces for the latest severe weather information. Repeating, Tornado Watch number 342 remains in effect until midnight Thursday for the following county, Madison, Illinois. Minor flooding is occurring and minor flooding is forecast for Merrimack River near Arnold until Saturday morning. At 24.0 feet, Coruscant Hills Road begins flooding at this height. Merrimack Bottom Road between Hageman Road and Highway 21 begins flooding. At 8:30 p.m. Wednesday, the stage was 24.1 feet. Recent activity, the maximum river stage in the 24 hours ending at 8:30 p.m. Wednesday was 24.2 feet. Forecast, the river is expected to rise to a crest of 24.3 feet tomorrow morning. It will then fall below flood stage early Friday morning. Flood stage is 24.0 feet. The current time is 10:02 p.m. Central Daylight Time. 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This program originates from the National Weather Service Forecast Office in St. Louis, Missouri, and serves parts of East Central Missouri and Southwest Illinois, including the St. Louis metro area and surrounding counties. Tonight, mostly cloudy. Isolated showers and thunderstorms this evening. Some thunderstorms may produce damaging winds, large hail, and tornadoes this evening. Lows in the upper 60s. Tornado Watch number 342 has been allowed to expire for the following county, Madison, Illinois. Repeating, the Tornado Watch number 342 has been allowed to expire for the following county, Madison, Illinois. Tonight, mostly cloudy. Isolated showers and thunderstorms this evening. Some thunderstorms may produce damaging winds, large hail, and tornadoes this evening. Lows in the upper 60s. Southwest winds 15 to 20 miles per hour with gusts up to 40 miles per hour. Becoming west 5 to 10 miles per hour with gusts up to 20 miles per hour after midnight. Chance of rain 20%. Thursday, mostly sunny. Isolated showers in the afternoon. Cooler with highs in the lower 80s. Northwest winds 5 to 10 miles per hour. Chance of rain 20%. Thursday night, mostly cloudy in the evening, then clearing. Lows around 60. Northwest winds around 5 miles per hour in the evening, becoming light and variable. Juneteenth, sunny. Highs in the mid-80s. North winds around 5 miles per hour. Friday night, partly cloudy in the evening, then becoming mostly cloudy. Lows in the mid-60s. East winds around 5 miles per hour in the evening, becoming light and variable. Saturday, partly sunny. A slight chance of showers in the morning. Highs in the mid-80s. Chance of rain 20%. Saturday night, partly cloudy in the evening, then becoming mostly cloudy. A chance of thunderstorms. A chance of showers. Lows in the upper 60s. Chance of rain 50%. Sunday and Sunday night, showers with a chance of thunderstorms. Highs in the mid-80s. Lows in the mid-60s. Chance of rain 80%. Monday, partly sunny. A slight chance of showers in the morning. Highs around 80. Chance of rain 20%. Monday night through Wednesday, partly cloudy. Lows in the lower 60s. Highs in the lower 80s. Tonight, mostly cloudy. Isolated showers and thunderstorms this evening. Some thunderstorms may produce damaging winds, large hail, and tornadoes this evening. Lows in the upper 60s. Southwest winds 15 to 20 miles per hour with gusts up to 40 miles per hour. Becoming west 5 to 10 miles per hour with gusts up to 20 miles per hour after midnight. Chance of rain 20%. Thursday, mostly sunny. Isolated showers in the afternoon. Cooler with highs in the lower 80s. Northwest winds 5 to 10 miles per hour. Chance of rain 20%. Thursday night, mostly cloudy in the evening, then clearing.
lows around 60. Northwest winds 5 to 10 miles per hour in the evening, becoming light and variable. Juneteenth, sunny. Highs in the mid-80s. North winds around 5 miles per hour. Friday night, partly cloudy in the evening, then becoming mostly cloudy. Lows in the mid-60s. East winds around 5 miles per hour in the evening, becoming light and variable. Saturday, partly sunny. A slight chance of showers in the morning. Highs in the mid-80s. Chance of rain 20%. Saturday night, partly cloudy in the evening, then becoming mostly cloudy. A chance of thunderstorms. A chance of showers. Lows in the upper 60s. Chance of rain 50%. Sunday and Sunday night, showers with a chance of thunderstorms. Highs in the mid-80s. Lows in the mid-60s. Chance of rain 80%. Monday, partly sunny. A slight chance of showers in the morning. Highs around 80. Chance of rain 20%. Monday night through Wednesday, partly cloudy. Lows in the lower 60s. Highs in the lower 80s. At 9 p.m. at Lambert Field in St. Louis, it was cloudy with a temperature of 86 degrees. The dew point was 69, giving us a relative humidity of 56%. The wind was southwest at 17 miles an hour, gusting to 26, and the pressure was 29.51 inches and rising. Elsewhere in the metro area, in Chesterfield, it was mostly cloudy and the temperature was 85. In Belleville, it was 85 degrees. In Cahokia, it was partly cloudy and 85 degrees. In St. Charles, it was cloudy and 86. Across the region, it was mostly cloudy in Columbia. Minor flooding is occurring and minor flooding is forecast. For Mississippi River at Melvin Price Lock and Dam. Until Friday afternoon. At 20.8 feet, unprotected farmland begins to flood at 9:30 p.m. Wednesday. The stage was 21.2 feet. Recent activity, the maximum river stage in the 24 hours ending at 9:30 p.m. Wednesday was 21.3 feet. Forecast, the river is expected to fall below flood stage tomorrow morning and continue falling to 16.1 feet Wednesday, June 24th. Flood stage is 21.0 feet. At 9 p.m. at Lambert Field in St. Louis, it was cloudy with a temperature of 86 degrees. The dew point was 69, giving us a relative humidity of 56%. The wind was southwest at 17 miles an hour, gusting to 26, and the pressure was 29.51 inches and rising. Elsewhere in the metro area, in Chesterfield, it was mostly cloudy and the temperature was 85. In Belleville, it was 85 degrees. In Cahokia, it was partly cloudy and 85 degrees. In St. Charles, it was cloudy and 86. Across the region, it was mostly cloudy in Columbia, Missouri, with a temperature of 78. In Quincy, it was partly cloudy and 72 degrees. In Kansas City, it was partly cloudy and the temperature was 77. It was cloudy in Springfield, Missouri, with a temperature of 82. In Rolla, it was mostly cloudy and the temperature was 80. In Farmington, it was 81 degrees. It was cloudy in Cape Girardeau, with 81 degrees. It was partly cloudy in Springfield, Illinois, with a temperature of 73. Once again in St. Louis, it was cloudy, the temperature was 86 degrees, and the wind was southwest at 17 miles an hour, gusting to 26. At 10 p.m. at Lambert Field in St. Louis, it was cloudy with a temperature of 85 degrees. The dew point was 70, giving us a relative humidity of 60%. The wind was west at 14 miles an hour, and the pressure was 29.54 inches and rising. Elsewhere in the metro area, in Chesterfield, it was mostly cloudy and the temperature was 84. In Belleville, it was 84 degrees. In Cahokia, it was mostly cloudy and 85 degrees. In St. Charles, it was cloudy and 82. Across the region, it was partly cloudy in Columbia, Missouri, with a temperature of 76.
In Quincy, it was clear and 73 degrees. In Kansas City, it was clear and the temperature was 73. It was cloudy in Springfield, Missouri, with a temperature of 81. In Rolla, it was cloudy and the temperature was 79. In Farmington, it was 81 degrees. It was cloudy in Cape Girardeau with 81 degrees. It was clear in Springfield, Illinois, with a temperature of 72. Once again in St. Louis, it was cloudy. The temperature was 85 degrees and the wind was west at 14 miles an hour. Tornado watch number 342 remains in effect until midnight Thursday for the following county, Madison, Illinois. Remember, a tornado watch means the conditions are favorable for the development of severe weather, including tornadoes, large hail and damaging winds, in and close to the watch area. While severe weather may not be imminent, persons should remain alert for rapidly changing weather conditions and listen for later statements and possible warnings. Stay tuned to NOAA Weather Radio, commercial radio and television outlets, or internet sources for the latest severe weather information. Repeating, tornado watch number 342 remains in effect until midnight Thursday for the following county, Madison, Illinois. Tornado watch number 342 has been allowed to expire for the following county, Madison, Illinois. Repeating, the tornado watch number 342 has been allowed to expire for the following county, Madison, Illinois. Minor flooding is occurring and minor flooding is forecast. For Merrimack River near Arnold, until Saturday morning, at 24.0 feet, Coruscant Hills Road begins flooding at this height. Merrimack Bottom Road between Hageman Road and Highway 21 begins flooding. At 8:30 p.m. Wednesday, the stage was 24.1 feet. Recent activity, the maximum river stage in the 24 hours ending at 8:30 p.m. Wednesday was 24.2 feet. Forecast, the river is expected to rise to a crest of 24.3 feet tomorrow morning. It will then fall below flood stage early Friday morning. Flood stage is 24.0 feet. Minor flooding is occurring and minor flooding is forecast. For Mississippi River at Melvin Price Lock and Dam, until Friday afternoon, at 20.8 feet, unprotected farmland begins to flood at 9:30 p.m. Wednesday, the stage was 21.2 feet. Recent activity, the maximum river stage in the 24 hours ending at 9:30 p.m. Wednesday was 21.3 feet. Forecast, the river is expected to fall below flood stage tomorrow morning and continue falling to 16.1 feet Wednesday, June 24th. Flood stage is 21.0 feet. The current time is 10:14 p.m. Central Daylight Time. 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This program originates from the National Weather Service Forecast Office in St. Louis, Missouri, and serves parts of East Central Missouri and Southwest Illinois, including the St. Louis metro area and surrounding counties. Tonight, mostly cloudy. Isolated showers and thunderstorms this evening. Some thunderstorms may produce damaging winds, large hail, and tornadoes this evening. Lows in the upper 60s. Southwest winds 15 to 20 miles per hour with gusts up to 40 miles per hour, becoming west 5 to 10 miles per hour with gusts up to 20 miles per hour after midnight. Chance of rain 20%. Thursday, mostly sunny. Isolated showers in the afternoon. Cooler with highs in the lower 80s. Northwest winds 5 to 10 miles per hour. Chance of rain 20%. Thursday night, mostly cloudy in the evening, then clearing. Lows around 60. Northwest winds 5 to 10 miles per hour in the evening, becoming light and variable. Juneteenth, sunny. Highs in the mid-80s. North winds around 5 miles per hour. Friday night, partly cloudy in the evening, then becoming mostly cloudy. Lows in the mid-60s. East winds around 5 miles per hour in the evening, becoming light and variable. Saturday, partly sunny. A slight chance of
showers in the morning. Highs in the mid-80s. Chance of rain 20%. Saturday night, partly cloudy in the evening, then becoming mostly cloudy. A chance of thunderstorms. A chance of showers. Lows in the upper 60s. Chance of rain 50%. Sunday and Sunday night, showers with a chance of thunderstorms. Highs in the mid-80s. Lows in the mid-60s. Chance of rain 80%. Monday, partly sunny. A slight chance of showers in the morning. Highs around 80. Chance of rain 20%. Monday night through Wednesday, partly cloudy. Lows in the lower 60s. Highs in the lower 80s. At 10 p.m. at Lambert Field in St. Louis, it was cloudy with a temperature of 85 degrees. The dew point was 70, giving us a relative humidity of 60%. The wind was west at 14 miles an hour in the morning. Highs in the mid-80s.

Showers in the morning. Highs around 80. Chance of rain 20%. Monday night through Wednesday, partly cloudy. Lows in the lower 60s. Highs in the lower 80s. At 10 p.m. at Lambert Field in St. Louis, it was cloudy with a temperature of 85 degrees. The dew point was 70, giving us a relative humidity of 60%. The wind was west at 14 miles an hour, and the pressure was 29.54 inches and rising. Elsewhere in the metro area, in Chesterfield, it was mostly cloudy and the temperature was 84. In Belleville, it was 84 degrees. In Cahokia, it was mostly cloudy and 85 degrees. In St. Charles, it was cloudy and 82. Across the region, it was partly cloudy in Columbia, Missouri, with a temperature of 76. In Quincy, it was clear and 73 degrees. In Kansas City, it was clear and the temperature was 73. It was cloudy in Springfield, Missouri, with a temperature of 81. In Rolla, it was cloudy and the temperature was 79. In Farmington, it was 81 degrees. It was cloudy in Cape Girardeau with 81 degrees. It was clear in Springfield, Illinois, with a temperature of 72. Once again in St. Louis, it was cloudy. The temperature was 85 degrees and the wind was west at 14 miles an hour. Tornado watch number 342 remains in effect until midnight Thursday for the following county, Madison, Illinois. Remember, a tornado watch means the conditions are favorable for the development of severe weather, including tornadoes, large hail and damaging winds, in and close to the watch area. While severe weather may not be imminent, persons should remain alert for rapidly changing weather conditions and listen for later statements and possible warnings. Stay tuned to NOAA Weather Radio, commercial radio and television outlets, or internet sources for the latest severe weather information. Repeating, tornado watch number 342 remains in effect until midnight Thursday for the following county, Madison, Illinois. Tornado watch number 342 has been allowed to expire for the following county, Madison, Illinois. Repeating, the tornado watch number 342 has been allowed to expire for the following county, Madison, Illinois. Minor flooding is occurring and minor flooding is forecast. For Merrimack River near Arnold. Until Saturday morning. At 24.0 feet, Coruscant Hills Road begins flooding at this height. Merrimack Bottom Road between Hageman Road and Highway 21 begins flooding. At 8:30 p.m. Wednesday, the stage was 24.1 feet. Recent activity, the maximum river stage in the 24 hours ending at 8:30 p.m. Wednesday was 24.2 feet. Forecast, the river is expected to rise to a crest of 24.3 feet tomorrow morning. It will then fall below flood stage early Friday morning. Flood stage is 24.0 feet. Minor flooding is occurring and minor flooding is forecast. For Mississippi River at Melvin Price Lock and Dam. Until Friday afternoon. At 20.8 feet, unprotected farmland begins to flood at 9:30 p.m. Wednesday. The stage was 21.2 feet. Recent activity, the maximum river stage in the 24 hours ending at 9:30 p.m. Wednesday was 21.3 feet. Forecast, the river is expected to fall below flood stage tomorrow morning and continue falling to 16.1 feet Wednesday, June 24th. Flood stage is 21.0 feet. The current time is 10:20 p.m. Central Daylight Time. 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Tonight, mostly cloudy. Isolated showers and thunderstorms this evening. Some thunderstorms may produce damaging winds, large hail, and tornadoes this evening. Lows in the upper 60s. Southwest winds 15 to 20 miles per hour with gusts up to 40 miles per hour, becoming west 5 to 10 miles per hour.

With gusts up to 20 miles per hour after midnight. Chance of rain 20%. Thursday, mostly sunny. Isolated showers in the afternoon. Cooler with highs in the lower 80s. Northwest winds 5 to 10 miles per hour. Chance of rain 20%. Thursday night, mostly cloudy in the evening, then clearing. Lows around 60. Northwest winds 5 to 10 miles per hour in the evening, becoming light and variable. Juneteenth, sunny. Highs in the mid-80s. North winds around 5 miles per hour. Friday night, partly cloudy in the evening, then becoming mostly cloudy. Lows in the mid-60s. East winds around 5 miles per hour in the evening, becoming light and variable. Saturday, partly sunny. A slight chance of showers in the morning. Highs in the mid-80s. Chance of rain 20%. Saturday night, partly cloudy in the evening, then becoming mostly cloudy. A chance of thunderstorms. A chance of showers. Lows in the upper 60s. Chance of rain 50%. Sunday and Sunday night, showers with a chance of thunderstorms. Highs in the mid-80s. Lows in the mid-60s. Chance of rain 80%. Monday, partly sunny. A slight chance of showers in the morning. Highs around 80. Chance of rain 20%. Monday night through Wednesday, partly cloudy. Lows in the lower 60s. Highs in the lower 80s. At 10 p.m. at Lambert Field in St. Louis, it was cloudy with a temperature of 85 degrees. The dew point was 70, giving us a relative humidity of 60%. The wind was west at 14 miles an hour, and the pressure was 29.54 inches and rising. Elsewhere in the metro area, in Chesterfield, it was mostly cloudy and the temperature was 84. In Belleville, it was 84 degrees. In Cahokia, it was mostly cloudy and 85 degrees. In St. Charles, it was cloudy and 82. Across the region, it was partly cloudy in Columbia, Missouri, with a temperature of 76. In Quincy, it was clear and 73 degrees. In Kansas City, it was clear and the temperature was 73. It was cloudy in Springfield, Missouri, with a temperature of 81. In Rolla, it was cloudy and the temperature was 79. In Farmington, it was 81 degrees. It was cloudy in Cape Girardeau with 81 degrees. It was clear in Springfield, Illinois, with a temperature of 72. Once again in St. Louis, it was cloudy, the temperature was 85 degrees, and the wind was west at 14 miles an hour. Tornado watch number 342 remains in effect until midnight Thursday for the following county, Madison, Illinois. Remember, a tornado watch means the conditions are favorable for the development of severe weather, including tornadoes, large hail and damaging winds, in and close to the watch area. While severe weather may not be imminent, persons should remain alert for rapidly changing weather conditions and listen for later statements and possible warnings. Stay tuned to NOAA Weather Radio, commercial radio and television outlets, or internet sources for the latest severe weather information. Repeating, tornado watch number 342 remains in effect until midnight Thursday for the following county, Madison, Illinois. Tornado watch number 342 has been allowed to expire for the following county, Madison, Illinois. Repeating, the tornado watch number 342 has been allowed to expire for the following county, Madison, Illinois. Minor flooding is occurring and minor flooding is forecast. For Merrimack River near Arnold, until Saturday morning, at 24.0 feet, Coruscant Hills Road begins flooding at this height. Merrimack Bottom Road between Hageman Road and Highway 21 begins flooding. At 8:30 p.m. Wednesday, the stage was 24.1 feet. Recent activity, the maximum river stage in the 24 hours ending at 8:30 p.m. Wednesday was 24.2 feet. Forecast, the river is expected to rise to a crest of 24.3 feet tomorrow morning. It will then fall below flood stage early Friday morning. Flood stage is 20.
or 0.0 feet. Minor flooding is occurring and minor flooding is forecast. For Mississippi River at Melvin Price Lock and Dam. Until Friday afternoon. At 20.8 feet, unprotected farmland begins to flood at 9:30 p.m. Wednesday. The stage was 21.2 feet. Recent activity, the maximum river stage in the 24 hours ending at 9:30 p.m. Wednesday was 21.3 feet. Forecast, the river is expected to fall below flood stage tomorrow morning and continue falling to 16.1 feet Wednesday, June 24th. Flood stage is 21.0 feet. The current time is 10:27 p.m. Central Daylight Time. 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Tonight, mostly cloudy. Isolated showers and thunderstorms this evening. Some thunderstorms may produce damaging winds, large hail, and tornadoes this evening. Lows in the upper 60s. Southwest winds 15 to 20 miles per hour with gusts up to 40 miles per hour. Becoming west 5 to 10 miles per hour with gusts up to 20 miles per hour after midnight. Chance of rain 20%. Thursday, mostly sunny. Isolated showers in the afternoon. Cooler with highs in the lower 80s. Northwest winds 5 to 10 miles per hour. Chance of rain 20%. Thursday night, mostly cloudy in the evening, then clearing. Lows around 60. Northwest winds 5 to 10 miles per hour in the evening, becoming light and variable. Juneteenth, sunny. Highs in the mid-80s. North winds around 5 miles per hour. Friday night, partly cloudy in the evening, then becoming mostly cloudy. Lows in the mid-60s. East winds around 5 miles per hour in the evening, becoming light and variable. Saturday, partly sunny. A slight chance of showers in the morning. Highs in the mid-80s. Chance of rain 20%. Saturday night, partly cloudy in the evening, then becoming mostly cloudy. A chance of thunderstorms. A chance of showers. Lows in the upper 60s. Chance of rain 50%. Sunday and Sunday night, showers with a chance of thunderstorms. Highs in the mid-80s. Lows in the mid-60s. Chance of rain 80%. Monday, partly sunny. A slight chance of showers in the morning. Highs around 80. Chance of rain 20%. Monday night through Wednesday, partly cloudy. Lows in the lower 60s. Highs in the lower 80s. At 10 p.m. at Lambert Field in St. Louis, it was cloudy with a temperature of 85 degrees. The dew point was 70, giving us a relative humidity of 60%. The wind was west at 14 miles an hour, and the pressure was 29.54 inches and rising. Elsewhere in the metro area, in Chesterfield, it was mostly cloudy and the temperature was 84. In Belleville, it was 84 degrees. In Cahokia, it was mostly cloudy and 85 degrees. In St. Charles, it was cloudy and 82. Across the region, it was partly cloudy in Columbia, Missouri, with a temperature of 76. In Quincy, it was clear and 73 degrees. In Kansas City, it was clear and the temperature was 73. It was cloudy in Springfield, Missouri, with a temperature of 81. In Rolla, it was cloudy and the temperature was 79. In Farmington, it was 81 degrees. It was cloudy in Cape Girardeau, with 81 degrees. It was clear in Springfield, Illinois, with a temperature of 72. Once again in St. Louis, it was cloudy, the temperature was 85 degrees and the wind was west at 14 miles an hour. Tornado watch number 342 remains in effect until midnight Thursday for the following county, Madison, Illinois. Remember, a tornado watch means the conditions are favorable for the development of severe weather.
including tornadoes, large hail and damaging winds in and close to the watch area. While severe weather may not be imminent, persons should remain alert for rapidly changing weather conditions and listen for later statements and possible warnings. Stay tuned to NOAA Weather Radio, commercial radio and television outlets, or internet sources for the latest severe weather information. Repeating, Tornado Watch number 342 remains in effect until midnight Thursday for the following county, Madison, Illinois. Tornado Watch number 342 has been allowed to expire for the following county, Madison, Illinois. Repeating, the Tornado Watch number 342 has been allowed to expire for the following county, Madison, Illinois. Minor flooding is occurring and minor flooding is forecast for Merrimack River near Arnold until Saturday morning. At 24.0 feet, Coruscant Hills Road begins flooding at this height. Merrimack Bottom Road between Hageman Road and Highway 21 begins flooding. At 8:30 p.m. Wednesday, the stage was 24.1 feet. Recent activity, the maximum river stage in the 24 hours ending at 8:30 p.m. Wednesday was 24.2 feet. Forecast, the river is expected to rise to a crest of 24.3 feet tomorrow morning. It will then fall below flood stage early Friday morning. Flood stage is 24.0 feet. Minor flooding is occurring and minor flooding is forecast for Mississippi River at Melvin Price Lock and Dam until Friday afternoon. At 20.8 feet, unprotected farmland begins to flood at 9:30 p.m. Wednesday. The stage was 21.2 feet. Recent activity, the maximum river stage in the 24 hours ending at 9:30 p.m. Wednesday was 21.3 feet. Forecast, the river is expected to fall below flood stage tomorrow morning and continue falling to 16.1 feet Wednesday, June 24th. Flood stage is 21.0 feet. The current time is 10:34 p.m. Central Daylight Time. 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This program originates from the National Weather Service Forecast Office in St. Louis, Missouri, and serves parts of East Central Missouri and Southwest Illinois, including the St. Louis metro area and surrounding counties. Overnight, mostly cloudy late this evening, then becoming partly cloudy. Scattered showers with isolated thunderstorms late this evening. Lows in the upper 60s. West winds 5 to 10 miles per hour with gusts up to 20 miles per hour. Chance of rain 30%. Thursday, mostly sunny. Cooler with highs around 80. Northwest winds 5 to 10 miles per hour. Thursday night, partly cloudy in the evening, then clearing. Lows around 60. Northwest winds 5 to 10 miles per hour in the evening, becoming light and variable. Juneteenth, mostly sunny. Highs in the mid-80s. Northwest winds around 5 miles per hour. Friday night, partly cloudy in the evening, then becoming mostly cloudy. Lows in the mid-60s. East winds around 5 miles per hour in the evening, becoming light and variable. Saturday, partly sunny. A slight chance of showers in the morning. Highs in the mid-80s. Chance of rain 20%. Saturday night, partly cloudy in the evening, then becoming mostly cloudy. A chance of thunderstorms. A chance of showers. Lows in the upper 60s. Chance of rain 50%. Sunday and Sunday night, showers with a chance of thunderstorms. Highs in the mid-80s. Lows in the mid-60s. Chance of rain 80%. Monday, partly sunny. A slight chance of showers in the morning. Highs around 80. Chance of rain 20%. Monday night through Wednesday, partly cloudy. Lows in the lower 60s. Highs in the lower 80s. At 10 p.m. at Lambert Field in St. Louis, it was cloudy with a temperature of 85 degrees. The dew point was 70, giving us a relative humidity of 60%. The wind was west at 14 miles an hour, and the pressure
was 29.54 inches and rising. Elsewhere in the metro area, in Chesterfield, it was mostly cloudy and the temperature was 84. In Belleville, it was 84 degrees. In Cahokia, it was mostly cloudy and 85 degrees. In St. Charles, it was cloudy and 82. Across the region, it was partly cloudy in Columbia, Missouri, with a temperature of 76. In Quincy, it was clear and 73 degrees. In Kansas City, it was clear and the temperature was 73. It was cloudy in Springfield, Missouri, with a temperature of 81. In Rolla, it was cloudy and the temperature was 79. In Farmington, it was 81 degrees. It was cloudy in Cape Girardeau, with 81 degrees. It was clear in Springfield, Illinois, with a temperature of 72. Once again in St. Louis, it was cloudy, the temperature was 85 degrees and the wind was west at 14 miles an hour. Tornado watch number 342 remains in effect until midnight Thursday for the following county, Madison, Illinois. Remember, a tornado watch means the conditions are favorable for the development of severe weather, including tornadoes, large hail and damaging winds, in and close to the watch area. While severe weather may not be imminent, persons should remain alert for rapidly changing weather conditions and listen for later statements and possible warnings. Stay tuned to NOAA Weather Radio, commercial radio and television outlets, or internet sources for the latest severe weather information. Repeating, tornado watch number 342 remains in effect until midnight Thursday for the following county, Madison, Illinois. Tornado watch number 342 has been allowed to expire for the following county, Madison, Illinois. Repeating, the tornado watch number 342 has been allowed to expire for the following county, Madison, Illinois. Minor flooding is occurring and minor flooding is forecast. For Merrimack River near Arnold, until Saturday morning, at 24.0 feet, Coruscant Hills Road begins flooding at this height. Merrimack Bottom Road between Hageman Road and Highway 21 begins flooding. At 8:30 p.m. Wednesday, the stage was 24.1 feet. Recent activity, the maximum river stage in the 24 hours ending at 8:30 p.m. Wednesday was 24.2 feet. Forecast, the river is expected to rise to a crest of 24.3 feet tomorrow morning. It will then fall below flood stage early Friday morning. Flood stage is 24.0 feet. Minor flooding is occurring and minor flooding is forecast. For Mississippi River at Melvin Price Lock and Dam, until Friday afternoon, at 20.8 feet, unprotected farmland begins to flood at 9:30 p.m. Wednesday, the stage was 21.2 feet. Recent activity, the maximum river stage in the 24 hours ending at 9:30 p.m. Wednesday was 21.3 feet. Forecast, the river is expected to fall below flood stage tomorrow morning and continue falling to 16.1 feet Wednesday, June 24th. Flood stage is 21.0 feet. The current time is 10:40 p.m. Central Daylight Time. 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This program originates from the National Weather Service Forecast Office in St. Louis, Missouri, and serves parts of East Central Missouri and Southwest Illinois, including the St. Louis metro area and surrounding counties. Overnight, mostly cloudy late this evening, then becoming partly cloudy. Scattered showers with isolated thunderstorms late this evening. Lows in the upper 60s. West winds 5 to 10 miles per hour with gusts up to 20 miles per hour. Chance of rain 30%. Thursday, mostly sunny. Cooler with highs around 80. Northwest winds 5 to 10 miles per hour. Thursday night, partly cloudy in the evening, then clearing. Lows around 60. Northwest winds 5 to 10 miles per hour in the evening, becoming light and variable. Juneteenth, mostly sunny. Highs in the mid-80s. Northwest winds around 5 miles per hour. Friday night, partly cloudy in the evening, then...
becoming mostly cloudy. Lows in the mid-60s. East winds around 5 miles per hour in the evening, becoming light and variable. Saturday, partly sunny. A slight chance of showers in the morning. Highs in the mid-80s. Chance of rain 20%. Saturday night, partly cloudy in the evening, then becoming mostly cloudy. A chance of thunderstorms. A chance of showers. Lows in the upper 60s. Chance of rain 50%. Sunday and Sunday night, showers with a chance of thunderstorms. Highs in the mid-80s. Lows in the mid-60s. Chance of rain 80%. Monday, partly sunny. A slight chance of showers in the morning. Highs around 80. Chance of rain 20%. Monday night through Wednesday, partly cloudy. Lows in the lower 60s. Highs in the lower 80s. At 10 p.m. at Lambert Field in St. Louis, it was cloudy with a temperature of 85 degrees. The dew point was 70, giving us a relative humidity of 60%. The wind was west at 14 miles an hour, and the pressure was 29.54 inches and rising. Elsewhere in the metro area, in Chesterfield, it was mostly cloudy and the temperature was 84. In Belleville, it was 84 degrees. In Cahokia, it was mostly cloudy and 85 degrees. In St. Charles, it was cloudy and 82. Across the region, it was partly cloudy in Columbia, Missouri, with a temperature of 76. In Quincy, it was clear and 73 degrees. In Kansas City, it was clear and the temperature was 73. It was cloudy in Springfield, Missouri, with a temperature of 81. In Rolla, it was cloudy and the temperature was 79. In Farmington, it was 81 degrees. It was cloudy in Cape Girardeau with 81 degrees. It was clear in Springfield, Illinois, with a temperature of 72. Once again in St. Louis, it was cloudy, the temperature was 85 degrees, and the wind was west at 14 miles an hour. Tornado watch number 342 remains in effect until midnight Thursday for the following county, Madison, Illinois. Remember, a tornado watch means the conditions are favorable for the development of severe weather, including tornadoes, large hail and damaging winds, in and close to the watch area. While severe weather may not be imminent, persons should remain alert for rapidly changing weather conditions and listen for later statements and possible warnings. Stay tuned to NOAA Weather Radio, commercial radio and television outlets, or internet sources for the latest severe weather information. Repeating, tornado watch number 342 remains in effect until midnight Thursday for the following county, Madison, Illinois. Tornado watch number 342 has been allowed to expire for the following county, Madison, Illinois. Repeating, the tornado watch number 342 has been allowed to expire for the following county, Madison, Illinois. Minor flooding is occurring and minor flooding is forecast. For Merrimack River near Arnold. Until Saturday morning. At 24.0 feet, Coruscant Hills Road begins flooding at this height. Merrimack Bottom Road between Hageman Road and Highway 21 begins flooding. At 8:30 p.m. Wednesday, the stage was 24.1 feet. Recent activity, the maximum river stage in the 24 hours ending at 8:30 p.m. Wednesday was 24.2 feet. Forecast, the river is expected to rise to a crest of 24.3 feet tomorrow morning. It will then fall below flood stage early Friday morning. Flood stage is 24.0 feet. Minor flooding is occurring and minor flooding is forecast. For Mississippi River at Melvin Price Lock and Dam. Until Friday afternoon. At 20.8 feet, unprotected farmland begins to flood at 9:30 p.m. Wednesday, the stage was 21.2 feet. Recent activity, the maximum river stage in the 24 hours ending at 9:30 p.m. Wednesday was 21.3 feet. Forecast, the river is expected to fall below flood stage tomorrow morning and continue falling to 16.1 feet Wednesday, June 24th. Flood stage is 21.0 feet. The current time is 10:46.
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This program originates from the National Weather Service Forecast Office in St. Louis, Missouri, and serves parts of East Central Missouri and Southwest Illinois, including the St. Louis metro area and surrounding counties. Overnight, mostly cloudy late this evening, then becoming partly cloudy. Scattered showers with isolated thunderstorms late this evening. Lows in the upper 60s. West winds 5 to 10 miles per hour with gusts up to 20 miles per hour. Chance of rain 30%. Thursday, mostly sunny. Cooler with highs around 80. Northwest winds 5 to 10 miles per hour. Thursday night, partly cloudy in the evening, then clearing. Lows around 60. Northwest winds 5 to 10 miles per hour in the evening, becoming light and variable. Juneteenth, mostly sunny. Highs in the mid-80s. Northwest winds around 5 miles per hour. Friday night, partly cloudy in the evening, then becoming mostly cloudy. Lows in the mid-60s. East winds around 5 miles per hour in the evening, becoming light and variable. Saturday, partly sunny. A slight chance of showers in the morning. Highs in the mid-80s. Chance of rain 20%. Saturday night, partly cloudy in the evening, then becoming mostly cloudy. A chance of thunderstorms. A chance of showers. Lows in the upper 60s. Chance of rain 50%. Sunday and Sunday night, showers with a chance of thunderstorms. Highs in the mid-80s. Lows in the mid-60s. Chance of rain 80%. Monday, partly sunny. A slight chance of showers in the morning. Highs around 80. Chance of rain 20%. Monday night through Wednesday, partly cloudy. Lows in the lower 60s. Highs in the lower 80s. At 10 p.m. at Lambert Field in St. Louis, it was cloudy with a temperature of 85 degrees. The dew point was 70, giving us a relative humidity of 60%. The wind was west at 14 miles an hour, and the pressure was 29.54 inches and rising. Elsewhere in the metro area, in Chesterfield, it was mostly cloudy and the temperature was 84. In Belleville, it was 84 degrees. In Cahokia, it was mostly cloudy and 85 degrees. In St. Charles, it was cloudy and 82. Across the region, it was partly cloudy in Columbia, Missouri, with a temperature of 76. In Quincy, it was clear and 73 degrees. In Kansas City, it was clear and the temperature was 73. It was cloudy in Springfield, Missouri, with a temperature of 81. In Rolla, it was cloudy and the temperature was 79. In Farmington, it was 81 degrees. It was cloudy in Cape Girardeau with 81 degrees. It was clear in Springfield, Illinois, with a temperature of 72. Once again in St. Louis, it was cloudy, the temperature was 85 degrees, and the wind was west at 14 miles an hour. Tornado watch number 342 remains in effect until midnight Thursday for the following county, Madison, Illinois. Remember, a tornado watch means the conditions are favorable for the development of severe weather, including tornadoes, large hail and damaging winds, in and close to the watch area. While severe weather may not be imminent, persons should remain alert for rapidly changing weather conditions and listen for later statements and possible warnings. Stay tuned to NOAA Weather Radio, commercial radio and television outlets, or internet sources for the latest severe weather information. Repeating, tornado watch number 342 remains in effect until midnight Thursday for the following county, Madison, Illinois. Tornado watch number 342 has been allowed to expire for the following county, Madison, Illinois. Repeating, the tornado watch number 342 has been allowed to expire for the following county, Madison, Illinois. Minor flooding is occurring and minor flooding is forecast. For Merrimack River near Arnold. Until Saturday morning.
at 24.0 feet. Coruscant Hills Road begins flooding at this height. Merrimack Bottom Road between Hageman Road and Highway 21 begins flooding. At 8:30 p.m. Wednesday, the stage was 24.1 feet. Recent activity, the maximum river stage in the 24 hours ending at 8:30 p.m. Wednesday was 24.2 feet. Forecast, the river is expected to rise to a crest at 24.3 feet tomorrow morning. It will then fall below flood stage early Friday morning. Flood stage is 24.0 feet. Minor flooding is occurring and minor flooding is forecast. For Mississippi River at Melvin Price Lock and Dam. Until Friday afternoon. At 20.8 feet, unprotected farmland begins to flood at 9:30 p.m. Wednesday. The stage was 21.2 feet. Recent activity, the maximum river stage in the 24 hours ending at 9:30 p.m. Wednesday was 21.3 feet. Forecast, the river is expected to fall below flood stage tomorrow morning and continue falling to 16.1 feet Wednesday, June 24th. Flood stage is 21.0 feet. The current time is 10:53 p.m. Central Daylight Time. 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This program originates from the National Weather Service Forecast Office in St. Louis, Missouri, and serves parts of east central Missouri and southwest Illinois, including the St. Louis metro area and surrounding counties. Overnight, mostly cloudy late this evening, then becoming partly cloudy. Scattered showers with isolated thunderstorms late this evening. Lows in the upper 60s. West winds 5 to 10 miles per hour with gusts up to 20 miles per hour. Chance of rain 30%. Thursday, mostly sunny. Cooler with highs around 80. Northwest winds 5 to 10 miles per hour. Thursday night, partly cloudy in the evening, then clearing. Lows around 60. Northwest winds 5 to 10 miles per hour in the evening, becoming light and variable. Juneteenth, mostly sunny. Highs in the mid-80s. Northwest winds around 5 miles per hour. Friday night, partly cloudy in the evening, then becoming mostly cloudy. Lows in the mid-60s. East winds around 5 miles per hour in the evening, becoming light and variable. Saturday, partly sunny. A slight chance of showers in the morning. Highs in the mid-80s. Chance of rain 20%. Saturday night, partly cloudy in the evening, then becoming mostly cloudy. A chance of thunderstorms. A chance of showers. Lows in the upper 60s. Chance of rain 50%. Sunday and Sunday night, showers with a chance of thunderstorms. Highs in the mid-80s. Lows in the mid-60s. Chance of rain 80%. Monday, partly sunny. A slight chance of showers in the morning. Highs around 80. Chance of rain 20%. Monday night through Wednesday, partly cloudy. Lows in the lower 60s. Highs in the lower 80s. At 10 p.m. at Lambert Field in St. Louis, it was cloudy with a temperature of 85 degrees. The dew point was 70, giving us a relative humidity of 60%. The wind was west at 14 miles an hour, and the pressure was 29.54 inches and rising. Elsewhere in the metro area, in Chesterfield, it was mostly cloudy and the temperature was 84. In Belleville, it was 84 degrees. In Cahokia, it was mostly cloudy and 85 degrees. In St. Charles, it was cloudy and 82. Across the region, it was partly cloudy in Columbia, Missouri, with a temperature of 76. In Quincy, it was clear and 73 degrees. In Kansas City, it was clear and the temperature was 73. It was cloudy in Springfield, Missouri, with a temperature of 81. In Rolla, it was cloudy and the temperature was 79. In Farmington, it was 81 degrees. It was cloudy in Cape Girardeau with 81 degrees. It was clear in Springfield, Illinois, with a temperature of 72.
again in St. Louis. It was cloudy. The temperature was 85 degrees and the wind was west at 14 miles an hour. Tornado watch number 342 remains in effect until midnight Thursday for the following county, Madison, Illinois. Remember, a tornado watch means the conditions are favorable for the development of severe weather, including tornadoes, large hail and damaging winds, in and close to the watch area. While severe weather may not be imminent, persons should remain alert for rapidly changing weather conditions and listen for later statements and possible warnings. Stay tuned to NOAA Weather Radio, commercial radio and television outlets, or internet sources for the latest severe weather information. Repeating, tornado watch number 342 remains in effect until midnight Thursday for the following county, Madison, Illinois. Tornado watch number 342 has been allowed to expire for the following county, Madison, Illinois. Repeating, the tornado watch number 342 has been allowed to expire for the following county, Madison, Illinois. Minor flooding is occurring and minor flooding is forecast. For Merrimack River near Arnold. Until Saturday morning. At 24.0 feet, Coruscant Hills Road begins flooding at this height. Merrimack Bottom Road between Hageman Road and Highway 21 begins flooding. At 8:30 p.m. Wednesday, the stage was 24.1 feet. Recent activity, the maximum river stage in the 24 hours ending at 8:30 p.m. Wednesday was 24.2 feet. Forecast, the river is expected to rise to a crest of 24.3 feet tomorrow morning. It will then fall below flood stage early Friday morning. Flood stage is 24.0 feet. Minor flooding is occurring and minor flooding is forecast. For Mississippi River at Melvin Price Lock and Dam. Until Friday afternoon. At 20.8 feet, unprotected farmland begins to flood at 9:30 p.m. Wednesday. The stage was 21.2 feet. Recent activity, the maximum river stage in the 24 hours ending at 9:30 p.m. Wednesday was 21.3 feet. Forecast, the river is expected to fall below flood stage tomorrow morning and continue falling to 16.1 feet Wednesday, June 24th. Flood stage is 21.0 feet. The current time is 10:59 p.m. Central Daylight Time. 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This program originates from the National Weather Service Forecast Office in St. Louis, Missouri, and serves parts of East Central Missouri and Southwest Illinois, including the St. Louis metro area and surrounding counties. Overnight, mostly cloudy late this evening, then becoming partly cloudy. Scattered showers with isolated thunderstorms late this evening. Lows in the upper 60s. West winds 5 to 10 miles per hour with gusts up to 20 miles per hour. Chance of rain 30%. Thursday, mostly sunny. Cooler with highs around 80. Northwest winds 5 to 10 miles per hour. Thursday night, partly cloudy in the evening, then clearing. Lows around 60. Northwest winds 5 to 10 miles per hour in the evening, becoming light and variable. Juneteenth, mostly sunny. Highs in the mid-80s. Northwest winds around 5 miles per hour. Friday night, partly cloudy in the evening, then becoming mostly cloudy. Lows in the mid-60s. East winds around 5 miles per hour in the evening, becoming light and variable. Saturday, partly sunny. A slight chance of showers in the morning. Highs in the mid-80s. Chance of rain 20%. Saturday night, partly cloudy in the evening, then becoming mostly cloudy. A chance of thunderstorms. A chance of showers. Lows in the upper 60s. Chance of rain 50%. Sunday and Sunday night, showers with a chance of thunderstorms. Highs in the mid-80s. Lows in the mid-60s. Chance of rain 80%. Monday, partly sunny. A slight chance of showers in the morning. Highs around 80. Chance of rain 20%. Monday night through Wednesday, partly
cloudy. Lows in the lower 60s. Highs in the lower 80s. At 10 p.m. at Lambert Field in St. Louis, it was cloudy with a temperature of 85 degrees. The dew point was 70, giving us a relative humidity of 60%. The wind was west at 14 miles an hour, and the pressure was 29.54 inches and rising. Elsewhere in the metro area, in Chesterfield, it was mostly cloudy and the temperature was 84. In Belleville, it was 84 degrees. In Cahokia, it was mostly cloudy and 85 degrees. In St. Charles, it was cloudy and 82. Across the region, it was partly cloudy in Columbia, Missouri, with a temperature of 76. In Quincy, it was clear and 73 degrees. In Kansas City, it was clear and the temperature was 73. It was cloudy in Springfield, Missouri, with a temperature of 81. In Rolla, it was cloudy and the temperature was 79. In Farmington, it was 81 degrees. It was cloudy in Cape Girardeau, with 81 degrees. It was clear in Springfield, Illinois, with a temperature of 72. Once again in St. Louis, it was cloudy, the temperature was 85 degrees and the wind was west at 14 miles an hour. Tornado watch number 342 remains in effect until midnight Thursday for the following county, Madison, Illinois. Remember, a tornado watch means the conditions are favorable for the development of severe weather, including tornadoes, large hail and damaging winds, in and close to the watch area. While severe weather may not be imminent, persons should remain alert for rapidly changing weather conditions and listen for later statements and possible warnings. Stay tuned to NOAA Weather Radio, commercial radio and television outlets, or internet sources for the latest severe weather information. Repeating, tornado watch number 342 remains in effect until midnight Thursday for the following county, Madison, Illinois. Tornado watch number 342 has been allowed to expire for the following county, Madison, Illinois. Repeating, the tornado watch number 342 has been allowed to expire for the following county, Madison, Illinois. Minor flooding is occurring and minor flooding is forecast. For Mississippi River at Melvin Price Lock and Dam. Until Friday afternoon. At 20.8 feet, unprotected farmland begins to flood at 9:30 p.m. Wednesday. The stage was 21.2 feet. Recent activity, the maximum river stage in the 24 hours ending at 9:30 p.m. Wednesday was 21.3 feet. Forecast, the river is expected to fall below flood stage tomorrow morning and continue falling to 16.1 feet Wednesday, June 24th. Flood stage is 21.0 feet. The current time is 11:04 p.m. Central Daylight Time. 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This program originates from the National Weather Service Forecast Office in St. Louis, Missouri, and serves parts of East Central Missouri and Southwest Illinois, including the St. Louis metro area and surrounding counties. Overnight, mostly cloudy late this evening, then becoming partly cloudy. Scattered showers with isolated thunderstorms late this evening. Lows in the upper 60s. West winds 5 to 10 miles per hour with gusts up to 20 miles per hour. Chance of rain 30%. Thursday, mostly sunny. Cooler with highs around 80. Northwest winds 5 to 10 miles per hour. Thursday night, partly cloudy in the evening, then clearing. Lows around 60. Northwest winds 5 to 10 miles per hour in the evening, becoming light and variable. Juneteenth, mostly sunny. Highs in the mid-80s. Northwest winds around 5 miles per hour. Friday night, partly cloudy in the evening, then becoming mostly cloudy. Lows in the mid-60s. East winds around 5 miles per hour in the evening, becoming light and variable. Saturday, partly sunny. A slight chance of showers in the morning. Highs in the mid-80s. Chance of rain 20%. Saturday night, partly cloudy in the evening, then becoming mostly cloudy.
a chance of thunderstorms, a chance of showers. Lows in the upper 60s. Chance of rain 50%. Sunday and Sunday night, showers with a chance of thunderstorms. Highs in the mid-80s. Lows in the mid-60s. Chance of rain 80%. Monday, partly sunny. A slight chance of showers in the morning. Highs around 80. Chance of rain 20%. Monday night through Wednesday, partly cloudy. Lows in the lower 60s. Highs in the lower 80s. At 10 p.m. at Lambert Field in St. Louis, it was cloudy with a temperature of 85 degrees. The dew point was 70, giving us a relative humidity of 60%. The wind was west at 14 miles an hour, and the pressure was 29.54 inches and rising. Elsewhere in the metro area, in Chesterfield, it was mostly cloudy and the temperature was 84. In Belleville, it was 84 degrees. In Cahokia, it was mostly cloudy and 85 degrees. In St. Charles, it was cloudy and 82. Across the region, it was partly cloudy in Columbia, Missouri, with a temperature of 76. In Quincy, it was clear and 73 degrees. In Kansas City, it was clear and the temperature was 73. It was cloudy in Springfield, Missouri, with a temperature of 81. In Rolla, it was cloudy and the temperature was 79. In Farmington, it was 81 degrees. It was cloudy in Cape Girardeau, with 81 degrees. It was clear in Springfield, Illinois, with a temperature of 72. Once again in St. Louis, it was cloudy, the temperature was 85 degrees, and the wind was west at 14 miles an hour. Tornado watch number 342 remains in effect until midnight Thursday for the following county, Madison, Illinois. Remember, a tornado watch means the conditions are favorable for the development of severe weather, including tornadoes, large hail and damaging winds, in and close to the watch area. While severe weather may not be imminent, persons should remain alert for rapidly changing weather conditions and listen for later statements and possible warnings. Stay tuned to NOAA Weather Radio, commercial radio and television outlets, or internet sources for the latest severe weather information. Repeating, tornado watch number 342 remains in effect until midnight Thursday for the following county, Madison, Illinois. Tornado watch number 342 has been allowed to expire for the following county, Madison, Illinois. Repeating, the tornado watch number 342 has been allowed to expire for the following county, Madison, Illinois. Minor flooding is occurring and minor flooding is forecast. For Mississippi River at Melvin Price Lock and Dam. Until Friday afternoon. At 20.8 feet, unprotected farmland begins to flood at 9:30 p.m. Wednesday. The stage was 21.2 feet. Recent activity, the maximum river stage in the 24 hours ending at 9:30 p.m. Wednesday was 21.3 feet. Forecast, the river is expected to fall below flood stage tomorrow morning and continue falling to 16.1 feet Wednesday, June 24th. Flood stage is 21.0 feet. The current time is 11:10 p.m. Central Daylight Time. 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This program originates from the National Weather Service Forecast Office in St. Louis, Missouri, and serves parts of East Central Missouri and Southwest Illinois, including the St. Louis metro area and surrounding counties. Overnight, mostly cloudy late this evening, then becoming partly cloudy. Scattered showers with isolated thunderstorms late this evening. Lows in the upper 60s. West winds 5 to 10 miles per hour with gusts up to 20 miles per hour. Chance of rain 30%. Thursday, mostly sunny. Cooler with highs around 80. Northwest winds 5 to 10 miles per hour. Thursday night, partly cloudy in the evening, then clearing. Lows around 60. Northwest winds 5 to 10 miles per hour in the evening, becoming light and variable. Juneteenth, mostly sunny. High.
the mid-80s. Northwest winds around 5 miles per hour. Friday night, partly cloudy in the evening, then becoming mostly cloudy. Lows in the mid-60s. East winds around 5 miles per hour in the evening, becoming light and variable. Saturday, partly sunny. A slight chance of showers in the morning. Highs in the mid-80s. Chance of rain 20%. Saturday night, partly cloudy in the evening, then becoming mostly cloudy. A chance of thunderstorms. A chance of showers. Lows in the upper 60s. Chance of rain 50%. Sunday and Sunday night, showers with a chance of thunderstorms. Highs in the mid-80s. Lows in the mid-60s. Chance of rain 80%. Monday, partly sunny. A slight chance of showers in the morning. Highs around 80. Chance of rain 20%. Monday night through Wednesday, partly cloudy. Lows in the lower 60s. Highs in the lower 80s. At 11 p.m. at Lambert Field in St. Louis, a thunderstorm was reported with a temperature of 81 degrees. The dew point was 73, giving us a relative humidity of 76%. The wind was northwest at 10 miles an hour, and the pressure was 29.56 inches and rising. Elsewhere in the metro area, in Chesterfield, a thunderstorm was reported, reducing the visibility to 3/4 of a mile, and the temperature was 77. In Belleville, it was 83 degrees. In Cahokia, it was mostly cloudy and 84 degrees. In St. Charles, it was mostly cloudy and 82. Across the region, it was partly cloudy in Columbia, Missouri, with a temperature of 74. In Quincy, it was clear and 71 degrees. In Kansas City, it was clear and the temperature was 71. It was mostly cloudy in Springfield, Missouri, with a temperature of 80. In Rolla, it was mostly cloudy and the temperature was 78. In Farmington, it was 80 degrees. It was mostly cloudy in Cape Girardeau, with 81 degrees. It was partly cloudy in Springfield, Illinois, with a temperature of 71. Once again in St. Louis, a thunderstorm was reported, the temperature was 81 degrees and the wind was northwest at 10 miles an hour. Tornado watch number 342 remains in effect until midnight Thursday for the following county, Madison, Illinois. Remember, a tornado watch means the conditions are favorable for the development of severe weather, including tornadoes, large hail and damaging winds, in and close to the watch area. While severe weather may not be imminent, persons should remain alert for rapidly changing weather conditions and listen for later statements and possible warnings. Stay tuned to NOAA Weather Radio, commercial radio and television outlets, or internet sources for the latest severe weather information. Repeating, tornado watch number 342 remains in effect until midnight Thursday for the following county, Madison, Illinois. Minor flooding is occurring and minor flooding is forecast. For Mississippi River at Melvin Price Lock and Dam, until Friday afternoon. At 20.8 feet, unprotected farmland begins to flood at 9:30 p.m. Wednesday. The stage was 21.2 feet. Recent activity, the maximum river stage in the 24 hours ending at 9:30 p.m. Wednesday was 21.3 feet. Forecast, the river is expected to fall below flood stage tomorrow morning and continue falling to 16.1 feet Wednesday, June 24th. Flood stage is 21.0 feet. The current time is 11:15 p.m. Central Daylight Time. 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This program originates from the National Weather Service Forecast Office in St. Louis, Missouri, and serves parts of East Central Missouri and Southwest Illinois, including the St. Louis metro area and surrounding counties. Overnight, mostly cloudy late this evening, then becoming partly cloudy. Scattered showers with isolated thunderstorms late this evening. Lows in the upper 60s. West winds 5 to 10 miles per hour with gusts up to 20 miles per hour. Chance of rain 30%.
Thursday, mostly sunny. Cooler with highs around 80. Northwest winds 5 to 10 miles per hour. Thursday night, partly cloudy in the evening, then clearing. Lows around 60. Northwest winds 5 to 10 miles per hour in the evening, becoming light and variable. Juneteenth, mostly sunny. Highs in the mid-80s. Northwest winds around 5 miles per hour. Friday night, partly cloudy in the evening, then becoming mostly cloudy. Lows in the mid-60s. East winds around 5 miles per hour in the evening, becoming light and variable. Saturday, partly sunny. A slight chance of showers in the morning. Highs in the mid-80s. Chance of rain 20%. Saturday night, partly cloudy in the evening, then becoming mostly cloudy. A chance of thunderstorms. A chance of showers. Lows in 80%. Thursday, mostly sunny.

60s. East winds around 5 miles per hour in the evening, becoming light and variable. Saturday, partly sunny. A slight chance of showers in the morning. Highs in the mid-80s. Chance of rain 20%. Saturday night, partly cloudy in the evening, then becoming mostly cloudy. A chance of thunderstorms. A chance of showers. Lows in the upper 60s. Chance of rain 50%. Sunday and Sunday night, showers with a chance of thunderstorms. Highs in the mid-80s. Lows in the mid-60s. Chance of rain 80%. Monday, partly sunny. A slight chance of showers in the morning. Highs around 80. Chance of rain 20%. Monday night through Wednesday, partly cloudy. Lows in the lower 60s. Highs in the lower 80s. At 11 p.m. at Lambert Field in St. Louis, a thunderstorm was reported with a temperature of 81 degrees. The dew point was 73, giving us a relative humidity of 76%. The wind was northwest at 10 miles an hour, and the pressure was 29.56 inches and rising. Elsewhere in the metro area, in Chesterfield, a thunderstorm was reported, reducing the visibility to 3/4 of a mile, and the temperature was 77. In Belleville, it was 83 degrees. In Cahokia, it was mostly cloudy and 84 degrees. In St. Charles, it was mostly cloudy and 82. Across the region, it was partly cloudy in Columbia, Missouri, with a temperature of 74. In Quincy, it was clear and 71 degrees. In Kansas City, it was clear and the temperature was 71. It was mostly cloudy in Springfield, Missouri, with a temperature of 80. In Rolla, it was mostly cloudy and the temperature was 78. In Farmington, it was 80 degrees. It was mostly cloudy in Cape Girardeau, with 81 degrees. It was partly cloudy in Springfield, Illinois, with a temperature of 71. Once again in St. Louis, a thunderstorm was reported. The temperature was 81 degrees and the wind was northwest at 10 miles an hour. Tornado watch number 342 remains in effect until midnight Thursday for the following county, Madison, Illinois. Remember, a tornado watch means the conditions are favorable for the development of severe weather, including tornadoes, large hail and damaging winds, in and close to the watch area. While severe weather may not be imminent, persons should remain alert for rapidly changing weather conditions and listen for later statements and possible warnings. Stay tuned to NOAA Weather Radio, commercial radio and television outlets, or internet sources for the latest severe weather information. Repeating, tornado watch number 342 remains in effect until midnight Thursday for the following county, Madison, Illinois. Minor flooding is occurring and minor flooding is forecast. For Mississippi River at Melvin Price Lock and Dam. Until Friday afternoon. At 20.8 feet, unprotected farmland begins to flood at 9:30 p.m. Wednesday. The stage was 21.2 feet. Recent activity, the maximum river stage in the 24 hours ending at 9:30 p.m. Wednesday was 21.3 feet. Forecast, the river is expected to fall below flood stage tomorrow morning and continue falling to 16.1 feet Wednesday, June 24th. Flood stage is 21.0 feet. The current time is 11:21 p.m. Central Daylight Time. 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This program originates from the National Weather Service Forecast Office in St. Louis, Missouri, and serves parts of East Central Missouri and Southwest Illinois, including the St. Louis metro area and surrounding counties. Overnight, mostly cloudy late this evening, then becoming partly cloudy. Scattered showers with isolated thunderstorms late this evening. Lows in the upper 60s. West winds 5 to 10 miles per hour with gusts up to 20 miles per hour. Chance of rain 30%. Thursday, mostly sunny. Cooler with highs around 80. Northwest winds 5 to 10 miles per hour. Thursday night, partly cloudy.

in the evening, then clearing. Lows around 60. Northwest winds 5 to 10 miles per hour in the evening, becoming light and variable. Juneteenth, mostly sunny. Highs in the mid-80s. Northwest winds around 5 miles per hour. Friday night, partly cloudy in the evening, then becoming mostly cloudy. Lows in the mid-60s. East winds around 5 miles per hour in the evening, becoming light and variable. Saturday, partly sunny. A slight chance of showers in the morning. Highs in the mid-80s. Chance of rain 20%. Saturday night, partly cloudy in the evening, then becoming mostly cloudy. A chance of thunderstorms. A chance of showers. Lows in the upper 60s. Chance of rain 50%. Sunday and Sunday night, showers with a chance of thunderstorms. Highs in the mid-80s. Lows in the mid-60s. Chance of rain 80%. Monday, partly sunny. A slight chance of showers in the morning. Highs around 80. Chance of rain 20%. Monday night through Wednesday, partly cloudy. Lows in the lower 60s. Highs in the lower 80s. At 11 p.m. at Lambert Field in St. Louis, a thunderstorm was reported with a temperature of 81 degrees. The dew point was 73, giving us a relative humidity of 76%. The wind was northwest at 10 miles an hour, and the pressure was 29.56 inches and rising. Elsewhere in the metro area, in Chesterfield, a thunderstorm was reported, reducing the visibility to 3/4 of a mile, and the temperature was 77. In Belleville, it was 83 degrees. In Cahokia, it was mostly cloudy and 84 degrees. In St. Charles, it was mostly cloudy and 82. Across the region, it was partly cloudy in Columbia, Missouri, with a temperature of 74. In Quincy, it was clear and 71 degrees. In Kansas City, it was clear and the temperature was 71. It was mostly cloudy in Springfield, Missouri, with a temperature of 80. In Rolla, it was mostly cloudy and the temperature was 78. In Farmington, it was 80 degrees. It was mostly cloudy in Cape Girardeau, with 81 degrees. It was partly cloudy in Springfield, Illinois, with a temperature of 71. Once again in St. Louis, a thunderstorm was reported. The temperature was 81 degrees and the wind was northwest at 10 miles an hour. Tornado watch number 342 remains in effect until midnight Thursday for the following county, Madison, Illinois. Remember, a tornado watch means the conditions are favorable for the development of severe weather, including tornadoes, large hail and damaging winds, in and close to the watch area. While severe weather may not be imminent, persons should remain alert for rapidly changing weather conditions and listen for later statements and possible warnings. Stay tuned to NOAA Weather Radio, commercial radio and television outlets, or internet sources for the latest severe weather information. Repeating, tornado watch number 342 remains in effect until midnight Thursday for the following county, Madison, Illinois. Minor flooding is occurring and minor flooding is forecast. For Mississippi River at Melvin Price Lock and Dam. Until Friday afternoon. At 20.8 feet, unprotected farmland begins to flood at 9:30 p.m. Wednesday. The stage was 21.2 feet. Recent activity, the maximum river stage in the 24 hours ending at 9:30 p.m. Wednesday was 21.3 feet. Forecast, the river is expected to fall below flood stage tomorrow morning and continue falling to 16.1 feet Wednesday, June 24th. Flood stage is 21.0 feet. The current time is 11:26 p.m. Central Daylight Time. 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This program originates from the National Weather Service Forecast Office in St. Louis, Missouri, and serves parts of East Central Missouri and Southwest Illinois, including the St. Louis metro area and surrounding counties. Overnight, mostly cloudy late this evening, then becoming partly cloudy. Scattered
showers with isolated thunderstorms late this evening. Lows in the upper 60s. West winds 5 to 10 miles per hour with gusts up to 20 miles per hour. Chance of rain 30%. Thursday, mostly sunny. Cooler with highs around 80. Northwest winds 5 to 10 miles per hour. Thursday night, partly cloudy in the evening, then clearing. Lows around 60. Northwest winds 5 to 10 miles per hour in the evening, becoming light and variable. Juneteenth, mostly sunny. Highs in the mid-80s. Northwest winds around 5 miles per hour. Friday night, partly cloudy in the evening, then becoming mostly cloudy. Lows in the mid-60s. East winds around 5 miles per hour in the evening, becoming light and variable. Saturday, partly sunny. A slight chance of showers in the morning. Highs in the mid-80s. Chance of rain 20%. Saturday night, partly cloudy in the evening, then becoming mostly cloudy. A chance of thunderstorms. A chance of showers. Lows in the upper 60s. Chance of rain 50%. Sunday and Sunday night, showers with a chance of thunderstorms. Highs in the mid-80s. Lows in the mid-60s. Chance of rain 80%. Monday, partly sunny. A slight chance of showers in the morning. Highs around 80. Chance of rain 20%. Monday night through Wednesday, partly cloudy. Lows in the lower 60s. Highs in the lower 80s. At 11 p.m. at Lambert Field in St. Louis, a thunderstorm was reported with a temperature of 81 degrees. The dew point was 73, giving us a relative humidity of 76%. The wind was northwest at 10 miles an hour, and the pressure was 29.56 inches and rising. Elsewhere in the metro area, in Chesterfield, a thunderstorm was reported, reducing the visibility to 3/4 of a mile, and the temperature was 77. In Belleville, it was 83 degrees. In Cahokia, it was mostly cloudy and 84 degrees. In St. Charles, it was mostly cloudy and 82. Across the region, it was partly cloudy in Columbia, Missouri, with a temperature of 74. In Quincy, it was clear and 71 degrees. In Kansas City, it was clear and the temperature was 71. It was mostly cloudy in Springfield, Missouri, with a temperature of 80. In Rolla, it was mostly cloudy and the temperature was 78. In Farmington, it was 80 degrees. It was mostly cloudy in Cape Girardeau, with 81 degrees. It was partly cloudy in Springfield, Illinois, with a temperature of 71. Once again in St. Louis, a thunderstorm was reported. The temperature was 81 degrees and the wind was northwest at 10 miles an hour. Tornado watch number 342 remains in effect until midnight Thursday for the following county, Madison, Illinois. Remember, a tornado watch means the conditions are favorable for the development of severe weather, including tornadoes, large hail and damaging winds, in and close to the watched area. While severe weather may not be imminent, persons should remain alert for rapidly changing weather conditions and listen for later statements and possible warnings. Stay tuned to NOAA Weather Radio, commercial radio and television outlets, or internet sources for the latest severe weather information. Repeating, tornado watch number 342 remains in effect until midnight Thursday for the following county, Madison, Illinois. Minor flooding is occurring and minor flooding is forecast. For Mississippi River at Melvin Price Lock and Dam. Until Friday afternoon. At 20.8 feet, unprotected farmland begins to flood at 9:30 p.m. Wednesday. The stage was 21.2 feet. Recent activity, the maximum river stage in the 24 hours ending at 9:30 p.m. Wednesday was 21.3 feet. Forecast, the river is expected to fall below flood stage tomorrow morning and continue falling to 16.1 feet Wednesday, June 24th. Flood stage is 21.0 feet. The current time is 11:32 p.m. Central Daylight Time.
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This program originates from the National Weather Service Forecast Office in St. Louis, Missouri, and serves parts of East Central Missouri and Southwest Illinois, including the St. Louis metro area and surrounding counties. Overnight, mostly cloudy late this evening, then becoming partly cloudy. Scattered showers with isolated thunderstorms late this evening. Lows in the upper 60s. West winds 5 to 10 miles per hour with gusts up to 20 miles per hour. Chance of rain 30%. Thursday, mostly sunny. Cooler with highs around 80. Northwest winds 5 to 10 miles per hour. Thursday night, partly cloudy in the evening, then clearing. Lows around 60. Northwest winds 5 to 10 miles per hour in the evening, becoming light and variable. Juneteenth, mostly sunny. Highs in the mid-80s. Northwest winds around 5 miles per hour. Friday night, partly cloudy in the evening, then becoming mostly cloudy. Lows in the mid-60s. East winds around 5 miles per hour in the evening, becoming light and variable. Saturday, partly sunny. A slight chance of showers in the morning. Highs in the mid-80s. Chance of rain 20%. Saturday night, partly cloudy in the evening, then becoming mostly cloudy. A chance of thunderstorms. A chance of showers. Lows in the upper 60s. Chance of rain 50%. Sunday and Sunday night, showers with a chance of thunderstorms. Highs in the mid-80s. Lows in the mid-60s. Chance of rain 80%. Monday, partly sunny. A slight chance of showers in the morning. Highs around 80. Chance of rain 20%. Monday night through Wednesday, partly cloudy. Lows in the lower 60s. Highs in the lower 80s. At 11 p.m. at Lambert Field in St. Louis, a thunderstorm was reported with a temperature of 81 degrees. The dew point was 73, giving us a relative humidity of 76%. The wind was northwest at 10 miles an hour, and the pressure was 29.56 inches and rising. Elsewhere in the metro area, in Chesterfield, a thunderstorm was reported, reducing the visibility to 3/4 of a mile, and the temperature was 77. In Belleville, it was 83 degrees. In Cahokia, it was mostly cloudy and 84 degrees. In St. Charles, it was mostly cloudy and 82. Across the region, it was partly cloudy in Columbia, Missouri, with a temperature of 74. In Quincy, it was clear and 71 degrees. In Kansas City, it was clear and the temperature was 71. It was mostly cloudy in Springfield, Missouri, with a temperature of 80. In Rolla, it was mostly cloudy and the temperature was 78. In Farmington, it was 80 degrees. It was mostly cloudy in Cape Girardeau, with 81 degrees. It was partly cloudy in Springfield, Illinois, with a temperature of 71. Once again in St. Louis, a thunderstorm was reported. The temperature was 81 degrees and the wind was northwest at 10 miles an hour. Tornado watch number 342 remains in effect until midnight Thursday for the following county, Madison, Illinois. Remember, a tornado watch means the conditions are favorable for the development of severe weather, including tornadoes, large hail and damaging winds, in and close to the watch area. While severe weather may not be imminent, persons should remain alert for rapidly changing weather conditions and listen for later statements and possible warnings. Stay tuned to NOAA Weather Radio, commercial radio and television outlets, or internet sources for the latest severe weather information. Repeating, tornado watch number 342 remains in effect until midnight Thursday for the following county, Madison, Illinois. Minor flooding is occurring and minor flooding is forecast. For Mississippi River at Melvin Price Lock and Dam. Until Friday afternoon. At 20.8 feet, unprotected farmland begins to flood at 9:30 p.m. Wednesday, the stage was 21.2 feet.
recent activity, the maximum river stage in the 24 hours ending at 9:30 p.m. Wednesday was 21.3 feet. Forecast: the river is expected to fall below flood stage tomorrow morning and continue falling to 16.1 feet Wednesday, June 24th. Flood stage is 21.0 feet. The current time is 11:37 p.m. Central Daylight Time. 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This program originates from the National Weather Service Forecast Office in St. Louis, Missouri, and serves parts of East Central Missouri and Southwest Illinois, including the St. Louis metro area and surrounding counties. Overnight, mostly cloudy late this evening, then becoming partly cloudy. Scattered showers with isolated thunderstorms late this evening. Lows in the upper 60s. West winds 5 to 10 miles per hour with gusts up to 20 miles per hour. Chance of rain 30%. Thursday, mostly sunny. Cooler with highs around 80. Northwest winds 5 to 10 miles per hour. Thursday night, partly cloudy in the evening, then clearing. Lows around 60. Northwest winds 5 to 10 miles per hour in the evening, becoming light and variable. Juneteenth, mostly sunny. Highs in the mid-80s. Northwest winds around 5 miles per hour. Friday night, partly cloudy in the evening, then becoming mostly cloudy. Lows in the mid-60s. East winds around 5 miles per hour in the evening, becoming light and variable. Saturday, partly sunny. A slight chance of showers in the morning. Highs in the mid-80s. Chance of rain 20%. Saturday night, partly cloudy in the evening, then becoming mostly cloudy. A chance of thunderstorms. A chance of showers. Lows in the upper 60s. Chance of rain 50%. Sunday and Sunday night, showers with a chance of thunderstorms. Highs in the mid-80s. Lows in the mid-60s. Chance of rain 80%. Monday, partly sunny. A slight chance of showers in the morning. Highs around 80. Chance of rain 20%. Monday night through Wednesday, partly cloudy. Lows in the lower 60s. Highs in the lower 80s. At 11 p.m. at Lambert Field in St. Louis, a thunderstorm was reported with a temperature of 81 degrees. The dew point was 73, giving us a relative humidity of 76%. The wind was northwest at 10 miles an hour, and the pressure was 29.56 inches and rising. Elsewhere in the metro area, in Chesterfield, a thunderstorm was reported, reducing the visibility to 3/4 of a mile, and the temperature was 77. In Belleville, it was 83 degrees. In Cahokia, it was mostly cloudy and 84 degrees. In St. Charles, it was mostly cloudy and 82. Across the region, it was partly cloudy in Columbia, Missouri, with a temperature of 74. In Quincy, it was clear and 71 degrees. In Kansas City, it was clear and the temperature was 71. It was mostly cloudy in Springfield, Missouri, with a temperature of 80. In Rolla, it was mostly cloudy and the temperature was 78. In Farmington, it was 80 degrees. It was mostly cloudy in Cape Girardeau, with 81 degrees. It was partly cloudy in Springfield, Illinois, with a temperature of 71. Once again in St. Louis, a thunderstorm was reported. The temperature was 81 degrees and the wind was northwest at 10 miles an hour. Tornado watch number 342 remains in effect until midnight Thursday for the following county, Madison, Illinois. Remember, a tornado watch means the conditions are favorable for the development of severe weather, including tornadoes, large hail and damaging winds, in and close to the watch area. While severe weather may not be imminent, persons should remain alert for rapidly changing weather conditions and listen for later statements and possible warnings. Stay tuned to NOAA Weather Radio, commercial radio and television outlets, or internet sources for the latest severe weather information.
Repeating, tornado watch number 342 remains in effect until midnight Thursday for the following county, Madison, Illinois. Minor flooding is occurring and minor flooding is forecast. For Mississippi River at Melvin Price Lock and Dam. Until Friday afternoon. At 20.8 feet, unprotected farmland begins to flood at 9:30 p.m. Wednesday. The stage was 21.2 feet. Recent activity, the maximum river stage in the 24 hours ending at 9:30 p.m. Wednesday was 21.3 feet. Forecast, the river is expected to fall below flood stage tomorrow morning and continue falling to 16.1 feet Wednesday, June 24th. Flood stage is 21.0 feet. The current time is 11:43 p.m. Central Daylight Time. 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Overnight, mostly cloudy late this evening, then becoming partly cloudy. Scattered showers with isolated thunderstorms late this evening. Lows in the upper 60s. West winds 5 to 10 miles per hour with gusts up to 20 miles per hour. Chance of rain 30%. Thursday, mostly sunny. Cooler with highs around 80. Northwest winds 5 to 10 miles per hour. Thursday night, partly cloudy in the evening, then clearing. Lows around 60. Northwest winds 5 to 10 miles per hour in the evening, becoming light and variable. Juneteenth, mostly sunny. Highs in the mid-80s. Northwest winds around 5 miles per hour. Friday night, partly cloudy in the evening, then becoming mostly cloudy. Lows in the mid-60s. East winds around 5 miles per hour in the evening, becoming light and variable. Saturday, partly sunny. A slight chance of showers in the morning. Highs in the mid-80s. Chance of rain 20%. Saturday night, partly cloudy in the evening, then becoming mostly cloudy. A chance of thunderstorms. A chance of showers. Lows in the upper 60s. Chance of rain 50%. Sunday and Sunday night, showers with a chance of thunderstorms. Highs in the mid-80s. Lows in the mid-60s. Chance of rain 80%. Monday, partly sunny. A slight chance of showers in the morning. Highs around 80. Chance of rain 20%. Monday night through Wednesday, partly cloudy. Lows in the lower 60s. Highs in the lower 80s. At 11 p.m. at Lambert Field in St. Louis, a thunderstorm was reported with a temperature of 81 degrees. The dew point was 73, giving us a relative humidity of 76%. The wind was northwest at 10 miles an hour, and the pressure was 29.56 inches and rising. Elsewhere in the metro area, in Chesterfield, a thunderstorm was reported, reducing the visibility to 3/4 of a mile, and the temperature was 77. In Belleville, it was 83 degrees. In Cahokia, it was mostly cloudy and 84 degrees. In St. Charles, it was mostly cloudy and 82. Across the region, it was partly cloudy in Columbia, Missouri, with a temperature of 74. In Quincy, it was clear and 71 degrees. In Kansas City, it was clear and the temperature was 71. It was mostly cloudy in Springfield, Missouri, with a temperature of 80. In Rolla, it was mostly cloudy and the temperature was 78. In Farmington, it was 80 degrees. It was mostly cloudy in Cape Girardeau, with 81 degrees. It was partly cloudy in Springfield, Illinois, with a temperature of 71. Once again in St. Louis, a thunderstorm was reported, the temperature was 81 degrees and the wind was northwest at 10 miles an hour. Tornado watch number 342 remains in effect until midnight Thursday for the following county, Madison, Illinois.
Remember, a tornado watch means the conditions are favorable for the development of severe weather, including tornadoes, large hail and damaging winds, in and close to the watch area. While severe weather may not be imminent, persons should remain alert for rapidly changing weather conditions and listen for later statements and possible warnings. Stay tuned to NOAA Weather Radio, commercial radio and television outlets, or internet sources for the latest severe weather information. Repeating, Tornado Watch number 342 remains in effect until midnight Thursday for the following county, Madison, Illinois. Minor flooding is occurring and minor flooding is forecast. For Mississippi River at Melvin Price Lock and Dam, until Friday afternoon. At 20.8 feet, unprotected farmland begins to flood at 9:30 p.m. Wednesday, the stage was 21.2 feet. Recent activity, the maximum river stage in the 24 hours ending at 9:30 p.m. Wednesday was 21.3 feet. Forecast, the river is expected to fall below flood stage tomorrow morning and continue falling to 16.1 feet Wednesday, June 24th. Flood stage is 21.0 feet. The current time is 11:48 p.m. Central Daylight Time. 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This program originates from the National Weather Service Forecast Office in St. Louis, Missouri, and serves parts of East Central Missouri and Southwest Illinois, including the St. Louis metro area and surrounding counties. Overnight, mostly cloudy late this evening, then becoming partly cloudy. Scattered showers with isolated thunderstorms late this evening. Lows in the upper 60s. West winds 5 to 10 miles per hour with gusts up to 20 miles per hour. Chance of rain 30%. Thursday, mostly sunny. Cooler with highs around 80. Northwest winds 5 to 10 miles per hour. Thursday night, partly cloudy in the evening, then clearing. Lows around 60. Northwest winds 5 to 10 miles per hour in the evening, becoming light and variable. Juneteenth, mostly sunny. Highs in the mid-80s. Northwest winds around 5 miles per hour. Friday night, partly cloudy in the evening, then becoming mostly cloudy. Lows in the mid-60s. East winds around 5 miles per hour in the evening, becoming light and variable. Saturday, partly sunny. A slight chance of showers in the morning. Highs in the mid-80s. Chance of rain 20%. Saturday night, partly cloudy in the evening, then becoming mostly cloudy. A chance of thunderstorms. A chance of showers. Lows in the upper 60s. Chance of rain 50%. Sunday and Sunday night, showers with a chance of thunderstorms. Highs in the mid-80s. Lows in the mid-60s. Chance of rain 80%. Monday, partly sunny. A slight chance of showers in the morning. Highs around 80. Chance of rain 20%. Monday night through Wednesday, partly cloudy. Lows in the lower 60s. Highs in the lower 80s. At 11 p.m. at Lambert Field in St. Louis, a thunderstorm was reported with a temperature of 81 degrees. The dew point was 73, giving us a relative humidity of 76%. The wind was northwest at 10 miles an hour, and the pressure was 29.56 inches and rising. Elsewhere in the metro area, in Chesterfield, a thunderstorm was reported, reducing the visibility to 3/4 of a mile, and the temperature was 77. In Belleville, it was 83 degrees. In Cahokia, it was mostly cloudy and 84 degrees. In St. Charles, it was mostly cloudy and 82. Across the region, it was partly cloudy in Columbia, Missouri, with a temperature of 74. In Quincy, it was clear and 71 degrees. In Kansas City, it was clear and the temperature was 71. It was mostly cloudy in Springfield, Missouri, with a temperature of 80. In Rolla, it was mostly cloudy and the temperature was 78. In Farmington, it was 80 degrees.
It was mostly cloudy in Cape Girardeau, with 81 degrees. It was partly cloudy in Springfield, Illinois, with a temperature of 71. Once again in St. Louis, a thunderstorm was reported. The temperature was 81 degrees and the wind was northwest, 10 miles an hour. Tornado watch number 342 remains in effect until midnight Thursday for the following county, Madison, Illinois. Remember, a tornado watch means the conditions are favorable for the development of severe weather, including tornadoes, large hail and damaging winds, in and close to the watch area. While severe weather may not be imminent, persons should remain alert for rapidly changing weather conditions and listen for later statements and possible warnings. Stay tuned to NOAA Weather Radio, commercial radio and television outlets, or internet sources for the latest severe weather information. Repeating, tornado watch number 342 remains in effect until midnight Thursday for the following county, Madison, Illinois. Minor flooding is occurring and minor flooding is forecast. For Mississippi River at Melvin Price Lock and Dam, until Friday afternoon, at 20.8 feet, unprotected farmland begins to flood at 9:30 p.m. Wednesday. The stage was 21.2 feet. Recent activity, the maximum river stage in the 24 hours ending at 9:30 p.m. Wednesday was 21.3 feet. Forecast, the river is expected to fall below flood stage tomorrow morning and continue falling to 16.1 feet Wednesday, June 24th. Flood stage is 21.0 feet. The current time is 11:53 p.m. Central Daylight Time. 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This program originates from the National Weather Service Forecast Office in St. Louis, Missouri, and serves parts of East Central Missouri and Southwest Illinois, including the St. Louis metro area and surrounding counties. Overnight, mostly cloudy late this evening, then becoming partly cloudy. Scattered showers with isolated thunderstorms late this evening. Lows in the upper 60s. West winds 5 to 10 miles per hour with gusts up to 20 miles per hour. Chance of rain 30%. Thursday, mostly sunny. Cooler with highs around 80. Northwest winds 5 to 10 miles per hour. Thursday night, partly cloudy in the evening, then clearing. Lows around 60. Northwest winds 5 to 10 miles per hour in the evening, becoming light and variable. Juneteenth, mostly sunny. Highs in the mid-80s. Northwest winds around 5 miles per hour. Friday night, partly cloudy in the evening, then becoming mostly cloudy. Lows in the mid-60s. East winds around 5 miles per hour in the evening, becoming light and variable. Saturday, partly sunny. A slight chance of showers in the morning. Highs in the mid-80s. Chance of rain 20%. Saturday night, partly cloudy in the evening, then becoming mostly cloudy. A chance of thunderstorms. A chance of showers. Lows in the upper 60s. Chance of rain 50%. Sunday and Sunday night, showers with a chance of thunderstorms. Highs in the mid-80s. Lows in the mid-60s. Chance of rain 80%. Monday, partly sunny. A slight chance of showers in the morning. Highs around 80. Chance of rain 20%. Monday night through Wednesday, partly cloudy. Lows in the lower 60s. Highs in the lower 80s. At 11 p.m. at Lambert Field in St. Louis, a thunderstorm was reported with a temperature of 81 degrees. The dew point was 73, giving us a relative humidity of 76%. The wind was northwest at 10 miles an hour, and the pressure was 29.56 inches and rising. Elsewhere in the metro area, in Chesterfield, a thunderstorm was reported, reducing the visibility to 3/4 of a mile, and the temperature was 77. In Belleville, it was 83 degrees. In Cahokia, it was mostly cloudy and 84 degrees. In St. Charles, it was mostly cloudy and 82.
Across the region, it was partly cloudy in Columbia, Missouri, with a temperature of 74. In Quincy, it was clear and 71 degrees. In Kansas City, it was clear and the temperature was 71. It was mostly cloudy in Springfield, Missouri, with a temperature of 80. In Rolla, it was mostly cloudy and the temperature was 78. In Farmington, it was 80 degrees. It was mostly cloudy in Cape Girardeau, with 81 degrees. It was partly cloudy in Springfield, Illinois, with a temperature of 71. Once again in St. Louis, a thunderstorm was reported. The temperature was 81 degrees and the wind was northwest at 10 miles an hour. Tornado watch number 342 remains in effect until midnight Thursday for the following county, Madison, Illinois. Remember, a tornado watch means the conditions are favorable for the development of severe weather, including tornadoes, large hail and damaging winds, in and close to the watched area. While severe weather may not be imminent, persons should remain alert for rapidly changing weather conditions and listen for later statements and possible warnings. Stay tuned to NOAA Weather Radio, commercial radio and television outlets, or internet sources for the latest severe weather information. Repeating, tornado watch number 342 remains in effect until midnight Thursday for the following county, Madison, Illinois. Minor flooding is occurring and minor flooding is forecast. For Mississippi River at Melvin Price Lock and Dam. Until Friday afternoon. At 20.8 feet, unprotected farmland begins to flood at 9:30 p.m. Wednesday. The stage was 21.2 feet. Recent activity, the maximum river stage in the 24 hours ending at 9:30 p.m. Wednesday was 21.3 feet. Forecast, the river is expected to fall below flood stage tomorrow morning and continue falling to 16.1 feet Wednesday, June 24th. Flood stage is 21.0 feet. The current time is 11:59 p.m. Central Daylight Time. 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This program originates from the National Weather Service Forecast Office in St. Louis, Missouri, and serves parts of East Central Missouri and Southwest Illinois, including the St. Louis metro area and surrounding counties. Overnight, mostly cloudy late this evening, then becoming partly cloudy. Scattered showers with isolated thunderstorms late this evening. Lows in the upper 60s. West winds 5 to 10 miles per hour with gusts up to 20 miles per hour. Chance of rain 30%. Thursday, mostly sunny. Cooler with highs around 80. Northwest winds 5 to 10 miles per hour. Thursday night, partly cloudy in the evening, then clearing. Lows around 60. Northwest winds 5 to 10 miles per hour in the evening, becoming light and variable. Juneteenth, mostly sunny. Highs in the mid-80s. Northwest winds around 5 miles per hour. Friday night, partly cloudy in the evening, then becoming mostly cloudy. Lows in the mid-60s. East winds around 5 miles per hour in the evening, becoming light and variable. Saturday, partly sunny. A slight chance of showers in the morning. Highs in the mid-80s. Chance of rain 20%. Saturday night, partly cloudy in the evening, then becoming mostly cloudy. A chance of thunderstorms. A chance of showers. Lows in the upper 60s. Chance of rain 50%. Sunday and Sunday night, showers with a chance of thunderstorms. Highs in the mid-80s. Lows in the mid-60s. Chance of rain 80%. Monday, partly sunny. A slight chance of showers in the morning. Highs around 80. Chance of rain 20%. Monday night through Wednesday, partly cloudy. Lows in the lower 60s. Highs in the lower 80s. At 11 p.m. at Lambert Field in St. Louis, a thunderstorm was reported with a temperature of 81 degrees. The dew point was 73, giving us a relative humidity of 76%.
The wind was northwest at 10 miles an hour, and the pressure was 29.56 inches and rising. Elsewhere in the metro area, in Chesterfield, a thunderstorm was reported, reducing the visibility to 3/4 of a mile, and the temperature was 77. In Belleville, it was 83 degrees. In Cahokia, it was mostly cloudy and 84 degrees. In St. Charles, it was mostly cloudy and 82. Across the region, it was partly cloudy in Columbia, Missouri, with a temperature of 74. In Quincy, it was clear and 71 degrees. In Kansas City, it was clear and the temperature was 71. It was mostly cloudy in Springfield, Missouri, with a temperature of 80. In Rolla, it was mostly cloudy and the temperature was 78. In Farmington, it was 80 degrees. It was mostly cloudy in Cape Girardeau, with 81 degrees. It was partly cloudy in Springfield, Illinois, with a temperature of 71. Once again in St. Louis, a thunderstorm was reported. The temperature was 81 degrees and the wind was northwest at 10 miles an hour. Minor flooding is occurring and minor flooding is forecast. For Mississippi River at Melvin Price Lock and Dam. Until Friday afternoon. At 20.8 feet, unprotected farmland begins to flood at 9:30 p.m. Wednesday. The stage was 21.2 feet. Recent activity, the maximum river stage in the 24 hours ending at 9:30 p.m. Wednesday was 21.3 feet. Forecast, the river is expected to fall below flood stage tomorrow morning and continue falling to 16.1 feet Wednesday, June 24th. Flood stage is 21.0 feet. The current time is 12:03 a.m. Central Daylight Time. 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This program originates from the National Weather Service Forecast Office in St. Louis, Missouri, and serves parts of East Central Missouri and Southwest Illinois, including the St. Louis metro area and surrounding counties. Overnight, mostly cloudy late this evening, then becoming partly cloudy. Scattered showers with isolated thunderstorms late this evening. Lows in the upper 60s. West winds 5 to 10 miles per hour with gusts up to 20 miles per hour. Chance of rain 30%. Thursday, mostly sunny. Cooler with highs around 80. Northwest winds 5 to 10 miles per hour. Thursday night, partly cloudy in the evening, then clearing. Lows around 60. Northwest winds 5 to 10 miles per hour in the evening, becoming light and variable. Juneteenth, mostly sunny. Highs in the mid-80s. Northwest winds around 5 miles per hour. Friday night, partly cloudy in the evening, then becoming mostly cloudy. Lows in the mid-60s. East winds around 5 miles per hour in the evening, becoming light and variable. Saturday, partly sunny. A slight chance of showers in the morning. Highs in the mid-80s. Chance of rain 20%. Saturday night, partly cloudy in the evening, then becoming mostly cloudy. A chance of thunderstorms. A chance of showers. Lows in the upper 60s. Chance of rain 50%. Sunday and Sunday night, showers with a chance of thunderstorms. Highs in the mid-80s. Lows in the mid-60s. Chance of rain 80%. Monday, partly sunny. A slight chance of showers in the morning. Highs around 80. Chance of rain 20%. Monday night through Wednesday, partly cloudy. Lows in the lower 60s. Highs in the lower 80s. At 11 p.m. at Lambert Field in St. Louis, a thunderstorm was reported with a temperature of 81 degrees. The dew point was 73, giving us a relative humidity of 76%. The wind was northwest at 10 miles an hour, and the pressure was 29.56 inches and rising. Elsewhere in the metro area, in Chesterfield, a thunderstorm was reported, reducing the visibility to 3/4 of a mile, and the temperature was 77. In Belleville, it was 83 degrees.
In Cahokia, it was mostly cloudy and 84 degrees. In St. Charles, it was mostly cloudy and 82. Across the region, it was partly cloudy in Columbia, Missouri, with a temperature of 74. In Quincy, it was clear and 71 degrees. In Kansas City, it was clear and the temperature was 71. It was mostly cloudy in Springfield, Missouri, with a temperature of 80. In Rolla, it was mostly cloudy and the temperature was 78. In Farmington, it was 80 degrees. It was mostly cloudy in Cape Girardeau, with 81 degrees. It was partly cloudy in Springfield, Illinois, with a temperature of 71. Once again in St. Louis, a thunderstorm was reported, the temperature was 81 degrees and the wind was northwest at 10 miles an hour. The current time is 12:07 a.m. Central Daylight Time. 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This program originates from the National Weather Service Forecast Office in St. Louis, Missouri, and serves parts of East Central Missouri and Southwest Illinois, including the St. Louis metro area and surrounding counties. Overnight, mostly cloudy late this evening, then becoming partly cloudy. Scattered showers with isolated thunderstorms late this evening. Lows in the upper 60s. West winds 5 to 10 miles per hour with gusts up to 20 miles per hour. Chance of rain 30%. Thursday, mostly sunny. Cooler with highs around 80. Northwest winds 5 to 10 miles per hour. Thursday night, partly cloudy in the evening, then clearing. Lows around 60. Northwest winds 5 to 10 miles per hour in the evening, becoming light and variable. Juneteenth, mostly sunny. Highs in the mid-80s. Northwest winds around 5 miles per hour. Friday night, partly cloudy in the evening, then becoming mostly cloudy. Lows in the mid-60s. East winds around 5 miles per hour in the evening, becoming light and variable. Saturday, partly sunny. A slight chance of showers in the morning. Highs in the mid-80s. Chance of rain 20%. Saturday night, partly cloudy in the evening, then becoming mostly cloudy. A chance of thunderstorms. A chance of showers. Lows in the upper 60s. Chance of rain 50%. Sunday and Sunday night, showers with a chance of thunderstorms. Highs in the mid-80s. Lows in the mid-60s. Chance of rain 80%. Monday, partly sunny. A slight chance of showers in the morning. Highs around 80. Chance of rain 20%. Monday night through Wednesday, partly cloudy. Lows in the lower 60s. Highs in the lower 80s. At midnight at Lambert Field in St. Louis, it was cloudy with a temperature of 77 degrees. The dew point was 73, giving us a relative humidity of 87%. The wind was west at 12 miles an hour, and the pressure was 29.60 inches and rising. Elsewhere in the metro area, in Chesterfield, it was cloudy and the temperature was 76. In Belleville, it was 83 degrees. In Cahokia, light rain was falling and 75 degrees. In St. Charles, it was partly cloudy and 78. Across the region, it was clear in Columbia, Missouri, with a temperature of 73. In Quincy, it was clear and 67 degrees. In Kansas City, it was clear and the temperature was 72. It was partly cloudy in Springfield, Missouri, with a temperature of 76. In Rolla, it was cloudy and the temperature was 78. In Farmington, it was 80 degrees. It was mostly cloudy in Cape Girardeau, with 79 degrees. It was clear in Springfield, Illinois, with a temperature of 69. Once again in St. Louis, it was cloudy. The temperature was 77 degrees and the wind was west at 12 miles an hour. The current time is 12:11 a.m. Central Daylight Time.
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Overnight, mostly cloudy late this evening, then becoming partly cloudy. Scattered showers with isolated thunderstorms late this evening. Lows in the upper 60s. West winds 5 to 10 miles per hour with gusts up to 20 miles per hour. Chance of rain 30%. Thursday, mostly sunny. Cooler with highs around 80. Northwest winds 5 to 10 miles per hour. Thursday night, partly cloudy in the evening, then clearing. Lows around 60. Northwest winds 5 to 10 miles per hour in the evening, becoming light and variable. Juneteenth, mostly sunny. Highs in the mid-80s. Northwest winds around 5 miles per hour. Friday night, partly cloudy in the evening, then becoming mostly cloudy. Lows in the mid-60s. East winds around 5 miles per hour in the evening, becoming light and variable. Saturday, partly sunny. A slight chance of showers in the morning. Highs in the mid-80s. Chance of rain 20%. Saturday night, partly cloudy in the evening, then becoming mostly cloudy. A chance of thunderstorms. A chance of showers. Lows in the upper 60s. Chance of rain 50%. Sunday and Sunday night, showers with a chance of thunderstorms. Highs in the mid-80s. Lows in the mid-60s. Chance of rain 80%. Monday, partly sunny. A slight chance of showers in the morning. Highs around 80. Chance of rain 20%. Monday night through Wednesday, partly cloudy. Lows in the lower 60s. Highs in the lower 80s. At midnight at Lambert Field in St. Louis, it was cloudy with a temperature of 77 degrees. The dew point was 73, giving us a relative humidity of 87%. The wind was west at 12 miles an hour, and the pressure was 29.60 inches and rising. Elsewhere in the metro area, in Chesterfield, it was cloudy and the temperature was 76. In Belleville, it was 83 degrees. In Cahokia, light rain was falling and 75 degrees. In St. Charles, it was partly cloudy and 78. Across the region, it was clear in Columbia, Missouri, with a temperature of 73. In Quincy, it was clear and 67 degrees. In Kansas City, it was clear and the temperature was 72. It was partly cloudy in Springfield, Missouri, with a temperature of 76. In Rolla, it was cloudy and the temperature was 78. In Farmington, it was 80 degrees. It was mostly cloudy in Cape Girardeau, with 79 degrees. It was clear in Springfield, Illinois, with a temperature of 69. Once again in St. Louis, it was cloudy. The temperature was 77 degrees and the wind was west at 12 miles an hour. The current time is 12:15 a.m. Central Daylight Time. 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Overnight, mostly cloudy late this evening, then becoming partly cloudy. Scattered showers with isolated thunderstorms late this evening. Lows in the upper 60s. West winds 5 to 10 miles per hour with gusts up to 20 miles per hour. Chance of rain 30%. Thursday, mostly sunny. Cooler with highs around 80. Northwest winds 5 to 10 miles per hour. Thursday night, partly cloudy in the evening, then clearing. Lows around 60. Northwest winds 5 to 10 miles per hour in the evening, becoming light and variable. Juneteenth, mostly sunny.
highs in the mid-80s. Northwest winds around 5 miles per hour. Friday night, partly cloudy in the evening, then becoming mostly cloudy. Lows in the mid-60s. East winds around 5 miles per hour in the evening, becoming light and variable. Saturday, partly sunny. A slight chance of showers in the morning. Highs in the mid-80s. Chance of rain 20%. Saturday night, partly cloudy in the evening, then becoming mostly cloudy. A chance of thunderstorms. A chance of showers. Lows in the upper 60s. Chance of rain 50%. Sunday and Sunday night, showers with a chance of thunderstorms. Highs in the mid-80s. Lows in the mid-60s. Chance of rain 80%. Monday, partly sunny. A slight chance of showers in the morning. Highs around 80. Chance of rain 20%. Monday night through Wednesday, partly cloudy. Lows in the lower 60s. Highs in the lower 80s. At midnight at Lambert Field in St. Louis, it was cloudy with a temperature of 77 degrees. The dew point was 73, giving us a relative humidity of 87%. The wind was west at 12 miles an hour, and the pressure was 29.60 inches and rising. Elsewhere in the metro area, in Chesterfield, it was cloudy and the temperature was 76. A chance of thunderstorms.

60s. Highs in the lower 80s. At midnight at Lambert Field in St. Louis, it was cloudy with a temperature of 77 degrees. The dew point was 73, giving us a relative humidity of 87%. The wind was west at 12 miles an hour, and the pressure was 29.60 inches and rising. Elsewhere in the metro area, in Chesterfield, it was cloudy and the temperature was 76. In Belleville, it was 83 degrees. In Cahokia, light rain was falling and 75 degrees. In St. Charles, it was partly cloudy and 78. Across the region, it was clear in Columbia, Missouri, with a temperature of 73. In Quincy, it was clear and 67 degrees. In Kansas City, it was clear and the temperature was 72. It was partly cloudy in Springfield, Missouri, with a temperature of 76. In Rolla, it was cloudy and the temperature was 78. In Farmington, it was 80 degrees. It was mostly cloudy in Cape Girardeau, with 79 degrees. It was clear in Springfield, Illinois, with a temperature of 69. Once again in St. Louis, it was cloudy. The temperature was 77 degrees and the wind was west at 12 miles an hour. The current time is 12:19 a.m. Central Daylight Time. 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Overnight, mostly cloudy late this evening, then becoming partly cloudy. Scattered showers with isolated thunderstorms late this evening. Lows in the upper 60s. West winds 5 to 10 miles per hour with gusts up to 20 miles per hour. Chance of rain 30%. Thursday, mostly sunny. Cooler with highs around 80. Northwest winds 5 to 10 miles per hour. Thursday night, partly cloudy in the evening, then clearing. Lows around 60. Northwest winds 5 to 10 miles per hour in the evening, becoming light and variable. Juneteenth, mostly sunny. Highs in the mid-80s. Northwest winds around 5 miles per hour. Friday night, partly cloudy in the evening, then becoming mostly cloudy. Lows in the mid-60s. East winds around 5 miles per hour in the evening, becoming light and variable. Saturday, partly sunny. A slight chance of showers in the morning. Highs in the mid-80s. Chance of rain 20%. Saturday night, partly cloudy in the evening, then becoming mostly cloudy. A chance of thunderstorms. A chance of showers. Lows in the upper 60s. Chance of rain 50%. Sunday and Sunday night, showers with a chance of thunderstorms. Highs in the mid-80s. Lows in the mid-60s. Chance of rain 80%. Monday, partly sunny. A slight chance of showers in the morning. Highs around 80. Chance of rain 20%. Monday night through Wednesday, partly cloudy. Lows in the lower 60s. Highs in the lower 80s. At midnight at Lambert Field in St. Louis, it was cloudy with a temperature of 77 degrees. The dew point was 73, giving us a relative humidity of 87%. The wind was west at 12 miles an hour, and the pressure was 29.60 inches and rising. Elsewhere in the metro area, in Chesterfield, it was cloudy and the temperature was 76. In Belleville, it was 83 degrees. In Cahokia, light rain was falling and 75 degrees. In St. Charles, it was partly cloudy and 78. Across the region, it was clear in Columbia, Missouri, with a temperature of 73. In Quincy, it was clear and 67 degrees. In Kansas City, it was clear and the temperature was 72. It was partly cloudy in Springfield, Missouri, with a temperature of 76. In Rolla, it was cloudy and the temperature was 78. In Farmington, it was 80 degrees.

It was mostly cloudy in Cape Girardeau with 79 degrees. It was clear in Springfield, Illinois, with a temperature of 69. Once again in St. Louis, it was cloudy. The temperature was 77 degrees and the wind was west at 12 miles an hour. The current time is 12:23 a.m. Central Daylight Time. 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Overnight, mostly cloudy late this evening, then becoming partly cloudy. Scattered showers with isolated thunderstorms late this evening. Lows in the upper 60s. West winds 5 to 10 miles per hour with gusts up to 20 miles per hour. Chance of rain 30%. Thursday, mostly sunny. Cooler with highs around 80. Northwest winds 5 to 10 miles per hour. Thursday night, partly cloudy in the evening, then clearing. Lows around 60. Northwest winds 5 to 10 miles per hour in the evening, becoming light and variable. Juneteenth, mostly sunny. Highs in the mid-80s. Northwest winds around 5 miles per hour. Friday night, partly cloudy in the evening, then becoming mostly cloudy. Lows in the mid-60s. East winds around 5 miles per hour in the evening, becoming light and variable. Saturday, partly sunny. A slight chance of showers in the morning. Highs in the mid-80s. Chance of rain 20%. Saturday night, partly cloudy in the evening, then becoming mostly cloudy. A chance of thunderstorms. A chance of showers. Lows in the upper 60s. Chance of rain 50%. Sunday and Sunday night, showers with a chance of thunderstorms. Highs in the mid-80s. Lows in the mid-60s. Chance of rain 80%. Monday, partly sunny. A slight chance of showers in the morning. Highs around 80. Chance of rain 20%. Monday night through Wednesday, partly cloudy. Lows in the lower 60s. Highs in the lower 80s. At midnight at Lambert Field in St. Louis, it was cloudy with a temperature of 77 degrees. The dew point was 73, giving us a relative humidity of 87%. The wind was west at 12 miles an hour, and the pressure was 29.60 inches and rising. Elsewhere in the metro area, in Chesterfield, it was cloudy and the temperature was 76. In Belleville, it was 83 degrees. In Cahokia, light rain was falling and 75 degrees. In St. Charles, it was partly cloudy and 78. Across the region, it was clear in Columbia, Missouri, with a temperature of 73. In Quincy, it was clear and 67 degrees. In Kansas City, it was clear and the temperature was 72. It was partly cloudy in Springfield, Missouri, with a temperature of 76. In Rolla, it was cloudy and the temperature was 78. In Farmington, it was 80 degrees. It was mostly cloudy in Cape Girardeau, with 79 degrees. It was clear in Springfield, Illinois, with a temperature of 69. Once again in St. Louis, it was cloudy. The temperature was 77 degrees and the wind was west at 12 miles an hour. The current time is 12:27 a.m. Central Daylight Time. 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Overnight, mostly cloudy late this evening, then becoming partly cloudy. Scattered showers with isolated thunderstorms late this evening. Lows in the upper 60s. West winds 5 to 10 miles per hour with gusts up to 20 miles per hour. Chance of rain 30%.
Thursday, mostly sunny. Cooler with highs around 80. Northwest winds 5 to 10 miles per hour. Thursday night, partly cloudy in the evening, then clearing. Lows around 60. Northwest winds 5 to 10 miles per hour in the evening, becoming light and variable. Juneteenth, mostly sunny. Highs in the mid-80s. Northwest winds around 5 miles per hour. Friday night, partly cloudy in the evening, then becoming mostly cloudy. Lows in the mid-60s. East winds around 5 miles per hour in the evening, becoming light and variable. Saturday, partly sunny. A slight chance of showers in the morning. Highs in the mid-80s. Chance of rain 20%. Saturday night, partly cloudy in the evening, then becoming mostly cloudy. A chance of thunderstorms. A chance of showers. Lows in the upper 60s. Chance of rain 50%. Sunday and Sunday night, showers with a chance of thunderstorms. Highs in the mid-80s. Lows in the mid-60s. Chance of rain 80%. Monday, partly sunny. A slight chance of showers in the morning. Highs around 80. Chance of rain 20%. Monday night through Wednesday, partly cloudy. Lows in the lower 60s. Highs in the lower 80s. At midnight at Lambert Field in St. Louis, it was cloudy with a temperature of 77 degrees. The dew point was 73, giving us a relative humidity of 87%. The wind was west at 12 miles an hour, and the pressure was 29.60 inches and rising. Elsewhere in the metro area, in Chesterfield, it was cloudy and the temperature was 76. In Belleville, it was 83 degrees. In Cahokia, light rain was falling and 75 degrees. In St. Charles, it was partly cloudy and 78. Across the region, it was clear in Columbia, Missouri, with a temperature of 73. In Quincy, it was clear and 67 degrees. In Kansas City, it was clear and the temperature was 72. It was partly cloudy in Springfield, Missouri, with a temperature of 76. In Rolla, it was cloudy and the temperature was 78. In Farmington, it was 80 degrees. It was mostly cloudy in Cape Girardeau, with 79 degrees. It was clear in Springfield, Illinois, with a temperature of 69. Once again in St. Louis, it was cloudy, the temperature was 77 degrees, and the wind was west at 12 miles an hour. The current time is 12:31 a.m. Central Daylight Time. 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Overnight, mostly cloudy late this evening, then becoming partly cloudy. Scattered showers with isolated thunderstorms late this evening. Lows in the upper 60s. West winds 5 to 10 miles per hour with gusts up to 20 miles per hour. Chance of rain 30%. Thursday, mostly sunny. Cooler with highs around 80. Northwest winds 5 to 10 miles per hour. Thursday night, partly cloudy in the evening, then clearing. Lows around 60. Northwest winds 5 to 10 miles per hour in the evening, becoming light and variable. Juneteenth, mostly sunny. Highs in the mid-80s. Northwest winds around 5 miles per hour. Friday night, partly cloudy in the evening, then becoming mostly cloudy. Lows in the mid-60s. East winds around 5 miles per hour in the evening, becoming light and variable. Saturday, partly sunny. A slight chance of showers in the morning. Highs in the mid-80s. Chance of rain 20%. Saturday night, partly cloudy in the evening, then becoming mostly cloudy. A chance of thunderstorms. A chance of showers. Lows in the upper 60s. Chance of rain 50%.
Sunday and Sunday night, showers with a chance of thunderstorms. Highs in the mid-80s. Lows in the mid-60s. Chance of rain 80%. Monday, partly sunny. A slight chance of showers in the morning. Highs around 80. Chance of rain 20%. Monday night through Wednesday, partly cloudy. Lows in the lower 60s. Highs in the lower 80s. At midnight at Lambert Field in St. Louis, it was cloudy with a temperature of 77 degrees. The dew point was 73, giving us a relative humidity of 87%. The wind was west at 12 miles an hour, and the pressure was 29.60 inches and rising. Elsewhere in the metro area, in Chesterfield, it was cloudy and the temperature was 76. In Belleville, it was 83 degrees. In Cahokia, light rain was falling and 75 degrees. In St. Charles, it was partly cloudy and 78. Across the region, it was clear in Columbia, Missouri, with a temperature of 73. In Quincy, it was clear and 67 degrees. In Kansas City, it was clear and the temperature was 72. It was partly cloudy in Springfield, Missouri, with a temperature of 76. In Rolla, it was cloudy and the temperature was 78. In Farmington, it was 80 degrees. It was mostly cloudy in Cape Girardeau, with 79 degrees. It was clear in Springfield, Illinois, with a temperature of 69. Once again in St. Louis, it was cloudy, the temperature was 77 degrees, and the wind was west at 12 miles an hour. The current time is 12:34 a.m. Central Daylight Time. 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Overnight, mostly cloudy late this evening, then becoming partly cloudy. Scattered showers with isolated thunderstorms late this evening. Lows in the upper 60s. West winds 5 to 10 miles per hour with gusts up to 20 miles per hour. Chance of rain 30%. Thursday, mostly sunny. Cooler with highs around 80. Northwest winds 5 to 10 miles per hour. Thursday night, partly cloudy in the evening, then clearing. Lows around 60. Northwest winds 5 to 10 miles per hour in the evening, becoming light and variable. Juneteenth, mostly sunny. Highs in the mid-80s. Northwest winds around 5 miles per hour. Friday night, partly cloudy in the evening, then becoming mostly cloudy. Lows in the mid-60s. East winds around 5 miles per hour in the evening, becoming light and variable. Saturday, partly sunny. A slight chance of showers in the morning. Highs in the mid-80s. Chance of rain 20%. Saturday night, partly cloudy in the evening, then becoming mostly cloudy. A chance of thunderstorms. A chance of showers. Lows in the upper 60s. Chance of rain 50%. Sunday and Sunday night, showers with a chance of thunderstorms. Highs in the mid-80s. Lows in the mid-60s. Chance of rain 80%. Monday, partly sunny. A slight chance of showers in the morning. Highs around 80. Chance of rain 20%. Monday night through Wednesday, partly cloudy. Lows in the lower 60s. Highs in the lower 80s. At midnight at Lambert Field in St. Louis, it was cloudy with a temperature of 77 degrees. The dew point was 73, giving us a relative humidity of 87%. The wind was west at 12 miles an hour, and the pressure was 29.60 inches and rising. Elsewhere in the metro area, in Chesterfield, it was cloudy and the temperature was 76. In Belleville, it was 83 degrees. In Cahokia, light rain was falling and 75 degrees. In St. Charles, it was partly cloudy and 78.
Across the region, it was clear in Columbia, Missouri, with a temperature of 73. In Quincy, it was clear and 67 degrees. In Kansas City, it was clear and the temperature was 72. It was partly cloudy in Springfield, Missouri, with a temperature of 76. In Rolla, it was cloudy and the temperature was 78. In Farmington, it was 80 degrees. It was mostly cloudy in Cape Girardeau, with 79 degrees. It was clear in Springfield, Illinois, with a temperature of 69. Once again in St. Louis, it was cloudy, the temperature was 77 degrees, and the wind was west at 12 miles an hour. The current time is 12:38 a.m. Central Daylight Time. 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Overnight, mostly cloudy late this evening, then becoming partly cloudy. Scattered showers with isolated thunderstorms late this evening. Lows in the upper 60s. West winds 5 to 10 miles per hour with gusts up to 20 miles per hour. Chance of rain 30%. Thursday, mostly sunny. Cooler with highs around 80. Northwest winds 5 to 10 miles per hour. Thursday night, partly cloudy in the evening, then clearing. Lows around 60. Northwest winds 5 to 10 miles per hour in the evening, becoming light and variable. Juneteenth, mostly sunny. Highs in the mid-80s. Northwest winds around 5 miles per hour. Friday night, partly cloudy in the evening, then becoming mostly cloudy. Lows in the mid-60s. East winds around 5 miles per hour in the evening, becoming light and variable. Saturday, partly sunny. A slight chance of showers in the morning. Highs in the mid-80s. Chance of rain 20%. Saturday night, partly cloudy in the evening, then becoming mostly cloudy. A chance of thunderstorms. A chance of showers. Lows in the upper 60s. Chance of rain 50%. Sunday and Sunday night, showers with a chance of thunderstorms. Highs in the mid-80s. Lows in the mid-60s. Chance of rain 80%. Monday, partly sunny. A slight chance of showers in the morning. Highs around 80. Chance of rain 20%. Monday night through Wednesday, partly cloudy. Lows in the lower 60s. Highs in the lower 80s. At midnight at Lambert Field in St. Louis, it was cloudy with a temperature of 77 degrees. The dew point was 73, giving us a relative humidity of 87%. The wind was west at 12 miles an hour, and the pressure was 29.60 inches and rising. Elsewhere in the metro area, in Chesterfield, it was cloudy and the temperature was 76. In Belleville, it was 83 degrees. In Cahokia, light rain was falling and 75 degrees. In St. Charles, it was partly cloudy and 78. Across the region, it was clear in Columbia, Missouri, with a temperature of 73. In Quincy, it was clear and 67 degrees. In Kansas City, it was clear and the temperature was 72. It was partly cloudy in Springfield, Missouri, with a temperature of 76. In Rolla, it was cloudy and the temperature was 78. In Farmington, it was 80 degrees. It was mostly cloudy in Cape Girardeau, with 79 degrees. It was clear in Springfield, Illinois, with a temperature of 69. Once again in St. Louis, it was cloudy. The temperature was 77 degrees and the wind was west at 12 miles an hour. The current time is 12:42 a.m. Central Daylight Time. 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
Missouri, and Southwest Illinois, including the St. Louis metro area and surrounding counties. Overnight, mostly cloudy late this evening, then becoming partly cloudy. Scattered showers with isolated thunderstorms late this evening. Lows in the upper 60s. West winds 5 to 10 miles per hour with gusts up to 20 miles per hour. Chance of rain 30%. Thursday, mostly sunny. Cooler with highs around 80. Northwest winds 5 to 10 miles per hour. Thursday night, partly cloudy in the evening, then clearing. Lows around 60. Northwest winds 5 to 10 miles per hour in the evening, becoming light and variable. Juneteenth, mostly sunny. Highs in the mid-80s. Northwest winds around 5 miles per hour. Friday night, partly cloudy in the evening, then becoming mostly cloudy. Lows in the mid-60s. East winds around 5 miles per hour in the evening, becoming light and variable. Saturday, partly sunny. A slight chance of showers in the morning. Highs in the mid-80s. Chance of rain 20%. Saturday night, partly cloudy in the evening, then becoming mostly cloudy. A chance of thunderstorms. A chance of showers. Lows in the upper 60s. Chance of rain 50%. Sunday and Sunday night, showers with a chance of thunderstorms. Highs in the mid-80s. Lows in the mid-60s. Chance of rain 80%. Monday, partly sunny. A slight chance of showers in the morning. Highs around 80. Chance of rain 20%. Monday night through Wednesday, partly cloudy. Lows in the lower 60s. Highs in the lower 80s. At midnight at Lambert Field in St. Louis, it was cloudy with a temperature of 77 degrees. The dew point was 73, giving us a relative humidity of 87%. The wind was west at 12 miles an hour, and the pressure was 29.60 inches and rising. Elsewhere in the metro area, in Chesterfield, it was cloudy and the temperature was 76. In Belleville, it was 83 degrees. In Cahokia, light rain was falling and 75 degrees. In St. Charles, it was partly cloudy and 78. Across the region, it was clear in Columbia, Missouri, with a temperature of 73. In Quincy, it was clear and 67 degrees. In Kansas City, it was clear and the temperature was 72. It was partly cloudy in Springfield, Missouri, with a temperature of 76. In Rolla, it was cloudy and the temperature was 78. In Farmington, it was 80 degrees. It was mostly cloudy in Cape Girardeau, with 79 degrees. It was clear in Springfield, Illinois, with a temperature of 69. Once again in St. Louis, it was cloudy. The temperature was 77 degrees and the wind was west at 12 miles an hour. The current time is 12:46 a.m. Central Daylight Time. 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Overnight, mostly cloudy late this evening, then becoming partly cloudy. Scattered showers with isolated thunderstorms late this evening. Lows in the upper 60s. West winds 5 to 10 miles per hour with gusts up to 20 miles per hour. Chance of rain 30%. Thursday, mostly sunny. Cooler with highs around 80. Northwest winds 5 to 10 miles per hour. Thursday night, partly cloudy in the evening, then clearing. Lows around 60. Northwest winds 5 to 10 miles per hour in the evening, becoming light and variable. Juneteenth, mostly sunny. Highs in the mid-80s. Northwest winds around 5 miles per hour. Friday night, partly cloudy in the evening, then becoming mostly cloudy. Lows in the mid-60s. East winds around 5 miles per hour in the evening.
light and variable. Saturday, partly sunny. A slight chance of showers in the morning. Highs in the mid-80s. Chance of rain 20%. Saturday night, partly cloudy in the evening, then becoming mostly cloudy. A chance of thunderstorms. A chance of showers. Lows in the upper 60s. Chance of rain 50%. Sunday and Sunday night, showers with a chance of thunderstorms. Highs in the mid-80s. Lows in the mid-60s. Chance of rain 80%. Monday, partly sunny. A slight chance of showers in the morning. Highs around 80. Chance of rain 20%. Monday night through Wednesday, partly cloudy. Lows in the lower 60s. Highs in the lower 80s. At midnight at Lambert Field in St. Louis, it was cloudy with a temperature of 77 degrees. The dew point was 73, giving us a relative humidity of 87%. The wind was west at 12 miles an hour, and the pressure was 29.60 inches and rising. Elsewhere in the metro area, in Chesterfield, it was cloudy and the temperature was 76. In Belleville, it was 83 degrees. In Cahokia, light rain was falling and 75 degrees. In St. Charles, it was partly cloudy and 78. Across the region, it was clear in Columbia, Missouri, with a temperature of 73. In Quincy, it was clear and 67 degrees. In Kansas City, it was clear and the temperature was 72. It was partly cloudy in Springfield, Missouri, with a temperature of 76. In Rolla, it was cloudy and the temperature was 78. In Farmington, it was 80 degrees. It was mostly cloudy in Cape Girardeau, with 79 degrees. It was clear in Springfield, Illinois, with a temperature of 69. Once again in St. Louis, it was cloudy, the temperature was 77 degrees, and the wind was west at 12 miles an hour. The current time is 12:50 a.m. Central Daylight Time. 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Overnight, mostly cloudy late this evening, then becoming partly cloudy. Scattered showers with isolated thunderstorms late this evening. Lows in the upper 60s. West winds 5 to 10 miles per hour with gusts up to 20 miles per hour. Chance of rain 30%. Thursday, mostly sunny. Cooler with highs around 80. Northwest winds 5 to 10 miles per hour. Thursday night, partly cloudy in the evening, then clearing. Lows around 60. Northwest winds 5 to 10 miles per hour in the evening, becoming light and variable. Juneteenth, mostly sunny. Highs in the mid-80s. Northwest winds around 5 miles per hour. Friday night, partly cloudy in the evening, then becoming mostly cloudy. Lows in the mid-60s. East winds around 5 miles per hour in the evening, becoming light and variable. Saturday, partly sunny. A slight chance of showers in the morning. Highs in the mid-80s. Chance of rain 20%. Saturday night, partly cloudy in the evening, then becoming mostly cloudy. A chance of thunderstorms. A chance of showers. Lows in the upper 60s. Chance of rain 50%. Sunday and Sunday night, showers with a chance of thunderstorms. Highs in the mid-80s. Lows in the mid-60s. Chance of rain 80%. Monday, partly sunny. A slight chance of showers in the morning. Highs around 80. Chance of rain 20%. Monday night through Wednesday, partly cloudy. Lows in the lower 60s. Highs in the lower 80s. At midnight at Lambert Field in St. Louis, it was cloudy with a temperature of 77 degrees. The dew point was 73, giving us a relative humidity of 87%.
The wind was west at 12 miles an hour, and the pressure was 29.60 inches and rising. Elsewhere in the metro area, in Chesterfield, it was cloudy and the temperature was 76. In Belleville, it was 83 degrees. In Cahokia, light rain was falling and 75 degrees. In St. Charles, it was partly cloudy and 78. Across the region, it was clear in Columbia, Missouri, with a temperature of 73. In Quincy, it was clear and 67 degrees. In Kansas City, it was clear and the temperature was 72. It was partly cloudy in Springfield, Missouri, with a temperature of 76. In Rolla, it was cloudy and the temperature was 78. In Farmington, it was 80 degrees. It was mostly cloudy in Cape Girardeau, with 79 degrees. It was clear in Springfield, Illinois, with a temperature of 69. Once again in St. Louis, it was cloudy. The temperature was 77 degrees and the wind was west at 12 miles an hour. The current time is 12:54 a.m. Central Daylight Time. 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Overnight, mostly cloudy late this evening, then becoming partly cloudy. Scattered showers with isolated thunderstorms late this evening. Lows in the upper 60s. West winds 5 to 10 miles per hour with gusts up to 20 miles per hour. Chance of rain 30%. Thursday, mostly sunny. Cooler with highs around 80. Northwest winds 5 to 10 miles per hour. Thursday night, partly cloudy in the evening, then clearing. Lows around 60. Northwest winds 5 to 10 miles per hour in the evening, becoming light and variable. Juneteenth, mostly sunny. Highs in the mid-80s. Northwest winds around 5 miles per hour. Friday night, partly cloudy in the evening, then becoming mostly cloudy. Lows in the mid-60s. East winds around 5 miles per hour in the evening, becoming light and variable. Saturday, partly sunny. A slight chance of showers in the morning. Highs in the mid-80s. Chance of rain 20%. Saturday night, partly cloudy in the evening, then becoming mostly cloudy. A chance of thunderstorms. A chance of showers. Lows in the upper 60s. Chance of rain 50%. Sunday and Sunday night, showers with a chance of thunderstorms. Highs in the mid-80s. Lows in the mid-60s. Chance of rain 80%. Monday, partly sunny. A slight chance of showers in the morning. Highs around 80. Chance of rain 20%. Monday night through Wednesday, partly cloudy. Lows in the lower 60s. Highs in the lower 80s. At midnight at Lambert Field in St. Louis, it was cloudy with a temperature of 77 degrees. The dew point was 73, giving us a relative humidity of 87%. The wind was west at 12 miles an hour, and the pressure was 29.60 inches and rising. Elsewhere in the metro area, in Chesterfield, it was cloudy and the temperature was 76. In Belleville, it was 83 degrees. In Cahokia, light rain was falling and 75 degrees. In St. Charles, it was partly cloudy and 78. Across the region, it was clear in Columbia, Missouri, with a temperature of 73. In Quincy, it was clear and 67 degrees. In Kansas City, it was clear and the temperature was 72. It was partly cloudy in Springfield, Missouri, with a temperature of 76. In Rolla, it was cloudy and the temperature was 78. In Farmington, it was 80 degrees. It was mostly cloudy in Cape Girardeau, with 79 degrees. It was clear in Springfield, Illinois, with a temperature of 69. Once again in St. Louis, it was cloudy. The temperature was 77 degrees.
and the wind was west at 12 miles an hour. The current time is 12:58 a.m. Central Daylight Time. 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Overnight, mostly cloudy late this evening, then becoming partly cloudy. Scattered showers with isolated thunderstorms late this evening. Lows in the upper 60s. West winds 5 to 10 miles per hour with gusts up to 20 miles per hour. Chance of rain 30%. Thursday, mostly sunny. Cooler with highs around 80. Northwest winds 5 to 10 miles per hour. Thursday night, partly cloudy in the evening, then clearing. Lows around 60. Northwest winds 5 to 10 miles per hour in the evening, becoming light and variable. Juneteenth, mostly sunny. Highs in the mid-80s. Northwest winds around 5 miles per hour. Friday night, partly cloudy in the evening, then becoming mostly cloudy. Lows in the mid-60s. East winds around 5 miles per hour in the evening, becoming light and variable. Saturday, partly sunny. A slight chance of showers in the morning. Highs in the mid-80s. Chance of rain 20%. Saturday night, partly cloudy in the evening, then becoming mostly cloudy. A chance of thunderstorms. A chance of showers. Lows in the upper 60s. Chance of rain 50%. Sunday and Sunday night, showers with a chance of thunderstorms. Highs in the mid-80s. Lows in the mid-60s. Chance of rain 80%. Monday, partly sunny. A slight chance of showers in the morning. Highs around 80. Chance of rain 20%. Monday night through Wednesday, partly cloudy. Lows in the lower 60s. Highs in the lower 80s. At midnight at Lambert Field in St. Louis, it was cloudy with a temperature of 77 degrees. The dew point was 73, giving us a relative humidity of 87%. The wind was west at 12 miles an hour, and the pressure was 29.60 inches and rising. Elsewhere in the metro area, in Chesterfield, it was cloudy and the temperature was 76. In Belleville, it was 83 degrees. In Cahokia, light rain was falling and 75 degrees. In St. Charles, it was partly cloudy and 78. Across the region, it was clear in Columbia, Missouri, with a temperature of 73. In Quincy, it was clear and 67 degrees. In Kansas City, it was clear and the temperature was 72. It was partly cloudy in Springfield, Missouri, with a temperature of 76. In Rolla, it was cloudy and the temperature was 78. In Farmington, it was 80 degrees. It was mostly cloudy in Cape Girardeau, with 79 degrees. It was clear in Springfield, Illinois, with a temperature of 69. Once again in St. Louis, it was cloudy. The temperature was 77 degrees and the wind was west at 12 miles an hour. The current time is 1:01 a.m. Central Daylight Time. 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Overnight, mostly cloudy late this evening, then becoming partly cloudy. Scattered showers with isolated thunderstorms late this evening. Lows in the upper 60s. West winds 5 to 10 miles per hour with gusts up to 20 miles per hour. Chance of rain 30%. Thursday, mostly sunny. Cooler with highs around 80. Northwest winds 5 to 10 miles per hour. Thursday night, partly cloudy in the evening, then clearing. Lows around 60.
Northwest winds 5 to 10 miles per hour in the evening, becoming light and variable. Juneteenth, mostly sunny. Highs in the mid-80s. Northwest winds around 5 miles per hour. Friday night, partly cloudy in the evening, then becoming mostly cloudy. Lows in the mid-60s. East winds around 5 miles per hour in the evening, becoming light and variable. Saturday, partly sunny. A slight chance of showers in the morning. Highs in the mid-80s. Chance of rain 20%. Saturday night, partly cloudy in the evening, then becoming mostly cloudy. A chance of thunderstorms. A chance of showers. Lows in the upper 60s. Chance of rain 50%. Sunday and Sunday night, showers with a chance of thunderstorms. Highs in the mid-80s. Lows in the mid-60s. Chance of rain 80%. Monday, partly sunny. A slight chance of showers in the morning. Highs around 80. Chance of rain 20%. Monday night through Wednesday, partly cloudy. Lows in the lower 60s. Highs in the lower 80s. At midnight at Lambert Field in St. Louis, it was cloudy with a temperature of 77 degrees. The dew point was 73, giving us a relative humidity of 87%. The wind was west at 12 miles an hour, and the pressure was 29.60 inches and rising. Elsewhere in the metro area, in Chesterfield, it was cloudy and the temperature was 76. In Belleville, it was 83 degrees. In Cahokia, light rain was falling and 75 degrees. In St. Charles, it was partly cloudy and 78. Across the region, it was clear in Columbia, Missouri, with a temperature of 73. In Quincy, it was clear and 67 degrees. In Kansas City, it was clear and the temperature was 72. It was partly cloudy in Springfield, Missouri, with a temperature of 76. In Rolla, it was cloudy and the temperature was 78. In Farmington, it was 80 degrees. It was mostly cloudy in Cape Girardeau, with 79 degrees. It was clear in Springfield, Illinois, with a temperature of 69. Once again in St. Louis, it was cloudy. The temperature was 77 degrees and the wind was west at 12 miles an hour. The current time is 1:05 a.m. Central Daylight Time. 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Overnight, mostly cloudy late this evening, then becoming partly cloudy. Scattered showers with isolated thunderstorms late this evening. Lows in the upper 60s. West winds 5 to 10 miles per hour with gusts up to 20 miles per hour. Chance of rain 30%. Thursday, mostly sunny. Cooler with highs around 80. Northwest winds 5 to 10 miles per hour. Thursday night, partly cloudy in the evening, then clearing. Lows around 60. Northwest winds 5 to 10 miles per hour in the evening, becoming light and variable. Juneteenth, mostly sunny. Highs in the mid-80s. Northwest winds around 5 miles per hour. Friday night, partly cloudy in the evening, then becoming mostly cloudy. Lows in the mid-60s. East winds around 5 miles per hour in the evening, becoming light and variable. Saturday, partly sunny. A slight chance of showers in the morning. Highs in the mid-80s. Chance of rain 20%. Saturday night, partly cloudy in the evening, then becoming mostly cloudy. A chance of thunderstorms. A chance of showers. Lows in the upper 60s. Chance of rain 50%. Sunday and Sunday night, showers with a chance of thunderstorms. Highs in the mid-80s. Lows in the mid-60s. Chance of rain 80%. Monday, partly sunny. A slight chance of showers in the
morning. Highs around 80. Chance of rain 20%. Monday night through Wednesday, partly cloudy. Lows in the lower 60s. Highs in the lower 80s. At midnight at Lambert Field in St. Louis, it was cloudy with a temperature of 77 degrees. The dew point was 73, giving us a relative humidity of 87%. The wind was west at 12 miles an hour, and the pressure was 29.60 inches and rising. Elsewhere in the metro area, in Chesterfield, it was cloudy and the temperature was 76. In Belleville, it was 83 degrees. In Cahokia, light rain was falling and 75 degrees. In St. Charles, it was partly cloudy and 78. Across the region, it was clear in Columbia, Missouri, with a temperature of 73. In Quincy, it was clear and 67 degrees. In Kansas City, it was clear and the temperature was 72. It was partly cloudy in Springfield, Missouri, with a temperature of 76. In Rolla, it was cloudy and the temperature was 78. In Farmington, it was 80 degrees. It was mostly cloudy in Cape Girardeau, with 79 degrees. It was clear in Springfield, Illinois, with a temperature of 69. Once again in St. Louis, it was cloudy, the temperature was 77 degrees, and the wind was west at 12 miles an hour. The current time is 1:09 a.m. Central Daylight Time. 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Overnight, mostly cloudy late this evening, then becoming partly cloudy. Scattered showers with isolated thunderstorms late this evening. Lows in the upper 60s. West winds 5 to 10 miles per hour with gusts up to 20 miles per hour. Chance of rain 30%. Thursday, mostly sunny. Cooler with highs around 80. Northwest winds 5 to 10 miles per hour. Thursday night, partly cloudy in the evening, then clearing. Lows around 60. Northwest winds 5 to 10 miles per hour in the evening, becoming light and variable. Juneteenth, mostly sunny. Highs in the mid-80s. Northwest winds around 5 miles per hour. Friday night, partly cloudy in the evening, then becoming mostly cloudy. Lows in the mid-60s. East winds around 5 miles per hour in the evening, becoming light and variable. Saturday, partly sunny. A slight chance of showers in the morning. Highs in the mid-80s. Chance of rain 20%. Saturday night, partly cloudy in the evening, then becoming mostly cloudy. A chance of thunderstorms. A chance of showers. Lows in the upper 60s. Chance of rain 50%. Sunday and Sunday night, showers with a chance of thunderstorms. Highs in the mid-80s. Lows in the mid-60s. Chance of rain 80%. Monday, partly sunny. A slight chance of showers in the morning. Highs around 80. Chance of rain 20%. Monday night through Wednesday, partly cloudy. Lows in the lower 60s. Highs in the lower 80s. At 1 a.m. at Lambert Field in St. Louis, it was mostly cloudy with a temperature of 77 degrees. The dew point was 73, giving us a relative humidity of 87%. The wind was west at 8 miles an hour, and the pressure was 29.63 inches and rising. Elsewhere in the metro area, in Chesterfield, it was cloudy and the temperature was 76. In Belleville, it was 77 degrees. In Cahokia, it was mostly cloudy and 75 degrees. In St. Charles, it was clear and 77. Across the region, it was clear in Columbia, Missouri, with a temperature of 71. In Quincy, it was partly cloudy and 68 degrees. In Kansas City, it was clear and the temperature was 73.
It was clear in Springfield, Missouri, with a temperature of 75. In Rolla, it was cloudy and the temperature was 76. In Farmington, it was 79 degrees. It was cloudy in Cape Girardeau, with 80 degrees. It was clear in Springfield, Illinois, with a temperature of 67. Once again in St. Louis, it was mostly cloudy. The temperature was 77 degrees and the wind was west at 8 miles an hour. The current time is 1:13 a.m. Central Daylight Time. 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Overnight, mostly cloudy late this evening, then becoming partly cloudy. Scattered showers with isolated thunderstorms late this evening. Lows in the upper 60s. West winds 5 to 10 miles per hour with gusts up to 20 miles per hour. Chance of rain 30%. Thursday, mostly sunny. Cooler with highs around 80. Northwest winds 5 to 10 miles per hour. Thursday night, partly cloudy in the evening, then clearing. Lows around 60. Northwest winds 5 to 10 miles per hour in the evening, becoming light and variable. Juneteenth, mostly sunny. Highs in the mid-80s. Northwest winds around 5 miles per hour. Friday night, partly cloudy in the evening, then becoming mostly cloudy. Lows in the mid-60s. East winds around 5 miles per hour in the evening, becoming light and variable. Saturday, partly sunny. A slight chance of showers in the morning. Highs in the mid-80s. Chance of rain 20%. Saturday night, partly cloudy in the evening, then becoming mostly cloudy. A chance of thunderstorms. A chance of showers. Lows in the upper 60s. Chance of rain 50%. Sunday and Sunday night, showers with a chance of thunderstorms. Highs in the mid-80s. Lows in the mid-60s. Chance of rain 80%. Monday, partly sunny. A slight chance of showers in the morning. Highs around 80. Chance of rain 20%. Monday night through Wednesday, partly cloudy. Lows in the lower 60s. Highs in the lower 80s. At 1 a.m. at Lambert Field in St. Louis, it was mostly cloudy with a temperature of 77 degrees. The dew point was 73, giving us a relative humidity of 87%. The wind was west at 8 miles an hour, and the pressure was 29.63 inches and rising. Elsewhere in the metro area, in Chesterfield, it was cloudy and the temperature was 76. In Belleville, it was 77 degrees. In Cahokia, it was mostly cloudy and 75 degrees. In St. Charles, it was clear and 77. Across the region, it was clear in Columbia, Missouri, with a temperature of 71. In Quincy, it was partly cloudy and 68 degrees. In Kansas City, it was clear and the temperature was 73. It was clear in Springfield, Missouri, with a temperature of 75. In Rolla, it was cloudy and the temperature was 76. In Farmington, it was 79 degrees. It was cloudy in Cape Girardeau, with 80 degrees. It was clear in Springfield, Illinois, with a temperature of 67. Once again in St. Louis, it was mostly cloudy. The temperature was 77 degrees and the wind was west at 8 miles an hour. The current time is 1:17 a.m. Central Daylight Time. 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Overnight, mostly cloudy late this evening, then becoming partly cloudy.
Scattered showers with isolated thunderstorms late this evening. Lows in the upper 60s. West winds 5 to 10 miles per hour with gusts up to 20 miles per hour. Chance of rain 30%. Thursday, mostly sunny. Cooler with highs around 80. Northwest winds 5 to 10 miles per hour. Thursday night, partly cloudy in the evening, then clearing. Lows around 60. Northwest winds 5 to 10 miles per hour in the evening, becoming light and variable. Juneteenth, mostly sunny. Highs in the mid-80s. Northwest winds around 5 miles per hour. Friday night, partly cloudy in the evening, then becoming mostly cloudy. Lows in the mid-60s. East winds around 5 miles per hour in the evening, becoming light and variable. Saturday, partly sunny. A slight chance of showers in the morning. Highs in the mid-80s. Chance of rain 20%. Saturday, lows in the upper 60s.

Variable. Saturday, partly sunny. A slight chance of showers in the morning. Highs in the mid-80s. Chance of rain 20%. Saturday night, partly cloudy in the evening, then becoming mostly cloudy. A chance of thunderstorms. A chance of showers. Lows in the upper 60s. Chance of rain 50%. Sunday and Sunday night, showers with a chance of thunderstorms. Highs in the mid-80s. Lows in the mid-60s. Chance of rain 80%. Monday, partly sunny. A slight chance of showers in the morning. Highs around 80. Chance of rain 20%. Monday night through Wednesday, partly cloudy. Lows in the lower 60s. Highs in the lower 80s. At 1 a.m. at Lambert Field in St. Louis, it was mostly cloudy with a temperature of 77 degrees. The dew point was 73, giving us a relative humidity of 87%. The wind was west at 8 miles an hour, and the pressure was 29.63 inches and rising. Elsewhere in the metro area, in Chesterfield, it was cloudy and the temperature was 76. In Belleville, it was 77 degrees. In Cahokia, it was mostly cloudy and 75 degrees. In St. Charles, it was clear and 77. Across the region, it was clear in Columbia, Missouri, with a temperature of 71. In Quincy, it was partly cloudy and 68 degrees. In Kansas City, it was clear and the temperature was 73. It was clear in Springfield, Missouri, with a temperature of 75. In Rolla, it was cloudy and the temperature was 76. In Farmington, it was 79 degrees. It was cloudy in Cape Girardeau, with 80 degrees. It was clear in Springfield, Illinois, with a temperature of 67. Once again in St. Louis, it was mostly cloudy. The temperature was 77 degrees and the wind was west at 8 miles an hour. The current time is 1:21 a.m. Central Daylight Time. 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Overnight, mostly cloudy late this evening, then becoming partly cloudy. Scattered showers with isolated thunderstorms late this evening. Lows in the upper 60s. West winds 5 to 10 miles per hour with gusts up to 20 miles per hour. Chance of rain 30%. Thursday, mostly sunny. Cooler with highs around 80. Northwest winds 5 to 10 miles per hour. Thursday night, partly cloudy in the evening, then clearing. Lows around 60. Northwest winds 5 to 10 miles per hour in the evening, becoming light and variable. Juneteenth, mostly sunny. Highs in the mid-80s. Northwest winds around 5 miles per hour. Friday night, partly cloudy in the evening, then becoming mostly cloudy. Lows in the mid-60s. East winds around 5 miles per hour in the evening, becoming light and variable. Saturday, partly sunny. A slight chance of showers in the morning. Highs in the mid-80s. Chance of rain 20%. Saturday night, partly cloudy in the evening, then becoming mostly cloudy. A chance of thunderstorms. A chance of showers. Lows in the upper 60s. Chance of rain 50%. Sunday and Sunday night, showers with a chance of thunderstorms. Highs in the mid-80s. Lows in the mid-60s. Chance of rain 80%. Monday, partly sunny. A slight chance of showers in the morning. Highs around 80. Chance of rain 20%. Monday night through Wednesday, partly cloudy. Lows in the lower 60s. Highs in the lower 80s. At 1 a.m. at Lambert Field in St. Louis, it was mostly cloudy with a temperature of 77 degrees. The dew point was 73, giving us a relative humidity of 87%.

The wind was west at 8 miles an hour, and the pressure was 29.63 inches and rising. Elsewhere in the metro area, in Chesterfield, it was cloudy and the temperature was 76. In Belleville, it was 77 degrees. In Cahokia, it was mostly cloudy and 75 degrees. In St. Charles, it was clear and 77. Across the region, it was clear in Columbia, Missouri, with a temperature of 71. In Quincy, it was partly cloudy and 68 degrees. In Kansas City, it was clear and the temperature was 73. It was clear in Springfield, Missouri, with a temperature of 75. In Rolla, it was cloudy and the temperature was 76. In Farmington, it was 79 degrees. It was cloudy in Cape Girardeau, with 80 degrees. It was clear in Springfield, Illinois, with a temperature of 67. Once again in St. Louis, it was mostly cloudy. The temperature was 77 degrees and the wind was west at 8 miles an hour. The current time is 1:25 a.m. Central Daylight Time. 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Overnight, mostly cloudy late this evening, then becoming partly cloudy. Scattered showers with isolated thunderstorms late this evening. Lows in the upper 60s. West winds 5 to 10 miles per hour with gusts up to 20 miles per hour. Chance of rain 30%. Thursday, mostly sunny. Cooler with highs around 80. Northwest winds 5 to 10 miles per hour. Thursday night, partly cloudy in the evening, then clearing. Lows around 60. Northwest winds 5 to 10 miles per hour in the evening, becoming light and variable. Juneteenth, mostly sunny. Highs in the mid-80s. Northwest winds around 5 miles per hour. Friday night, partly cloudy in the evening, then becoming mostly cloudy. Lows in the mid-60s. East winds around 5 miles per hour in the evening, becoming light and variable. Saturday, partly sunny. A slight chance of showers in the morning. Highs in the mid-80s. Chance of rain 20%. Saturday night, partly cloudy in the evening, then becoming mostly cloudy. A chance of thunderstorms. A chance of showers. Lows in the upper 60s. Chance of rain 50%. Sunday and Sunday night, showers with a chance of thunderstorms. Highs in the mid-80s. Lows in the mid-60s. Chance of rain 80%. Monday, partly sunny. A slight chance of showers in the morning. Highs around 80. Chance of rain 20%. Monday night through Wednesday, partly cloudy. Lows in the lower 60s. Highs in the lower 80s. At 1 a.m. at Lambert Field in St. Louis, it was mostly cloudy with a temperature of 77 degrees. The dew point was 73, giving us a relative humidity of 87%. The wind was west at 8 miles an hour, and the pressure was 29.63 inches and rising. Elsewhere in the metro area, in Chesterfield, it was cloudy and the temperature was 76. In Belleville, it was 77 degrees. In Cahokia, it was mostly cloudy and 75 degrees. In St. Charles, it was clear and 77. Across the region, it was clear in Columbia, Missouri, with a temperature of 71. In Quincy, it was partly cloudy and 68 degrees. In Kansas City, it was clear and the temperature was 73. It was clear in Springfield, Missouri, with a temperature of 75. In Rolla, it was cloudy and the temperature was 76. In Farmington, it was 79 degrees. It was cloudy in Cape Girardeau, with 80 degrees. It was clear in Springfield, Illinois, with a temperature of 67. Once again in St. Louis, it was mostly cloudy. The temperature was 77 degrees and the wind west.
west at 8 miles an hour. The current time is 1:28 a.m. Central Daylight Time. 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Rest of tonight, partly cloudy. Lows in the upper 60s. West winds 5 to 10 miles per hour with gusts up to 20 miles per hour. Thursday, mostly sunny in the morning, then mostly cloudy with a chance of showers in the afternoon. Cooler with highs in the upper 70s. Northwest winds 5 to 10 miles per hour. Chance of rain 30%. Thursday night, partly cloudy in the evening, then clearing. Lows around 60. Northwest winds 5 to 10 miles per hour in the evening, becoming light and variable. Juneteenth, mostly sunny. Highs in the mid-80s. Northwest winds around 5 miles per hour. Friday night, mostly cloudy. Lows in the mid-60s. Northeast winds around 5 miles per hour, becoming south after midnight. Saturday, mostly sunny. Highs in the mid-80s. Saturday night, partly cloudy in the evening, then mostly cloudy with a chance of showers and thunderstorms after midnight. Lows in the upper 60s. Chance of rain 40%. Sunday, a chance of thunderstorms. Showers. Highs in the lower 80s. Chance of rain 90%. Sunday night, showers with a slight chance of thunderstorms in the evening, then a chance of showers after midnight. Lows in the lower 60s. Chance of rain 90%. Monday, partly sunny. A slight chance of showers in the morning. Highs in the upper 70s. Chance of rain 20%. Monday night and Tuesday, partly cloudy. Lows in the upper 50s. Highs in the upper 70s. Tuesday night, mostly clear in the evening, then becoming partly cloudy. Lows in the lower 60s. Wednesday, mostly sunny. Highs in the lower 80s. At 1 a.m. at Lambert Field in St. Louis, it was mostly cloudy with a temperature of 77 degrees. The dew point was 73, giving us a relative humidity of 87%. The wind was west at 8 miles an hour, and the pressure was 29.63 inches and rising. Elsewhere in the metro area, in Chesterfield, it was cloudy and the temperature was 76. In Belleville, it was 77 degrees. In Cahokia, it was mostly cloudy and 75 degrees. In St. Charles, it was clear and 77. Across the region, it was clear in Columbia, Missouri, with a temperature of 71. In Quincy, it was partly cloudy and 68 degrees. In Kansas City, it was clear and the temperature was 73. It was clear in Springfield, Missouri, with a temperature of 75. In Rolla, it was cloudy and the temperature was 76. In Farmington, it was 79 degrees. It was cloudy in Cape Girardeau, with 80 degrees. It was clear in Springfield, Illinois, with a temperature of 67. Once again in St. Louis, it was mostly cloudy. The temperature was 77 degrees and the wind was west at 8 miles an hour. The current time is 1:32 a.m. Central Daylight Time. 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Rest of tonight, partly cloudy. Lows in the upper 60s. West winds 5 to 10 miles per hour with gusts up to 20 miles per hour. Thursday, mostly sunny in the morning, then mostly cloudy with a chance of showers in the afternoon. Cooler with highs in the upper 70s. Northwest winds 5 to 10 miles per hour. Chance of rain
80%. Thursday night, partly cloudy in the evening, then clearing. Lows around 60. Northwest winds 5 to 10 miles per hour in the evening, becoming light and variable. Juneteenth, mostly sunny. Highs in the mid-80s. Northwest winds around 5 miles per hour. Friday night, mostly cloudy. Lows in the mid-60s. Northeast winds around 5 miles per hour, becoming south after midnight. Saturday, mostly sunny. Highs in the mid-80s. Saturday night, partly cloudy in the evening, then mostly cloudy with a chance of showers and thunderstorms after midnight. Lows in the upper 60s. Chance of rain 40%. Sunday, a chance of thunderstorms. Showers. Highs in the lower 80s. Chance of rain 90%. Sunday night, showers with a slight chance of thunderstorms in the evening, then a chance of showers after midnight. Lows in the lower 60s. Chance of rain 90%. Monday, partly sunny. A slight chance of showers in the morning. Highs in the upper 70s. Chance of rain 20%. Monday night and Tuesday, partly cloudy. Lows in the upper 50s. Highs in the upper 70s. Tuesday night, mostly clear in the evening, then becoming partly cloudy. Lows in the lower 60s. Wednesday, mostly sunny. Highs in the lower 80s. At 1 a.m. at Lambert Field in St. Louis, it was mostly cloudy with a temperature of 77 degrees. The dew point was 73, giving us a relative humidity of 87%. The wind was west at 8 miles an hour, and the pressure was 29.63 inches and rising. Elsewhere in the metro area, in Chesterfield, it was cloudy and the temperature was 76. In Belleville, it was 77 degrees. In Cahokia, it was mostly cloudy and 75 degrees. In St. Charles, it was clear and 77. Across the region, it was clear in Columbia, Missouri, with a temperature of 71. In Quincy, it was partly cloudy and 68 degrees. In Kansas City, it was clear and the temperature was 73. It was clear in Springfield, Missouri, with a temperature of 75. In Rolla, it was cloudy and the temperature was 76. In Farmington, it was 79 degrees. It was cloudy in Cape Girardeau, with 80 degrees. It was clear in Springfield, Illinois, with a temperature of 67. Once again in St. Louis, it was mostly cloudy. The temperature was 77 degrees and the wind was west at 8 miles an hour. The current time is 1:36 a.m. Central Daylight Time. 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Rest of tonight, partly cloudy. Lows in the upper 60s. West winds 5 to 10 miles per hour with gusts up to 20 miles per hour. Thursday, mostly sunny in the morning, then mostly cloudy with a chance of showers in the afternoon. Cooler with highs in the upper 70s. Northwest winds 5 to 10 miles per hour. Chance of rain 30%. Thursday night, partly cloudy in the evening, then clearing. Lows around 60. Northwest winds 5 to 10 miles per hour in the evening, becoming light and variable. Juneteenth, mostly sunny. Highs in the mid-80s. Northwest winds around 5 miles per hour. Friday night, mostly cloudy. Lows in the mid-60s. Northeast winds around 5 miles per hour, becoming south after midnight. Saturday, mostly sunny. Highs in the mid-80s. Saturday night, partly cloudy in the evening, then mostly cloudy with a chance of showers and thunderstorms after midnight. Lows in the upper 60s. Chance of rain 40%. Sunday, a chance of thunderstorms. Showers. Highs in the lower 80s.
chance of rain, 90%. Sunday night, showers with a slight chance of thunderstorms in the evening, then a chance of showers after midnight. Lows in the lower 60s. Chance of rain, 90%. Monday, partly sunny. A slight chance of showers in the morning. Highs in the upper 70s. Chance of rain, 20%. Monday night and Tuesday, partly cloudy. Lows in the upper 50s. Highs in the upper 70s. Tuesday night, mostly clear in the evening, then becoming partly cloudy. Lows in the lower 60s. Wednesday, mostly sunny. Highs in the lower 80s. At 1 a.m. at Lambert Field in St. Louis, it was mostly cloudy with a temperature of 77 degrees. The dew point was 73, giving us a relative humidity of 87%. The wind was west at 8 miles an hour, and the pressure was 29.63 inches and rising. Elsewhere in the metro area, in Chesterfield, it was cloudy and the temperature was 76. In Belleville, it was 77 degrees. In Cahokia, it was mostly cloudy and 75 degrees. In St. Charles, it was clear and 77. Across the region, it was clear in Columbia, Missouri, with a temperature of 71. In Quincy, it was partly cloudy and 68 degrees. In Kansas City, it was clear and the temperature was 73. It was clear in Springfield, Missouri, with a temperature of 75. In Rolla, it was cloudy and the temperature was 76. In Farmington, it was 79 degrees. It was cloudy in Cape Girardeau, with 80 degrees. It was clear in Springfield, Illinois, with a temperature of 67. Once again in St. Louis, it was mostly cloudy. The temperature was 77 degrees and the wind was west at 8 miles an hour. The current time is 1:41 a.m. Central Daylight Time. 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Rest of tonight, partly cloudy. Lows in the upper 60s. West winds 5 to 10 miles per hour with gusts up to 20 miles per hour. Thursday, mostly sunny in the morning, then mostly cloudy with a chance of showers in the afternoon. Cooler with highs in the upper 70s. Northwest winds 5 to 10 miles per hour. Chance of rain 30%. Thursday night, partly cloudy in the evening, then clearing. Lows around 60. Northwest winds 5 to 10 miles per hour in the evening, becoming light and variable. Juneteenth, mostly sunny. Highs in the mid-80s. Northwest winds around 5 miles per hour. Friday night, mostly cloudy. Lows in the mid-60s. Northeast winds around 5 miles per hour, becoming south after midnight. Saturday, mostly sunny. Highs in the mid-80s. Saturday night, partly cloudy in the evening, then mostly cloudy with a chance of showers and thunderstorms after midnight. Lows in the upper 60s. Chance of rain 40%. Sunday, a chance of thunderstorms. Showers. Highs in the lower 80s. Chance of rain 90%. Sunday night, showers with a slight chance of thunderstorms in the evening, then a chance of showers after midnight. Lows in the lower 60s. Chance of rain 90%. Monday, partly sunny. A slight chance of showers in the morning. Highs in the upper 70s. Chance of rain 20%. Monday night and Tuesday, partly cloudy. Lows in the upper 50s. Highs in the upper 70s. Tuesday night, mostly clear in the evening, then becoming partly cloudy. Lows in the lower 60s. Wednesday, mostly sunny. Highs in the lower 80s. At 1 a.m. at Lambert Field in St. Louis, it was mostly cloudy with a temperature of 77 degrees. The dew point was 73, giving us a relative humidity of 87%.
10%. The wind was west at 8 miles an hour, and the pressure was 29.63 inches and rising. Elsewhere in the metro area, in Chesterfield, it was cloudy and the temperature was 76. In Belleville, it was 77 degrees. In Cahokia, it was mostly cloudy and 75 degrees. In St. Charles, it was clear and 77. Across the region, it was clear in Columbia, Missouri, with a temperature of 71. In Quincy, it was partly cloudy and 68 degrees. In Kansas City, it was clear and the temperature was 73. It was clear in Springfield, Missouri, with a temperature of 75. In Rolla, it was cloudy and the temperature was 76. In Farmington, it was 79 degrees. It was cloudy in Cape Girardeau, with 80 degrees. It was clear in Springfield, Illinois, with a temperature of 67. Once again in St. Louis, it was mostly cloudy. The temperature was 77 degrees and the wind was west at 8 miles an hour. The current time is 1:45 a.m. Central Daylight Time. 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Rest of tonight, partly cloudy. Lows in the upper 60s. West winds 5 to 10 miles per hour with gusts up to 20 miles per hour. Thursday, mostly sunny in the morning, then mostly cloudy with a chance of showers in the afternoon. Cooler with highs in the upper 70s. Northwest winds 5 to 10 miles per hour. Chance of rain 30%. Thursday night, partly cloudy in the evening, then clearing. Lows around 60. Northwest winds 5 to 10 miles per hour in the evening, becoming light and variable. Juneteenth, mostly sunny. Highs in the mid-80s. Northwest winds around 5 miles per hour. Friday night, mostly cloudy. Lows in the mid-60s. Northeast winds around 5 miles per hour, becoming south after midnight. Saturday, mostly sunny. Highs in the mid-80s. Saturday night, partly cloudy in the evening, then mostly cloudy with a chance of showers and thunderstorms after midnight. Lows in the upper 60s. Chance of rain 40%. Sunday, a chance of thunderstorms. Showers. Highs in the lower 80s. Chance of rain 90%. Sunday night, showers with a slight chance of thunderstorms in the evening, then a chance of showers after midnight. Lows in the lower 60s. Chance of rain 90%. Monday, partly sunny. A slight chance of showers in the morning. Highs in the upper 70s. Chance of rain 20%. Monday night and Tuesday, partly cloudy. Lows in the upper 50s. Highs in the upper 70s. Tuesday night, mostly clear in the evening, then becoming partly cloudy. Lows in the lower 60s. Wednesday, mostly sunny. Highs in the lower 80s. At 1 a.m. at Lambert Field in St. Louis, it was mostly cloudy with a temperature of 77 degrees. The dew point was 73, giving us a relative humidity of 87%. The wind was west at 8 miles an hour, and the pressure was 29.63 inches and rising. Elsewhere in the metro area, in Chesterfield, it was cloudy and the temperature was 76. In Belleville, it was 77 degrees. In Cahokia, it was mostly cloudy and 75 degrees. In St. Charles, it was clear and 77. Across the region, it was clear in Columbia, Missouri, with a temperature of 71. In Quincy, it was partly cloudy and 68 degrees. In Kansas City, it was clear and the temperature was 73. It was clear in Springfield, Missouri, with a temperature of 75. In Rolla, it was cloudy and the temperature was 76. In Farmington, it was 79 degrees. It was cloudy in Cape Girardeau with 80 degrees.
was clear in Springfield, Illinois, with a temperature of 67. Once again in St. Louis, it was mostly cloudy. The temperature was 77 degrees and the wind was west at 8 miles an hour. The current time is 1:49 a.m. Central Daylight Time. 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Rest of tonight, partly cloudy. Lows in the upper 60s. West winds 5 to 10 miles per hour with gusts up to 20 miles per hour. Thursday, mostly sunny in the morning, then mostly cloudy with a chance of showers in the afternoon. Cooler with highs in the upper 70s. Northwest winds 5 to 10 miles per hour. Chance of rain 30%. Thursday night, partly cloudy in the evening, then clearing. Lows around 60. Northwest winds 5 to 10 miles per hour in the evening, becoming light and variable. Juneteenth, mostly sunny. Highs in the mid-80s. Northwest winds around 5 miles per hour. Friday night, mostly cloudy. Lows in the mid-60s. Northeast winds around 5 miles per hour, becoming south after midnight. Saturday, mostly sunny. Highs in the mid-80s. Saturday night, partly cloudy in the evening, then mostly cloudy with a chance of showers and thunderstorms after midnight. Lows in the upper 60s. Chance of rain 40%. Sunday, a chance of thunderstorms. Showers. Highs in the lower 80s. Chance of rain 90%. Sunday night, showers with a slight chance of thunderstorms in the evening, then a chance of showers after midnight. Lows in the lower 60s. Chance of rain 90%. Monday, partly sunny. A slight chance of showers in the morning. Highs in the upper 70s. Chance of rain 20%. Monday night and Tuesday, partly cloudy. Lows in the upper 50s. Highs in the upper 70s. Tuesday night, mostly clear in the evening, then becoming partly cloudy. Lows in the lower 60s. Wednesday, mostly sunny. Highs in the lower 80s. At 1 a.m. at Lambert Field in St. Louis, it was mostly cloudy with a temperature of 77 degrees. The dew point was 73, giving us a relative humidity of 87%. The wind was west at 8 miles an hour, and the pressure was 29.63 inches and rising. Elsewhere in the metro area, in Chesterfield, it was cloudy and the temperature was 76. In Belleville, it was 77 degrees. In Cahokia, it was mostly cloudy and 75 degrees. In St. Charles, it was clear and 77. Across the region, it was clear in Columbia, Missouri, with a temperature of 71. In Quincy, it was partly cloudy and 68 degrees. In Kansas City, it was clear and the temperature was 73. It was clear in Springfield, Missouri, with a temperature of 75. In Rolla, it was cloudy and the temperature was 76. In Farmington, it was 79 degrees. It was cloudy in Cape Girardeau, with 80 degrees. It was clear in Springfield, Illinois, with a temperature of 67. Once again in St. Louis, it was mostly cloudy. The temperature was 77 degrees and the wind was west at 8 miles an hour. The current time is 1:53 a.m. Central Daylight Time. 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Rest of tonight, partly cloudy. Lows in the upper 60s. West winds 5 to 10 miles per hour with gusts up to 20 miles per hour. Thursday, mostly sunny in the morning.
Mostly cloudy with a chance of showers in the afternoon. Cooler with highs in the upper 70s. Northwest winds 5 to 10 miles per hour. Chance of rain 30%. Thursday night, partly cloudy in the evening, then clearing. Lows around 60. Northwest winds 5 to 10 miles per hour in the evening, becoming light and variable. Juneteenth, mostly sunny. Highs in the mid-80s. Northwest winds around 5 miles per hour. Friday night, mostly cloudy. Lows in the mid-60s. Northeast winds around 5 miles per hour, becoming south after midnight. Saturday, mostly sunny. Highs in the mid-80s. Saturday night, partly cloudy in the evening, then mostly cloudy with a chance of showers and thunderstorms after midnight. Lows in the upper 60s. Chance of rain 40%. Sunday, a chance of thunderstorms. Showers. Highs in the lower 80s. Chance of rain 90%. Sunday night, showers with a slight chance of thunderstorms in the evening, then a chance of showers after midnight. Lows in the lower 60s. Chance of rain 90%. Monday, partly sunny. A slight chance of showers in the morning. Highs in the upper 70s. Chance of rain 20%. Monday night and Tuesday, partly cloudy. Lows in the upper 50s. Highs in the upper 70s. Tuesday night, mostly clear in the evening, then becoming partly cloudy. Lows in the lower 60s. Wednesday, mostly sunny. Highs in the lower 80s. At 1 a.m. at Lambert Field in St. Louis, it was mostly cloudy with a temperature of 77 degrees. The dew point was 73, giving us a relative humidity of 87%. The wind was west at 8 miles an hour, and the pressure was 29.63 inches and rising. Elsewhere in the metro area, in Chesterfield, it was cloudy and the temperature was 76. In Belleville, it was 77 degrees. In Cahokia, it was mostly cloudy and 75 degrees. In St. Charles, it was clear and 77. Across the region, it was clear in Columbia, Missouri, with a temperature of 71. In Quincy, it was partly cloudy and 68 degrees. In Kansas City, it was clear and the temperature was 73. It was clear in Springfield, Missouri, with a temperature of 75. In Rolla, it was cloudy and the temperature was 76. In Farmington, it was 79 degrees. It was cloudy in Cape Girardeau, with 80 degrees. It was clear in Springfield, Illinois, with a temperature of 67. Once again in St. Louis, it was mostly cloudy. The temperature was 77 degrees and the wind was west at 8 miles an hour. The current time is 1:57 a.m. Central Daylight Time. 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Rest of tonight, partly cloudy. Lows in the upper 60s. West winds 5 to 10 miles per hour with gusts up to 20 miles per hour. Thursday, mostly sunny in the morning, then mostly cloudy with a chance of showers in the afternoon. Cooler with highs in the upper 70s. Northwest winds 5 to 10 miles per hour. Chance of rain 30%. Thursday night, partly cloudy in the evening, then clearing. Lows around 60. Northwest winds 5 to 10 miles per hour in the evening, becoming light and variable. Juneteenth, mostly sunny. Highs in the mid-80s. Northwest winds around 5 miles per hour. Friday night, mostly cloudy. Lows in the mid-60s. Northeast winds around 5 miles per hour, becoming south after midnight. Saturday, mostly sunny. Highs in the mid-80s. Saturday night, partly cloudy in the evening, then mostly cloudy with a chance of showers and thunderstorms after midnight.
Lows, the upper 60s. Chance of rain, 40%. Sunday, a chance of thunderstorms. Showers. Highs in the lower 80s. Chance of rain, 90%. Sunday night, showers with a slight chance of thunderstorms in the evening, then a chance of showers after midnight. Lows in the lower 60s. Chance of rain, 90%. Monday, partly sunny. A slight chance of showers in the morning. Highs in the upper 70s. Chance of rain, 20%. Monday night and Tuesday, partly cloudy. Lows in the upper 50s. Highs in the upper 70s. Tuesday night, mostly clear in the evening, then becoming partly cloudy. Lows in the lower 60s. Wednesday, mostly sunny. Highs in the lower 80s. At 1 a.m. at Lambert Field in St. Louis, it was mostly cloudy with a temperature of 77 degrees. The dew point was 73, giving us a relative humidity of 87%. The wind was west at 8 miles an hour, and the pressure was 29.63 inches and rising. Elsewhere in the metro area, in Chesterfield, it was cloudy and the temperature was 76. In Belleville, it was 77 degrees. In Cahokia, it was mostly cloudy and 75 degrees. In St. Charles, it was clear and 77. Across the region, it was clear in Columbia, Missouri, with a temperature of 71. In Quincy, it was partly cloudy and 68 degrees. In Kansas City, it was clear and the temperature was 73. It was clear in Springfield, Missouri, with a temperature of 75. In Rolla, it was cloudy and the temperature was 76. In Farmington, it was 79 degrees. It was cloudy in Cape Girardeau, with 80 degrees. It was clear in Springfield, Illinois, with a temperature of 67. Once again in St. Louis, it was mostly cloudy. The temperature was 77 degrees and the wind was west at 8 miles an hour. The current time is 2:01 a.m. Central Daylight Time. 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Rest of tonight, partly cloudy. Lows in the upper 60s. West winds 5 to 10 miles per hour with gusts up to 20 miles per hour. Thursday, mostly sunny in the morning, then mostly cloudy with a chance of showers in the afternoon. Cooler with highs in the upper 70s. Northwest winds 5 to 10 miles per hour. Chance of rain 30%. Thursday night, partly cloudy in the evening, then clearing. Lows around 60. Northwest winds 5 to 10 miles per hour in the evening, becoming light and variable. Juneteenth, mostly sunny. Highs in the mid-80s. Northwest winds around 5 miles per hour. Friday night, mostly cloudy. Lows in the mid-60s. Northeast winds around 5 miles per hour, becoming south after midnight. Saturday, mostly sunny. Highs in the mid-80s. Saturday night, partly cloudy in the evening, then mostly cloudy with a chance of showers and thunderstorms after midnight. Lows in the upper 60s. Chance of rain 40%. Sunday, a chance of thunderstorms. Showers. Highs in the lower 80s. Chance of rain 90%. Sunday night, showers with a slight chance of thunderstorms in the evening, then a chance of showers after midnight. Lows in the lower 60s. Chance of rain 90%. Monday, partly sunny. A slight chance of showers in the morning. Highs in the upper 70s. Chance of rain 20%. Monday night and Tuesday, partly cloudy. Lows in the upper 50s. Highs in the upper 70s. Tuesday night, mostly clear in the evening, then becoming partly cloudy. Lows in the lower 60s. Wednesday, mostly sunny. Highs in the lower 80s.
At 1 a.m. at Lambert Field in St. Louis, it was mostly cloudy with a temperature of 77 degrees. The dew point was 73, giving us a relative humidity of 87%. The wind was west at 8 miles an hour, and the pressure was 29.63 inches and rising. Elsewhere in the metro area, in Chesterfield, it was cloudy and the temperature was 76. In Belleville, it was 77 degrees. In Cahokia, it was mostly cloudy and 75 degrees. In St. Charles, it was clear and 77. Across the region, it was clear in Columbia, Missouri, with a temperature of 71. In Quincy, it was partly cloudy and 68 degrees. In Kansas City, it was clear and the temperature was 73. It was clear in Springfield, Missouri, with a temperature of 75. In Rolla, it was cloudy and the temperature was 76. In Farmington, it was 79 degrees. It was cloudy in Cape Girardeau, with 80 degrees. It was clear in Springfield, Illinois, with a temperature of 67. Once again in St. Louis, it was mostly cloudy. The temperature was 77 degrees and the wind was west at 8 miles an hour. The current time is 2:05 a.m. Central Daylight Time. 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Rest of tonight, partly cloudy. Lows in the upper 60s. West winds 5 to 10 miles per hour with gusts up to 20 miles per hour. Thursday, mostly sunny in the morning, then mostly cloudy with a chance of showers in the afternoon. Cooler with highs in the upper 70s. Northwest winds 5 to 10 miles per hour. Chance of rain 30%. Thursday night, partly cloudy in the evening, then clearing. Lows around 60. Northwest winds 5 to 10 miles per hour in the evening, becoming light and variable. Juneteenth, mostly sunny. Highs in the mid-80s. Northwest winds around 5 miles per hour. Friday night, mostly cloudy. Lows in the mid-60s. Northeast winds around 5 miles per hour, becoming south after midnight. Saturday, mostly sunny. Highs in the mid-80s. Saturday night, partly cloudy in the evening, then mostly cloudy with a chance of showers and thunderstorms after midnight. Lows in the upper 60s. Chance of rain 40%. Sunday, a chance of thunderstorms. Showers. Highs in the lower 80s. Chance of rain 90%. Sunday night, showers with a slight chance of thunderstorms in the evening, then a chance of showers after midnight. Lows in the lower 60s. Chance of rain 90%. Monday, partly sunny. A slight chance of showers in the morning. Highs in the upper 70s. Chance of rain 20%. Monday night and Tuesday, partly cloudy. Lows in the upper 50s. Highs in the upper 70s. Tuesday night, mostly clear in the evening, then becoming partly cloudy. Lows in the lower 60s. Wednesday, mostly sunny. Highs in the lower 80s. At 1 a.m. at Lambert Field in St. Louis, it was mostly cloudy with a temperature of 77 degrees. The dew point was 73, giving us a relative humidity of 87%. The wind was west at 8 miles an hour, and the pressure was 29.63 inches and rising. Elsewhere in the metro area, in Chesterfield, it was cloudy and the temperature was 76. In Belleville, it was 77 degrees. In Cahokia, it was mostly cloudy and 75 degrees. In St. Charles, it was clear and 77. Across the region, it was clear in Columbia, Missouri, with a temperature of 71. In Quincy, it was partly cloudy and 68 degrees. In Kansas City, it was clear and the temperature was 73. It was clear in Springfield, Missouri, with a temperature of 75.
In Rolla, it was cloudy and the temperature was 76. In Farmington, it was 79 degrees. It was cloudy in Cape Girardeau with 80 degrees. It was clear in Springfield, Illinois, with a temperature of 67. Once again in St. Louis, it was mostly cloudy. The temperature was 77 degrees and the wind was west at 8 miles an hour. The current time is 2:09 a.m. Central Daylight Time. 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Rest of tonight, partly cloudy. Lows in the upper 60s. West winds 5 to 10 miles per hour with gusts up to 20 miles per hour. Thursday, mostly sunny in the morning, then mostly cloudy with a chance of showers in the afternoon. Cooler with highs in the upper 70s. Northwest winds 5 to 10 miles per hour. Chance of rain 30%. Thursday night, partly cloudy in the evening, then clearing. Lows around 60. Northwest winds 5 to 10 miles per hour in the evening, becoming light and variable. Juneteenth, mostly sunny. Highs in the mid-80s. Northwest winds around 5 miles per hour. Friday night, mostly cloudy. Lows in the mid-60s. Northeast winds around 5 miles per hour, becoming south after midnight. Saturday, mostly sunny. Highs in the mid-80s. Saturday night, partly cloudy in the evening, then mostly cloudy with a chance of showers and thunderstorms after midnight. Lows in the upper 60s. Chance of rain 40%. Sunday, a chance of thunderstorms. Showers. Highs in the lower 80s. Chance of rain 90%. Sunday night, showers with a slight chance of thunderstorms in the evening, then a chance of showers after midnight. Lows in the lower 60s. Chance of rain 90%. Monday, partly sunny. A slight chance of showers in the morning. Highs in the upper 70s. Chance of rain 20%. Monday night and Tuesday, partly cloudy. Lows in the upper 50s. Highs in the upper 70s. Tuesday night, mostly clear in the evening, then becoming partly cloudy. Lows in the lower 60s. Wednesday, mostly sunny. Highs in the lower 80s. At 2 a.m. at Lambert Field in St. Louis, it was mostly cloudy with a temperature of 76 degrees. The dew point was 67, giving us a relative humidity of 73%. The wind was west at 6 miles an hour, and the pressure was 29.64 inches and rising. Elsewhere in the metro area, in Chesterfield, it was mostly cloudy and the temperature was 75. In Belleville, it was 77 degrees. In Cahokia, it was partly cloudy and 75 degrees. In St. Charles, it was clear and 70. Across the region, it was partly cloudy in Columbia, Missouri, with a temperature of 71. In Quincy, it was partly cloudy and 70 degrees. In Kansas City, it was partly cloudy and the temperature was 70. It was clear in Springfield, Missouri, with a temperature of 74. In Rolla, it was mostly cloudy and the temperature was 74. In Farmington, it was 79 degrees. It was cloudy in Cape Girardeau with 78 degrees. It was clear in Springfield, Illinois, with a temperature of 65. Once again in St. Louis, it was mostly cloudy. The temperature was 76 degrees and the wind was west at 6 miles an hour. The current time is 2:13 a.m. Central Daylight Time. 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
Rest of tonight, partly cloudy. Lows in the upper 60s. West winds 5 to 10 miles per hour with gusts up to 20 miles per hour. Thursday, mostly sunny in the morning, then mostly cloudy with a chance of showers in the afternoon. Cooler with highs in the upper 70s. Northwest winds 5 to 10 miles per hour. Chance of rain 30%. Thursday night, partly cloudy in the evening, then clearing. Lows around 60. Northwest winds 5 to 10 miles per hour in the evening, becoming light and variable. Juneteenth, mostly sunny. Highs in the mid-80s. Northwest winds around 5 miles per hour. Friday night, mostly cloudy. Lows in the mid-60s. Northeast winds around 5 miles per hour, becoming south after midnight. Saturday, mostly sunny. Highs in the mid-80s. Saturday night, partly cloudy in the evening, then mostly cloudy with a chance of showers and thunderstorms after midnight. Lows in the upper 60s. Chance of rain 40%. Sunday, a chance of thunderstorms. Showers. Highs in the lower 80s. Chance of rain 90%. Sunday night, showers with a slight chance of thunderstorms in the evening, then a chance of showers after midnight. Lows in the lower 60s. Chance of rain 90%. Monday, partly sunny. A slight chance of showers in the morning. Highs in the upper 70s. Chance of rain 20%. Monday night and Tuesday, partly cloudy. Lows in the upper 50s. Highs in the upper 70s. Tuesday night, mostly clear in the evening, then becoming partly cloudy. Lows in the lower 60s. Wednesday, mostly sunny. Highs in the lower 80s. At 2 a.m. at Lambert Field in St. Louis, it was mostly cloudy with a temperature of 76 degrees. The dew point was 67, giving us a relative humidity of 73%. The wind was west at 6 miles an hour, and the pressure was 29.64 inches and rising. Elsewhere in the metro area, in Chesterfield, it was mostly cloudy and the temperature was 75. In Belleville, it was 77 degrees. In Cahokia, it was partly cloudy and 75 degrees. In St. Charles, it was clear and 70. Across the region, it was partly cloudy in Columbia, Missouri, with a temperature of 71. In Quincy, it was partly cloudy and 70 degrees. In Kansas City, it was partly cloudy and the temperature was 70. It was clear in Springfield, Missouri, with a temperature of 74. In Rolla, it was mostly cloudy and the temperature was 74. In Farmington, it was 79 degrees. It was cloudy in Cape Girardeau, with 78 degrees. It was clear in Springfield, Illinois, with a temperature of 65. Once again in St. Louis, it was mostly cloudy. The temperature was 76 degrees and the wind was west at 6 miles an hour. The current time is 2:17 a.m. Central Daylight Time. 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Rest of tonight, partly cloudy. Lows in the upper 60s. West winds 5 to 10 miles per hour with gusts up to 20 miles per hour. Thursday, mostly sunny in the morning, then mostly cloudy with a chance of showers in the afternoon. Cooler with highs in the upper 70s. Northwest winds 5 to 10 miles per hour. Chance of rain 30%. Thursday night, partly cloudy in the evening, then clearing. Lows around 60. Northwest winds 5 to 10 miles per hour in the evening, becoming light and variable. Juneteenth, mostly sunny. Highs in the mid-80s. Northwest winds around 5 miles per hour. Friday night, mostly cloudy. Lows in the mid-60s.
northeast winds around 5 miles per hour, becoming south after midnight. Saturday, mostly sunny. Highs in the mid-80s. Saturday night, partly cloudy in the evening, then mostly cloudy with a chance of showers and thunderstorms after midnight. Lows in the upper 60s. Chance of rain 40%. Sunday, a chance of thunderstorms. Showers. Highs in the lower 80s. Chance of rain 90%. Sunday night, showers with a slight chance of thunderstorms in the evening, then a chance of showers after midnight. Lows in the lower 60s. Chance of rain 90%. Monday, partly sunny. A slight chance of showers in the morning. Highs in the upper 70s. Chance of rain 20%. Monday night and Tuesday, partly cloudy. Lows in the upper 50s. Highs in the upper 70s. Tuesday night, mostly clear in the evening, then becoming partly cloudy. Lows in the lower 60s. Saturday, mostly sunny.

lows in the lower 60s. Chance of rain 90%. Monday, partly sunny. A slight chance of showers in the morning. Highs in the upper 70s. Chance of rain 20%. Monday night and Tuesday, partly cloudy. Lows in the upper 50s. Highs in the upper 70s. Tuesday night, mostly clear in the evening, then becoming partly cloudy. Lows in the lower 60s. Wednesday, mostly sunny. Highs in the lower 80s. At 2 a.m. at Lambert Field in St. Louis, it was mostly cloudy with a temperature of 76 degrees. The dew point was 67, giving us a relative humidity of 73%. The wind was west at 6 miles an hour, and the pressure was 29.64 inches and rising. Elsewhere in the metro area, in Chesterfield, it was mostly cloudy and the temperature was 75. In Belleville, it was 77 degrees. In Cahokia, it was partly cloudy and 75 degrees. In St. Charles, it was clear and 70. Across the region, it was partly cloudy in Columbia, Missouri, with a temperature of 71. In Quincy, it was partly cloudy and 70 degrees. In Kansas City, it was partly cloudy and the temperature was 70. It was clear in Springfield, Missouri, with a temperature of 74. In Rolla, it was mostly cloudy and the temperature was 74. In Farmington, it was 79 degrees. It was cloudy in Cape Girardeau, with 78 degrees. It was clear in Springfield, Illinois, with a temperature of 65. Once again in St. Louis, it was mostly cloudy, the temperature was 76 degrees, and the wind was west at 6 miles an hour. The current time is 2:21 a.m. Central Daylight Time. 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Rest of tonight, partly cloudy. Lows in the upper 60s. West winds 5 to 10 miles per hour with gusts up to 20 miles per hour. Thursday, mostly sunny in the morning, then mostly cloudy with a chance of showers in the afternoon. Cooler with highs in the upper 70s. Northwest winds 5 to 10 miles per hour. Chance of rain 30%. Thursday night, partly cloudy in the evening, then clearing. Lows around 60. Northwest winds 5 to 10 miles per hour in the evening, becoming light and variable. Juneteenth, mostly sunny. Highs in the mid-80s. Northwest winds around 5 miles per hour. Friday night, mostly cloudy. Lows in the mid-60s. Northeast winds around 5 miles per hour, becoming south after midnight. Saturday, mostly sunny. Highs in the mid-80s. Saturday night, partly cloudy in the evening, then mostly cloudy with a chance of showers and thunderstorms after midnight. Lows in the upper 60s. Chance of rain 40%. Sunday, a chance of thunderstorms. Showers. Highs in the lower 80s. Chance of rain 90%. Sunday night, showers with a slight chance of thunderstorms in the evening, then a chance of showers after midnight. Lows in the lower 60s. Chance of rain 90%. Monday, partly sunny. A slight chance of showers in the morning. Highs in the upper 70s. Chance of rain 20%. Monday night and Tuesday, partly cloudy. Lows in the upper 50s. Highs in the upper 70s. Tuesday night, mostly clear in the evening, then becoming partly cloudy. Lows in the lower 60s. Wednesday, mostly sunny. Highs in the lower 80s. At 2 a.m. at Lambert Field in St. Louis, it was mostly cloudy with a temperature of 76 degrees. The dew point was 67, giving us a relative humidity of 73%. The wind was west at 6 miles an hour, and the pressure was 29.64 inches and rising.

elsewhere in the metro area. In Chesterfield, it was mostly cloudy and the temperature was 75. In Belleville, it was 77 degrees. In Cahokia, it was partly cloudy and 75 degrees. In St. Charles, it was clear and 70. Across the region, it was partly cloudy in Columbia, Missouri, with a temperature of 71. In Quincy, it was partly cloudy and 70 degrees. In Kansas City, it was partly cloudy and the temperature was 70. It was clear in Springfield, Missouri, with a temperature of 74. In Rolla, it was mostly cloudy and the temperature was 74. In Farmington, it was 79 degrees. It was cloudy in Cape Girardeau with 78 degrees. It was clear in Springfield, Illinois, with a temperature of 65. Once again in St. Louis, it was mostly cloudy. The temperature was 76 degrees and the wind was west at 6 miles an hour. The current time is 2:25 a.m. Central Daylight Time. 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Rest of tonight, partly cloudy. Lows in the upper 60s. West winds 5 to 10 miles per hour with gusts up to 20 miles per hour. Thursday, mostly sunny in the morning, then mostly cloudy with a chance of showers in the afternoon. Cooler with highs in the upper 70s. Northwest winds 5 to 10 miles per hour. Chance of rain 30%. Thursday night, partly cloudy in the evening, then clearing. Lows around 60. Northwest winds 5 to 10 miles per hour in the evening, becoming light and variable. Juneteenth, mostly sunny. Highs in the mid-80s. Northwest winds around 5 miles per hour. Friday night, mostly cloudy. Lows in the mid-60s. Northeast winds around 5 miles per hour, becoming south after midnight. Saturday, mostly sunny. Highs in the mid-80s. Saturday night, partly cloudy in the evening, then mostly cloudy with a chance of showers and thunderstorms after midnight. Lows in the upper 60s. Chance of rain 40%. Sunday, a chance of thunderstorms. Showers. Highs in the lower 80s. Chance of rain 90%. Sunday night, showers with a slight chance of thunderstorms in the evening, then a chance of showers after midnight. Lows in the lower 60s. Chance of rain 90%. Monday, partly sunny. A slight chance of showers in the morning. Highs in the upper 70s. Chance of rain 20%. Monday night and Tuesday, partly cloudy. Lows in the upper 50s. Highs in the upper 70s. Tuesday night, mostly clear in the evening, then becoming partly cloudy. Lows in the lower 60s. Wednesday, mostly sunny. Highs in the lower 80s. At 2 a.m. at Lambert Field in St. Louis, it was mostly cloudy with a temperature of 76 degrees. The dew point was 67, giving us a relative humidity of 73%. The wind was west at 6 miles an hour, and the pressure was 29.64 inches and rising. Elsewhere in the metro area, in Chesterfield, it was mostly cloudy and the temperature was 75. In Belleville, it was 77 degrees. In Cahokia, it was partly cloudy and 75 degrees. In St. Charles, it was clear and 70. Across the region, it was partly cloudy in Columbia, Missouri, with a temperature of 71. In Quincy, it was partly cloudy and 70 degrees. In Kansas City, it was partly cloudy and the temperature was 70. It was clear in Springfield, Missouri, with a temperature of 74. In Rolla, it was mostly cloudy and the temperature was 74. In Farmington, it was 79 degrees. It was cloudy in Cape Girardeau with 78 degrees. It was clear in Springfield, Illinois, with a temperature of 65.
Once again in St. Louis, it was mostly cloudy. The temperature was 76 degrees and the wind was west at 6 miles an hour. The current time is 2:29 a.m. Central Daylight Time. 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Rest of tonight, partly cloudy. Lows in the upper 60s. West winds 5 to 10 miles per hour with gusts up to 20 miles per hour. Thursday, mostly sunny in the morning, then mostly cloudy with a chance of showers in the afternoon. Cooler with highs in the upper 70s. Northwest winds 5 to 10 miles per hour. Chance of rain 30%. Thursday night, partly cloudy in the evening, then clearing. Lows around 60. Northwest winds 5 to 10 miles per hour in the evening, becoming light and variable. Juneteenth, mostly sunny. Highs in the mid-80s. Northwest winds around 5 miles per hour. Friday night, mostly cloudy. Lows in the mid-60s. Northeast winds around 5 miles per hour, becoming south after midnight. Saturday, mostly sunny. Highs in the mid-80s. Saturday night, partly cloudy in the evening, then mostly cloudy with a chance of showers and thunderstorms after midnight. Lows in the upper 60s. Chance of rain 40%. Sunday, a chance of thunderstorms. Showers. Highs in the lower 80s. Chance of rain 90%. Sunday night, showers with a slight chance of thunderstorms in the evening, then a chance of showers after midnight. Lows in the lower 60s. Chance of rain 90%. Monday, partly sunny. A slight chance of showers in the morning. Highs in the upper 70s. Chance of rain 20%. Monday night and Tuesday, partly cloudy. Lows in the upper 50s. Highs in the upper 70s. Tuesday night, mostly clear in the evening, then becoming partly cloudy. Lows in the lower 60s. Wednesday, mostly sunny. Highs in the lower 80s. At 2 a.m. at Lambert Field in St. Louis, it was mostly cloudy with a temperature of 76 degrees. The dew point was 67, giving us a relative humidity of 73%. The wind was west at 6 miles an hour, and the pressure was 29.64 inches and rising. Elsewhere in the metro area, in Chesterfield, it was mostly cloudy and the temperature was 75. In Belleville, it was 77 degrees. In Cahokia, it was partly cloudy and 75 degrees. In St. Charles, it was clear and 70. Across the region, it was partly cloudy in Columbia, Missouri, with a temperature of 71. In Quincy, it was partly cloudy and 70 degrees. In Kansas City, it was partly cloudy and the temperature was 70. It was clear in Springfield, Missouri, with a temperature of 74. In Rolla, it was mostly cloudy and the temperature was 74. In Farmington, it was 79 degrees. It was cloudy in Cape Girardeau, with 78 degrees. It was clear in Springfield, Illinois, with a temperature of 65. Once again in St. Louis, it was mostly cloudy. The temperature was 76 degrees and the wind was west at 6 miles an hour. The current time is 2:33 a.m. Central Daylight Time. 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Rest of tonight, partly cloudy. Lows in the upper 60s. West winds 5 to 10 miles per hour with gusts up to 20 miles per hour. Thursday, mostly sunny in the morning, then mostly cloudy with a chance of showers in the afternoon.
cooler with highs in the upper 70s. Northwest winds 5 to 10 miles per hour. Chance of rain 30%. Thursday night, partly cloudy in the evening, then clearing. Lows around 60. Northwest winds 5 to 10 miles per hour in the evening, becoming light and variable. Juneteenth, mostly sunny. Highs in the mid-80s. Northwest winds around 5 miles per hour. Friday night, mostly cloudy. Lows in the mid-60s. Northeast winds around 5 miles per hour, becoming south after midnight. Saturday, mostly sunny. Highs in the mid-80s. Saturday night, partly cloudy in the evening, then mostly cloudy with a chance of showers and thunderstorms after midnight. Lows in the upper 60s. Chance of rain 40%. Sunday, a chance of thunderstorms. Showers. Highs in the lower 80s. Chance of rain 90%. Sunday night, showers with a slight chance of thunderstorms in the evening, then a chance of showers after midnight. Lows in the lower 60s. Chance of rain 90%. Monday, partly sunny. A slight chance of showers in the morning. Highs in the upper 70s. Chance of rain 20%. Monday night and Tuesday, partly cloudy. Lows in the upper 50s. Highs in the upper 70s. Tuesday night, mostly clear in the evening, then becoming partly cloudy. Lows in the lower 60s. Wednesday, mostly sunny. Highs in the lower 80s. At 2 a.m. at Lambert Field in St. Louis, it was mostly cloudy with a temperature of 76 degrees. The dew point was 67, giving us a relative humidity of 73%. The wind was west at 6 miles an hour, and the pressure was 29.64 inches and rising. Elsewhere in the metro area, in Chesterfield, it was mostly cloudy and the temperature was 75. In Belleville, it was 77 degrees. In Cahokia, it was partly cloudy and 75 degrees. In St. Charles, it was clear and 70. Across the region, it was partly cloudy in Columbia, Missouri, with a temperature of 71. In Quincy, it was partly cloudy and 70 degrees. In Kansas City, it was partly cloudy and the temperature was 70. It was clear in Springfield, Missouri, with a temperature of 74. In Rolla, it was mostly cloudy and the temperature was 74. In Farmington, it was 79 degrees. It was cloudy in Cape Girardeau, with 78 degrees. It was clear in Springfield, Illinois, with a temperature of 65. Once again in St. Louis, it was mostly cloudy, the temperature was 76 degrees, and the wind was west at 6 miles an hour. The current time is 2:37 a.m. Central Daylight Time. 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Rest of tonight, partly cloudy. Lows in the upper 60s. West winds 5 to 10 miles per hour with gusts up to 20 miles per hour. Thursday, mostly sunny in the morning, then mostly cloudy with a chance of showers in the afternoon. Cooler with highs in the upper 70s. Northwest winds 5 to 10 miles per hour. Chance of rain 30%. Thursday night, partly cloudy in the evening, then clearing. Lows around 60. Northwest winds 5 to 10 miles per hour in the evening, becoming light and variable. Juneteenth, mostly sunny. Highs in the mid-80s. Northwest winds around 5 miles per hour. Friday night, mostly cloudy. Lows in the mid-60s. Northeast winds around 5 miles per hour, becoming south after midnight. Saturday, mostly sunny. Highs in the mid-80s. Saturday night, partly cloudy in the evening, then mostly cloudy with a chance of showers and thunderstorms after midnight. Lows in the upper 60s.
chance of rain 40%. Sunday, a chance of thunderstorms. Showers. Highs in the lower 80s. Chance of rain 90%. Sunday night, showers with a slight chance of thunderstorms in the evening, then a chance of showers after midnight. Lows in the lower 60s. Chance of rain 90%. Monday, partly sunny. A slight chance of showers in the morning. Highs in the upper 70s. Chance of rain 20%. Monday night and Tuesday, partly cloudy. Lows in the upper 50s. Highs in the upper 70s. Tuesday night, mostly clear in the evening, then becoming partly cloudy. Lows in the lower 60s. Wednesday, mostly sunny. Highs in the lower 80s. At 2 a.m. at Lambert Field in St. Louis, it was mostly cloudy with a temperature of 76 degrees. The dew point was 67, giving us a relative humidity of 73%. The wind was west at 6 miles an hour, and the pressure was 29.64 inches and rising. Elsewhere in the metro area, in Chesterfield, it was mostly cloudy and the temperature was 75. In Belleville, it was 77 degrees. In Cahokia, it was partly cloudy and 75 degrees. In St. Charles, it was clear and 70. Across the region, it was partly cloudy in Columbia, Missouri, with a temperature of 71. In Quincy, it was partly cloudy and 70 degrees. In Kansas City, it was partly cloudy and the temperature was 70. It was clear in Springfield, Missouri, with a temperature of 74. In Rolla, it was mostly cloudy and the temperature was 74. In Farmington, it was 79 degrees. It was cloudy in Cape Girardeau, with 78 degrees. It was clear in Springfield, Illinois, with a temperature of 65. Once again in St. Louis, it was mostly cloudy, the temperature was 76 degrees, and the wind was west at 6 miles an hour. The current time is 2:41 a.m. Central Daylight Time. 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Rest of tonight, partly cloudy. Lows in the upper 60s. West winds 5 to 10 miles per hour with gusts up to 20 miles per hour. Thursday, mostly sunny in the morning, then mostly cloudy with a chance of showers in the afternoon. Cooler with highs in the upper 70s. Northwest winds 5 to 10 miles per hour. Chance of rain 30%. Thursday night, partly cloudy in the evening, then clearing. Lows around 60. Northwest winds 5 to 10 miles per hour in the evening, becoming light and variable. Juneteenth, mostly sunny. Highs in the mid-80s. Northwest winds around 5 miles per hour. Friday night, mostly cloudy. Lows in the mid-60s. Northeast winds around 5 miles per hour, becoming south after midnight. Saturday, mostly sunny. Highs in the mid-80s. Saturday night, partly cloudy in the evening, then mostly cloudy with a chance of showers and thunderstorms after midnight. Lows in the upper 60s. Chance of rain 40%. Sunday, a chance of thunderstorms. Showers. Highs in the lower 80s. Chance of rain 90%. Sunday night, showers with a slight chance of thunderstorms in the evening, then a chance of showers after midnight. Lows in the lower 60s. Chance of rain 90%. Monday, partly sunny. A slight chance of showers in the morning. Highs in the upper 70s. Chance of rain 20%. Monday night and Tuesday, partly cloudy. Lows in the upper 50s. Highs in the upper 70s. Tuesday night, mostly clear in the evening, then becoming partly cloudy. Lows in the lower 60s. Wednesday, mostly sunny. Highs in the lower 80s. At
a.m. at Lambert Field in St. Louis, it was mostly cloudy with a temperature of 76 degrees. The dew point was 67, giving us a relative humidity of 73%. The wind was west at 6 miles an hour, and the pressure was 29.64 inches and rising. Elsewhere in the metro area, in Chesterfield, it was mostly cloudy and the temperature was 75. In Belleville, it was 77 degrees. In Cahokia, it was partly cloudy and 75 degrees. In St. Charles, it was clear and 70. Across the region, it was partly cloudy in Columbia, Missouri, with a temperature of 71. In Quincy, it was partly cloudy and 70 degrees. In Kansas City, it was partly cloudy and the temperature was 70. It was clear in Springfield, Missouri, with a temperature of 74. In Rolla, it was mostly cloudy and the temperature was 74. In Farmington, it was 79 degrees. It was cloudy in Cape Girardeau, with 78 degrees. It was clear in Springfield, Illinois, with a temperature of 65. Once again in St. Louis, it was mostly cloudy. The temperature was 76 degrees and the wind was west at 6 miles an hour. The current time is 2:45 a.m. Central Daylight Time. 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Rest of tonight, partly cloudy. Lows in the upper 60s. West winds 5 to 10 miles per hour with gusts up to 20 miles per hour. Thursday, mostly sunny in the morning, then mostly cloudy with a chance of showers in the afternoon. Cooler with highs in the upper 70s. Northwest winds 5 to 10 miles per hour. Chance of rain 30%. Thursday night, partly cloudy in the evening, then clearing. Lows around 60. Northwest winds 5 to 10 miles per hour in the evening, becoming light and variable. Juneteenth, mostly sunny. Highs in the mid-80s. Northwest winds around 5 miles per hour. Friday night, mostly cloudy. Lows in the mid-60s. Northeast winds around 5 miles per hour, becoming south after midnight. Saturday, mostly sunny. Highs in the mid-80s. Saturday night, partly cloudy in the evening, then mostly cloudy with a chance of showers and thunderstorms after midnight. Lows in the upper 60s. Chance of rain 40%. Sunday, a chance of thunderstorms. Showers. Highs in the lower 80s. Chance of rain 90%. Sunday night, showers with a slight chance of thunderstorms in the evening, then a chance of showers after midnight. Lows in the lower 60s. Chance of rain 90%. Monday, partly sunny. A slight chance of showers in the morning. Highs in the upper 70s. Chance of rain 20%. Monday night and Tuesday, partly cloudy. Lows in the upper 50s. Highs in the upper 70s. Tuesday night, mostly clear in the evening, then becoming partly cloudy. Lows in the lower 60s. Wednesday, mostly sunny. Highs in the lower 80s. At 2 a.m. at Lambert Field in St. Louis, it was mostly cloudy with a temperature of 76 degrees. The dew point was 67, giving us a relative humidity of 73%. The wind was west at 6 miles an hour, and the pressure was 29.64 inches and rising. Elsewhere in the metro area, in Chesterfield, it was mostly cloudy and the temperature was 75. In Belleville, it was 77 degrees. In Cahokia, it was partly cloudy and 75 degrees. In St. Charles, it was clear and 70. Across the region, it was partly cloudy in Columbia, Missouri, with a temperature of 71. In Quincy, it was partly cloudy and 70 degrees. In Kansas City, it was partly cloudy and the temperature was 70. It was clear in Springfield, Missouri, with a temperature
74. In Rolla, it was mostly cloudy and the temperature was 74. In Farmington, it was 79 degrees. It was cloudy in Cape Girardeau, with 78 degrees. It was clear in Springfield, Illinois, with a temperature of 65. Once again in St. Louis, it was mostly cloudy. The temperature was 76 degrees and the wind was west at 6 miles an hour. The current time is 2:49 a.m. Central Daylight Time. 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Rest of tonight, partly cloudy. Lows in the upper 60s. West winds 5 to 10 miles per hour with gusts up to 20 miles per hour. Thursday, mostly sunny in the morning, then mostly cloudy with a chance of showers in the afternoon. Cooler with highs in the upper 70s. Northwest winds 5 to 10 miles per hour. Chance of rain 30%. Thursday night, partly cloudy in the evening, then clearing. Lows around 60. Northwest winds 5 to 10 miles per hour in the evening, becoming light and variable. Juneteenth, mostly sunny. Highs in the mid-80s. Northwest winds around 5 miles per hour. Friday night, mostly cloudy. Lows in the mid-60s. Northeast winds around 5 miles per hour, becoming south after midnight. Saturday, mostly sunny. Highs in the mid-80s. Saturday night, partly cloudy in the evening, then mostly cloudy with a chance of showers and thunderstorms after midnight. Lows in the upper 60s. Chance of rain 40%. Sunday, a chance of thunderstorms. Showers. Highs in the lower 80s. Chance of rain 90%. Sunday night, showers with a slight chance of thunderstorms in the evening, then a chance of showers after midnight. Lows in the lower 60s. Chance of rain 90%. Monday, partly sunny. A slight chance of showers in the morning. Highs in the upper 70s. Chance of rain 20%. Monday night and Tuesday, partly cloudy. Lows in the upper 50s. Highs in the upper 70s. Tuesday night, mostly clear in the evening, then becoming partly cloudy. Lows in the lower 60s. Wednesday, mostly sunny. Highs in the lower 80s. At 2 a.m. at Lambert Field in St. Louis, it was mostly cloudy with a temperature of 76 degrees. The dew point was 67, giving us a relative humidity of 73%. The wind was west at 6 miles an hour, and the pressure was 29.64 inches and rising. Elsewhere in the metro area, in Chesterfield, it was mostly cloudy and the temperature was 75. In Belleville, it was 77 degrees. In Cahokia, it was partly cloudy and 75 degrees. In St. Charles, it was clear and 70. Across the region, it was partly cloudy in Columbia, Missouri, with a temperature of 71. In Quincy, it was partly cloudy and 70 degrees. In Kansas City, it was partly cloudy and the temperature was 70. It was clear in Springfield, Missouri, with a temperature of 74. In Rolla, it was mostly cloudy and the temperature was 74. In Farmington, it was 79 degrees. It was cloudy in Cape Girardeau, with 78 degrees. It was clear in Springfield, Illinois, with a temperature of 65. Once again in St. Louis, it was mostly cloudy. The temperature was 76 degrees and the wind was west at 6 miles an hour. The current time is 2:53 a.m. Central Daylight Time. 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
counties. Rest of tonight, partly cloudy. Lows in the upper 60s. West winds 5 to 10 miles per hour with gusts up to 20 miles per hour. Thursday, mostly sunny in the morning, then mostly cloudy with a chance of showers in the afternoon. Cooler with highs in the upper 70s. Northwest winds 5 to 10 miles per hour. Chance of rain 30%. Thursday night, partly cloudy in the evening, then clearing. Lows around 60. Northwest winds 5 to 10 miles per hour in the evening, becoming light and variable. Juneteenth, mostly sunny. Highs in the mid-80s. Northwest winds around 5 miles per hour. Friday night, mostly cloudy. Lows in the mid-60s. Northeast winds around 5 miles per hour, becoming south after midnight. Saturday, mostly sunny. Highs in the mid-80s. Saturday night, partly cloudy in the evening, then mostly cloudy with a chance of showers and thunderstorms after midnight. Lows in the upper 60s. Chance of rain 40%. Sunday, a chance of thunderstorms. Showers. Highs in the lower 80s. Chance of rain 90%. Sunday night, showers with a slight chance of thunderstorms in the evening, then a chance of showers after midnight. Lows in the lower 60s. Chance of rain 90%. Monday, partly sunny. A slight chance of showers in the morning. Highs in the upper 70s. Chance of rain 20%. Monday night and Tuesday, partly cloudy. Lows in the upper 50s. Highs in the upper 70s. Tuesday night, mostly clear in the evening, then becoming partly cloudy. Lows in the lower 60s. Wednesday, mostly sunny. Highs in the lower 80s. At 2 a.m. at Lambert Field in St. Louis, it was mostly cloudy with a temperature of 76 degrees. The dew point was 67, giving us a relative humidity of 73%. The wind was west at 6 miles an hour, and the pressure was 29.64 inches and rising. Elsewhere in the metro area, in Chesterfield, it was mostly cloudy and the temperature was 75. In Belleville, it was 77 degrees. In Cahokia, it was partly cloudy and 75 degrees. In St. Charles, it was clear and 70. Across the region, it was partly cloudy in Columbia, Missouri, with a temperature of 71. In Quincy, it was partly cloudy and 70 degrees. In Kansas City, it was partly cloudy and the temperature was 70. It was clear in Springfield, Missouri, with a temperature of 74. In Rolla, it was mostly cloudy and the temperature was 74. In Farmington, it was 79 degrees. It was cloudy in Cape Girardeau, with 78 degrees. It was clear in Springfield, Illinois, with a temperature of 65. Once again in St. Louis, it was mostly cloudy, the temperature was 76 degrees, and the wind was west at 6 miles an hour. The current time is 2:58 a.m. Central Daylight Time. 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Rest of tonight, partly cloudy. Lows in the upper 60s. West winds 5 to 10 miles per hour with gusts up to 20 miles per hour. Thursday, mostly sunny in the morning, then mostly cloudy with a chance of showers in the afternoon. Cooler with highs in the upper 70s. Northwest winds 5 to 10 miles per hour. Chance of rain 30%. Thursday night, partly cloudy in the evening, then clearing. Lows around 60. Northwest winds 5 to 10 miles per hour in the evening, becoming light and variable. Juneteenth, mostly sunny. Highs in the mid-80s. Northwest winds around 5 miles per hour. Friday night, mostly cloudy. Lows in the mid-60s. Northeast winds.
around 5 miles per hour, becoming south after midnight. Saturday, mostly sunny. Highs in the mid-80s. Saturday night, partly cloudy in the evening, then mostly cloudy with a chance of showers and thunderstorms after midnight. Lows in the upper 60s. Chance of rain 40%. Sunday, a chance of thunderstorms. Showers. Highs in the lower 80s. Chance of rain 90%. Sunday night, showers with a slight chance of thunderstorms in the evening, then a chance of showers after midnight. Lows in the lower 60s. Chance of rain 90%. Monday, partly sunny. A slight chance of showers in the morning. Highs in the upper 70s. Chance of rain 20%. Monday night and Tuesday, partly cloudy. Lows in the upper 50s. Highs in the upper 70s. Tuesday night, mostly clear in the evening, then becoming partly cloudy. Lows in the lower 60s. Wednesday, mostly sunny. Highs in the lower 80s. At 2 a.m. at Lambert Field in St. Louis, it was mostly cloudy with a temperature of 76 degrees. The dew point was 67, giving us a relative humidity of 73%. The wind was west at 6 miles an hour, and the pressure was 29.64 inches and rising. Elsewhere in the metro area, in Chesterfield, it was mostly cloudy and the temperature was 75. In Belleville, it was 77 degrees. In Cahokia, it was partly cloudy and 75 degrees. In St. Charles, it was clear and 70. Across the region, it was partly cloudy in Columbia, Missouri, with a temperature of 71. In Quincy, it was partly cloudy and 70 degrees. In Kansas City, it was partly cloudy and the temperature was 70. It was clear in Springfield, Missouri, with a temperature of 74. In Rolla, it was mostly cloudy and the temperature was 74. In Farmington, it was 79 degrees. It was cloudy in Cape Girardeau, with 78 degrees. It was clear in Springfield, Illinois, with a temperature of 65. Once again in St. Louis, it was mostly cloudy, the temperature was 76 degrees, and the wind was west at 6 miles an hour. The current time is 3:02 a.m. Central Daylight Time. 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Rest of tonight, partly cloudy. Lows in the upper 60s. West winds 5 to 10 miles per hour with gusts up to 20 miles per hour. Thursday, mostly sunny in the morning, then mostly cloudy with a chance of showers in the afternoon. Cooler with highs in the upper 70s. Northwest winds 5 to 10 miles per hour. Chance of rain 30%. Thursday night, partly cloudy in the evening, then clearing. Lows around 60. Northwest winds 5 to 10 miles per hour in the evening, becoming light and variable. Juneteenth, mostly sunny. Highs in the mid-80s. Northwest winds around 5 miles per hour. Friday night, mostly cloudy. Lows in the mid-60s. Northeast winds around 5 miles per hour, becoming south after midnight. Saturday, mostly sunny. Highs in the mid-80s. Saturday night, partly cloudy in the evening, then mostly cloudy with a chance of showers and thunderstorms after midnight. Lows in the upper 60s. Chance of rain 40%. Sunday, a chance of thunderstorms. Showers. Highs in the lower 80s. Chance of rain 90%. Sunday night, showers with a slight chance of thunderstorms in the evening, then a chance of showers after midnight. Lows in the lower 60s. Chance of rain 90%. Monday, partly sunny. A slight chance of showers in the morning. Highs in the upper 70s. Chance of rain 20%. Monday night and Tuesday, partly cloudy.
lows in the upper 50s, highs in the upper 70s. Tuesday night, mostly clear in the evening, then becoming partly cloudy. Lows in the lower 60s. Wednesday, mostly sunny. Highs in the lower 80s. At 2 a.m. at Lambert Field in St. Louis, it was mostly cloudy with a temperature of 76 degrees. The dew point was 67, giving us a relative humidity of 73%. The wind was west at 6 miles an hour, and the pressure was 29.64 inches and rising. Elsewhere in the metro area, in Chesterfield, it was mostly cloudy and the temperature was 75. In Belleville, it was 77 degrees. In Cahokia, it was partly cloudy and 75 degrees. In St. Charles, it was clear and 70. Across the region, it was partly cloudy in Columbia, Missouri, with a temperature of 71. In Quincy, it was partly cloudy and 70 degrees. In Kansas City, it was partly cloudy and the temperature was 70. It was clear in Springfield, Missouri, with a temperature of 74. In Rolla, it was mostly cloudy and the temperature was 74. In Farmington, it was 79 degrees. It was cloudy in Cape Girardeau, with 78 degrees. It was clear in Springfield, Illinois, with a temperature of 65. Once again in St. Louis, it was mostly cloudy. The temperature was 76 degrees and the wind was west at 6 miles an hour. The current time is 3:06 a.m. Central Daylight Time. 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Rest of tonight, partly cloudy. Lows in the upper 60s. West winds 5 to 10 miles per hour with gusts up to 20 miles per hour. Thursday, mostly sunny in the morning, then mostly cloudy with a chance of showers in the afternoon. Cooler with highs in the upper 70s. Northwest winds 5 to 10 miles per hour. Chance of rain 30%. Thursday night, partly cloudy in the evening, then clearing. Lows around 60. Northwest winds 5 to 10 miles per hour in the evening, becoming light and variable. Juneteenth, mostly sunny. Highs in the mid-80s. Northwest winds around 5 miles per hour. Friday night, mostly cloudy. Lows in the mid-60s. Northeast winds around 5 miles per hour, becoming south after midnight. Saturday, mostly sunny. Highs in the mid-80s. Saturday night, partly cloudy in the evening, then mostly cloudy with a chance of showers and thunderstorms after midnight. Lows in the upper 60s. Chance of rain 40%. Sunday, a chance of thunderstorms. Showers. Highs in the lower 80s. Chance of rain 90%. Sunday night, showers with a slight chance of thunderstorms in the evening, then a chance of showers after midnight. Lows in the lower 60s. Chance of rain 90%. Monday, partly sunny. A slight chance of showers in the morning. Highs in the upper 70s. Chance of rain 20%. Monday night and Tuesday, partly cloudy. Lows in the upper 50s. Highs in the upper 70s. Tuesday night, mostly clear in the evening, then becoming partly cloudy. Lows in the lower 60s. Wednesday, mostly sunny. Highs in the lower 80s. At 2 a.m. at Lambert Field in St. Louis, it was mostly cloudy with a temperature of 76 degrees. The dew point was 67, giving us a relative humidity of 73%. The wind was west at 6 miles an hour, and the pressure was 29.64 inches and rising. Elsewhere in the metro area, in Chesterfield, it was mostly cloudy and the temperature was 75. In Belleville, it was 77 degrees. In Cahokia, it was partly cloudy and 75 degrees. In St. Charles, it was clear and 70.
Across the region, it was partly cloudy in Columbia, Missouri, with a temperature of 71. In Quincy, it was partly cloudy and 70 degrees. In Kansas City, it was partly cloudy and the temperature was 70. It was clear in Springfield, Missouri, with a temperature of 74. In Rolla, it was mostly cloudy and the temperature was 74. In Farmington, it was 79 degrees. It was cloudy in Cape Girardeau, with 78 degrees. It was clear in Springfield, Illinois, with a temperature of 65. Once again in St. Louis, it was mostly cloudy. The temperature was 76 degrees and the wind was west at 6 miles an hour. The current time is 3:10 a.m. Central Daylight Time. 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Rest of tonight, partly cloudy. Lows in the upper 60s. West winds 5 to 10 miles per hour with gusts up to 20 miles per hour. Thursday, mostly sunny in the morning, then mostly cloudy with a chance of showers in the afternoon. Cooler with highs in the upper 70s. Northwest winds 5 to 10 miles per hour. Chance of rain 30%. Thursday night, partly cloudy in the evening, then clearing. Lows around 60. Northwest winds 5 to 10 miles per hour in the evening, becoming light and variable. Juneteenth, mostly sunny. Highs in the mid-80s. Northwest winds around 5 miles per hour. Friday night, mostly cloudy. Lows in the mid-60s. Northeast winds around 5 miles per hour, becoming south after midnight. Saturday, mostly sunny. Highs in the mid-80s. Saturday night, partly cloudy in the evening, then mostly cloudy with a chance of showers and thunderstorms after midnight. Lows in the upper 60s. Chance of rain 40%. Sunday, a chance of thunderstorms. Showers. Highs in the lower 80s. Chance of rain 90%. Sunday night, showers with a slight chance of thunderstorms in the evening, then a chance of showers after midnight. Lows in the lower 60s. Chance of rain 90%. Monday, partly sunny. A slight chance of showers in the morning. Highs in the upper 70s. Chance of rain 20%. Monday night and Tuesday, partly cloudy. Lows in the upper 50s. Highs in the upper 70s. Tuesday night, mostly clear in the evening, then becoming partly cloudy. Lows in the lower 60s. Wednesday, mostly sunny. Highs in the lower 80s. At 3 a.m. at Lambert Field in St. Louis, it was partly cloudy with a temperature of 74 degrees. The dew point was 71, giving us a relative humidity of 91%. The wind was west at 6 miles an hour, and the pressure was 29.66 inches and rising. Elsewhere in the metro area, in Chesterfield, it was partly cloudy and the temperature was 71. In Belleville, it was 75 degrees. In Cahokia, it was clear and 74 degrees. In St. Charles, it was clear and 74. Across the region, it was mostly cloudy in Columbia, Missouri, with a temperature of 69. In Quincy, it was clear and 67 degrees. In Kansas City, it was partly cloudy and the temperature was 65. It was mostly cloudy in Springfield, Missouri, with a temperature of 75. In Rolla, it was cloudy and the temperature was 72. In Farmington, it was 79 degrees. It was mostly cloudy in Cape Girardeau, with 79 degrees. It was clear in Springfield, Illinois, with a temperature of 65. Once again in St. Louis, it was partly cloudy. The temperature was 74 degrees and the wind was west at 6 miles an hour. The current time is 3:14 a.m. Central Daylight Time.
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Rest of tonight, partly cloudy. Lows in the upper 60s. West winds 5 to 10 miles per hour with gusts up to 20 miles per hour. Thursday, mostly sunny in the morning, then mostly cloudy with a chance of showers in the afternoon. Cooler with highs in the upper 70s. Northwest winds 5 to 10 miles per hour. Chance of rain 30%. Thursday night, partly cloudy in the evening, then clearing. Lows around 60. Northwest winds 5 to 10 miles per hour in the evening, becoming light and variable. Juneteenth, mostly sunny. Highs in the mid-80s. Northwest winds around 5 miles per hour. Friday night, mostly cloudy. Lows in the mid-60s. Northeast winds around 5 miles per hour, becoming south after midnight. Saturday, mostly sunny. Highs in the mid-80s. Saturday night, partly cloudy in the evening, then mostly cloudy with a chance of showers and thunderstorms after midnight. Lows in the upper 60s. Chance of rain 40%. Sunday, a chance of thunderstorms. Showers. Highs in the lower 80s. Chance of rain 90%. Sunday night, showers with a slight chance of thunderstorms in the evening, then a chance of showers after midnight. Lows in the lower 60s. Chance of rain 90%. Monday, partly sunny. A slight chance of showers in the morning. Highs in the upper 70s. Chance of rain 20%. Monday night and Tuesday, partly cloudy. Lows in the upper 50s. Highs in the upper 70s. Tuesday night, mostly clear in the evening, then becoming partly cloudy. Lows in the lower 60s. Wednesday, mostly sunny. Highs in the lower 80s. At 3 a.m. at Lambert Field in St. Louis, it was partly cloudy with a temperature of 74 degrees. The dew point was 71, giving us a relative humidity of 91%. The wind was west at 6 miles an hour, and the pressure was 29.66 inches and rising. Elsewhere in the metro area, in Chesterfield, it was partly cloudy and the temperature was 71. In Belleville, it was 75 degrees. In Cahokia, it was clear and 74 degrees. In St. Charles, it was clear and 74. Across the region, it was mostly cloudy in Columbia, Missouri, with a temperature of 69. In Quincy, it was clear and 67 degrees. In Kansas City, it was partly cloudy and the temperature was 65. It was mostly cloudy in Springfield, Missouri, with a temperature of 75. In Rolla, it was cloudy and the temperature was 72. In Farmington, it was 79 degrees. It was mostly cloudy in Cape Girardeau, with 79 degrees. It was clear in Springfield, Illinois, with a temperature of 65. Once again in St. Louis, it was partly cloudy. The temperature was 74 degrees and the wind was west at 6 miles an hour. The current time is 3:18 a.m. Central Daylight Time. 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Rest of tonight, partly cloudy. Lows in the upper 60s. West winds 5 to 10 miles per hour with gusts up to 20 miles per hour. Thursday, mostly sunny in the morning, then mostly cloudy with a chance of showers in the afternoon. Cooler with highs in the upper 70s. Northwest winds 5 to 10 miles per hour. Chance of rain 30%. Thursday night, partly cloudy in the evening, then clearing. Lows around 60.
Northwest winds 5 to 10 miles per hour in the evening, becoming light and variable. Juneteenth, mostly sunny. Highs in the mid-80s. Northwest winds around 5 miles per hour. Friday night, mostly cloudy. Lows in the mid-60s. Northeast winds around 5 miles per hour, becoming south after midnight. Saturday, mostly sunny. Highs in the mid-80s. Saturday night, partly cloudy in the evening, then mostly cloudy with a chance of showers and thunderstorms after midnight. Lows in the upper 60s. Chance of rain 40%. Sunday, a chance of thunderstorms. Showers. Highs in the lower 80s. Chance of rain 90%. Sunday night, showers with a slight chance of thunderstorms in the evening, then a chance of showers after midnight. Lows in the lower 60s. Chance of rain 90%. Monday, partly sunny. A slight chance of showers in the evening, becoming light and variable.

lower 80s. Chance of rain 90%. Sunday night, showers with a slight chance of thunderstorms in the evening, then a chance of showers after midnight. Lows in the lower 60s. Chance of rain 90%. Monday, partly sunny. A slight chance of showers in the morning. Highs in the upper 70s. Chance of rain 20%. Monday night and Tuesday, partly cloudy. Lows in the upper 50s. Highs in the upper 70s. Tuesday night, mostly clear in the evening, then becoming partly cloudy. Lows in the lower 60s. Wednesday, mostly sunny. Highs in the lower 80s. At 3 a.m. at Lambert Field in St. Louis, it was partly cloudy with a temperature of 74 degrees. The dew point was 71, giving us a relative humidity of 91%. The wind was west at 6 miles an hour, and the pressure was 29.66 inches and rising. Elsewhere in the metro area, in Chesterfield, it was partly cloudy and the temperature was 71. In Belleville, it was 75 degrees. In Cahokia, it was clear and 74 degrees. In St. Charles, it was clear and 74. Across the region, it was mostly cloudy in Columbia, Missouri, with a temperature of 69. In Quincy, it was clear and 67 degrees. In Kansas City, it was partly cloudy and the temperature was 65. It was mostly cloudy in Springfield, Missouri, with a temperature of 75. In Rolla, it was cloudy and the temperature was 72. In Farmington, it was 79 degrees. It was mostly cloudy in Cape Girardeau, with 79 degrees. It was clear in Springfield, Illinois, with a temperature of 65. Once again in St. Louis, it was partly cloudy. The temperature was 74 degrees and the wind was west at 6 miles an hour. The current time is 3:22 a.m. Central Daylight Time. This is NOAA, Weather Radio KDO 89 St. Louis, Missouri, broadcasting on 162.550 MHz. 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West of tonight, partly cloudy. Lows in the upper 60s. West winds 5 to 10 miles per hour with gusts up to 20 miles per hour. Thursday, mostly sunny in the morning, then mostly cloudy with a chance of showers in the afternoon. Cooler with highs in the upper 70s. Northwest winds 5 to 10 miles per hour. Chance of rain 30%. Thursday night, partly cloudy in the evening, then clearing. Lows around 60. Northwest winds 5 to 10 miles per hour in the evening, becoming light and variable. Juneteenth, mostly sunny. Highs in the mid-80s. Northwest winds around 5 miles per hour. Friday night, mostly cloudy. Lows in the mid-60s. Northeast winds around 5 miles per hour, becoming south after midnight. Saturday, mostly sunny. Highs in the mid-80s. Saturday night, partly cloudy in the evening, then mostly cloudy with a chance of showers and thunderstorms after midnight. Lows in the upper 60s. Chance of rain 40%. Sunday, a chance of thunderstorms. Showers. Highs in the lower 80s. Chance of rain 90%. Sunday night, showers with a slight chance of thunderstorms in the evening, then a chance of showers after midnight. Lows in the lower 60s. Chance of rain 90%. Monday, partly sunny. A slight chance of showers in the morning. Highs in the upper 70s. Chance of rain 20%. Monday night and Tuesday, partly cloudy. Lows in the upper 50s. Highs in the upper 70s. Tuesday night, mostly clear in the evening, then becoming partly cloudy. Lows in the lower 60s. Wednesday, mostly sunny. Highs in the lower 80s. At 3 a.m. at Lambert Field in St. Louis, it was partly cloudy with a temperature of 74 degrees. The dew point was 71.

giving us a relative humidity of 91%. The wind was west at 6 miles an hour, and the pressure was 29.66 inches and rising. Elsewhere in the metro area, in Chesterfield, it was partly cloudy and the temperature was 71. In Belleville, it was 75 degrees. In Cahokia, it was clear and 74 degrees. In St. Charles, it was clear and 74. Across the region, it was mostly cloudy in Columbia, Missouri, with a temperature of 69. In Quincy, it was clear and 67 degrees. In Kansas City, it was partly cloudy and the temperature was 65. It was mostly cloudy in Springfield, Missouri, with a temperature of 75. In Rolla, it was cloudy and the temperature was 72. In Farmington, it was 79 degrees. It was mostly cloudy in Cape Girardeau, with 79 degrees. It was clear in Springfield, Illinois, with a temperature of 65. Once again in St. Louis, it was partly cloudy. The temperature was 74 degrees and the wind was west at 6 miles an hour. The current time is 3:26 a.m. Central Daylight Time. 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Rest of tonight, partly cloudy. Lows in the upper 60s. West winds 5 to 10 miles per hour with gusts up to 20 miles per hour. Thursday, mostly sunny in the morning, then mostly cloudy with a chance of showers in the afternoon. Cooler with highs in the upper 70s. Northwest winds 5 to 10 miles per hour. Chance of rain 30%. Thursday night, partly cloudy in the evening, then clearing. Lows around 60. Northwest winds 5 to 10 miles per hour in the evening, becoming light and variable. Juneteenth, mostly sunny. Highs in the mid-80s. Northwest winds around 5 miles per hour. Friday night, mostly cloudy. Lows in the mid-60s. Northeast winds around 5 miles per hour, becoming south after midnight. Saturday, mostly sunny. Highs in the mid-80s. Saturday night, partly cloudy in the evening, then mostly cloudy with a chance of showers and thunderstorms after midnight. Lows in the upper 60s. Chance of rain 40%. Sunday, a chance of thunderstorms. Showers. Highs in the lower 80s. Chance of rain 90%. Sunday night, showers with a slight chance of thunderstorms in the evening, then a chance of showers after midnight. Lows in the lower 60s. Chance of rain 90%. Monday, partly sunny. A slight chance of showers in the morning. Highs in the upper 70s. Chance of rain 20%. Monday night and Tuesday, partly cloudy. Lows in the upper 50s. Highs in the upper 70s. Tuesday night, mostly clear in the evening, then becoming partly cloudy. Lows in the lower 60s. Wednesday, mostly sunny. Highs in the lower 80s. At 3 a.m. at Lambert Field in St. Louis, it was partly cloudy with a temperature of 74 degrees. The dew point was 71, giving us a relative humidity of 91%. The wind was west at 6 miles an hour, and the pressure was 29.66 inches and rising. Elsewhere in the metro area, in Chesterfield, it was partly cloudy and the temperature was 71. In Belleville, it was 75 degrees. In Cahokia, it was clear and 74 degrees. In St. Charles, it was clear and 74. Across the region, it was mostly cloudy in Columbia, Missouri, with a temperature of 69. In Quincy, it was clear and 67 degrees. In Kansas City, it was partly cloudy and the temperature was 65. It was mostly cloudy in Springfield, Missouri, with a temperature of 75. In Rolla, it was cloudy and the temperature was 72. In Farmington, it was 79 degrees.
It was mostly cloudy in Cape Girardeau, with 79 degrees. It was clear in Springfield, Illinois, with a temperature of 65. Once again in St. Louis, it was partly cloudy. The temperature was 74 degrees and the wind was west at 6 miles an hour. The current time is 3:30 a.m. Central Daylight Time. 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Rest of tonight, partly cloudy. Lows in the upper 60s. West winds 5 to 10 miles per hour with gusts up to 20 miles per hour. Thursday, mostly sunny in the morning, then mostly cloudy with a chance of showers in the afternoon. Cooler with highs in the upper 70s. Northwest winds 5 to 10 miles per hour. Chance of rain 30%. Thursday night, partly cloudy in the evening, then clearing. Lows around 60. Northwest winds 5 to 10 miles per hour in the evening, becoming light and variable. Juneteenth, mostly sunny. Highs in the mid-80s. Northwest winds around 5 miles per hour. Friday night, mostly cloudy. Lows in the mid-60s. Northeast winds around 5 miles per hour, becoming south after midnight. Saturday, mostly sunny. Highs in the mid-80s. Saturday night, partly cloudy in the evening, then mostly cloudy with a chance of showers and thunderstorms after midnight. Lows in the upper 60s. Chance of rain 40%. Sunday, a chance of thunderstorms. Showers. Highs in the lower 80s. Chance of rain 90%. Sunday night, showers with a slight chance of thunderstorms in the evening, then a chance of showers after midnight. Lows in the lower 60s. Chance of rain 90%. Monday, partly sunny. A slight chance of showers in the morning. Highs in the upper 70s. Chance of rain 20%. Monday night and Tuesday, partly cloudy. Lows in the upper 50s. Highs in the upper 70s. Tuesday night, mostly clear in the evening, then becoming partly cloudy. Lows in the lower 60s. Wednesday, mostly sunny. Highs in the lower 80s. At 3 a.m. at Lambert Field in St. Louis, it was partly cloudy with a temperature of 74 degrees. The dew point was 71, giving us a relative humidity of 91%. The wind was west at 6 miles an hour, and the pressure was 29.66 inches and rising. Elsewhere in the metro area, in Chesterfield, it was partly cloudy and the temperature was 71. In Belleville, it was 75 degrees. In Cahokia, it was clear and 74 degrees. In St. Charles, it was clear and 74. Across the region, it was mostly cloudy in Columbia, Missouri, with a temperature of 69. In Quincy, it was clear and 67 degrees. In Kansas City, it was partly cloudy and the temperature was 65. It was mostly cloudy in Springfield, Missouri, with a temperature of 75. In Rolla, it was cloudy and the temperature was 72. In Farmington, it was 79 degrees. It was mostly cloudy in Cape Girardeau, with 79 degrees. It was clear in Springfield, Illinois, with a temperature of 65. Once again in St. Louis, it was partly cloudy. The temperature was 74 degrees and the wind was west at 6 miles an hour. The current time is 3:34 a.m. Central Daylight Time. 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Rest of tonight, partly cloudy. Lows in the upper 60s. West winds 5 to 10 miles per hour.
with gusts up to 20 miles per hour. Thursday, mostly sunny in the morning, then mostly cloudy with a chance of showers in the afternoon. Cooler with highs in the upper 70s. Northwest winds 5 to 10 miles per hour. Chance of rain 30%. Thursday night, partly cloudy in the evening, then clearing. Lows around 60. Northwest winds 5 to 10 miles per hour in the evening, becoming light and variable. Juneteenth, mostly sunny. Highs in the mid-80s. Northwest winds around 5 miles per hour. Friday night, mostly cloudy. Lows in the mid-60s. Northeast winds around 5 miles per hour, becoming south after midnight. Saturday, mostly sunny. Highs in the mid-80s. Saturday night, partly cloudy in the evening, then mostly cloudy with a chance of showers and thunderstorms after midnight. Lows in the upper 60s. Chance of rain 40%. Sunday, a chance of thunderstorms. Showers. Highs in the lower 80s. Chance of rain 90%. Sunday night, showers with a slight chance of thunderstorms in the evening, then a chance of showers after midnight. Lows in the lower 60s. Chance of rain 90%. Monday, partly sunny. A slight chance of showers in the morning. Highs in the upper 70s. Chance of rain 20%. Monday night and Tuesday, partly cloudy. Lows in the upper 50s. Highs in the upper 70s. Tuesday night, mostly clear in the evening, then becoming partly cloudy. Lows in the lower 60s. Wednesday, mostly sunny. Highs in the lower 80s. At 3 a.m. at Lambert Field in St. Louis, it was partly cloudy with a temperature of 74 degrees. The dew point was 71, giving us a relative humidity of 91%. The wind was west at 6 miles an hour, and the pressure was 29.66 inches and rising. Elsewhere in the metro area, in Chesterfield, it was partly cloudy and the temperature was 71. In Belleville, it was 75 degrees. In Cahokia, it was clear and 74 degrees. In St. Charles, it was clear and 74. Across the region, it was mostly cloudy in Columbia, Missouri, with a temperature of 69. In Quincy, it was clear and 67 degrees. In Kansas City, it was partly cloudy and the temperature was 65. It was mostly cloudy in Springfield, Missouri, with a temperature of 75. In Rolla, it was cloudy and the temperature was 72. In Farmington, it was 79 degrees. It was mostly cloudy in Cape Girardeau, with 79 degrees. It was clear in Springfield, Illinois, with a temperature of 65. Once again in St. Louis, it was partly cloudy. The temperature was 74 degrees and the wind was west at 6 miles an hour. The current time is 3:38 a.m. Central Daylight Time. 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Rest of tonight, partly cloudy. Lows in the upper 60s. West winds 5 to 10 miles per hour with gusts up to 20 miles per hour. Thursday, mostly sunny in the morning, then mostly cloudy with a chance of showers in the afternoon. Cooler with highs in the upper 70s. Northwest winds 5 to 10 miles per hour. Chance of rain 30%. Thursday night, partly cloudy in the evening, then clearing. Lows around 60. Northwest winds 5 to 10 miles per hour in the evening, becoming light and variable. Juneteenth, mostly sunny. Highs in the mid-80s. Northwest winds around 5 miles per hour. Friday night, mostly cloudy. Lows in the mid-60s. Northeast winds around 5 miles per hour, becoming south after midnight. Saturday, mostly sunny. Highs in the mid-80s. Saturday night.
partly cloudy in the evening, then mostly cloudy with a chance of showers and thunderstorms after midnight. Lows in the upper 60s. Chance of rain 40%. Sunday, a chance of thunderstorms. Showers. Highs in the lower 80s. Chance of rain 90%. Sunday night, showers with a slight chance of thunderstorms in the evening, then a chance of showers after midnight. Lows in the lower 60s. Chance of rain 90%. Monday, partly sunny. A slight chance of showers in the morning. Highs in the upper 70s. Chance of rain 20%. Monday night and Tuesday, partly cloudy. Lows in the upper 50s. Highs in the upper 70s. Tuesday night, mostly clear in the evening, then becoming partly cloudy. Lows in the lower 60s. Wednesday, mostly sunny. Highs in the lower 80s. At 3 a.m. at Lambert Field in St. Louis, it was partly cloudy with a temperature of 74 degrees. The dew point was 71, giving us a relative humidity of 91%. The wind was west at 6 miles an hour, and the pressure was 29.66 inches and rising. Elsewhere in the metro area, in Chesterfield, it was partly cloudy and the temperature was 71. In Belleville, it was 75 degrees. In Cahokia, it was clear and 74 degrees. In St. Charles, it was clear and 74. Across the region, it was mostly cloudy in Columbia, Missouri, with a temperature of 69. In Quincy, it was clear and 67 degrees. In Kansas City, it was partly cloudy and the temperature was 65. It was mostly cloudy in Springfield, Missouri, with a temperature of 75. In Rolla, it was cloudy and the temperature was 72. In Farmington, it was 79 degrees. It was mostly cloudy in Cape Girardeau, with 79 degrees. It was clear in Springfield, Illinois, with a temperature of 65. Once again in St. Louis, it was partly cloudy. The temperature was 74 degrees and the wind was west at 6 miles an hour. The current time is 3:42 a.m. Central Daylight Time. 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Rest of tonight, partly cloudy. Lows in the upper 60s. West winds 5 to 10 miles per hour with gusts up to 20 miles per hour. Thursday, mostly sunny in the morning, then mostly cloudy with a chance of showers in the afternoon. Cooler with highs in the upper 70s. Northwest winds 5 to 10 miles per hour. Chance of rain 30%. Thursday night, partly cloudy in the evening, then clearing. Lows around 60. Northwest winds 5 to 10 miles per hour in the evening, becoming light and variable. Juneteenth, mostly sunny. Highs in the mid-80s. Northwest winds around 5 miles per hour. Friday night, mostly cloudy. Lows in the mid-60s. Northeast winds around 5 miles per hour, becoming south after midnight. Saturday, mostly sunny. Highs in the mid-80s. Saturday night, partly cloudy in the evening, then mostly cloudy with a chance of showers and thunderstorms after midnight. Lows in the upper 60s. Chance of rain 40%. Sunday, a chance of thunderstorms. Showers. Highs in the lower 80s. Chance of rain 90%. Sunday night, showers with a slight chance of thunderstorms in the evening, then a chance of showers after midnight. Lows in the lower 60s. Chance of rain 90%. Monday, partly sunny. A slight chance of showers in the morning. Highs in the upper 70s. Chance of rain 20%. Monday night and Tuesday, partly cloudy. Lows in the upper 50s. Highs in the upper 70s. Tuesday night, mostly clear in the evening, then becoming partly cloudy.
lows in the lower 60s. Wednesday, mostly sunny. Highs in the lower 80s. At 3 a.m. at Lambert Field in St. Louis, it was partly cloudy with a temperature of 74 degrees. The dew point was 71, giving us a relative humidity of 91%. The wind was west at 6 miles an hour, and the pressure was 29.66 inches and rising. Elsewhere in the metro area, in Chesterfield, it was partly cloudy and the temperature was 71. In Belleville, it was 75 degrees. In Cahokia, it was clear and 74 degrees. In St. Charles, it was clear and 74. Across the region, it was mostly cloudy in Columbia, Missouri, with a temperature of 69. In Quincy, it was clear and 67 degrees. In Kansas City, it was partly cloudy and the temperature was 65. It was mostly cloudy in Springfield, Missouri, with a temperature of 75. In Rolla, it was cloudy and the temperature was 72. In Farmington, it was 79 degrees. It was mostly cloudy in Cape Girardeau, with 79 degrees. It was clear in Springfield, Illinois, with a temperature of 65. Once again in St. Louis, it was partly cloudy. The temperature was 74 degrees and the wind was west at 6 miles an hour. The current time is 3:46 a.m. Central Daylight Time. 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Rest of tonight, partly cloudy. Lows in the upper 60s. West winds 5 to 10 miles per hour with gusts up to 20 miles per hour. Thursday, mostly sunny in the morning, then mostly cloudy with a chance of showers in the afternoon. Cooler with highs in the upper 70s. Northwest winds 5 to 10 miles per hour. Chance of rain 30%. Thursday night, partly cloudy in the evening, then clearing. Lows around 60. Northwest winds 5 to 10 miles per hour in the evening, becoming light and variable. Juneteenth, mostly sunny. Highs in the mid-80s. Northwest winds around 5 miles per hour. Friday night, mostly cloudy. Lows in the mid-60s. Northeast winds around 5 miles per hour, becoming south after midnight. Saturday, mostly sunny. Highs in the mid-80s. Saturday night, partly cloudy in the evening, then mostly cloudy with a chance of showers and thunderstorms after midnight. Lows in the upper 60s. Chance of rain 40%. Sunday, a chance of thunderstorms. Showers. Highs in the lower 80s. Chance of rain 90%. Sunday night, showers with a slight chance of thunderstorms in the evening, then a chance of showers after midnight. Lows in the lower 60s. Chance of rain 90%. Monday, partly sunny. A slight chance of showers in the morning. Highs in the upper 70s. Chance of rain 20%. Monday night and Tuesday, partly cloudy. Lows in the upper 50s. Highs in the upper 70s. Tuesday night, mostly clear in the evening, then becoming partly cloudy. Lows in the lower 60s. Wednesday, mostly sunny. Highs in the lower 80s. At 3 a.m. at Lambert Field in St. Louis, it was partly cloudy with a temperature of 74 degrees. The dew point was 71, giving us a relative humidity of 91%. The wind was west at 6 miles an hour, and the pressure was 29.66 inches and rising. Elsewhere in the metro area, in Chesterfield, it was partly cloudy and the temperature was 71. In Belleville, it was 75 degrees. In Cahokia, it was clear and 74 degrees. In St. Charles, it was clear and 74. Across the region, it was mostly cloudy in Columbia, Missouri, with a temperature of 69. In Quincy, it was clear and 67 degrees.
Kansas City, it was partly cloudy and the temperature was 65. It was mostly cloudy in Springfield, Missouri, with a temperature of 75. In Rolla, it was cloudy and the temperature was 72. In Farmington, it was 79 degrees. It was mostly cloudy in Cape Girardeau, with 79 degrees. It was clear in Springfield, Illinois, with a temperature of 65. Once again in St. Louis, it was partly cloudy. The temperature was 74 degrees and the wind was west at 6 miles an hour. The current time is 3:50 a.m. Central Daylight Time. 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Rest of tonight, partly cloudy. Lows in the upper 60s. West winds 5 to 10 miles per hour with gusts up to 20 miles per hour. Thursday, mostly sunny in the morning, then mostly cloudy with a chance of showers in the afternoon. Cooler with highs in the upper 70s. Northwest winds 5 to 10 miles per hour. Chance of rain 30%. Thursday night, partly cloudy in the evening, then clearing. Lows around 60. Northwest winds 5 to 10 miles per hour in the evening, becoming light and variable. Juneteenth, mostly sunny. Highs in the mid-80s. Northwest winds around 5 miles per hour. Friday night, mostly cloudy. Lows in the mid-60s. Northeast winds around 5 miles per hour, becoming south after midnight. Saturday, mostly sunny. Highs in the mid-80s. Saturday night, partly cloudy in the evening, then mostly cloudy with a chance of showers and thunderstorms after midnight. Lows in the upper 60s. Chance of rain 40%. Sunday, a chance of thunderstorms. Showers. Highs in the lower 80s. Chance of rain 90%. Sunday night, showers with a slight chance of thunderstorms in the evening, then a chance of showers after midnight. Lows in the lower 60s. Chance of rain 90%. Monday, partly sunny. A slight chance of showers in the morning. Highs in the upper 70s. Chance of rain 20%. Monday night and Tuesday, partly cloudy. Lows in the upper 50s. Highs in the upper 70s. Tuesday night, mostly clear in the evening, then becoming partly cloudy. Lows in the lower 60s. Wednesday, mostly sunny. Highs in the lower 80s. At 3 a.m. at Lambert Field in St. Louis, it was partly cloudy with a temperature of 74 degrees. The dew point was 71, giving us a relative humidity of 91%. The wind was west at 6 miles an hour, and the pressure was 29.66 inches and rising. Elsewhere in the metro area, in Chesterfield, it was partly cloudy and the temperature was 71. In Belleville, it was 75 degrees. In Cahokia, it was clear and 74 degrees. In St. Charles, it was clear and 74. Across the region, it was mostly cloudy in Columbia, Missouri, with a temperature of 69. In Quincy, it was clear and 67 degrees. In Kansas City, it was partly cloudy and the temperature was 65. It was mostly cloudy in Springfield, Missouri, with a temperature of 75. In Rolla, it was cloudy and the temperature was 72. In Farmington, it was 79 degrees. It was mostly cloudy in Cape Girardeau, with 79 degrees. It was clear in Springfield, Illinois, with a temperature of 65. Once again in St. Louis, it was partly cloudy. The temperature was 74 degrees and the wind was west at 6 miles an hour. The current time is 3:54 a.m. Central Daylight Time. 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
Louis, Missouri, and serves parts of east-central Missouri and southwest Illinois, including the St. Louis metro area and surrounding counties. Rest of tonight, partly cloudy. Lows in the upper 60s. West winds 5 to 10 miles per hour with gusts up to 20 miles per hour. Thursday, mostly sunny in the morning, then mostly cloudy with a chance of showers in the afternoon. Cooler with highs in the upper 70s. Northwest winds 5 to 10 miles per hour. Chance of rain 30%. Thursday night, partly cloudy in the evening, then clearing. Lows around 60. Northwest winds 5 to 10 miles per hour in the evening, becoming light and variable. Juneteenth, mostly sunny. Highs in the mid-80s. Northwest winds around 5 miles per hour. Friday night, mostly cloudy. Lows in the mid-60s. Northeast winds around 5 miles per hour, becoming south after midnight. Saturday, mostly sunny. Highs in the mid-80s. Saturday night, partly cloudy in the evening, then mostly cloudy with a chance of showers and thunderstorms after midnight. Lows in the upper 60s. Chance of rain 40%. Sunday, a chance of thunderstorms. Showers. Highs in the lower 80s. Chance of rain 90%. Sunday night, showers with a slight chance of thunderstorms in the evening, then a chance of showers after midnight. Lows in the lower 60s. Chance of rain 90%. Monday, partly sunny. A slight chance of showers in the morning. Highs in the upper 70s. Chance of rain 20%. Monday night and Tuesday, partly cloudy. Lows in the upper 50s. Highs in the upper 70s. Tuesday night, mostly clear in the evening, then becoming partly cloudy. Lows in the lower 60s. Wednesday, mostly sunny. Highs in the lower 80s. At 3 a.m. at Lambert Field in St. Louis, it was partly cloudy with a temperature of 74 degrees. The dew point was 71, giving us a relative humidity of 91%. The wind was west at 6 miles an hour, and the pressure was 29.66 inches and rising. Elsewhere in the metro area, in Chesterfield, it was partly cloudy and the temperature was 71. In Belleville, it was 75 degrees. In Cahokia, it was clear and 74 degrees. In St. Charles, it was clear and 74. Across the region, it was mostly cloudy in Columbia, Missouri, with a temperature of 69. In Quincy, it was clear and 67 degrees. In Kansas City, it was partly cloudy and the temperature was 65. It was mostly cloudy in Springfield, Missouri, with a temperature of 75. In Rolla, it was cloudy and the temperature was 72. In Farmington, it was 79 degrees. It was mostly cloudy in Cape Girardeau, with 79 degrees. It was clear in Springfield, Illinois, with a temperature of 65. Once again in St. Louis, it was partly cloudy, the temperature was 74 degrees, and the wind was west at 6 miles an hour. The current time is 3:58 a.m. Central Daylight Time. 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This program originates from the National Weather Service Forecast Office in St. Louis, Missouri, and serves parts of east-central Missouri and southwest Illinois, including the St. Louis metro area and surrounding counties. Rest of tonight, partly cloudy. Lows in the upper 60s. West winds 5 to 10 miles per hour with gusts up to 20 miles per hour. Thursday, mostly sunny in the morning, then mostly cloudy with a chance of showers in the afternoon. Cooler with highs in the upper 70s. Northwest winds 5 to 10 miles per hour. Chance of rain 30%. Thursday night, partly cloudy in the evening, then clearing. Lows around 60. Northwest winds 5 to 10 miles per hour in the evening, becoming light and variable. Juneteenth, mostly sunny. Highs in the mid-80s. Northwest winds around 5 miles per hour.
Friday night, mostly cloudy. Lows in the mid-60s. Northeast winds around 5 miles per hour, becoming south after midnight. Saturday, mostly sunny. Highs in the mid-80s. Saturday night, partly cloudy in the evening, then mostly cloudy with a chance of showers and thunderstorms after midnight. Lows in the upper 60s. Chance of rain 40%. Sunday, a chance of thunderstorms. Showers. Highs in the lower 80s. Chance of rain 90%. Sunday night, showers with a slight chance of thunderstorms in the evening, then a chance of showers after midnight. Lows in the lower 60s. Chance of rain 90%. Monday, partly sunny. A slight chance of showers in the morning. Highs in the upper 70s. Chance of rain 20%. Monday night and Tuesday, partly cloudy. Lows in the upper 50s. Highs in the upper 70s. Tuesday night, mostly clear in the evening, then becoming partly cloudy. Lows in the lower 60s. Wednesday, mostly sunny. Highs in the lower 80s. At 3 a.m. at Lambert Field in St. Louis, it was partly cloudy with a temperature of 74 degrees. The dew point was 71, giving us a relative humidity of 91%. The wind was west at 6 miles an hour, and the pressure was 29.66 inches and rising. Elsewhere in the metro area, in Chesterfield, it was partly cloudy and the temperature was 71. In Belleville, it was 75 degrees. In Cahokia, it was clear and 74 degrees. In St. Charles, it was clear and 74. Across the region, it was mostly cloudy in Columbia, Missouri, with a temperature of 69. In Quincy, it was clear and 67 degrees. In Kansas City, it was partly cloudy and the temperature was 65. It was mostly cloudy in Springfield, Missouri, with a temperature of 75. In Rolla, it was cloudy and the temperature was 72. In Farmington, it was 79 degrees. It was mostly cloudy in Cape Girardeau, with 79 degrees. It was clear in Springfield, Illinois, with a temperature of 65. Once again in St. Louis, it was partly cloudy, the temperature was 74 degrees, and the wind was west at 6 miles an hour. The current time is 4:02 a.m. Central Daylight Time. 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Rest of tonight, partly cloudy. Lows in the upper 60s. West winds 5 to 10 miles per hour with gusts up to 20 miles per hour. Thursday, mostly sunny in the morning, then mostly cloudy with a chance of showers in the afternoon. Cooler with highs in the upper 70s. Northwest winds 5 to 10 miles per hour. Chance of rain 30%. Thursday night, partly cloudy in the evening, then clearing. Lows around 60. Northwest winds 5 to 10 miles per hour in the evening, becoming light and variable. Juneteenth, mostly sunny. Highs in the mid-80s. Northwest winds around 5 miles per hour. Friday night, mostly cloudy. Lows in the mid-60s. Northeast winds around 5 miles per hour, becoming south after midnight. Saturday, mostly sunny. Highs in the mid-80s. Saturday night, partly cloudy in the evening, then mostly cloudy with a chance of showers and thunderstorms after midnight. Lows in the upper 60s. Chance of rain 40%. Sunday, a chance of thunderstorms. Showers. Highs in the lower 80s. Chance of rain 90%. Sunday night, showers with a slight chance of thunderstorms in the evening, then a chance of showers after midnight. Lows in the lower 60s. Chance of rain 90%. Monday, partly sunny. A slight chance of showers in the morning. Highs in the
upper 70s. Chance of rain 20%. Monday night and Tuesday, partly cloudy. Lows in the upper 50s. Highs in the upper 70s. Tuesday night, mostly clear in the evening, then becoming partly cloudy. Lows in the lower 60s. Wednesday, mostly sunny. Highs in the lower 80s. At 3 a.m. at Lambert Field in St. Louis, it was partly cloudy with a temperature of 74 degrees. The dew point was 71, giving us a relative humidity of 91%. The wind was west at 6 miles an hour, and the pressure was 29.66 inches and rising. Elsewhere in the metro area, in Chesterfield, it was partly cloudy and the temperature was 71. In Belleville, it was 75 degrees. In Cahokia, it was clear and 74 degrees. In St. Charles, it was clear and 74. Across the region, it was mostly cloudy in Columbia, Missouri, with a temperature of 69. In Quincy, it was clear and 67 degrees. In Kansas City, it was partly cloudy and the temperature was 65. It was mostly cloudy in Springfield, Missouri, with a temperature of 75. In Rolla, it was cloudy and the temperature was 72. In Farmington, it was 79 degrees. It was mostly cloudy in Cape Girardeau, with 79 degrees. It was clear in Springfield, Illinois, with a temperature of 65. Once again in St. Louis, it was partly cloudy. The temperature was 74 degrees and the wind was west at 6 miles an hour. The current time is 4:07 a.m. Central Daylight Time. 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Rest of tonight, partly cloudy. Lows in the upper 60s. West winds 5 to 10 miles per hour with gusts up to 20 miles per hour. Thursday, mostly sunny in the morning, then mostly cloudy with a chance of showers in the afternoon. Cooler with highs in the upper 70s. Northwest winds 5 to 10 miles per hour. Chance of rain 30%. Thursday night, partly cloudy in the evening, then clearing. Lows around 60. Northwest winds 5 to 10 miles per hour in the evening, becoming light and variable. Juneteenth, mostly sunny. Highs in the mid-80s. Northwest winds around 5 miles per hour. Friday night, mostly cloudy. Lows in the mid-60s. Northeast winds around 5 miles per hour, becoming south after midnight. Saturday, mostly sunny. Highs in the mid-80s. Saturday night, partly cloudy in the evening, then mostly cloudy with a chance of showers and thunderstorms after midnight. Lows in the upper 60s. Chance of rain 40%. Sunday, a chance of thunderstorms. Showers. Highs in the lower 80s. Chance of rain 90%. Sunday night, showers with a slight chance of thunderstorms in the evening, then a chance of showers after midnight. Lows in the lower 60s. Chance of rain 90%. Monday, partly sunny. A slight chance of showers in the morning. Highs in the upper 70s. Chance of rain 20%. Monday night and Tuesday, partly cloudy. Lows in the upper 50s. Highs in the upper 70s. Tuesday night, mostly clear in the evening, then becoming partly cloudy. Lows in the lower 60s. Wednesday, mostly sunny. Highs in the lower 80s. At 3 a.m. at Lambert Field in St. Louis, it was partly cloudy with a temperature of 74 degrees. The dew point was 71, giving us a relative humidity of 91%. The wind was west at 6 miles an hour, and the pressure was 29.66 inches and rising. Elsewhere in the metro area, in Chesterfield, it was partly cloudy and the temperature was 71. In Belleville, it was 75 degrees.
In Cahokia, it was clear and 74 degrees. In St. Charles, it was clear and 74. Across the region, it was mostly cloudy in Columbia, Missouri, with a temperature of 69. In Quincy, it was clear and 67 degrees. In Kansas City, it was partly cloudy and the temperature was 65. It was mostly cloudy in Springfield, Missouri, with a temperature of 75. In Rolla, it was cloudy and the temperature was 72. In Farmington, it was 79 degrees. It was mostly cloudy in Cape Girardeau, with 79 degrees. It was clear in Springfield, Illinois, with a temperature of 65. Once again in St. Louis, it was partly cloudy. The temperature was 74 degrees and the wind was west at 6 miles an hour. At 4 a.m. at Lambert Field in St. Louis, it was mostly cloudy with a temperature of 74 degrees. The dew point was 69, giving us a relative humidity of 85%. The wind was west at 7 miles an hour, and the pressure was 29.67 inches and rising. Elsewhere in the metro area, in Chesterfield, fog was reported and the temperature was 69. In Belleville, it was 74 degrees. In Cahokia, it was mostly cloudy and 73 degrees. In St. Charles, it was partly cloudy and 72. Across the region, it was partly cloudy in Columbia, Missouri, with a temperature of 68. In Quincy, it was partly cloudy and 66 degrees. In Kansas City, it was partly cloudy and the temperature was 65. A thunderstorm was reported in Springfield, Missouri, with a temperature of 73. In Rolla, it was mostly cloudy and the temperature was 71. In Farmington, it was 78 degrees. It was cloudy in Cape Girardeau, with 80 degrees. It was clear in Springfield, Illinois, with a temperature of 65. Once again in St. Louis, it was mostly cloudy. The temperature was 74 degrees and the wind was west at 7 miles an hour. The current time is 4:12 a.m. Central Daylight Time. 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Rest of tonight, partly cloudy. Lows in the upper 60s. West winds 5 to 10 miles per hour with gusts up to 20 miles per hour. Thursday, mostly sunny in the morning, then mostly cloudy with a chance of showers in the afternoon. Cooler with highs in the upper 70s. Northwest winds 5 to 10 miles per hour. Chance of rain 30%. Thursday night, partly cloudy in the evening, then clearing. Lows around 60. Northwest winds 5 to 10 miles per hour in the evening, becoming light and variable. Juneteenth, mostly sunny. Highs in the mid-80s. Northwest winds around 5 miles per hour. Friday night, mostly cloudy. Lows in the mid-60s. Northeast winds around 5 miles per hour, becoming south after midnight. Saturday, mostly sunny. Highs in the mid-80s. Saturday night, partly cloudy in the evening, then mostly cloudy with a chance of showers and thunderstorms after midnight. Lows in the upper 60s. Chance of rain 40%. Sunday, a chance of thunderstorms. Showers. Highs in the lower 80s. Chance of rain 90%. Sunday night, showers with a slight chance of thunderstorms in the evening, then a chance of showers after midnight. Lows in the lower 60s. Chance of rain 90%. Monday, partly sunny. A slight chance of showers in the morning. Highs in the upper 70s. Chance of rain 20%. Monday night and Tuesday, partly cloudy. Lows in the upper 50s. Highs in the upper 70s. Tuesday night, mostly clear in the evening, then becoming partly cloudy. Lows in the lower 60s. Wednesday, mostly sunny. Highs in the lower 80s.
At 4 a.m. at Lambert Field in St. Louis, it was mostly cloudy with a temperature of 74 degrees. The dew point was 69, giving us a relative humidity of 85%. The wind was west at 7 miles an hour, and the pressure was 29.67 inches and rising. Elsewhere in the metro area, in Chesterfield, fog was reported and the temperature was 69. In Belleville, it was 74 degrees. In Cahokia, it was mostly cloudy and 73 degrees. In St. Charles, it was partly cloudy and 72. Across the region, it was partly cloudy in Columbia, Missouri, with a temperature of 68. In Quincy, it was partly cloudy and 66 degrees. In Kansas City, it was partly cloudy and the temperature was 65. A thunderstorm was reported in Springfield, Missouri, with a temperature of 73. In Rolla, it was mostly cloudy and the temperature was 71. In Farmington, it was 78 degrees. It was cloudy in Cape Girardeau, with 80 degrees. It was clear in Springfield, Illinois, with a temperature of 65. Once again in St. Louis, it was mostly cloudy. The temperature was 74 degrees and the wind was west at 7 miles an hour. The current time is 4:16 a.m. Central Daylight Time. 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Rest of tonight, partly cloudy. Lows in the upper 60s. West winds 5 to 10 miles per hour with gusts up to 20 miles per hour. Thursday, mostly sunny in the morning, then mostly cloudy with a chance of showers in the afternoon. Cooler with highs in the upper 70s. Northwest winds 5 to 10 miles per hour. Chance of rain 30%. Thursday night, partly cloudy in the evening, then clearing. Lows around 60. Northwest winds 5 to 10 miles per hour in the evening, becoming light and variable. Juneteenth, mostly sunny. Highs in the mid-80s. Northwest winds around 5 miles per hour. Friday night, mostly cloudy. Lows in the mid-60s. Northeast winds around 5 miles per hour, becoming south after midnight. Saturday, mostly sunny. Highs in the mid-80s. Saturday night, partly cloudy in the evening, then mostly cloudy with a chance of showers and thunderstorms after midnight. Lows in the upper 60s. Chance of rain 40%. Sunday, a chance of thunderstorms. Showers. Highs in the lower 80s. Chance of rain 90%. Sunday night, showers with a slight chance of thunderstorms in the evening, then a chance of showers after midnight. Lows in the lower 60s. Chance of rain 90%. Monday, partly sunny. A slight chance of showers in the morning. Highs in the upper 70s. Chance of rain 20%. Monday night and Tuesday, partly cloudy. Lows in the upper 50s. Highs in the upper 70s. Tuesday night, mostly clear in the evening, then becoming partly cloudy. Lows in the lower 60s. Wednesday, mostly sunny. Highs in the lower 80s. At 4 a.m. at Lambert Field in St. Louis, it was mostly cloudy with a temperature of 74 degrees. The dew point was 69, giving us a relative humidity of 85%. The wind was west at 7 miles an hour, and the pressure was 29.67 inches and rising. Elsewhere in the metro area, in Chesterfield, fog was reported and the temperature was 69. In Belleville, it was 74 degrees. In Cahokia, it was mostly cloudy and 73 degrees. In St. Charles, it was partly cloudy and 72. Across the region, it was partly cloudy in Columbia, Missouri, with a temperature of 68. In Quincy, it was partly cloudy and 66 degrees. In Kansas City, it was partly cloudy and the temperature was 65.
A thunderstorm was reported.

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Rest of tonight, partly cloudy. Lows in the upper 60s. West winds 5 to 10 miles per hour with gusts up to 20 miles per hour. Thursday, mostly sunny in the morning, then mostly cloudy with a chance of showers in the afternoon. Cooler with highs in the upper 70s. Northwest winds 5 to 10 miles per hour. Chance of rain 30%. Thursday night, partly cloudy in the evening, then clearing. Lows around 60. Northwest winds 5 to 10 miles per hour in the evening, becoming light and variable. Juneteenth, mostly sunny. Highs in the mid-80s. Northwest winds around 5 miles per hour. Friday night, mostly cloudy. Lows in the mid-60s. Northeast winds around 5 miles per hour, becoming south after midnight. Saturday, mostly sunny. Highs in the mid-80s. Saturday night, partly cloudy in the evening, then mostly cloudy with a chance of showers and thunderstorms after midnight. Lows in the upper 60s. Chance of rain 40%. Sunday, a chance of thunderstorms. Showers. Highs in the lower 80s. Chance of rain 90%. Sunday night, showers with a slight chance of thunderstorms in the evening, then a chance of showers after midnight. Lows in the lower 60s. Chance of rain 90%. Monday, partly sunny. A slight chance of showers in the morning. Highs in the upper 70s. Chance of rain 20%. Monday night and Tuesday, partly cloudy. Lows in the upper 50s. Highs in the upper 70s. Tuesday night, mostly clear in the evening, then becoming partly cloudy. Lows in the lower 60s. Wednesday, mostly sunny. Highs in the lower 80s. At 4 a.m. at Lambert Field in St. Louis, it was mostly cloudy with a temperature of 74 degrees. The dew point was 69, giving us a relative humidity of 85%. The wind was west at 7 miles an hour, and the pressure was 29.67 inches and rising. Elsewhere in the metro area, in Chesterfield, fog was reported and the temperature was 69. In Belleville, it was 74 degrees. In Cahokia, it was mostly cloudy and 73 degrees. In St. Charles, it was partly cloudy and 72. Across the region, it was partly cloudy in Columbia, Missouri, with a temperature of 68. In Quincy, it was partly cloudy and 66 degrees. In Kansas City, it was partly cloudy and the temperature was 65. A thunderstorm was reported in Springfield, Missouri, with a temperature of 73. In Rolla, it was mostly cloudy and the temperature was 71. In Farmington, it was 78 degrees. It was cloudy in Cape Girardeau, with 80 degrees. It was clear in Springfield, Illinois, with a temperature of 65. Once again in St. Louis, it was mostly cloudy, the temperature was 74 degrees, and the wind was west at 7 miles an hour. The current time is 4:24 a.m. Central Daylight Time. 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Rest of tonight, partly cloudy. Lows in the upper 60s. West winds 5 to 10 miles per hour with gusts up to 20 miles per hour. Thursday, mostly sunny in the morning, then mostly cloudy with a chance of showers in the afternoon. Cooler with highs in the upper 70s. Northwest winds 5 to 10 miles per hour. Chance of rain 30%. Thursday night, partly cloudy in the evening, then clearing. Lows

60. Northwest winds 5 to 10 miles per hour in the evening, becoming light and variable. Juneteenth, mostly sunny. Highs in the mid-80s. Northwest winds around 5 miles per hour. Friday night, mostly cloudy. Lows in the mid-60s. Northeast winds around 5 miles per hour, becoming south after midnight. Saturday, mostly sunny. Highs in the mid-80s. Saturday night, partly cloudy in the evening, then mostly cloudy with a chance of showers and thunderstorms after midnight. Lows in the upper 60s. Chance of rain 40%. Sunday, a chance of thunderstorms. Showers. Highs in the lower 80s. Chance of rain 90%. Sunday night, showers with a slight chance of thunderstorms in the evening, then a chance of showers after midnight. Lows in the lower 60s. Chance of rain 90%. Monday, partly sunny. A slight chance of showers in the morning. Highs in the upper 70s. Chance of rain 20%. Monday night and Tuesday, partly cloudy. Lows in the upper 50s. Highs in the upper 70s. Tuesday night, mostly clear in the evening, then becoming partly cloudy. Lows in the lower 60s. Wednesday, mostly sunny. Highs in the lower 80s. At 4 a.m. at Lambert Field in St. Louis, it was mostly cloudy with a temperature of 74 degrees. The dew point was 69, giving us a relative humidity of 85%. The wind was west at 7 miles an hour, and the pressure was 29.67 inches and rising. Elsewhere in the metro area, in Chesterfield, fog was reported and the temperature was 69. In Belleville, it was 74 degrees. In Cahokia, it was mostly cloudy and 73 degrees. In St. Charles, it was partly cloudy and 72. Across the region, it was partly cloudy in Columbia, Missouri, with a temperature of 68. In Quincy, it was partly cloudy and 66 degrees. In Kansas City, it was partly cloudy and the temperature was 65. A thunderstorm was reported in Springfield, Missouri, with a temperature of 73. In Rolla, it was mostly cloudy and the temperature was 71. In Farmington, it was 78 degrees. It was cloudy in Cape Girardeau, with 80 degrees. It was clear in Springfield, Illinois, with a temperature of 65. Once again in St. Louis, it was mostly cloudy, the temperature was 74 degrees, and the wind was west at 7 miles an hour. The current time is 4:28 a.m. Central Daylight Time. 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Rest of tonight, partly cloudy. Lows in the upper 60s. West winds 5 to 10 miles per hour with gusts up to 20 miles per hour. Thursday, mostly sunny in the morning, then mostly cloudy with a chance of showers in the afternoon. Cooler with highs in the upper 70s. Northwest winds 5 to 10 miles per hour. Chance of rain 30%. Thursday night, partly cloudy in the evening, then clearing. Lows around 60. Northwest winds 5 to 10 miles per hour in the evening, becoming light and variable. Juneteenth, mostly sunny. Highs in the mid-80s. Northwest winds around 5 miles per hour. Friday night, mostly cloudy. Lows in the mid-60s. Northeast winds around 5 miles per hour, becoming south after midnight. Saturday, mostly sunny. Highs in the mid-80s. Saturday night, partly cloudy in the evening, then mostly cloudy with a chance of showers and thunderstorms after midnight. Lows in the upper 60s. Chance of rain 40%. Sunday, a chance of thunderstorms. Showers. Highs in the lower 80s. Chance of rain 90%. Sunday night.
Showers with a slight chance of thunderstorms in the evening, then a chance of showers after midnight. Lows in the lower 60s. Chance of rain 90%. Monday, partly sunny. A slight chance of showers in the morning. Highs in the upper 70s. Chance of rain 20%. Monday night and Tuesday, partly cloudy. Lows in the upper 50s. Highs in the upper 70s. Tuesday night, mostly clear in the evening, then becoming partly cloudy. Lows in the lower 60s. Wednesday, mostly sunny. Highs in the lower 80s. At 4 a.m. at Lambert Field in St. Louis, it was mostly cloudy with a temperature of 74 degrees. The dew point was 69, giving us a relative humidity of 85%. The wind was west at 7 miles an hour, and the pressure was 29.67 inches and rising. Elsewhere in the metro area, in Chesterfield, fog was reported and the temperature was 69. In Belleville, it was 74 degrees. In Cahokia, it was mostly cloudy and 73 degrees. In St. Charles, it was partly cloudy and 72. Across the region, it was partly cloudy in Columbia, Missouri, with a temperature of 68. In Quincy, it was partly cloudy and 66 degrees. In Kansas City, it was partly cloudy and the temperature was 65. A thunderstorm was reported in Springfield, Missouri, with a temperature of 73. In Rolla, it was mostly cloudy and the temperature was 71. In Farmington, it was 78 degrees. It was cloudy in Cape Girardeau, with 80 degrees. It was clear in Springfield, Illinois, with a temperature of 65. Once again in St. Louis, it was mostly cloudy. The temperature was 74 degrees and the wind was west at 7 miles an hour. The current time is 4:32 a.m. Central Daylight Time. 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West of tonight, partly cloudy. Lows in the upper 60s. West winds 5 to 10 miles per hour with gusts up to 20 miles per hour. Thursday, mostly sunny in the morning, then mostly cloudy with a chance of showers in the afternoon. Cooler with highs in the upper 70s. Northwest winds 5 to 10 miles per hour. Chance of rain 30%. Thursday night, partly cloudy in the evening, then clearing. Lows around 60. Northwest winds 5 to 10 miles per hour in the evening, becoming light and variable. Juneteenth, mostly sunny. Highs in the mid-80s. Northwest winds around 5 miles per hour. Friday night, mostly cloudy. Lows in the mid-60s. Northeast winds around 5 miles per hour, becoming south after midnight. Saturday, mostly sunny. Highs in the mid-80s. Saturday night, partly cloudy in the evening, then mostly cloudy with a chance of showers and thunderstorms after midnight. Lows in the upper 60s. Chance of rain 40%. Sunday, a chance of thunderstorms. Showers. Highs in the lower 80s. Chance of rain 90%. Sunday night, showers with a slight chance of thunderstorms in the evening, then a chance of showers after midnight. Lows in the lower 60s. Chance of rain 90%. Monday, partly sunny. A slight chance of showers in the morning. Highs in the upper 70s. Chance of rain 20%. Monday night and Tuesday, partly cloudy. Lows in the upper 50s. Highs in the upper 70s. Tuesday night, mostly clear in the evening, then becoming partly cloudy. Lows in the lower 60s. Wednesday, mostly sunny. Highs in the lower 80s. At 4 a.m. at Lambert Field in St. Louis, it was mostly cloudy with a temperature of 74 degrees. The dew point was 69, giving us a relative humidity of 85%.
The wind was west at 7 miles an hour, and the pressure was 29.67 inches and rising. Elsewhere in the metro area, in Chesterfield, fog was reported and the temperature was 69. In Belleville, it was 74 degrees. In Cahokia, it was mostly cloudy and 73 degrees. In St. Charles, it was partly cloudy and 72. Across the region, it was partly cloudy in Columbia, Missouri, with a temperature of 68. In Quincy, it was partly cloudy and 66 degrees. In Kansas City, it was partly cloudy and the temperature was 65. A thunderstorm was reported in Springfield, Missouri, with a temperature of 73. In Rolla, it was mostly cloudy and the temperature was 71. In Farmington, it was 78 degrees. It was cloudy in Cape Girardeau, with 80 degrees. It was clear in Springfield, Illinois, with a temperature of 65. Once again in St. Louis, it was mostly cloudy. The temperature was 74 degrees and the wind was west at 7 miles an hour. The current time is 4:37 a.m. Central Daylight Time. 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Rest of tonight, partly cloudy. Lows in the upper 60s. West winds 5 to 10 miles per hour with gusts up to 20 miles per hour. Thursday, mostly sunny in the morning, then mostly cloudy with a chance of showers in the afternoon. Cooler with highs in the upper 70s. Northwest winds 5 to 10 miles per hour. Chance of rain 30%. Thursday night, partly cloudy in the evening, then clearing. Lows around 60. Northwest winds 5 to 10 miles per hour in the evening, becoming light and variable. Juneteenth, mostly sunny. Highs in the mid-80s. Northwest winds around 5 miles per hour. Friday night, mostly cloudy. Lows in the mid-60s. Northeast winds around 5 miles per hour, becoming south after midnight. Saturday, mostly sunny. Highs in the mid-80s. Saturday night, partly cloudy in the evening, then mostly cloudy with a chance of showers and thunderstorms after midnight. Lows in the upper 60s. Chance of rain 40%. Sunday, a chance of thunderstorms. Showers. Highs in the lower 80s. Chance of rain 90%. Sunday night, showers with a slight chance of thunderstorms in the evening, then a chance of showers after midnight. Lows in the lower 60s. Chance of rain 90%. Monday, partly sunny. A slight chance of showers in the morning. Highs in the upper 70s. Chance of rain 20%. Monday night and Tuesday, partly cloudy. Lows in the upper 50s. Highs in the upper 70s. Tuesday night, mostly clear in the evening, then becoming partly cloudy. Lows in the lower 60s. Wednesday, mostly sunny. Highs in the lower 80s. At 4 a.m. at Lambert Field in St. Louis, it was mostly cloudy with a temperature of 74 degrees. The dew point was 69, giving us a relative humidity of 85%. The wind was west at 7 miles an hour, and the pressure was 29.67 inches and rising. Elsewhere in the metro area, in Chesterfield, fog was reported and the temperature was 69. In Belleville, it was 74 degrees. In Cahokia, it was mostly cloudy and 73 degrees. In St. Charles, it was partly cloudy and 72. Across the region, it was partly cloudy in Columbia, Missouri, with a temperature of 68. In Quincy, it was partly cloudy and 66 degrees. In Kansas City, it was partly cloudy and the temperature was 65. A thunderstorm was reported in Springfield, Missouri, with a temperature of 73. In Rolla, it was mostly cloudy and the temperature was 71.
In Farmington, it was 78 degrees. It was cloudy in Cape Girardeau with 80 degrees. It was clear in Springfield, Illinois, with a temperature of 65. Once again in St. Louis, it was mostly cloudy. The temperature was 74 degrees and the wind was west at 7 miles an hour. The current time is 4:41 a.m. Central Daylight Time. 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Rest of tonight, partly cloudy. Lows in the upper 60s. West winds 5 to 10 miles per hour with gusts up to 20 miles per hour. Thursday, mostly sunny in the morning, then mostly cloudy with a chance of showers in the afternoon. Cooler with highs in the upper 70s. Northwest winds 5 to 10 miles per hour. Chance of rain 30%. Thursday night, partly cloudy in the evening, then clearing. Lows around 60. Northwest winds 5 to 10 miles per hour in the evening, becoming light and variable. Juneteenth, mostly sunny. Highs in the mid-80s. Northwest winds around 5 miles per hour. Friday night, mostly cloudy. Lows in the mid-60s. Northeast winds around 5 miles per hour, becoming south after midnight. Saturday, mostly sunny. Highs in the mid-80s. Saturday night, partly cloudy in the evening, then mostly cloudy with a chance of showers and thunderstorms after midnight. Lows in the upper 60s. Chance of rain 40%. Sunday, a chance of thunderstorms. Showers. Highs in the lower 80s. Chance of rain 90%. Sunday night, showers with a slight chance of thunderstorms in the evening, then a chance of showers after midnight. Lows in the lower 60s. Chance of rain 90%. Monday, partly sunny. A slight chance of showers in the morning. Highs in the upper 70s. Chance of rain 20%. Monday night and Tuesday, partly cloudy. Lows in the upper 50s. Highs in the upper 70s. Tuesday night, mostly clear in the evening, then becoming partly cloudy. Lows in the lower 60s. Wednesday, mostly sunny. Highs in the lower 80s. At 4 a.m. at Lambert Field in St. Louis, it was mostly cloudy with a temperature of 74 degrees. The dew point was 69, giving us a relative humidity of 85%. The wind was west at 7 miles an hour, and the pressure was 29.67 inches and rising. Elsewhere in the metro area, in Chesterfield, fog was reported and the temperature was 69. In Belleville, it was 74 degrees. In Cahokia, it was mostly cloudy and 73 degrees. In St. Charles, it was partly cloudy and 72. Across the region, it was partly cloudy in Columbia, Missouri, with a temperature of 68. In Quincy, it was partly cloudy and 66 degrees. In Kansas City, it was partly cloudy and the temperature was 65. A thunderstorm was reported in Springfield, Missouri, with a temperature of 73. In Rolla, it was mostly cloudy and the temperature was 71. In Farmington, it was 78 degrees. It was cloudy in Cape Girardeau, with 80 degrees. It was clear in Springfield, Illinois, with a temperature of 65. Once again in St. Louis, it was mostly cloudy. The temperature was 74 degrees and the wind was west at 7 miles an hour. The current time is 4:45 a.m. Central Daylight Time. 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Rest of tonight, partly cloudy.
lows in the upper 60s. Winds 5 to 10 miles per hour with gusts up to 20 miles per hour. Thursday, mostly sunny in the morning, then mostly cloudy with a chance of showers in the afternoon. Cooler with highs in the upper 70s. Northwest winds 5 to 10 miles per hour. Chance of rain 30%. Thursday night, partly cloudy in the evening, then clearing. Lows around 60. Northwest winds 5 to 10 miles per hour in the evening, becoming light and variable. Juneteenth, mostly sunny. Highs in the mid-80s. Northwest winds around 5 miles per hour. Friday night, mostly cloudy. Lows in the mid-60s. Northeast winds around 5 miles per hour, becoming south after midnight. Saturday, mostly sunny. Highs in the mid-80s. Saturday night, partly cloudy in the evening, then mostly cloudy with a chance of showers and thunderstorms after midnight. Lows in the upper 60s. Chance of rain 40%. Sunday, a chance of thunderstorms. Showers. Highs in the lower 80s. Chance of rain 90%. Sunday night, showers with a slight chance of thunderstorms in the evening, then a chance of showers after midnight. Lows in the lower 60s. Chance of rain 90%. Monday, partly sunny. A slight chance of showers in the morning. Highs in the upper 70s. Chance of rain 20%. Monday night and Tuesday, partly cloudy. Lows in the upper 50s. Highs in the upper 70s. Tuesday night, mostly clear in the evening, then becoming partly cloudy. Lows in the lower 60s. Wednesday, mostly sunny. Highs in the lower 80s. At 4 a.m. at Lambert Field in St. Louis, it was mostly cloudy with a temperature of 74 degrees. The dew point was 69, giving us a relative humidity of 85%. The wind was west at 7 miles an hour, and the pressure was 29.67 inches and rising. Elsewhere in the metro area, in Chesterfield, fog was reported and the temperature was 69. In Belleville, it was 74 degrees. In Cahokia, it was mostly cloudy and 73 degrees. In St. Charles, it was partly cloudy and 72. Across the region, it was partly cloudy in Columbia, Missouri, with a temperature of 68. In Quincy, it was partly cloudy and 66 degrees. In Kansas City, it was partly cloudy and the temperature was 65. A thunderstorm was reported in Springfield, Missouri, with a temperature of 73. In Rolla, it was mostly cloudy and the temperature was 71. In Farmington, it was 78 degrees. It was cloudy in Cape Girardeau, with 80 degrees. It was clear in Springfield, Illinois, with a temperature of 65. Once again in St. Louis, it was mostly cloudy, the temperature was 74 degrees, and the wind was west at 7 miles an hour. The current time is 4:49 a.m. Central Daylight Time. 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Rest of tonight, partly cloudy. Lows in the upper 60s. West winds 5 to 10 miles per hour with gusts up to 20 miles per hour. Thursday, mostly sunny in the morning, then mostly cloudy with a chance of showers in the afternoon. Cooler with highs in the upper 70s. Northwest winds 5 to 10 miles per hour. Chance of rain 30%. Thursday night, partly cloudy in the evening, then clearing. Lows around 60. Northwest winds 5 to 10 miles per hour in the evening, becoming light and variable. Juneteenth, mostly sunny. Highs in the mid-80s. Northwest winds around 5 miles per hour. Friday night, mostly cloudy. Lows in the mid-60s.
northeast winds around 5 miles per hour, becoming south after midnight. Saturday, mostly sunny. Highs in the mid-80s. Saturday night, partly cloudy in the evening, then mostly cloudy with a chance of showers and thunderstorms after midnight. Lows in the upper 60s. Chance of rain 40%. Sunday, a chance of thunderstorms. Showers. Highs in the lower 80s. Chance of rain 90%. Sunday night, showers with a slight chance of thunderstorms in the evening, then a chance of showers after midnight. Lows in the lower 60s. Chance of rain 90%. Monday, partly sunny. A slight chance of showers in the morning. Highs in the upper 70s. Chance of rain 20%. Monday night and Tuesday, partly cloudy. Lows in the upper 50s. Highs in the upper 70s. Tuesday night, mostly clear in the evening, then becoming partly cloudy. Lows in the lower 60s. Wednesday, mostly sunny. Highs in the lower 80s. At 4 a.m. at Lambert Field in St. Louis, it was mostly cloudy with a temperature of 74 degrees. The dew point was 69, giving us a relative humidity of 85%. The wind was west at 7 miles an hour, and the pressure was 29.67 inches and rising. Elsewhere in the metro area, in Chesterfield, fog was reported and the temperature was 69. In Belleville, it was 74 degrees. In Cahokia, it was mostly cloudy and 73 degrees. In St. Charles, it was partly cloudy and 72. Across the region, it was partly cloudy in Columbia, Missouri, with a temperature of 68. In Quincy, it was partly cloudy and 66 degrees. In Kansas City, it was partly cloudy and the temperature was 65. A thunderstorm was reported in Springfield, Missouri, with a temperature of 73. In Rolla, it was mostly cloudy and the temperature was 71. In Farmington, it was 78 degrees. It was cloudy in Cape Girardeau, with 80 degrees. It was clear in Springfield, Illinois, with a temperature of 65. Once again in St. Louis, it was mostly cloudy, the temperature was 74 degrees, and the wind was west at 7 miles an hour. The current time is 4:53 a.m. Central Daylight Time. 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Rest of tonight, partly cloudy. Lows in the upper 60s. West winds 5 to 10 miles per hour with gusts up to 20 miles per hour. Thursday, mostly sunny in the morning, then mostly cloudy with a chance of showers in the afternoon. Cooler with highs in the upper 70s. Northwest winds 5 to 10 miles per hour. Chance of rain 30%. Thursday night, partly cloudy in the evening, then clearing. Lows around 60. Northwest winds 5 to 10 miles per hour in the evening, becoming light and variable. Juneteenth, mostly sunny. Highs in the mid-80s. Northwest winds around 5 miles per hour. Friday night, mostly cloudy. Lows in the mid-60s. Northeast winds around 5 miles per hour, becoming south after midnight. Saturday, mostly sunny. Highs in the mid-80s. Saturday night, partly cloudy in the evening, then mostly cloudy with a chance of showers and thunderstorms after midnight. Lows in the upper 60s. Chance of rain 40%. Sunday, a chance of thunderstorms. Showers. Highs in the lower 80s. Chance of rain 90%. Sunday night, showers with a slight chance of thunderstorms in the evening, then a chance of showers after midnight. Lows in the lower 60s. Chance of rain 90%. Monday, partly sunny. A slight chance of showers in the morning. Highs in the upper 70s. Chance of rain 20%.
Monday night and Tuesday, partly cloudy. Lows in the upper 50s. Highs in the upper 70s. Tuesday night, mostly clear in the evening, then becoming partly cloudy. Lows in the lower 60s. Wednesday, mostly sunny. Highs in the lower 80s. At 4 a.m. at Lambert Field in St. Louis, it was mostly cloudy with a temperature of 74 degrees. The dew point was 69, giving us a relative humidity of 85%. The wind was west at 7 miles an hour, and the pressure was 29.67 inches and rising. Elsewhere in the metro area, in Chesterfield, fog was reported and the temperature was 69. In Belleville, it was 74 degrees. In Cahokia, it was mostly cloudy and 73 degrees. In St. Charles, it was partly cloudy and 72. Across the region, it was partly cloudy in Columbia, Missouri, with a temperature of 68. In Quincy, it was partly cloudy and 66 degrees. In Kansas City, it was partly cloudy and the temperature was 65. A thunderstorm was reported in Springfield, Missouri, with a temperature of 73. In Rolla, it was mostly cloudy and the temperature was 71. In Farmington, it was 78 degrees. It was cloudy in Cape Girardeau, with 80 degrees. It was clear in Springfield, Illinois, with a temperature of 65. Once again in St. Louis, it was mostly cloudy, the temperature was 74 degrees, and the wind was west at 7 miles an hour. The current time is 4:57 a.m. Central Daylight Time. 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Rest of tonight, partly cloudy. Lows in the upper 60s. West winds 5 to 10 miles per hour with gusts up to 20 miles per hour. Thursday, mostly sunny in the morning, then mostly cloudy with a chance of showers in the afternoon. Cooler with highs in the upper 70s. Northwest winds 5 to 10 miles per hour. Chance of rain 30%. Thursday night, partly cloudy in the evening, then clearing. Lows around 60. Northwest winds 5 to 10 miles per hour in the evening, becoming light and variable. Juneteenth, mostly sunny. Highs in the mid-80s. Northwest winds around 5 miles per hour. Friday night, mostly cloudy. Lows in the mid-60s. Northeast winds around 5 miles per hour, becoming south after midnight. Saturday, mostly sunny. Highs in the mid-80s. Saturday night, partly cloudy in the evening, then mostly cloudy with a chance of showers and thunderstorms after midnight. Lows in the upper 60s. Chance of rain 40%. Sunday, a chance of thunderstorms. Showers. Highs in the lower 80s. Chance of rain 90%. Sunday night, showers with a slight chance of thunderstorms in the evening, then a chance of showers after midnight. Lows in the lower 60s. Chance of rain 90%. Monday, partly sunny. A slight chance of showers in the morning. Highs in the upper 70s. Chance of rain 20%. Monday night and Tuesday, partly cloudy. Lows in the upper 50s. Highs in the upper 70s. Tuesday night, mostly clear in the evening, then becoming partly cloudy. Lows in the lower 60s. Wednesday, mostly sunny. Highs in the lower 80s. Today, mostly sunny this morning, then mostly cloudy with a chance of showers this afternoon. Cooler with highs in the upper 70s. Northwest winds 5 to 10 miles per hour. Chance of rain 30%. Tonight, partly cloudy in the evening, then clearing. Lows around 60. Northwest winds 5 to 10 miles per hour in the evening, becoming light and variable. Juneteenth, mostly sunny. Highs in the mid-80s.
Northwest winds around 5 miles per hour. Friday night, mostly cloudy. Lows in the mid-60s. Northeast winds around 5 miles per hour, becoming south after midnight. Saturday, mostly sunny. Highs in the mid-80s. South winds around 5 miles per hour. Saturday night, partly cloudy in the evening, then mostly cloudy with a chance of showers and thunderstorms after midnight. Lows in the upper 60s. Chance of rain 40%. Sunday, a chance of thunderstorms. Showers. Highs in the lower 80s. Chance of rain 90%. Sunday night, showers with a slight chance of thunderstorms in the evening, then a chance of showers after midnight. Lows in the lower 60s. Chance of rain 90%. Monday, partly sunny. A slight chance of showers in the morning. Highs in the upper 70s. Chance of rain 20%. Monday night and Tuesday, partly cloudy. Lows in the upper 50s. Highs in the upper 70s. Tuesday night, mostly clear in the evening, then becoming partly cloudy. Lows in the lower 60s. Wednesday, mostly sunny. Highs in the lower 80s. At 4 a.m. at Lambert Field in St. Louis, it was mostly cloudy with a temperature of 74 degrees. The dew point was 69, giving us a relative humidity of 85%. The wind was west at 7 miles an hour, and the pressure was 29.67 inches and rising. Elsewhere in the metro area, in Chesterfield, fog was reported and the temperature was 69. In Belleville, it was 74 degrees. In Cahokia, it was mostly cloudy and 73 degrees. In St. Charles, it was partly cloudy and 72. Across the region, it was partly cloudy in Columbia, Missouri, with a temperature of 68. In Quincy, it was partly cloudy and 66 degrees. In Kansas City, it was partly cloudy and the temperature was 65. A thunderstorm was reported in Springfield, Missouri, with a temperature of 73. In Rolla, it was mostly cloudy and the temperature was 71. In Farmington, it was 78 degrees. It was cloudy in Cape Girardeau, with 80 degrees. It was clear in Springfield, Illinois, with a temperature of 65. Once again in St. Louis, it was mostly cloudy, the temperature was 74 degrees, and the wind was west at 7 miles an hour. The current time is 5:03 a.m. Central Daylight Time. 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Today, mostly sunny this morning, then mostly cloudy with a chance of showers this afternoon. Cooler with highs in the upper 70s. Northwest winds 5 to 10 miles per hour. Chance of rain 30%. Tonight, partly cloudy in the evening, then clearing. Lows around 60. Northwest winds 5 to 10 miles per hour in the evening, becoming light and variable. Juneteenth, mostly sunny. Highs in the mid-80s. Northwest winds around 5 miles per hour. Friday night, mostly cloudy. Lows in the mid-60s. Northeast winds around 5 miles per hour, becoming south after midnight. Saturday, mostly sunny. Highs in the mid-80s. South winds around 5 miles per hour. Saturday night, partly cloudy in the evening, then mostly cloudy with a chance of showers and thunderstorms after midnight. Lows in the upper 60s. Chance of rain 40%. Sunday, a chance of thunderstorms. Showers. Highs in the lower 80s. Chance of rain 90%. Sunday night, showers with a slight chance of thunderstorms in the evening, then a chance of showers after midnight. Lows in the lower 60s. Chance of rain 90%. Monday, partly sunny. A slight chance of showers in the morning.
highs in the upper 70s. Chance of rain 20%. Monday night and Tuesday, partly cloudy. Lows in the upper 50s. Highs in the upper 70s. Tuesday night, mostly clear in the evening, then becoming partly cloudy. Lows in the lower 60s. Wednesday, mostly sunny. Highs in the lower 80s. At 4 a.m. at Lambert Field in St. Louis, it was mostly cloudy with a temperature of 74 degrees. The dew point was 69, giving us a relative humidity of 85%. The wind was west at 7 miles an hour, and the pressure was 29.67 inches and rising. Elsewhere in the metro area, in Chesterfield, fog was reported and the temperature was 69. In Belleville, it was 74 degrees. In Cahokia, it was mostly cloudy and 73 degrees. In St. Charles, it was partly cloudy and 72. Across the region, it was partly cloudy in Columbia, Missouri, with a temperature of 68. In Quincy, it was partly cloudy and 66 degrees. In Kansas City, it was partly cloudy and the temperature was 65. A thunderstorm was reported in Springfield, Missouri, with a temperature of 73. In Rolla, it was mostly cloudy and the temperature was 71. In Farmington, it was 78 degrees. It was cloudy in Cape Girardeau, with 80 degrees. It was clear in Springfield, Illinois, with a temperature of 65. Once again in St. Louis, it was mostly cloudy, the temperature was 74 degrees, and the wind was west at 7 miles an hour. The current time is 5:07 a.m. Central Daylight Time. 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Today, mostly sunny this morning, then mostly cloudy with a chance of showers this afternoon. Cooler with highs in the upper 70s. Northwest winds 5 to 10 miles per hour. Chance of rain 30%. Tonight, partly cloudy in the evening, then clearing. Lows around 60. Northwest winds 5 to 10 miles per hour in the evening, becoming light and variable. Juneteenth, mostly sunny. Highs in the mid-80s. Northwest winds around 5 miles per hour. Friday night, mostly cloudy. Lows in the mid-60s. Northeast winds around 5 miles per hour, becoming south after midnight. Saturday, mostly sunny. Highs in the mid-80s. South winds around 5 miles per hour. Saturday night, partly cloudy in the evening, then mostly cloudy with a chance of showers and thunderstorms after midnight. Lows in the upper 60s. Chance of rain 40%. Sunday, a chance of thunderstorms. Showers. Highs in the lower 80s. Chance of rain 90%. Sunday night, showers with a slight chance of thunderstorms in the evening, then a chance of showers after midnight. Lows in the lower 60s. Chance of rain 90%. Monday, partly sunny. A slight chance of showers in the morning. Highs in the upper 70s. Chance of rain 20%. Monday night and Tuesday, partly cloudy. Lows in the upper 50s. Highs in the upper 70s. Tuesday night, mostly clear in the evening, then becoming partly cloudy. Lows in the lower 60s. Wednesday, mostly sunny. Highs in the lower 80s. At 4 a.m. at Lambert Field in St. Louis, it was mostly cloudy with a temperature of 74 degrees. The dew point was 69, giving us a relative humidity of 85%. The wind was west at 7 miles an hour, and the pressure was 29.67 inches and rising. Elsewhere in the metro area, in Chesterfield, fog was reported and the temperature was 69. In Belleville, it was 74 degrees. In Cahokia, it was mostly cloudy and 73 degrees.
In St. Charles, it was partly cloudy and 72. Across the region, it was partly cloudy in Columbia, Missouri, with a temperature of 68. In Quincy, it was partly cloudy and 66 degrees. In Kansas City, it was partly cloudy and the temperature was 65. A thunderstorm was reported in Springfield, Missouri, with a temperature of 73. In Rolla, it was mostly cloudy and the temperature was 71. In Farmington, it was 78 degrees. It was cloudy in Cape Girardeau, with 80 degrees. It was clear in Springfield, Illinois, with a temperature of 65. Once again in St. Louis, it was mostly cloudy. The temperature was 74 degrees and the wind was west at 7 miles an hour. At 5 a.m. at Lambert Field in St. Louis, it was cloudy with a temperature of 73 degrees. The dew point was 66, giving us a relative humidity of 78%. The wind was northwest at 12 miles an hour, and the pressure was 29.70 inches and rising. Elsewhere in the metro area, in Chesterfield, it was cloudy and the temperature was 72. In Belleville, it was 73 degrees. In Cahokia, it was mostly cloudy and 73 degrees. In St. Charles, it was cloudy and 72. Across the region, it was partly cloudy in Columbia, Missouri, with a temperature of 65. In Quincy, it was mostly cloudy and 64 degrees. In Kansas City, it was partly cloudy and the temperature was 65. A thunderstorm was reported in Springfield, Missouri, with a temperature of 69. In Rolla, it was mostly cloudy and the temperature was 70. In Farmington, it was 75 degrees. It was cloudy in Cape Girardeau, with 79 degrees. It was partly cloudy in Springfield, Illinois, with a temperature of 64. Once again in St. Louis, it was cloudy. The temperature was 73 degrees and the wind was northwest at 12 miles an hour. The current time is 5:12 a.m. Central Daylight Time. 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Today, mostly sunny this morning, then mostly cloudy with a chance of showers this afternoon. Cooler with highs in the upper 70s. Northwest winds 5 to 10 miles per hour. Chance of rain 30%. Tonight, partly cloudy in the evening, then clearing. Lows around 60. Northwest winds 5 to 10 miles per hour in the evening, becoming light and variable. Juneteenth, mostly sunny. Highs in the mid-80s. Northwest winds around 5 miles per hour. Friday night, mostly cloudy. Lows in the mid-60s. Northeast winds around 5 miles per hour, becoming south after midnight. Saturday, mostly sunny. Highs in the mid-80s. South winds around 5 miles per hour. Saturday night, partly cloudy in the evening, then mostly cloudy with a chance of showers and thunderstorms after midnight. Lows in the upper 60s. Chance of rain 40%. Sunday, a chance of thunderstorms. Showers. Highs in the lower 80s. Chance of rain 90%. Sunday night, showers with a slight chance of thunderstorms in the evening, then a chance of showers after midnight. Lows in the lower 60s. Chance of rain 90%. Monday, partly sunny. A slight chance of showers in the morning. Highs in the upper 70s. Chance of rain 20%. Monday night and Tuesday, partly cloudy. Lows in the upper 50s. Highs in the upper 70s. Tuesday night, mostly clear in the evening, then becoming partly cloudy. Lows in the lower 60s. Wednesday, mostly sunny. Highs in the lower 80s. At 5 a.m. at Lambert Field in St. Louis, it was cloudy with a temperature of 73 degrees. The dew point was 66, giving us a relative humidity of 78%.
The wind was northwest at 12 miles an hour, and the pressure was 29.70 inches and rising. Elsewhere in the metro area, in Chesterfield, it was cloudy and the temperature was 72. In Belleville, it was 73 degrees. In Cahokia, it was mostly cloudy and 73 degrees. In St. Charles, it was cloudy and 72. Across the region, it was partly cloudy in Columbia, Missouri, with a temperature of 65. In Quincy, it was mostly cloudy and 64 degrees. In Kansas City, it was partly cloudy and the temperature was 65. A thunderstorm was reported in Springfield, Missouri, with a temperature of 69. In Rolla, it was mostly cloudy and the temperature was 70. In Farmington, it was 75 degrees. It was cloudy in Cape Girardeau, with 79 degrees. It was partly cloudy in Springfield, Illinois, with a temperature of 64. Once again in St. Louis, it was cloudy, the temperature was 73 degrees, and the wind was northwest at 12 miles an hour. The current time is 5:16 a.m. Central Daylight Time. 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Today, mostly sunny this morning, then mostly cloudy with a chance of showers this afternoon. Cooler with highs in the upper 70s. Northwest winds 5 to 10 miles per hour. Chance of rain 30%. Tonight, partly cloudy in the evening, then clearing. Lows around 60. Northwest winds 5 to 10 miles per hour in the evening, becoming light and variable. Juneteenth, mostly sunny. Highs in the mid-80s. Northwest winds around 5 miles per hour. Friday night, mostly cloudy. Lows in the mid-60s. Northeast winds around 5 miles per hour, becoming south after midnight. Saturday, mostly sunny. Highs in the mid-80s. South winds around 5 miles per hour. Saturday night, partly cloudy in the evening, then mostly cloudy with a chance of showers and thunderstorms after midnight. Lows in the upper 60s. Chance of rain 40%. Sunday, a chance of thunderstorms. Showers. Highs in the lower 80s. Chance of rain 90%. Sunday night, showers with a slight chance of thunderstorms in the evening, then a chance of showers after midnight. Lows in the lower 60s. Chance of rain 90%. Monday, partly sunny. A slight chance of showers in the morning. Highs in the upper 70s. Chance of rain 20%. Monday night and Tuesday, partly cloudy. Lows in the upper 50s. Highs in the upper 70s. Tuesday night, mostly clear in the evening, then becoming partly cloudy. Lows in the lower 60s. Wednesday, mostly sunny. Highs in the lower 80s. At 5 a.m. at Lambert Field in St. Louis, it was cloudy with a temperature of 73 degrees. The dew point was 66, giving us a relative humidity of 78%. The wind was northwest at 12 miles an hour, and the pressure was 29.70 inches and rising. Elsewhere in the metro area, in Chesterfield, it was cloudy and the temperature was 72. In Belleville, it was 73 degrees. In Cahokia, it was mostly cloudy and 73 degrees. In St. Charles, it was cloudy and 72. Across the region, it was partly cloudy in Columbia, Missouri, with a temperature of 65. In Quincy, it was mostly cloudy and 64 degrees. In Kansas City, it was partly cloudy and the temperature was 65. A thunderstorm was reported in Springfield, Missouri, with a temperature of 69. In Rolla, it was mostly cloudy and the temperature was 70. In Farmington, it was 75 degrees. It was cloudy in Cape Girardeau, with 79 degrees. It was partly cloudy in Springfield, Illinois, with a temperature of 64.
Once again in St. Louis, it was cloudy. The temperature was 73 degrees and the wind was northwest at 12 miles an hour. The current time is 5:20 a.m. Central Daylight Time. 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Today, mostly sunny this morning, then mostly cloudy with a chance of showers this afternoon. Cooler with highs in the upper 70s. Northwest winds 5 to 10 miles per hour. Chance of rain 30%. Tonight, partly cloudy in the evening, then clearing. Lows around 60. Northwest winds 5 to 10 miles per hour in the evening, becoming light and variable. Juneteenth, mostly sunny. Highs in the mid-80s. Northwest winds around 5 miles per hour. Friday night, mostly cloudy. Central Daylight Time.

Northwest winds 5 to 10 miles per hour. Chance of rain 30%. Tonight, partly cloudy in the evening, then clearing. Lows around 60. Northwest winds 5 to 10 miles per hour in the evening, becoming light and variable. Juneteenth, mostly sunny. Highs in the mid-80s. Northwest winds around 5 miles per hour. Friday night, mostly cloudy. Lows in the mid-60s. Northeast winds around 5 miles per hour, becoming south after midnight. Saturday, mostly sunny. Highs in the mid-80s. South winds around 5 miles per hour. Saturday night, partly cloudy in the evening, then mostly cloudy with a chance of showers and thunderstorms after midnight. Lows in the upper 60s. Chance of rain 40%. Sunday, a chance of thunderstorms. Showers. Highs in the lower 80s. Chance of rain 90%. Sunday night, showers with a slight chance of thunderstorms in the evening, then a chance of showers after midnight. Lows in the lower 60s. Chance of rain 90%. Monday, partly sunny. A slight chance of showers in the morning. Highs in the upper 70s. Chance of rain 20%. Monday night and Tuesday, partly cloudy. Lows in the upper 50s. Highs in the upper 70s. Tuesday night, mostly clear in the evening, then becoming partly cloudy. Lows in the lower 60s. Wednesday, mostly sunny. Highs in the lower 80s. At 5 a.m. at Lambert Field in St. Louis, it was cloudy with a temperature of 73 degrees. The dew point was 66, giving us a relative humidity of 78%. The wind was northwest at 12 miles an hour, and the pressure was 29.70 inches and rising. Elsewhere in the metro area, in Chesterfield, it was cloudy and the temperature was 72. In Belleville, it was 73 degrees. In Cahokia, it was mostly cloudy and 73 degrees. In St. Charles, it was cloudy and 72. Across the region, it was partly cloudy in Columbia, Missouri, with a temperature of 65. In Quincy, it was mostly cloudy and 64 degrees. In Kansas City, it was partly cloudy and the temperature was 65. A thunderstorm was reported in Springfield, Missouri, with a temperature of 69. In Rolla, it was mostly cloudy and the temperature was 70. In Farmington, it was 75 degrees. It was cloudy in Cape Girardeau, with 79 degrees. It was partly cloudy in Springfield, Illinois, with a temperature of 64. Once again in St. Louis, it was cloudy, the temperature was 73 degrees, and the wind was northwest at 12 miles an hour. The current time is 5:24 a.m. Central Daylight Time. 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Today, mostly sunny this morning, then mostly cloudy with a chance of showers this afternoon. Cooler with highs in the upper 70s. Northwest winds 5 to 10 miles per hour. Chance of rain 30%. Tonight, partly cloudy in the evening, then clearing. Lows around 60. Northwest winds 5 to 10 miles per hour in the evening, becoming light and variable. Juneteenth, mostly sunny. Highs in the mid-80s. Northwest winds around 5 miles per hour. Friday night, mostly cloudy. Lows in the mid-60s. Northeast winds around 5 miles per hour, becoming south after midnight. Saturday, mostly sunny. Highs in the mid-80s. South winds around 5 miles per hour. Saturday night, partly cloudy in the evening, then mostly cloudy with a chance of showers and thunderstorms after midnight. Lows in the upper 60s. Chance of rain 40%. Sunday, a chance of thunderstorms. Showers. Highs in the lower

80s. Chance of rain 90%. Sunday night, showers with a slight chance of thunderstorms in the evening, then a chance of showers after midnight. Lows in the lower 60s. Chance of rain 90%. Monday, partly sunny. A slight chance of showers in the morning. Highs in the upper 70s. Chance of rain 20%. Monday night and Tuesday, partly cloudy. Lows in the upper 50s. Highs in the upper 70s. Tuesday night, mostly clear in the evening, then becoming partly cloudy. Lows in the lower 60s. Wednesday, mostly sunny. Highs in the lower 80s. At 5 a.m. at Lambert Field in St. Louis, it was cloudy with a temperature of 73 degrees. The dew point was 66, giving us a relative humidity of 78%. The wind was northwest at 12 miles an hour, and the pressure was 29.70 inches and rising. Elsewhere in the metro area, in Chesterfield, it was cloudy and the temperature was 72. In Belleville, it was 73 degrees. In Cahokia, it was mostly cloudy and 73 degrees. In St. Charles, it was cloudy and 72. Across the region, it was partly cloudy in Columbia, Missouri, with a temperature of 65. In Quincy, it was mostly cloudy and 64 degrees. In Kansas City, it was partly cloudy and the temperature was 65. A thunderstorm was reported in Springfield, Missouri, with a temperature of 69. In Rolla, it was mostly cloudy and the temperature was 70. In Farmington, it was 75 degrees. It was cloudy in Cape Girardeau, with 79 degrees. It was partly cloudy in Springfield, Illinois, with a temperature of 64. Once again in St. Louis, it was cloudy, the temperature was 73 degrees, and the wind was northwest at 12 miles an hour. The current time is 5:28 a.m. Central Daylight Time. 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Today, mostly sunny this morning, then mostly cloudy with a chance of showers this afternoon. Cooler with highs in the upper 70s. Northwest winds 5 to 10 miles per hour. Chance of rain 30%. Tonight, partly cloudy in the evening, then clearing. Lows around 60. Northwest winds 5 to 10 miles per hour in the evening, becoming light and variable. Juneteenth, mostly sunny. Highs in the mid-80s. Northwest winds around 5 miles per hour. Friday night, mostly cloudy. Lows in the mid-60s. Northeast winds around 5 miles per hour, becoming south after midnight. Saturday, mostly sunny. Highs in the mid-80s. South winds around 5 miles per hour. Saturday night, partly cloudy in the evening, then mostly cloudy with a chance of showers and thunderstorms after midnight. Lows in the upper 60s. Chance of rain 40%. Sunday, a chance of thunderstorms. Showers. Highs in the lower 80s. Chance of rain 90%. Sunday night, showers with a slight chance of thunderstorms in the evening, then a chance of showers after midnight. Lows in the lower 60s. Chance of rain 90%. Monday, partly sunny. A slight chance of showers in the morning. Highs in the upper 70s. Chance of rain 20%. Monday night and Tuesday, partly cloudy. Lows in the upper 50s. Highs in the upper 70s. Tuesday night, mostly clear in the evening, then becoming partly cloudy. Lows in the lower 60s. Wednesday, mostly sunny. Highs in the lower 80s. At 5 a.m. at Lambert Field in St. Louis, it was cloudy with a temperature of 73 degrees. The dew point was 66, giving us a relative humidity of 78%. The wind was northwest at 12 miles an hour, and the pressure was 29.
0.70 inches and rising. Elsewhere in the metro area, in Chesterfield, it was cloudy and the temperature was 72. In Belleville, it was 73 degrees. In Cahokia, it was mostly cloudy and 73 degrees. In St. Charles, it was cloudy and 72. Across the region, it was partly cloudy in Columbia, Missouri, with a temperature of 65. In Quincy, it was mostly cloudy and 64 degrees. In Kansas City, it was partly cloudy and the temperature was 65. A thunderstorm was reported in Springfield, Missouri, with a temperature of 69. In Rolla, it was mostly cloudy and the temperature was 70. In Farmington, it was 75 degrees. It was cloudy in Cape Girardeau, with 79 degrees. It was partly cloudy in Springfield, Illinois, with a temperature of 64. Once again in St. Louis, it was cloudy, the temperature was 73 degrees, and the wind was northwest at 12 miles an hour. The current time is 5:32 a.m. Central Daylight Time. 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Today, mostly sunny this morning, then mostly cloudy with a chance of showers this afternoon. Cooler with highs in the upper 70s. Northwest winds 5 to 10 miles per hour. Chance of rain 30%. Tonight, partly cloudy in the evening, then clearing. Lows around 60. Northwest winds 5 to 10 miles per hour in the evening, becoming light and variable. Juneteenth, mostly sunny. Highs in the mid-80s. Northwest winds around 5 miles per hour. Friday night, mostly cloudy. Lows in the mid-60s. Northeast winds around 5 miles per hour, becoming south after midnight. Saturday, mostly sunny. Highs in the mid-80s. South winds around 5 miles per hour. Saturday night, partly cloudy in the evening, then mostly cloudy with a chance of showers and thunderstorms after midnight. Lows in the upper 60s. Chance of rain 40%. Sunday, a chance of thunderstorms. Showers. Highs in the lower 80s. Chance of rain 90%. Sunday night, showers with a slight chance of thunderstorms in the evening, then a chance of showers after midnight. Lows in the lower 60s. Chance of rain 90%. Monday, partly sunny. A slight chance of showers in the morning. Highs in the upper 70s. Chance of rain 20%. Monday night and Tuesday, partly cloudy. Lows in the upper 50s. Highs in the upper 70s. Tuesday night, mostly clear in the evening, then becoming partly cloudy. Lows in the lower 60s. Wednesday, mostly sunny. Highs in the lower 80s. At 5 a.m. at Lambert Field in St. Louis, it was cloudy with a temperature of 73 degrees. The dew point was 66, giving us a relative humidity of 78%. The wind was northwest at 12 miles an hour, and the pressure was 29.70 inches and rising. Elsewhere in the metro area, in Chesterfield, it was cloudy and the temperature was 72. In Belleville, it was 73 degrees. In Cahokia, it was mostly cloudy and 73 degrees. In St. Charles, it was cloudy and 72. Across the region, it was partly cloudy in Columbia, Missouri, with a temperature of 65. In Quincy, it was mostly cloudy and 64 degrees. In Kansas City, it was partly cloudy and the temperature was 65. A thunderstorm was reported in Springfield, Missouri, with a temperature of 69. In Rolla, it was mostly cloudy and the temperature was 70. In Farmington, it was 75 degrees. It was cloudy in Cape Girardeau, with 79 degrees. It was partly cloudy in Springfield, Illinois, with a temperature of 64.
Once again in St. Louis, it was cloudy. The temperature was 73 degrees and the wind was northwest at 12 miles an hour. The current time is 5:36 a.m. Central Daylight Time. 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Today, mostly sunny this morning, then mostly cloudy with a chance of showers this afternoon. Cooler with highs in the upper 70s. Northwest winds 5 to 10 miles per hour. Chance of rain 30%. Tonight, partly cloudy in the evening, then clearing. Lows around 60. Northwest winds 5 to 10 miles per hour in the evening, becoming light and variable. Juneteenth, mostly sunny. Highs in the mid-80s. Northwest winds around 5 miles per hour. Friday night, mostly cloudy. Lows in the mid-60s. Northeast winds around 5 miles per hour, becoming south after midnight. Saturday, mostly sunny. Highs in the mid-80s. South winds around 5 miles per hour. Saturday night, partly cloudy in the evening, then mostly cloudy with a chance of showers and thunderstorms after midnight. Lows in the upper 60s. Chance of rain 40%. Sunday, a chance of thunderstorms. Showers. Highs in the lower 80s. Chance of rain 90%. Sunday night, showers with a slight chance of thunderstorms in the evening, then a chance of showers after midnight. Lows in the lower 60s. Chance of rain 90%. Monday, partly sunny. A slight chance of showers in the morning. Highs in the upper 70s. Chance of rain 20%. Monday night and Tuesday, partly cloudy. Lows in the upper 50s. Highs in the upper 70s. Tuesday night, mostly clear in the evening, then becoming partly cloudy. Lows in the lower 60s. Wednesday, mostly sunny. Highs in the lower 80s. At 5 a.m. at Lambert Field in St. Louis, it was cloudy with a temperature of 73 degrees. The dew point was 66, giving us a relative humidity of 78%. The wind was northwest at 12 miles an hour, and the pressure was 29.70 inches and rising. Elsewhere in the metro area, in Chesterfield, it was cloudy and the temperature was 72. In Belleville, it was 73 degrees. In Cahokia, it was mostly cloudy and 73 degrees. In St. Charles, it was cloudy and 72. Across the region, it was partly cloudy in Columbia, Missouri, with a temperature of 65. In Quincy, it was mostly cloudy and 64 degrees. In Kansas City, it was partly cloudy and the temperature was 65. A thunderstorm was reported in Springfield, Missouri, with a temperature of 69. In Rolla, it was mostly cloudy and the temperature was 70. In Farmington, it was 75 degrees. It was cloudy in Cape Girardeau, with 79 degrees. It was partly cloudy in Springfield, Illinois, with a temperature of 64. Once again in St. Louis, it was cloudy, the temperature was 73 degrees, and the wind was northwest at 12 miles an hour. The current time is 5:40 a.m. Central Daylight Time. 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Today, mostly sunny this morning, then mostly cloudy with a chance of showers this afternoon. Cooler with highs in the upper 70s. Northwest winds 5 to 10 miles per hour. Chance of rain 30%. Tonight, partly cloudy in the evening, then clearing. Lows around 60.
Northwest winds 5 to 10 miles per hour in the evening, becoming light and variable. Juneteenth, mostly sunny. Highs in the mid-80s. Northwest winds around 5 miles per hour. Friday night, mostly cloudy. Lows in the mid-60s. Northeast winds around 5 miles per hour, becoming south after midnight. Saturday, mostly sunny. Highs in the mid-80s. South winds around 5 miles per hour. Saturday night, partly cloudy in the evening, then mostly cloudy with a chance of showers and thunderstorms after midnight. Lows in the upper 60s. Chance of rain 40%. Sunday, a chance of thunderstorms. Showers. Highs in the lower 80s. Chance of rain 90%. Sunday night, showers with a slight chance of thunderstorms in the evening, then a chance of showers after midnight. Lows in the lower 60s. Chance of rain 90%. Monday, partly sunny. A slight chance of showers in the morning. Highs in the upper 70s. Chance of rain 20%. Monday night and Tuesday, partly cloudy. Lows in the upper 50s. Highs in the upper 70s. Tuesday night, mostly clear in the evening, then becoming partly cloudy. Lows in the lower 60s. Wednesday, mostly sunny. Highs in the lower 80s. At 5 a.m. at Lambert Field in St. Louis, it was cloudy with a temperature of 73 degrees. The dew point was 66, giving us a relative humidity of 78%. The wind was northwest at 12 miles an hour, and the pressure was 29.70 inches and rising. Elsewhere in the metro area, in Chesterfield, it was cloudy and the temperature was 72. In Belleville, it was 73 degrees. In Cahokia, it was mostly cloudy and 73 degrees. In St. Charles, it was cloudy and 72. Across the region, it was partly cloudy in Columbia, Missouri, with a temperature of 65. In Quincy, it was mostly cloudy and 64 degrees. In Kansas City, it was partly cloudy and the temperature was 65. A thunderstorm was reported in Springfield, Missouri, with a temperature of 69. In Rolla, it was mostly cloudy and the temperature was 70. In Farmington, it was 75 degrees. It was cloudy in Cape Girardeau, with 79 degrees. It was partly cloudy in Springfield, Illinois, with a temperature of 64. Once again in St. Louis, it was cloudy, the temperature was 73 degrees, and the wind was northwest at 12 miles an hour. The current time is 5:44 a.m. Central Daylight Time. 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Today, mostly sunny this morning, then mostly cloudy with a chance of showers this afternoon. Cooler with highs in the upper 70s. Northwest winds 5 to 10 miles per hour. Chance of rain 30%. Tonight, partly cloudy in the evening, then clearing. Lows around 60. Northwest winds 5 to 10 miles per hour in the evening, becoming light and variable. Juneteenth, mostly sunny. Highs in the mid-80s. Northwest winds around 5 miles per hour. Friday night, mostly cloudy. Lows in the mid-60s. Northeast winds around 5 miles per hour, becoming south after midnight. Saturday, mostly sunny. Highs in the mid-80s. South winds around 5 miles per hour. Saturday night, partly cloudy in the evening, then mostly cloudy with a chance of showers and thunderstorms after midnight. Lows in the upper 60s. Chance of rain 40%. Sunday, a chance of thunderstorms. Showers. Highs in the lower 80s. Chance of rain 90%. Sunday night, showers with a slight chance of thunderstorms in the evening, then a chance of showers after midnight.
lows in the lower 60s. Chance of rain 90%. Monday, partly sunny. A slight chance of showers in the morning. Highs in the upper 70s. Chance of rain 20%. Monday night and Tuesday, partly cloudy. Lows in the upper 50s. Highs in the upper 70s. Tuesday night, mostly clear in the evening, then becoming partly cloudy. Lows in the lower 60s. Wednesday, mostly sunny. Highs in the lower 80s. At 5 a.m. at Lambert Field in St. Louis, it was cloudy with a temperature of 73 degrees. The dew point was 66, giving us a relative humidity of 78%. The wind was northwest at 12 miles an hour, and the pressure was 29.70 inches and rising. Elsewhere in the metro area, in Chesterfield, it was cloudy and the temperature was 72. In Belleville, it was 73 degrees. In Cahokia, it was mostly cloudy and 73 degrees. In St. Charles, it was cloudy and 72. Across the region, it was partly cloudy in Columbia, Missouri, with a temperature of 65. In Quincy, it was mostly cloudy and 64 degrees. In Kansas City, it was partly cloudy and the temperature was 65. A thunderstorm was reported in Springfield, Missouri, with a temperature of 69. In Rolla, it was mostly cloudy and the temperature was 70. In Farmington, it was 75 degrees. It was cloudy in Cape Girardeau, with 79 degrees. It was partly cloudy in Springfield, Illinois, with a temperature of 64. Once again in St. Louis, it was cloudy, the temperature was 73 degrees, and the wind was northwest at 12 miles an hour. The current time is 5:48 a.m. Central Daylight Time. 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Today, mostly sunny this morning, then mostly cloudy with a chance of showers this afternoon. Cooler with highs in the upper 70s. Northwest winds 5 to 10 miles per hour. Chance of rain 30%. Tonight, partly cloudy in the evening, then clearing. Lows around 60. Northwest winds 5 to 10 miles per hour in the evening, becoming light and variable. Juneteenth, mostly sunny. Highs in the mid-80s. Northwest winds around 5 miles per hour. Friday night, mostly cloudy. Lows in the mid-60s. Northeast winds around 5 miles per hour, becoming south after midnight. Saturday, mostly sunny. Highs in the mid-80s. South winds around 5 miles per hour. Saturday night, partly cloudy in the evening, then mostly cloudy with a chance of showers and thunderstorms after midnight. Lows in the upper 60s. Chance of rain 40%. Sunday, a chance of thunderstorms. Showers. Highs in the lower 80s. Chance of rain 90%. Sunday night, showers with a slight chance of thunderstorms in the evening, then a chance of showers after midnight. Lows in the lower 60s. Chance of rain 90%. Monday, partly sunny. A slight chance of showers in the morning. Highs in the upper 70s. Chance of rain 20%. Monday night and Tuesday, partly cloudy. Lows in the upper 50s. Highs in the upper 70s. Tuesday night, mostly clear in the evening, then becoming partly cloudy. Lows in the lower 60s. Wednesday, mostly sunny. Highs in the lower 80s. At 5 a.m. at Lambert Field in St. Louis, it was cloudy with a temperature of 73 degrees. The dew point was 66, giving us a relative humidity of 78%. The wind was northwest at 12 miles an hour, and the pressure was 29.70 inches and rising. Elsewhere in the metro area, in Chesterfield, it was cloudy and the temperature was 72.
In Belleville, it was 73 degrees. In Cahokia, it was mostly cloudy and 73 degrees. In St. Charles, it was cloudy and 72. Across the region, it was partly cloudy in Columbia, Missouri, with a temperature of 65. In Quincy, it was mostly cloudy and 64 degrees. In Kansas City, it was partly cloudy and the temperature was 65. A thunderstorm was reported in Springfield, Missouri, with a temperature of 69. In Rolla, it was mostly cloudy and the temperature was 70. In Farmington, it was 75 degrees. It was cloudy in Cape Girardeau, with 79 degrees. It was partly cloudy in Springfield, Illinois, with a temperature of 64. Once again in St. Louis, it was cloudy, the temperature was 73 degrees, and the wind was northwest at 12 miles an hour. The current time is 5:52 a.m. Central Daylight Time. 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Today, mostly sunny this morning, then mostly cloudy with a chance of showers this afternoon. Cooler with highs in the upper 70s. Northwest winds 5 to 10 miles per hour. Chance of rain 30%. Tonight, partly cloudy in the evening, then clearing. Lows around 60. Northwest winds 5 to 10 miles per hour in the evening, becoming light and variable. Juneteenth, mostly sunny. Highs in the mid-80s. Northwest winds around 5 miles per hour. Friday night, mostly cloudy. Lows in the mid-60s. Northeast winds around 5 miles per hour, becoming south after midnight. Saturday, mostly sunny. Highs in the mid-80s. South winds around 5 miles per hour. Saturday night, partly cloudy in the evening, then mostly cloudy with a chance of showers and thunderstorms after midnight. Lows in the upper 60s. Chance of rain 40%. Sunday, a chance of thunderstorms. Showers. Highs in the lower 80s. Chance of rain 90%. Sunday night, showers with a slight chance of thunderstorms in the evening, then a chance of showers after midnight. Lows in the lower 60s. Chance of rain 90%. Monday, partly sunny. A slight chance of showers in the morning. Highs in the upper 70s. Chance of rain 20%. Monday night and Tuesday, partly cloudy. Lows in the upper 50s. Highs in the upper 70s. Tuesday night, mostly clear in the evening, then becoming partly cloudy. Lows in the lower 60s. Wednesday, mostly sunny. Highs in the lower 80s. At 5 a.m. at Lambert Field in St. Louis, it was cloudy with a temperature of 73 degrees. The dew point was 66, giving us a relative humidity of 78%. The wind was northwest at 12 miles an hour, and the pressure was 29.70 inches and rising. Elsewhere in the metro area, in Chesterfield, it was cloudy and the temperature was 72. In Belleville, it was 73 degrees. In Cahokia, it was mostly cloudy and 73 degrees. In St. Charles, it was cloudy and 72. Across the region, it was partly cloudy in Columbia, Missouri, with a temperature of 65. In Quincy, it was mostly cloudy and 64 degrees. In Kansas City, it was partly cloudy and the temperature was 65. A thunderstorm was reported in Springfield, Missouri, with a temperature of 69. In Rolla, it was mostly cloudy and the temperature was 70. In Farmington, it was 75 degrees. It was cloudy in Cape Girardeau, with 79 degrees. It was partly cloudy in Springfield, Illinois, with a temperature of 64. Once again in St. Louis, it was cloudy, the temperature was 73 degrees, and the wind was northwest at 12 miles an hour.
The current time is 5:56 a.m. Central Daylight Time. 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Today, mostly sunny this morning, then mostly cloudy with a chance of showers this afternoon. Cooler with highs in the upper 70s. Northwest winds 5 to 10 miles per hour. Chance of rain 30%. Tonight, partly cloudy in the evening, then clearing. Lows around 60. Northwest winds 5 to 10 miles per hour in the evening, becoming light and variable. Juneteenth, mostly sunny. Highs in the mid-80s. Northwest winds around 5 miles per hour. Friday night, mostly cloudy. Lows in the mid-60s. Northeast winds around 5 miles per hour, becoming south after midnight. Saturday, mostly sunny. Highs in the mid-80s. South winds around 5 miles per hour. Saturday night, partly cloudy in the evening, then mostly cloudy with a chance of showers and thunderstorms after midnight. Lows in the upper 60s. Chance of rain 40%. Sunday, a chance of thunderstorms. Showers. Highs in the lower 80s. Chance of rain 90%. Sunday night, showers with a slight chance of thunderstorms in the evening, then a chance of showers after midnight. Lows in the lower 60s. Chance of rain 90%. Monday, partly sunny. A slight chance of showers in the morning. Highs in the upper 70s. Chance of rain 20%. Monday night and Tuesday, partly cloudy. Lows in the upper 50s. Highs in the upper 70s. Tuesday night, mostly clear in the evening, then becoming partly cloudy. Lows in the lower 60s. Wednesday, mostly sunny. Highs in the lower 80s. At 5 a.m. at Lambert Field in St. Louis, it was cloudy with a temperature of 73 degrees. The dew point was 66, giving us a relative humidity of 78%. The wind was northwest at 12 miles an hour, and the pressure was 29.70 inches and rising. Elsewhere in the metro area, in Chesterfield, it was cloudy and the temperature was 72. In Belleville, it was 73 degrees. In Cahokia, it was mostly cloudy and 73 degrees. In St. Charles, it was cloudy and 72. Across the region, it was partly cloudy in Columbia, Missouri, with a temperature of 65. In Quincy, it was mostly cloudy and 64 degrees. In Kansas City, it was partly cloudy and the temperature was 65. A thunderstorm was reported in Springfield, Missouri, with a temperature of 69. In Rolla, it was mostly cloudy and the temperature was 70. In Farmington, it was 75 degrees. It was cloudy in Cape Girardeau, with 79 degrees. It was partly cloudy in Springfield, Illinois, with a temperature of 64. Once again in St. Louis, it was cloudy, the temperature was 73 degrees, and the wind was northwest at 12 miles an hour. The current time is 6 a.m. Central Daylight Time. 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Today, mostly sunny this morning, then mostly cloudy with a chance of showers this afternoon. Cooler with highs in the upper 70s. Northwest winds 5 to 10 miles per hour. Chance of rain 30%. Tonight, partly cloudy in the evening, then clearing. Lows around 60. Northwest winds 5 to 10 miles per hour in the evening, becoming light and variable. Juneteenth, mostly sunny. Highs in the mid-80s. Northwest winds around 5 miles per hour.
Friday night, mostly cloudy. Lows in the mid-60s. Northeast winds around 5 miles per hour, becoming south after midnight. Saturday, mostly sunny. Highs in the mid-80s. South winds around 5 miles per hour. Saturday night, partly cloudy in the evening, then mostly cloudy with a chance of showers and thunderstorms after midnight. Lows in the upper 60s. Chance of rain 40%. Sunday, a chance of thunderstorms. Showers. Highs in the lower 80s. Chance of rain 90%. Sunday night, showers with a slight chance of thunderstorms in the evening, then a chance of showers after midnight. Lows in the lower 60s. Chance of rain 90%. Monday, partly sunny. A slight chance of showers in the morning. Highs in the upper 70s. Chance of rain 20%. Monday night and Tuesday, partly cloudy. Lows in the upper 50s. Highs in the upper 70s. Tuesday night, mostly clear in the evening, then becoming partly cloudy. Lows in the lower 60s. Wednesday, mostly sunny. Highs in the lower 80s. At 5 a.m. at Lambert Field in St. Louis, it was cloudy with a temperature of 73 degrees. The dew point was 66, giving us a relative humidity of 78%. The wind was northwest at 12 miles an hour, and the pressure was 29.70 inches and rising. Elsewhere in the metro area, in Chesterfield, it was cloudy and the temperature was 72. In Belleville, it was 73 degrees. In Cahokia, it was mostly cloudy and 73 degrees. In St. Charles, it was cloudy and 72. Across the region, it was partly cloudy in Columbia, Missouri, with a temperature of 65. In Quincy, it was mostly cloudy and 64 degrees. In Kansas City, it was partly cloudy and the temperature was 65. A thunderstorm was reported in Springfield, Missouri, with a temperature of 69. In Rolla, it was mostly cloudy and the temperature was 70. In Farmington, it was 75 degrees. It was cloudy in Cape Girardeau, with 79 degrees. It was partly cloudy in Springfield, Illinois, with a temperature of 64. Once again in St. Louis, it was cloudy, the temperature was 73 degrees, and the wind was northwest at 12 miles an hour. The current time is 6:03 a.m. Central Daylight Time. 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Today, mostly sunny this morning, then mostly cloudy with a chance of showers this afternoon. Cooler with highs in the upper 70s. Northwest winds 5 to 10 miles per hour. Chance of rain 30%. Tonight, partly cloudy in the evening, then clearing. Lows around 60. Northwest winds 5 to 10 miles per hour in the evening, becoming light and variable. Juneteenth, mostly sunny. Highs in the mid-80s. Northwest winds around 5 miles per hour. Friday night, mostly cloudy. Lows in the mid-60s. Northeast winds around 5 miles per hour, becoming south after midnight. Saturday, mostly sunny. Highs in the mid-80s. South winds around 5 miles per hour. Saturday night, partly cloudy in the evening, then mostly cloudy with a chance of showers and thunderstorms after midnight. Lows in the upper 60s. Chance of rain 40%. Sunday, a chance of thunderstorms. Showers. Highs in the lower 80s. Chance of rain 90%. Sunday night, showers with a slight chance of thunderstorms in the evening, then a chance of showers after midnight. Lows in the lower 60s. Chance of rain 90%. Monday, partly sunny. A slight chance of showers in the morning. Highs in the upper 70s. Chance of rain 20%.
Monday night and Tuesday, partly cloudy. Lows in the upper 50s. Highs in the upper 70s. Tuesday night, mostly clear in the evening, then becoming partly cloudy. Lows in the lower 60s. Wednesday, mostly sunny. Highs in the lower 80s. At 5 a.m. at Lambert Field in St. Louis, it was cloudy with a temperature of 73 degrees. The dew point was 66, giving us a relative humidity of 78%. The wind was northwest at 12 miles an hour, and the pressure was 29.70 inches and rising. Elsewhere in the metro area, in Chesterfield, it was cloudy and the temperature was 72. In Belleville, it was 73 degrees. In Cahokia, it was mostly cloudy and 73 degrees. In St. Charles, it was cloudy and 72. Across the region, it was partly cloudy in Columbia, Missouri, with a temperature of 65. In Quincy, it was mostly cloudy and 64 degrees. In Kansas City, it was partly cloudy and the temperature was 65. A thunderstorm was reported in Springfield, Missouri, with a temperature of 69. In Rolla, it was mostly cloudy and the temperature was 70. In Farmington, it was 75 degrees. It was cloudy in Cape Girardeau, with 79 degrees. It was partly cloudy in Springfield, Illinois, with a temperature of 64. Once again in St. Louis, it was cloudy, the temperature was 73 degrees, and the wind was northwest at 12 miles an hour. The current time is 6:07 a.m. Central Daylight Time. 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Today, mostly sunny this morning, then mostly cloudy with a chance of showers this afternoon. Cooler with highs in the upper 70s. Northwest winds 5 to 10 miles per hour. Chance of rain 30%. Tonight, partly cloudy in the evening, then clearing. Lows around 60. Northwest winds 5 to 10 miles per hour in the evening, becoming light and variable. Juneteenth, mostly sunny. Highs in the mid-80s. Northwest winds around 5 miles per hour. Friday night, mostly cloudy. Lows in the mid-60s. Northeast winds around 5 miles per hour, becoming south after midnight. Saturday, mostly sunny. Highs in the mid-80s. South winds around 5 miles per hour. Saturday night, partly cloudy in the evening, then mostly cloudy with a chance of showers and thunderstorms after midnight. Lows in the upper 60s. Chance of rain 40%. Sunday, a chance of thunderstorms. Showers. Highs in the lower 80s. Chance of rain 90%. Sunday night, showers with a slight chance of thunderstorms in the evening, then a chance of showers after midnight. Lows in the lower 60s. Chance of rain 90%. Monday, partly sunny. A slight chance of showers in the morning. Highs in the upper 70s. Chance of rain 20%. Monday night and Tuesday, partly cloudy. Lows in the upper 50s. Highs in the upper 70s. Tuesday night, mostly clear in the evening, then becoming partly cloudy. Lows in the lower 60s. Wednesday, mostly sunny. Highs in the lower 80s. At 6 a.m. at Lambert Field in St. Louis, it was mostly cloudy with a temperature of 70 degrees. The dew point was 62, giving us a relative humidity of 76%. The wind was northwest at 9 miles an hour, and the pressure was 29.74 inches and rising. Elsewhere in the metro area, in Chesterfield, it was mostly cloudy and the temperature was 68. In Belleville, it was 73 degrees. In Cahokia, it was mostly cloudy and 72 degrees. In St. Charles, it was mostly cloudy and 70.
Across the region, it was mostly cloudy in Columbia, Missouri, with a temperature of 62. In Quincy, it was mostly cloudy and 63 degrees. In Kansas City, it was mostly cloudy and the temperature was 64. Light rain was falling in Springfield, Missouri, with a temperature of 69. In Rolla, it was cloudy and the temperature was 71. In Farmington, it was 75 degrees. It was cloudy in Cape Girardeau, with 78 degrees. It was mostly cloudy in Springfield, Illinois, with a temperature of 63. Once again in St. Louis, it was mostly cloudy, the temperature was 70 degrees and the wind was northwest at 9 miles an hour. The current time is 6:11 a.m. Central Daylight Time. 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Today, mostly sunny this morning, then mostly cloudy with a chance of showers this afternoon. Cooler with highs in the upper 70s. Northwest winds 5 to 10 miles per hour. Chance of rain 30%. Tonight, partly cloudy in the evening, then clearing. Lows around 60. Northwest winds 5 to 10 miles per hour in the evening, becoming light and variable. Juneteenth, mostly sunny. Highs in the mid-80s. Northwest winds around 5 miles per hour. Friday night, mostly cloudy. Lows in the mid-60s. Northeast winds around 5 miles per hour, becoming south after midnight. Saturday, mostly sunny. Highs in the mid-80s. South winds around 5 miles per hour. Saturday night, partly cloudy in the evening, then mostly cloudy with a chance of showers and thunderstorms after midnight. Lows in the upper 60s. Chance of rain 40%. Sunday, a chance of thunderstorms. Showers. Highs in the lower 80s. Chance of rain 90%. Sunday night, showers with a slight chance of thunderstorms in the evening, then a chance of showers after midnight. Lows in the lower 60s. Chance of rain 90%. Monday, partly sunny. A slight chance of showers in the morning. Highs in the upper 70s. Chance of rain 20%. Monday night and Tuesday, partly cloudy. Lows in the upper 50s. Highs in the upper 70s. Tuesday night, mostly clear in the evening, then becoming partly cloudy. Lows in the lower 60s. Wednesday, mostly sunny. Highs in the lower 80s. Today, mostly sunny this morning, then mostly cloudy with a chance of showers with a slight chance of thunderstorms this afternoon. Cooler with highs in the upper 70s. Northwest winds 5 to 10 miles per hour. Chance of rain 40%. Tonight, partly cloudy in the evening, then clearing. Lows around 60. Northwest winds 5 to 10 miles per hour in the evening, becoming light and variable. Juneteenth, mostly sunny. Highs in the mid-80s. Northwest winds around 5 miles per hour. Friday night, mostly cloudy. Lows in the mid-60s. Northeast winds around 5 miles per hour, becoming south after midnight. Saturday, mostly sunny. Highs in the mid-80s. South winds around 5 miles per hour. Saturday night, partly cloudy in the evening, then mostly cloudy with a chance of showers and thunderstorms after midnight. Lows in the upper 60s. Chance of rain 40%. Sunday, a chance of thunderstorms. Showers. Highs in the lower 80s. Chance of rain 90%. Sunday night, showers with a slight chance of thunderstorms in the evening, then a chance of showers after midnight. Lows in the lower 60s. Chance of rain 90%. Monday, partly sunny. A slight chance of showers in the morning. Highs in the upper 70s. Chance of rain 20%.
Monday night and Tuesday, partly cloudy. Lows in the upper 50s. Highs in the upper 70s. Tuesday night, mostly clear in the evening, then becoming partly cloudy. Lows in the lower 60s. Wednesday, mostly sunny. Highs in the lower 80s. At 6 a.m. at Lambert Field in St. Louis, it was mostly cloudy with a temperature of 70 degrees. The dew point was 62, giving us a relative humidity of 76%. The wind was northwest at 9 miles an hour, and the pressure was 29.74 inches and rising. Elsewhere in the metro area, in Chesterfield, it was mostly cloudy and the temperature was 68. In Belleville, it was 73 degrees. In Cahokia, it was mostly cloudy and 72 degrees. In St. Charles, it was mostly cloudy and 70. Across the region, it was mostly cloudy in Columbia, Missouri, with a temperature of 62. In Quincy, it was mostly cloudy and 63 degrees. In Kansas City, it was mostly cloudy and the temperature was 64. Light rain was falling in Springfield, Missouri, with a temperature of 69. In Rolla, it was cloudy and the temperature was 71. In Farmington, it was 75 degrees. It was cloudy in Cape Girardeau, with 78 degrees. It was mostly cloudy in Springfield, Illinois, with a temperature of 63. Once again in St. Louis, it was mostly cloudy, the temperature was 70 degrees and the wind was northwest at 9 miles an hour. The current time is 6:17 a.m. Central Daylight Time. 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Today, mostly sunny this morning, then mostly cloudy with a chance of showers with a slight chance of thunderstorms this afternoon. Cooler with highs in the upper 70s. Northwest winds 5 to 10 miles per hour. Chance of rain 40%. Tonight, partly cloudy in the evening, then clearing. Lows around 60. Northwest winds 5 to 10 miles per hour in the evening, becoming light and variable. Juneteenth, mostly sunny. Highs in the mid-80s. Northwest winds around 5 miles per hour. Friday night, mostly cloudy. Lows in the mid-60s. Northeast winds around 5 miles per hour, becoming south after midnight. Saturday, mostly sunny. Highs in the mid-80s. South winds around 5 miles per hour. Saturday night, partly cloudy in the evening, then mostly cloudy with a chance of showers and thunderstorms after midnight. Lows in the upper 60s. Chance of rain 40%. Sunday, a chance of thunderstorms. Showers. Highs in the lower 80s. Chance of rain 90%. Sunday night, showers with a slight chance of thunderstorms in the evening, then a chance of showers after midnight. Lows in the lower 60s. Chance of rain 90%. Monday, partly sunny. A slight chance of showers in the morning. Highs in the upper 70s. Chance of rain 20%. Monday night and Tuesday, partly cloudy. Lows in the upper 50s. Highs in the upper 70s. Tuesday night, mostly clear in the evening, then becoming partly cloudy. Lows in the lower 60s. Wednesday, mostly sunny. Highs in the lower 80s. At 6 a.m. at Lambert Field in St. Louis, it was mostly cloudy with a temperature of 70 degrees. The dew point was 62, giving us a relative humidity of 76%. The wind was northwest at 9 miles an hour, and the pressure was 29.74 inches and rising. Elsewhere in the metro area, in Chesterfield, it was mostly cloudy and the temperature was 68. In Belleville, it was 73 degrees. In Cahokia, it was mostly cloudy and 72 degrees. In St. Charles, it was mostly cloudy and 70.
Across the region, it was mostly cloudy in Columbia, Missouri, with a temperature of 62. In Quincy, it was mostly cloudy and 63 degrees. In Kansas City, it was mostly cloudy and the temperature was 64. Light rain was falling in Springfield, Missouri, with a temperature of 69. In Rolla, it was cloudy and the temperature was 71. In Farmington, it was 75 degrees. It was cloudy in Cape Girardeau, with 78 degrees. It was mostly cloudy in Springfield, Illinois, with a temperature of 63. Once again in St. Louis, it was mostly cloudy. The temperature was 70 degrees and the wind was northwest at 9 miles an hour. The current time is 6:21 a.m. Central Daylight Time. 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Today, mostly sunny this morning, then mostly cloudy with a chance of showers with a slight chance of thunderstorms this afternoon. Cooler with highs in the upper cloudy and the temperature was 71.

1.550 megahertz. This program originates from the National Weather Service Forecast Office in St. Louis, Missouri, and serves parts of east central Missouri and southwest Illinois, including the St. Louis metro area and surrounding counties. Today, mostly sunny this morning, then mostly cloudy with a chance of showers with a slight chance of thunderstorms this afternoon. Cooler with highs in the upper 70s. Northwest winds 5 to 10 miles per hour. Chance of rain 40%. Tonight, partly cloudy in the evening, then clearing. Lows around 60. Northwest winds 5 to 10 miles per hour in the evening, becoming light and variable. Juneteenth, mostly sunny. Highs in the mid-80s. Northwest winds around 5 miles per hour. Friday night, mostly cloudy. Lows in the mid-60s. Northeast winds around 5 miles per hour, becoming south after midnight. Saturday, mostly sunny. Highs in the mid-80s. South winds around 5 miles per hour. Saturday night, partly cloudy in the evening, then mostly cloudy with a chance of showers and thunderstorms after midnight. Lows in the upper 60s. Chance of rain 40%. Sunday, a chance of thunderstorms. Showers. Highs in the lower 80s. Chance of rain 90%. Sunday night, showers with a slight chance of thunderstorms in the evening, then a chance of showers after midnight. Lows in the lower 60s. Chance of rain 90%. Monday, partly sunny. A slight chance of showers in the morning. Highs in the upper 70s. Chance of rain 20%. Monday night and Tuesday, partly cloudy. Lows in the upper 50s. Highs in the upper 70s. Tuesday night, mostly clear in the evening, then becoming partly cloudy. Lows in the lower 60s. Wednesday, mostly sunny. Highs in the lower 80s. At 6 a.m. at Lambert Field in St. Louis, it was mostly cloudy with a temperature of 70 degrees. The dew point was 62, giving us a relative humidity of 76%. The wind was northwest at 9 miles an hour, and the pressure was 29.74 inches and rising. Elsewhere in the metro area, in Chesterfield, it was mostly cloudy and the temperature was 68. In Belleville, it was 73 degrees. In Cahokia, it was mostly cloudy and 72 degrees. In St. Charles, it was mostly cloudy and 70. Across the region, it was mostly cloudy in Columbia, Missouri, with a temperature of 62. In Quincy, it was mostly cloudy and 63 degrees. In Kansas City, it was mostly cloudy and the temperature was 64. Light rain was falling in Springfield, Missouri, with a temperature of 69. In Rolla, it was cloudy and the temperature was 71. In Farmington, it was 75 degrees. It was cloudy in Cape Girardeau, with 78 degrees. It was mostly cloudy in Springfield, Illinois, with a temperature of 63. Once again in St. Louis, it was mostly cloudy. The temperature was 70 degrees and the wind was northwest at 9 miles an hour. The current time is 6:25 a.m. Central Daylight Time. 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This program originates from the National Weather Service Forecast Office in St. Louis, Missouri, and serves parts of east central Missouri and southwest Illinois, including the St. Louis metro area and surrounding counties. Today, mostly sunny this morning, then mostly cloudy with a chance of showers with a slight chance of thunderstorms this afternoon. Cooler with highs in the upper 70s. Northwest winds 5 to 10 miles per hour. Chance of rain 40%. Tonight, partly cloudy in the evening, then clearing. Lows around 60. Northwest winds 5 to 10 miles per hour in the evening, becoming light and variable. Juneteenth, mostly sunny. Highs in the mid-80s. Northwest winds around 5 miles per hour. Friday night, mostly cloudy. Lows in the mid-60s. Northeast winds around

5 miles per hour, becoming south after midnight. Saturday, mostly sunny. Highs in the mid-80s. South winds around 5 miles per hour. Saturday night, partly cloudy in the evening, then mostly cloudy with a chance of showers and thunderstorms after midnight. Lows in the upper 60s. Chance of rain 40%. Sunday, a chance of thunderstorms. Showers. Highs in the lower 80s. Chance of rain 90%. Sunday night, showers with a slight chance of thunderstorms in the evening, then a chance of showers after midnight. Lows in the lower 60s. Chance of rain 90%. Monday, partly sunny. A slight chance of showers in the morning. Highs in the upper 70s. Chance of rain 20%. Monday night and Tuesday, partly cloudy. Lows in the upper 50s. Highs in the upper 70s. Tuesday night, mostly clear in the evening, then becoming partly cloudy. Lows in the lower 60s. Wednesday, mostly sunny. Highs in the lower 80s. At 6 a.m. at Lambert Field in St. Louis, it was mostly cloudy with a temperature of 70 degrees. The dew point was 62, giving us a relative humidity of 76%. The wind was northwest at 9 miles an hour, and the pressure was 29.74 inches and rising. Elsewhere in the metro area, in Chesterfield, it was mostly cloudy and the temperature was 68. In Belleville, it was 73 degrees. In Cahokia, it was mostly cloudy and 72 degrees. In St. Charles, it was mostly cloudy and 70. Across the region, it was mostly cloudy in Columbia, Missouri, with a temperature of 62. In Quincy, it was mostly cloudy and 63 degrees. In Kansas City, it was mostly cloudy and the temperature was 64. Light rain was falling in Springfield, Missouri, with a temperature of 69. In Rolla, it was cloudy and the temperature was 71. In Farmington, it was 75 degrees. It was cloudy in Cape Girardeau, with 78 degrees. It was mostly cloudy in Springfield, Illinois, with a temperature of 63. Once again in St. Louis, it was mostly cloudy. The temperature was 70 degrees and the wind was northwest at 9 miles an hour. The current time is 6:29 a.m. Central Daylight Time. 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Today, mostly sunny this morning, then mostly cloudy with a chance of showers with a slight chance of thunderstorms this afternoon. Cooler with highs in the upper 70s. Northwest winds 5 to 10 miles per hour. Chance of rain 40%. Tonight, partly cloudy in the evening, then clearing. Lows around 60. Northwest winds 5 to 10 miles per hour in the evening, becoming light and variable. Juneteenth, mostly sunny. Highs in the mid-80s. Northwest winds around 5 miles per hour. Friday night, mostly cloudy. Lows in the mid-60s. Northeast winds around 5 miles per hour, becoming south after midnight. Saturday, mostly sunny. Highs in the mid-80s. South winds around 5 miles per hour. Saturday night, partly cloudy in the evening, then mostly cloudy with a chance of showers and thunderstorms after midnight. Lows in the upper 60s. Chance of rain 40%. Sunday, a chance of thunderstorms. Showers. Highs in the lower 80s. Chance of rain 90%. Sunday night, showers with a slight chance of thunderstorms in the evening, then a chance of showers after midnight. Lows in the lower 60s. Chance of rain 90%. Monday, partly sunny. A slight chance of showers in the morning. Highs in the upper 70s. Chance of rain 20%. Monday night and Tuesday, partly cloudy. Lows in the upper 50s.
50s. Highs in the upper 70s. Tuesday night, mostly clear in the evening, then becoming partly cloudy. Lows in the lower 60s. Wednesday, mostly sunny. Highs in the lower 80s. At 6 a.m. at Lambert Field in St. Louis, it was mostly cloudy with a temperature of 70 degrees. The dew point was 62, giving us a relative humidity of 76%. The wind was northwest at 9 miles an hour, and the pressure was 29.74 inches and rising. Elsewhere in the metro area, in Chesterfield, it was mostly cloudy and the temperature was 68. In Belleville, it was 73 degrees. In Cahokia, it was mostly cloudy and 72 degrees. In St. Charles, it was mostly cloudy and 70. Across the region, it was mostly cloudy in Columbia, Missouri, with a temperature of 62. In Quincy, it was mostly cloudy and 63 degrees. In Kansas City, it was mostly cloudy and the temperature was 64. Light rain was falling in Springfield, Missouri, with a temperature of 69. In Rolla, it was cloudy and the temperature was 71. In Farmington, it was 75 degrees. It was cloudy in Cape Girardeau, with 78 degrees. It was mostly cloudy in Springfield, Illinois, with a temperature of 63. Once again in St. Louis, it was mostly cloudy. The temperature was 70 degrees and the wind was northwest at 9 miles an hour. The St. Louis climate summary for yesterday, June 17, 2026. Yesterday's high temperature of 93 degrees occurred at 2:33 p.m. The normal high is 87. The record high is 99 degrees, which was set in 1944. Yesterday's low temperature of 63 degrees occurred at 3:35 a.m. The normal low is 68. The record low is 46 degrees, which was set in 1961. 0.02 inches of precipitation fell yesterday, which brings the monthly total to 3.50 inches. This is 0.93 inches above the normal amount of 2.57 inches for June. The total precipitation for the season since June 1st now stands at 3.50 inches, which is 0.93 inches above normal. The total precipitation for the year is now 22.17 inches, which is 1.73 inches above normal. There were no heating degree days yesterday, which is normal. This leaves the monthly total at zero, which is one below normal. The yearly total since July 1st is 3,868, which is 562 below normal. There were 13 cooling degree days yesterday, which is one above normal. This brings the monthly total to 191, which is 17 above normal. The yearly total since January 1st is 463, which is 94 above normal. The normal high temperature for today is 87 degrees, and the normal low is 68. The record high for today is 101, which occurred in 2021, and the record low is 52, which occurred in 1876. Sunrise today is at 5:36 a.m. and sunset is at 8:29 p.m. The current time is 6:35 a.m. Central Daylight Time. 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Today, mostly sunny this morning, then mostly cloudy with a chance of showers with a slight chance of thunderstorms this afternoon. Cooler with highs in the upper 70s. Northwest winds 5 to 10 miles per hour. Chance of rain 40%. Tonight, partly cloudy in the evening, then clearing. Lows around 60. Northwest winds 5 to 10 miles per hour in the evening, becoming light and variable. Juneteenth, mostly sunny. Highs in the mid-80s. Northwest winds around 5 miles per hour. Friday night, mostly cloudy. Lows in the mid-60s. Northeast winds around 5 miles per hour, becoming south after midnight. Saturday.
mostly sunny. Highs in the mid-80s. South winds around 5 miles per hour. Saturday night, partly cloudy in the evening, then mostly cloudy with a chance of showers and thunderstorms after midnight. Lows in the upper 60s. Chance of rain 40%. Sunday, a chance of thunderstorms. Showers. Highs in the lower 80s. Chance of rain 90%. Sunday night, showers with a slight chance of thunderstorms in the evening, then a chance of showers after midnight. Lows in the lower 60s. Chance of rain 90%. Monday, partly sunny. A slight chance of showers in the morning. Highs in the upper 70s. Chance of rain 20%. Monday night and Tuesday, partly cloudy. Lows in the upper 50s. Highs in the upper 70s. Tuesday night, mostly clear in the evening, then becoming partly cloudy. Lows in the lower 60s. Wednesday, mostly sunny. Highs in the lower 80s. At 6 a.m. at Lambert Field in St. Louis, it was mostly cloudy with a temperature of 70 degrees. The dew point was 62, giving us a relative humidity of 76%. The wind was northwest at 9 miles an hour, and the pressure was 29.74 inches and rising. Elsewhere in the metro area, in Chesterfield, it was mostly cloudy and the temperature was 68. In Belleville, it was 73 degrees. In Cahokia, it was mostly cloudy and 72 degrees. In St. Charles, it was mostly cloudy and 70. Across the region, it was mostly cloudy in Columbia, Missouri, with a temperature of 62. In Quincy, it was mostly cloudy and 63 degrees. In Kansas City, it was mostly cloudy and the temperature was 64. Light rain was falling in Springfield, Missouri, with a temperature of 69. In Rolla, it was cloudy and the temperature was 71. In Farmington, it was 75 degrees. It was cloudy in Cape Girardeau, with 78 degrees. It was mostly cloudy in Springfield, Illinois, with a temperature of 63. Once again in St. Louis, it was mostly cloudy, the temperature was 70 degrees and the wind was northwest at 9 miles an hour. The St. Louis climate summary for yesterday, June 17, 2026. Yesterday's high temperature of 93 degrees occurred at 2:33 p.m. The normal high is 87. The record high is 99 degrees, which was set in 1944. Yesterday's low temperature of 63 degrees occurred at 3:35 a.m. The normal low is 68. The record low is 46 degrees, which was set in 1961. 0.02 inches of precipitation fell yesterday, which brings the monthly total to 3.50 inches. This is 0.93 inches above the normal amount of 2.57 inches for June. The total precipitation for the season since June 1st now stands at 3.50 inches, which is 0.93 inches above normal. The total precipitation for the year is now 22.17 inches, which is 1.73 inches above normal. There were no heating degree days yesterday, which is normal. This leaves the monthly total at zero, which is one below normal. The yearly total since July 1st is 3,868, which is 562 below normal. There were 13 cooling degree days yesterday, which is one above normal. This brings the monthly total to 191, which is 17 above normal. The yearly total since January 1st is 463, which is 94 above normal. The normal high temperature for today is 87 degrees, and the normal low is 68. The record high for today is 101, which occurred in 2021, and the record low is 52, which occurred in 1876. Sunrise today is at 5:36 a.m. and sunset is at 8:29 p.m. The current time is 6:41 a.m. Central Daylight Time. 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
central Missouri, and southwest Illinois, including the St. Louis metro area and surrounding counties. Today, mostly sunny this morning, then mostly cloudy with a chance of showers with a slight chance of thunderstorms this afternoon. Cooler with highs in the upper 70s. Northwest winds 5 to 10 miles per hour. Chance of rain 40%. Tonight, partly cloudy in the evening, then clearing. Lows around 60. Northwest winds 5 to 10 miles per hour in the evening, becoming light and variable. Juneteenth, mostly sunny. Highs in the mid-80s. Northwest winds around 5 miles per hour. Friday night, mostly cloudy. Lows in the mid-60s. Northeast winds around 5 miles per hour, becoming south after midnight. Saturday, mostly sunny. Highs in the mid-80s. South winds around 5 miles per hour. Saturday night, partly cloudy in the evening, then mostly cloudy with a chance of showers and thunderstorms after midnight. Lows in the upper 60s. Chance of rain 40%. Sunday, a chance of thunderstorms. Showers. Highs in the lower 80s. Chance of rain 90%. Sunday night, showers with a slight chance of thunderstorms in the evening, then a chance of showers after midnight. Lows in the lower 60s. Chance of rain 90%. Monday, partly sunny. A slight chance of showers in the morning. Highs in the upper 70s. Chance of rain 20%. Monday night and Tuesday, partly cloudy. Lows in the upper 50s. Highs in the upper 70s. Tuesday night, mostly clear in the evening, then becoming partly cloudy. Lows in the lower 60s. Wednesday, mostly sunny. Highs in the lower 80s. At 6 a.m. at Lambert Field in St. Louis, it was mostly cloudy with a temperature of 70 degrees. The dew point was 62, giving us a relative humidity of 76%. The wind was northwest at 9 miles an hour, and the pressure was 29.74 inches and rising. Elsewhere in the metro area, in Chesterfield, it was mostly cloudy and the temperature was 68. In Belleville, it was 73 degrees. In Cahokia, it was mostly cloudy and 72 degrees. In St. Charles, it was mostly cloudy and 70. Across the region, it was mostly cloudy in Columbia, Missouri, with a temperature of 62. In Quincy, it was mostly cloudy and 63 degrees. In Kansas City, it was mostly cloudy and the temperature was 64. Light rain was falling in Springfield, Missouri, with a temperature of 69. In Rolla, it was cloudy and the temperature was 71. In Farmington, it was 75 degrees. It was cloudy in Cape Girardeau, with 78 degrees. It was mostly cloudy in Springfield, Illinois, with a temperature of 63. Once again in St. Louis, it was mostly cloudy, the temperature was 70 degrees and the wind was northwest at 9 miles an hour. The St. Louis climate summary for yesterday, June 17, 2026. Yesterday's high temperature of 93 degrees occurred at 2:33 p.m. The normal high is 87. The record high is 99 degrees, which was set in 1944. Yesterday's low temperature of 63 degrees occurred at 3:35 a.m. The normal low is 68. The record low is 46 degrees, which was set in 1961. 0.02 inches of precipitation fell yesterday, which brings the monthly total to 3.50 inches. This is 0.93 inches above the normal amount of 2.57 inches for June. The total precipitation for the season since June 1st now stands at 3.50 inches, which is 0.93 inches above normal. The total precipitation for the year is now 22.17 inches, which is 1.73 inches above normal. There were no heating degree days yesterday, which is normal. This leaves the monthly total at zero, which is one below normal. The yearly total since July 1st is 3,868, which is 562 below normal. There were 13 cooling degree days yesterday, which is one above normal.
This brings the monthly total to 191, which is 17 above normal. The yearly total since January 1st is 463, which is 94 above normal. The normal high temperature for today is 87 degrees, and the normal low is 68. The record high for today is 101, which occurred in 2021, and the record low is 52, which occurred in 1876. Sunrise today is at 5:36 a.m., and sunset is at 8:29 p.m. The current time is 6:47 a.m. Central Daylight Time. 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Today, mostly sunny this morning, then mostly cloudy with a chance of showers with a slight chance of thunderstorms this afternoon. Cooler with highs in the upper 70s. Northwest winds 5 to 10 miles per hour. Chance of rain 40%. Tonight, partly cloudy in the evening, then clearing. Lows around 60. Northwest winds 5 to 10 miles per hour in the evening, becoming light and variable. Juneteenth, mostly sunny. Highs in the mid-80s. Northwest winds around 5 miles per hour. Friday night, mostly cloudy. Lows in the mid-60s. Northeast winds around 5 miles per hour, becoming south after midnight. Saturday, mostly sunny. Highs in the mid-80s. South winds around 5 miles per hour. Saturday night, partly cloudy in the evening, then mostly cloudy with a chance of showers and thunderstorms after midnight. Lows in the upper 60s. Chance of rain 40%. Sunday, a chance of thunderstorms. Showers. Highs in the lower 80s. Chance of rain 90%. Sunday night, showers with a slight chance of thunderstorms in the evening, then a chance of showers after midnight. Lows in the lower 60s. Chance of rain 90%. Monday, partly sunny. A slight chance of showers in the morning. Highs in the upper 70s. Chance of rain 20%. Monday night and Tuesday, partly cloudy. Lows in the upper 50s. Highs in the upper 70s. Tuesday night, mostly clear in the evening, then becoming partly cloudy. Lows in the lower 60s. Wednesday, mostly sunny. Highs in the lower 80s. At 6 a.m. at Lambert Field in St. Louis, it was mostly cloudy with a temperature of 70 degrees. The dew point was 62, giving us a relative humidity of 76%. The wind was northwest at 9 miles an hour, and the pressure was 29.74 inches and rising. Elsewhere in the metro area, in Chesterfield, it was mostly cloudy and the temperature was 68. In Belleville, it was 73 degrees. In Cahokia, it was mostly cloudy and 72 degrees. In St. Charles, it was mostly cloudy and 70. Across the region, it was mostly cloudy in Columbia, Missouri, with a temperature of 62. In Quincy, it was mostly cloudy and 63 degrees. In Kansas City, it was mostly cloudy and the temperature was 64. Light rain was falling in Springfield, Missouri, with a temperature of 69. In Rolla, it was cloudy and the temperature was 71. In Farmington, it was 75 degrees. It was cloudy in Cape Girardeau, with 78 degrees. It was mostly cloudy in Springfield, Illinois, with a temperature of 63. Once again in St. Louis, it was mostly cloudy, the temperature was 70 degrees and the wind was northwest at 9 miles an hour. The St. Louis climate summary for yesterday, June 17, 2026. Yesterday's high temperature of 93 degrees occurred at 2:33 p.m. The normal high is 87. The record high is 99 degrees, which was set in 1944. Yesterday's low temperature of 63 degrees occurred at 3:35 a.m. The normal low is 68.
the record low is 46 degrees, which was set in 1961. 0.02 inches of precipitation fell yesterday, which brings the monthly total to 3.50 inches. This is 0.93 inches above the normal amount of 2.57 inches for June. The total precipitation for the season since June 1st now stands at 3.50 inches, which is 0.93 inches above normal. The total precipitation for the year is now 22.17 inches, which is 1.73 inches above normal. There were no heating degree days yesterday, which is normal. This leaves the monthly total at zero, which is one below normal. The yearly total since July 1st is 3,868, which is 562 below normal. There were 13 cooling degree days yesterday, which is one above normal. This brings the monthly total to 191, which is 17 above normal. The yearly total since January 1st is 463, which is 94 above normal. The normal high temperature for today is 87 degrees, and the normal low is 68. The record high for today is 101, which occurred in 2021, and the record low is 52, which occurred in 1876. Sunrise today is at 5:36 a.m. and sunset is at 8:29 p.m. The current time is 6:53 a.m. Central Daylight Time. 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Today, mostly sunny this morning, then mostly cloudy with a chance of showers with a slight chance of thunderstorms this afternoon. Cooler with highs in the upper 70s. Northwest winds 5 to 10 miles per hour. Chance of rain 40%. Tonight, partly cloudy in the evening, then clearing. Lows around 60. Northwest winds 5 to 10 miles per hour in the evening, becoming light and variable. Juneteenth, mostly sunny. Highs in the mid-80s. Northwest winds around 5 miles per hour. Friday night, mostly cloudy. Lows in the mid-60s. Northeast winds around 5 miles per hour, becoming south after midnight. Saturday, mostly sunny. Highs in the mid-80s. South winds around 5 miles per hour. Saturday night, partly cloudy in the evening, then mostly cloudy with a chance of showers and thunderstorms after midnight. Lows in the upper 60s. Chance of rain 40%. Sunday, a chance of thunderstorms. Showers. Highs in the lower 80s. Chance of rain 90%. Sunday night, showers with a slight chance of thunderstorms in the evening, then a chance of showers after midnight. Lows in the lower 60s. Chance of rain 90%. Monday, partly sunny. A slight chance of showers in the morning. Highs in the upper 70s. Chance of rain 20%. Monday night and Tuesday, partly cloudy. Lows in the upper 50s. Highs in the upper 70s. Tuesday night, mostly clear in the evening, then becoming partly cloudy. Lows in the lower 60s. Wednesday, mostly sunny. Highs in the lower 80s. At 6 a.m. at Lambert Field in St. Louis, it was mostly cloudy with a temperature of 70 degrees. The dew point was 62, giving us a relative humidity of 76%. The wind was northwest at 9 miles an hour, and the pressure was 29.74 inches and rising. Elsewhere in the metro area, in Chesterfield, it was mostly cloudy and the temperature was 68. In Belleville, it was 73 degrees. In Cahokia, it was mostly cloudy and 72 degrees. In St. Charles, it was mostly cloudy and 70. Across the region, it was mostly cloudy in Columbia, Missouri, with a temperature of 62. In Quincy, it was mostly cloudy and 63 degrees. In Kansas City, it was mostly cloudy and the temperature was 64. Light rain was falling in Springfield, Missouri,
with a temperature of 69. In Rolla, it was cloudy and the temperature was 71. In Farmington, it was 75 degrees. It was cloudy in Cape Girardeau with 78 degrees. It was mostly cloudy in Springfield, Illinois, with a temperature of 63. Once again in St. Louis, it was mostly cloudy. The temperature was 70 degrees and the wind was northwest at 9 miles an hour. The St. Louis climate summary for yesterday, June 17, 2026. Yesterday's high temperature of 93 degrees occurred at 2:33 p.m. The normal high is 87. The record high is 99 degrees, which was set in 1944. Yesterday's low temperature of 63 degrees occurred at 3:35 a.m. The normal low is 68. The record low is 46 degrees, which was set in 1961. 0.02 inches of precipitation fell yesterday, which brings the monthly total to 3.50 inches. This is 0.93 inches above the normal amount of 2.57 inches for June. The total precipitation for the season since June 1st now stands at 3.50 inches, which is 0.93 inches above normal. The total precipitation for the year is now 22.17 inches, which is 1.73 inches above normal. There were no heating degree days yesterday, which is normal. This leaves the monthly total at zero, which is one below normal. The yearly total since July 1st is 3,868, which is 562 below normal. There were 13 cooling degree days yesterday, which is one above normal. This brings the monthly total to 191, which is 17 above normal. The yearly total since January 1st is 463, which is 94 above normal. The normal high temperature for today is 87 degrees, and the normal low is 68. The record high for today is 101, which occurred in 2021, and the record low is 52, which occurred in 1876. Sunrise today is at 5:36 a.m. and sunset is at 8:29 p.m. The current time is 6:59 a.m. Central Daylight Time. 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Today, mostly sunny this morning, then mostly cloudy with a chance of showers with a slight chance of thunderstorms this afternoon. Cooler with highs in the upper 70s. Northwest winds 5 to 10 miles per hour. Chance of rain 40%. Tonight, partly cloudy in the evening, then clearing. Lows around 60. Northwest winds 5 to 10 miles per hour in the evening, becoming light and variable. Juneteenth, mostly sunny. Highs in the mid-80s. Northwest winds around 5 miles per hour. Friday night, mostly cloudy. Lows in the mid-60s. Northeast winds around 5 miles per hour, becoming south after midnight. Saturday, mostly sunny. Highs in the mid-80s. South winds around 5 miles per hour. Saturday night, partly cloudy in the evening, then mostly cloudy with a chance of showers and thunderstorms after midnight. Lows in the upper 60s. Chance of rain 40%. Sunday, a chance of thunderstorms. Showers. Highs in the lower 80s. Chance of rain 90%. Sunday night, showers with a slight chance of thunderstorms in the evening, then a chance of showers after midnight. Lows in the lower 60s. Chance of rain 90%. Monday, partly sunny. A slight chance of showers in the morning. Highs in the upper 70s. Chance of rain 20%. Monday night and Tuesday, partly cloudy. Lows in the upper 50s. Highs in the upper 70s. Tuesday night, mostly clear in the evening, then becoming partly cloudy. Lows in the lower 60s. Wednesday, mostly sunny. Highs in the lower 80s. It's
a.m. at Lambert Field in St. Louis, it was mostly cloudy with a temperature of 70 degrees. The dew point was 62, giving us a relative humidity of 76%. The wind was northwest at 9 miles an hour, and the pressure was 29.74 inches and rising. Elsewhere in the metro area, in Chesterfield, it was mostly cloudy and the temperature was 68. In Belleville, it was 73 degrees. In Cahokia, it was mostly cloudy and 72 degrees. In St. Charles, it was mostly cloudy and 70. Across the region, it was mostly cloudy in Columbia, Missouri, with a temperature of 62. In Quincy, it was mostly cloudy and 63 degrees. In Kansas City, it was mostly cloudy and the temperature was 64. Light rain was falling in Springfield, Missouri, with a temperature of 69. In Rolla, it was cloudy and the temperature was 71. In Farmington, it was 75 degrees. It was cloudy in Cape Girardeau, with 78 degrees. It was mostly cloudy in Springfield, Illinois, with a temperature of 63. Once again in St. Louis, it was mostly cloudy. The temperature was 70 degrees and the wind was northwest at 9 miles an hour. The St. Louis climate summary for yesterday, June 17, 2026. Yesterday's high temperature of 93 degrees occurred at 2:33 p.m. The normal high is 87. The record high is 99 degrees, which was set in 1944. Yesterday's low temperature of 63 degrees occurred at 3:35 a.m. The normal low is 68. The record low is 46 degrees, which was set in 1961. 0.02 inches of precipitation fell yesterday, which brings the monthly total to 3.50 inches. This is 0.93 inches above the normal amount of 2.57 inches for June. The total precipitation for the season since June 1st now stands at 3.50 inches, which is 0.93 inches above normal. The total precipitation for the year is now 22.17 inches, which is 1.73 inches above normal. There were no heating degree days yesterday, which is normal. This leaves the monthly total at zero, which is one below normal. The yearly total since July 1st is 3,868, which is 562 below normal. There were 13 cooling degree days yesterday, which is one above normal. This brings the monthly total to 191, which is 17 above normal. The yearly total since January 1st is 463, which is 94 above normal. The normal high temperature for today is 87 degrees, and the normal low is 68. The record high for today is 101, which occurred in 2021, and the record low is 52, which occurred in 1876. Sunrise today is at 5:36 a.m. and sunset is at 8:29 p.m. The current time is 7:05 a.m. Central Daylight Time. 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Today, mostly sunny this morning, then mostly cloudy with a chance of showers with a slight chance of thunderstorms this afternoon. Cooler with highs in the upper 70s. Northwest winds 5 to 10 miles per hour. Chance of rain 40%. Tonight, partly cloudy in the evening, then clearing. Lows around 60. Northwest winds 5 to 10 miles per hour in the evening, becoming light and variable. Juneteenth, mostly sunny. Highs in the mid-80s. Northwest winds around 5 miles per hour. Friday night, mostly cloudy. Lows in the mid-60s. Northeast winds around 5 miles per hour, becoming south after midnight. Saturday, mostly sunny. Highs in the mid-80s. South winds around 5 miles per hour. Saturday night, partly cloudy in the evening, then mostly cloudy with a chance of showers and thunderstorms after midnight. Lows in the upper 60s.
chance of rain 40%. Sunday, a chance of thunderstorms. Showers. Highs in the lower 80s. Chance of rain 90%. Sunday night, showers with a slight chance of thunderstorms in the evening, then a chance of showers after midnight. Lows in the lower 60s. Chance of rain 90%. Monday, partly sunny. A slight chance of showers in the morning. Highs in the upper 70s. Chance of rain 20%. Monday night and Tuesday, partly cloudy. Lows in the upper 50s. Highs in the upper 70s. Tuesday night, mostly clear in the evening, then becoming partly cloudy. Lows in the lower 60s. Wednesday, mostly sunny. Highs in the lower 80s. At 6 a.m. at Lambert Field in St. Louis, it was mostly cloudy with a temperature of 70 degrees. The dew point was 62, giving us a relative humidity of 76%. The wind was northwest at 9 miles an hour, and the pressure was 29.74 inches and rising. Elsewhere in the metro area, in Chesterfield, it was mostly cloudy and the temperature was 68. In Belleville, it was 73 degrees. In Cahokia, it was mostly cloudy and 72 degrees. In St. Charles, it was mostly cloudy and 70. Across the region, it was mostly cloudy in Columbia, Missouri, with a temperature of 62. In Quincy, it was mostly cloudy and 63 degrees. In Kansas City, it was mostly cloudy and the temperature was 64. Light rain was falling in Springfield, Missouri, with a temperature of 69. In Rolla, it was cloudy and the temperature was 71. In Farmington, it was 75 degrees. It was cloudy in Cape Girardeau, with 78 degrees. It was mostly cloudy in Springfield, Illinois, with a temperature of 63. Once again in St. Louis, it was mostly cloudy, the temperature was 70 degrees and the wind was northwest at 9 miles an hour. The St. Louis climate summary for yesterday, June 17, 2026. Yesterday's high temperature of 93 degrees occurred at 2:33 p.m. The normal high is 87. The record high is 99 degrees, which was set in 1944. Yesterday's low temperature of 63 degrees occurred at 3:35 a.m. The normal low is 68. The record low is 46 degrees, which was set in 1961. 0.02 inches of precipitation fell yesterday, which brings the monthly total to 3.50 inches. This is 0.93 inches above the normal amount of 2.57 inches for June. The total precipitation for the season since June 1st now stands at 3.50 inches, which is 0.93 inches above normal. The total precipitation for the year is now 22.17 inches, which is 1.73 inches above normal. There were no heating degree days yesterday, which is normal. This leaves the monthly total at zero, which is one below normal. The yearly total since July 1st is 3,868, which is 562 below normal. There were 13 cooling degree days yesterday, which is one above normal. This brings the monthly total to 191, which is 17 above normal. The yearly total since January 1st is 463, which is 94 above normal. The normal high temperature for today is 87 degrees, and the normal low is 68. The record high for today is 101, which occurred in 2021, and the record low is 52, which occurred in 1876. Sunrise today is at 5:36 a.m. and sunset is at 8:29 p.m. The current time is 7:11 a.m. Central Daylight Time. 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Today, mostly sunny this morning, then mostly cloudy with a chance of showers with a slight chance of thunderstorms this afternoon. Cooler with highs in the upper 70s.
Northwest winds 5 to 10 miles per hour. Chance of rain 40%. Tonight, partly cloudy in the evening, then clearing. Lows around 60. Northwest winds 5 to 10 miles per hour in the evening, becoming light and variable. Juneteenth, mostly sunny. Highs in the mid-80s. Northwest winds around 5 miles per hour. Friday night, mostly cloudy. Lows in the mid-60s. Northeast winds around 5 miles per hour, becoming south after midnight. Saturday, mostly sunny. Highs in the mid-80s. South winds around 5 miles per hour. Saturday night, partly cloudy in the evening, then mostly cloudy with a chance of showers and thunderstorms after midnight. Lows in the upper 60s. Chance of rain 40%. Sunday, a chance of thunderstorms. Showers. Highs in the lower 80s. Chance of rain 90%. Sunday night, showers with a slight chance of thunderstorms in the evening, then a chance of showers after midnight. Lows in the lower 60s. Chance of rain 90%. Monday, partly sunny. A slight chance of showers in the morning. Highs in the upper 70s. Chance of rain 20%. Monday night and Tuesday, partly cloudy. Lows in the upper 50s. Highs in the upper 70s. Tuesday night, mostly clear in the evening, then becoming partly cloudy. Lows in the lower 60s. Wednesday, mostly sunny. Highs in the lower 80s. At 7 a.m. at Lambert Field in St. Louis, it was partly sunny with a temperature of 69 degrees. The dew point was 59, giving us a relative humidity of 70%. The wind was northwest at 7 miles an hour, and the pressure was 29.75 inches and rising. Elsewhere in the metro area, in Chesterfield, it was partly sunny and the temperature was 68. In Belleville, it was 71 degrees. In Cahokia, it was partly sunny and 71 degrees. In St. Charles, it was partly sunny and 69. Across the region, it was partly sunny in Columbia, Missouri, with a temperature of 64. In Quincy, it was partly sunny and 63 degrees. In Kansas City, it was cloudy and the temperature was 64. Light rain was falling in Springfield, Missouri, with a temperature of 69. In Rolla, it was cloudy and the temperature was 68. In Farmington, it was 76 degrees. It was cloudy in Cape Girardeau, with 78 degrees. It was partly sunny in Springfield, Illinois, with a temperature of 63. Once again in St. Louis, it was partly sunny, the temperature was 69 degrees, and the wind was northwest at 7 miles an hour. The St. Louis climate summary for yesterday, June 17, 2026. Yesterday's high temperature of 93 degrees occurred at 2:33 p.m. The normal high is 87. The record high is 99 degrees, which was set in 1944. Yesterday's low temperature of 63 degrees occurred at 3:35 a.m. The normal low is 68. The record low is 46 degrees, which was set in 1961. 0.02 inches of precipitation fell yesterday, which brings the monthly total to 3.50 inches. This is 0.93 inches above the normal amount of 2.57 inches for June. The total precipitation for the season since June 1st now stands at 3.50 inches, which is 0.93 inches above normal. The total precipitation for the year is now 22.17 inches, which is 1.73 inches above normal. There were no heating degree days yesterday, which is normal. This leaves the monthly total at zero, which is one below normal. The yearly total since July 1st is 3,868, which is 562 below normal. There were 13 cooling degree days yesterday, which is one above normal. This brings the monthly total to 191, which is 17 above normal. The yearly total since January 1st is 463, which is 94 above normal. The normal high temperature for today is 87 degrees, and the normal low is 68. The record high
high for today is 101, which occurred in 2021, and the record low is 52, which occurred in 1876. Sunrise today is at 5:36 a.m. and sunset is at 8:29 p.m. The current time is 7:17 a.m. Central Daylight Time. 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Today, mostly sunny this morning, then mostly cloudy with a chance of showers with a slight chance of thunderstorms this afternoon. Cooler with highs in the upper 70s. Northwest winds 5 to 10 miles per hour. Chance of rain 40%. Tonight, partly cloudy in the evening, then clearing. Lows around 60. Northwest winds 5 to 10 miles per hour in the evening, becoming light and variable. Juneteenth, mostly sunny. Highs in the mid-80s. Northwest winds around 5 miles per hour. Friday night, mostly cloudy. Lows in the mid-60s. Northeast winds around 5 miles per hour, becoming south after midnight. Saturday, mostly sunny. Highs in the mid-80s. South winds around 5 miles per hour. Saturday night, partly cloudy in the evening, then mostly cloudy with a chance of showers and thunderstorms after midnight. Lows in the upper 60s. Chance of rain 40%. Sunday, a chance of thunderstorms. Showers. Highs in the lower 80s. Chance of rain 90%. Sunday night, showers with a slight chance of thunderstorms in the evening, then a chance of showers after midnight. Lows in the lower 60s. Chance of rain 90%. Monday, partly sunny. A slight chance of showers in the morning. Highs in the upper 70s. Chance of rain 20%. Monday night and Tuesday, partly cloudy. Lows in the upper 50s. Highs in the upper 70s. Tuesday night, mostly clear in the evening, then becoming partly cloudy. Lows in the lower 60s. Wednesday, mostly sunny. Highs in the lower 80s. At 7 a.m. at Lambert Field in St. Louis, it was partly sunny with a temperature of 69 degrees. The dew point was 59, giving us a relative humidity of 70%. The wind was northwest at 7 miles an hour, and the pressure was 29.75 inches and rising. Elsewhere in the metro area, in Chesterfield, it was partly sunny and the temperature was 68. In Belleville, it was 71 degrees. In Cahokia, it was partly sunny and 71 degrees. In St. Charles, it was partly sunny and 69. Across the region, it was partly sunny in Columbia, Missouri, with a temperature of 64. In Quincy, it was partly sunny and 63 degrees. In Kansas City, it was cloudy and the temperature was 64. Light rain was falling in Springfield, Missouri, with a temperature of 69. In Rolla, it was cloudy and the temperature was 68. In Farmington, it was 76 degrees. It was cloudy in Cape Girardeau, with 78 degrees. It was partly sunny in Springfield, Illinois, with a temperature of 63. Once again in St. Louis, it was partly sunny, the temperature was 69 degrees, and the wind was northwest at 7 miles an hour. The St. Louis climate summary for yesterday, June 17, 2026. Yesterday's high temperature of 93 degrees occurred at 2:33 p.m. The normal high is 87. The record high is 99 degrees, which was set in 1944. Yesterday's low temperature of 63 degrees occurred at 3:35 a.m. The normal low is 68. The record low is 46 degrees, which was set in 1961. 0.02 inches of precipitation fell yesterday, which brings the monthly total to 3.50 inches. This is 0.93 inches above the normal amount of 2.57 inches for June. The total precipitation
rating for the season since June 1st now stands at 3.50 inches, which is 0.93 inches above normal. The total precipitation for the year is now 22.17 inches, which is 1.73 inches above normal. There were no heating degree days yesterday, which is normal. This leaves the monthly total at zero, which is one below normal. The yearly total since July 1st is 3,868, which is 562 below normal. There were 13 cooling degree days yesterday, which is one above normal. This brings the monthly total to 191, which is 17 above normal. The yearly total since January 1st is 463, which is 94 above normal. The normal high temperature for today is 87 degrees, and the normal low is 68. The record high for today is 101, which occurred in 2021, and the record low is 52, which occurred in 1876. Sunrise today is at 5:30 since June 1st now stands at

normal. This brings the monthly total to 191, which is 17 above normal. The yearly total since January 1st is 463, which is 94 above normal. The normal high temperature for today is 87 degrees, and the normal low is 68. The record high for today is 101, which occurred in 2021, and the record low is 52, which occurred in 1876. Sunrise today is at 5:36 a.m., and sunset is at 8:29 p.m. The current time is 7:23 a.m. Central Daylight Time. 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Today, mostly sunny this morning, then mostly cloudy with a chance of showers with a slight chance of thunderstorms this afternoon. Cooler with highs in the upper 70s. Northwest winds 5 to 10 miles per hour. Chance of rain 40%. Tonight, partly cloudy in the evening, then clearing. Lows around 60. Northwest winds 5 to 10 miles per hour in the evening, becoming light and variable. Juneteenth, mostly sunny. Highs in the mid-80s. Northwest winds around 5 miles per hour. Friday night, mostly cloudy. Lows in the mid-60s. Northeast winds around 5 miles per hour, becoming south after midnight. Saturday, mostly sunny. Highs in the mid-80s. South winds around 5 miles per hour. Saturday night, partly cloudy in the evening, then mostly cloudy with a chance of showers and thunderstorms after midnight. Lows in the upper 60s. Chance of rain 40%. Sunday, a chance of thunderstorms. Showers. Highs in the lower 80s. Chance of rain 90%. Sunday night, showers with a slight chance of thunderstorms in the evening, then a chance of showers after midnight. Lows in the lower 60s. Chance of rain 90%. Monday, partly sunny. A slight chance of showers in the morning. Highs in the upper 70s. Chance of rain 20%. Monday night and Tuesday, partly cloudy. Lows in the upper 50s. Highs in the upper 70s. Tuesday night, mostly clear in the evening, then becoming partly cloudy. Lows in the lower 60s. Wednesday, mostly sunny. Highs in the lower 80s. At 7 a.m. at Lambert Field in St. Louis, it was partly sunny with a temperature of 69 degrees. The dew point was 59, giving us a relative humidity of 70%. The wind was northwest at 7 miles an hour, and the pressure was 29.75 inches and rising. Elsewhere in the metro area, in Chesterfield, it was partly sunny and the temperature was 68. In Belleville, it was 71 degrees. In Cahokia, it was partly sunny and 71 degrees. In St. Charles, it was partly sunny and 69. Across the region, it was partly sunny in Columbia, Missouri, with a temperature of 64. In Quincy, it was partly sunny and 63 degrees. In Kansas City, it was cloudy and the temperature was 64. Light rain was falling in Springfield, Missouri, with a temperature of 69. In Rolla, it was cloudy and the temperature was 68. In Farmington, it was 76 degrees. It was cloudy in Cape Girardeau, with 78 degrees. It was partly sunny in Springfield, Illinois, with a temperature of 63. Once again in St. Louis, it was partly sunny, the temperature was 69 degrees, and the wind was northwest at 7 miles an hour. The St. Louis climate summary for yesterday, June 17, 2026. Yesterday's high temperature of 93 degrees occurred at 2:33 p.m. The normal high is 87. The record high is 99 degrees, which was set in 1944. Yesterday's low temperature of 63 degrees occurred at 3:35 a.m. The normal low is 68. The record

is 46 degrees, which was set in 1961. 0.02 inches of precipitation fell yesterday, which brings the monthly total to 3.50 inches. This is 0.93 inches above the normal amount of 2.57 inches for June. The total precipitation for the season since June 1st now stands at 3.50 inches, which is 0.93 inches above normal. The total precipitation for the year is now 22.17 inches, which is 1.73 inches above normal. There were no heating degree days yesterday, which is normal. This leaves the monthly total at zero, which is one below normal. The yearly total since July 1st is 3,868, which is 562 below normal. There were 13 cooling degree days yesterday, which is one above normal. This brings the monthly total to 191, which is 17 above normal. The yearly total since January 1st is 463, which is 94 above normal. The normal high temperature for today is 87 degrees, and the normal low is 68. The record high for today is 101, which occurred in 2021, and the record low is 52, which occurred in 1876. Sunrise today is at 5:36 a.m. and sunset is at 8:29 p.m. The current time is 7:29 a.m. Central Daylight Time. 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Today, mostly sunny this morning, then mostly cloudy with a chance of showers with a slight chance of thunderstorms this afternoon. Cooler with highs in the upper 70s. Northwest winds 5 to 10 miles per hour. Chance of rain 40%. Tonight, partly cloudy in the evening, then clearing. Lows around 60. Northwest winds 5 to 10 miles per hour in the evening, becoming light and variable. Juneteenth, mostly sunny. Highs in the mid-80s. Northwest winds around 5 miles per hour. Friday night, mostly cloudy. Lows in the mid-60s. Northeast winds around 5 miles per hour, becoming south after midnight. Saturday, mostly sunny. Highs in the mid-80s. South winds around 5 miles per hour. Saturday night, partly cloudy in the evening, then mostly cloudy with a chance of showers and thunderstorms after midnight. Lows in the upper 60s. Chance of rain 40%. Sunday, a chance of thunderstorms. Showers. Highs in the lower 80s. Chance of rain 90%. Sunday night, showers with a slight chance of thunderstorms in the evening, then a chance of showers after midnight. Lows in the lower 60s. Chance of rain 90%. Monday, partly sunny. A slight chance of showers in the morning. Highs in the upper 70s. Chance of rain 20%. Monday night and Tuesday, partly cloudy. Lows in the upper 50s. Highs in the upper 70s. Tuesday night, mostly clear in the evening, then becoming partly cloudy. Lows in the lower 60s. Wednesday, mostly sunny. Highs in the lower 80s. At 7 a.m. at Lambert Field in St. Louis, it was partly sunny with a temperature of 69 degrees. The dew point was 59, giving us a relative humidity of 70%. The wind was northwest at 7 miles an hour, and the pressure was 29.75 inches and rising. Elsewhere in the metro area, in Chesterfield, it was partly sunny and the temperature was 68. In Belleville, it was 71 degrees. In Cahokia, it was partly sunny and 71 degrees. In St. Charles, it was partly sunny and 69. Across the region, it was partly sunny in Columbia, Missouri, with a temperature of 64. In Quincy, it was partly sunny and 63 degrees. In Kansas City, it was cloudy and the temperature was 64. Light rain was falling in Springfield, Missouri, with a temperature of 69.
In Rolla, it was cloudy and the temperature was 68. In Farmington, it was 76 degrees. It was cloudy in Cape Girardeau with 78 degrees. It was partly sunny in Springfield, Illinois, with a temperature of 63. Once again in St. Louis, it was partly sunny. The temperature was 69 degrees and the wind was northwest at 7 miles an hour. The St. Louis climate summary for yesterday, June 17, 2026. Yesterday's high temperature of 93 degrees occurred at 2:33 p.m. The normal high is 87. The record high is 99 degrees, which was set in 1944. Yesterday's low temperature of 63 degrees occurred at 3:35 a.m. The normal low is 68. The record low is 46 degrees, which was set in 1961. 0.02 inches of precipitation fell yesterday, which brings the monthly total to 3.50 inches. This is 0.93 inches above the normal amount of 2.57 inches for June. The total precipitation for the season since June 1st now stands at 3.50 inches, which is 0.93 inches above normal. The total precipitation for the year is now 22.17 inches, which is 1.73 inches above normal. There were no heating degree days yesterday, which is normal. This leaves the monthly total at zero, which is one below normal. The yearly total since July 1st is 3,868, which is 562 below normal. There were 13 cooling degree days yesterday, which is one above normal. This brings the monthly total to 191, which is 17 above normal. The yearly total since January 1st is 463, which is 94 above normal. The normal high temperature for today is 87 degrees, and the normal low is 68. The record high for today is 101, which occurred in 2021, and the record low is 52, which occurred in 1876. Sunrise today is at 5:36 a.m. and sunset is at 8:29 p.m. The current time is 7:35 a.m. Central Daylight Time. 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Today, mostly sunny this morning, then mostly cloudy with a chance of showers with a slight chance of thunderstorms this afternoon. Cooler with highs in the upper 70s. Northwest winds 5 to 10 miles per hour. Chance of rain 40%. Tonight, partly cloudy in the evening, then clearing. Lows around 60. Northwest winds 5 to 10 miles per hour in the evening, becoming light and variable. Juneteenth, mostly sunny. Highs in the mid-80s. Northwest winds around 5 miles per hour. Friday night, mostly cloudy. Lows in the mid-60s. Northeast winds around 5 miles per hour, becoming south after midnight. Saturday, mostly sunny. Highs in the mid-80s. South winds around 5 miles per hour. Saturday night, partly cloudy in the evening, then mostly cloudy with a chance of showers and thunderstorms after midnight. Lows in the upper 60s. Chance of rain 40%. Sunday, a chance of thunderstorms. Showers. Highs in the lower 80s. Chance of rain 90%. Sunday night, showers with a slight chance of thunderstorms in the evening, then a chance of showers after midnight. Lows in the lower 60s. Chance of rain 90%. Monday, partly sunny. A slight chance of showers in the morning. Highs in the upper 70s. Chance of rain 20%. Monday night and Tuesday, partly cloudy. Lows in the upper 50s. Highs in the upper 70s. Tuesday night, mostly clear in the evening, then becoming partly cloudy. Lows in the lower 60s. Wednesday, mostly sunny. Highs in the lower 80s. At 7 a.m. at Lambert Field in St. Louis.
It was partly sunny with a temperature of 69 degrees. The dew point was 59, giving us a relative humidity of 70%. The wind was northwest at 7 miles an hour, and the pressure was 29.75 inches and rising. Elsewhere in the metro area, in Chesterfield, it was partly sunny and the temperature was 68. In Belleville, it was 71 degrees. In Cahokia, it was partly sunny and 71 degrees. In St. Charles, it was partly sunny and 69. Across the region, it was partly sunny in Columbia, Missouri, with a temperature of 64. In Quincy, it was partly sunny and 63 degrees. In Kansas City, it was cloudy and the temperature was 64. Light rain was falling in Springfield, Missouri, with a temperature of 69. In Rolla, it was cloudy and the temperature was 68. In Farmington, it was 76 degrees. It was cloudy in Cape Girardeau, with 78 degrees. It was partly sunny in Springfield, Illinois, with a temperature of 63. Once again in St. Louis, it was partly sunny, the temperature was 69 degrees, and the wind was northwest at 7 miles an hour. The St. Louis climate summary for yesterday, June 17, 2026. Yesterday's high temperature of 93 degrees occurred at 2:33 p.m. The normal high is 87. The record high is 99 degrees, which was set in 1944. Yesterday's low temperature of 63 degrees occurred at 3:35 a.m. The normal low is 68. The record low is 46 degrees, which was set in 1961. 0.02 inches of precipitation fell yesterday, which brings the monthly total to 3.50 inches. This is 0.93 inches above the normal amount of 2.57 inches for June. The total precipitation for the season since June 1st now stands at 3.50 inches, which is 0.93 inches above normal. The total precipitation for the year is now 22.17 inches, which is 1.73 inches above normal. There were no heating degree days yesterday, which is normal. This leaves the monthly total at zero, which is one below normal. The yearly total since July 1st is 3,868, which is 562 below normal. There were 13 cooling degree days yesterday, which is one above normal. This brings the monthly total to 191, which is 17 above normal. The yearly total since January 1st is 463, which is 94 above normal. The normal high temperature for today is 87 degrees, and the normal low is 68. The record high for today is 101, which occurred in 2021, and the record low is 52, which occurred in 1876. Sunrise today is at 5:36 a.m. and sunset is at 8:29 p.m. The current time is 7:40 a.m. Central Daylight Time. 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Today, mostly sunny this morning, then mostly cloudy with a chance of showers with a slight chance of thunderstorms this afternoon. Cooler with highs in the upper 70s. Northwest winds 5 to 10 miles per hour. Chance of rain 40%. Tonight, partly cloudy in the evening, then clearing. Lows around 60. Northwest winds 5 to 10 miles per hour in the evening, becoming light and variable. Juneteenth, mostly sunny. Highs in the mid-80s. Northwest winds around 5 miles per hour. Friday night, mostly cloudy. Lows in the mid-60s. Northeast winds around 5 miles per hour, becoming south after midnight. Saturday, mostly sunny. Highs in the mid-80s. South winds around 5 miles per hour. Saturday night, partly cloudy in the evening, then mostly cloudy with a chance of showers and thunderstorms after midnight. Lows in the upper 60s. Chance of rain 40%. Sunday,
chance of thunderstorms, showers, highs in the lower 80s, chance of rain 90%. Sunday night, showers with a slight chance of thunderstorms in the evening, then a chance of showers after midnight. Lows in the lower 60s. Chance of rain 90%. Monday, partly sunny. A slight chance of showers in the morning. Highs in the upper 70s. Chance of rain 20%. Monday night and Tuesday, partly cloudy. Lows in the upper 50s. Highs in the upper 70s. Tuesday night, mostly clear in the evening, then becoming partly cloudy. Lows in the lower 60s. Wednesday, mostly sunny. Highs in the lower 80s. At 7 a.m. at Lambert Field in St. Louis, it was partly sunny with a temperature of 69 degrees. The dew point was 59, giving us a relative humidity of 70%. The wind was northwest at 7 miles an hour, and the pressure was 29.75 inches and rising. Elsewhere in the metro area, in Chesterfield, it was partly sunny and the temperature was 68. In Belleville, it was 71 degrees. In Cahokia, it was partly sunny and 71 degrees. In St. Charles, it was partly sunny and 69. Across the region, it was partly sunny in Columbia, Missouri, with a temperature of 64. In Quincy, it was partly sunny and 63 degrees. In Kansas City, it was cloudy and the temperature was 64. Light rain was falling in Springfield, Missouri, with a temperature of 69. In Rolla, it was cloudy and the temperature was 68. In Farmington, it was 76 degrees. It was cloudy in Cape Girardeau, with 78 degrees. It was partly sunny in Springfield, Illinois, with a temperature of 63. Once again in St. Louis, it was partly sunny, the temperature was 69 degrees, and the wind was northwest at 7 miles an hour. The St. Louis climate summary for yesterday, June 17, 2026. Yesterday's high temperature of 93 degrees occurred at 2:33 p.m. The normal high is 87. The record high is 99 degrees, which was set in 1944. Yesterday's low temperature of 63 degrees occurred at 3:35 a.m. The normal low is 68. The record low is 46 degrees, which was set in 1961. 0.02 inches of precipitation fell yesterday, which brings the monthly total to 3.50 inches. This is 0.93 inches above the normal amount of 2.57 inches for June. The total precipitation for the season since June 1st now stands at 3.50 inches, which is 0.93 inches above normal. The total precipitation for the year is now 22.17 inches, which is 1.73 inches above normal. There were no heating degree days yesterday, which is normal. This leaves the monthly total at zero, which is one below normal. The yearly total since July 1st is 3,868, which is 562 below normal. There were 13 cooling degree days yesterday, which is one above normal. This brings the monthly total to 191, which is 17 above normal. The yearly total since January 1st is 463, which is 94 above normal. The normal high temperature for today is 87 degrees, and the normal low is 68. The record high for today is 101, which occurred in 2021, and the record low is 52, which occurred in 1876. Sunrise today is at 5:36 a.m. and sunset is at 8:29 p.m. The current time is 7:46 a.m. Central Daylight Time. 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Today, mostly sunny this morning, then mostly cloudy with a chance of showers with a slight chance of thunderstorms this afternoon. Cooler with highs in the upper 70s. Northwest winds 5 to 10 miles per hour. Chance of
in 40%. Tonight, partly cloudy in the evening, then clearing. Lows around 60. Northwest winds 5 to 10 miles per hour in the evening, becoming light and variable. Juneteenth, mostly sunny. Highs in the mid-80s. Northwest winds around 5 miles per hour. Friday night, mostly cloudy. Lows in the mid-60s. Northeast winds around 5 miles per hour, becoming south after midnight. Saturday, mostly sunny. Highs in the mid-80s. South winds around 5 miles per hour. Saturday night, partly cloudy in the evening, then mostly cloudy with a chance of showers and thunderstorms after midnight. Lows in the upper 60s. Chance of rain 40%. Sunday, a chance of thunderstorms. Showers. Highs in the lower 80s. Chance of rain 90%. Sunday night, showers with a slight chance of thunderstorms in the evening, then a chance of showers after midnight. Lows in the lower 60s. Chance of rain 90%. Monday, partly sunny. A slight chance of showers in the morning. Highs in the upper 70s. Chance of rain 20%. Monday night and Tuesday, partly cloudy. Lows in the upper 50s. Highs in the upper 70s. Tuesday night, mostly clear in the evening, then becoming partly cloudy. Lows in the lower 60s. Wednesday, mostly sunny. Highs in the lower 80s. At 7 a.m. at Lambert Field in St. Louis, it was partly sunny with a temperature of 69 degrees. The dew point was 59, giving us a relative humidity of 70%. The wind was northwest at 7 miles an hour, and the pressure was 29.75 inches and rising. Elsewhere in the metro area, in Chesterfield, it was partly sunny and the temperature was 68. In Belleville, it was 71 degrees. In Cahokia, it was partly sunny and 71 degrees. In St. Charles, it was partly sunny and 69. Across the region, it was partly sunny in Columbia, Missouri, with a temperature of 64. In Quincy, it was partly sunny and 63 degrees. In Kansas City, it was cloudy and the temperature was 64. Light rain was falling in Springfield, Missouri, with a temperature of 69. In Rolla, it was cloudy and the temperature was 68. In Farmington, it was 76 degrees. It was cloudy in Cape Girardeau, with 78 degrees. It was partly sunny in Springfield, Illinois, with a temperature of 63. Once again in St. Louis, it was partly sunny, the temperature was 69 degrees, and the wind was northwest at 7 miles an hour. The St. Louis Climate Summary for yesterday, June 17, 2026. Yesterday's high temperature of 93 degrees occurred at 2:33 p.m. The normal high is 87. The record high is 99 degrees, which was set in 1944. Yesterday's low temperature of 63 degrees occurred at 3:35 a.m. The normal low is 68. The record low is 46 degrees, which was set in 1961. 0.02 inches of precipitation fell yesterday, which brings the monthly total to 3.50 inches. This is 0.93 inches above the normal amount of 2.57 inches for June. The total precipitation for the season since June 1st now stands at 3.50 inches, which is 0.93 inches above normal. The total precipitation for the year is now 22.17 inches, which is 1.73 inches above normal. There were no heating degree days yesterday, which is normal. This leaves the monthly total at zero, which is one below normal. The yearly total since July 1st is 3,868, which is 562 below normal. There were 13 cooling degree days yesterday, which is one above normal. This brings the monthly total to 191, which is 17 above normal. The yearly total since January 1st is 463, which is 94 above normal. The normal high temperature for today is 87 degrees, and the normal low is 68. The record high for today is 101, which occurred in 2021, and the record low
is 52, which occurred in 1876. Sunrise today is at 5:36 a.m. and sunset is at 8:29 p.m. The current time is 7:52 a.m. Central Daylight Time. 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Today, mostly sunny this morning, then mostly cloudy with a chance of showers with a slight chance of thunderstorms this afternoon. Cooler with highs in the upper 70s. Northwest winds 5 to 10 miles per hour. Chance of rain 40%. Tonight, partly cloudy in the evening, then clearing. Lows around 60. Northwest winds 5 to 10 miles per hour in the evening, becoming light and variable. Juneteenth, mostly sunny. Highs in the mid-80s. Northwest winds around 5 miles per hour. Friday night, mostly cloudy. Lows in the mid-60s. Northeast winds around 5 miles per hour, becoming south after midnight. Saturday, mostly sunny. Highs in the mid-80s. South winds around 5 miles per hour. Saturday night, partly cloudy in the evening, then mostly cloudy with a chance of showers and thunderstorms after midnight. Lows in the upper 60s. Chance of rain 40%. Sunday, a chance of thunderstorms. Showers. Highs in the lower 80s. Chance of rain 90%. Sunday night, showers with a slight chance of thunderstorms in the evening, then a chance of showers after midnight. Lows in the lower 60s. Chance of rain 90%. Monday, partly sunny. A slight chance of showers in the morning. Highs in the upper 70s. Chance of rain 20%. Monday night and Tuesday, partly cloudy. Lows in the upper 50s. Highs in the upper 70s. Tuesday night, mostly clear in the evening, then becoming partly cloudy. Lows in the lower 60s. Wednesday, mostly sunny. Highs in the lower 80s. At 7 a.m. at Lambert Field in St. Louis, it was partly sunny with a temperature of 69 degrees. The dew point was 59, giving us a relative humidity of 70%. The wind was northwest at 7 miles an hour, and the pressure was 29.75 inches and rising. Elsewhere in the metro area, in Chesterfield, it was partly sunny and the temperature was 68. In Belleville, it was 71 degrees. In Cahokia, it was partly sunny and 71 degrees. In St. Charles, it was partly sunny and 69. Across the region, it was partly sunny in Columbia, Missouri, with a temperature of 64. In Quincy, it was partly sunny and 63 degrees. In Kansas City, it was cloudy and the temperature was 64. Light rain was falling in Springfield, Missouri, with a temperature of 69. In Rolla, it was cloudy and the temperature was 68. In Farmington, it was 76 degrees. It was cloudy in Cape Girardeau, with 78 degrees. It was partly sunny in Springfield, Illinois, with a temperature of 63. Once again in St. Louis, it was partly sunny, the temperature was 69 degrees, and the wind was northwest at 7 miles an hour. The St. Louis climate summary for yesterday, June 17, 2026. Yesterday's high temperature of 93 degrees occurred at 2:33 p.m. The normal high is 87. The record high is 99 degrees, which was set in 1944. Yesterday's low temperature of 63 degrees occurred at 3:35 a.m. The normal low is 68. The record low is 46 degrees, which was set in 1961. 0.02 inches of precipitation fell yesterday, which brings the monthly total to 3.50 inches. This is 0.93 inches above the normal amount of 2.57 inches for June. The total precipitation for the season since June 1st now stands at 3.50 inches.
is 0.93 inches above normal. The total precipitation for the year is now 22.17 inches, which is 1.73 inches above normal. There were no heating degree days yesterday, which is normal. This leaves the monthly total at zero, which is one below normal. The yearly total since July 1st is 3,868, which is 562 below normal. There were 13 cooling degree days yesterday, which is one above normal. This brings the monthly total to 191, which is 17 above normal. The yearly total since January 1st is 463, which is 94 above normal. The normal high temperature for today is 87 degrees, and the normal low is 68. The record high for today is 101, which occurred in 2021, and the record low is 52, which occurred in 1876. Sunrise today is at 5:36 a.m., and sunset is at 8:29 p.m. The current time is 7:58 a.m. Central Daylight Time. 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Today, mostly sunny this morning, then mostly cloudy with a chance of showers with a slight chance of thunderstorms this afternoon. Cooler with highs in the upper 70s. Northwest winds 5 to 10 miles per hour. Chance of rain 40%. Tonight, partly cloudy in the evening, then clearing. Lows around 60. Northwest winds 5 to 10 miles per hour in the evening, becoming light and variable. Juneteenth, mostly sunny. Highs in the mid-80s. Northwest winds around 5 miles per hour. Friday night, mostly cloudy. Lows in the mid-60s. Northeast winds around 5 miles per hour, becoming south after midnight. Saturday, mostly sunny. Highs in the mid-80s. South winds around 5 miles per hour. Saturday night, partly cloudy in the evening, then mostly cloudy with a chance of showers and thunderstorms after midnight. Lows in the upper 60s. Chance of rain 40%. Sunday, a chance of thunderstorms. Showers. Highs in the lower 80s. Chance of rain 90%. Sunday night, showers with a slight chance of thunderstorms in the evening, then a chance of showers after midnight. Lows in the lower 60s. Chance of rain 90%. Monday, partly sunny. A slight chance of showers in the morning. Highs in the upper 70s. Chance of rain 20%. Monday night and Tuesday, partly cloudy. Lows in the upper 50s. Highs in the upper 70s. Tuesday night, mostly clear in the evening, then becoming partly cloudy. Lows in the lower 60s. Wednesday, mostly sunny. Highs in the lower 80s. At 7 a.m. at Lambert Field in St. Louis, it was partly sunny with a temperature of 69 degrees. The dew point was 59, giving us a relative humidity of 70%. The wind was northwest at 7 miles an hour, and the pressure was 29.75 inches and rising. Elsewhere in the metro area, in Chesterfield, it was partly sunny and the temperature was 68. In Belleville, it was 71 degrees. In Cahokia, it was partly sunny and 71 degrees. In St. Charles, it was partly sunny and 69. Across the region, it was partly sunny in Columbia, Missouri, with a temperature of 64. In Quincy, it was partly sunny and 63 degrees. In Kansas City, it was cloudy and the temperature was 64. Light rain was falling in Springfield, Missouri, with a temperature of 69. In Rolla, it was cloudy and the temperature was 68. In Farmington, it was 76 degrees. It was cloudy in Cape Girardeau, with 78 degrees. It was partly sunny in Springfield, Illinois, with a temperature of 63. Once again in St. Louis, it was partly sunny, the temperature was 69 degrees, and the wind was northwest.
7 miles an hour. The St. Louis climate summary for yesterday, June 17th, 2026. Yesterday's high temperature of 93 degrees occurred at 2:33 p.m. The normal high is 87. The record high is 99 degrees, which was set in 1944. Yesterday's low temperature of 63 degrees occurred at 3:35 a.m. The normal low is 68. The record low is 46 degrees, which was set in 1961. 0.02 inches of precipitation fell yesterday, which brings the monthly total to 3.50 inches. This is 0.93 inches above the normal amount of 2.57 inches for June. The total precipitation for the season since June 1st now stands at 3.50 inches, which is 0.93 inches above normal. The total precipitation for the year is now 22.17 inches, which is 1.73 inches above normal. There were no heating degree days yesterday, which is normal. This leaves the monthly total at zero, which is one below normal. The yearly total since July 1st is 3,868, which is 562 below normal. There were 13 cooling degree days yesterday, which is one above normal. This brings the monthly total to 191, which is 17 above normal. The yearly total since January 1st is 463, which is 94 above normal. The normal high temperature for today is 87 degrees, and the normal low is 68. The record high for today is 101, which occurred in 2021, and the record low is 52, which occurred in 1876. Sunrise today is at 5:36 a.m. and sunset is at 8:29 p.m. The current time is 8:04 a.m. Central Daylight Time. 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Today, mostly sunny this morning, then mostly cloudy with a chance of showers with a slight chance of thunderstorms this afternoon. Cooler with highs in the upper 70s. Northwest winds 5 to 10 miles per hour. Chance of rain 40%. Tonight, partly cloudy in the evening, then clearing. Lows around 60. Northwest winds 5 to 10 miles per hour in the evening, becoming light and variable. Juneteenth, mostly sunny. Highs in the mid-80s. Northwest winds around 5 miles per hour. Friday night, mostly cloudy. Lows in the mid-60s. Northeast winds around 5 miles per hour, becoming south after midnight. Saturday, mostly sunny. Highs in the mid-80s. South winds around 5 miles per hour. Saturday night, partly cloudy in the evening, then mostly cloudy with a chance of showers and thunderstorms after midnight. Lows in the upper 60s. Chance of rain 40%. Sunday, a chance of thunderstorms. Showers. Highs in the lower 80s. Chance of rain 90%. Sunday night, showers with a slight chance of thunderstorms in the evening, then a chance of showers after midnight. Lows in the lower 60s. Chance of rain 90%. Monday, partly sunny. A slight chance of showers in the morning. Highs in the upper 70s. Chance of rain 20%. Monday night and Tuesday, partly cloudy. Lows in the upper 50s. Highs in the upper 70s. Tuesday night, mostly clear in the evening, then becoming partly cloudy. Lows in the lower 60s. Wednesday, mostly sunny. Highs in the lower 80s. At 7 a.m. at Lambert Field in St. Louis, it was partly sunny with a temperature of 69 degrees. The dew point was 59, giving us a relative humidity of 70%. The wind was northwest at 7 miles an hour, and the pressure was 29.75 inches and rising. Elsewhere in the metro area, in Chesterfield, it was partly sunny and the temperature was 68. In Belleville, it was 70.
degrees. In Cahokia, it was partly sunny and 71 degrees. In St. Charles, it was partly sunny and 69. Across the region, it was partly sunny in Columbia, Missouri, with a temperature of 64. In Quincy, it was partly sunny and 63 degrees. In Kansas City, it was cloudy and the temperature was 64. Light rain was falling in Springfield, Missouri, with a temperature of 69. In Rolla, it was cloudy and the temperature was 68. In Farmington, it was 76 degrees. It was cloudy in Cape Girardeau, with 78 degrees. It was partly sunny in Springfield, Illinois, with a temperature of 63. Once again in St. Louis, it was partly sunny, the temperature was 69 degrees, and the wind was northwest at 7 miles an hour. The St. Louis climate summary for yesterday, June 17, 2026. Yesterday's high temperature of 93 degrees occurred at 2:33 p.m. The normal high is 87. The record high is 99 degrees, which was set in 1944. Yesterday's low temperature of 63 degrees occurred at 3:35 a.m. The normal low is 68. The record low is 46 degrees, which was set in 1961. 0.02 inches of precipitation fell yesterday, which brings the monthly total to 3.50 inches. This is 0.93 inches above the normal amount of 2.57 inches for June. The total precipitation for the season since June 1st now stands at 3.50 inches, which is 0.93 inches above normal. The total precipitation for the year is now 22.17 inches, which is 1.73 inches above normal. There were no heating degree days yesterday, which is normal. This leaves the monthly total at zero, which is one below normal. The yearly total since July 1st is 3,868, which is 562 below normal. There were 13 cooling degree days yesterday, which is one above normal. This brings the monthly total to 191, which is 17 above normal. The yearly total since January 1st is 463, which is 94 above normal. The normal high temperature for today is 87 degrees, and the normal low is 68. The record high for today is 101, which occurred in 2021, and the record low is 52, which occurred in 1876. Sunrise today is at 5:36 a.m. and sunset is at 8:29 p.m. The current time is 8:10 a.m. Central Daylight Time. 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Today, mostly sunny this morning, then mostly cloudy with a chance of showers with a slight chance of thunderstorms this afternoon. Cooler with highs in the upper 70s. Northwest winds 5 to 10 miles per hour. Chance of rain 40%. Tonight, partly cloudy in the evening, then clearing. Lows around 60. Northwest winds 5 to 10 miles per hour in the evening, becoming light and variable. Juneteenth, mostly sunny. Highs in the mid-80s. Northwest winds around 5 miles per hour. Friday night, mostly cloudy. Lows in the mid-60s. Northeast winds around 5 miles per hour, becoming south after midnight. Saturday, mostly sunny. Highs in the mid-80s. South winds around 5 miles per hour. Saturday night, partly cloudy in the evening, then mostly cloudy with a chance of showers and thunderstorms after midnight. Lows in the upper 60s. Chance of rain 40%. Sunday, a chance of thunderstorms. Showers. Highs in the lower 80s. Chance of rain 90%. Sunday night, showers with a slight chance of thunderstorms in the evening, then a chance of showers after midnight. Lows in the lower 60s. Chance of rain 90%. Monday, partly sunny. A slight chance of showers in the morning.
highs in the upper 70s. Chance of rain 20%. Monday night and Tuesday, partly cloudy. Lows in the upper 50s. Highs in the upper 70s. Tuesday night, mostly clear in the evening, then becoming partly cloudy. Lows in the lower 60s. Wednesday, mostly sunny. Highs in the lower 80s. At 8 a.m. at Lambert Field in St. Louis, it was partly sunny with a temperature of 72 degrees. The dew point was 57, giving us a relative humidity of 59%. The wind was west at 10 miles an hour, and the pressure was 29.79 inches and rising. Elsewhere in the metro area, in Chesterfield, it was mostly sunny and the temperature was 69. In Belleville, it was 73 degrees. In Cahokia, it was partly sunny and 72 degrees. In St. Charles, it was mostly sunny and 72. Across the region, it was mostly sunny in Columbia, Missouri, with a temperature of 69. In Quincy, it was mostly sunny and 63 degrees. In Kansas City, it was partly sunny and the temperature was 66. Light rain was falling in Springfield, Missouri, with a temperature of 69. In Rolla, it was mostly sunny and the temperature was 71. In Farmington, it was 75 degrees. Light rain and fog were reported in Cape Girardeau, with 77 degrees. It was partly sunny in Springfield, Illinois, with a temperature of 64. Once again in St. Louis, it was partly sunny, the temperature was 72 degrees, and the wind was west at 10 miles an hour. The St. Louis climate summary for yesterday, June 17, 2026. Yesterday's high temperature of 93 degrees occurred at 2:33 p.m. The normal high is 87. The record high is 99 degrees, which was set in 1944. Yesterday's low temperature of 63 degrees occurred at 3:35 a.m. The normal low is 68. The record low is 46 degrees, which was set in 1961. 0.02 inches of precipitation fell yesterday, which brings the monthly total to 3.50 inches. This is 0.93 inches above the normal amount of 2.57 inches for June. The total precipitation for the season since June 1st now stands at 3.50 inches, which is 0.93 inches above normal. The total precipitation for the year is now 22.17 inches, which is 1.73 inches above normal. There were no heating degree days yesterday, which is normal. This leaves the monthly total at zero, which is one below normal. The yearly total since July 1st is 3,868, which is 562 below normal. There were 13 cooling degree days yesterday, which is one above normal. This brings the monthly total to 191, which is 17 above normal. The yearly total since January 1st is 463, which is 94 above normal. The normal high temperature for today is 87 degrees, and the normal low is 68. The record high for today is 101, which occurred in 2021, and the record low is 52, which occurred in 1876. Sunrise today is at 5:36 a.m. and sunset is at 8:29 p.m. The current time is 8:16 a.m. Central Daylight Time. 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Today, mostly sunny this morning, then mostly cloudy with a chance of showers with a slight chance of thunderstorms this afternoon. Cooler with highs in the upper 70s. Northwest winds 5 to 10 miles per hour. Chance of rain 40%. Tonight, partly cloudy in the evening, then clearing. Lows around 60. Northwest winds 5 to 10 miles per hour in the evening, becoming light and variable. Juneteenth, mostly sunny. Highs in the mid-80s. Northwest winds around 5 miles per hour. Friday night, mostly cloudy.
cloudy. Lows in the mid-60s. Northeast winds around 5 miles per hour, becoming south after midnight. Saturday, mostly sunny. Highs in the mid-80s. South winds around 5 miles per hour. Saturday night, partly cloudy in the evening, then mostly cloudy with a chance of showers and thunderstorms after midnight. Lows in the upper 60s. Chance of rain 40%. Sunday, a chance of thunderstorms. Showers. Highs in the lower 80s. Chance of rain 90%. Sunday night, showers with a slight chance of thunderstorms in the evening, then a chance of showers after midnight. Lows in the lower 60s. Chance of rain 90%. Monday, partly sunny. A slight chance of showers in the morning. Highs in the upper 70s. Chance of rain 20%. Monday night and Tuesday, partly cloudy. Lows in the upper 50s. Highs in the upper 70s. Tuesday night, mostly clear in the evening, then becoming partly cloudy. Lows in the lower 60s. Wednesday, mostly sunny. Highs in the lower 80s. At 8 a.m. at Lambert Field in St. Louis, it was partly sunny with a temperature of 72 degrees. The dew point was 57, giving us a relative humidity of 59%. The wind was west at 10 miles an hour, and the pressure was 29.79 inches and rising. Elsewhere in the metro area, in Chesterfield, it was mostly sunny and the temperature was 69. In Belleville, it was 73 degrees. In Cahokia, it was partly sunny and 72 degrees. In St. Charles, it was mostly sunny and 72. Across the region, it was mostly sunny in Columbia, Missouri, with a temperature of 69. In Quincy, it was mostly sunny and 63 degrees. In Kansas City, it was partly sunny and the temperature was 66. Light rain was falling in Springfield, Missouri, with a temperature of 69. In Rolla, it was mostly sunny and the temperature was 71. In Farmington, it was 75 degrees. Light rain and fog were reported in Cape Girardeau, with 77 degrees. It was partly sunny in Springfield, Illinois, with a temperature of 64. Once again in St. Louis, it was partly sunny, the temperature was 72 degrees, and the wind was west at 10 miles an hour. The St. Louis climate summary for yesterday, June 17, 2026. Yesterday's high temperature of 93 degrees occurred at 2:33 p.m. The normal high is 87. The record high is 99 degrees, which was set in 1944. Yesterday's low temperature of 63 degrees occurred at 3:35 a.m. The normal low is 68. The record low is 46 degrees, which was set in 1961. 0.02 inches of precipitation fell yesterday, which brings the monthly total to 3.50 inches. This is 0.93 inches above the normal amount of 2.57 inches for June. The total precipitation for the season since June 1st now stands at 3.50 inches, which is 0.93 inches above normal. The total precipitation for the year is now 22.17 inches, which is 1.73 inches above normal. There were no heating degree days yesterday, which is normal. This leaves the monthly total at zero, which is one below normal. The yearly total since July 1st is 3,868, which is 562 below normal. There were 13 cooling degree days yesterday, which is one above normal. This brings the monthly total to 191, which is 17 above normal. The yearly total since January 1st is 463, which is 94 above normal. The normal high temperature for today is 87 degrees, and the normal low is 68. The record high for today is 101, which occurred in 2021, and the record low is 52, which occurred in 1876. Sunrise today is at 5:36 a.m. and sunset is at 8:29 p.m. The current time is 8:22 a.m. Central Daylight Time. 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
2.550 megahertz. This program originates from the National Weather Service Forecast Office in St. Louis, Missouri, and serves parts of east central Missouri and southwest Illinois, including the St. Louis metro area and surrounding counties. Today, mostly sunny this morning, then mostly cloudy with a chance of showers with a slight chance of thunderstorms this afternoon. Cooler with highs in the upper 70s. Northwest winds 5 to 10 miles per hour. Chance of rain 40%. Tonight, partly cloudy in the evening, then clearing. Lows around 60. Northwest winds 5 to 10 miles per hour in the evening, becoming light and variable. Juneteenth, mostly sunny. Highs in the mid-80s. Northwest winds around 5 miles per hour. Friday night, mostly cloudy. Lows in the mid-60s. Northeast winds around 5 miles per hour, becoming south after midnight. 162.550 megahertz.

Evening, then clearing. Lows around 60. Northwest winds 5 to 10 miles per hour in the evening, becoming light and variable. Juneteenth, mostly sunny. Highs in the mid-80s. Northwest winds around 5 miles per hour. Friday night, mostly cloudy. Lows in the mid-60s. Northeast winds around 5 miles per hour, becoming south after midnight. Saturday, mostly sunny. Highs in the mid-80s. South winds around 5 miles per hour. Saturday night, partly cloudy in the evening, then mostly cloudy with a chance of showers and thunderstorms after midnight. Lows in the upper 60s. Chance of rain 40%. Sunday, a chance of thunderstorms. Showers. Highs in the lower 80s. Chance of rain 90%. Sunday night, showers with a slight chance of thunderstorms in the evening, then a chance of showers after midnight. Lows in the lower 60s. Chance of rain 90%. Monday, partly sunny. A slight chance of showers in the morning. Highs in the upper 70s. Chance of rain 20%. Monday night and Tuesday, partly cloudy. Lows in the upper 50s. Highs in the upper 70s. Tuesday night, mostly clear in the evening, then becoming partly cloudy. Lows in the lower 60s. Wednesday, mostly sunny. Highs in the lower 80s. At 8 a.m. at Lambert Field in St. Louis, it was partly sunny with a temperature of 72 degrees. The dew point was 57, giving us a relative humidity of 59%. The wind was west at 10 miles an hour, and the pressure was 29.79 inches and rising. Elsewhere in the metro area, in Chesterfield, it was mostly sunny and the temperature was 69. In Belleville, it was 73 degrees. In Cahokia, it was partly sunny and 72 degrees. In St. Charles, it was mostly sunny and 72. Across the region, it was mostly sunny in Columbia, Missouri, with a temperature of 69. In Quincy, it was mostly sunny and 63 degrees. In Kansas City, it was partly sunny and the temperature was 66. Light rain was falling in Springfield, Missouri, with a temperature of 69. In Rolla, it was mostly sunny and the temperature was 71. In Farmington, it was 75 degrees. Light rain and fog were reported in Cape Girardeau, with 77 degrees. It was partly sunny in Springfield, Illinois, with a temperature of 64. Once again in St. Louis, it was partly sunny, the temperature was 72 degrees, and the wind was west at 10 miles an hour. The St. Louis climate summary for yesterday, June 17, 2026. Yesterday's high temperature of 93 degrees occurred at 2:33 p.m. The normal high is 87. The record high is 99 degrees, which was set in 1944. Yesterday's low temperature of 63 degrees occurred at 3:35 a.m. The normal low is 68. The record low is 46 degrees, which was set in 1961. 0.02 inches of precipitation fell yesterday, which brings the monthly total to 3.50 inches. This is 0.93 inches above the normal amount of 2.57 inches for June. The total precipitation for the season since June 1st now stands at 3.50 inches, which is 0.93 inches above normal. The total precipitation for the year is now 22.17 inches, which is 1.73 inches above normal. There were no heating degree days yesterday, which is normal. This leaves the monthly total at zero, which is one below normal. The yearly total since July 1st is 3,868, which is 562 below normal. There were 13 cooling degree days yesterday, which is one above normal. This brings the monthly total to 191, which is 17 above normal. The yearly total since January 1st is 463, which is 94 above normal. The normal high temperature for today is 87 degrees, and the normal low is 68. The record high for today is 101, which occurred in 2021, and the record low is 52, which occurred

1876. Sunrise today is at 5:36 a.m. and sunset is at 8:29 p.m. The current time is 8:28 a.m. Central Daylight Time. 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Today, mostly sunny this morning, then mostly cloudy with a chance of showers with a slight chance of thunderstorms this afternoon. Cooler with highs in the upper 70s. Northwest winds 5 to 10 miles per hour. Chance of rain 40%. Tonight, partly cloudy in the evening, then clearing. Lows around 60. Northwest winds 5 to 10 miles per hour in the evening, becoming light and variable. Juneteenth, mostly sunny. Highs in the mid-80s. Northwest winds around 5 miles per hour. Friday night, mostly cloudy. Lows in the mid-60s. Northeast winds around 5 miles per hour, becoming south after midnight. Saturday, mostly sunny. Highs in the mid-80s. South winds around 5 miles per hour. Saturday night, partly cloudy in the evening, then mostly cloudy with a chance of showers and thunderstorms after midnight. Lows in the upper 60s. Chance of rain 40%. Sunday, a chance of thunderstorms. Showers. Highs in the lower 80s. Chance of rain 90%. Sunday night, showers with a slight chance of thunderstorms in the evening, then a chance of showers after midnight. Lows in the lower 60s. Chance of rain 90%. Monday, partly sunny. A slight chance of showers in the morning. Highs in the upper 70s. Chance of rain 20%. Monday night and Tuesday, partly cloudy. Lows in the upper 50s. Highs in the upper 70s. Tuesday night, mostly clear in the evening, then becoming partly cloudy. Lows in the lower 60s. Wednesday, mostly sunny. Highs in the lower 80s. At 8 a.m. at Lambert Field in St. Louis, it was partly sunny with a temperature of 72 degrees. The dew point was 57, giving us a relative humidity of 59%. The wind was west at 10 miles an hour, and the pressure was 29.79 inches and rising. Elsewhere in the metro area, in Chesterfield, it was mostly sunny and the temperature was 69. In Belleville, it was 73 degrees. In Cahokia, it was partly sunny and 72 degrees. In St. Charles, it was mostly sunny and 72. Across the region, it was mostly sunny in Columbia, Missouri, with a temperature of 69. In Quincy, it was mostly sunny and 63 degrees. In Kansas City, it was partly sunny and the temperature was 66. Light rain was falling in Springfield, Missouri, with a temperature of 69. In Rolla, it was mostly sunny and the temperature was 71. In Farmington, it was 75 degrees. Light rain and fog were reported in Cape Girardeau, with 77 degrees. It was partly sunny in Springfield, Illinois, with a temperature of 64. Once again in St. Louis, it was partly sunny, the temperature was 72 degrees, and the wind was west at 10 miles an hour. The St. Louis climate summary for yesterday, June 17, 2026. Yesterday's high temperature of 93 degrees occurred at 2:33 p.m. The normal high is 87. The record high is 99 degrees, which was set in 1944. Yesterday's low temperature of 63 degrees occurred at 3:35 a.m. The normal low is 68. The record low is 46 degrees, which was set in 1961. 0.02 inches of precipitation fell yesterday, which brings the monthly total to 3.50 inches. This is 0.93 inches above the normal amount of 2.57 inches for June. The total precipitation for the season since June 1st now stands at 3.50 inches, which is 0.0.
0.93 inches above normal. The total precipitation for the year is now 22.17 inches, which is 1.73 inches above normal. There were no heating degree days yesterday, which is normal. This leaves the monthly total at zero, which is one below normal. The yearly total since July 1st is 3,868, which is 562 below normal. There were 13 cooling degree days yesterday, which is one above normal. This brings the monthly total to 191, which is 17 above normal. The yearly total since January 1st is 463, which is 94 above normal. The normal high temperature for today is 87 degrees, and the normal low is 68. The record high for today is 101, which occurred in 2021, and the record low is 52, which occurred in 1876. Sunrise today is at 5:36 a.m. and sunset is at 8:29 p.m. The current time is 8:34 a.m. Central Daylight Time. 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Today, mostly sunny this morning, then mostly cloudy with a chance of showers with a slight chance of thunderstorms this afternoon. Cooler with highs in the upper 70s. Northwest winds 5 to 10 miles per hour. Chance of rain 40%. Tonight, partly cloudy in the evening, then clearing. Lows around 60. Northwest winds 5 to 10 miles per hour in the evening, becoming light and variable. Juneteenth, mostly sunny. Highs in the mid-80s. Northwest winds around 5 miles per hour. Friday night, mostly cloudy. Lows in the mid-60s. Northeast winds around 5 miles per hour, becoming south after midnight. Saturday, mostly sunny. Highs in the mid-80s. South winds around 5 miles per hour. Saturday night, partly cloudy in the evening, then mostly cloudy with a chance of showers and thunderstorms after midnight. Lows in the upper 60s. Chance of rain 40%. Sunday, a chance of thunderstorms. Showers. Highs in the lower 80s. Chance of rain 90%. Sunday night, showers with a slight chance of thunderstorms in the evening, then a chance of showers after midnight. Lows in the lower 60s. Chance of rain 90%. Monday, partly sunny. A slight chance of showers in the morning. Highs in the upper 70s. Chance of rain 20%. Monday night and Tuesday, partly cloudy. Lows in the upper 50s. Highs in the upper 70s. Tuesday night, mostly clear in the evening, then becoming partly cloudy. Lows in the lower 60s. Wednesday, mostly sunny. Highs in the lower 80s. At 8 a.m. at Lambert Field in St. Louis, it was partly sunny with a temperature of 72 degrees. The dew point was 57, giving us a relative humidity of 59%. The wind was west at 10 miles an hour, and the pressure was 29.79 inches and rising. Elsewhere in the metro area, in Chesterfield, it was mostly sunny and the temperature was 69. In Belleville, it was 73 degrees. In Cahokia, it was partly sunny and 72 degrees. In St. Charles, it was mostly sunny and 72. Across the region, it was mostly sunny in Columbia, Missouri, with a temperature of 69. In Quincy, it was mostly sunny and 63 degrees. In Kansas City, it was partly sunny and the temperature was 66. Light rain was falling in Springfield, Missouri, with a temperature of 69. In Rolla, it was mostly sunny and the temperature was 71. In Farmington, it was 75 degrees. Light rain and fog were reported in Cape Girardeau, with 77 degrees. It was partly sunny in Springfield, Illinois, with a temperature of 64.
Once again in St. Louis, it was partly sunny. The temperature was 72 degrees and the wind was west at 10 miles an hour. The St. Louis climate summary for yesterday, June 17, 2026. Yesterday's high temperature of 93 degrees occurred at 2:33 p.m. The normal high is 87. The record high is 99 degrees, which was set in 1944. Yesterday's low temperature of 63 degrees occurred at 3:35 a.m. The normal low is 68. The record low is 46 degrees, which was set in 1961. 0.02 inches of precipitation fell yesterday, which brings the monthly total to 3.50 inches. This is 0.93 inches above the normal amount of 2.57 inches for June. The total precipitation for the season since June 1st now stands at 3.50 inches, which is 0.93 inches above normal. The total precipitation for the year is now 22.17 inches, which is 1.73 inches above normal. There were no heating degree days yesterday, which is normal. This leaves the monthly total at zero, which is one below normal. The yearly total since July 1st is 3,868, which is 562 below normal. There were 13 cooling degree days yesterday, which is one above normal. This brings the monthly total to 191, which is 17 above normal. The yearly total since January 1st is 463, which is 94 above normal. The normal high temperature for today is 87 degrees, and the normal low is 68. The record high for today is 101, which occurred in 2021, and the record low is 52, which occurred in 1876. Sunrise today is at 5:36 a.m. and sunset is at 8:29 p.m. The current time is 8:40 a.m. Central Daylight Time. 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Today, mostly sunny this morning, then mostly cloudy with a chance of showers with a slight chance of thunderstorms this afternoon. Cooler with highs in the upper 70s. Northwest winds 5 to 10 miles per hour. Chance of rain 40%. Tonight, partly cloudy in the evening, then clearing. Lows around 60. Northwest winds 5 to 10 miles per hour in the evening, becoming light and variable. Juneteenth, mostly sunny. Highs in the mid-80s. Northwest winds around 5 miles per hour. Friday night, mostly cloudy. Lows in the mid-60s. Northeast winds around 5 miles per hour, becoming south after midnight. Saturday, mostly sunny. Highs in the mid-80s. South winds around 5 miles per hour. Saturday night, partly cloudy in the evening, then mostly cloudy with a chance of showers and thunderstorms after midnight. Lows in the upper 60s. Chance of rain 40%. Sunday, a chance of thunderstorms. Showers. Highs in the lower 80s. Chance of rain 90%. Sunday night, showers with a slight chance of thunderstorms in the evening, then a chance of showers after midnight. Lows in the lower 60s. Chance of rain 90%. Monday, partly sunny. A slight chance of showers in the morning. Highs in the upper 70s. Chance of rain 20%. Monday night and Tuesday, partly cloudy. Lows in the upper 50s. Highs in the upper 70s. Tuesday night, mostly clear in the evening, then becoming partly cloudy. Lows in the lower 60s. Wednesday, mostly sunny. Highs in the lower 80s. At 8 a.m. at Lambert Field in St. Louis, it was partly sunny with a temperature of 72 degrees. The dew point was 57, giving us a relative humidity of 59%. The wind was west at 10 miles an hour, and the pressure was 29.79 inches and rising.
elsewhere in the metro area. In Chesterfield, it was mostly sunny and the temperature was 69. In Belleville, it was 73 degrees. In Cahokia, it was partly sunny and 72 degrees. In St. Charles, it was mostly sunny and 72. Across the region, it was mostly sunny in Columbia, Missouri, with a temperature of 69. In Quincy, it was mostly sunny and 63 degrees. In Kansas City, it was partly sunny and the temperature was 66. Light rain was falling in Springfield, Missouri, with a temperature of 69. In Rolla, it was mostly sunny and the temperature was 71. In Farmington, it was 75 degrees. Light rain and fog were reported in Cape Girardeau, with 77 degrees. It was partly sunny in Springfield, Illinois, with a temperature of 64. Once again in St. Louis, it was partly sunny. The temperature was 72 degrees and the wind was west at 10 miles an hour. The St. Louis climate summary for yesterday, June 17, 2026. Yesterday's high temperature of 93 degrees occurred at 2:33 p.m. The normal high is 87. The record high is 99 degrees, which was set in 1944. Yesterday's low temperature of 63 degrees occurred at 3:35 a.m. The normal low is 68. The record low is 46 degrees, which was set in 1961. 0.02 inches of precipitation fell yesterday, which brings the monthly total to 3.50 inches. This is 0.93 inches above the normal amount of 2.57 inches for June. The total precipitation for the season since June 1st now stands at 3.50 inches, which is 0.93 inches above normal. The total precipitation for the year is now 22.17 inches, which is 1.73 inches above normal. There were no heating degree days yesterday, which is normal. This leaves the monthly total at zero, which is one below normal. The yearly total since July 1st is 3,868, which is 562 below normal. There were 13 cooling degree days yesterday, which is one above normal. This brings the monthly total to 191, which is 17 above normal. The yearly total since January 1st is 463, which is 94 above normal. The normal high temperature for today is 87 degrees, and the normal low is 68. The record high for today is 101, which occurred in 2021, and the record low is 52, which occurred in 1876. Sunrise today is at 5:36 a.m. and sunset is at 8:29 p.m. The current time is 8:46 a.m. Central Daylight Time. 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Today, mostly sunny this morning, then mostly cloudy with a chance of showers with a slight chance of thunderstorms this afternoon. Cooler with highs in the upper 70s. Northwest winds 5 to 10 miles per hour. Chance of rain 40%. Tonight, partly cloudy in the evening, then clearing. Lows around 60. Northwest winds 5 to 10 miles per hour in the evening, becoming light and variable. Juneteenth, mostly sunny. Highs in the mid-80s. Northwest winds around 5 miles per hour. Friday night, mostly cloudy. Lows in the mid-60s. Northeast winds around 5 miles per hour, becoming south after midnight. Saturday, mostly sunny. Highs in the mid-80s. South winds around 5 miles per hour. Saturday night, partly cloudy in the evening, then mostly cloudy with a chance of showers and thunderstorms after midnight. Lows in the upper 60s. Chance of rain 40%. Sunday, a chance of thunderstorms. Showers. Highs in the lower 80s. Chance of rain 90%.
Sunday night, showers with a slight chance of thunderstorms in the evening, then a chance of showers after midnight. Lows in the lower 60s. Chance of rain 90%. Monday, partly sunny. A slight chance of showers in the morning. Highs in the upper 70s. Chance of rain 20%. Monday night and Tuesday, partly cloudy. Lows in the upper 50s. Highs in the upper 70s. Tuesday night, mostly clear in the evening, then becoming partly cloudy. Lows in the lower 60s. Wednesday, mostly sunny. Highs in the lower 80s. At 8 a.m. at Lambert Field in St. Louis, it was partly sunny with a temperature of 72 degrees. The dew point was 57, giving us a relative humidity of 59%. The wind was west at 10 miles an hour, and the pressure was 29.79 inches and rising. Elsewhere in the metro area, in Chesterfield, it was mostly sunny and the temperature was 69. In Belleville, it was 73 degrees. In Cahokia, it was partly sunny and 72 degrees. In St. Charles, it was mostly sunny and 72. Across the region, it was mostly sunny in Columbia, Missouri, with a temperature of 69. In Quincy, it was mostly sunny and 63 degrees. In Kansas City, it was partly sunny and the temperature was 66. Light rain was falling in Springfield, Missouri, with a temperature of 69. In Rolla, it was mostly sunny and the temperature was 71. In Farmington, it was 75 degrees. Light rain and fog were reported in Cape Girardeau, with 77 degrees. It was partly sunny in Springfield, Illinois, with a temperature of 64. Once again in St. Louis, it was partly sunny, the temperature was 72 degrees, and the wind was west at 10 miles an hour. The St. Louis climate summary for yesterday, June 17, 2026. Yesterday's high temperature of 93 degrees occurred at 2:33 p.m. The normal high is 87. The record high is 99 degrees, which was set in 1944. Yesterday's low temperature of 63 degrees occurred at 3:35 a.m. The normal low is 68. The record low is 46 degrees, which was set in 1961. 0.02 inches of precipitation fell yesterday, which brings the monthly total to 3.50 inches. This is 0.93 inches above the normal amount of 2.57 inches for June. The total precipitation for the season since June 1st now stands at 3.50 inches, which is 0.93 inches above normal. The total precipitation for the year is now 22.17 inches, which is 1.73 inches above normal. There were no heating degree days yesterday, which is normal. This leaves the monthly total at zero, which is one below normal. The yearly total since July 1st is 3,868, which is 562 below normal. There were 13 cooling degree days yesterday, which is one above normal. This brings the monthly total to 191, which is 17 above normal. The yearly total since January 1st is 463, which is 94 above normal. The normal high temperature for today is 87 degrees, and the normal low is 68. The record high for today is 101, which occurred in 2021, and the record low is 52, which occurred in 1876. Sunrise today is at 5:36 a.m. and sunset is at 8:29 p.m. The current time is 8:52 a.m. Central Daylight Time. 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Today, mostly sunny this morning, then mostly cloudy with a chance of showers with a slight chance of thunderstorms this afternoon. Cooler with highs in the upper 70s. Northwest winds 5 to 10 miles per hour. Chance of rain 40%. Tonight, partly cloudy in the evening, then clearing. Lows around 60.
Northwest winds 5 to 10 miles per hour in the evening, becoming light and variable. Juneteenth, mostly sunny. Highs in the mid-80s. Northwest winds around 5 miles per hour. Friday night, mostly cloudy. Lows in the mid-60s. Northeast winds around 5 miles per hour, becoming south after midnight. Saturday, mostly sunny. Highs in the mid-80s. South winds around 5 miles per hour. Saturday night, partly cloudy in the evening, then mostly cloudy with a chance of showers and thunderstorms after midnight. Lows in the upper 60s. Chance of rain 40%. Sunday, a chance of thunderstorms. Showers. Highs in the lower 80s. Chance of rain 90%. Sunday night, showers with a slight chance of thunderstorms in the evening, then a chance of showers after midnight. Lows in the lower 60s. Chance of rain 90%. Monday, partly sunny. A slight chance of showers in the morning. Highs in the upper 70s. Chance of rain 20%. Monday night and Tuesday, partly cloudy. Lows in the upper 50s. Highs in the upper 70s. Tuesday night, mostly clear in the evening, then becoming partly cloudy. Lows in the lower 60s. Wednesday, mostly sunny. Highs in the lower 80s. At 8 a.m. at Lambert Field in St. Louis, it was partly sunny with a temperature of 72 degrees. The dew point was 57, giving us a relative humidity of 59%. The wind was west at 10 miles an hour, and the pressure was 29.79 inches and rising. Elsewhere in the metro area, in Chesterfield, it was mostly sunny and the temperature was 69. In Belleville, it was 73 degrees. In Cahokia, it was partly sunny and 72 degrees. In St. Charles, it was mostly sunny and 72. Across the region, it was mostly sunny in Columbia, Missouri, with a temperature of 69. In Quincy, it was mostly sunny and 63 degrees. In Kansas City, it was partly sunny and the temperature was 66. Light rain was falling in Springfield, Missouri, with a temperature of 69. In Rolla, it was mostly sunny and the temperature was 71. In Farmington, it was 75 degrees. Light rain and fog were reported in Cape Girardeau, with 77 degrees. It was partly sunny in Springfield, Illinois, with a temperature of 64. Once again in St. Louis, it was partly sunny, the temperature was 72 degrees, and the wind was west at 10 miles an hour. The St. Louis climate summary for yesterday, June 17, 2026. Yesterday's high temperature of 93 degrees occurred at 2:33 p.m. The normal high is 87. The record high is 99 degrees, which was set in 1944. Yesterday's low temperature of 63 degrees occurred at 3:35 a.m. The normal low is 68. The record low is 46 degrees, which was set in 1961. 0.02 inches of precipitation fell yesterday, which brings the monthly total to 3.50 inches. This is 0.93 inches above the normal amount of 2.57 inches for June. The total precipitation for the season since June 1st now stands at 3.50 inches, which is 0.93 inches above normal. The total precipitation for the year is now 22.17 inches, which is 1.73 inches above normal. There were no heating degree days yesterday, which is normal. This leaves the monthly total at zero, which is one below normal. The yearly total since July 1st is 3,868, which is 562 below normal. There were 13 cooling degree days yesterday, which is one above normal. This brings the monthly total to 191, which is 17 above normal. The yearly total since January 1st is 463, which is 94 above normal. The normal high temperature for today is 87 degrees, and the normal low is 68. The record high for today is 101, which occurred in 2021, and the record low is 52, which occurred in 1876.
Sunrise today is at 5:36 a.m. and sunset is at 8:29 p.m. The current time is 8:58 a.m. Central Daylight Time. 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Today, mostly sunny this morning, then mostly cloudy with a chance of showers with a slight chance of thunderstorms this afternoon. Cooler with highs in the upper 70s. Northwest winds 5 to 10 miles per hour. Chance of rain 40%. Tonight, partly cloudy in the evening, then clearing. Lows around 60. Northwest winds 5 to 10 miles per hour in the evening, becoming light and variable. Juneteenth, mostly sunny. Highs in the mid-80s. Northwest winds around 5 miles per hour. Friday night, mostly cloudy. Lows in the mid-60s. Northeast winds around 5 miles per hour, becoming south after midnight. Saturday, mostly sunny. Highs in the mid-80s. South winds around 5 miles per hour. Saturday night, partly cloudy in the evening, then mostly cloudy with a chance of showers and thunderstorms after midnight. Lows in the upper 60s. Chance of rain 40%. Sunday, a chance of thunderstorms. Showers. Highs in the lower 80s. Chance of rain 90%. Sunday night, showers with a slight chance of thunderstorms in the evening, then a chance of showers after midnight. Lows in the lower 60s. Chance of rain 90%. Monday, partly sunny. A slight chance of showers in the morning. Highs in the upper 70s. Chance of rain 20%. Monday night and Tuesday, partly cloudy. Lows in the upper 50s. Highs in the upper 70s. Tuesday night, mostly clear in the evening, then becoming partly cloudy. Lows in the lower 60s. Wednesday, mostly sunny. Highs in the lower 80s. At 8 a.m. at Lambert Field in St. Louis, it was partly sunny with a temperature of 72 degrees. The dew point was 57, giving us a relative humidity of 59%. The wind was west at 10 miles an hour, and the pressure was 29.79 inches and rising. Elsewhere in the metro area, in Chesterfield, it was mostly sunny and the temperature was 69. In Belleville, it was 73 degrees. In Cahokia, it was partly sunny and 72 degrees. In St. Charles, it was mostly sunny and 72. Across the region, it was mostly sunny in Columbia, Missouri, with a temperature of 69. In Quincy, it was mostly sunny and 63 degrees. In Kansas City, it was partly sunny and the temperature was 66. Light rain was falling in Springfield, Missouri, with a temperature of 69. In Rolla, it was mostly sunny and the temperature was 71. In Farmington, it was 75 degrees. Light rain and fog were reported in Cape Girardeau, with 77 degrees. It was partly sunny in Springfield, Illinois, with a temperature of 64. Once again in St. Louis, it was partly sunny, the temperature was 72 degrees, and the wind was west at 10 miles an hour. The current time is 9:02 a.m. Central Daylight Time. 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Today, mostly sunny this morning, then mostly cloudy with a chance of showers with a slight chance of thunderstorms this afternoon. Cooler with highs in the upper 70s. Northwest winds 5 to 10 miles per hour. Chance of rain 40%. Tonight, partly cloudy in the evening, then clearing. Lows around 60.
Northwest winds 5 to 10 miles per hour in the evening, becoming light and variable. Juneteenth, mostly sunny. Highs in the mid-80s. Northwest winds around 5 miles per hour. Friday night, mostly cloudy. Lows in the mid-60s. Northeast winds around 5 miles per hour, becoming south after midnight. Saturday, mostly sunny. Highs in the mid-80s. South winds around 5 miles per hour. Saturday night, partly cloudy in the evening, then mostly cloudy with a chance of showers and thunderstorms after midnight. Lows in the upper 60s. Chance of rain 40%. Sunday, a chance of thunderstorms. Showers. Highs in the lower 80s. Chance of rain 90%. Sunday night, showers with a slight chance of thunderstorms in the evening, then a chance of showers after midnight. Lows in the lower 60s. Chance of rain 90%. Monday, partly sunny. A slight chance of showers in the morning. Highs in the upper 70s. Chance of rain 20%. Monday night and Tuesday, partly cloudy. Lows in the upper 50s. Highs in the upper 70s. Tuesday night, mostly clear in the evening, then becoming partly cloudy. Lows in the lower 60s. Wednesday, mostly sunny. Highs in the lower 80s. At 8 a.m. at Lambert Field in St. Louis, it was partly sunny with a temperature of 72 degrees. The dew point was 57, giving us a relative humidity of 59%. The wind was west at 10 miles an hour, and the pressure was 29.79 inches and rising. Elsewhere in the metro area, in Chesterfield, it was mostly sunny and the temperature was 69. In Belleville, it was 73 degrees. In Cahokia, it was partly sunny and 72 degrees. In St. Charles, it was mostly sunny and 72. Across the region, it was mostly sunny in Columbia, Missouri, with a temperature of 69. In Quincy, it was mostly sunny and 63 degrees. In Kansas City, it was partly sunny and the temperature was 66. Light rain was falling in Springfield, Missouri, with a temperature of 69. In Rolla, it was mostly sunny and the temperature was 71. In Farmington, it was 75 degrees. Light rain and fog were reported in Cape Girardeau, with 77 degrees. It was partly sunny in Springfield, Illinois, with a temperature of 64. Once again in St. Louis, it was partly sunny, the temperature was 72 degrees, and the wind was west at 10 miles an hour. The current time is 9:05 a.m. Central Daylight Time. 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Today, mostly sunny this morning, then mostly cloudy with a chance of showers with a slight chance of thunderstorms this afternoon. Cooler with highs in the upper 70s. Northwest winds 5 to 10 miles per hour. Chance of rain 40%. Tonight, partly cloudy in the evening, then clearing. Lows around 60. Northwest winds 5 to 10 miles per hour in the evening, becoming light and variable. Juneteenth, mostly sunny. Highs in the mid-80s. Northwest winds around 5 miles per hour. Friday night, mostly cloudy. Lows in the mid-60s. Northeast winds around 5 miles per hour, becoming south after midnight. Saturday, mostly sunny. Highs in the mid-80s. South winds around 5 miles per hour. Saturday night, partly cloudy in the evening, then mostly cloudy with a chance of showers and thunderstorms after midnight. Lows in the upper 60s. Chance of rain 40%. Sunday, a chance of thunderstorms. Showers. Highs in the lower 80s. Chance of rain 90%.
Sunday night, showers with a slight chance of thunderstorms in the evening, then a chance of showers after midnight. Lows in the lower 60s. Chance of rain 90%. Monday, partly sunny. A slight chance of showers in the morning. Highs in the upper 70s. Chance of rain 20%. Monday night and Tuesday, partly cloudy. Lows in the upper 50s. Highs in the upper 70s. Tuesday night, mostly clear in the evening, then becoming partly cloudy. Lows in the lower 60s. Wednesday, mostly sunny. Highs in the lower 80s. At 8 a.m. at Lambert Field in St. Louis, it was partly sunny with a temperature of 72 degrees. The dew point was 57, giving us a relative humidity of 59%. The wind was west at 10 miles an hour, and the pressure was 29.79 inches and rising. Elsewhere in the metro area, in Chesterfield, it was mostly sunny and the temperature was 69. In Belleville, it was 73 degrees. In Cahokia, it was partly sunny and 72 degrees. In St. Charles, it was mostly sunny and 72. Across the region, it was mostly sunny in Columbia, Missouri, with a temperature of 69. In Quincy, it was mostly sunny and 63 degrees. In Kansas City, it was partly sunny and the temperature was 66. Light rain was falling in Springfield, Missouri, with a temperature of 69. In Rolla, it was mostly sunny and the temperature was 71. In Farmington, it was 75 degrees. Light rain and fog were reported in Cape Girardeau, with 77 degrees. It was partly sunny in Springfield, Illinois, with a temperature of 64. Once again in St. Louis, it was partly sunny, the temperature was 72 degrees, and the wind was west at 10 miles an hour. The current time is 9:09 a.m. Central Daylight Time. 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Today, mostly sunny this morning, then mostly cloudy with a chance of showers with a slight chance of thunderstorms this afternoon. Cooler with highs in the upper 70s. Northwest winds 5 to 10 miles per hour. Chance of rain 40%. Tonight, partly cloudy in the evening, then clearing. Lows around 60. Northwest winds 5 to 10 miles per hour in the evening, becoming light and variable. Juneteenth, mostly sunny. Highs in the mid-80s. Northwest winds around 5 miles per hour. Friday night, mostly cloudy. Lows in the mid-60s. Northeast winds around 5 miles per hour, becoming south after midnight. Saturday, mostly sunny. Highs in the mid-80s. South winds around 5 miles per hour. Saturday night, partly cloudy in the evening, then mostly cloudy with a chance of showers and thunderstorms after midnight. Lows in the upper 60s. Chance of rain 40%. Sunday, a chance of thunderstorms. Showers. Highs in the lower 80s. Chance of rain 90%. Sunday night, showers with a slight chance of thunderstorms in the evening, then a chance of showers after midnight. Lows in the lower 60s. Chance of rain 90%. Monday, partly sunny. A slight chance of showers in the morning. Highs in the upper 70s. Chance of rain 20%. Monday night and Tuesday, partly cloudy. Lows in the upper 50s. Highs in the upper 70s. Tuesday night, mostly clear in the evening, then becoming partly cloudy. Lows in the lower 60s. Wednesday, mostly sunny. Highs in the lower 80s. At 9 a.m. at Lambert Field in St. Louis, it was mostly sunny with a temperature of 74 degrees. The dew point was 55, giving us a relative humidity of 51%.
The wind was northwest at 8 miles an hour, and the pressure was 29.80 inches and rising. Elsewhere in the metro area, in Chesterfield, it was sunny and the temperature was 73. In Belleville, it was 74 degrees. In Cahokia, it was mostly sunny and 75 degrees. In St. Charles, it was sunny and 74. Across the region, it was partly sunny in Columbia, Missouri, with a temperature of 71. In Quincy, it was partly sunny and 64 degrees. In Kansas City, it was cloudy and the temperature was 67. It was mostly sunny in Springfield, Missouri, with a temperature of 73. In Rolla, it was mostly sunny and the temperature was 73. In Farmington, it was 76 degrees. It was cloudy in Cape Girardeau, with 78 degrees. It was partly sunny in Springfield, Illinois, with a temperature of 64. Once again in St. Louis, it was mostly sunny. The temperature was 74 degrees and the wind was northwest at 8 miles an hour. The current time is 9:13 a.m. Central Daylight Time. 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Today, mostly sunny this morning, then mostly cloudy with a chance of showers with a slight chance of thunderstorms this afternoon. Cooler with highs in the upper 70s. Northwest winds 5 to 10 miles per hour. Chance of rain 40%. Tonight, partly cloudy in the evening, then clearing. Lows around 60. Northwest winds 5 to 10 miles per hour in the evening, becoming light and variable. Juneteenth, mostly sunny. Highs in the mid-80s. Northwest winds around 5 miles per hour. Friday night, mostly cloudy. Lows in the mid-60s. Northeast winds around 5 miles per hour, becoming south after midnight. Saturday, mostly sunny. Highs in the mid-80s. South winds around 5 miles per hour. Saturday night, partly cloudy in the evening, then mostly cloudy with a chance of showers and thunderstorms after midnight. Lows in the upper 60s. Chance of rain 40%. Sunday, a chance of thunderstorms. Showers. Highs in the lower 80s. Chance of rain 90%. Sunday night, showers with a slight chance of thunderstorms in the evening, then a chance of showers after midnight. Lows in the lower 60s. Chance of rain 90%. Monday, partly sunny. A slight chance of showers in the morning. Highs in the upper 70s. Chance of rain 20%. Monday night and Tuesday, partly cloudy. Lows in the upper 50s. Highs in the upper 70s. Tuesday night, mostly clear in the evening, then becoming partly cloudy. Lows in the lower 60s. Wednesday, mostly sunny. Highs in the lower 80s. At 9 a.m. at Lambert Field in St. Louis, it was mostly sunny with a temperature of 74 degrees. The dew point was 55, giving us a relative humidity of 51%. The wind was northwest at 8 miles an hour, and the pressure was 29.80 inches and rising. Elsewhere in the metro area, in Chesterfield, it was sunny and the temperature was 73. In Belleville, it was 74 degrees. In Cahokia, it was mostly sunny and 75 degrees. In St. Charles, it was sunny and 74. Across the region, it was partly sunny in Columbia, Missouri, with a temperature of 71. In Quincy, it was partly sunny and 64 degrees. In Kansas City, it was cloudy and the temperature was 67. It was mostly sunny in Springfield, Missouri, with a temperature of 73. In Rolla, it was mostly sunny and the temperature was 73. In Farmington, it was 76 degrees. It was cloudy in Cape Girardeau, with 78 degrees.
It was partly sunny in Springfield, Illinois, with a temperature of 64. Once again in St. Louis, it was mostly sunny. The temperature was 74 degrees and the wind was northwest at 8 miles an hour. The current time is 9:17 a.m. Central Daylight Time. 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Today, mostly sunny this morning, then mostly cloudy with a chance of showers with a slight chance of thunderstorms this afternoon. Cooler with highs in the upper 70s. Northwest winds 5 to 10 miles per hour. Chance of rain 40%. Tonight, partly cloudy in the evening, then clearing. Lows around 60. Northwest winds 5 to 10 miles per hour in the evening, becoming light and variable. Juneteenth, mostly sunny. Highs in the mid-80s. Northwest winds around 5 miles per hour. Friday night, mostly cloudy. Lows in the mid-60s. Northeast winds around 5 miles per hour, becoming south after midnight. Saturday, mostly sunny. Highs in the mid-80s. South winds around 5 miles per hour. Saturday night, partly cloudy in the evening, then mostly cloudy with a chance of showers and thunderstorms after midnight. Lows in the upper 60s. Chance of rain 40%. Sunday, a chance of thunderstorms. Showers. Highs in the lower 80s. Chance of rain 90%. Sunday night, showers with a slight chance of thunderstorms in the evening, then a chance of showers after midnight. Lows in the lower 60s. Chance of rain 90%. Monday, partly sunny. A slight chance of showers in the morning. Highs in the upper 70s. Chance of rain 20%. Monday night and Tuesday, partly cloudy. Lows in the upper 50s. Highs in the upper 70s. Tuesday night, mostly clear in the evening, then becoming partly cloudy. Lows in the lower 60s. Wednesday, mostly sunny. Highs in the lower 80s. At 9 a.m. at Lambert Field in St. Louis, it was mostly sunny with a temperature of 74 degrees. The dew point was 55, giving us a relative humidity of 51%. The wind was northwest at 8 miles an hour, and the pressure was 29.80 inches and rising. Elsewhere in the metro area, in Chesterfield it was sunny and the temperature was 73. In Belleville it was 74 degrees. In Cahokia, it was mostly sunny and 75 degrees. In St. Charles it was sunny and 74. Across the region, it was partly sunny in Columbia, Missouri, with a temperature of 71. In Quincy it was partly sunny and 64 degrees. In Kansas City, it was cloudy and the temperature was 67. It was mostly sunny in Springfield, Missouri, with a temperature of 73. In Rolla, it was mostly sunny and the temperature was 73. In Farmington, it was 76 degrees. It was cloudy in Cape Girardeau, with 78 degrees. It was partly sunny in Springfield, Illinois, with a temperature of 64. Once again in St. Louis, it was mostly sunny. The temperature was 74 degrees and the wind was northwest at 8 miles an hour. The current time is 9:21 a.m. Central Daylight Time. 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Today, mostly sunny this morning, then mostly cloudy with a chance of showers with a slight chance of thunderstorms this afternoon. Cooler with highs in the upper 70s. Northwest winds 5 to 10 miles per hour. Chance of rain 40%.
Tonight, partly cloudy in the evening, then clearing. Lows around 60. Northwest winds 5 to 10 miles per hour in the evening, becoming light and variable. Juneteenth, mostly sunny. Highs in the mid-80s. Northwest winds around 5 miles per hour. Friday night, mostly cloudy. Lows in the mid-60s. Northeast winds around 5 miles per hour, becoming south after midnight. Saturday, mostly sunny. Highs in the mid-80s. South winds around 5 miles per hour. Saturday night, partly cloudy in the evening, then mostly cloudy with a chance of showers and thunderstorms after midnight. Lows in the upper 60s. Chance of rain 40%. Sunday, a chance of thunderstorms. Showers. Highs in the lower 80s. Chance of rain 90%. Sunday night, showers with a slight chance of thunderstorms in the evening, then a chance of showers after midnight. Lows in the lower 60s. Chance of rain 90%. Monday, partly sunny. A slight chance of showers in the morning. Highs in the upper 70s. Chance of rain 20%. Monday night and Tuesday, partly cloudy. Lows in the upper 50s. Highs in the upper 70s. Tuesday night, mostly clear in the evening, then becoming partly cloudy. Lows in the south winds around 5 miles per hour.

chance of rain 90%. Monday, partly sunny. A slight chance of showers in the morning. Highs in the upper 70s. Chance of rain 20%. Monday night and Tuesday, partly cloudy. Lows in the upper 50s. Highs in the upper 70s. Tuesday night, mostly clear in the evening, then becoming partly cloudy. Lows in the lower 60s. Wednesday, mostly sunny. Highs in the lower 80s. At 9 a.m. at Lambert Field in St. Louis, it was mostly sunny with a temperature of 74 degrees. The dew point was 55, giving us a relative humidity of 51%. The wind was northwest at 8 miles an hour, and the pressure was 29.80 inches and rising. Elsewhere in the metro area, in Chesterfield, it was sunny and the temperature was 73. In Belleville, it was 74 degrees. In Cahokia, it was mostly sunny and 75 degrees. In St. Charles, it was sunny and 74. Across the region, it was partly sunny in Columbia, Missouri, with a temperature of 71. In Quincy, it was partly sunny and 64 degrees. In Kansas City, it was cloudy and the temperature was 67. It was mostly sunny in Springfield, Missouri, with a temperature of 73. In Rolla, it was mostly sunny and the temperature was 73. In Farmington, it was 76 degrees. It was cloudy in Cape Girardeau, with 78 degrees. It was partly sunny in Springfield, Illinois, with a temperature of 64. Once again in St. Louis, it was mostly sunny. The temperature was 74 degrees and the wind was northwest at 8 miles an hour. The current time is 9:25 a.m. Central Daylight Time. 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Today, mostly sunny this morning, then mostly cloudy with a chance of showers with a slight chance of thunderstorms this afternoon. Cooler with highs in the upper 70s. Northwest winds 5 to 10 miles per hour. Chance of rain 40%. Tonight, partly cloudy in the evening, then clearing. Lows around 60. Northwest winds 5 to 10 miles per hour in the evening, becoming light and variable. Juneteenth, mostly sunny. Highs in the mid-80s. Northwest winds around 5 miles per hour. Friday night, mostly cloudy. Lows in the mid-60s. Northeast winds around 5 miles per hour, becoming south after midnight. Saturday, mostly sunny. Highs in the mid-80s. South winds around 5 miles per hour. Saturday night, partly cloudy in the evening, then mostly cloudy with a chance of showers and thunderstorms after midnight. Lows in the upper 60s. Chance of rain 40%. Sunday, a chance of thunderstorms. Showers. Highs in the lower 80s. Chance of rain 90%. Sunday night, showers with a slight chance of thunderstorms in the evening, then a chance of showers after midnight. Lows in the lower 60s. Chance of rain 90%. Monday, partly sunny. A slight chance of showers in the morning. Highs in the upper 70s. Chance of rain 20%. Monday night and Tuesday, partly cloudy. Lows in the upper 50s. Highs in the upper 70s. Tuesday night, mostly clear in the evening, then becoming partly cloudy. Lows in the lower 60s. Wednesday, mostly sunny. Highs in the lower 80s. At 9 a.m. at Lambert Field in St. Louis, it was mostly sunny with a temperature of 74 degrees. The dew point was 55, giving us a relative humidity of 51%. The wind was northwest at 8 miles an hour, and the pressure was 29.80 inches and rising. Elsewhere in the metro area, in Chesterfield, it was sunny and the temperature was 73. In Belleville, it was 74.

degrees. In Cahokia, it was mostly sunny and 75 degrees. In St. Charles, it was sunny and 74. Across the region, it was partly sunny in Columbia, Missouri, with a temperature of 71. In Quincy, it was partly sunny and 64 degrees. In Kansas City, it was cloudy and the temperature was 67. It was mostly sunny in Springfield, Missouri, with a temperature of 73. In Rolla, it was mostly sunny and the temperature was 73. In Farmington, it was 76 degrees. It was cloudy in Cape Girardeau, with 78 degrees. It was partly sunny in Springfield, Illinois, with a temperature of 64. Once again in St. Louis, it was mostly sunny. The temperature was 74 degrees and the wind was northwest at 8 miles an hour. The current time is 9:29 a.m. Central Daylight Time. 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Today, mostly sunny this morning, then mostly cloudy with a chance of showers with a slight chance of thunderstorms this afternoon. Cooler with highs in the upper 70s. Northwest winds 5 to 10 miles per hour. Chance of rain 40%. Tonight, partly cloudy in the evening, then clearing. Lows around 60. Northwest winds 5 to 10 miles per hour in the evening, becoming light and variable. Juneteenth, mostly sunny. Highs in the mid-80s. Northwest winds around 5 miles per hour. Friday night, mostly cloudy. Lows in the mid-60s. Northeast winds around 5 miles per hour, becoming south after midnight. Saturday, mostly sunny. Highs in the mid-80s. South winds around 5 miles per hour. Saturday night, partly cloudy in the evening, then mostly cloudy with a chance of showers and thunderstorms after midnight. Lows in the upper 60s. Chance of rain 40%. Sunday, a chance of thunderstorms. Showers. Highs in the lower 80s. Chance of rain 90%. Sunday night, showers with a slight chance of thunderstorms in the evening, then a chance of showers after midnight. Lows in the lower 60s. Chance of rain 90%. Monday, partly sunny. A slight chance of showers in the morning. Highs in the upper 70s. Chance of rain 20%. Monday night and Tuesday, partly cloudy. Lows in the upper 50s. Highs in the upper 70s. Tuesday night, mostly clear in the evening, then becoming partly cloudy. Lows in the lower 60s. Wednesday, mostly sunny. Highs in the lower 80s. At 9 a.m. at Lambert Field in St. Louis, it was mostly sunny with a temperature of 74 degrees. The dew point was 55, giving us a relative humidity of 51%. The wind was northwest at 8 miles an hour, and the pressure was 29.80 inches and rising. Elsewhere in the metro area, in Chesterfield it was sunny and the temperature was 73. In Belleville it was 74 degrees. In Cahokia, it was mostly sunny and 75 degrees. In St. Charles it was sunny and 74. Across the region, it was partly sunny in Columbia, Missouri, with a temperature of 71. In Quincy it was partly sunny and 64 degrees. In Kansas City, it was cloudy and the temperature was 67. It was mostly sunny in Springfield, Missouri, with a temperature of 73. In Rolla, it was mostly sunny and the temperature was 73. In Farmington, it was 76 degrees. It was cloudy in Cape Girardeau, with 78 degrees. It was partly sunny in Springfield, Illinois, with a temperature of 64. Once again in St. Louis, it was mostly sunny. The temperature was 74 degrees and the wind was northwest at 8 miles an hour. The current time is 9:33 a.m. Central.
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This is NOAA, Weather Radio KDO 89 St. Louis, Missouri, broadcasting on 162.550 MHz. 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Today, mostly sunny this morning, then mostly cloudy with a chance of showers with a slight chance of thunderstorms this afternoon. Cooler with highs in the upper 70s. Northwest winds 5 to 10 miles per hour. Chance of rain 40%. Tonight, partly cloudy in the evening, then clearing. Lows around 60. Northwest winds 5 to 10 miles per hour in the evening, becoming light and variable. Juneteenth, mostly sunny. Highs in the mid-80s. Northwest winds around 5 miles per hour. Friday night, mostly cloudy. Lows in the mid-60s. Northeast winds around 5 miles per hour, becoming south after midnight. Saturday, mostly sunny. Highs in the mid-80s. South winds around 5 miles per hour. Saturday night, partly cloudy in the evening, then mostly cloudy with a chance of showers and thunderstorms after midnight. Lows in the upper 60s. Chance of rain 40%. Sunday, a chance of thunderstorms. Showers. Highs in the lower 80s. Chance of rain 90%. Sunday night, showers with a slight chance of thunderstorms in the evening, then a chance of showers after midnight. Lows in the lower 60s. Chance of rain 90%. Monday, partly sunny. A slight chance of showers in the morning. Highs in the upper 70s. Chance of rain 20%. Monday night and Tuesday, partly cloudy. Lows in the upper 50s. Highs in the upper 70s. Tuesday night, mostly clear in the evening, then becoming partly cloudy. Lows in the lower 60s. Wednesday, mostly sunny. Highs in the lower 80s. At 9 a.m. at Lambert Field in St. Louis, it was mostly sunny with a temperature of 74 degrees. The dew point was 55, giving us a relative humidity of 51%. The wind was northwest at 8 miles an hour, and the pressure was 29.80 inches and rising. Elsewhere in the metro area, in Chesterfield it was sunny and the temperature was 73. In Belleville it was 74 degrees. In Cahokia, it was mostly sunny and 75 degrees. In St. Charles it was sunny and 74. Across the region, it was partly sunny in Columbia, Missouri, with a temperature of 71. In Quincy, it was partly sunny and 64 degrees. In Kansas City, it was cloudy and the temperature was 67. It was mostly sunny in Springfield, Missouri, with a temperature of 73. In Rolla, it was mostly sunny and the temperature was 73. In Farmington, it was 76 degrees. It was cloudy in Cape Girardeau, with 78 degrees. It was partly sunny in Springfield, Illinois, with a temperature of 64. Once again in St. Louis, it was mostly sunny. The temperature was 74 degrees and the wind was northwest at 8 miles an hour. The current time is 9:37 a.m. Central Daylight Time. 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Today, mostly sunny this morning, then mostly cloudy with a chance of showers with a slight chance of thunderstorms this afternoon. Cooler with highs in the upper 70s. Northwest winds 5 to 10 miles per hour. Chance of rain 40%. Tonight, partly cloudy in the evening, then clearing. Lows around 60. Northwest winds 5 to 10 miles per hour in the evening, becoming light and variable. Juneteenth, mostly sunny. Highs in the mid-80s. Northwest winds around 5 miles per hour.
are. Friday night, mostly cloudy. Lows in the mid-60s. Northeast winds around 5 miles per hour, becoming south after midnight. Saturday, mostly sunny. Highs in the mid-80s. South winds around 5 miles per hour. Saturday night, partly cloudy in the evening, then mostly cloudy with a chance of showers and thunderstorms after midnight. Lows in the upper 60s. Chance of rain 40%. Sunday, a chance of thunderstorms. Showers. Highs in the lower 80s. Chance of rain 90%. Sunday night, showers with a slight chance of thunderstorms in the evening, then a chance of showers after midnight. Lows in the lower 60s. Chance of rain 90%. Monday, partly sunny. A slight chance of showers in the morning. Highs in the upper 70s. Chance of rain 20%. Monday night and Tuesday, partly cloudy. Lows in the upper 50s. Highs in the upper 70s. Tuesday night, mostly clear in the evening, then becoming partly cloudy. Lows in the lower 60s. Wednesday, mostly sunny. Highs in the lower 80s. At 9 a.m. at Lambert Field in St. Louis, it was mostly sunny with a temperature of 74 degrees. The dew point was 55, giving us a relative humidity of 51%. The wind was northwest at 8 miles an hour, and the pressure was 29.80 inches and rising. Elsewhere in the metro area, in Chesterfield it was sunny and the temperature was 73. In Belleville it was 74 degrees. In Cahokia, it was mostly sunny and 75 degrees. In St. Charles it was sunny and 74. Across the region, it was partly sunny in Columbia, Missouri, with a temperature of 71. In Quincy, it was partly sunny and 64 degrees. In Kansas City, it was cloudy and the temperature was 67. It was mostly sunny in Springfield, Missouri, with a temperature of 73. In Rolla, it was mostly sunny and the temperature was 73. In Farmington, it was 76 degrees. It was cloudy in Cape Girardeau, with 78 degrees. It was partly sunny in Springfield, Illinois, with a temperature of 64. Once again in St. Louis, it was mostly sunny. The temperature was 74 degrees and the wind was northwest at 8 miles an hour. The current time is 9:41 a.m. Central Daylight Time. 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Today, mostly sunny this morning, then mostly cloudy with a chance of showers with a slight chance of thunderstorms this afternoon. Cooler with highs in the upper 70s. Northwest winds 5 to 10 miles per hour. Chance of rain 40%. Tonight, partly cloudy in the evening, then clearing. Lows around 60. Northwest winds 5 to 10 miles per hour in the evening, becoming light and variable. Juneteenth, mostly sunny. Highs in the mid-80s. Northwest winds around 5 miles per hour. Friday night, mostly cloudy. Lows in the mid-60s. Northeast winds around 5 miles per hour, becoming south after midnight. Saturday, mostly sunny. Highs in the mid-80s. South winds around 5 miles per hour. Saturday night, partly cloudy in the evening, then mostly cloudy with a chance of showers and thunderstorms after midnight. Lows in the upper 60s. Chance of rain 40%. Sunday, a chance of thunderstorms. Showers. Highs in the lower 80s. Chance of rain 90%. Sunday night, showers with a slight chance of thunderstorms in the evening, then a chance of showers after midnight. Lows in the lower 60s. Chance of rain 90%. Monday, partly sunny. A slight chance of showers in the morning. Highs in the upper 70s.
chance of rain 20%. Monday night and Tuesday, partly cloudy. Lows in the upper 50s. Highs in the upper 70s. Tuesday night, mostly clear in the evening, then becoming partly cloudy. Lows in the lower 60s. Wednesday, mostly sunny. Highs in the lower 80s. At 9 a.m. at Lambert Field in St. Louis, it was mostly sunny with a temperature of 74 degrees. The dew point was 55, giving us a relative humidity of 51%. The wind was northwest at 8 miles an hour, and the pressure was 29.80 inches and rising. Elsewhere in the metro area, in Chesterfield, it was sunny and the temperature was 73. In Belleville, it was 74 degrees. In Cahokia, it was mostly sunny and 75 degrees. In St. Charles, it was sunny and 74. Across the region, it was partly sunny in Columbia, Missouri, with a temperature of 71. In Quincy, it was partly sunny and 64 degrees. In Kansas City, it was cloudy and the temperature was 67. It was mostly sunny in Springfield, Missouri, with a temperature of 73. In Rolla, it was mostly sunny and the temperature was 73. In Farmington, it was 76 degrees. It was cloudy in Cape Girardeau, with 78 degrees. It was partly sunny in Springfield, Illinois, with a temperature of 64. Once again in St. Louis, it was mostly sunny. The temperature was 74 degrees and the wind was northwest at 8 miles an hour. The current time is 9:45 a.m. Central Daylight Time. 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Today, mostly sunny this morning, then mostly cloudy with a chance of showers with a slight chance of thunderstorms this afternoon. Cooler with highs in the upper 70s. Northwest winds 5 to 10 miles per hour. Chance of rain 40%. Tonight, partly cloudy in the evening, then clearing. Lows around 60. Northwest winds 5 to 10 miles per hour in the evening, becoming light and variable. Juneteenth, mostly sunny. Highs in the mid-80s. Northwest winds around 5 miles per hour. Friday night, mostly cloudy. Lows in the mid-60s. Northeast winds around 5 miles per hour, becoming south after midnight. Saturday, mostly sunny. Highs in the mid-80s. South winds around 5 miles per hour. Saturday night, partly cloudy in the evening, then mostly cloudy with a chance of showers and thunderstorms after midnight. Lows in the upper 60s. Chance of rain 40%. Sunday, a chance of thunderstorms. Showers. Highs in the lower 80s. Chance of rain 90%. Sunday night, showers with a slight chance of thunderstorms in the evening, then a chance of showers after midnight. Lows in the lower 60s. Chance of rain 90%. Monday, partly sunny. A slight chance of showers in the morning. Highs in the upper 70s. Chance of rain 20%. Monday night and Tuesday, partly cloudy. Lows in the upper 50s. Highs in the upper 70s. Tuesday night, mostly clear in the evening, then becoming partly cloudy. Lows in the lower 60s. Wednesday, mostly sunny. Highs in the lower 80s. At 9 a.m. at Lambert Field in St. Louis, it was mostly sunny with a temperature of 74 degrees. The dew point was 55, giving us a relative humidity of 51%. The wind was northwest at 8 miles an hour, and the pressure was 29.80 inches and rising. Elsewhere in the metro area, in Chesterfield, it was sunny and the temperature was 73. In Belleville, it was 74 degrees. In Cahokia, it was mostly sunny and 75 degrees. In St. Charles, it was sunny and 74. Across
region, it was partly sunny in Columbia, Missouri, with a temperature of 71. In Quincy, it was partly sunny and 64 degrees. In Kansas City, it was cloudy and the temperature was 67. It was mostly sunny in Springfield, Missouri, with a temperature of 73. In Rolla, it was mostly sunny and the temperature was 73. In Farmington, it was 76 degrees. It was cloudy in Cape Girardeau, with 78 degrees. It was partly sunny in Springfield, Illinois, with a temperature of 64. Once again in St. Louis, it was mostly sunny. The temperature was 74 degrees and the wind was northwest at 8 miles an hour. The current time is 9:49 a.m. Central Daylight Time. 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Today, mostly sunny this morning, then mostly cloudy with a chance of showers with a slight chance of thunderstorms this afternoon. Cooler with highs in the upper 70s. Northwest winds 5 to 10 miles per hour. Chance of rain 40%. Tonight, partly cloudy in the evening, then clearing. Lows around 60. Northwest winds 5 to 10 miles per hour in the evening, becoming light and variable. Juneteenth, mostly sunny. Highs in the mid-80s. Northwest winds around 5 miles per hour. Friday night, mostly cloudy. Lows in the mid-60s. Northeast winds around 5 miles per hour, becoming south after midnight. Saturday, mostly sunny. Highs in the mid-80s. South winds around 5 miles per hour. Saturday night, partly cloudy in the evening, then mostly cloudy with a chance of showers and thunderstorms after midnight. Lows in the upper 60s. Chance of rain 40%. Sunday, a chance of thunderstorms. Showers. Highs in the lower 80s. Chance of rain 90%. Sunday night, showers with a slight chance of thunderstorms in the evening, then a chance of showers after midnight. Lows in the lower 60s. Chance of rain 90%. Monday, partly sunny. A slight chance of showers in the morning. Highs in the upper 70s. Chance of rain 20%. Monday night and Tuesday, partly cloudy. Lows in the upper 50s. Highs in the upper 70s. Tuesday night, mostly clear in the evening, then becoming partly cloudy. Lows in the lower 60s. Wednesday, mostly sunny. Highs in the lower 80s. At 9 a.m. at Lambert Field in St. Louis, it was mostly sunny with a temperature of 74 degrees. The dew point was 55, giving us a relative humidity of 51%. The wind was northwest at 8 miles an hour, and the pressure was 29.80 inches and rising. Elsewhere in the metro area, in Chesterfield it was sunny and the temperature was 73. In Belleville it was 74 degrees. In Cahokia, it was mostly sunny and 75 degrees. In St. Charles it was sunny and 74. Across the region, it was partly sunny in Columbia, Missouri, with a temperature of 71. In Quincy it was partly sunny and 64 degrees. In Kansas City, it was cloudy and the temperature was 67. It was mostly sunny in Springfield, Missouri, with a temperature of 73. In Rolla, it was mostly sunny and the temperature was 73. In Farmington, it was 76 degrees. It was cloudy in Cape Girardeau, with 78 degrees. It was partly sunny in Springfield, Illinois, with a temperature of 64. Once again in St. Louis, it was mostly sunny. The temperature was 74 degrees and the wind was northwest at 8 miles an hour. The current time is 9:53 a.m. Central Daylight Time. 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
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Today, mostly sunny this morning, then mostly cloudy with a chance of showers with a slight chance of thunderstorms this afternoon. Cooler with highs in the upper 70s. Northwest winds 5 to 10 miles per hour. Chance of rain 40%. Tonight, partly cloudy in the evening, then clearing. Lows around 60. Northwest winds 5 to 10 miles per hour in the evening, becoming light and variable. Juneteenth, mostly sunny. Highs in the mid-80s. Northwest winds around 5 miles per hour. Friday night, mostly cloudy. Lows in the mid-60s. Northeast winds around 5 miles per hour, becoming south after midnight. Saturday, mostly sunny. Highs in the mid-80s. South winds around 5 miles per hour. Saturday night, partly cloudy in the evening, then mostly cloudy with a chance of showers and thunderstorms after midnight. Lows in the upper 60s. Chance of rain 40%. Sunday, a chance of thunderstorms. Showers. Highs in the lower 80s. Chance of rain 90%. Sunday night, showers with a slight chance of thunderstorms in the evening, then a chance of showers after midnight. Lows in the lower 60s. Chance of rain 90%. Monday, partly sunny. A slight chance of showers in the morning. Highs in the upper 70s. Chance of rain 20%. Monday night and Tuesday, partly cloudy. Lows in the upper 50s. Highs in the upper 70s. Tuesday night, mostly clear in the evening, then becoming partly cloudy. Lows in the lower 60s. Wednesday, mostly sunny. Highs in the lower 80s. At 9 a.m. at Lambert Field in St. Louis, it was mostly sunny with a temperature of 74 degrees. The dew point was 55, giving us a relative humidity of 51%. The wind was northwest at 8 miles an hour, and the pressure was 29.80 inches and rising. Elsewhere in the metro area, in Chesterfield it was sunny and the temperature was 73. In Belleville it was 74 degrees. In Cahokia, it was mostly sunny and 75 degrees. In St. Charles it was sunny and 74. Across the region, it was partly sunny in Columbia, Missouri, with a temperature of 71. In Quincy, it was partly sunny and 64 degrees. In Kansas City, it was cloudy and the temperature was 67. It was mostly sunny in Springfield, Missouri, with a temperature of 73. In Rolla, it was mostly sunny and the temperature was 73. In Farmington, it was 76 degrees. It was cloudy in Cape Girardeau, with 78 degrees. It was partly sunny in Springfield, Illinois, with a temperature of 64. Once again in St. Louis, it was mostly sunny. The temperature was 74 degrees and the wind was northwest at 8 miles an hour. The current time is 9:57 a.m. Central Daylight Time. 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Today, mostly sunny this morning, then mostly cloudy with a chance of showers with a slight chance of thunderstorms this afternoon. Cooler with highs in the upper 70s. Northwest winds 5 to 10 miles per hour. Chance of rain 40%. Tonight, partly cloudy in the evening, then clearing. Lows around 60. Northwest winds 5 to 10 miles per hour in the evening, becoming light and variable. Juneteenth, mostly sunny. Highs in the mid-80s. Northwest winds around 5 miles per hour. Friday night, mostly cloudy. Lows in the mid-60s. Northeast winds around 5 miles per hour, becoming south.
after midnight. Saturday, mostly sunny. Highs in the mid-80s. South winds around 5 miles per hour. Saturday night, partly cloudy in the evening, then mostly cloudy with a chance of showers and thunderstorms after midnight. Lows in the upper 60s. Chance of rain 40%. Sunday, a chance of thunderstorms. Showers. Highs in the lower 80s. Chance of rain 90%. Sunday night, showers with a slight chance of thunderstorms in the evening, then a chance of showers after midnight. Lows in the lower 60s. Chance of rain 90%. Monday, partly sunny. A slight chance of showers in the morning. Highs in the upper 70s. Chance of rain 20%. Monday night and Tuesday, partly cloudy. Lows in the upper 50s. Highs in the upper 70s. Tuesday night, mostly clear in the evening, then becoming partly cloudy. Lows in the lower 60s. Wednesday, mostly sunny. Highs in the lower 80s. At 9 a.m. at Lambert Field in St. Louis, it was mostly sunny with a temperature of 74 degrees. The dew point was 55, giving us a relative humidity of 51%. The wind was northwest at 8 miles an hour, and the pressure was 29.80 inches and rising. Elsewhere in the metro area, in Chesterfield, it was sunny and the temperature was 73. In Belleville, it was 74 degrees. In Cahokia, it was mostly sunny and 75 degrees. In St. Charles, it was sunny and 74. Across the region, it was partly sunny in Columbia, Missouri, with a temperature of 71. In Quincy, it was partly sunny and 64 degrees. In Kansas City, it was cloudy and the temperature was 67. It was mostly sunny in Springfield, Missouri, with a temperature of 73. In Rolla, it was mostly sunny and the temperature was 73. In Farmington, it was 76 degrees. It was cloudy in Cape Girardeau, with 78 degrees. It was partly sunny in Springfield, Illinois, with a temperature of 64. Once again in St. Louis, it was mostly sunny. The temperature was 74 degrees and the wind was northwest at 8 miles an hour. The current time is 10:01 a.m. Central Daylight Time. 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Today, mostly sunny this morning, then mostly cloudy with a chance of showers with a slight chance of thunderstorms this afternoon. Cooler with highs in the upper 70s. Northwest winds 5 to 10 miles per hour. Chance of rain 40%. Tonight, partly cloudy in the evening, then clearing. Lows around 60. Northwest winds 5 to 10 miles per hour in the evening, becoming light and variable. Juneteenth, mostly sunny. Highs in the mid-80s. Northwest winds around 5 miles per hour. Friday night, mostly cloudy. Lows in the mid-60s. Northeast winds around 5 miles per hour, becoming south after midnight. Saturday, mostly sunny. Highs in the mid-80s. South winds around 5 miles per hour. Saturday night, partly cloudy in the evening, then mostly cloudy with a chance of showers and thunderstorms after midnight. Lows in the upper 60s. Chance of rain 40%. Sunday, a chance of thunderstorms. Showers. Highs in the lower 80s. Chance of rain 90%. Sunday night, showers with a slight chance of thunderstorms in the evening, then a chance of showers after midnight. Lows in the lower 60s. Chance of rain 90%. Monday, partly sunny. A slight chance of showers in the morning. Highs in the upper 70s. Chance of rain 20%. Monday night and Tuesday, partly cloudy. Lows in the upper 50s. Highs in the upper 70s.
Tuesday night, mostly clear in the evening, then becoming partly cloudy. Lows in the lower 60s. Wednesday, mostly sunny. Highs in the lower 80s. At 9 a.m. at Lambert Field in St. Louis, it was mostly sunny with a temperature of 74 degrees. The dew point was 55, giving us a relative humidity of 51%. The wind was northwest at 8 miles an hour, and the pressure was 29.80 inches and rising. Elsewhere in the metro area, in Chesterfield, it was sunny and the temperature was 73. In Belleville, it was 74 degrees. In Cahokia, it was mostly sunny and 75 degrees. In St. Charles, it was sunny and 74. Across the region, it was partly sunny in Columbia, Missouri, with a temperature of 71. In Quincy, it was partly sunny and 64 degrees. In Kansas City, it was cloudy and the temperature was 67. It was mostly sunny in Springfield, Missouri, with a temperature of 73. In Rolla, it was mostly sunny and the temperature was 73. In Farmington, it was 76 degrees. It was cloudy in Cape Girardeau, with 78 degrees. It was partly sunny in Springfield, Illinois, with a temperature of 64. Once again in St. Louis, it was mostly sunny. The temperature was 74 degrees and the wind was northwest at 8 miles an hour. The current time is 10:05 a.m. Central Daylight Time. 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Today, mostly sunny this morning, then mostly cloudy with a chance of showers with a slight chance of thunderstorms this afternoon. Cooler with highs in the upper 70s. Northwest winds 5 to 10 miles per hour. Chance of rain 40%. Tonight, partly cloudy in the evening, then clearing. Lows around 60. Northwest winds 5 to 10 miles per hour in the evening, becoming light and variable. Juneteenth, mostly sunny. Highs in the mid-80s. Northwest winds around 5 miles per hour. Friday night, mostly cloudy. Lows in the mid-60s. Northeast winds around 5 miles per hour, becoming south after midnight. Saturday, mostly sunny. Highs in the mid-80s. South winds around 5 miles per hour. Saturday night, partly cloudy in the evening, then mostly cloudy with a chance of showers and thunderstorms after midnight. Lows in the upper 60s. Chance of rain 40%. Sunday, a chance of thunderstorms. Showers. Highs in the lower 80s. Chance of rain 90%. Sunday night, showers with a slight chance of thunderstorms in the evening, then a chance of showers after midnight. Lows in the lower 60s. Chance of rain 90%. Monday, partly sunny. A slight chance of showers in the morning. Highs in the upper 70s. Chance of rain 20%. Monday night and Tuesday, partly cloudy. Lows in the upper 50s. Highs in the upper 70s. Tuesday night, mostly clear in the evening, then becoming partly cloudy. Lows in the lower 60s. Wednesday, mostly sunny. Highs in the lower 80s. At 9 a.m. at Lambert Field in St. Louis, it was mostly sunny with a temperature of 74 degrees. The dew point was 55, giving us a relative humidity of 51%. The wind was northwest at 8 miles an hour, and the pressure was 29.80 inches and rising. Elsewhere in the metro area, in Chesterfield, it was sunny and the temperature was 73. In Belleville, it was 74 degrees. In Cahokia, it was mostly sunny and 75 degrees. In St. Charles, it was sunny and 74. Across the region, it was partly sunny in Columbia, Missouri, with a temperature of 71. In Quincy, it was partly sunny and 64 degrees. In Kansas
City, it was cloudy and the temperature was 67. It was mostly sunny in Springfield, Missouri, with a temperature of 73. In Rolla, it was mostly sunny and the temperature was 73. In Farmington, it was 76 degrees. It was cloudy in Cape Girardeau, with 78 degrees. It was partly sunny in Springfield, Illinois, with a temperature of 64. Once again in St. Louis, it was mostly sunny. The temperature was 74 degrees and the wind was northwest at 8 miles an hour. The current time is 10:09 a.m. Central Daylight Time. 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Today, mostly sunny this morning, then mostly cloudy with a chance of showers with a slight chance of thunderstorms this afternoon. Cooler with highs in the upper 70s. Northwest winds 5 to 10 miles per hour. Chance of rain 40%. Tonight, partly cloudy in the evening, then clearing. Lows around 60. Northwest winds 5 to 10 miles per hour in the evening, becoming light and variable. Juneteenth, mostly sunny. Highs in the mid-80s. Northwest winds around 5 miles per hour. Friday night, mostly cloudy. Lows in the mid-60s. Northeast winds around 5 miles per hour, becoming south after midnight. Saturday, mostly sunny. Highs in the mid-80s. South winds around 5 miles per hour. Saturday night, partly cloudy in the evening, then mostly cloudy with a chance of showers and thunderstorms after midnight. Lows in the upper 60s. Chance of rain 40%. Sunday, a chance of thunderstorms. Showers. Highs in the lower 80s. Chance of rain 90%. Sunday night, showers with a slight chance of thunderstorms in the evening, then a chance of showers after midnight. Lows in the lower 60s. Chance of rain 90%. Monday, partly sunny. A slight chance of showers in the morning. Highs in the upper 70s. Chance of rain 20%. Monday night and Tuesday, partly cloudy. Lows in the upper 50s. Highs in the upper 70s. Tuesday night, mostly clear in the evening, then becoming partly cloudy. Lows in the lower 60s. Wednesday, mostly sunny. Highs in the lower 80s. At 10 a.m. at Lambert Field in St. Louis, it was mostly sunny with a temperature of 76 degrees. The dew point was 56, giving us a relative humidity of 49%. The wind was northwest at 8 miles an hour, gusting to 17, and the pressure was 29.80 inches and steady. Elsewhere in the metro area, in Chesterfield it was sunny and the temperature was 75. In Belleville it was 77 degrees. In Cahokia, it was sunny and 77 degrees. In St. Charles it was sunny and 76. Across the region, it was mostly sunny in Columbia, Missouri, with a temperature of 72. In Quincy it was partly sunny and 64 degrees. In Kansas City, light rain was falling and the temperature was 66. It was partly sunny in Springfield, Missouri, with a temperature of 74. In Rolla, it was mostly sunny and the temperature was 74. In Farmington, it was 75 degrees. It was cloudy in Cape Girardeau, with 81 degrees. It was partly sunny in Springfield, Illinois, with a temperature of 65. Once again in St. Louis, it was mostly sunny. The temperature was 76 degrees and the wind was northwest at 8 miles an hour, gusting to 17. The current time is 10:13 a.m. Central Daylight Time. 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
Missouri, and Southwest Illinois, including the St. Louis metro area and surrounding counties. Today, mostly sunny this morning, then mostly cloudy with a chance of showers with a slight chance of thunderstorms this afternoon. Cooler with highs in the upper 70s. Northwest winds 5 to 10 miles per hour. Chance of rain 40%. Tonight, partly cloudy in the evening, then clearing. Lows around 60. Northwest winds 5 to 10 miles per hour in the evening, becoming light and variable. Juneteenth, mostly sunny. Highs in the mid-80s. Northwest winds around 5 miles per hour. Friday night, mostly cloudy. Lows in the mid-60s. Northeast winds around 5 miles per hour, becoming south after midnight. Saturday, mostly sunny. Highs in the mid-80s. South winds around 5 miles per hour. Saturday night, partly cloudy in the evening, then mostly cloudy with a chance of showers and thunderstorms after midnight. Lows in the upper 60s. Chance of rain 40%. Sunday, a chance of thunderstorms. Showers. Highs in the lower 80s. Chance of rain 90%. Sunday night, showers with a slight chance of thunderstorms in the evening, then a chance of showers after midnight. Lows in the lower 60s. Chance of rain 90%. Monday, partly sunny. A slight chance of showers in the morning. Highs in the upper 70s. Chance of rain 20%. Monday night and Tuesday, partly cloudy. Lows in the upper 50s. Highs in the upper 70s. Tuesday night, mostly clear in the evening, then becoming partly cloudy. Lows in the lower 60s. Wednesday, mostly sunny. Highs in the lower 80s. At 10 a.m. at Lambert Field in St. Louis, it was mostly sunny with a temperature of 76 degrees. The dew point was 56, giving us a relative humidity of 49%. The wind was northwest at 8 miles an hour, gusting to 17, and the pressure was 29.80 inches and steady. Elsewhere in the metro area, in Chesterfield it was sunny and the temperature was 75. In Belleville it was 77 degrees. In Cahokia, it was sunny and 77 degrees. In St. Charles it was sunny and 76. Across the region, it was mostly sunny in Columbia, Missouri, with a temperature of 72. In Quincy it was partly sunny and 64 degrees. In Kansas City, light rain was falling and the temperature was 66. It was partly sunny in Springfield, Missouri, with a temperature of 74. In Rolla, it was mostly sunny and the temperature was 74. In Farmington, it was 75 degrees. It was cloudy in Cape Girardeau, with 81 degrees. It was partly sunny in Springfield, Illinois, with a temperature of 65. Once again in St. Louis, it was mostly sunny. The temperature was 76 degrees and the wind was northwest at 8 miles an hour, gusting to 17. The current time is 10:17 a.m. Central Daylight Time. 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Today, mostly sunny this morning, then mostly cloudy with a chance of showers with a slight chance of thunderstorms this afternoon. Cooler with highs in the upper 70s. Northwest winds 5 to 10 miles per hour. Chance of rain 40%. Tonight, partly cloudy in the evening, then clearing. Lows around 60. Northwest winds 5 to 10 miles per hour in the evening, becoming light and variable. Juneteenth, mostly sunny. Highs in the mid-80s. Northwest winds around 5 miles per hour. Friday night, mostly cloudy. Lows in the mid-60s. Northeast winds around 5 miles per hour, becoming south after midnight. Saturday, mostly sunny.
highs in the mid-80s. South winds around 5 miles per hour. Saturday night, partly cloudy in the evening, then mostly cloudy with a chance of showers and thunderstorms after midnight. Lows in the upper 60s. Chance of rain 40%. Sunday, a chance of thunderstorms. Showers. Highs in the lower 80s. Chance of rain 90%. Sunday night, showers with a slight chance of thunderstorms in the evening, then a chance of showers after midnight. Lows in the lower 60s. Chance of rain 90%. Monday, partly sunny. A slight chance of showers in the morning. Highs in the upper 70s. Chance of rain 20%. Monday night and Tuesday, partly cloudy. Lows in the upper 50s. Highs in the upper 70s. Tuesday night, mostly clear in the evening, then becoming partly cloudy. Lows in the lower 60s. Wednesday, mostly sunny. Highs in the lower 80s. At 10 a.m. at Lambert Field in St. Louis, it was mostly sunny with a temperature of 76 degrees. The dew point was 56, giving us a relative humidity of 49%. The wind was northwest at 8 miles an hour, gusting to 17, and the pressure was 29.80 inches and steady. Elsewhere in the metro area, in Chesterfield it was sunny and the temperature was 75. In Belleville it was 77 degrees. In Cahokia, it was sunny and 77 degrees. In St. Charles it was sunny and 76. Across the region, it was mostly sunny in Columbia, Missouri, with a temperature of 72. In Quincy, it was partly sunny and 64 degrees. In Kansas City, light rain was falling and the temperature was 66. It was partly sunny in Springfield, Missouri, with a temperature of 74. In Rolla, it was mostly sunny and the temperature was 74. In Farmington, it was 75 degrees. It was cloudy in Cape Girardeau, with 81 degrees. It was partly sunny in Springfield, Illinois, with a temperature of 65. Once again in St. Louis, it was mostly sunny. The temperature was 76 degrees and the wind was northwest at 8 miles an hour, gusting to 17. The current time is 10:21 a.m. Central Daylight Time. 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Today, mostly sunny this morning, then mostly cloudy with a chance of showers with a slight chance of thunderstorms this afternoon. Cooler with highs in the upper 70s. Northwest winds 5 to 10 miles per hour. Chance of rain 40%. Tonight, partly cloudy in the evening, then clearing. Lows around 60. Northwest winds 5 to 10 miles per hour in the evening, becoming light and variable. Juneteenth, mostly sunny. Highs in the mid-80s. Northwest winds around 5 miles per hour. Friday night, mostly cloudy. Lows in the mid-60s. Northeast winds around 5 miles per hour, becoming south after midnight. Saturday, mostly sunny. Highs in the mid-80s. South winds around 5 miles per hour. Saturday night, partly cloudy in the evening, then mostly cloudy with a chance of showers and thunderstorms after midnight. Lows in the upper 60s. Chance of rain 40%. Sunday, a chance of thunderstorms. Showers. Highs in the lower 80s. Chance of rain 90%. Sunday night, showers with a slight chance of thunderstorms in the evening, then a chance of showers after midnight. Lows in the lower 60s. Chance of rain 90%. Monday, partly sunny. A slight chance of showers in the morning. Highs in the upper 70s. Chance of rain 20%. Monday night and Tuesday, partly cloudy. Lows in the upper 50s. Highs in the upper 70s.
Tuesday night, mostly clear in the evening, then becoming partly cloudy. Lows in the lower 60s. Wednesday, mostly sunny. Highs in the lower 80s. At 10 a.m. at Lambert Field in St. Louis, it was mostly sunny with a temperature of 76 degrees. The dew point was 56, giving us a relative humidity of 49%. The wind was northwest at 8 miles an hour, gusting to 17, and the pressure was 29.80 inches and steady. Elsewhere in the metro area, in Chesterfield it was sunny and the temperature was 75. In Belleville it was 77 degrees. In Cahokia it was sunny and 77 degrees. In St. Charles it was sunny and 76. Across the region, it was mostly sunny in Columbia, Missouri, with a temperature of 72. In Quincy it was partly sunny and 64 degrees. In Kansas City, light rain was falling and the temperature here in the evening, then becoming partly cloudy.

It was sunny and the temperature was 75. In Belleville, it was 77 degrees. In Cahokia, it was sunny and 77 degrees. In St. Charles, it was sunny and 76. Across the region, it was mostly sunny in Columbia, Missouri, with a temperature of 72. In Quincy, it was partly sunny and 64 degrees. In Kansas City, light rain was falling and the temperature was 66. It was partly sunny in Springfield, Missouri, with a temperature of 74. In Rolla, it was mostly sunny and the temperature was 74. In Farmington, it was 75 degrees. It was cloudy in Cape Girardeau, with 81 degrees. It was partly sunny in Springfield, Illinois, with a temperature of 65. Once again in St. Louis, it was mostly sunny. The temperature was 76 degrees and the wind was northwest at 8 miles an hour, gusting to 17. The current time is 10:25 a.m. Central Daylight Time. 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Today, mostly sunny this morning, then mostly cloudy with a chance of showers with a slight chance of thunderstorms this afternoon. Cooler with highs in the upper 70s. Northwest winds 5 to 10 miles per hour. Chance of rain 40%. Tonight, partly cloudy in the evening, then clearing. Lows around 60. Northwest winds 5 to 10 miles per hour in the evening, becoming light and variable. Juneteenth, mostly sunny. Highs in the mid-80s. Northwest winds around 5 miles per hour. Friday night, mostly cloudy. Lows in the mid-60s. Northeast winds around 5 miles per hour, becoming south after midnight. Saturday, mostly sunny. Highs in the mid-80s. South winds around 5 miles per hour. Saturday night, partly cloudy in the evening, then mostly cloudy with a chance of showers and thunderstorms after midnight. Lows in the upper 60s. Chance of rain 40%. Sunday, a chance of thunderstorms. Showers. Highs in the lower 80s. Chance of rain 90%. Sunday night, showers with a slight chance of thunderstorms in the evening, then a chance of showers after midnight. Lows in the lower 60s. Chance of rain 90%. Monday, partly sunny. A slight chance of showers in the morning. Highs in the upper 70s. Chance of rain 20%. Monday night and Tuesday, partly cloudy. Lows in the upper 50s. Highs in the upper 70s. Tuesday night, mostly clear in the evening, then becoming partly cloudy. Lows in the lower 60s. Wednesday, mostly sunny. Highs in the lower 80s. At 10 a.m. at Lambert Field in St. Louis, it was mostly sunny with a temperature of 76 degrees. The dew point was 56, giving us a relative humidity of 49%. The wind was northwest at 8 miles an hour, gusting to 17, and the pressure was 29.80 inches and steady. Elsewhere in the metro area, in Chesterfield it was sunny and the temperature was 75. In Belleville it was 77 degrees. In Cahokia it was sunny and 77 degrees. In St. Charles it was sunny and 76. Across the region, it was mostly sunny in Columbia, Missouri, with a temperature of 72. In Quincy it was partly sunny and 64 degrees. In Kansas City, light rain was falling and the temperature was 66. It was partly sunny in Springfield, Missouri, with a temperature of 74. In Rolla, it was mostly sunny and the temperature was 74. In Farmington, it was 75 degrees. It was cloudy in Cape Girardeau, with 81 degrees. It was partly sunny in Springfield, Illinois, with a temperature of 65. Once again in St. Louis, it was mostly sunny. The temperature was 70.

This is a test of the NOAA Weather Radio Alert System. During hazardous weather and emergency situations, the alert tones which were just broadcast will automatically activate special receivers to alert you of impending hazards. This test is normally conducted weekly around 11 a.m. If hazardous weather is imminent or occurring, the test may be canceled. To provide the most consistent warning service possible, the alert tones will only be activated for the following counties in the KDO 89 listening area: in Missouri, St. Louis, Franklin, Jefferson, Lincoln, St. Charles, Warren, and the city of St. Louis. In Illinois, Madison, Monroe, and St. Clair. If your receiver was tone activated, the alert function will automatically reset after the test. This concludes our test for this week, and we will now resume normal programming. Thank you. At 10 a.m. at Lambert Field in St. Louis, it was mostly sunny with a temperature of 76 degrees. The dew point was 56, giving us a relative humidity of 49%. The wind was northwest at 8 miles an hour, gusting to 17, and the pressure was 29.80 inches and steady. Elsewhere in the metro area, in Chesterfield, it was sunny and the temperature was 75. In Belleville, it was 77 degrees. In Cahokia, it was sunny and 77 degrees. In St. Charles, it was sunny and 76. Across the region, it was mostly sunny in Columbia, Missouri, with a temperature of 72. In Quincy, it was partly sunny and 64 degrees. In Kansas City, light rain was falling and the temperature was 66. It was partly sunny in Springfield, Missouri, with a temperature of 74. In Rolla, it was mostly sunny and the temperature was 74. In Farmington, it was 75 degrees. It was cloudy in Cape Girardeau with 81 degrees. It was partly sunny in Springfield, Illinois, with a temperature of 65. Once again in St. Louis, it was mostly sunny. The temperature was 76 degrees and the wind was northwest at 8 miles an hour, gusting to 17. The current time is 11:03 a.m. Central Daylight Time. 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Today, mostly sunny this morning, then mostly cloudy with a chance of showers with a slight chance of thunderstorms this afternoon. Cooler with highs in the upper 70s. Northwest winds 5 to 10 miles per hour. Chance of rain 40%. Tonight, partly cloudy in the evening, then clearing. Lows around 60. Northwest winds 5 to 10 miles per hour in the evening, becoming light and variable. Juneteenth, mostly sunny. Highs in the mid-80s. Northwest winds around 5 miles per hour. Friday night, mostly cloudy. Lows in the mid-60s. Northeast winds around 5 miles per hour, becoming south after midnight. Saturday, mostly sunny. Highs in the mid-80s. South winds around 5 miles per hour. Saturday night, partly cloudy in the evening, then mostly cloudy with a chance of showers and thunderstorms after midnight. Lows in the upper 60s. Chance of rain 40%. Sunday, a chance of thunderstorms. Showers. Highs in the lower 80s. Chance of rain 90%. Sunday night, showers with a slight chance of thunderstorms in the evening, then a chance of showers after midnight. Lows in the lower 60s. Chance of rain 90%. Monday, partly sunny. A slight chance of showers in the morning. Highs in the upper 70s. Chance of rain 20%. Monday night and Tuesday, partly cloudy. Lows in the upper 50s. Highs in the upper 70s. Tuesday night, mostly clear in the evening, then becoming partly cloudy. Lows in the lower 60s.
Wednesday, mostly sunny. Highs in the lower 80s. At 10 a.m. at Lambert Field in St. Louis, it was mostly sunny with a temperature of 76 degrees. The dew point was 56, giving us a relative humidity of 49%. The wind was northwest at 8 miles an hour, gusting to 17, and the pressure was 29.80 inches and steady. Elsewhere in the metro area, in Chesterfield, it was sunny and the temperature was 75. In Belleville, it was 77 degrees. In Cahokia, it was sunny and 77 degrees. In St. Charles, it was sunny and 76. Across the region, it was mostly sunny in Columbia, Missouri, with a temperature of 72. In Quincy, it was partly sunny and 64 degrees. In Kansas City, light rain was falling and the temperature was 66. It was partly sunny in Springfield, Missouri, with a temperature of 74. In Rolla, it was mostly sunny and the temperature was 74. In Farmington, it was 75 degrees. It was cloudy in Cape Girardeau, with 81 degrees. It was partly sunny in Springfield, Illinois, with a temperature of 65. Once again in St. Louis, it was mostly sunny. The temperature was 76 degrees and the wind was northwest at 8 miles an hour, gusting to 17. The current time is 11:07 a.m. Central Daylight Time. 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Today, mostly sunny this morning, then mostly cloudy with a chance of showers with a slight chance of thunderstorms this afternoon. Cooler with highs in the upper 70s. Northwest winds 5 to 10 miles per hour. Chance of rain 40%. Tonight, partly cloudy in the evening, then clearing. Lows around 60. Northwest winds 5 to 10 miles per hour in the evening, becoming light and variable. Juneteenth, mostly sunny. Highs in the mid-80s. Northwest winds around 5 miles per hour. Friday night, mostly cloudy. Lows in the mid-60s. Northeast winds around 5 miles per hour, becoming south after midnight. Saturday, mostly sunny. Highs in the mid-80s. South winds around 5 miles per hour. Saturday night, partly cloudy in the evening, then mostly cloudy with a chance of showers and thunderstorms after midnight. Lows in the upper 60s. Chance of rain 40%. Sunday, a chance of thunderstorms. Showers. Highs in the lower 80s. Chance of rain 90%. Sunday night, showers with a slight chance of thunderstorms in the evening, then a chance of showers after midnight. Lows in the lower 60s. Chance of rain 90%. Monday, partly sunny. A slight chance of showers in the morning. Highs in the upper 70s. Chance of rain 20%. Monday night and Tuesday, partly cloudy. Lows in the upper 50s. Highs in the upper 70s. Tuesday night, mostly clear in the evening, then becoming partly cloudy. Lows in the lower 60s. Wednesday, mostly sunny. Highs in the lower 80s. At 10 a.m. at Lambert Field in St. Louis, it was mostly sunny with a temperature of 76 degrees. The dew point was 56, giving us a relative humidity of 49%. The wind was northwest at 8 miles an hour, gusting to 17, and the pressure was 29.80 inches and steady. Elsewhere in the metro area, in Chesterfield, it was sunny and the temperature was 75. In Belleville, it was 77 degrees. In Cahokia, it was sunny and 77 degrees. In St. Charles, it was sunny and 76. Across the region, it was mostly sunny in Columbia, Missouri, with a temperature of 72. In Quincy, it was partly sunny and 64 degrees.
In Kansas City, light rain was falling and the temperature was 66. It was partly sunny in Springfield, Missouri, with a temperature of 74. In Rolla, it was mostly sunny and the temperature was 74. In Farmington, it was 75 degrees. It was cloudy in Cape Girardeau, with 81 degrees. It was partly sunny in Springfield, Illinois, with a temperature of 65. Once again in St. Louis, it was mostly sunny. The temperature was 76 degrees and the wind was northwest at 8 miles an hour, gusting to 17. At 11 a.m. at Lambert Field in St. Louis, it was partly sunny with a temperature of 77 degrees. The dew point was 56, giving us a relative humidity of 48%. The wind was northwest at 13 miles an hour, and the pressure was 29.82 inches and rising. Elsewhere in the metro area, in Chesterfield it was sunny and the temperature was 77. In Belleville it was 79 degrees. In Cahokia, it was mostly sunny and 78 degrees. In St. Charles, it was mostly sunny and 75. Across the region, it was cloudy in Columbia, Missouri, with a temperature of 71. In Quincy, it was partly sunny and 65 degrees. In Kansas City, it was cloudy and the temperature was 64. It was mostly sunny in Springfield, Missouri, with a temperature of 73. In Rolla, it was mostly sunny and the temperature was 76. In Farmington, it was 77 degrees. It was cloudy in Cape Girardeau, with 83 degrees. It was partly sunny in Springfield, Illinois, with a temperature of 65. Once again in St. Louis, it was partly sunny. The temperature was 77 degrees and the wind was northwest at 13 miles an hour. The current time is 11:12 a.m. Central Daylight Time. 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Today, mostly sunny this morning, then mostly cloudy with a chance of showers with a slight chance of thunderstorms this afternoon. Cooler with highs in the upper 70s. Northwest winds 5 to 10 miles per hour. Chance of rain 40%. Tonight, partly cloudy in the evening, then clearing. Lows around 60. Northwest winds 5 to 10 miles per hour in the evening, becoming light and variable. Juneteenth, mostly sunny. Highs in the mid-80s. Northwest winds around 5 miles per hour. Friday night, mostly cloudy. Lows in the mid-60s. Northeast winds around 5 miles per hour, becoming south after midnight. Saturday, mostly sunny. Highs in the mid-80s. South winds around 5 miles per hour. Saturday night, partly cloudy in the evening. Then mostly cloudy with a chance of showers and thunderstorms after midnight. Lows in the upper 60s. Chance of rain 40%. Sunday, a chance of thunderstorms. Showers. Highs in the lower 80s. Chance of rain 90%. Sunday night, showers with a slight chance of thunderstorms in the evening, then a chance of showers after midnight. Lows in the lower 60s. Chance of rain 90%. Monday, partly sunny. A slight chance of showers in the morning. Highs in the upper 70s. Chance of rain 20%. Monday night and Tuesday, partly cloudy. Lows in the upper 50s. Highs in the upper 70s. Tuesday night, mostly clear in the evening, then becoming partly cloudy. Lows in the lower 60s. Wednesday, mostly sunny. Highs in the lower 80s. At 11 a.m. at Lambert Field in St. Louis, it was partly sunny with a temperature of 77 degrees. The dew point was 56, giving us a relative humidity of 48%. The wind was northwest at 13 miles an hour, and the pressure was 29.82 inches and rising.
Elsewhere in the metro area, in Chesterfield, it was sunny and the temperature was 77. In Belleville, it was 79 degrees. In Cahokia, it was mostly sunny and 78 degrees. In St. Charles, it was mostly sunny and 75. Across the region, it was cloudy in Columbia, Missouri, with a temperature of 71. In Quincy, it was partly sunny and 65 degrees. In Kansas City, it was cloudy and the temperature was 64. It was mostly sunny in Springfield, Missouri, with a temperature of 73. In Rolla, it was mostly sunny and the temperature was 76. In Farmington, it was 77 degrees. It was cloudy in Cape Girardeau, with 83 degrees. It was partly sunny in Springfield, Illinois, with a temperature of 65. Once again in St. Louis, it was partly sunny. The temperature was 77 degrees and the wind was northwest at 13 miles an hour. The current time is 11:16 a.m. Central Daylight Time. 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Today, mostly sunny this morning, then mostly cloudy with a chance of showers with a slight chance of thunderstorms this afternoon. Cooler with highs in the upper 70s. Northwest winds 5 to 10 miles per hour. Chance of rain 40%. Tonight, partly cloudy in the evening, then clearing. Lows around 60. Northwest winds 5 to 10 miles per hour in the evening, becoming light and variable. Juneteenth, mostly sunny. Highs in the mid-80s. Northwest winds around 5 miles per hour. Friday night, mostly cloudy. Lows in the mid-60s. Northeast winds around 5 miles per hour, becoming south after midnight. Saturday, mostly sunny. Highs in the mid-80s. South winds around 5 miles per hour. Saturday night, partly cloudy in the evening, then mostly cloudy with a chance of showers and thunderstorms after midnight. Lows in the upper 60s. Chance of rain 40%. Sunday, a chance of thunderstorms. Showers. Highs in the lower 80s. Chance of rain 90%. Sunday night, showers with a slight chance of thunderstorms in the evening, then a chance of showers after midnight. Lows in the lower 60s. Chance of rain 90%. Monday, partly sunny. A slight chance of showers in the morning. Highs in the upper 70s. Chance of rain 20%. Monday night and Tuesday, partly cloudy. Lows in the upper 50s. Highs in the upper 70s. Tuesday night, mostly clear in the evening, then becoming partly cloudy. Lows in the lower 60s. Wednesday, mostly sunny. Highs in the lower 80s. At 11 a.m. at Lambert Field in St. Louis, it was partly sunny with a temperature of 77 degrees. The dew point was 56, giving us a relative humidity of 48%. The wind was northwest at 13 miles an hour, and the pressure was 29.82 inches and rising. Elsewhere in the metro area, in Chesterfield, it was sunny and the temperature was 77. In Belleville, it was 79 degrees. In Cahokia, it was mostly sunny and 78 degrees. In St. Charles, it was mostly sunny and 75. Across the region, it was cloudy in Columbia, Missouri, with a temperature of 71. In Quincy, it was partly sunny and 65 degrees. In Kansas City, it was cloudy and the temperature was 64. It was mostly sunny in Springfield, Missouri, with a temperature of 73. In Rolla, it was mostly sunny and the temperature was 76. In Farmington, it was 77 degrees. It was cloudy in Cape Girardeau, with 83 degrees. It was partly sunny in Springfield, Illinois, with a temperature of 65.
Once again in St. Louis, it was partly sunny. The temperature was 77 degrees and the wind was northwest at 13 miles an hour. The current time is 11:20 a.m. Central Daylight Time. 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Today, mostly sunny this morning, then mostly cloudy with a chance of showers with a slight chance of thunderstorms this afternoon. Cooler with highs in the upper 70s. Northwest winds 5 to 10 miles per hour. Chance of rain 40%. Tonight, partly cloudy in the evening, then clearing. Lows around 60. Northwest winds 5 to 10 miles per hour in the evening, becoming light and variable. Juneteenth, mostly sunny. Highs in the mid-80s. Northwest winds around 5 miles per hour. Friday night, mostly cloudy. Lows in the mid-60s. Northeast winds around 5 miles per hour, becoming south after midnight. Saturday, mostly sunny. Highs in the mid-80s. South winds around 5 miles per hour. Saturday night, partly cloudy in the evening, then mostly cloudy with a chance of showers and thunderstorms after midnight. Lows in the upper 60s. Chance of rain 40%. Sunday, a chance of thunderstorms. Showers. Highs in the lower 80s. Chance of rain 90%. Sunday night, showers with a slight chance of thunderstorms in the evening, then a chance of showers after midnight. Lows in the lower 60s. Chance of rain 90%. Monday, partly sunny. A slight chance of showers in the morning. Highs in the upper 70s. Chance of rain 20%. Monday night and Tuesday, partly cloudy. Lows in the upper 50s. Highs in the upper 70s. Tuesday night, mostly clear in the evening, then becoming partly cloudy. Lows in the lower 60s. Wednesday, mostly sunny. Highs in the lower 80s. At 11 a.m. at Lambert Field in St. Louis, it was partly sunny with a temperature of 77 degrees. The dew point was 56, giving us a relative humidity of 48%. The wind was northwest at 13 miles an hour, and the pressure was 29.82 inches and rising. Elsewhere in the metro area, in Chesterfield it was sunny and the temperature was 77. In Belleville it was 79 degrees. In Cahokia, it was mostly sunny and 78 degrees. In St. Charles it was mostly sunny and 75. Across the region, it was cloudy in Columbia, Missouri, with a temperature of 71. In Quincy it was partly sunny and 65 degrees. In Kansas City, it was cloudy and the temperature was 64. It was mostly sunny in Springfield, Missouri, with a temperature of 73. In Rolla, it was mostly sunny and the temperature was 76. In Farmington, it was 77 degrees. It was cloudy in Cape Girardeau, with 83 degrees. It was partly sunny in Springfield, Illinois, with a temperature of 65. Once again in St. Louis, it was partly sunny, the temperature was 77 degrees and the wind was northwest at 13 miles an hour. The current time is 11:24 a.m. Central Daylight Time. 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Today, mostly sunny this morning, then mostly cloudy with a chance of showers with a slight chance of thunderstorms this afternoon. Cooler with highs was mostly sunny and the temperature was 70.

9 St. Louis, Missouri, broadcasting on 162.550 megahertz. 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Today, mostly sunny this morning, then mostly cloudy with a chance of showers with a slight chance of thunderstorms this afternoon. Cooler with highs in the upper 70s. Northwest winds 5 to 10 miles per hour. Chance of rain 40%. Tonight, partly cloudy in the evening, then clearing. Lows around 60. Northwest winds 5 to 10 miles per hour in the evening, becoming light and variable. Juneteenth, mostly sunny. Highs in the mid-80s. Northwest winds around 5 miles per hour. Friday night, mostly cloudy. Lows in the mid-60s. Northeast winds around 5 miles per hour, becoming south after midnight. Saturday, mostly sunny. Highs in the mid-80s. South winds around 5 miles per hour. Saturday night, partly cloudy in the evening, then mostly cloudy with a chance of showers and thunderstorms after midnight. Lows in the upper 60s. Chance of rain 40%. Sunday, a chance of thunderstorms. Showers. Highs in the lower 80s. Chance of rain 90%. Sunday night, showers with a slight chance of thunderstorms in the evening, then a chance of showers after midnight. Lows in the lower 60s. Chance of rain 90%. Monday, partly sunny. A slight chance of showers in the morning. Highs in the upper 70s. Chance of rain 20%. Monday night and Tuesday, partly cloudy. Lows in the upper 50s. Highs in the upper 70s. Tuesday night, mostly clear in the evening, then becoming partly cloudy. Lows in the lower 60s. Wednesday, mostly sunny. Highs in the lower 80s. At 11 a.m. at Lambert Field in St. Louis, it was partly sunny with a temperature of 77 degrees. The dew point was 56, giving us a relative humidity of 48%. The wind was northwest at 13 miles an hour, and the pressure was 29.82 inches and rising. Elsewhere in the metro area, in Chesterfield, it was sunny and the temperature was 77. In Belleville, it was 79 degrees. In Cahokia, it was mostly sunny and 78 degrees. In St. Charles, it was mostly sunny and 75. Across the region, it was cloudy in Columbia, Missouri, with a temperature of 71. In Quincy, it was partly sunny and 65 degrees. In Kansas City, it was cloudy and the temperature was 64. It was mostly sunny in Springfield, Missouri, with a temperature of 73. In Rolla, it was mostly sunny and the temperature was 76. In Farmington, it was 77 degrees. It was cloudy in Cape Girardeau, with 83 degrees. It was partly sunny in Springfield, Illinois, with a temperature of 65. Once again in St. Louis, it was partly sunny. The temperature was 77 degrees and the wind was northwest at 13 miles an hour. The current time is 11:48 a.m. Central Daylight Time. 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Today, mostly sunny this morning, then mostly cloudy with a chance of showers with a slight chance of thunderstorms this afternoon. Cooler with highs in the upper 70s. Northwest winds 5 to 10 miles per hour. Chance of rain 40%. Tonight, partly cloudy in the evening, then clearing. Lows around 60. Northwest winds 5 to 10 miles per hour in the evening, becoming light and variable. Juneteenth, mostly sunny. Highs in the mid-80s. Northwest winds around 5 miles per hour. Friday night, mostly cloudy.

winds in the mid-60s. Northeast winds around 5 miles per hour, becoming south after midnight. Saturday, mostly sunny. Highs in the mid-80s. South winds around 5 miles per hour. Saturday night, partly cloudy in the evening, then mostly cloudy with a chance of showers and thunderstorms after midnight. Lows in the upper 60s. Chance of rain 40%. Sunday, a chance of thunderstorms. Showers. Highs in the lower 80s. Chance of rain 90%. Sunday night, showers with a slight chance of thunderstorms in the evening, then a chance of showers after midnight. Lows in the lower 60s. Chance of rain 90%. Monday, partly sunny. A slight chance of showers in the morning. Highs in the upper 70s. Chance of rain 20%. Monday night and Tuesday, partly cloudy. Lows in the upper 50s. Highs in the upper 70s. Tuesday night, mostly clear in the evening, then becoming partly cloudy. Lows in the lower 60s. Wednesday, mostly sunny. Highs in the lower 80s. At 11 a.m. at Lambert Field in St. Louis, it was partly sunny with a temperature of 77 degrees. The dew point was 56, giving us a relative humidity of 48%. The wind was northwest at 13 miles an hour, and the pressure was 29.82 inches and rising. Elsewhere in the metro area, in Chesterfield, it was sunny and the temperature was 77. In Belleville, it was 79 degrees. In Cahokia, it was mostly sunny and 78 degrees. In St. Charles, it was mostly sunny and 75. Across the region, it was cloudy in Columbia, Missouri, with a temperature of 71. In Quincy, it was partly sunny and 65 degrees. In Kansas City, it was cloudy and the temperature was 64. It was mostly sunny in Springfield, Missouri, with a temperature of 73. In Rolla, it was mostly sunny and the temperature was 76. In Farmington, it was 77 degrees. It was cloudy in Cape Girardeau, with 83 degrees. It was partly sunny in Springfield, Illinois, with a temperature of 65. Once again in St. Louis, it was partly sunny. The temperature was 77 degrees and the wind was northwest at 13 miles an hour. The current time is 11:32 a.m. Central Daylight Time. 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Today, mostly sunny this morning, then mostly cloudy with a chance of showers with a slight chance of thunderstorms this afternoon. Cooler with highs in the upper 70s. Northwest winds 5 to 10 miles per hour. Chance of rain 40%. Tonight, partly cloudy in the evening, then clearing. Lows around 60. Northwest winds 5 to 10 miles per hour in the evening, becoming light and variable. Juneteenth, mostly sunny. Highs in the mid-80s. Northwest winds around 5 miles per hour. Friday night, mostly cloudy. Lows in the mid-60s. Northeast winds around 5 miles per hour, becoming south after midnight. Saturday, mostly sunny. Highs in the mid-80s. South winds around 5 miles per hour. Saturday night, partly cloudy in the evening, then mostly cloudy with a chance of showers and thunderstorms after midnight. Lows in the upper 60s. Chance of rain 40%. Sunday, a chance of thunderstorms. Showers. Highs in the lower 80s. Chance of rain 90%. Sunday night, showers with a slight chance of thunderstorms in the evening, then a chance of showers after midnight. Lows in the lower 60s. Chance of rain 90%. Monday, partly sunny. A slight chance of showers in the morning. Highs in the upper 70s. Chance of rain 20%. Monday night and Tuesday.
partly cloudy. Lows in the upper 50s. Highs in the upper 70s. Tuesday night, mostly clear in the evening, then becoming partly cloudy. Lows in the lower 60s. Wednesday, mostly sunny. Highs in the lower 80s. At 11 a.m. at Lambert Field in St. Louis, it was partly sunny with a temperature of 77 degrees. The dew point was 56, giving us a relative humidity of 48%. The wind was northwest at 13 miles an hour, and the pressure was 29.82 inches and rising. Elsewhere in the metro area, in Chesterfield, it was sunny and the temperature was 77. In Belleville, it was 79 degrees. In Cahokia, it was mostly sunny and 78 degrees. In St. Charles, it was mostly sunny and 75. Across the region, it was cloudy in Columbia, Missouri, with a temperature of 71. In Quincy, it was partly sunny and 65 degrees. In Kansas City, it was cloudy and the temperature was 64. It was mostly sunny in Springfield, Missouri, with a temperature of 73. In Rolla, it was mostly sunny and the temperature was 76. In Farmington, it was 77 degrees. It was cloudy in Cape Girardeau, with 83 degrees. It was partly sunny in Springfield, Illinois, with a temperature of 65. Once again in St. Louis, it was partly sunny, the temperature was 77 degrees and the wind was northwest at 13 miles an hour. Daily River and Lake stages for Thursday, June 18th. On the Mississippi River at Hannibal, the morning stage was 15.1 feet, down 0.3 feet from yesterday. The forecast, 15.1, 15.4, 15.2, 14.8, 14.1, at Louisiana, 14.7 feet, down 0.8. The forecast, 14.5, 14.8, 14.7, 14.2, 13.5, at Clarksville, 24.5 feet, down 0.7. The forecast, 24.1, 24.4, 24.4, 23.8, 23, at Winfield, 24.9 feet, down 0.6. The forecast, 24, 24.1, 24.3, 24.1, 23.2, at Grafton, 19.1 feet, down 0.2. The forecast, 18.3, 18.2, 18.2, 18.1, 17.6. At Mel Price Lock and Dam, 21.0 feet, down 0.1. The forecast, 19.8, 18.7, 18.2, 17.9, 17.4. At St. Louis, 27.0 feet, down 0.1. The forecast, 25.4, 24, 22.8, 22, 21.3. At Chester, 28.3 feet, up 0.1. The forecast, 28.4, 26.7, 24.8, 23.7, 22.9, on the Missouri River at Herman, 21.1 feet, down 1.8. The forecast, 17.7, 15.6, 14.3, 13.9, 13.7, at Washington, 18.1 feet, down 1 foot. The forecast, 15.7, 13.4, 11.9, 11.4, 11.2, at St. Charles, 24.5 feet, down 0.6. The forecast, 23, 21.1, 19.6, 18.7, 18.4, on the Illinois River at Hardin, 25.3 feet, up 0.1. The forecast, 25.4, 25.5, 25.6, 25.7, 25.8, on the Merrimack River near Steelville, 1.7 feet, down 0.1, near Sullivan, 3.3 feet, down 0.2, at Pacific, 0.2 feet, no change from yesterday. Near Eureka, 4.0 feet, no change from yesterday. At Valley Park, 5.9 feet, up 0.1. At Fenton, 14.2 feet, up 0.2. Near Arnold, 24.1 feet, up 0.1. The forecast, 23.3, 21.8, 19.9, 19, 18.
3 on the Quiver River near Troy, 5.9 feet, down 0.1 on the Berbers River at Union, 3.9 feet, down 0.1 on the Big River at Burnsville, 2.6 feet, no change from yesterday. At Carlisle Lake, the morning stage was 445.9 feet, down 0.1 feet from yesterday. At Carlisle, 15.8 feet, no change from yesterday. The forecast, 15.8, 15.8, 15.8, 15.8, 12.4. At Mark Twain Lake, the morning stage was 616.0 feet, down 0.2 feet from yesterday. At Lake of the Ozarks, 658.9 feet, down 0.3. The current time is 11:40 a.m. Central Daylight Time. 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This program originates from the National Weather Service Forecast Office in St. Louis, Missouri, and serves parts of East Central Missouri and Southwest Illinois, including the St. Louis metro area and surrounding counties. This afternoon, partly sunny with a chance of showers with isolated thunderstorms. Cooler. Near steady temperature in the mid-70s. Northwest winds 5 to 10 miles per hour. Chance of rain 50%. Tonight, mostly cloudy with a slight chance of showers with isolated thunderstorms in the evening, then partly cloudy after midnight. Cooler with lows in the upper 50s. Northwest winds 5 to 10 miles per hour in the evening, becoming light and variable. Chance of rain 20%. Juneteenth, mostly sunny. Highs in the lower 80s. Northwest winds around 5 miles per hour. Friday night, partly cloudy. Lows in the mid-60s. North winds around 5 miles per hour in the evening, becoming light and variable. Saturday, mostly sunny. Highs in the mid-80s. Southwest winds around 5 miles per hour. Saturday night, the flood warning is canceled for the Mississippi River at Melvin Price Lock and Dam. At 11:30 a.m. Thursday, the stage was 20.9 feet and falling. The river rose above flood stage on June 17th, cresting near 21.3 feet that same evening. It fell below flood stage this morning. Forecast, the river is expected to continue falling over the coming days to as low as 15.7 feet by Thursday, June 25th. This afternoon, partly sunny with a chance of showers with isolated thunderstorms. Cooler. Near steady temperature in the mid-70s. Northwest winds 5 to 10 miles per hour. Chance of rain 50%. Tonight, mostly cloudy with a slight chance of showers with isolated thunderstorms in the evening, then partly cloudy after midnight. Cooler with lows in the upper 50s. Northwest winds 5 to 10 miles per hour in the evening, becoming light and variable. Chance of rain 20%. Juneteenth, mostly sunny. Highs in the lower 80s. Northwest winds around 5 miles per hour. Friday night, partly cloudy. Lows in the mid-60s. North winds around 5 miles per hour in the evening, becoming light and variable. Saturday, mostly sunny. Highs in the mid-80s. Southwest winds around 5 miles per hour. Saturday night, mostly clear in the evening, then partly cloudy with a chance of showers with a slight chance of thunderstorms after midnight. Lows in the upper 60s. Chance of rain 40%. Sunday, showers likely with a chance of thunderstorms in the morning, then showers with thunderstorms likely in the afternoon. Highs in the lower 80s. Chance of rain 90%. Sunday night, showers with a chance of thunderstorms in the evening, then a chance of showers after midnight. Lows in the mid-60s. Chance of rain 90%. Monday, mostly cloudy with a slight chance of showers and thunderstorms in the morning, then partly sunny in the afternoon. Highs in the upper 70s. Chance of rain 20%. Monday night and Tuesday, partly cloudy. Lows in the upper 50s. Highs in the upper 70s. Tuesday night, mostly clear in the evening,
then becoming partly cloudy. Lows in the lower 60s. Wednesday, mostly sunny. Highs in the lower 80s. At 11 a.m. at Lambert Field in St. Louis, it was partly sunny with a temperature of 77 degrees. The dew point was 56, giving us a relative humidity of 48%. The wind was northwest at 13 miles an hour, and the pressure was 29.82 inches and rising. Elsewhere in the metro area, in Chesterfield, it was sunny and the temperature was 77. In Belleville, it was 79 degrees. In Cahokia, it was mostly sunny and 78 degrees. In St. Charles, it was mostly sunny and 75. Across the region, it was cloudy in Columbia, Missouri, with a temperature of 71. In Quincy, it was partly sunny and 65 degrees. In Kansas City, it was cloudy and the temperature was 64. It was mostly sunny in Springfield, Missouri, with a temperature of 73. In Rolla, it was mostly sunny and the temperature was 76. In Farmington, it was 77 degrees. It was cloudy in Cape Girardeau with 83 degrees. It was partly sunny in Springfield, Illinois, with a temperature of 65. Once again in St. Louis, it was partly sunny. The temperature was 77 degrees and the wind was northwest at 13 miles an hour. The flood warning is canceled for the Mississippi River at Melvin Price Lock and Dam. At 11:30 a.m. Thursday, the stage was 20.9 feet and falling. The river rose above flood stage on June 17th, cresting near 21.3 feet that same evening. It fell below flood stage this morning. Forecast: the river is expected to continue falling over the coming days to as low as 15.7 feet by Thursday, June 25th. Daily river and lake stages for Thursday, June 18th, on the Mississippi River at Hannibal, the morning stage was 15.1 feet, down 0.3 feet from yesterday. The forecast, 15.1, 15.4, 15.2, 14.8, 14.1, at Louisiana, 14.7 feet, down 0.8. The forecast, 14.5, 14.8, 14.7, 14.2, 13.5, at Clarksville, 24.5 feet, down 0.7. The forecast, 24.1, 24.4, 24.4, 23.8, 23, at Winfield, 24.9 feet, down 0.6. The forecast, 24, 24.1, 24.3, 24.1, 23.2, at Grafton, 19.1 feet, down 0.2. The forecast, 18.3, 18.2, 18.2, 18.1, 17.6. At Mel Price Lock and Dam, 21.0 feet, down 0.1. The forecast, 19.8, 18.7, 18.2, 17.9, 17.4. At St. Louis, 27.0 feet, down 0.1. The forecast, 25.4, 24, 22.8, 22, 21.3. At Chester, 28.3 feet, up 0.1. The forecast, 28.4, 26.7, 24.8, 23.7, 22.9, on the Missouri River at Herman, 21.1 feet, down 1.8. The forecast, 17.7, 15.6, 14.3, 13.9, 13.7, at Washington, 18.1 feet, down 1 foot. The forecast, 15.7, 13.4, 11.9, 11.4, 11.2, at St. Charles, 24.5 feet, down 0.6. The forecast, 23, 21.1, 19.6, 18.7, 18.4, on the Illinois River at Hardin, 25.3 feet, up 0.1. The forecast, 25.4, 25.5, 25.6, 25.7, 25.8, on the Merrimack River near Steelville, 1.7 feet, down 0.1, near Sullivan, 3.3 feet, down 0.2, at Pacific, 0.2 feet, no change from yesterday. Near your
Rica. Up point 1, at Fenton, 14.2 feet. Up point 2, near Arnold, 24.1 feet. Up point 1, the forecast, 23.3, 21.8, 19.9, 19, 18.3. On the Quiver River near Troy, 5.9 feet. Down point 1, on the Burbis River at Union, 3.9 feet. Down point 1, on the Big River at Burnsville, 2.6 feet. No change from yesterday. At Carlisle Lake, the morning stage was 445.9 feet, down 0.1 feet from yesterday. At Carlisle, 15.8 feet, no change from yesterday. The forecast, 15.8, 15.8, 15.8, 15.8, 12.4. At Mark Twain Lake, the morning stage was 616.0 feet, down 0.2 feet from yesterday. At Lake of the Ozarks, 658.9 feet, down 0.3. The current time is 11:51 a.m. Central Daylight Time. 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This program originates from the National Weather Service Forecast Office in St. Louis, Missouri, and serves parts of East Central Missouri and Southwest Illinois, including the St. Louis metro area and surrounding counties. This afternoon, partly sunny with a chance of showers with isolated thunderstorms. Cooler. Near steady temperature in the mid-70s. Northwest winds 5 to 10 miles per hour. Chance of rain 50%. Tonight, mostly cloudy with a slight chance of showers with isolated thunderstorms in the evening, then partly cloudy after midnight. Cooler with lows in the upper 50s. Northwest winds 5 to 10 miles per hour in the evening, becoming light and variable. Chance of rain 20%. Juneteenth, mostly sunny. Highs in the lower 80s. Northwest winds around 5 miles per hour. Friday night, partly cloudy. Lows in the mid-60s. North winds around 5 miles per hour in the evening, becoming light and variable. Saturday, mostly sunny. Highs in the mid-80s. Southwest winds around 5 miles per hour. Saturday night, mostly clear in the evening, then partly cloudy with a chance of showers with a slight chance of thunderstorms after midnight. Lows in the upper 60s. Chance of rain 40%. Sunday, showers likely with a chance of thunderstorms in the morning, then showers with thunderstorms likely in the afternoon. Highs in the lower 80s. Chance of rain 90%. Sunday night, showers with a chance of thunderstorms in the evening, then a chance of showers after midnight. Lows in the mid-60s. Chance of rain 90%. Monday, mostly cloudy with a slight chance of showers and thunderstorms in the morning, then partly sunny in the afternoon. Highs in the upper 70s. Chance of rain 20%. Monday night and Tuesday, partly cloudy. Lows in the upper 50s. Highs in the upper 70s. Tuesday night, mostly clear in the evening, then becoming partly cloudy. Lows in the lower 60s. Wednesday, mostly sunny. Highs in the lower 80s. At 11 a.m. at Lambert Field in St. Louis, it was partly sunny with a temperature of 77 degrees. The dew point was 56, giving us a relative humidity of 40. The flood warning is canceled for the Merrimack River near Arnold. At 11:30 a.m. Thursday, the stage was 24.0 feet. Recent activity, the river rose above flood stage on June 17th, cresting near 24.2 feet overnight. It fell below flood stage late this morning, June 18th. Forecast, the river is expected to continue falling over the coming days to as low as 17.4 feet by Wednesday morning. At 11 a.m. at Lambert Field in St. Louis, it was partly sunny with a temperature of 77 degrees. The dew point was 56, giving us a relative humidity of 48%. The wind was northwest at 13 miles an hour, and the pressure was 29.82 inches and rising. Elsewhere in the
Metro area. In Chesterfield, it was sunny and the temperature was 77. In Belleville, it was 79 degrees. In Cahokia, it was mostly sunny and 78 degrees. In St. Charles, it was mostly sunny and 75. Across the region, it was cloudy in Columbia, Missouri, with a temperature of 71. In Quincy, it was partly sunny and 65 degrees. In Kansas City, it was cloudy and the temperature was 64. It was mostly sunny in Springfield, Missouri, with a temperature of 73. In Rolla, it was mostly sunny and the temperature was 76. In Farmington, it was 77 degrees. It was cloudy in Cape Girardeau with 83 degrees. It was partly sunny in Springfield, Illinois, with a temperature of 65. Once again in St. Louis, it was partly sunny. The temperature was 77 degrees and the wind was northwest at 13 miles an hour. The flood warning is canceled for the Mississippi River at Melvin Price Lock and Dam. At 11:30 a.m. Thursday, the stage was 20.9 feet and falling. The river rose above flood stage on June 17th, cresting near 21.3 feet that same evening. It fell below flood stage this morning. Forecast: the river is expected to continue falling over the coming days to as low as 15.7 feet by Thursday, June 25th. The flood warning is canceled for the Merrimack River near Arnold. At 11:30 a.m. Thursday, the stage was 24.0 feet. Recent activity: the river rose above flood stage on June 17th, cresting near 24.2 feet overnight. It fell below flood stage late this morning, June 18th. Forecast: the river is expected to continue falling over the coming days to as low as 17.4 feet by Wednesday morning. The current time is 11:57 a.m. Central Daylight Time. 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This program originates from the National Weather Service Forecast Office in St. Louis, Missouri, and serves parts of East Central Missouri and Southwest Illinois, including the St. Louis metro area and surrounding counties. This afternoon, partly sunny with a chance of showers with isolated thunderstorms. Cooler. Near steady temperature in the mid-70s. Northwest winds 5 to 10 miles per hour. Chance of rain 50%. Tonight, mostly cloudy with a slight chance of showers with isolated thunderstorms in the evening, then partly cloudy after midnight. Cooler with lows in the upper 50s. Northwest winds 5 to 10 miles per hour in the evening, becoming light and variable. Chance of rain 20%. Juneteenth, mostly sunny. Highs in the lower 80s. Northwest winds around 5 miles per hour. Friday night, partly cloudy. Lows in the mid-60s. North winds around 5 miles per hour in the evening, becoming light and variable. Saturday, mostly sunny. Highs in the mid-80s. Southwest winds around 5 miles per hour. Saturday night, mostly clear in the evening, then partly cloudy with a chance of showers with a slight chance of thunderstorms after midnight. Lows in the upper 60s. Chance of rain 40%. Sunday, showers likely with a chance of thunderstorms in the morning, then showers with thunderstorms likely in the afternoon. Highs in the lower 80s. Chance of rain 90%. Sunday night, showers with a chance of thunderstorms in the evening, then a chance of showers after midnight. Lows in the mid-60s. Chance of rain 90%. Monday, mostly cloudy with a slight chance of showers and thunderstorms in the morning, then partly sunny in the afternoon. Highs in the upper 70s. Chance of rain 20%. Monday night and Tuesday, partly cloudy. Lows in the upper 50s. Highs in the upper 70s. Tuesday night, mostly clear in the evening, then becoming partly cloudy. Lows in the lower 60s. Wednesday, mostly sunny. Highs in the lower 80s. At 11 a.m. at Lambert Field in St. Louis, it was partly sunny with a temperature of 77 degrees.
The dew point was 56, giving us a relative humidity of 48%. The wind was northwest at 13 miles an hour, and the pressure was 29.82 inches and rising. Elsewhere in the metro area, in Chesterfield, it was sunny and the temperature was 77. In Belleville, it was 79 degrees. In Cahokia, it was mostly sunny and 78 degrees. In St. Charles, it was mostly sunny and 75. Across the region, it was cloudy in Columbia, Missouri, with a temperature of 71. In Quincy, it was partly sunny and 65 degrees. In Kansas City, it was cloudy and the temperature was 64. It was mostly sunny in Springfield, Missouri, with a temperature of 73. In Rolla, it was mostly sunny and the temperature was 76. In Farmington, it was 77 degrees. It was cloudy in Cape Girardeau, with 83 degrees. It was partly sunny in Springfield, Illinois, with a temperature of 65. Once again in St. Louis, it was partly sunny. The temperature was 77 degrees and the wind was northwest at 13 miles an hour. The flood warning is canceled for the Mississippi River at Melvin Price Lock and Dam. At 11:30 a.m. Thursday, the stage was 20.9 feet and falling. The river rose above flood stage on June 17th, cresting near 21.3 feet that same evening. It fell below flood stage this morning. Forecast: the river is expected to continue falling over the coming days to as low as 15.7 feet by Thursday, June 25th. The flood warning is canceled for the Merrimack River near Arnold. At 11:30 a.m. Thursday, the stage was 24.0 feet. Recent activity: the river rose above flood stage on June 17th, cresting near 24.2 feet overnight. It fell below flood stage late this morning, June 18th. Forecast: the river is expected to continue falling over the coming days to as low as 17.4 feet by Wednesday morning. Daily river and lake stages for Thursday, June 18th. On the Mississippi River at Hannibal, the morning stage was 15.1 feet, down 0.3 feet from yesterday. The forecast: 15.1, 15.4, 15.2, 14.8, 14.1. At Louisiana, 14.7 feet, down 0.8. The forecast: 14.5, 14.8, 14.7, 14.2, 13.5. At Clarksville, 24.5 feet, down 0.7. The forecast: 24.1, 24.4, 24.4, 23.8, 23. At Winfield, 24.9 feet, down 0.6. The forecast: 24, 24.1, 24.3, 24.1, 23.2. At Grafton, 19.1 feet, down 0.2. The forecast: 18.3, 18.2, 18.2, 18.1, 17.6. At Mel Price Lock and Dam, 21.0 feet, down 0.1. The forecast: 19.8, 18.7, 18.2, 17.9, 17.4. At St. Louis, 27.0 feet, down 0.1. The forecast: 25.4, 24, 22.8, 22, 21.3. At Chester, 28.3 feet, up 0.1. The forecast: 28.4, 26.7, 24.8, 23.7, 22.9. On the Missouri River at Herman, 21.1 feet, down 1.8. The forecast: 17.7, 15.6, 14.3, 13.9, 13.7. At Washington, 18.1 feet, down 1 foot. The forecast: 15.7, 13.4, 11.9, 11.4, 11.2. At St. Charles, 24.5 feet, down 0.6. The forecast: 23, 21.1, 19.6, 18.7, 18.4. On the Illinois River at Hardin, 25.3 feet, up 0.1. The forecast: 25.4, 25.5, 25.6, 25.7, 25.8. On the Maryland
Back River near Steelville, 1.7 feet, down 0.1, near Sullivan, 3.3 feet, down 0.2, at Pacific, 0.2 feet, no change from yesterday. Near Eureka, 4.0 feet, no change from yesterday. At Valley Park, 5.9 feet, up 0.1, at Fenton, 14.2 feet, up 0.2, near Arnold, 24.1 feet, up 0.1, the forecast, 23.3, 21.8, 19.9, 19, 18.3, on the Quiver River near Troy, 5.9 feet, down 0.1, on the Burbis River at Union, 3.9 feet, down 0.1, on the Big River at Burnsville, 2.6 feet, no change from yesterday. At Carlisle Lake, the morning stage was 445.9 feet, down 0.1 feet from yesterday. At Carlisle, 15.8 feet, no change from yesterday. The forecast, 15.8, 15.8, 15.8, 15.8, 12.4. At Mark Twain Lake, the morning stage was 616.0 feet, down 0.2 feet from yesterday. At Lake of the Ozarks, 658.9 feet, down 0.3. The current time is 12.06 p.m. Central Daylight Time. 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This program originates from the National Weather Service Forecast Office in St. Louis, Missouri, and serves parts of East Central Missouri and Southwest Illinois, including the St. Louis metro area and surrounding counties. This afternoon, partly sunny with a chance of showers with isolated thunderstorms. Cooler. Near steady temperature in the mid-70s. Northwest winds 5 to 10 miles per hour. Chance of rain 50%. Tonight, mostly cloudy with a slight chance of showers with isolated thunderstorms in the evening, then partly cloudy after midnight. Cooler with lows in the upper 50s. Northwest winds 5 to 10 miles per hour in the evening, becoming light and variable. Chance of rain 20%. Juneteenth, mostly sunny. Highs in the lower 80s. Northwest winds around 5 miles per hour. Friday night, partly cloudy. Lows in the mid-60s. North winds around 5 miles per hour in the evening, becoming light and variable. Saturday, mostly sunny. Highs in the mid-80s. Southwest winds around 5 miles per hour. Saturday night, mostly clear in the evening, then partly cloudy with a chance of showers with a slight chance of thunderstorms after midnight. Lows in the upper 60s. Chance of rain 40%. Sunday, showers likely with a chance of thunderstorms in the morning, then showers with thunderstorms likely in the afternoon. Highs in the lower 80s. Chance of rain 90%. Sunday night, showers with a chance of thunderstorms in the evening, then a chance of showers after midnight. Lows in the mid-60s. Chance of rain 90%. Monday, mostly cloudy with a slight chance of showers and thunderstorms in the morning, then partly sunny in the afternoon. Highs in the upper 70s. Chance of rain 20%. Monday night and Tuesday, partly cloudy. Lows in the upper 50s. Highs in the upper 70s. Tuesday night, mostly clear in the evening, then becoming partly cloudy. Lows in the lower 60s. Wednesday, mostly sunny. Highs in the lower 80s. At 11 a.m. at Lambert Field in St. Louis, it was partly sunny with a temperature of 77 degrees. The dew point was 56, giving us a relative humidity of 48%. The wind was northwest at 13 miles an hour, and the pressure was 29.82 inches and rising. Elsewhere in the metro area, in Chesterfield it was sunny and the temperature was 77. In Belleville it was 79 degrees. In Cahokia, it was mostly sunny and 78 degrees. In St. Charles, it was mostly sunny and 75. Across the region, it was cloudy in Columbia, Missouri, with a temperature of 71. In Quincy, it was partly sunny and 65 degrees. In Kansas City, it was cloudy.
temperature was 64. It was mostly sunny in Springfield, Missouri, with a temperature of 73. In Rolla, it was mostly sunny and the temperature was 76. In Farmington, it was 77 degrees. It was cloudy in Cape Girardeau, with 83 degrees. It was partly sunny in Springfield, Illinois, with a temperature of 65. Once again in St. Louis, it was partly sunny, the temperature was 77 degrees and the wind was northwest at 13 miles an hour. At noon at Lambert Field in St. Louis, it was partly sunny with a temperature of 77 degrees. The dew point was 56, giving us a relative humidity of 48%. The wind was northwest at 13 miles an hour, gusting to 18, and the pressure was 29.84 inches and rising. Elsewhere in the metro area, in Chesterfield, it was partly sunny and the temperature was 78. In Belleville, it was 80 degrees. In Cahokia, it was partly sunny and 79 degrees. In St. Charles, it was partly sunny and 72. Across the region, it was cloudy in Columbia, Missouri, with a temperature of 68. In Quincy, it was mostly sunny and 68 degrees. In Kansas City, it was cloudy and the temperature was 66. It was partly sunny in Springfield, Missouri, with a temperature of 70. In Rolla, it was cloudy and the temperature was 76. In Farmington, it was 80 degrees. It was mostly sunny in Cape Girardeau, with 83 degrees. It was mostly sunny in Springfield, Illinois, with a temperature of 70. Once again in St. Louis, it was partly sunny, the temperature was 77 degrees and the wind was northwest at 13 miles an hour, gusting to 18. The flood warning is canceled for the Merrimack River near Arnold. At 11:30 a.m. Thursday, the stage was 24.0 feet. Recent activity, the river rose above flood stage on June 17th, cresting near 24.2 feet overnight. It fell below flood stage late this morning, June 18th. Forecast, the river is expected to continue falling over the coming days to as low as 17.4 feet by Wednesday morning. The current time is 12:12 p.m. Central Daylight Time. 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This program originates from the National Weather Service Forecast Office in St. Louis, Missouri, and serves parts of East Central Missouri and Southwest Illinois, including the St. Louis metro area and surrounding counties. This afternoon, partly sunny with a chance of showers with isolated thunderstorms. Cooler. Near steady temperature in the mid-70s. Northwest winds 5 to 10 miles per hour. Chance of rain 50%. Tonight, mostly cloudy with a slight chance of showers with isolated thunderstorms in the evening, then partly cloudy after midnight. Cooler with lows in the upper 50s. Northwest winds 5 to 10 miles per hour in the evening, becoming light and variable. Chance of rain 20%. Juneteenth, mostly sunny. Highs in the lower 80s. Northwest winds around 5 miles per hour. Friday night, partly cloudy. Lows in the mid-60s. North winds around 5 miles per hour in the evening, becoming light and variable. Saturday, mostly sunny. Highs in the mid-80s. Southwest winds around 5 miles per hour. Saturday night, mostly clear in the evening, then partly cloudy with a chance of showers with a slight chance of thunderstorms after midnight. Lows in the upper 60s. Chance of rain 40%. Sunday, showers likely with a chance of thunderstorms in the morning, then showers with thunderstorms likely in the afternoon. Highs in the lower 80s. Chance of rain 90%. Sunday night, showers with a chance of thunderstorms in the evening, then a chance of showers after midnight. Lows in the mid-60s. Chance of rain 90%. Monday, mostly cloudy with a slight chance of showers and thunderstorms in the morning, then partly sunny in the afternoon. Highs in the upper 70s. Chance of rain 20%. Monday night and Tuesday, partly cloudy.
lows in the upper 50s, highs in the upper 70s. Tuesday night, mostly clear in the evening, then becoming partly cloudy. Lows in the lower 60s. Wednesday, mostly sunny. Highs in the lower 80s. At noon at Lambert Field in St. Louis, it was partly sunny with a temperature of 77 degrees. The dew point was 56, giving us a relative humidity of 48%. The wind was northwest at 13 miles an hour, gusting to 18, and the pressure was 29.84 inches and rising. Elsewhere in the metro area, in Chesterfield, it was partly sunny and the temperature was 78. In Belleville, it was 80 degrees. In Cahokia, it was partly sunny and 79 degrees. In St. Charles, it was partly sunny and 72. Across the region, it was cloudy in Columbia, Missouri, with a temperature of 68. In Quincy, it was mostly sunny and 68 degrees. In Kansas City, it was cloudy and the temperature was 66. It was partly sunny in Springfield, Missouri, with a temperature of 70. In Rolla, it was cloudy and the temperature was 76. In Farmington, it was 80 degrees. It was mostly sunny in Cape Girardeau, with 83 degrees. It was mostly sunny in Springfield, Illinois, with a temperature of 70. Once again in St. Louis, it was partly sunny. The temperature was 77 degrees and the wind was northwest at 13 miles an hour, gusting to 18. The current time is 12:16 p.m. Central Daylight Time. 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This program originates from the National Weather Service Forecast Office in St. Louis, Missouri, and serves parts of East Central Missouri and Southwest Illinois, including the St. Louis metro area and surrounding counties. Daily river and lake stages for Thursday, June 18th, on the Mississippi River at Hannibal. The morning stage was 15.1 feet, down 0.3 feet from yesterday. The forecast, 15.1, 15.4, 15.2, 14.8, 14.1. At Louisiana, 14.7 feet, down 0.8. The forecast, 14.5, 14.8, 14.7, 14.2, 13.5. At Clarksville, 24.5 feet, down 0.7. The forecast, 24.1, 24.4, 24.4, 23.8, 23. At Winfield, 24.9 feet, down 0.6. The forecast, 24, 24.1, 24.3, 24.1, 23.2. At Grafton, 19.1 feet, down 0.2. The forecast, 18.3, 18.2, 18.2, 18.1, 17.6. At Mel Price Lock and Dam, 21.0 feet, down 0.1. The forecast, 19.8, 18.7, 18.2, 17.9, 17.4. At St. Louis, 27.0 feet, down 0.1. The forecast, 25.4, 24, 22.8, 22, 21.3. At Chester, 28.3 feet, up 0.1. The forecast, 28.4, 26.7, 24.8, 23.7, 22.9. On the Missouri River at Herman, 21.1 feet, down 1.8. The forecast, 17.7, 15.6, 14.3, 13.9, 13.7. At Washington, 18.1 feet, down 1 foot. The forecast, 15.7, 13.4, 11.9, 11.4, 11.2. At St. Charles, 24.5 feet, down 0.6. The forecast, 23, 21.1, 19.6, 18.7, 18.4. On the Illinois River at Hardin, 25.3 feet, up 0.1. The forecast, 25.4, 25.5, 25.6, 25.7, 25.8. On the Merrimack River near Steelville, 1.7 feet, down 0.1. Near Sullivan, 3.3 feet.
down 0.2. At Pacific, 0.2 feet, no change from yesterday. Near Eureka, 4.0 feet, no change from yesterday. At Valley Park, 5.9 feet, up 0.1. At Fenton, 14.2 feet, up 0.2. Near Arnold, 24.1 feet, up 0.1. The forecast, 23.3, 21.8, 19.9, 19, 18.3. On the Quiver River near Troy, 5.9 feet, down 0.1. On the Burbis River at Union, 3.9 feet, down 0.1. On the Big River at Burnsville, 2.6 feet, no change from yesterday. At Carlisle Lake, the morning stage was 445.9 feet, down 0.1 feet from yesterday. At Carlisle, 15.8 feet, no change from yesterday. The forecast, 15.8, 15.8, 15.8, 15.8, 12.4. At Mark Twain Lake, the morning stage was 616.0 feet, down 0.2 feet from yesterday. At Lake of the Ozarks, 658.9 feet, down 0.3. This afternoon, partly sunny with a chance of showers with isolated thunderstorms. Cooler. Near steady temperature in the mid-70s. Northwest winds 5 to 10 miles per hour. Chance of rain 50%. Tonight, mostly cloudy with a slight chance of showers with isolated thunderstorms in the evening, then partly cloudy after midnight. Cooler with lows in the upper 50s. Northwest winds 5 to 10 miles per hour in the evening, becoming light and variable. Chance of rain 20%. Juneteenth, mostly sunny. Highs in the lower 80s. Northwest winds around 5 miles per hour. Friday night, partly cloudy. Lows in the mid-60s. North winds around 5 miles per hour in the evening, becoming light and variable. Saturday, mostly sunny. Highs in the mid-80s. Southwest winds around 5 miles per hour. Saturday night, mostly clear in the evening, then partly cloudy with a chance of showers with a slight chance of thunderstorms after midnight. Lows in the upper 60s. Chance of rain 40%. Sunday, showers likely with a chance of thunderstorms in the morning, then showers with thunderstorms likely in the afternoon. Highs in the lower 80s. Chance of rain 90%. Sunday night, showers with a chance of thunderstorms in the evening, then a chance of showers after midnight. Lows in the mid-60s. Chance of rain 90%. Monday, mostly cloudy with a slight chance of showers and thunderstorms in the morning, then partly sunny in the afternoon. Highs in the upper 70s. Chance of rain 20%. Monday night and Tuesday, partly cloudy. Lows in the upper 50s. Highs in the upper 70s. Tuesday night, mostly clear in the evening, then becoming partly cloudy. Lows in the lower 60s. Wednesday, mostly sunny. Highs in the lower 80s. At noon at Lambert Field in St. Louis, it was partly sunny with a temperature of 77 degrees. The dew point was 56, giving us a relative humidity of 48%. The wind was northwest at 13 miles an hour, gusting to 18, and the pressure was 29.84 inches and rising. Elsewhere in the metro area, in Chesterfield, it was partly sunny and the temperature was 78. In Belleville, it was 80 degrees. In Cahokia, it was partly sunny and 79 degrees. In St. Charles, it was partly sunny and 72. Across the region, it was cloudy in Columbia, Missouri, with a temperature of 68. In Quincy, it was mostly sunny and 68 degrees. In Kansas City, it was cloudy and the temperature was 66. It was partly sunny in Springfield, Missouri, with a temperature of 70. In Rolla, it was cloudy and the temperature was 76. In Farmington, it was 80 degrees. It was mostly sunny in Cape Girardeau, with 83 degrees. It was mostly sunny in Springfield, Illinois, with a temperature of 70. Once again in St. Louis, it was partly sunny. The temperature was 77 degrees and the wind was northwest at 13 miles an hour, gusting to 18.
current time is 12:24 p.m. Central Daylight Time. 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This program originates from the National Weather Service Forecast Office in St. Louis, Missouri, and serves parts of East Central Missouri and Southwest Illinois, including the St. Louis metro area and surrounding counties. This afternoon, partly sunny with a chance of showers with isolated thunderstorms. Cooler. Near steady temperature in the mid-70s. Northwest winds 5 to 10 miles per hour. Chance of rain 50%. Tonight, mostly cloudy with a slight chance of showers with isolated thunderstorms in the evening, then partly cloudy after midnight. Cooler with lows in the upper 50s. Northwest winds 5 to 10 miles per hour in the evening, becoming light and variable. Chance of rain. The current time is 12:24 p.m.

near steady temperature in the mid-70s. Northwest winds 5 to 10 miles per hour. Chance of rain 50%. Tonight, mostly cloudy with a slight chance of showers with isolated thunderstorms in the evening, then partly cloudy after midnight. Cooler with lows in the upper 50s. Northwest winds 5 to 10 miles per hour in the evening, becoming light and variable. Chance of rain 20%. Juneteenth, mostly sunny. Highs in the lower 80s. Northwest winds around 5 miles per hour. Friday night, partly cloudy. Lows in the mid-60s. North winds around 5 miles per hour in the evening, becoming light and variable. Saturday, mostly sunny. Highs in the mid-80s. Southwest winds around 5 miles per hour. Saturday night, mostly clear in the evening, then partly cloudy with a chance of showers with a slight chance of thunderstorms after midnight. Lows in the upper 60s. Chance of rain 40%. Sunday, showers likely with a chance of thunderstorms in the morning, then showers with thunderstorms likely in the afternoon. Highs in the lower 80s. Chance of rain 90%. Sunday night, showers with a chance of thunderstorms in the evening, then a chance of showers after midnight. Lows in the mid-60s. Chance of rain 90%. Monday, mostly cloudy with a slight chance of showers and thunderstorms in the morning, then partly sunny in the afternoon. Highs in the upper 70s. Chance of rain 20%. Monday night and Tuesday, partly cloudy. Lows in the upper 50s. Highs in the upper 70s. Tuesday night, mostly clear in the evening, then becoming partly cloudy. Lows in the lower 60s. Wednesday, mostly sunny. Highs in the lower 80s. At noon at Lambert Field in St. Louis, it was partly sunny with a temperature of 77 degrees. The dew point was 56, giving us a relative humidity of 48%. The wind was northwest at 13 miles an hour, gusting to 18, and the pressure was 29.84 inches and rising. Elsewhere in the metro area, in Chesterfield, it was partly sunny and the temperature was 78. In Belleville, it was 80 degrees. In Cahokia, it was partly sunny and 79 degrees. In St. Charles, it was partly sunny and 72. Across the region, it was cloudy in Columbia, Missouri, with a temperature of 68. In Quincy, it was mostly sunny and 68 degrees. In Kansas City, it was cloudy and the temperature was 66. It was partly sunny in Springfield, Missouri, with a temperature of 70. In Rolla, it was cloudy and the temperature was 76. In Farmington, it was 80 degrees. It was mostly sunny in Cape Girardeau, with 83 degrees. It was mostly sunny in Springfield, Illinois, with a temperature of 70. Once again in St. Louis, it was partly sunny. The temperature was 77 degrees and the wind was northwest at 13 miles an hour, gusting to 18. The current time is 12:29 p.m. Central Daylight Time. 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This program originates from the National Weather Service Forecast Office in St. Louis, Missouri, and serves parts of East Central Missouri and Southwest Illinois, including the St. Louis metro area and surrounding counties. This afternoon, partly sunny with a chance of showers with isolated thunderstorms. Cooler. Near steady temperature in the mid-70s. Northwest winds 5 to 10 miles per hour. Chance of rain 50%. Tonight, mostly cloudy with a slight chance of showers with isolated thunderstorms in the evening, then partly cloudy after midnight. Cooler with lows in the upper 50s. Northwest winds 5 to 10 miles per hour in the evening, becoming light and variable. Chance of rain 20%. Juneteenth, mostly sunny. Highs in the lower 80s. Northwest winds around 5 miles per hour. Friday night, partly cloudy. Lows in the mid-60s. North winds around 5 miles per hour in the evening.

becoming light and variable. Saturday, mostly sunny. Highs in the mid-80s. Southwest winds around 5 miles per hour. Saturday night, mostly clear in the evening, then partly cloudy with a chance of showers with a slight chance of thunderstorms after midnight. Lows in the upper 60s. Chance of rain 40%. Sunday, showers likely with a chance of thunderstorms in the morning, then showers with thunderstorms likely in the afternoon. Highs in the lower 80s. Chance of rain 90%. Sunday night, showers with a chance of thunderstorms in the evening, then a chance of showers after midnight. Lows in the mid-60s. Chance of rain 90%. Monday, mostly cloudy with a slight chance of showers and thunderstorms in the morning, then partly sunny in the afternoon. Highs in the upper 70s. Chance of rain 20%. Monday night and Tuesday, partly cloudy. Lows in the upper 50s. Highs in the upper 70s. Tuesday night, mostly clear in the evening, then becoming partly cloudy. Lows in the lower 60s. Wednesday, mostly sunny. Highs in the lower 80s. At noon at Lambert Field in St. Louis, it was partly sunny with a temperature of 77 degrees. The dew point was 56, giving us a relative humidity of 48%. The wind was northwest at 13 miles an hour, gusting to 18, and the pressure was 29.84 inches and rising. Elsewhere in the metro area, in Chesterfield, it was partly sunny and the temperature was 78. In Belleville, it was 80 degrees. In Cahokia, it was partly sunny and 79 degrees. In St. Charles, it was partly sunny and 72. Across the region, it was cloudy in Columbia, Missouri, with a temperature of 68. In Quincy, it was mostly sunny and 68 degrees. In Kansas City, it was cloudy and the temperature was 66. It was partly sunny in Springfield, Missouri, with a temperature of 70. In Rolla, it was cloudy and the temperature was 76. In Farmington, it was 80 degrees. It was mostly sunny in Cape Girardeau, with 83 degrees. It was mostly sunny in Springfield, Illinois, with a temperature of 70. Once again in St. Louis, it was partly sunny. The temperature was 77 degrees and the wind was northwest at 13 miles an hour, gusting to 18. Daily River and Lake stages for Thursday, June 18th. On the Mississippi River at Hannibal, the morning stage was 15.1 feet, down 0.3 feet from yesterday. The forecast, 15.1, 15.4, 15.2, 14.8, 14.1. At Louisiana, 14.7 feet, down 0.8. The forecast, 14.5, 14.8, 14.7, 14.2, 13.5. At Clarksville, 24.5 feet, down 0.7. The forecast, 24.1, 24.4, 24.4, 23.8, 23. At Winfield, 24.9 feet, down 0.6. The forecast, 24, 24.1, 24.3, 24.1, 23.2. At Grafton, 19.1 feet, down 0.2. The forecast, 18.3, 18.2, 18.2, 18.1, 17.6. At Mel Price Lock and Dam, 21.0 feet, down 0.1. The forecast, 19.8, 18.7, 18.2, 17.9, 17.4. At St. Louis, 27.0 feet, down 0.1. The forecast, 25.4, 24, 22.8, 22, 21.3. At Chester, 28.3 feet, up 0.1. The forecast, 28.4, 26.7, 24.8, 23.7, 22.9. On the Missouri River at Herman, 21.1 feet, down 1.8. The forecast, 17.7, 15.6, 14.3, 13.9, 13.7. At Washington, 18.1 feet, down 1 foot. The forecast, 15.7, 13.4, 11.9, 11.9.
or 11.2 at St. Charles, 24.5 feet, down 0.6, the forecast, 23, 21.1, 19.6, 18.7, 18.4, on the Illinois River at Hardin, 25.3 feet, up 0.1, the forecast, 25.4, 25.5, 25.6, 25.7, 25.8, on the Merrimack River near Steelville, 1.7 feet, down 0.1, near Sullivan, 3.3 feet, down 0.2, at Pacific, 0.2 feet, no change from yesterday. Near Eureka, 4.0 feet, no change from yesterday. At Valley Park, 5.9 feet, up 0.1. At Fenton, 14.2 feet, up 0.2. Near Arnold, 24.1 feet, up 0.1. The forecast, 23.3, 21.8, 19.9, 19, 18.3. On the Quiver River near Troy, 5.9 feet, down 0.1. On the Burbis River at Union, 3.9 feet, down 0.1. On the Big River at Burnsville, 2.6 feet, no change from yesterday. At Carlisle Lake, the morning stage was 445.9 feet, down 0.1 feet from yesterday. At Carlisle, 15.8 feet, no change from yesterday. The forecast, 15.8, 15.8, 15.8, 15.8, 12.4. At Mark Twain Lake, the morning stage was 616.0 feet, down 0.2 feet from yesterday. At Lake of the Ozarks, 658.9 feet, down 0.3. The current time is 12:37 p.m. Central Daylight Time. 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This program originates from the National Weather Service Forecast Office in St. Louis, Missouri, and serves parts of East Central Missouri and Southwest Illinois, including the St. Louis metro area and surrounding counties. This afternoon, partly sunny with a chance of showers with isolated thunderstorms. Cooler. Near steady temperature in the mid-70s. Northwest winds 5 to 10 miles per hour. Chance of rain 50%. Tonight, mostly cloudy with a slight chance of showers with isolated thunderstorms in the evening, then partly cloudy after midnight. Cooler with lows in the upper 50s. Northwest winds 5 to 10 miles per hour in the evening, becoming light and variable. Chance of rain 20%. Juneteenth, mostly sunny. Highs in the lower 80s. Northwest winds around 5 miles per hour. Friday night, partly cloudy. Lows in the mid-60s. North winds around 5 miles per hour in the evening, becoming light and variable. Saturday, mostly sunny. Highs in the mid-80s. Southwest winds around 5 miles per hour. Saturday night, mostly clear in the evening, then partly cloudy with a chance of showers with a slight chance of thunderstorms after midnight. Lows in the upper 60s. Chance of rain 40%. Sunday, showers likely with a chance of thunderstorms in the morning, then showers with thunderstorms likely in the afternoon. Highs in the lower 80s. Chance of rain 90%. Sunday night, showers with a chance of thunderstorms in the evening, then a chance of showers after midnight. Lows in the mid-60s. Chance of rain 90%. Monday, mostly cloudy with a slight chance of showers and thunderstorms in the morning, then partly sunny in the afternoon. Highs in the upper 70s. Chance of rain 20%. Monday night and Tuesday, partly cloudy. Lows in the upper 50s. Highs in the upper 70s. Tuesday night, mostly clear in the evening, then becoming partly cloudy. Lows in the lower 60s. Wednesday, mostly sunny. Highs in the lower 80s. At noon at Lambert Field in St. Louis, it was partly sunny with a temperature of 77 degrees. The dew point was 56, giving us a relative humidity of 48%. The wind was northwest at 13 miles an hour, gusting to 18, and the pressure was 29.84 inches and rising.
elsewhere in the metro area. In Chesterfield, it was partly sunny and the temperature was 78. In Belleville, it was 80 degrees. In Cahokia, it was partly sunny and 79 degrees. In St. Charles, it was partly sunny and 72. Across the region, it was cloudy in Columbia, Missouri, with a temperature of 68. In Quincy, it was mostly sunny and 68 degrees. In Kansas City, it was cloudy and the temperature was 66. It was partly sunny in Springfield, Missouri, with a temperature of 70. In Rolla, it was cloudy and the temperature was 76. In Farmington, it was 80 degrees. It was mostly sunny in Cape Girardeau, with 83 degrees. It was mostly sunny in Springfield, Illinois, with a temperature of 70. Once again in St. Louis, it was partly sunny. The temperature was 77 degrees and the wind was northwest at 13 miles an hour, gusting to 18. The current time is 12:41 p.m. Central Daylight Time. 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This afternoon, partly sunny with a chance of showers with isolated thunderstorms. Cooler. Near steady temperature in the mid-70s. Northwest winds 5 to 10 miles per hour. Chance of rain 50%. Tonight, mostly cloudy with a slight chance of showers with isolated thunderstorms in the evening, then partly cloudy after midnight. Cooler with lows in the upper 50s. Northwest winds 5 to 10 miles per hour in the evening, becoming light and variable. Chance of rain 20%. Juneteenth, mostly sunny. Highs in the lower 80s. Northwest winds around 5 miles per hour. Friday night, partly cloudy. Lows in the mid-60s. North winds around 5 miles per hour in the evening, becoming light and variable. Saturday, mostly sunny. Highs in the mid-80s. Southwest winds around 5 miles per hour. Saturday night, mostly clear in the evening, then partly cloudy with a chance of showers with a slight chance of thunderstorms after midnight. Lows in the upper 60s. Chance of rain 40%. Sunday, showers likely with a chance of thunderstorms in the morning, then showers with thunderstorms likely in the afternoon. Highs in the lower 80s. Chance of rain 90%. Sunday night, showers with a chance of thunderstorms in the evening, then a chance of showers after midnight. Lows in the mid-60s. Chance of rain 90%. Monday, mostly cloudy with a slight chance of showers and thunderstorms in the morning, then partly sunny in the afternoon. Highs in the upper 70s. Chance of rain 20%. Monday night and Tuesday, partly cloudy. Lows in the upper 50s. Highs in the upper 70s. Tuesday night, mostly clear in the evening, then becoming partly cloudy. Lows in the lower 60s. Wednesday, mostly sunny. Highs in the lower 80s. At noon at Lambert Field in St. Louis, it was partly sunny with a temperature of 77 degrees. The dew point was 56, giving us a relative humidity of 48%. The wind was northwest at 13 miles an hour, gusting to 18, and the pressure was 29.84 inches and rising. Elsewhere in the metro area, in Chesterfield, it was partly sunny and the temperature was 78. In Belleville, it was 80 degrees. In Cahokia, it was partly sunny and 79 degrees. In St. Charles, it was partly sunny and 72. Across the region, it was cloudy in Columbia, Missouri, with a temperature of 68. In Quincy, it was mostly sunny and 68 degrees. In Kansas City, it was cloudy and the temperature was 66. It was partly sunny in Springfield, Missouri, with a temperature of 70. In Rolla, it was cloudy and the temperature was 76. In Farmington, it was 80 degrees.
It was mostly sunny in Cape Girardeau with 83 degrees. It was mostly sunny in Springfield, Illinois with a temperature of 70. Once again in St. Louis, it was partly sunny. The temperature was 77 degrees and the wind was northwest at 13 miles an hour, gusting to 18. The current time is 12:45 p.m. Central Daylight Time. 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This afternoon, partly sunny with a chance of showers with isolated thunderstorms. Cooler. Near steady temperature in the mid-70s. Northwest winds 5 to 10 miles per hour. Chance of rain 50%. Tonight, mostly cloudy with a slight chance of showers with isolated thunderstorms in the evening, then partly cloudy after midnight. Cooler with lows in the upper 50s. Northwest winds 5 to 10 miles per hour in the evening, becoming light and variable. Chance of rain 20%. Juneteenth, mostly sunny. Highs in the lower 80s. Northwest winds around 5 miles per hour. Friday night, partly cloudy. Lows in the mid-60s. North winds around 5 miles per hour in the evening, becoming light and variable. Saturday, mostly sunny. Highs in the mid-80s. Southwest winds around 5 miles per hour. Saturday night, mostly clear in the evening, then partly cloudy with a chance of showers with a slight chance of thunderstorms after midnight. Lows in the upper 60s. Chance of rain 40%. Sunday, showers likely with a chance of thunderstorms in the morning, then showers with thunderstorms likely in the afternoon. Highs in the lower 80s. Chance of rain 90%. Sunday night, showers with a chance of thunderstorms in the evening, then a chance of showers after midnight. Lows in the mid-60s. Chance of rain 90%. Monday, mostly cloudy with a slight chance of showers and thunderstorms in the morning, then partly sunny in the afternoon. Highs in the upper 70s. Chance of rain 20%. Monday night and Tuesday, partly cloudy. Lows in the upper 50s. Highs in the upper 70s. Tuesday night, mostly clear in the evening, then becoming partly cloudy. Lows in the lower 60s. Wednesday, mostly sunny. Highs in the lower 80s. Daily river and lake stages for Thursday, June 18th. On the Mississippi River at Hannibal, the morning stage was 15.1 feet, down 0.3 feet from yesterday. The forecast, 15.1, 15.4, 15.2, 14.8, 14.1, at Louisiana, 14.7 feet, down 0.8. The forecast, 14.5, 14.8, 14.7, 14.2, 13.5, at Clarksville, 24.5 feet, down 0.7. The forecast, 24.1, 24.4, 24.4, 23.8, 23, at Winfield, 24.9 feet, down 0.6. The forecast, 24, 24.1, 24.3, 24.1, 23.2, at Grafton, 19.1 feet, down 0.2. The forecast, 18.3, 18.2, 18.2, 18.1, 17.6, at Mel Price Lock and Dam, 21.0 feet, down 0.1. The forecast, 19.8, 18.7, 18.2, 17.9, 17.4, at St. Louis, 27.0 feet, down 0.1. The forecast, 25.4, 24, 22.8, 22, 21.3, at Chester, 28.3 feet, up 0.1.
The forecast, 28.4, 26.7, 24.8, 23.7, 22.9 on the Missouri River at Herman, 21.1 feet, down 1.8. The forecast, 17.7, 15.6, 14.3, 13.9, 13.7, at Washington, 18.1 feet, down 1 foot. The forecast, 15.7, 13.4, 11.9, 11.4, 11.2, at St. Charles, 24.5 feet, down 0.6. The forecast, 23, 21.1, 19.6, 18.7, 18.4, on the Illinois River at Hardin, 25.3 feet, up 0.1. The forecast, 25.4, 25.5, 25.6, 25.7, 25.8, on the Merrimack River near Steelville, 1.7 feet, down 0.1, near Sullivan, 3.3 feet, down 0.2, at Pacific, 0.2 feet, no change from yesterday. Near Eureka, 4.0 feet, no change from yesterday. At Valley Park, 5.9 feet, up 0.1. At Fenton, 14.2 feet, up 0.2. Near Arnold, 24.1 feet, up 0.1. The forecast, 23.3, 21.8, 19.9, 19, 18.3. On the Quiver River near Troy, 5.9 feet, down 0.1. On the Burbis River at Union, 3.9 feet, down 0.1. On the Big River at Burnsville, 2.6 feet, no change from yesterday. At Carlisle Lake, the morning stage was 445.9 feet, down 0.1 feet from yesterday. At Carlisle, 15.8 feet, no change from yesterday. The forecast, 15.8, 15.8, 15.8, 15.8, 12.4. At Mark Twain Lake, the morning stage was 616.0 feet, down 0.2 feet from yesterday. At Lake of the Ozarks, 658.9 feet, down 0.3. At noon at Lambert Field in St. Louis, it was partly sunny with a temperature of 77 degrees. The dew point was 56, giving us a relative humidity of 48%. The wind was northwest at 13 miles an hour, gusting to 18, and the pressure was 29.84 inches and rising. Elsewhere in the metro area, in Chesterfield, it was partly sunny and the temperature was 78. In Belleville, it was 80 degrees. In Cahokia, it was partly sunny and 79 degrees. In St. Charles, it was partly sunny and 72. Across the region, it was cloudy in Columbia, Missouri, with a temperature of 68. In Quincy, it was mostly sunny and 68 degrees. In Kansas City, it was cloudy and the temperature was 66. It was partly sunny in Springfield, Missouri, with a temperature of 70. In Rolla, it was cloudy and the temperature was 76. In Farmington, it was 80 degrees. It was mostly sunny in Cape Girardeau, with 83 degrees. It was mostly sunny in Springfield, Illinois, with a temperature of 70. Once again in St. Louis, it was partly sunny. The temperature was 77 degrees and the wind was northwest at 13 miles an hour, gusting to 18. The current time is 12:54 p.m. Central Daylight Time. 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This afternoon, partly sunny with a chance of showers with isolated thunderstorms. Cooler. Near steady temperature in the mid-70s. Northwest winds 5 to 10 miles per hour. Chance of rain 50%. Tonight, mostly cloudy with a slight chance of showers with isolated thunderstorms in the evening, then partly cloudy after midnight. Cooler with lows in the upper 50s. Northwest winds 5 to 10 miles per hour in the evening, becoming light and variable. Chance of rain 20%. Juneteenth, mostly sunny.
highs in the lower 80s. Northwest winds around 5 miles per hour. Friday night, partly cloudy. Lows in the mid-60s. North winds around 5 miles per hour in the evening, becoming light and variable. Saturday, mostly sunny. Highs in the mid-80s. Southwest winds around 5 miles per hour. Saturday night, mostly clear in the evening, then partly cloudy with a chance of showers with a slight chance of thunderstorms after midnight. Lows in the upper 60s. Chance of rain 40%. Sunday, showers likely with a chance of thunderstorms in the morning, then showers with thunderstorms likely in the afternoon. Highs in the lower 80s. Chance of rain 90%. Sunday night, showers with a chance of thunderstorms in the evening, then a chance of showers after midnight. Lows in the mid-60s. Chance of rain 90%. Monday, mostly cloudy with a slight chance of showers and thunderstorms in the morning, then partly sunny in the afternoon. Highs in the upper 70s. Chance of rain 20%. Monday night and Tuesday, partly cloudy. Lows in the upper 50s. Highs in the upper 70s. Tuesday night, mostly clear in the evening, then becoming partly cloudy. Lows in the lower 60s. Wednesday, mostly sunny. Highs in the lower 80s. At noon at Lambert Field in St. Louis, it was partly sunny with a temperature of 77 degrees. The dew point was 56, giving us a relative humidity of 48%. The wind was northwest at 13 miles an hour, gusting to 18, and the pressure was 29.84 inches and rising. Elsewhere in the metro area, in Chesterfield, it was partly sunny and the temperature was 78. In Belleville, it was 80 degrees. In Cahokia, it was partly sunny and 79 degrees. In St. Charles, it was partly sunny and 72. Across the region, it was cloudy in Columbia, Missouri, with a temperature of 68. In Quincy, it was mostly sunny and 68 degrees. In Kansas City, it was cloudy and the temperature was 66. It was partly sunny in Springfield, Missouri, with a temperature of 70. In Rolla, it was cloudy and the temperature was 76. In Farmington, it was 80 degrees. It was mostly sunny in Cape Girardeau, with 83 degrees. It was mostly sunny in Springfield, Illinois, with a temperature of 70. Once again in St. Louis, it was partly sunny. The temperature was 77 degrees and the wind was northwest at 13 miles an hour, gusting to 18. The current time is 12:58 p.m. Central Daylight Time. 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This program originates from the National Weather Service Forecast Office in St. Louis, Missouri, and serves parts of East Central Missouri and Southwest Illinois, including the St. Louis metro area and surrounding counties. This afternoon, partly sunny with a chance of showers with isolated thunderstorms. Cooler. Near steady temperature in the mid-70s. Northwest winds 5 to 10 miles per hour. Chance of rain 50%. Tonight, mostly cloudy with a slight chance of showers with isolated thunderstorms in the evening, then partly cloudy after midnight. Cooler with lows in the upper 50s. Northwest winds 5 to 10 miles per hour in the evening, becoming light and variable. Chance of rain 20%. Juneteenth, mostly sunny. Highs in the lower 80s. Northwest winds around 5 miles per hour. Friday night, partly cloudy. Lows in the mid-60s. North winds around 5 miles per hour in the evening, becoming light and variable. Saturday, mostly sunny. Highs in the mid-80s. Southwest winds around 5 miles per hour. Saturday night, mostly clear in the evening, then partly cloudy with a chance of showers with a slight chance of thunderstorms after midnight. Lows in the upper 60s. Chance of rain 40%. Sunday, showers likely with a chance of thunderstorms in the morning, then showers with thunderstorms likely in the afternoon.
Highs in the lower 80s. Chance of rain 90%. Sunday night, showers with a chance of thunderstorms in the evening, then a chance of showers after midnight. Lows in the mid-60s. Chance of rain 90%. Monday, mostly cloudy with a slight chance of showers and thunderstorms in the morning, then partly sunny in the afternoon. Highs in the upper 70s. Chance of rain 20%. Monday night and Tuesday, partly cloudy. Lows in the upper 50s. Highs in the upper 70s. Tuesday night, mostly clear in the evening, then becoming partly cloudy. Lows in the lower 60s. Wednesday, mostly sunny. Highs in the lower 80s. At noon at Lambert Field in St. Louis, it was partly sunny with a temperature of 77 degrees. The dew point was 56, giving us a relative humidity of 48%. The wind was northwest at 13 miles an hour, gusting to 18, and the pressure was 29.84 inches and rising. Elsewhere in the metro area, in Chesterfield, it was partly sunny and the temperature was 78. In Belleville, it was 80 degrees. In Cahokia, it was partly sunny and 79 degrees. In St. Charles, it was partly sunny and 72. Across the region, it was cloudy in Columbia, Missouri, with a temperature of 68. In Quincy, it was mostly sunny and 68 degrees. In Kansas City, it was cloudy and the temperature was 66. It was partly sunny in Springfield, Missouri, with a temperature of 70. In Rolla, it was cloudy and the temperature was 76. In Farmington, it was 80 degrees. It was mostly sunny in Cape Girardeau, with 83 degrees. It was mostly sunny in Springfield, Illinois, with a temperature of 70. Once again in St. Louis, it was partly sunny. The temperature was 77 degrees and the wind was northwest at 13 miles an hour, gusting to 18. Daily River and Lake stages for Thursday, June 18th. On the Mississippi River at Hannibal, the morning stage was 15.1 feet, down 0.3 feet from yesterday. The forecast, 15.1, 15.4, 15.2, 14.8, 14.1. At Louisiana, 14.7 feet, down 0.8. The forecast, 14.5, 14.8, 14.7, 14.2, 13.5. At Clarksville, 24.5 feet, down 0.7. The forecast, 24.1, 24.4, 24.4, 23.8, 23. At Winfield, 24.9 feet, down 0.6. The forecast, 24, 24.1, 24.3, 24.1, 23.2. At Grafton, 19.1 feet, down 0.2. The forecast, 18.3, 18.2, 18.2, 18.1, 17.6. At Mel Price Lock and Dam, 21.0 feet, down 0.1. The forecast, 19.8, 18.7, 18.2, 17.9, 17.4. At St. Louis, 27.0 feet, down 0.1. The forecast, 25.4, 24, 22.8, 22, 21.3. At Chester, 28.3 feet, up 0.1. The forecast, 28.4, 26.7, 24.8, 23.7, 22.9. On the Missouri River at Herman, 21.1 feet, down 1.8. The forecast, 17.7, 15.6, 14.3, 13.9, 13.7. At Washington, 18.1 feet, down 1 foot. The forecast, 15.7, 13.4, 11.9, 11.4, 11.2. At St. Charles, 24.5 feet, down 0.6. The forecast, 23, 21.1, 19.6,
18.7, 18.4 on the Illinois River at Hardin, 25.3 feet, up 0.1. The forecast, 25.4, 25.5, 25.6, 25.7, 25.8 on the Merrimack River near Steelville, 1.7 feet, down 0.1, near Sullivan, 3.3 feet, down 0.2, at Pacific, 0.2 feet, no change from yesterday. Near Eureka, 4.0 feet, no change from yesterday. At Valley Park, 5.9 feet, up 0.1, at Fenton, 14.2 feet, up 0.2, near Arnold, 24.1 feet, up 0.1, the forecast, 23.3, 21.8, 19.9, 19, 18.3, on the Quiver River near Troy, 5.9 feet, down 0.1, on the Burbis River at Union, 3.9 feet, down 0.1, on the Big River at Burnsville, 2.6 feet, no change from yesterday. At Carlisle Lake, the morning stage was 445.9 feet, down 0.1 feet from yesterday. At Carlisle, 15.8 feet, no change from yesterday. The forecast, 15.8, 15.8, 15.8, 15.8, 12.4. At Mark Twain Lake, the morning stage was 616.0 feet, down 0.2 feet from yesterday. At Lake of the Ozarks, 658.9 feet, down 0.3. The current time is 1:06 p.m. Central Daylight Time. 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This program originates from the National Weather Service Forecast Office in St. Louis, Missouri, and serves parts of East Central Missouri and Southwest Illinois, including the St. Louis metro area and surrounding counties. This afternoon, partly sunny with a chance of showers with isolated thunderstorms. Cooler. Near steady temperature in the mid-70s. Northwest winds 5 to 10 miles per hour. Chance of rain 50%. Tonight, mostly cloudy with a slight chance of showers with isolated thunderstorms in the evening, then partly cloudy after midnight. Cooler with lows in the upper 50s. Northwest winds 5 to 10 miles per hour in the evening, becoming light and variable. Chance of rain 20%. Juneteenth, mostly sunny. Highs in the lower 80s. Northwest winds around 5 miles per hour. Friday night, partly cloudy. Lows in the mid-60s. North winds around 5 miles per hour in the evening, becoming light and variable. Saturday, mostly sunny. Highs in the mid-80s. Southwest winds around 5 miles per hour. Saturday night, mostly clear in the evening, then partly cloudy with a chance of showers with a slight chance of thunderstorms after midnight. Lows in the upper 60s. Chance of rain 40%. Sunday, showers likely with a chance of thunderstorms in the morning, then showers with thunderstorms likely in the afternoon. Highs in the lower 80s. Chance of rain 90%. Sunday night, showers with a chance of thunderstorms in the evening, then a chance of showers after midnight. Lows in the mid-60s. Chance of rain 90%. Monday, mostly cloudy with a slight chance of showers and thunderstorms in the morning, then partly sunny in the afternoon. Highs in the upper 70s. Chance of rain 20%. Monday night and Tuesday, partly cloudy. Lows in the upper 50s. Highs in the upper 70s. Tuesday night, mostly clear in the evening, then becoming partly cloudy. Lows in the lower 60s. Wednesday, mostly sunny. Highs in the lower 80s. At noon at Lambert Field in St. Louis, it was partly sunny with a temperature of 77 degrees. The dew point was 56, giving us a relative humidity of 48%. The wind was northwest at 13 miles an hour, gusting to 18, and the pressure was 29.84 inches and rising. Elsewhere in the metro area, in Chesterfield, it was partly sunny and the temperature was 78. In Belleville, it was 80 degrees.
In Cahokia, it was partly sunny and 79 degrees. In St. Charles, it was partly sunny and 72. Across the region, it was cloudy in Columbia, Missouri, with a temperature of 68. In Quincy, it was mostly sunny and 68 degrees. In Kansas City, it was cloudy and the temperature was 66. It was partly sunny in Springfield, Missouri, with a temperature of 70. In Rolla, it was cloudy and the temperature was 76. In Farmington, it was 80 degrees. It was mostly sunny in Cape Girardeau, with 83 degrees. It was mostly sunny in Springfield, Illinois, with a temperature of 70. Once again in St. Louis, it was partly sunny. The temperature was 77 degrees and the wind was northwest at 13 miles an hour, gusting to 18. At 1 p.m. at Lambert Field in St. Louis, it was cloudy with a temperature of 72 degrees. The dew point was 57, giving us a relative humidity of 59%. The wind was northwest at 12 miles an hour, and the pressure was 29.89 inches and rising. Elsewhere in the metro area, in Chesterfield, it was cloudy and the temperature was 75. In Belleville, it was 77 degrees. In Cahokia, it was cloudy and 77 degrees. In St. Charles, light rain was falling and 65. Across the region, rain was falling in Columbia, Missouri, with a temperature of 63. In Quincy, it was mostly sunny and 71 degrees. In Kansas City, it was partly sunny and the temperature was 70. It was cloudy in Springfield, Missouri, with a temperature of 70. In Rolla, it was cloudy and the temperature was 76. In Farmington, it was 81 degrees. It was partly sunny in Cape Girardeau, with 84 degrees. It was mostly sunny in Springfield, Illinois, with a temperature of 73. Once again in St. Louis, it was cloudy. The temperature was 72 degrees and the wind was northwest at 12 miles an hour. The current time is 1:12 p.m. Central Daylight Time. 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This program originates from the National Weather Service Forecast Office in St. Louis, Missouri, and serves parts of East Central Missouri and Southwest Illinois, including the St. Louis metro area and surrounding counties. This afternoon, partly sunny with a chance of showers with isolated thunderstorms. Cooler. Near steady temperature in the mid-70s. Northwest winds 5 to 10 miles per hour. Chance of rain 50%. Tonight, mostly cloudy with a slight chance of showers with isolated thunderstorms in the evening, then partly cloudy after midnight. Cooler with lows in the upper 50s. Northwest winds 5 to 10 miles per hour in the evening, becoming light and variable. Chance of rain 20%. Juneteenth, mostly sunny. Highs in the lower 80s. Northwest winds around 5 miles per hour. Friday night, partly cloudy. Lows in the mid-60s. North winds around 5 miles per hour in the evening, becoming light and variable. Saturday, mostly sunny. Highs in the mid-80s. Southwest winds around 5 miles per hour. Saturday night, mostly clear in the evening, then partly cloudy with a chance of showers with a slight chance of thunderstorms after midnight. Lows in the upper 60s. Chance of rain 40%. Sunday, showers likely with a chance of thunderstorms in the morning, then showers with thunderstorms likely in the afternoon. Highs in the lower 80s. Chance of rain 90%. Sunday night, showers with a chance of thunderstorms in the evening, then a chance of showers after midnight. Lows in the mid-60s. Chance of rain 90%. Monday, mostly cloudy with a slight chance of showers and thunderstorms in the morning, then partly sunny in the afternoon. Highs in the upper 70s. Chance of rain 20%. Monday night and Tuesday, partly cloudy. Lows in the upper 50s. Highs in the upper 70s. Tuesday night, mostly clear in the evening, then becoming partly cloudy.
lows in the lower 60s. Wednesday, mostly sunny. Highs in the lower 80s. At 1 p.m. at Lambert Field in St. Louis, it was cloudy with a temperature of 72 degrees. The dew point was 57, giving us a relative humidity of 59%. The wind was northwest at 12 miles an hour, and the pressure was 29.89 inches and rising. Elsewhere in the metro area, in Chesterfield, it was cloudy and the temperature was 75. In Belleville, it was 77 degrees. In Cahokia, it was cloudy and 77 degrees. In St. Charles, light rain was falling and 65. Across the region, rain was falling in Columbia, Missouri, with a temperature of 63. In Quincy, it was mostly sunny and 71 degrees. In Kansas City, it was partly sunny and the temperature was 70. It was cloudy in Springfield, Missouri, with a temperature of 70. In Rolla, it was cloudy and the temperature was 76. In Farmington, it was 81 degrees. It was partly sunny in Cape Girardeau, with 84 degrees. It was mostly sunny in Springfield, Illinois, with a temperature of 73. Once again in St. Louis, it was cloudy, the temperature was 72 degrees, and the wind was northwest at 12 miles an hour. The current time is 1:16 p.m. Central Daylight Time. 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This program originates from the National Weather Service Forecast Office in St. Louis, Missouri, and serves parts of East Central Missouri and Southwest Illinois, including the St. Louis metro area and surrounding counties. This afternoon, partly sunny with a chance of showers with isolated thunderstorms. Cooler. Near steady temperature in the mid-70s. Northwest winds 5 to 10 miles per hour. Chance of rain 50%. Tonight, mostly cloudy with a slight chance of showers with isolated thunderstorms in the evening, then partly cloudy after midnight. Cooler with lows in the upper 50s. Northwest winds 5 to 10 miles per hour in the evening, becoming light and variable. Chance of rain 20%. Juneteenth, mostly sunny. Highs in the lower 80s. Northwest winds around 5 miles per hour. Friday night, partly cloudy. Lows in the mid-60s. North winds around 5 miles per hour in the evening, becoming light and variable. Saturday, mostly sunny. Highs in the mid-80s. Southwest winds around 5 miles per hour. Saturday night, mostly clear in the evening, then partly cloudy with a chance of showers with a slight chance of thunderstorms after midnight. Lows in the upper 60s. Chance of rain 40%. Sunday, showers likely with a chance of thunderstorms in the morning, then showers with thunderstorms likely in the afternoon. Highs in the lower 80s. Chance of rain 90%. Sunday night, showers with a chance of thunderstorms in the evening, then a chance of showers after midnight. Lows in the mid-60s. Chance of rain 90%. Monday, mostly cloudy with a slight chance of showers and thunderstorms in the morning, then partly sunny in the afternoon. Highs in the upper 70s. Chance of rain 20%. Monday night and Tuesday, partly cloudy. Lows in the upper 50s. Highs in the upper 70s. Tuesday night, mostly clear in the evening, then becoming partly cloudy. Lows in the lower 60s. Wednesday, mostly sunny. Highs in the lower 80s. Daily river and lake stages for Thursday, June 18th. On the Mississippi River at Hannibal, the morning stage was 15.1 feet, down 0.3 feet from yesterday. The forecast, 15.1, 15.4, 15.2, 14.8, 14.1. At Louisiana, 14.7 feet, down 0.8. The forecast, 14.5, 14.8,
14.7, 14.2, 13.5, at Clarksville, 24.5 feet, down 0.7, the forecast, 24.1, 24.4, 24.4, 23.8, 23, at Winfield, 24.9 feet, down 0.6, the forecast, 24, 24.1, 24.3, 24.1, 23.2, at Grafton, 19.1 feet, down 0.2, the forecast, 18.3, 18.2, 18.2, 18.1, 17.6, at Mel Price Lock and Dam, 21.0 feet, down 0.1, the forecast, 19.8, 18.7, 18.2, 17.9, 17.4, at St. Louis, 27.0 feet, down 0.1, the forecast, 24.4, 24, 22.8, 22, 21.3, at Chester, 28.3 feet, up 0.1, the forecast, 28.4, 26.7, 24.8, 23.7, 22.9, on the Missouri River at Herman, 21.1 feet, down 1.8, the forecast, 17.7, 15.6, 14.3, 13.9, 13.7, at Washington, 18.1 feet, down 1 foot, the forecast, 15.7, 13.4, 11.9, 11.4, 11.2, at St. Charles, 24.5 feet, down 0.6, the forecast, 23, 21.1, 19.6, 18.7, 18.4, on the Illinois River at Hardin, 25.3 feet, up 0.1, the forecast, 25.4, 25.5, 25.6, 25.7, 25.8, on the Merrimack River near Steelville, 1.7 feet, down 0.1, near Sullivan, 3.3 feet, down 0.2, at Pacific, 0.2 feet, no change from yesterday. Near Eureka, 4.0 feet, no change from yesterday. At Valley Park, 5.9 feet, up 0.1. At Fenton, 14.2 feet, up 0.2. Near Arnold, 24.1 feet, up 0.1. The forecast, 23.3, 21.8, 19.9, 19, 18.3. On the Quiver River near Troy, 5.9 feet, down 0.1. On the Burbis River at Union, 3.9 feet, down 0.1. On the Big River at Burnsville, 2.6 feet, no change from yesterday. At Carlisle Lake, the morning stage was 445.9 feet, down 0.1 feet from yesterday. At Carlisle, 15.8 feet, no change from yesterday. The forecast, 15.8, 15.8, 15.8, 15.8, 12.4. At Mark Twain Lake, the morning stage was 616.0 feet, down 0.2 feet from yesterday. At Lake of the Ozarks, 658.9 feet, down 0.3. At 1 p.m. at Lambert Field in St. Louis, it was cloudy with a temperature of 72 degrees. The dew point was 57, giving us a relative humidity of 59%. The wind was northwest at 12 miles an hour, and the pressure was 29.89 inches and rising. Elsewhere in the metro area, in Chesterfield, it was cloudy and the temperature was 75. In Belleville, it was 77 degrees. In Cahokia, it was cloudy and 77 degrees. In St. Charles, light rain was falling and 65. Across the region, rain was falling in Columbia, Missouri, with a temperature of 63. In Quincy, it was mostly sunny and 71 degrees. In Kansas City, it was partly sunny and the temperature was 70. It was cloudy in Springfield, Missouri, with a temperature of 70. In Rolla, it was cloudy and the temperature was 76. In Farmington, it was 81 degrees. It was partly sunny in Cape Girardeau, with 84 degrees. It was mostly sunny in Springfield, Illinois, with a temperature of 73. Once again in St. Louis, it was cloudy, the temperature was 72 degrees, and the wind was northwest at 12 miles an hour.
the current time is 1:24 p.m. Central Daylight Time. 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This afternoon, partly sunny with a chance of showers with isolated thunderstorms. Cooler. Near steady temperature in the mid-70s. Northwest winds 5 to 10 miles per hour. Chance of rain 50%. Tonight, mostly cloudy with a slight chance of showers with isolated thunderstorms in the evening, then partly cloudy after midnight. Cooler with lows in the upper 50s. Northwest winds 5 to 10 miles per hour in the evening, becoming light and variable. Chance of rain 20%. Juneteenth, mostly sunny. Highs in the lower 80s. Northwest winds around 5 miles per hour. Friday night, partly cloudy. Lows in the mid-60s. North winds around 5 miles per hour in the evening, becoming light and variable. Saturday, mostly sunny. Highs in the mid-80s. Southwest winds around 5 miles per hour. Saturday night, mostly clear in the evening, then partly cloudy with a chance of showers with a slight chance of thunderstorms after midnight. Lows in the upper 60s. Chance of rain 40%. Sunday, showers likely with a chance of thunderstorms in the morning, then showers with thunderstorms likely in the afternoon. Highs in the lower 80s. Chance of rain 90%. Sunday night, showers with a chance of thunderstorms in the evening, then a chance of showers after midnight. Variable. Chance of rain 20%.

Tonight, chance of thunderstorms after midnight. Lows in the upper 60s. Chance of rain 40%. Sunday, showers likely with a chance of thunderstorms in the morning, then showers with thunderstorms likely in the afternoon. Highs in the lower 80s. Chance of rain 90%. Sunday night, showers with a chance of thunderstorms in the evening, then a chance of showers after midnight. Lows in the mid-60s. Chance of rain 90%. Monday, mostly cloudy with a slight chance of showers and thunderstorms in the morning, then partly sunny in the afternoon. Highs in the upper 70s. Chance of rain 20%. Monday night and Tuesday, partly cloudy. Lows in the upper 50s. Highs in the upper 70s. Tuesday night, mostly clear in the evening, then becoming partly cloudy. Lows in the lower 60s. Wednesday, mostly sunny. Highs in the lower 80s. At 1 p.m. at Lambert Field in St. Louis, it was cloudy with a temperature of 72 degrees. The dew point was 57, giving us a relative humidity of 59%. The wind was northwest at 12 miles an hour, and the pressure was 29.89 inches and rising. Elsewhere in the metro area, in Chesterfield, it was cloudy and the temperature was 75. In Belleville, it was 77 degrees. In Cahokia, it was cloudy and 77 degrees. In St. Charles, light rain was falling and 65. Across the region, rain was falling in Columbia, Missouri, with a temperature of 63. In Quincy, it was mostly sunny and 71 degrees. In Kansas City, it was partly sunny and the temperature was 70. It was cloudy in Springfield, Missouri, with a temperature of 70. In Rolla, it was cloudy and the temperature was 76. In Farmington, it was 81 degrees. It was partly sunny in Cape Girardeau, with 84 degrees. It was mostly sunny in Springfield, Illinois, with a temperature of 73. Once again in St. Louis, it was cloudy, the temperature was 72 degrees, and the wind was northwest at 12 miles an hour. The current time is 1:28 p.m. Central Daylight Time. 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This afternoon, mostly cloudy with a chance of showers with isolated thunderstorms. Cooler. Near steady temperature in the mid-70s. Northwest winds 5 to 10 miles per hour. Chance of rain 40%. Tonight, mostly cloudy with a slight chance of showers with isolated thunderstorms in the evening, then partly cloudy after midnight. Cooler with lows in the upper 50s. Northwest winds 5 to 10 miles per hour in the evening, becoming light and variable. Chance of rain 20%. Juneteenth, mostly sunny. Highs in the lower 80s. Northwest winds around 5 miles per hour. Friday night, partly cloudy. Lows in the mid-60s. North winds around 5 miles per hour in the evening, becoming light and variable. Saturday, mostly sunny. Highs in the mid-80s. Southwest winds around 5 miles per hour. Saturday night, mostly clear in the evening, then partly cloudy with a chance of showers with a slight chance of thunderstorms after midnight. Lows in the upper 60s. Chance of rain 40%. Sunday, showers likely with a chance of thunderstorms in the morning, then showers with thunderstorms likely in the afternoon. Highs in the lower 80s. Chance of rain 90%. Sunday night, showers with a chance of thunderstorms in the evening, then a chance of showers after midnight. Lows in the mid-60s. Chance of rain 90%. Monday, mostly cloudy with a slight chance of showers and thunderstorms in the morning, then partly sunny in the afternoon. Highs in the upper 70s. Chance of rain 20%. Monday night and Tuesday, partly cloudy. Lows in the lower 60s.

breeze. Highs in the lower 80s. Tuesday night, mostly clear with a slight chance of showers in the evening, then partly cloudy after midnight. Lows in the lower 60s. Chance of rain 20%. Wednesday, mostly sunny. Highs in the lower 80s. At 1 p.m. at Lambert Field in St. Louis, it was cloudy with a temperature of 72 degrees. The dew point was 57, giving us a relative humidity of 59%. The wind was northwest at 12 miles an hour, and the pressure was 29.89 inches and rising. Elsewhere in the metro area, in Chesterfield, it was cloudy and the temperature was 75. In Belleville, it was 77 degrees. In Cahokia, it was cloudy and 77 degrees. In St. Charles, light rain was falling and 65. Across the region, rain was falling in Columbia, Missouri, with a temperature of 63. In Quincy, it was mostly sunny and 71 degrees. In Kansas City, it was partly sunny and the temperature was 70. It was cloudy in Springfield, Missouri, with a temperature of 70. In Rolla, it was cloudy and the temperature was 76. In Farmington, it was 81 degrees. It was partly sunny in Cape Girardeau, with 84 degrees. It was mostly sunny in Springfield, Illinois, with a temperature of 73. Once again in St. Louis, it was cloudy. The temperature was 72 degrees and the wind was northwest at 12 miles an hour. The current time is 1:32 p.m. Central Daylight Time. 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This program originates from the National Weather Service Forecast Office in St. Louis, Missouri, and serves parts of East Central Missouri and Southwest Illinois, including the St. Louis metro area and surrounding counties. This afternoon, mostly cloudy with a chance of showers with isolated thunderstorms. Cooler. Near steady temperature in the mid-70s. Northwest winds 5 to 10 miles per hour. Chance of rain 40%. Tonight, mostly cloudy with a slight chance of showers with isolated thunderstorms in the evening, then partly cloudy after midnight. Cooler with lows in the upper 50s. Northwest winds 5 to 10 miles per hour in the evening, becoming light and variable. Chance of rain 20%. Juneteenth, mostly sunny. Highs in the lower 80s. Northwest winds around 5 miles per hour. Friday night, partly cloudy. Lows in the mid-60s. North winds around 5 miles per hour in the evening, becoming light and variable. Saturday, mostly sunny. Highs in the mid-80s. Southwest winds around 5 miles per hour. Saturday night, mostly clear in the evening, then partly cloudy with a chance of showers with a slight chance of thunderstorms after midnight. Lows in the upper 60s. Chance of rain 40%. Sunday, showers likely with a chance of thunderstorms in the morning, then showers with thunderstorms likely in the afternoon. Highs in the lower 80s. Chance of rain 90%. Sunday night, showers with a chance of thunderstorms in the evening, then a chance of showers after midnight. Lows in the mid-60s. Chance of rain 90%. Monday, mostly cloudy with a slight chance of showers and thunderstorms in the morning, then partly sunny in the afternoon. Highs in the upper 70s. Chance of rain 20%. Monday night and Tuesday, partly cloudy. Lows in the lower 60s. Highs in the lower 80s. Tuesday night, mostly clear with a slight chance of showers in the evening, then partly cloudy after midnight. Lows in the lower 60s. Chance of rain 20%. Wednesday, mostly sunny. Highs in the lower 80s. At 1 p.m. at Lambert Field in St. Louis, it was cloudy with a temperature of 72 degrees. The dew point was 57, giving us a relative humidity of 59%. The wind was northwest at 12 miles an hour, and the pressure was 29.89 inches and rising. Elsewhere in the metro area, in Chesterfield, it was cloudy and the temperature was 75.
5. In Belleville, it was 77 degrees. In Cahokia, it was cloudy and 77 degrees. In St. Charles, light rain was falling and 65. Across the region, rain was falling in Columbia, Missouri, with a temperature of 63. In Quincy, it was mostly sunny and 71 degrees. In Kansas City, it was partly sunny and the temperature was 70. It was cloudy in Springfield, Missouri, with a temperature of 70. In Rolla, it was cloudy and the temperature was 76. In Farmington, it was 81 degrees. It was partly sunny in Cape Girardeau, with 84 degrees. It was mostly sunny in Springfield, Illinois, with a temperature of 73. Once again in St. Louis, it was cloudy. The temperature was 72 degrees and the wind was northwest at 12 miles an hour. The current time is 1:37 p.m. Central Daylight Time. 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This afternoon, mostly cloudy with a chance of showers with isolated thunderstorms. Cooler. Near steady temperature in the mid-70s. Northwest winds 5 to 10 miles per hour. Chance of rain 40%. Tonight, mostly cloudy with a slight chance of showers with isolated thunderstorms in the evening, then partly cloudy after midnight. Cooler with lows in the upper 50s. Northwest winds 5 to 10 miles per hour in the evening, becoming light and variable. Chance of rain 20%. Juneteenth, mostly sunny. Highs in the lower 80s. Northwest winds around 5 miles per hour. Friday night, partly cloudy. Lows in the mid-60s. North winds around 5 miles per hour in the evening, becoming light and variable. Saturday, mostly sunny. Highs in the mid-80s. Southwest winds around 5 miles per hour. Saturday night, mostly clear in the evening, then partly cloudy with a chance of showers with a slight chance of thunderstorms after midnight. Lows in the upper 60s. Chance of rain 40%. Sunday, showers likely with a chance of thunderstorms in the morning, then showers with thunderstorms likely in the afternoon. Highs in the lower 80s. Chance of rain 90%. Sunday night, showers with a chance of thunderstorms in the evening, then a chance of showers after midnight. Lows in the mid-60s. Chance of rain 90%. Monday, mostly cloudy with a slight chance of showers and thunderstorms in the morning, then partly sunny in the afternoon. Highs in the upper 70s. Chance of rain 20%. Monday night and Tuesday, partly cloudy. Lows in the lower 60s. Highs in the lower 80s. Tuesday night, mostly clear with a slight chance of showers in the evening, then partly cloudy after midnight. Lows in the lower 60s. Chance of rain 20%. Wednesday, mostly sunny. Highs in the lower 80s. At 1 p.m. at Lambert Field in St. Louis, it was cloudy with a temperature of 72 degrees. The dew point was 57, giving us a relative humidity of 59%. The wind was northwest at 12 miles an hour, and the pressure was 29.89 inches and rising. Elsewhere in the metro area, in Chesterfield, it was cloudy and the temperature was 75. In Belleville, it was 77 degrees. In Cahokia, it was cloudy and 77 degrees. In St. Charles, light rain was falling and 65. Across the region, rain was falling in Columbia, Missouri, with a temperature of 63. In Quincy, it was mostly sunny and 71 degrees. In Kansas City, it was partly sunny and the temperature was 70. It was cloudy in Springfield, Missouri, with a temperature of 70. In Rolla, it was cloudy and the temperature was 76. In Farmington, it was 81 degrees. It was partly sunny in Cape Girardeau, with 84 degrees. It was
mostly sunny in Springfield, Illinois, with a temperature of 73. Once again in St. Louis, it was cloudy. The temperature was 72 degrees and the wind was northwest at 12 miles an hour. The current time is 1:41 p.m. Central Daylight Time. 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This program originates from the National Weather Service Forecast Office in St. Louis, Missouri, and serves parts of East Central Missouri and Southwest Illinois, including the St. Louis metro area and surrounding counties. This afternoon, mostly cloudy with a chance of showers with isolated thunderstorms. Cooler. Near steady temperature in the mid-70s. Northwest winds 5 to 10 miles per hour. Chance of rain 40%. Tonight, mostly cloudy with a slight chance of showers with isolated thunderstorms in the evening, then partly cloudy after midnight. Cooler with lows in the upper 50s. Northwest winds 5 to 10 miles per hour in the evening, becoming light and variable. Chance of rain 20%. Juneteenth, mostly sunny. Highs in the lower 80s. Northwest winds around 5 miles per hour. Friday night, partly cloudy. Lows in the mid-60s. North winds around 5 miles per hour in the evening, becoming light and variable. Saturday, mostly sunny. Highs in the mid-80s. Southwest winds around 5 miles per hour. Saturday night, mostly clear in the evening, then partly cloudy with a chance of showers with a slight chance of thunderstorms after midnight. Lows in the upper 60s. Chance of rain 40%. Sunday, showers likely with a chance of thunderstorms in the morning, then showers with thunderstorms likely in the afternoon. Highs in the lower 80s. Chance of rain 90%. Sunday night, showers with a chance of thunderstorms in the evening, then a chance of showers after midnight. Lows in the mid-60s. Chance of rain 90%. Monday, mostly cloudy with a slight chance of showers and thunderstorms in the morning, then partly sunny in the afternoon. Highs in the upper 70s. Chance of rain 20%. Monday night and Tuesday, partly cloudy. Lows in the lower 60s. Highs in the lower 80s. Tuesday night, mostly clear with a slight chance of showers in the evening, then partly cloudy after midnight. Lows in the lower 60s. Chance of rain 20%. Wednesday, mostly sunny. Highs in the lower 80s. At 1 p.m. at Lambert Field in St. Louis, it was cloudy with a temperature of 72 degrees. The dew point was 57, giving us a relative humidity of 59%. The wind was northwest at 12 miles an hour, and the pressure was 29.89 inches and rising. Elsewhere in the metro area, in Chesterfield, it was cloudy and the temperature was 75. In Belleville, it was 77 degrees. In Cahokia, it was cloudy and 77 degrees. In St. Charles, light rain was falling and 65. Across the region, rain was falling in Columbia, Missouri, with a temperature of 63. In Quincy, it was mostly sunny and 71 degrees. In Kansas City, it was partly sunny and the temperature was 70. It was cloudy in Springfield, Missouri, with a temperature of 70. In Rolla, it was cloudy and the temperature was 76. In Farmington, it was 81 degrees. It was partly sunny in Cape Girardeau, with 84 degrees. It was mostly sunny in Springfield, Illinois, with a temperature of 73. Once again in St. Louis, it was cloudy. The temperature was 72 degrees, and the wind was northwest at 12 miles an hour. The current time is 1:45 p.m. Central Daylight Time. 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This afternoon, mostly cloudy with...
chance of showers with isolated thunderstorms. Cooler. Near steady temperature in the mid-70s. Northwest winds 5 to 10 miles per hour. Chance of rain 40%. Tonight, mostly cloudy with a slight chance of showers with isolated thunderstorms in the evening, then partly cloudy after midnight. Cooler with lows in the upper 50s. Northwest winds 5 to 10 miles per hour in the evening, becoming light and variable. Chance of rain 20%. Juneteenth, mostly sunny. Highs in the lower 80s. Northwest winds around 5 miles per hour. Friday night, partly cloudy. Lows in the mid-60s. North winds around 5 miles per hour in the evening, becoming light and variable. Saturday, mostly sunny. Highs in the mid-80s. Southwest winds around 5 miles per hour. Saturday night, mostly clear in the evening, then partly cloudy with a chance of showers with a slight chance of thunderstorms after midnight. Lows in the upper 60s. Chance of rain 40%. Sunday, showers likely with a chance of thunderstorms in the morning, then showers with thunderstorms likely in the afternoon. Highs in the lower 80s. Chance of rain 90%. Sunday night, showers with a chance of thunderstorms in the evening, then a chance of showers after midnight. Lows in the mid-60s. Chance of rain 90%. Monday, mostly cloudy with a slight chance of showers and thunderstorms in the morning, then partly sunny in the afternoon. Highs in the upper 70s. Chance of rain 20%. Monday night and Tuesday, partly cloudy. Lows in the lower 60s. Highs in the lower 80s. Tuesday night, mostly clear with a slight chance of showers in the evening, then partly cloudy after midnight. Lows in the lower 60s. Chance of rain 20%. Wednesday, mostly sunny. Highs in the lower 80s. At 1 p.m. at Lambert Field in St. Louis, it was cloudy with a temperature of 72 degrees. The dew point was 57, giving us a relative humidity of 59%. The wind was northwest at 12 miles an hour, and the pressure was 29.89 inches and rising. Elsewhere in the metro area, in Chesterfield, it was cloudy and the temperature was 75. In Belleville, it was 77 degrees. In Cahokia, it was cloudy and 77 degrees. In St. Charles, light rain was falling and 65. Across the region, rain was falling in Columbia, Missouri, with a temperature of 63. In Quincy, it was mostly sunny and 71 degrees. In Kansas City, it was partly sunny and the temperature was 70. It was cloudy in Springfield, Missouri, with a temperature of 70. In Rolla, it was cloudy and the temperature was 76. In Farmington, it was 81 degrees. It was partly sunny in Cape Girardeau, with 84 degrees. It was mostly sunny in Springfield, Illinois, with a temperature of 73. Once again in St. Louis, it was cloudy, the temperature was 72 degrees, and the wind was northwest at 12 miles an hour. The current time is 1:49 p.m. Central Daylight Time. 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This program originates from the National Weather Service Forecast Office in St. Louis, Missouri, and serves parts of East Central Missouri and Southwest Illinois, including the St. Louis metro area and surrounding counties. This afternoon, mostly cloudy with a chance of showers with isolated thunderstorms. Cooler. Near steady temperature in the mid-70s. Northwest winds 5 to 10 miles per hour. Chance of rain 40%. Tonight, mostly cloudy with a slight chance of showers with isolated thunderstorms in the evening, then partly cloudy after midnight. Cooler with lows in the upper 50s. Northwest winds 5 to 10 miles per hour in the evening, becoming light and variable. Chance of rain 20%. Juneteenth, mostly sunny. Highs in the lower 80s. Northwest winds around 5 miles per hour. Friday night, partly cloudy.
lows in the mid-60s. North winds around 5 miles per hour in the evening, becoming light and variable. Saturday, mostly sunny. Highs in the mid-80s. Southwest winds around 5 miles per hour. Saturday night, mostly clear in the evening, then partly cloudy with a chance of showers with a slight chance of thunderstorms after midnight. Lows in the upper 60s. Chance of rain 40%. Sunday, showers likely with a chance of thunderstorms in the morning, then showers with thunderstorms likely in the afternoon. Highs in the lower 80s. Chance of rain 90%. Sunday night, showers with a chance of thunderstorms in the evening, then a chance of showers after midnight. Lows in the mid-60s. Chance of rain 90%. Monday, mostly cloudy with a slight chance of showers and thunderstorms in the morning, then partly sunny in the afternoon. Highs in the upper 70s. Chance of rain 20%. Monday night and Tuesday, partly cloudy. Lows in the lower 60s. Highs in the lower 80s. Tuesday night, mostly clear with a slight chance of showers in the evening, then partly cloudy after midnight. Lows in the lower 60s. Chance of rain 20%. Wednesday, mostly sunny. Highs in the lower 80s. At 1 p.m. at Lambert Field in St. Louis, it was cloudy with a temperature of 72 degrees. The dew point was 57, giving us a relative humidity of 59%. The wind was northwest at 12 miles an hour, and the pressure was 29.89 inches and rising. Elsewhere in the metro area, in Chesterfield, it was cloudy and the temperature was 75. In Belleville, it was 77 degrees. In Cahokia, it was cloudy and 77 degrees. In St. Charles, light rain was falling and 65. Across the region, rain was falling in Columbia, Missouri, with a temperature of 63. In Quincy, it was mostly sunny and 71 degrees. In Kansas City, it was partly sunny and the temperature was 70. It was cloudy in Springfield, Missouri, with a temperature of 70. In Rolla, it was cloudy and the temperature was 76. In Farmington, it was 81 degrees. It was partly sunny in Cape Girardeau, with 84 degrees. It was mostly sunny in Springfield, Illinois, with a temperature of 73. Once again in St. Louis, it was cloudy, the temperature was 72 degrees, and the wind was northwest at 12 miles an hour. The current time is 1:54 p.m. Central Daylight Time. 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This program originates from the National Weather Service Forecast Office in St. Louis, Missouri, and serves parts of East Central Missouri and Southwest Illinois, including the St. Louis metro area and surrounding counties. This afternoon, mostly cloudy with a chance of showers with isolated thunderstorms. Cooler. Near steady temperature in the mid-70s. Northwest winds 5 to 10 miles per hour. Chance of rain 40%. Tonight, mostly cloudy with a slight chance of showers with isolated thunderstorms in the evening, then partly cloudy after midnight. Cooler with lows in the upper 50s. Northwest winds 5 to 10 miles per hour in the evening, becoming light and variable. Chance of rain 20%. Juneteenth, mostly sunny. Highs in the lower 80s. Northwest winds around 5 miles per hour. Friday night, partly cloudy. Lows in the mid-60s. North winds around 5 miles per hour in the evening, becoming light and variable. Saturday, mostly sunny. Highs in the mid-80s. Southwest winds around 5 miles per hour. Saturday night, mostly clear in the evening, then partly cloudy with a chance of showers with a slight chance of thunderstorms after midnight. Lows in the upper 60s. Chance of rain 40%. Sunday, showers likely with a chance of thunderstorms in the morning, then showers with thunderstorms likely in the afternoon. Highs in the lower 80s. Chance of rain 90%. Sunday night, showers with a chance of thunderstorms.
comes in the evening, then a chance of showers after midnight. Lows in the mid-60s. Chance of rain 90%. Monday, mostly cloudy with a slight chance of showers and thunderstorms in the morning, then partly sunny in the afternoon. Highs in the upper 70s. Chance of rain 20%. Monday night and Tuesday, partly cloudy. Lows in the lower 60s. Highs in the lower 80s. Tuesday night, mostly clear with a slight chance of showers in the evening, then partly cloudy after midnight. Lows in the lower 60s. Chance of rain 20%. Wednesday, mostly sunny. Highs in the lower 80s. At 1 p.m. at Lambert Field in St. Louis, it was cloudy with a temperature of 72 degrees. The dew point was 57, giving us a relative humidity of 59%. The wind was northwest at 12 miles an hour, and the pressure was 29.89 inches and rising. Elsewhere in the metro area, in Chesterfield, it was cloudy and the temperature was 75. In Belleville, it was 77 degrees. In Cahokia, it was cloudy and 77 degrees. In St. Charles, light rain was falling and 65. Across the region, rain was falling in Columbia, Missouri, with a temperature of 63. In Quincy, it was mostly sunny and 71 degrees. In Kansas City, it was partly sunny and the temperature was 70. It was cloudy in Springfield, Missouri, with a temperature of 70. In Rolla, it was cloudy and the temperature was 76. In Farmington, it was 81 degrees. It was partly sunny in Cape Girardeau, with 84 degrees. It was mostly sunny in Springfield, Illinois, with a temperature of 73. Once again in St. Louis, it was cloudy, the temperature was 72 degrees, and the wind was northwest at 12 miles an hour. The current time is 1:58 p.m. Central Daylight Time. 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This afternoon, mostly cloudy with a chance of showers with isolated thunderstorms. Cooler. Near steady temperature in the mid-70s. Northwest winds 5 to 10 miles per hour. Chance of rain 40%. Tonight, mostly cloudy with a slight chance of showers with isolated thunderstorms in the evening, then partly cloudy after midnight. Cooler with lows in the upper 50s. Northwest winds 5 to 10 miles per hour in the evening, becoming light and variable. Chance of rain 20%. Juneteenth, mostly sunny. Highs in the lower 80s. Northwest winds around 5 miles per hour. Friday night, partly cloudy. Lows in the mid-60s. North winds around 5 miles per hour in the evening, becoming light and variable. Saturday, mostly sunny. Highs in the mid-80s. Southwest winds around 5 miles per hour. Saturday night, mostly clear in the evening, then partly cloudy with a chance of showers with a slight chance of thunderstorms after midnight. Lows in the upper 60s. Chance of rain 40%. Sunday, showers likely with a chance of thunderstorms in the morning, then showers with thunderstorms likely in the afternoon. Highs in the lower 80s. Chance of rain 90%. Sunday night, showers with a chance of thunderstorms in the evening, then a chance of showers after midnight. Lows in the mid-60s. Chance of rain 90%. Monday, mostly cloudy with a slight chance of showers and thunderstorms in the morning, then partly sunny in the afternoon. Highs in the upper 70s. Chance of rain 20%. Monday night and Tuesday, partly cloudy. Lows in the lower 60s. Highs in the lower 80s. Tuesday night, mostly clear with a slight chance of showers in the evening, then partly cloudy after midnight. Lows in the lower 60s. Chance of rain 20%. Wednesday, mostly sunny. Highs in the lower 80s.
at 1 p.m. at Lambert Field in St. Louis, it was cloudy with a temperature of 72 degrees. The dew point was 57, giving us a relative humidity of 59%. The wind was northwest at 12 miles an hour, and the pressure was 29.89 inches and rising. Elsewhere in the metro area, in Chesterfield, it was cloudy and the temperature was 75. In Belleville, it was 77 degrees. In Cahokia, it was cloudy and 77 degrees. In St. Charles, light rain was falling and 65. Across the region, rain was falling in Columbia, Missouri, with a temperature of 63. In Quincy, it was mostly sunny and 71 degrees. In Kansas City, it was partly sunny and the temperature was 70. It was cloudy in Springfield, Missouri, with a temperature of 70. In Rolla, it was cloudy and the temperature was 76. In Farmington, it was 81 degrees. It was partly sunny in Cape Girardeau, with 84 degrees. It was mostly sunny in Springfield, Illinois, with a temperature of 73. Once again in St. Louis, it was cloudy, the temperature was 72 degrees, and the wind was northwest at 12 miles an hour. The current time is 2:02 p.m. Central Daylight Time. 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This afternoon, mostly cloudy with a chance of showers with isolated thunderstorms. Cooler. Near steady temperature in the mid-70s. Northwest winds 5 to 10 miles per hour. Chance of rain 40%. Tonight, mostly cloudy with a slight chance of showers with isolated thunderstorms in the evening, then partly cloudy after midnight. Cooler with lows in the upper 50s. Northwest winds 5 to 10 miles per hour in the evening, becoming light and variable. Chance of rain 20%. Juneteenth, mostly sunny. Highs in the lower 80s. Northwest winds around 5 miles per hour. Friday night, partly cloudy. Lows in the mid-60s. North winds around 5 miles per hour in the evening, becoming light and variable. Saturday, mostly sunny. Highs in the mid-80s. Southwest winds around 5 miles per hour. Saturday night, mostly clear in the evening, then partly cloudy with a chance of showers with a slight chance of thunderstorms after midnight. Lows in the upper 60s. Chance of rain 40%. Sunday, showers likely with a chance of thunderstorms in the morning, then showers with thunderstorms likely in the afternoon. Highs in the lower 80s. Chance of rain 90%. Sunday night, showers with a chance of thunderstorms in the evening, then a chance of showers after midnight. Lows in the mid-60s. Chance of rain 90%. Monday, mostly cloudy with a slight chance of showers and thunderstorms in the morning, then partly sunny in the afternoon. Highs in the upper 70s. Chance of rain 20%. Monday night and Tuesday, partly cloudy. Lows in the lower 60s. Highs in the lower 80s. Tuesday night, mostly clear with a slight chance of showers in the evening, then partly cloudy after midnight. Lows in the lower 60s. Chance of rain 20%. Wednesday, mostly sunny. Highs in the lower 80s. At 1 p.m. at Lambert Field in St. Louis, it was cloudy with a temperature of 72 degrees. The dew point was 57, giving us a relative humidity of 59%. The wind was northwest at 12 miles an hour, and the pressure was 29.89 inches and rising. Elsewhere in the metro area, in Chesterfield, it was cloudy and the temperature was 75. In Belleville, it was 77 degrees. In Cahokia, it was cloudy and 77 degrees. In St. Charles, light rain was falling and 65. Across the region, rain was falling in Columbia, Missouri, with a temperature of 63. In Quincy,

It was mostly sunny and 71 degrees. In Kansas City, it was partly sunny and the temperature was 70. It was cloudy in Springfield, Missouri, with a temperature of 70. In Rolla, it was cloudy and the temperature was 76. In Farmington, it was 81 degrees. It was partly sunny in Cape Girardeau, with 84 degrees. It was mostly sunny in Springfield, Illinois, with a temperature of 73. Once again in St. Louis, it was cloudy. The temperature was 72 degrees and the wind was northwest at 12 miles an hour. The current time is 2:06 p.m. Central Daylight Time. 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This afternoon, mostly cloudy with a chance of showers with isolated thunderstorms. Cooler. Near steady temperature in the mid-70s. Northwest winds 5 to 10 miles per hour. Chance of rain 40%. Tonight, mostly cloudy with a slight chance of showers with isolated thunderstorms in the evening, then partly cloudy after midnight. Cooler with lows in the upper 50s. Northwest winds 5 to 10 miles per hour in the evening, becoming light and variable. Chance of rain 20%. Juneteenth, mostly sunny. Highs in the lower 80s. Northwest winds around 5 miles per hour. Friday night, partly cloudy. Lows in the mid-60s. North winds around 5 miles per hour in the evening, becoming light and variable. Saturday, mostly sunny. Highs in the mid-80s. Southwest winds around 5 miles per hour. Saturday night, mostly clear in the evening, then partly cloudy with a chance of showers with a slight chance of thunderstorms after midnight. Lows in the upper 60s. Chance of rain 40%. Sunday, showers likely with a chance of thunderstorms in the morning, then showers with thunderstorms likely in the afternoon. Highs in the lower 80s. Chance of rain 90%. Sunday night, showers with a chance of thunderstorms in the evening, then a chance of showers after midnight. Lows in the mid-60s. Chance of rain 90%. Monday, mostly cloudy with a slight chance of showers and thunderstorms in the morning, then partly sunny in the afternoon. Highs in the upper 70s. Chance of rain 20%. Monday night and Tuesday, partly cloudy. Lows in the lower 60s. Highs in the lower 80s. Tuesday night, mostly clear with a slight chance of showers in the evening, then partly cloudy after midnight. Lows in the lower 60s. Chance of rain 20%. Wednesday, mostly sunny. Highs in the lower 80s. At 1 p.m. at Lambert Field in St. Louis, it was cloudy with a temperature of 72 degrees. The dew point was 57, giving us a relative humidity of 59%. The wind was northwest at 12 miles an hour, and the pressure was 29.89 inches and rising. Elsewhere in the metro area, in Chesterfield, it was cloudy and the temperature was 75. In Belleville, it was 77 degrees. In Cahokia, it was cloudy and 77 degrees. In St. Charles, light rain was falling and 65. Across the region, rain was falling in Columbia, Missouri, with a temperature of 63. In Quincy, it was mostly sunny and 71 degrees. In Kansas City, it was partly sunny and the temperature was 70. It was cloudy in Springfield, Missouri, with a temperature of 70. In Rolla, it was cloudy and the temperature was 76. In Farmington, it was 81 degrees. It was partly sunny in Cape Girardeau, with 84 degrees. It was mostly sunny in Springfield, Illinois, with a temperature of 73. Once again in St. Louis, it was cloudy. The temperature was 72 degrees and the wind was northwest at 12 miles an hour.
At 2 p.m. at Lambert Field in St. Louis, light rain was falling with a temperature of 65 degrees. The dew point was 61, giving us a relative humidity of 87%. The wind was northwest at 13 miles an hour, and the pressure was 29.89 inches and steady. Elsewhere in the metro area, in Chesterfield, light rain was falling and the temperature was 68. In Belleville, it was 74 degrees. In Cahokia, it was cloudy and 75 degrees. In St. Charles, it was cloudy and 67. Across the region, light rain was falling in Columbia, Missouri, with a temperature of 63. In Quincy, it was partly sunny and 73 degrees. In Kansas City, it was cloudy and the temperature was 70. It was partly sunny in Springfield, Missouri, with a temperature of 73. In Rolla, it was partly sunny and the temperature was 77. In Farmington, it was 82 degrees. It was mostly sunny in Cape Girardeau, with 84 degrees. It was partly sunny in Springfield, Illinois, with a temperature of 73. Once again in St. Louis, light rain was falling, the temperature was 65 degrees, and the wind was northwest at 13 miles an hour. The current time is 2:12 p.m. Central Daylight Time. 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This afternoon, mostly cloudy with a chance of showers with isolated thunderstorms. Cooler. Near steady temperature in the mid-70s. Northwest winds 5 to 10 miles per hour. Chance of rain 40%. Tonight, mostly cloudy with a slight chance of showers with isolated thunderstorms in the evening, then partly cloudy after midnight. Cooler with lows in the upper 50s. Northwest winds 5 to 10 miles per hour in the evening, becoming light and variable. Chance of rain 20%. Juneteenth, mostly sunny. Highs in the lower 80s. Northwest winds around 5 miles per hour. Friday night, partly cloudy. Lows in the mid-60s. North winds around 5 miles per hour in the evening, becoming light and variable. Saturday, mostly sunny. Highs in the mid-80s. Southwest winds around 5 miles per hour. Saturday night, mostly clear in the evening, then partly cloudy with a chance of showers with a slight chance of thunderstorms after midnight. Lows in the upper 60s. Chance of rain 40%. Sunday, showers likely with a chance of thunderstorms in the morning, then showers with thunderstorms likely in the afternoon. Highs in the lower 80s. Chance of rain 90%. Sunday night, showers with a chance of thunderstorms in the evening, then a chance of showers after midnight. Lows in the mid-60s. Chance of rain 90%. Monday, mostly cloudy with a slight chance of showers and thunderstorms in the morning, then partly sunny in the afternoon. Highs in the upper 70s. Chance of rain 20%. Monday night and Tuesday, partly cloudy. Lows in the lower 60s. Highs in the lower 80s. Tuesday night, mostly clear with a slight chance of showers in the evening, then partly cloudy after midnight. Lows in the lower 60s. Chance of rain 20%. Wednesday, mostly sunny. Highs in the lower 80s. At 2 p.m. at Lambert Field in St. Louis, light rain was falling with a temperature of 65 degrees. The dew point was 61, giving us a relative humidity of 87%. The wind was northwest at 13 miles an hour, and the pressure was 29.89 inches and steady. Elsewhere in the metro area, in Chesterfield, light rain was falling and the temperature was 68. In Belleville, it was 74 degrees. In Cahokia, it was cloudy and 75 degrees. In St. Charles, it was cloudy and 67. Across the region, light rain was falling in Columbia, Missouri, with a temperature of 63.
In Quincy, it was partly sunny and 73 degrees. In Kansas City, it was cloudy and the temperature was 70. It was partly sunny in Springfield, Missouri, with a temperature of 73. In Rolla, it was partly sunny and the temperature was 77. In Farmington, it was 82 degrees. It was mostly sunny in Cape Girardeau, with 84 degrees. It was partly sunny in Springfield, Illinois, with a temperature of 73. Once again in St. Louis, light rain was falling, the temperature was 65 degrees and the wind was northwest at 13 miles an hour. The current time is 2:16 p.m. Central Daylight Time. 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This afternoon, mostly cloudy with a chance of showers with isolated thunderstorms. Cooler. Near steady temperature in the mid-70s. Northwest winds 5 to 10 miles per hour. Chance of rain 40%. Tonight, mostly cloudy with a slight chance of showers with isolated thunderstorms in the evening, then partly cloudy after midnight. Cooler with lows in the upper 50s. Northwest winds 5 to 10 miles per hour in the evening, becoming light and variable. Chance of rain 20%. Juneteenth, mostly sunny. Highs in the lower 80s. Northwest winds around 5 miles per hour. Friday night, partly cloudy. Lows in the mid-60s. North winds around 5 miles per hour in the evening, becoming light and variable. Saturday, mostly sunny. Highs in the mid-80s. Southwest winds around 5 miles per hour. Saturday night, mostly clear in the evening, then partly cloudy with a chance of showers with a slight chance of thunderstorms after midnight. Lows in the upper 60s. Chance of rain 40%. Sunday, showers likely with a chance of thunderstorms in the morning, then showers with thunderstorms likely in the afternoon. Highs in the lower 80s. Chance of rain 90%. Sunday night, showers with a chance of thunderstorms in the evening, then a chance of showers after midnight. Lows in the mid-60s. Chance of rain 90%. Monday, mostly cloudy with a slight chance of showers and thunderstorms in the morning, then partly sunny in the afternoon. Highs in the upper 70s. Chance of rain 20%. Monday night and Tuesday, partly cloudy. Lows in the lower 60s. Highs in the lower 80s. Tuesday night, mostly clear with a slight chance of showers in the evening, then partly cloudy after midnight. Lows in the lower 60s. Chance of rain 20%. Wednesday, mostly sunny. Highs in the lower 80s. At 2 p.m. at Lambert Field in St. Louis, light rain was falling with a temperature of 65 degrees. The dew point was 61, giving us a relative humidity of 87%. The wind was northwest at 13 miles an hour, and the pressure was 29.89 inches and steady. Elsewhere in the metro area, in Chesterfield, light rain was falling and the temperature was 68. In Belleville, it was 74 degrees. In Cahokia, it was cloudy and 75 degrees. In St. Charles, it was cloudy and 67. Across the region, light rain was falling in Columbia, Missouri, with a temperature of 63. In Quincy, it was partly sunny and 73 degrees. In Kansas City, it was cloudy and the temperature was 70. It was partly sunny in Springfield, Missouri, with a temperature of 73. In Rolla, it was partly sunny and the temperature was 77. In Farmington, it was 82 degrees. It was mostly sunny in Cape Girardeau, with 84 degrees. It was partly sunny in Springfield, Illinois, with a temperature of 73. Once again in St. Louis, light rain was falling, the temperature was 65 degrees and the wind was northwest at 13 miles an hour.
The current time is 2:21 p.m. Central Daylight Time. 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This afternoon, mostly cloudy with a chance of showers with isolated thunderstorms. Cooler. Near steady temperature in the mid-70s. Northwest winds 5 to 10 miles per hour. Chance of rain 40%. Tonight, mostly cloudy with a slight chance of showers with isolated thunderstorms in the evening, then partly cloudy after midnight. Cooler with lows in the upper 50s. Northwest winds 5 to 10 miles per hour in the evening, becoming light and variable. Chance of rain 20%. Juneteenth, mostly sunny. Highs in the lower 80s. Northwest winds around 5 miles per hour. Friday night, partly cloudy. Lows in the mid-60s. North winds around 5 miles per hour in the evening, becoming light and variable. Saturday, mostly sunny. Highs in the mid-80s. Southwest winds around 5 miles per hour. Saturday night, mostly clear in the evening, then partly cloudy with a chance of showers with a slight chance of thunderstorms after midnight. Lows in the upper 60s. Chance of rain 40%. Sunday, showers likely with a chance of thunderstorms in the morning, then showers with thunderstorms likely in the afternoon. Highs in the lower 80s. Chance of rain 90%. Sunday night, showers with a chance of thunderstorms in the evening, then a chance of showers after midnight. Lows in the mid-60s. Chance of rain 90%. Monday, mostly cloudy with a slight chance of showers and thunderstorms in the morning, then partly sunny in the afternoon. Highs in the upper 70s. Chance of rain 20%. Monday night and Tuesday, partly cloudy. Lows in the lower 60s. Highs in the lower 80s. Tuesday night, mostly clear with a slight chance of showers in the evening, then partly cloudy after midnight. Lows in the lower 60s. Chance of rain 20%. Wednesday, mostly sunny. Highs in the lower 80s. At 2 p.m. at Lambert Field in St. Louis, light rain was falling with a temperature of 65 degrees. The dew point was 61, giving us a relative humidity of 87%. The wind was northwest at 13 miles an hour, and the pressure was 29.89 inches and steady. Elsewhere in the metro area, in Chesterfield, light rain was falling and the temperature was 68. In Belleville, it was 74 degrees. In Cahokia, it was cloudy and 75 degrees. In St. Charles, it was cloudy and 67. Across the region, light rain was falling in Columbia, Missouri, with a temperature of 63. In Quincy, it was partly sunny and 73 degrees. In Kansas City, it was cloudy and the temperature was 70. It was partly sunny in Springfield, Missouri, with a temperature of 73. In Rolla, it was partly sunny and the temperature was 77. In Farmington, it was 82 degrees. It was mostly sunny in Cape Girardeau, with 84 degrees. It was partly sunny in Springfield, Illinois, with a temperature of 73. Once again in St. Louis, light rain was falling, the temperature was 65 degrees and the wind was northwest at 13 miles an hour. The current time is 2:25 p.m. Central Daylight Time. 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This program originates from the National Weather Service Forecast Office in St. Louis, Missouri, and serves parts of East Central Missouri and Southwest Illinois, including the St. Louis metro area and surrounding counties. This afternoon, mostly cloudy with a chance of showers with isolated thunderstorms. Cooler. Near steady temperature in the mid-70s. Northwest winds 5 to 10 miles per hour.
chance of rain 40%. Tonight, mostly cloudy with a slight chance of showers with isolated thunderstorms in the evening, then partly cloudy after midnight. Cooler with lows in the upper 50s. Northwest winds 5 to 10 miles per hour in the evening, becoming light and variable. Chance of rain 20%. Juneteenth, mostly sunny. Highs in the lower 80s. Northwest winds around 5 miles per hour. Friday night, partly cloudy. Lows in the mid-60s. North winds around 5 miles per hour in the evening, becoming light and variable. Saturday, mostly sunny. Highs in the mid-80s. Southwest winds around 5 miles per hour. Saturday night, mostly clear in the evening, then partly cloudy with a chance of showers with a slight chance of thunderstorms after midnight. Lows in the upper 60s. Chance of rain 40%. Sunday, showers likely with a chance of thunderstorms in the morning, then showers with thunderstorms likely in the afternoon. Highs in the lower 80s. Chance of rain 90% with lows in the upper 50s.

southwest winds around 5 miles per hour. Saturday night, mostly clear in the evening, then partly cloudy with a chance of showers with a slight chance of thunderstorms after midnight. Lows in the upper 60s. Chance of rain 40%. Sunday, showers likely with a chance of thunderstorms in the morning, then showers with thunderstorms likely in the afternoon. Highs in the lower 80s. Chance of rain 90%. Sunday night, showers with a chance of thunderstorms in the evening, then a chance of showers after midnight. Lows in the mid-60s. Chance of rain 90%. Monday, mostly cloudy with a slight chance of showers and thunderstorms in the morning, then partly sunny in the afternoon. Highs in the upper 70s. Chance of rain 20%. Monday night and Tuesday, partly cloudy. Lows in the lower 60s. Highs in the lower 80s. Tuesday night, mostly clear with a slight chance of showers in the evening, then partly cloudy after midnight. Lows in the lower 60s. Chance of rain 20%. Wednesday, mostly sunny. Highs in the lower 80s. At 2 p.m. at Lambert Field in St. Louis, light rain was falling with a temperature of 65 degrees. The dew point was 61, giving us a relative humidity of 87%. The wind was northwest at 13 miles an hour, and the pressure was 29.89 inches and steady. Elsewhere in the metro area, in Chesterfield, light rain was falling and the temperature was 68. In Belleville, it was 74 degrees. In Cahokia, it was cloudy and 75 degrees. In St. Charles, it was cloudy and 67. Across the region, light rain was falling in Columbia, Missouri, with a temperature of 63. In Quincy, it was partly sunny and 73 degrees. In Kansas City, it was cloudy and the temperature was 70. It was partly sunny in Springfield, Missouri, with a temperature of 73. In Rolla, it was partly sunny and the temperature was 77. In Farmington, it was 82 degrees. It was mostly sunny in Cape Girardeau, with 84 degrees. It was partly sunny in Springfield, Illinois, with a temperature of 73. Once again in St. Louis, light rain was falling, the temperature was 65 degrees and the wind was northwest at 13 miles an hour. The current time is 2:29 p.m. Central Daylight Time. 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This program originates from the National Weather Service Forecast Office in St. Louis, Missouri, and serves parts of East Central Missouri and Southwest Illinois, including the St. Louis metro area and surrounding counties. This afternoon, mostly cloudy with a chance of showers with isolated thunderstorms. Cooler. Near steady temperature in the mid-70s. Northwest winds 5 to 10 miles per hour. Chance of rain 40%. Tonight, mostly cloudy with a slight chance of showers with isolated thunderstorms in the evening, then partly cloudy after midnight. Cooler with lows in the upper 50s. Northwest winds 5 to 10 miles per hour in the evening, becoming light and variable. Chance of rain 20%. Juneteenth, mostly sunny. Highs in the lower 80s. Northwest winds around 5 miles per hour. Friday night, partly cloudy. Lows in the mid-60s. North winds around 5 miles per hour in the evening, becoming light and variable. Saturday, mostly sunny. Highs in the mid-80s. Southwest winds around 5 miles per hour. Saturday night, mostly clear in the evening, then partly cloudy with a chance of showers with a slight chance of thunderstorms after midnight. Lows in the upper 60s. Chance of rain 40%. Sunday, showers likely with a chance of thunderstorms in the morning, then showers with thunderstorms likely in the afternoon. Highs in the lower 80s. Chance of rain 90%. Sunday night, showers with a chance of thunderstorms in the evening, then a chance of showers after midnight. Lows in the mid-60s. Chance of rain 90%. Monday, mostly cloudy with a slight chance of

showers and thunderstorms in the morning, then partly sunny in the afternoon. Highs in the upper 70s. Chance of rain 20%. Monday night and Tuesday, partly cloudy. Lows in the lower 60s. Highs in the lower 80s. Tuesday night, mostly clear with a slight chance of showers in the evening, then partly cloudy after midnight. Lows in the lower 60s. Chance of rain 20%. Wednesday, mostly sunny. Highs in the lower 80s. At 2 p.m. at Lambert Field in St. Louis, light rain was falling with a temperature of 65 degrees. The dew point was 61, giving us a relative humidity of 87%. The wind was northwest at 13 miles an hour, and the pressure was 29.89 inches and steady. Elsewhere in the metro area, in Chesterfield, light rain was falling and the temperature was 68. In Belleville, it was 74 degrees. In Cahokia, it was cloudy and 75 degrees. In St. Charles, it was cloudy and 67. Across the region, light rain was falling in Columbia, Missouri, with a temperature of 63. In Quincy, it was partly sunny and 73 degrees. In Kansas City, it was cloudy and the temperature was 70. It was partly sunny in Springfield, Missouri, with a temperature of 73. In Rolla, it was partly sunny and the temperature was 77. In Farmington, it was 82 degrees. It was mostly sunny in Cape Girardeau, with 84 degrees. It was partly sunny in Springfield, Illinois, with a temperature of 73. Once again in St. Louis, light rain was falling, the temperature was 65 degrees, and the wind was northwest at 13 miles an hour. The current time is 2:33 p.m. Central Daylight Time. 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This program originates from the National Weather Service Forecast Office in St. Louis, Missouri, and serves parts of East Central Missouri and Southwest Illinois, including the St. Louis metro area and surrounding counties. This afternoon, mostly cloudy with a chance of showers with isolated thunderstorms. Cooler. Near steady temperature in the mid-70s. Northwest winds 5 to 10 miles per hour. Chance of rain 40%. Tonight, mostly cloudy with a slight chance of showers with isolated thunderstorms in the evening, then partly cloudy after midnight. Cooler with lows in the upper 50s. Northwest winds 5 to 10 miles per hour in the evening, becoming light and variable. Chance of rain 20%. Juneteenth, mostly sunny. Highs in the lower 80s. Northwest winds around 5 miles per hour. Friday night, partly cloudy. Lows in the mid-60s. North winds around 5 miles per hour in the evening, becoming light and variable. Saturday, mostly sunny. Highs in the mid-80s. Southwest winds around 5 miles per hour. Saturday night, mostly clear in the evening, then partly cloudy with a chance of showers with a slight chance of thunderstorms after midnight. Lows in the upper 60s. Chance of rain 40%. Sunday, showers likely with a chance of thunderstorms in the morning, then showers with thunderstorms likely in the afternoon. Highs in the lower 80s. Chance of rain 90%. Sunday night, showers with a chance of thunderstorms in the evening, then a chance of showers after midnight. Lows in the mid-60s. Chance of rain 90%. Monday, mostly cloudy with a slight chance of showers and thunderstorms in the morning, then partly sunny in the afternoon. Highs in the upper 70s. Chance of rain 20%. Monday night and Tuesday, partly cloudy. Lows in the lower 60s. Highs in the lower 80s. Tuesday night, mostly clear with a slight chance of showers in the evening, then partly cloudy after midnight. Lows in the lower 60s. Chance of rain 20%. Wednesday, mostly sunny. Highs in the lower 80s. At 2 p.m. at Lambert Field in St. Louis, light rain was falling with a temperature of 65 degrees. The dew point was 61.
giving us a relative humidity of 87%. The wind was northwest at 13 miles an hour, and the pressure was 29.89 inches and steady. Elsewhere in the metro area, in Chesterfield, light rain was falling and the temperature was 68. In Belleville, it was 74 degrees. In Cahokia, it was cloudy and 75 degrees. In St. Charles, it was cloudy and 67. Across the region, light rain was falling in Columbia, Missouri, with a temperature of 63. In Quincy, it was partly sunny and 73 degrees. In Kansas City, it was cloudy and the temperature was 70. It was partly sunny in Springfield, Missouri, with a temperature of 73. In Rolla, it was partly sunny and the temperature was 77. In Farmington, it was 82 degrees. It was mostly sunny in Cape Girardeau, with 84 degrees. It was partly sunny in Springfield, Illinois, with a temperature of 73. Once again in St. Louis, light rain was falling, the temperature was 65 degrees, and the wind was northwest at 13 miles an hour. The current time is 2:38 p.m. Central Daylight Time. 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This afternoon, mostly cloudy with a chance of showers with isolated thunderstorms. Cooler. Near steady temperature in the mid-70s. Northwest winds 5 to 10 miles per hour. Chance of rain 40%. Tonight, mostly cloudy with a slight chance of showers with isolated thunderstorms in the evening, then partly cloudy after midnight. Cooler with lows in the upper 50s. Northwest winds 5 to 10 miles per hour in the evening, becoming light and variable. Chance of rain 20%. Juneteenth, mostly sunny. Highs in the lower 80s. Northwest winds around 5 miles per hour. Friday night, partly cloudy. Lows in the mid-60s. North winds around 5 miles per hour in the evening, becoming light and variable. Saturday, mostly sunny. Highs in the mid-80s. Southwest winds around 5 miles per hour. Saturday night, mostly clear in the evening, then partly cloudy with a chance of showers with a slight chance of thunderstorms after midnight. Lows in the upper 60s. Chance of rain 40%. Sunday, showers likely with a chance of thunderstorms in the morning, then showers with thunderstorms likely in the afternoon. Highs in the lower 80s. Chance of rain 90%. Sunday night, showers with a chance of thunderstorms in the evening, then a chance of showers after midnight. Lows in the mid-60s. Chance of rain 90%. Monday, mostly cloudy with a slight chance of showers and thunderstorms in the morning, then partly sunny in the afternoon. Highs in the upper 70s. Chance of rain 20%. Monday night and Tuesday, partly cloudy. Lows in the lower 60s. Highs in the lower 80s. Tuesday night, mostly clear with a slight chance of showers in the evening, then partly cloudy after midnight. Lows in the lower 60s. Chance of rain 20%. Wednesday, mostly sunny. Highs in the lower 80s. At 2 p.m. at Lambert Field in St. Louis, light rain was falling with a temperature of 65 degrees. The dew point was 61, giving us a relative humidity of 87%. The wind was northwest at 13 miles an hour, and the pressure was 29.89 inches and steady. Elsewhere in the metro area, in Chesterfield, light rain was falling and the temperature was 68. In Belleville, it was 74 degrees. In Cahokia, it was cloudy and 75 degrees. In St. Charles, it was cloudy and 67. Across the region, light rain was falling in Columbia, Missouri, with a temperature of 63. In Quincy, it was partly sunny and 73 degrees. In Kansas City, it was cloudy and the temperature was 70.
It was partly sunny in Springfield, Missouri, with a temperature of 73. In Rolla, it was partly sunny and the temperature was 77. In Farmington, it was 82 degrees. It was mostly sunny in Cape Girardeau, with 84 degrees. It was partly sunny in Springfield, Illinois, with a temperature of 73. Once again in St. Louis, light rain was falling, the temperature was 65 degrees and the wind was northwest at 13 miles an hour. The current time is 2:42 p.m. Central Daylight Time. 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This afternoon, mostly cloudy with a chance of showers with isolated thunderstorms. Cooler. Near steady temperature in the mid-70s. Northwest winds 5 to 10 miles per hour. Chance of rain 40%. Tonight, mostly cloudy with a slight chance of showers with isolated thunderstorms in the evening, then partly cloudy after midnight. Cooler with lows in the upper 50s. Northwest winds 5 to 10 miles per hour in the evening, becoming light and variable. Chance of rain 20%. Juneteenth, mostly sunny. Highs in the lower 80s. Northwest winds around 5 miles per hour. Friday night, partly cloudy. Lows in the mid-60s. North winds around 5 miles per hour in the evening, becoming light and variable. Saturday, mostly sunny. Highs in the mid-80s. Southwest winds around 5 miles per hour. Saturday night, mostly clear in the evening, then partly cloudy with a chance of showers with a slight chance of thunderstorms after midnight. Lows in the upper 60s. Chance of rain 40%. Sunday, showers likely with a chance of thunderstorms in the morning, then showers with thunderstorms likely in the afternoon. Highs in the lower 80s. Chance of rain 90%. Sunday night, showers with a chance of thunderstorms in the evening, then a chance of showers after midnight. Lows in the mid-60s. Chance of rain 90%. Monday, mostly cloudy with a slight chance of showers and thunderstorms in the morning, then partly sunny in the afternoon. Highs in the upper 70s. Chance of rain 20%. Monday night and Tuesday, partly cloudy. Lows in the lower 60s. Highs in the lower 80s. Tuesday night, mostly clear with a slight chance of showers in the evening, then partly cloudy after midnight. Lows in the lower 60s. Chance of rain 20%. Wednesday, mostly sunny. Highs in the lower 80s. At 2 p.m. at Lambert Field in St. Louis, light rain was falling with a temperature of 65 degrees. The dew point was 61, giving us a relative humidity of 87%. The wind was northwest at 13 miles an hour, and the pressure was 29.89 inches and steady. Elsewhere in the metro area, in Chesterfield, light rain was falling and the temperature was 68. In Belleville, it was 74 degrees. In Cahokia, it was cloudy and 75 degrees. In St. Charles, it was cloudy and 67. Across the region, light rain was falling in Columbia, Missouri, with a temperature of 63. In Quincy, it was partly sunny and 73 degrees. In Kansas City, it was cloudy and the temperature was 70. It was partly sunny in Springfield, Missouri, with a temperature of 73. In Rolla, it was partly sunny and the temperature was 77. In Farmington, it was 82 degrees. It was mostly sunny in Cape Girardeau, with 84 degrees. It was partly sunny in Springfield, Illinois, with a temperature of 73. Once again in St. Louis, light rain was falling, the temperature was 65 degrees and the wind was northwest at 13 miles an hour. The current time is 2:46 p.m. Central Daylight Time.
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This afternoon, mostly cloudy with a chance of showers with isolated thunderstorms. Cooler. Near steady temperature in the mid-70s. Northwest winds 5 to 10 miles per hour. Chance of rain 40%. Tonight, mostly cloudy with a slight chance of showers with isolated thunderstorms in the evening, then partly cloudy after midnight. Cooler with lows in the upper 50s. Northwest winds 5 to 10 miles per hour in the evening, becoming light and variable. Chance of rain 20%. Juneteenth, mostly sunny. Highs in the lower 80s. Northwest winds around 5 miles per hour. Friday night, partly cloudy. Lows in the mid-60s. North winds around 5 miles per hour in the evening, becoming light and variable. Saturday, mostly sunny. Highs in the mid-80s. Southwest winds around 5 miles per hour. Saturday night, mostly clear in the evening, then partly cloudy with a chance of showers with a slight chance of thunderstorms after midnight. Lows in the upper 60s. Chance of rain 40%. Sunday, showers likely with a chance of thunderstorms in the morning, then showers with thunderstorms likely in the afternoon. Highs in the lower 80s. Chance of rain 90%. Sunday night, showers with a chance of thunderstorms in the evening, then a chance of showers after midnight. Lows in the mid-60s. Chance of rain 90%. Monday, mostly cloudy with a slight chance of showers and thunderstorms in the morning, then partly sunny in the afternoon. Highs in the upper 70s. Chance of rain 20%. Monday night and Tuesday, partly cloudy. Lows in the lower 60s. Highs in the lower 80s. Tuesday night, mostly clear with a slight chance of showers in the evening, then partly cloudy after midnight. Lows in the lower 60s. Chance of rain 20%. Wednesday, mostly sunny. Highs in the lower 80s. At 2 p.m. at Lambert Field in St. Louis, light rain was falling with a temperature of 65 degrees. The dew point was 61, giving us a relative humidity of 87%. The wind was northwest at 13 miles an hour, and the pressure was 29.89 inches and steady. Elsewhere in the metro area, in Chesterfield, light rain was falling and the temperature was 68. In Belleville, it was 74 degrees. In Cahokia, it was cloudy and 75 degrees. In St. Charles, it was cloudy and 67. Across the region, light rain was falling in Columbia, Missouri, with a temperature of 63. In Quincy, it was partly sunny and 73 degrees. In Kansas City, it was cloudy and the temperature was 70. It was partly sunny in Springfield, Missouri, with a temperature of 73. In Rolla, it was partly sunny and the temperature was 77. In Farmington, it was 82 degrees. It was mostly sunny in Cape Girardeau, with 84 degrees. It was partly sunny in Springfield, Illinois, with a temperature of 73. Once again in St. Louis, light rain was falling, the temperature was 65 degrees and the wind was northwest at 13 miles an hour. The current time is 2:50 p.m. Central Daylight Time. 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This program originates from the National Weather Service Forecast Office in St. Louis, Missouri, and serves parts of East Central Missouri and Southwest Illinois, including the St. Louis metro area and surrounding counties. This afternoon, mostly cloudy with a chance of showers with isolated thunderstorms. Cooler. Near steady temperature in the mid-70s. Northwest winds 5 to 10 miles per hour. Chance of rain 40%.
Tonight, mostly cloudy with a slight chance of showers with isolated thunderstorms in the evening, then partly cloudy after midnight. Cooler with lows in the upper 50s. Northwest winds 5 to 10 miles per hour in the evening, becoming light and variable. Chance of rain 20%. Juneteenth, mostly sunny. Highs in the lower 80s. Northwest winds around 5 miles per hour. Friday night, partly cloudy. Lows in the mid-60s. North winds around 5 miles per hour in the evening, becoming light and variable. Saturday, mostly sunny. Highs in the mid-80s. Southwest winds around 5 miles per hour. Saturday night, mostly clear in the evening, then partly cloudy with a chance of showers with a slight chance of thunderstorms after midnight. Lows in the upper 60s. Chance of rain 40%. Sunday, showers likely with a chance of thunderstorms in the morning, then showers with thunderstorms likely in the afternoon. Highs in the lower 80s. Chance of rain 90%. Sunday night, showers with a chance of thunderstorms in the evening, then a chance of showers after midnight. Lows in the mid-60s. Chance of rain 90%. Monday, mostly cloudy with a slight chance of showers and thunderstorms in the morning, then partly sunny in the afternoon. Highs in the upper 70s. Chance of rain 20%. Monday night and Tuesday, partly cloudy. Lows in the lower 60s. Highs in the lower 80s. Tuesday night, mostly clear with a slight chance of showers in the evening, then partly cloudy after midnight. Lows in the lower 60s. Chance of rain 20%. Wednesday, mostly sunny. Highs in the lower 80s. At 2 p.m. at Lambert Field in St. Louis, light rain was falling with a temperature of 65 degrees. The dew point was 61, giving us a relative humidity of 87%. The wind was northwest at 13 miles an hour, and the pressure was 29.89 inches and steady. Elsewhere in the metro area, in Chesterfield, light rain was falling and the temperature was 68. In Belleville, it was 74 degrees. In Cahokia, it was cloudy and 75 degrees. In St. Charles, it was cloudy and 67. Across the region, light rain was falling in Columbia, Missouri, with a temperature of 63. In Quincy, it was partly sunny and 73 degrees. In Kansas City, it was cloudy and the temperature was 70. It was partly sunny in Springfield, Missouri, with a temperature of 73. In Rolla, it was partly sunny and the temperature was 77. In Farmington, it was 82 degrees. It was mostly sunny in Cape Girardeau, with 84 degrees. It was partly sunny in Springfield, Illinois, with a temperature of 73. Once again in St. Louis, light rain was falling, the temperature was 65 degrees and the wind was northwest at 13 miles an hour. The current time is 2:55 p.m. Central Daylight Time. 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This afternoon, mostly cloudy with a chance of showers with isolated thunderstorms. Cooler. Near steady temperature in the mid-70s. Northwest winds 5 to 10 miles per hour. Chance of rain 40%. Tonight, mostly cloudy with a slight chance of showers with isolated thunderstorms in the evening, then partly cloudy after midnight. Cooler with lows in the upper 50s. Northwest winds 5 to 10 miles per hour in the evening, becoming light and variable. Chance of rain 20%. Juneteenth, mostly sunny. Highs in the lower 80s. Northwest winds around 5 miles per hour. Friday night, partly cloudy. Lows in the mid-60s. North winds around 5 miles per hour in the evening, becoming light and variable. Saturday, mostly sunny. Highs in the mid-80s.
southwest winds around 5 miles per hour. Saturday night, mostly clear in the evening, then partly cloudy with a chance of showers with a slight chance of thunderstorms after midnight. Lows in the upper 60s. Chance of rain 40%. Sunday, showers likely with a chance of thunderstorms in the morning, then showers with thunderstorms likely in the afternoon. Highs in the lower 80s. Chance of rain 90%. Sunday night, showers with a chance of thunderstorms in the evening, then a chance of showers after midnight. Lows in the mid-60s. Chance of rain 90%. Monday, mostly cloudy with a slight chance of showers and thunderstorms in the morning, then partly sunny in the afternoon. Highs in the upper 70s. Chance of rain 20%. Monday night and Tuesday, partly cloudy. Lows in the lower 60s. Highs in the lower 80s. Tuesday night, mostly clear with a slight chance of showers in the evening, then partly cloudy after midnight. Lows in the lower 60s. Chance of rain 20%. Wednesday, mostly sunny. Highs in the lower 80s. At 2 p.m. at Lambert Field in St. Louis, light rain was falling with a temperature of 65 degrees. The dew point was 61, giving us a relative humidity of 87%. The wind was northwest at 13 miles an hour, and the pressure was 29.89 inches and steady. Elsewhere in the metro area, in Chesterfield, light rain was falling and the temperature was 68. In Belleville, it was 74 degrees. In Cahokia, it was cloudy and 75 degrees. In St. Charles, it was cloudy and 67. Across the region, light rain was falling in Columbia, Missouri, with a temperature of 63. In Quincy, it was partly sunny and 73 degrees. In Kansas City, it was cloudy and the temperature was 70. It was partly sunny in Springfield, Missouri, with a temperature of 73. In Rolla, it was partly sunny and the temperature was 77. In Farmington, it was 82 degrees. It was mostly sunny in Cape Girardeau, with 84 degrees. It was partly sunny in Springfield, Illinois, with a temperature of 73. Once again in St. Louis, light rain was falling, the temperature was 65 degrees and the wind was northwest at 13 miles an hour. The current time is 2:59 p.m. Central Daylight Time. 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This afternoon, mostly cloudy with a chance of showers with isolated thunderstorms. Cooler. Near steady temperature in the mid-70s. Northwest winds 5 to 10 miles per hour. Chance of rain 40%. Tonight, mostly cloudy with a slight chance of showers with isolated thunderstorms in the evening, then partly cloudy after midnight. Cooler with lows in the upper 50s. Northwest winds 5 to 10 miles per hour in the evening, becoming light and variable. Chance of rain 20%. Juneteenth, mostly sunny. Highs in the lower 80s. Northwest winds around 5 miles per hour. Friday night, partly cloudy. Lows in the mid-60s. North winds around 5 miles per hour in the evening, becoming light and variable. Saturday, mostly sunny. Highs in the mid-80s. Southwest winds around 5 miles per hour. Saturday night, mostly clear in the evening, then partly cloudy with a chance of showers with a slight chance of thunderstorms after midnight. Lows in the upper 60s. Chance of rain 40%. Sunday, showers likely with a chance of thunderstorms in the morning, then showers with thunderstorms likely in the afternoon. Highs in the lower 80s. Chance of rain 90%. Sunday night, showers with a chance of thunderstorms in the evening, then a chance of showers after midnight. Lows in the mid-60s. Chance of rain 90%.
Monday, mostly cloudy with a slight chance of showers and thunderstorms in the morning, then partly sunny in the afternoon. Highs in the upper 70s. Chance of rain 20%. Monday night and Tuesday, partly cloudy. Lows in the lower 60s. Highs in the lower 80s. Tuesday night, mostly clear with a slight chance of showers in the evening, then partly cloudy after midnight. Lows in the lower 60s. Chance of rain 20%. Wednesday, mostly sunny. Highs in the lower 80s. At 2 p.m. at Lambert Field in St. Louis, light rain was falling with a temperature of 65 degrees. The dew point was 61, giving us a relative humidity of 87%. The wind was northwest at 13 miles an hour, and the pressure was 29.89 inches and steady. Elsewhere in the metro area, in Chesterfield, light rain was falling and the temperature was 68. In Belleville, it was 74 degrees. In Cahokia, it was cloudy and 75 degrees. In St. Charles, it was cloudy and 67. Across the region, light rain was falling in Columbia, Missouri, with a temperature of 63. In Quincy, it was partly sunny and 73 degrees. In Kansas City, it was cloudy and the temperature was 70. It was partly sunny in Springfield, Missouri, with a temperature of 73. In Rolla, it was partly sunny and the temperature was 77. In Farmington, it was 82 degrees. It was mostly sunny in Cape Girardeau, with 84 degrees. It was partly sunny in Springfield, Illinois, with a temperature of 73. Once again in St. Louis, light rain was falling, the temperature was 65 degrees and the wind was northwest at 13 miles an hour. The current time is 3:03 p.m. Central Daylight Time. 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This program originates from the National Weather Service Forecast Office in St. Louis, Missouri, and serves parts of East Central Missouri and Southwest Illinois, including the St. Louis metro area and surrounding counties. This afternoon, mostly cloudy with a chance of showers with isolated thunderstorms. Cooler. Near steady temperature in the mid-70s. Northwest winds 5 to 10 miles per hour. Chance of rain 40%. Tonight, mostly cloudy with a slight chance of showers with isolated thunderstorms in the evening, then partly cloudy after midnight. Cooler with lows in the upper 50s. Northwest winds 5 to 10 miles per hour in the evening, becoming light and variable. Chance of rain 20%. Juneteenth, mostly sunny. Highs in the lower 80s. Northwest winds around 5 miles per hour. Friday night, partly cloudy. Lows in the mid-60s. North winds around 5 miles per hour in the evening, becoming light and variable. Saturday, mostly sunny. Highs in the mid-80s. Southwest winds around 5 miles per hour. Saturday night, mostly clear in the evening, then partly cloudy with a chance of showers with a slight chance of thunderstorms after midnight. Lows in the upper 60s. Chance of rain 40%. Sunday, showers likely with a chance of thunderstorms in the morning, then showers with thunderstorms likely in the afternoon. Highs in the lower 80s. Chance of rain 90%. Sunday night, showers with a chance of thunderstorms in the evening, then a chance of showers after midnight. Lows in the mid-60s. Chance of rain 90%. Monday, mostly cloudy with a slight chance of showers and thunderstorms in the morning, then partly sunny in the afternoon. Highs in the upper 70s. Chance of rain 20%. Monday night and Tuesday, partly cloudy. Lows in the lower 60s. Highs in the lower 80s. Tuesday night, mostly clear with a slight chance of showers in the evening, then partly cloudy after midnight. Lows in the lower 60s. Chance of rain 20%. Wednesday, mostly sunny. Highs in the lower 80s.
At 2 p.m. at Lambert Field in St. Louis, light rain was falling with a temperature of 65 degrees. The dew point was 61, giving us a relative humidity of 87%. The wind was northwest at 13 miles an hour, and the pressure was 29.89 inches and steady. Elsewhere in the metro area, in Chesterfield, light rain was falling and the temperature was 68. In Belleville, it was 74 degrees. In Cahokia, it was cloudy and 75 degrees. In St. Charles, it was cloudy and 67. Across the region, light rain was falling in Columbia, Missouri, with a temperature of 63. In Quincy, it was partly sunny and 73 degrees. In Kansas City, it was cloudy and the temperature was 70. It was partly sunny in Springfield, Missouri, with a temperature of 73. In Rolla, it was partly sunny and the temperature was 77. In Farmington, it was 82 degrees. It was mostly sunny in Cape Girardeau, with 84 degrees. It was partly sunny in Springfield, Illinois, with a temperature of 73. Once again in St. Louis, light rain was falling, the temperature was 65 degrees, and the wind was northwest at 13 miles an hour. The current time is 3:07 p.m. Central Daylight Time. 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This program originates from the National Weather Service Forecast Office in St. Louis, Missouri, and serves parts of East Central Missouri and Southwest Illinois, including the St. Louis metro area and surrounding counties. This afternoon, mostly cloudy with a chance of showers with isolated thunderstorms. Cooler. Near steady temperature in the mid-70s. Northwest winds 5 to 10 miles per hour. Chance of rain 40%. Tonight, mostly cloudy with a slight chance of showers with isolated thunderstorms in the evening, then partly cloudy after midnight. Cooler with lows in the upper 50s. Northwest winds 5 to 10 miles per hour in the evening, becoming light and variable. Chance of rain 20%. Juneteenth, mostly sunny. Highs in the lower 80s. Northwest winds around 5 miles per hour. Friday night, partly cloudy. Lows in the mid-60s. North winds around 5 miles per hour in the evening, becoming light and variable. Saturday, mostly sunny. Highs in the mid-80s. Southwest winds around 5 miles per hour. Saturday night, mostly clear in the evening, then partly cloudy with a chance of showers with a slight chance of thunderstorms after midnight. Lows in the upper 60s. Chance of rain 40%. Sunday, showers likely with a chance of thunderstorms in the morning, then showers with thunderstorms likely in the afternoon. Highs in the lower 80s. Chance of rain 90%. Sunday night, showers with a chance of thunderstorms in the evening, then a chance of showers after midnight. Lows in the mid-60s. Chance of rain 90%. Monday, mostly cloudy with a slight chance of showers and thunderstorms in the morning, then partly sunny in the afternoon. Highs in the upper 70s. Chance of rain 20%. Monday night and Tuesday, partly cloudy. Lows in the lower 60s. Highs in the lower 80s. Tuesday night, mostly clear with a slight chance of showers in the evening, then partly cloudy after midnight. Lows in the lower 60s. Chance of rain 20%. Wednesday, mostly sunny. Highs in the lower 80s. At 3 p.m. at Lambert Field in St. Louis, light rain was falling with a temperature of 67 degrees. The dew point was 60, giving us a relative humidity of 78%. The wind was west at 6 miles an hour, and the pressure was 29.86 inches and falling. Elsewhere in the metro area, in Chesterfield, it was partly sunny and the temperature was 68. In Belleville, it was 69 degrees. In Cahokia, it was partly sunny and 70 degrees. In St. Charles, it was cloudy and 68. Across the region, it was cloudy in Columbia, Missouri, with a temperature of 64.
In Quincy, it was mostly sunny and 74 degrees. In Kansas City, it was partly sunny and the temperature was 72. It was partly sunny in Springfield, Missouri, with a temperature of 72. In Rolla, it was cloudy and the temperature was 77. It was mostly sunny in Cape Girardeau, with 87 degrees. It was partly sunny in Springfield, Illinois, with a temperature of 73. Once again in St. Louis, light rain was falling, the temperature was 67 degrees and the wind was west at 6 miles an hour. The current time is 3:12 p.m. Central Daylight Time. 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This program originates from the National Weather Service Forecast Office in St. Louis, Missouri, and serves parts of East Central Missouri and Southwest Illinois, including the St. Louis metro area and surrounding counties. This afternoon, mostly cloudy with a chance of showers with isolated thunderstorms. Cooler. Near steady temperature in the mid-70s. Northwest winds 5 to 10 miles per hour. Chance of rain 40%. Tonight, mostly cloudy with a slight chance of showers with isolated thunderstorms in the evening, then partly cloudy after midnight. Cooler with lows in the upper 50s. Northwest winds 5 to 10 miles per hour in the evening, becoming light and variable. Chance of rain 20%. Juneteenth, mostly sunny. Highs in the lower 80s. Northwest winds around 5 miles per hour. Friday night, partly cloudy. Lows in the mid-60s. North winds around 5 miles per hour in the evening, becoming light and variable. Saturday, mostly sunny. Highs in the mid-80s. Southwest winds around 5 miles per hour. Saturday night, mostly clear in the evening, then partly cloudy with a chance of showers with a slight chance of thunderstorms after midnight. Lows in the upper 60s. Chance of rain 40%. Sunday, showers likely with a chance of thunderstorms in the morning, then showers with thunderstorms likely in the afternoon. Highs in the lower 80s. Chance of rain 90%. Sunday night, showers with a chance of thunderstorms in the evening, then a chance of showers after midnight. Lows in the mid-60s. Chance of rain 90%. Monday, mostly cloudy with a slight chance of showers and thunderstorms in the morning, then partly sunny in the afternoon. Highs in the upper 70s. Chance of rain 20%. Monday night and Tuesday, partly cloudy. Lows in the lower 60s. Highs in the lower 80s. Tuesday night, mostly clear with a slight chance of showers in the evening, then partly cloudy after midnight. Lows in the lower 60s. Chance of rain 20%. Wednesday, mostly sunny. Highs in the lower 80s. At 3 p.m. at Lambert Field in St. Louis, light rain was falling with a temperature of 67 degrees. The dew point was 60, giving us a relative humidity of 78%. The wind was west at 6 miles an hour, and the pressure was 29.86 inches and falling. Elsewhere in the metro area, in Chesterfield, it was partly sunny and the temperature was 68. In Belleville, it was 69 degrees. In Cahokia, it was partly sunny and 70 degrees. In St. Charles, it was cloudy and 68. Across the region, it was cloudy in Columbia, Missouri, with a temperature of 64. In Quincy, it was mostly sunny and 74 degrees. In Kansas City, it was partly sunny and the temperature was 72. It was partly sunny in Springfield, Missouri, with a temperature of 72. In Rolla, it was cloudy and the temperature was 77. It was mostly sunny in Cape Girardeau, with 87 degrees. It was partly sunny in Springfield, Illinois, with a temperature of 73. Once again in St. Louis, light rain was falling, the temperature was 67 degrees and the wind was west at 6 miles an hour. The current time is 3:16 p.m. Central Daylight Time.
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This afternoon, mostly cloudy with a chance of showers with isolated thunderstorms. Cooler. Near steady temperature in the mid-70s. Northwest winds 5 to 10 miles per hour. Chance of rain 40%. Tonight, mostly cloudy with a slight chance of showers with isolated thunderstorms in the evening, then partly cloudy after midnight. Cooler with lows in the upper 50s. Northwest winds 5 to 10 miles per hour in the evening, becoming light and variable. Chance of rain 20%. Juneteenth, mostly sunny. Highs in the lower 80s. Northwest winds around 5 miles per hour. Friday night, partly cloudy. Lows in the mid-60s. North winds around 5 miles per hour in the evening, becoming light and variable. Saturday, mostly sunny. Highs in the mid-80s. Southwest winds around 5 miles per hour. Saturday night, mostly clear in the evening, then partly cloudy with a chance of showers with a slight chance of thunderstorms after midnight. Lows in the upper 60s. Chance of rain 40%. Sunday, showers likely with a chance of thunderstorms in the morning, then showers with thunderstorms likely in the afternoon. Highs in the lower 80s. Chance of rain 90%. Sunday night, showers with a chance of thunderstorms in the evening, then a chance of showers after midnight. Lows in the mid-60s. Chance of rain 90%. Monday, mostly cloudy with a slight chance of showers and thunderstorms in the morning, then partly sunny in the afternoon. Highs in the upper 70s. Chance of rain 20%. Monday night and Tuesday, partly cloudy. Lows in the lower 60s. Highs in the lower 80s. Tuesday night, mostly clear with a slight chance of showers in the evening, then partly cloudy after midnight. Lows in the lower 60s. Chance of rain 20%. Wednesday, mostly sunny. Highs in the lower 80s. At 3 p.m. at Lambert Field in St. Louis, light rain was falling with a temperature of 67 degrees. The dew point was 60, giving us a relative humidity of 78%. The wind was west at 6 miles an hour, and the pressure was 29.86 inches and falling. Elsewhere in the metro area, in Chesterfield, it was partly sunny and the temperature was 68. In Belleville, it was 69 degrees. In Cahokia, it was partly sunny and 70 degrees. In St. Charles, it was cloudy and 68. Across the region, it was cloudy in Columbia, Missouri, with a temperature of 64. In Quincy, it was mostly sunny and 74 degrees. In Kansas City, it was partly sunny and the temperature was 72. It was partly sunny in Springfield, Missouri, with a temperature of 72. In Rolla, it was cloudy and the temperature was 77. It was mostly sunny in Cape Girardeau, with 87 degrees. It was partly sunny in Springfield, Illinois, with a temperature of 73. Once again in St. Louis, light rain was falling, the temperature was 67 degrees and the wind was west at 6 miles an hour. The current time is 3:20 p.m. Central Daylight Time. 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This afternoon, mostly cloudy with a chance of showers with isolated thunderstorms. Cooler. Near steady temperature in the mid-70s. Northwest winds 5 to 10 miles per hour. Chance of rain 40%. Tonight, mostly cloudy with a slight chance of showers with isolated thunderstorms in the evening, then partly cloudy after midnight.
cooler with lows in the upper 50s. Northwest winds 5 to 10 miles per hour in the evening, becoming light and variable. Chance of rain 20%. Juneteenth, mostly sunny. Highs in the lower 80s. Northwest winds around 5 miles per hour. Friday night, partly cloudy. Lows in the mid-60s. North winds around 5 miles per hour in the evening, becoming light and variable. Saturday, mostly sunny. Highs in the mid-80s. Southwest winds around 5 miles per hour. Saturday night, mostly clear in the evening, then partly cloudy with a chance of showers with a slight chance of thunderstorms after midnight. Lows in the upper 60s. Chance of rain 40%. Sunday, showers likely with a chance of thunderstorms in the morning, then showers with thunderstorms likely in the afternoon. Highs in the lower 80s. Chance of rain 90%. Sunday night, showers with a chance of thunderstorms in the evening, then a chance of showers after midnight. Lows in the mid-60s. Chance of rain 90%. Monday, mostly cloudy with a slight chance of showers and thunderstorms in the morning, then partly sunny in the afternoon. Highs in the upper 70s. Chance of rain 20%. Monday night and Tuesday, partly cloudy. Lows in the lower 60s. Highs in the lower 80s. Tuesday night, mostly clear with a slight chance of showers in the evening, then partly cloudy after midnight. Lows in the lower 60s. Chance of rain 20%. Wednesday, mostly sunny. Highs in the lower 80s. At 3 p.m. at Lambert Field in St. Louis, light rain was falling with a temperature of 67 degrees. The dew point was 60, giving us a relative humidity of 78%. The wind was west at 6 miles an hour, and the pressure was 29.86 inches and falling. Elsewhere in the metro area, in Chesterfield, it was partly sunny and the temperature was 68. In Belleville, it was 69 degrees. In Cahokia, it was partly sunny and 70 degrees. In St. Charles, it was cloudy and 68. Across the region, it was cloudy in Columbia, Missouri, with a temperature of 64. In Quincy, it was mostly sunny and 74 degrees. In Kansas City, it was partly sunny and the temperature was 72. It was partly sunny in Springfield, Missouri, with a temperature of 72. In Rolla, it was cloudy and the temperature was 77. It was mostly sunny in Cape Girardeau, with 87 degrees. It was partly sunny in Springfield, Illinois, with a temperature of 73. Once again in St. Louis, light rain was falling, the temperature was 67 degrees and the wind was west at 6 miles an hour. The current time is 3:24 p.m. Central Daylight Time. 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This afternoon, mostly cloudy with a chance of showers with isolated thunderstorms. Cooler. Near steady temperature in the mid-70s. Northwest winds 5 to 10 miles per hour. Chance of rain 40%. Tonight, mostly cloudy with a slight chance of showers with isolated thunderstorms in the evening, then partly cloudy after midnight. Cooler with lows in the upper 50s. Northwest winds 5 to 10 miles per hour in the evening, becoming light and variable. Chance of rain 20%. Juneteenth, mostly sunny. Highs in the lower 80s. Northwest winds around 5 miles per hour. Friday night, partly cloudy. Lows in the mid-60s. North winds around 5 miles per hour in the evening, becoming light and variable. Saturday, mostly sunny. Highs in the mid-80s. Southwest winds around 5 miles per hour. Saturday night, mostly clear in the evening, then partly cloudy with a chance of showers with a slight chance of thunderstorms after midnight.
lows in the upper 60s. Chance of rain 40%. Sunday, showers likely with a chance of thunderstorms in the morning, then showers with thunderstorms likely in the afternoon. Highs in the lower 80s. Chance of rain 90%. Sunday night, showers with a chance of thunderstorms in the evening, then a chance of showers after midnight. Lows in the mid-60s. Chance of rain 90%. Monday, mostly cloudy with a slight chance of showers and thunderstorms in the morning, then partly sunny in the afternoon. Highs in the upper 70s. Chance of rain 20%. Monday night and Tuesday, partly cloudy. Lows in the lower 60s. Highs in the lower 80s. Tuesday night, mostly clear with a slight chance of showers in the evening, then partly cloudy after midnight. Lows in the lower 60s. Chance of rain 20%. Wednesday, mostly sunny. Highs in the lower 80s. At 3 p.m. at Lambert Field in St. Louis, light rain was falling with a temperature of 67 degrees. The dew point was 60, giving us a relative humidity of 78%. The wind was west at 6 miles an hour, and the pressure was 29.86 inches and falling. Elsewhere in the metro area, in Chesterfield, it was partly sunny and chance of rain 90%. Monday, mostly cloudy.

highs in the lower 80s. At 3 p.m. at Lambert Field in St. Louis, light rain was falling with a temperature of 67 degrees. The dew point was 60, giving us a relative humidity of 78%. The wind was west at 6 miles an hour, and the pressure was 29.86 inches and falling. Elsewhere in the metro area, in Chesterfield, it was partly sunny and the temperature was 68. In Belleville, it was 69 degrees. In Cahokia, it was partly sunny and 70 degrees. In St. Charles, it was cloudy and 68. Across the region, it was cloudy in Columbia, Missouri, with a temperature of 64. In Quincy, it was mostly sunny and 74 degrees. In Kansas City, it was partly sunny and the temperature was 72. It was partly sunny in Springfield, Missouri, with a temperature of 72. In Rolla, it was cloudy and the temperature was 77. It was mostly sunny in Cape Girardeau, with 87 degrees. It was partly sunny in Springfield, Illinois, with a temperature of 73. Once again in St. Louis, light rain was falling, the temperature was 67 degrees and the wind was west at 6 miles an hour. The current time is 3:28 p.m. Central Daylight Time. 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This afternoon, mostly cloudy with a chance of showers with isolated thunderstorms. Cooler. Near steady temperature in the mid-70s. Northwest winds 5 to 10 miles per hour. Chance of rain 40%. Tonight, mostly cloudy with a slight chance of showers with isolated thunderstorms in the evening, then partly cloudy after midnight. Cooler with lows in the upper 50s. Northwest winds 5 to 10 miles per hour in the evening, becoming light and variable. Chance of rain 20%. Juneteenth, mostly sunny. Highs in the lower 80s. Northwest winds around 5 miles per hour. Friday night, partly cloudy. Lows in the mid-60s. North winds around 5 miles per hour in the evening, becoming light and variable. Saturday, mostly sunny. Highs in the mid-80s. Southwest winds around 5 miles per hour. Saturday night, mostly clear in the evening, then partly cloudy with a chance of showers with a slight chance of thunderstorms after midnight. Lows in the upper 60s. Chance of rain 40%. Sunday, showers likely with a chance of thunderstorms in the morning, then showers with thunderstorms likely in the afternoon. Highs in the lower 80s. Chance of rain 90%. Sunday night, showers with a chance of thunderstorms in the evening, then a chance of showers after midnight. Lows in the mid-60s. Chance of rain 90%. Monday, mostly cloudy with a slight chance of showers and thunderstorms in the morning, then partly sunny in the afternoon. Highs in the upper 70s. Chance of rain 20%. Monday night and Tuesday, partly cloudy. Lows in the lower 60s. Highs in the lower 80s. Tuesday night, mostly clear with a slight chance of showers in the evening, then partly cloudy after midnight. Lows in the lower 60s. Chance of rain 20%. Wednesday, mostly sunny. Highs in the lower 80s. At 3 p.m. at Lambert Field in St. Louis, light rain was falling with a temperature of 67 degrees. The dew point was 60, giving us a relative humidity of 78%. The wind was west at 6 miles an hour, and the pressure was 29.86 inches and falling. Elsewhere in the metro area, in Chesterfield, it was partly sunny and the temperature was 68. In Belleville, it was 69 degrees. In Cahokia, it was partly sunny and 70 degrees. In St. Charles, it was cloudy and 68. Across the region, it was cloudy in Columbia, Missouri, with a temperature of 64. In Quincy, it was mostly sunny.

74 degrees. In Kansas City, it was partly sunny and the temperature was 72. It was partly sunny in Springfield, Missouri, with a temperature of 72. In Rolla, it was cloudy and the temperature was 77. It was mostly sunny in Cape Girardeau, with 87 degrees. It was partly sunny in Springfield, Illinois, with a temperature of 73. Once again in St. Louis, light rain was falling, the temperature was 67 degrees and the wind was west at 6 miles an hour. The current time is 3:32 p.m. Central Daylight Time. 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This program originates from the National Weather Service Forecast Office in St. Louis, Missouri, and serves parts of East Central Missouri and Southwest Illinois, including the St. Louis metro area and surrounding counties. This afternoon, mostly cloudy with a chance of showers with isolated thunderstorms. Cooler. Near steady temperature in the mid-70s. Northwest winds 5 to 10 miles per hour. Chance of rain 40%. Tonight, mostly cloudy with a slight chance of showers with isolated thunderstorms in the evening, then partly cloudy after midnight. Cooler with lows in the upper 50s. Northwest winds 5 to 10 miles per hour in the evening, becoming light and variable. Chance of rain 20%. Juneteenth, mostly sunny. Highs in the lower 80s. Northwest winds around 5 miles per hour. Friday night, partly cloudy. Lows in the mid-60s. In the evening, becoming light and variable. Saturday, mostly sunny. Highs in the mid-80s. Southwest winds around 5 miles per hour. Saturday night, mostly clear in the evening, then partly cloudy with a chance of showers with a slight chance of thunderstorms after midnight. Lows in the upper 60s. Chance of rain 40%. Sunday, showers likely with a chance of thunderstorms in the morning, then showers with thunderstorms likely in the afternoon. Highs in the lower 80s. Chance of rain 90%. Sunday night, showers with a chance of thunderstorms in the evening, then a chance of showers after midnight. Lows in the mid-60s. Chance of rain 90%. Monday, mostly cloudy with a slight chance of showers and thunderstorms in the morning, then partly sunny in the afternoon. Highs in the upper 70s. Chance of rain 20%. Monday night and Tuesday, partly cloudy. Lows in the lower 60s. Highs in the lower 80s. Tuesday night, mostly clear with a slight chance of showers in the evening, then partly cloudy after midnight. Lows in the lower 60s. Chance of rain 20%. Wednesday, mostly sunny. Highs in the lower 80s. At 3 p.m. at Lambert Field in St. Louis, light rain was falling with a temperature of 67 degrees. The dew point was 60, giving us a relative humidity of 78%. The wind was west at 6 miles an hour, and the pressure was 29.86 inches and falling. Elsewhere in the metro area, in Chesterfield, it was partly sunny and the temperature was 68. In Belleville, it was 69 degrees. In Cahokia, it was partly sunny and 70 degrees. In St. Charles, it was cloudy and 68. Across the region, it was cloudy in Columbia, Missouri, with a temperature of 64. In Quincy, it was mostly sunny and 74 degrees. In Kansas City, it was partly sunny and the temperature was 72. It was partly sunny in Springfield, Missouri, with a temperature of 72. In Rolla, it was cloudy and the temperature was 77. It was mostly sunny in Cape Girardeau, with 87 degrees. It was partly sunny in Springfield, Illinois, with a temperature of 73. Once again in St. Louis, light rain was falling, the temperature was 67 degrees and the wind was west at 6 miles an hour. The current time is 3:37 p.m. Central Daylight Time. 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
92.550 megahertz. This program originates from the National Weather Service Forecast Office in St. Louis, Missouri, and serves parts of East Central Missouri and Southwest Illinois, including the St. Louis metro area and surrounding counties. This afternoon, mostly cloudy with a chance of showers with isolated thunderstorms. Cooler. Near steady temperature in the mid-70s. Northwest winds 5 to 10 miles per hour. Chance of rain 40%. Tonight, mostly cloudy with a slight chance of showers with isolated thunderstorms in the evening, then partly cloudy after midnight. Cooler with lows in the upper 50s. Northwest winds 5 to 10 miles per hour in the evening, becoming light and variable. Chance of rain 20%. Juneteenth, mostly sunny. Highs in the lower 80s. Northwest winds around 5 miles per hour. Friday night, partly cloudy. Lows in the mid-60s. North winds around 5 miles per hour in the evening, becoming light and variable. Saturday, mostly sunny. Highs in the mid-80s. Southwest winds around 5 miles per hour. Saturday night, mostly clear in the evening, then partly cloudy with a chance of showers with a slight chance of thunderstorms after midnight. Lows in the upper 60s. Chance of rain 40%. Sunday, showers likely with a chance of thunderstorms in the morning, then showers with thunderstorms likely in the afternoon. Highs in the lower 80s. Chance of rain 90%. Sunday night, showers with a chance of thunderstorms in the evening, then a chance of showers after midnight. Lows in the mid-60s. Chance of rain 90%. Monday, mostly cloudy with a slight chance of showers and thunderstorms in the morning, then partly sunny in the afternoon. Highs in the upper 70s. Chance of rain 20%. Monday night and Tuesday, partly cloudy. Lows in the lower 60s. Highs in the lower 80s. Tuesday night, mostly clear with a slight chance of showers in the evening, then partly cloudy after midnight. Lows in the lower 60s. Chance of rain 20%. Wednesday, mostly sunny. Highs in the lower 80s. At 3 p.m. at Lambert Field in St. Louis, light rain was falling with a temperature of 67 degrees. The dew point was 60, giving us a relative humidity of 78%. The wind was west at 6 miles an hour, and the pressure was 29.86 inches and falling. Elsewhere in the metro area, in Chesterfield, it was partly sunny and the temperature was 68. In Belleville, it was 69 degrees. In Cahokia, it was partly sunny and 70 degrees. In St. Charles, it was cloudy and 68. Across the region, it was cloudy in Columbia, Missouri, with a temperature of 64. In Quincy, it was mostly sunny and 74 degrees. In Kansas City, it was partly sunny and the temperature was 72. It was partly sunny in Springfield, Missouri, with a temperature of 72. In Rolla, it was cloudy and the temperature was 77. It was mostly sunny in Cape Girardeau, with 87 degrees. It was partly sunny in Springfield, Illinois, with a temperature of 73. Once again in St. Louis, light rain was falling, the temperature was 67 degrees and the wind was west at 6 miles an hour. The current time is 3:41 p.m. Central Daylight Time. 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This program originates from the National Weather Service Forecast Office in St. Louis, Missouri, and serves parts of East Central Missouri and Southwest Illinois, including the St. Louis metro area and surrounding counties. This afternoon, mostly cloudy with a chance of showers with isolated thunderstorms. Cooler. Near steady temperature in the mid-70s. Northwest winds 5 to 10 miles per hour. Chance of rain 40%. Tonight, mostly cloudy with a slight chance of showers with isolated thunderstorms in the evening, then partly cloudy after midnight. Cooler with lows in the upper 50s. Northwest winds 5 to 10 miles per hour in the evening,
becoming light and variable. Chance of rain 20%. Juneteenth, mostly sunny. Highs in the lower 80s. Northwest winds around 5 miles per hour. Friday night, partly cloudy. Lows in the mid-60s. North winds around 5 miles per hour in the evening, becoming light and variable. Saturday, mostly sunny. Highs in the mid-80s. Southwest winds around 5 miles per hour. Saturday night, mostly clear in the evening, then partly cloudy with a chance of showers with a slight chance of thunderstorms after midnight. Lows in the upper 60s. Chance of rain 40%. Sunday, showers likely with a chance of thunderstorms in the morning, then showers with thunderstorms likely in the afternoon. Highs in the lower 80s. Chance of rain 90%. Sunday night, showers with a chance of thunderstorms in the evening, then a chance of showers after midnight. Lows in the mid-60s. Chance of rain 90%. Monday, mostly cloudy with a slight chance of showers and thunderstorms in the morning, then partly sunny in the afternoon. Highs in the upper 70s. Chance of rain 20%. Monday night and Tuesday, partly cloudy. Lows in the lower 60s. Highs in the lower 80s. Tuesday night, mostly clear with a slight chance of showers in the evening, then partly cloudy after midnight. Lows in the lower 60s. Chance of rain 20%. Wednesday, mostly sunny. Highs in the lower 80s. At 3 p.m. at Lambert Field in St. Louis, light rain was falling with a temperature of 67 degrees. The dew point was 60, giving us a relative humidity of 78%. The wind was west at 6 miles an hour, and the pressure was 29.86 inches and falling. Elsewhere in the metro area, in Chesterfield, it was partly sunny and the temperature was 68. In Belleville, it was 69 degrees. In Cahokia, it was partly sunny and 70 degrees. In St. Charles, it was cloudy and 68. Across the region, it was cloudy in Columbia, Missouri, with a temperature of 64. In Quincy, it was mostly sunny and 74 degrees. In Kansas City, it was partly sunny and the temperature was 72. It was partly sunny in Springfield, Missouri, with a temperature of 72. In Rolla, it was cloudy and the temperature was 77. It was mostly sunny in Cape Girardeau, with 87 degrees. It was partly sunny in Springfield, Illinois, with a temperature of 73. Once again in St. Louis, light rain was falling, the temperature was 67 degrees and the wind was west at 6 miles an hour. The current time is 3:45 p.m. Central Daylight Time. 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This program originates from the National Weather Service Forecast Office in St. Louis, Missouri, and serves parts of East Central Missouri and Southwest Illinois, including the St. Louis metro area and surrounding counties. This afternoon, mostly cloudy with a chance of showers with isolated thunderstorms. Cooler. Near steady temperature in the mid-70s. Northwest winds 5 to 10 miles per hour. Chance of rain 40%. Tonight, mostly cloudy with a slight chance of showers with isolated thunderstorms in the evening, then partly cloudy after midnight. Cooler with lows in the upper 50s. Northwest winds 5 to 10 miles per hour in the evening, becoming light and variable. Chance of rain 20%. Juneteenth, mostly sunny. Highs in the lower 80s. Northwest winds around 5 miles per hour. Friday night, partly cloudy. Lows in the mid-60s. North winds around 5 miles per hour in the evening, becoming light and variable. Saturday, mostly sunny. Highs in the mid-80s. Southwest winds around 5 miles per hour. Saturday night, mostly clear in the evening, then partly cloudy with a chance of showers with a slight chance of thunderstorms after midnight. Lows in the upper 60s. Chance of rain 40%. Sunday, showers likely.
with a chance of thunderstorms in the morning, then showers with thunderstorms likely in the afternoon. Highs in the lower 80s. Chance of rain 90%. Sunday night, showers with a chance of thunderstorms in the evening, then a chance of showers after midnight. Lows in the mid-60s. Chance of rain 90%. Monday, mostly cloudy with a slight chance of showers and thunderstorms in the morning, then partly sunny in the afternoon. Highs in the upper 70s. Chance of rain 20%. Monday night and Tuesday, partly cloudy. Lows in the lower 60s. Highs in the lower 80s. Tuesday night, mostly clear with a slight chance of showers in the evening, then partly cloudy after midnight. Lows in the lower 60s. Chance of rain 20%. Wednesday, mostly sunny. Highs in the lower 80s. At 3 p.m. at Lambert Field in St. Louis, light rain was falling with a temperature of 67 degrees. The dew point was 60, giving us a relative humidity of 78%. The wind was west at 6 miles an hour, and the pressure was 29.86 inches and falling. Elsewhere in the metro area, in Chesterfield, it was partly sunny and the temperature was 68. In Belleville, it was 69 degrees. In Cahokia, it was partly sunny and 70 degrees. In St. Charles, it was cloudy and 68. Across the region, it was cloudy in Columbia, Missouri, with a temperature of 64. In Quincy, it was mostly sunny and 74 degrees. In Kansas City, it was partly sunny and the temperature was 72. It was partly sunny in Springfield, Missouri, with a temperature of 72. In Rolla, it was cloudy and the temperature was 77. It was mostly sunny in Cape Girardeau, with 87 degrees. It was partly sunny in Springfield, Illinois, with a temperature of 73. Once again in St. Louis, light rain was falling, the temperature was 67 degrees and the wind was west at 6 miles an hour. The current time is 3:49 p.m. Central Daylight Time. 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This program originates from the National Weather Service Forecast Office in St. Louis, Missouri, and serves parts of East Central Missouri and Southwest Illinois, including the St. Louis metro area and surrounding counties. This afternoon, mostly cloudy with a chance of showers with isolated thunderstorms. Cooler. Near steady temperature in the mid-70s. Northwest winds 5 to 10 miles per hour. Chance of rain 40%. Tonight, mostly cloudy with a slight chance of showers with isolated thunderstorms in the evening, then partly cloudy after midnight. Cooler with lows in the upper 50s. Northwest winds 5 to 10 miles per hour in the evening, becoming light and variable. Chance of rain 20%. Juneteenth, mostly sunny. Highs in the lower 80s. Northwest winds around 5 miles per hour. Friday night, partly cloudy. Lows in the mid-60s. North winds around 5 miles per hour in the evening, becoming light and variable. Saturday, mostly sunny. Highs in the mid-80s. Southwest winds around 5 miles per hour. Saturday night, mostly clear in the evening, then partly cloudy with a chance of showers with a slight chance of thunderstorms after midnight. Lows in the upper 60s. Chance of rain 40%. Sunday, showers likely with a chance of thunderstorms in the morning, then showers with thunderstorms likely in the afternoon. Highs in the lower 80s. Chance of rain 90%. Sunday night, showers with a chance of thunderstorms in the evening, then a chance of showers after midnight. Lows in the mid-60s. Chance of rain 90%. Monday, mostly cloudy with a slight chance of showers and thunderstorms in the morning, then partly sunny in the afternoon. Highs in the upper 70s. Chance of rain 20%. Monday night and Tuesday, partly cloudy. Lows in the lower 60s. Highs in the lower 80s. Tuesday night, mostly clear with a slight chance of showers in the evening, then partly
cloudy after midnight. Lows in the lower 60s. Chance of rain 20%. Wednesday, mostly sunny. Highs in the lower 80s. At 3 p.m. at Lambert Field in St. Louis, light rain was falling with a temperature of 67 degrees. The dew point was 60, giving us a relative humidity of 78%. The wind was west at 6 miles an hour, and the pressure was 29.86 inches and falling. Elsewhere in the metro area, in Chesterfield, it was partly sunny and the temperature was 68. In Belleville, it was 69 degrees. In Cahokia, it was partly sunny and 70 degrees. In St. Charles, it was cloudy and 68. Across the region, it was cloudy in Columbia, Missouri, with a temperature of 64. In Quincy, it was mostly sunny and 74 degrees. In Kansas City, it was partly sunny and the temperature was 72. It was partly sunny in Springfield, Missouri, with a temperature of 72. In Rolla, it was cloudy and the temperature was 77. It was mostly sunny in Cape Girardeau, with 87 degrees. It was partly sunny in Springfield, Illinois, with a temperature of 73. Once again in St. Louis, light rain was falling, the temperature was 67 degrees and the wind was west at 6 miles an hour. The current time is 3:53 p.m. Central Daylight Time. 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This program originates from the National Weather Service Forecast Office in St. Louis, Missouri, and serves parts of East Central Missouri and Southwest Illinois, including the St. Louis metro area and surrounding counties. This afternoon, mostly cloudy with a chance of showers with isolated thunderstorms. Cooler. Near steady temperature in the mid-70s. Northwest winds 5 to 10 miles per hour. Chance of rain 40%. Tonight, mostly cloudy with a slight chance of showers with isolated thunderstorms in the evening, then partly cloudy after midnight. Cooler with lows in the upper 50s. Northwest winds 5 to 10 miles per hour in the evening, becoming light and variable. Chance of rain 20%. Juneteenth, mostly sunny. Highs in the lower 80s. Northwest winds around 5 miles per hour. Friday night, partly cloudy. Lows in the mid-60s. North winds around 5 miles per hour in the evening, becoming light and variable. Saturday, mostly sunny. Highs in the mid-80s. Southwest winds around 5 miles per hour. Saturday night, mostly clear in the evening, then partly cloudy with a chance of showers with a slight chance of thunderstorms after midnight. Lows in the upper 60s. Chance of rain 40%. Sunday, showers likely with a chance of thunderstorms in the morning, then showers with thunderstorms likely in the afternoon. Highs in the lower 80s. Chance of rain 90%. Sunday night, showers with a chance of thunderstorms in the evening, then a chance of showers after midnight. Lows in the mid-60s. Chance of rain 90%. Monday, mostly cloudy with a slight chance of showers and thunderstorms in the morning, then partly sunny in the afternoon. Highs in the upper 70s. Chance of rain 20%. Monday night and Tuesday, partly cloudy. Lows in the lower 60s. Highs in the lower 80s. Tuesday night, mostly clear with a slight chance of showers in the evening, then partly cloudy after midnight. Lows in the lower 60s. Chance of rain 20%. Wednesday, mostly sunny. Highs in the lower 80s. At 3 p.m. at Lambert Field in St. Louis, light rain was falling with a temperature of 67 degrees. The dew point was 60, giving us a relative humidity of 78%. The wind was west at 6 miles an hour, and the pressure was 29.86 inches and falling. Elsewhere in the metro area, in Chesterfield, it was partly sunny and the temperature was 68. In Belleville, it was 69 degrees. In Cahokia, it was partly sunny and 70 degrees. In St. Charles, it was cloudy and 68.
Across the region, it was cloudy in Columbia, Missouri, with a temperature of 64. In Quincy, it was mostly sunny and 74 degrees. In Kansas City, it was partly sunny and the temperature was 72. It was partly sunny in Springfield, Missouri, with a temperature of 72. In Rolla, it was cloudy and the temperature was 77. It was mostly sunny in Cape Girardeau, with 87 degrees. It was partly sunny in Springfield, Illinois, with a temperature of 73. Once again in St. Louis, light rain was falling, the temperature was 67 degrees and the wind was west at 6 miles an hour. The current time is 3:58 p.m. Central Daylight Time. 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This afternoon, mostly cloudy with a chance of showers with isolated thunderstorms. Cooler. Near steady temperature in the mid-70s. Northwest winds 5 to 10 miles per hour. Chance of rain 40%. Tonight, mostly cloudy with a slight chance of showers with isolated thunderstorms in the evening, then partly cloudy after midnight. Cooler with lows in the upper 50s. Northwest winds 5 to 10 miles per hour in the evening, becoming light and variable. Chance of rain 20%. Juneteenth, mostly sunny. Highs in the lower 80s. Northwest winds around 5 miles per hour. Friday night, partly cloudy. Lows in the mid-60s. North winds around 5 miles per hour in the evening, becoming light and variable. Saturday, mostly sunny. Highs in the mid-80s. Southwest winds around 5 miles per hour. Saturday night, mostly clear in the evening, then partly cloudy with a chance of showers with a slight chance of thunderstorms after midnight. Lows in the upper 60s. Chance of rain 40%. Sunday, showers likely with a chance of thunderstorms in the morning, then showers with thunderstorms likely in the afternoon. Highs in the lower 80s. Chance of rain 90%. Sunday night, showers with a chance of thunderstorms in the evening, then a chance of showers after midnight. Lows in the mid-60s. Chance of rain 90%. Monday, mostly cloudy with a slight chance of showers and thunderstorms in the morning, then partly sunny in the afternoon. Highs in the upper 70s. Chance of rain 20%. Monday night and Tuesday, partly cloudy. Lows in the lower 60s. Highs in the lower 80s. Tuesday night, mostly clear with a slight chance of showers in the evening, then partly cloudy after midnight. Lows in the lower 60s. Chance of rain 20%. Wednesday, mostly sunny. Highs in the lower 80s. At 3 p.m. at Lambert Field in St. Louis, light rain was falling with a temperature of 67 degrees. The dew point was 60, giving us a relative humidity of 78%. The wind was west at 6 miles an hour, and the pressure was 29.86 inches and falling. Elsewhere in the metro area, in Chesterfield, it was partly sunny and the temperature was 68. In Belleville, it was 69 degrees. In Cahokia, it was partly sunny and 70 degrees. In St. Charles, it was cloudy and 68. Across the region, it was cloudy in Columbia, Missouri, with a temperature of 64. In Quincy, it was mostly sunny and 74 degrees. In Kansas City, it was partly sunny and the temperature was 72. It was partly sunny in Springfield, Missouri, with a temperature of 72. In Rolla, it was cloudy and the temperature was 77. It was mostly sunny in Cape Girardeau, with 87 degrees. It was partly sunny in Springfield, Illinois, with a temperature of 73. Once again in St. Louis, light rain was falling, the temperature was 67 degrees and the wind was west at 6 miles an hour. The current time is 4:02 p.m.
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This afternoon, mostly cloudy with a chance of showers with isolated thunderstorms. Cooler. Near steady temperature in the mid-70s. Northwest winds 5 to 10 miles per hour. Chance of rain 40%. Tonight, mostly cloudy with a slight chance of showers with isolated thunderstorms in the evening, then partly cloudy after midnight. Cooler with lows in the upper 50s. Northwest winds 5 to 10 miles per hour in the evening, becoming light and variable. Chance of rain 20%. Juneteenth, mostly sunny. Highs in the lower 80s. Northwest winds around 5 miles per hour. Friday night, partly cloudy. Lows in the mid-60s. North winds around 5 miles per hour in the evening, becoming light and variable. Saturday, mostly sunny. Highs in the mid-80s. Southwest winds around 5 miles per hour. Saturday night, mostly clear in the evening, then partly cloudy with a chance of showers with a slight chance of thunderstorms after midnight. Lows in the upper 60s. Chance of rain 40%. Sunday, showers likely with a chance of thunderstorms in the morning, then showers with thunderstorms likely in the afternoon. Highs in the lower 80s. Chance of rain 90%. Sunday night, showers with a chance of thunderstorms in the evening, then a chance of showers after midnight. Lows in the mid-60s. Chance of rain 90%. Monday, mostly cloudy with a slight chance of showers and thunderstorms in the morning, then partly sunny in the afternoon. Highs in the upper 70s. Chance of rain 20%. Monday night and Tuesday, partly cloudy. Lows in the lower 60s. Highs in the lower 80s. Tuesday night, mostly clear with a slight chance of showers in the evening, then partly cloudy after midnight. Lows in the lower 60s. Chance of rain 20%. Wednesday, mostly sunny. Highs in the lower 80s. At 3 p.m. at Lambert Field in St. Louis, light rain was falling with a temperature of 67 degrees. The dew point was 60, giving us a relative humidity of 78%. The wind was west at 6 miles an hour, and the pressure was 29.86 inches and falling. Elsewhere in the metro area, in Chesterfield, it was partly sunny and the temperature was 68. In Belleville, it was 69 degrees. In Cahokia, it was partly sunny and 70 degrees. In St. Charles, it was cloudy and 68. Across the region, it was cloudy in Columbia, Missouri, with a temperature of 64. In Quincy, it was mostly sunny and 74 degrees. In Kansas City, it was partly sunny and the temperature was 72. It was partly sunny in Springfield, Missouri, with a temperature of 72. In Rolla, it was cloudy and the temperature was 77. It was mostly sunny in Cape Girardeau, with 87 degrees. It was partly sunny in Springfield, Illinois, with a temperature of 73. Once again in St. Louis, light rain was falling, the temperature was 67 degrees and the wind was west at 6 miles an hour. The current time is 4:06 p.m. Central Daylight Time. 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This afternoon, mostly cloudy with a chance of showers with isolated thunderstorms. Cooler. Near steady temperature in the mid-70s. Northwest winds 5 to 10 miles per hour. Chance of rain 40%. Tonight, mostly cloudy with a slight chance of showers with isolated thunderstorms in the evening.
and partly cloudy after midnight. Cooler with lows in the upper 50s. Northwest winds 5 to 10 miles per hour in the evening, becoming light and variable. Chance of rain 20%. Juneteenth, mostly sunny. Highs in the lower 80s. Northwest winds around 5 miles per hour. Friday night, partly cloudy. Lows in the mid-60s. North winds around 5 miles per hour in the evening, becoming light and variable. Saturday, mostly sunny. Highs in the mid-80s. Southwest winds around 5 miles per hour. Saturday night, mostly clear in the evening, then partly cloudy with a chance of showers with a slight chance of thunderstorms after midnight. Lows in the upper 60s. Chance of rain 40%. Sunday, showers likely with a chance of thunderstorms in the morning, then showers with thunderstorms likely in the afternoon. Highs in the lower 80s. Chance of rain 90%. Sunday night, showers with a chance of thunderstorms in the evening, then a chance of showers after midnight. Lows in the mid-60s. Chance of rain 90%. Monday, mostly cloudy with a slight chance of showers and thunderstorms in the morning, then partly sunny in the afternoon. Highs in the upper 70s. Chance of rain 20%. Monday night and Tuesday, partly cloudy. Lows in the lower 60s. Highs in the lower 80s. Tuesday night, mostly clear with a slight chance of showers in the evening, then partly cloudy after midnight. Lows in the lower 60s. Chance of rain 20%. Wednesday, mostly sunny. Highs in the lower 80s. At 3 p.m. at Lambert Field in St. Louis, light rain was falling with a temperature of 67 degrees. The dew point was 60, giving us a relative humidity of 78%. The wind was west at 6 miles an hour, and the pressure was 29.86 inches and falling. Elsewhere in the metro area, in Chesterfield, it was partly sunny and the temperature was 68. In Belleville, it was 69 degrees. In Cahokia, it was partly sunny and 70 degrees. In St. Charles, it was cloudy and 68. Across the region, it was cloudy in Columbia, Missouri, with a temperature of 64. In Quincy, it was mostly sunny and 74 degrees. In Kansas City, it was partly sunny and the temperature was 72. It was partly sunny in Springfield, Missouri, with a temperature of 72. In Rolla, it was cloudy and the temperature was 77. It was mostly sunny in Cape Girardeau, with 87 degrees. It was partly sunny in Springfield, Illinois, with a temperature of 73. Once again in St. Louis, light rain was falling, the temperature was 67 degrees and the wind was west at 6 miles an hour. At 4 p.m. at Lambert Field in St. Louis, it was partly sunny with a temperature of 70 degrees. The dew point was 60, giving us a relative humidity of 70%. The wind was northwest at 10 miles an hour, and the pressure was 29.84 inches and falling. Elsewhere in the metro area, in Chesterfield, it was cloudy and the temperature was 70. In Belleville, it was 72 degrees. In Cahokia, light rain was falling and 72 degrees. In St. Charles, it was partly sunny and 70. Across the region, it was cloudy in Columbia, Missouri, with a temperature of 65. In Quincy, it was partly sunny and 75 degrees. In Kansas City, it was partly sunny and the temperature was 73. It was cloudy in Springfield, Missouri, with a temperature of 68. In Rolla, it was cloudy and the temperature was 76. In Farmington, it was 81 degrees. It was mostly sunny in Cape Girardeau, with 85 degrees. It was mostly sunny in Springfield, Illinois, with a temperature of 75. Once again in St. Louis, it was partly sunny, the temperature was 70 degrees and the wind was northwest at 10 miles an hour. The current time is 4:12 p.m. Central Daylight Time. 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This program originates from
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This afternoon, mostly cloudy with a chance of showers with isolated thunderstorms. Cooler. Near steady temperature in the mid-70s. Northwest winds 5 to 10 miles per hour. Chance of rain 40%. Tonight, mostly cloudy with a slight chance of showers with isolated thunderstorms in the evening, then partly cloudy after midnight. Cooler with lows in the upper 50s. Northwest winds 5 to 10 miles per hour in the evening, becoming light and variable. Chance of rain 20%. Juneteenth, mostly sunny. Highs in the lower 80s. Northwest winds around 5 miles per hour. Friday night, partly cloudy. Lows in the mid-60s. North winds around 5 miles per hour in the evening, becoming light and variable. Saturday, mostly sunny. Highs in the mid-80s. Southwest winds around 5 miles per hour. Saturday night, mostly clear in the evening, then partly cloudy with a chance of showers with a slight chance of thunderstorms after midnight. Lows in the upper 60s. Chance of rain 40%. Sunday, showers likely with a chance of thunderstorms in the morning, then showers with thunderstorms likely in the afternoon. Highs in the lower 80s. Chance of rain 90%. Sunday night, showers with a chance of thunderstorms in the evening, then a chance of showers after midnight. Lows in the mid-60s. Chance of rain 90%. Monday, mostly cloudy with a slight chance of showers and thunderstorms in the morning, then partly sunny in the afternoon. Highs in the upper 70s. Chance of rain 20%. Monday night and Tuesday, partly cloudy. Lows in the lower 60s. Highs in the lower 80s. Tuesday night, mostly clear with a slight chance of showers in the evening, then partly cloudy after midnight. Lows in the lower 60s. Chance of rain 20%. Wednesday, mostly sunny. Highs in the lower 80s. At 4 p.m. at Lambert Field in St. Louis, it was partly sunny with a temperature of 70 degrees. The dew point was 60, giving us a relative humidity of 70%. The wind was northwest at 10 miles an hour, and the pressure was 29.84 inches and falling. Elsewhere in the metro area, in Chesterfield, it was cloudy and the temperature was 70. In Belleville, it was 72 degrees. In Cahokia, light rain was falling and 72 degrees. In St. Charles, it was partly sunny and 70. Across the region, it was cloudy in Columbia, Missouri, with a temperature of 65. In Quincy, it was partly sunny and 75 degrees. In Kansas City, it was partly sunny and the temperature was 73. It was cloudy in Springfield, Missouri, with a temperature of 68. In Rolla, it was cloudy and the temperature was 76. In Farmington, it was 81 degrees. It was mostly sunny in Cape Girardeau, with 85 degrees. It was mostly sunny in Springfield, Illinois, with a temperature of 75. Once again in St. Louis, it was partly sunny, the temperature was 70 degrees and the wind was northwest at 10 miles an hour. The current time is 4:16 p.m. Central Daylight Time. 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This program originates from the National Weather Service Forecast Office in St. Louis, Missouri, and serves parts of east central Missouri and southwest Illinois, including the St. Louis metro area and surrounding counties. This afternoon, mostly cloudy with a chance of showers with isolated thunderstorms. Cooler. Near steady temperature in the mid-70s. Northwest winds 5 to 10 miles per hour. Chance of rain 40%. Tonight, mostly cloudy with a slight chance of showers with isolated thunderstorms in the evening, then partly cloudy after midnight. Cooler with lows in the upper 50s. Northwest winds 5 to 10 miles per hour in the evening, becoming light and variable.
chance of rain 20%. Juneteenth, mostly sunny. Highs in the lower 80s. Northwest winds around 5 miles per hour. Friday night, partly cloudy. Lows in the mid-60s. North winds around 5 miles per hour in the evening, becoming light and variable. Saturday, mostly sunny. Highs in the mid-80s. Southwest winds around 5 miles per hour. Saturday night, mostly clear in the evening, then partly cloudy with a chance of showers with a slight chance of thunderstorms after midnight. Lows in the upper 60s. Chance of rain 40%. Sunday, showers likely with a chance of thunderstorms in the morning, then showers with thunderstorms likely in the afternoon. Highs in the lower 80s. Chance of rain 90%. Sunday night, showers with a chance of thunderstorms in the evening, then a chance of showers after midnight. Lows in the mid-60s. Chance of rain 90%. Monday, mostly cloudy with a slight chance of showers and thunderstorms in the morning, then partly sunny in the afternoon. Highs in the upper 70s. Chance of rain 20%. Monday night and Tuesday, partly cloudy. Lows in the lower 60s. Highs in the lower 80s. Tuesday night, mostly clear with a slight chance of showers in the evening, then partly cloudy after midnight. Lows in the lower 60s. Chance of rain 20%. Wednesday, mostly sunny. Highs in the lower 80s. At 4 p.m. at Lambert Field in St. Louis, it was partly sunny with a temperature of 70 degrees. The dew point was 60, giving us a relative humidity of 70%. The wind was northwest at 10 miles an hour, and the pressure was 29.84 inches and falling. Elsewhere in the metro area, in Chesterfield, it was cloudy and the temperature was 70. In Belleville, it was 72 degrees. In Cahokia, light rain was falling and 72 degrees. In St. Charles, it was partly sunny and 70. Across the region, it was cloudy in Columbia, Missouri, with a temperature of 65. In Quincy, it was partly sunny and 75 degrees. In Kansas City, it was partly sunny and the temperature was 73. It was cloudy in Springfield, Missouri, with a temperature of 68. In Rolla, it was cloudy and the temperature was 76. In Farmington, it was 81 degrees. It was mostly sunny in Cape Girardeau, with 85 degrees. It was mostly sunny in Springfield, Illinois, with a temperature of 75. Once again in St. Louis, it was partly sunny, the temperature was 70 degrees and the wind was northwest at 10 miles an hour. The current time is 4:20 p.m. Central Daylight Time. 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This program originates from the National Weather Service Forecast Office in St. Louis, Missouri, and serves parts of East Central Missouri and Southwest Illinois, including the St. Louis metro area and surrounding counties. This afternoon, mostly cloudy with a chance of showers with isolated thunderstorms. Cooler. Near steady temperature in the mid-70s. Northwest winds 5 to 10 miles per hour. Chance of rain 40%. Tonight, mostly cloudy with a slight chance of showers with isolated thunderstorms in the evening, then partly cloudy after midnight. Cooler with lows in the upper 50s. Northwest winds 5 to 10 miles per hour in the evening, becoming light and variable. Chance of rain 20%. Juneteenth, mostly sunny. Highs in the lower 80s. Northwest winds around 5 miles per hour. Friday night, partly cloudy. Lows in the mid-60s. North winds around 5 miles per hour in the evening, becoming light and variable. Saturday, mostly sunny. Highs in the mid-80s. Southwest winds around 5 miles per hour. Saturday night, mostly clear in the evening, then partly cloudy with a chance of showers with a slight chance of thunderstorms after midnight. Lows in the upper 60s. Chance of rain 40%. Sunday, showers likely with a chance of thunderstorms.
thunderstorms in the morning, then showers with thunderstorms likely in the afternoon. Highs in the lower 80s. Chance of rain 90%. Sunday night, showers with a chance of thunderstorms in the evening, then a chance of showers after midnight. Lows in the mid-60s. Chance of rain 90%. Monday, mostly cloudy with a slight chance of showers and thunderstorms in the morning, then partly sunny in the afternoon. Highs in the upper 70s. Chance of rain 20%. Monday night and Tuesday, partly cloudy. Lows in the lower 60s. Highs in the lower 80s. Tuesday night, mostly clear with a slight chance of showers in the evening, then partly cloudy after midnight. Lows in the lower 60s. Chance of rain 20%. Wednesday, mostly sunny. Highs in the lower 80s. At 4 p.m. at Lambert Field in St. Louis, it was partly sunny with a temperature of 70 degrees. The dew point was 60, giving us a relative humidity of 70%. The wind was northwest at 10 miles an hour, and the pressure was 29.84 inches and falling. Elsewhere in the metro area, in Chesterfield, it was cloudy and the temperature was 70. In Belleville, it was 72 degrees. In Cahokia, light rain was falling and 72 degrees. In St. Charles, it was partly sunny and 70. Across the region, it was cloudy in Columbia, Missouri, with a temperature of 65. In Quincy, it was partly sunny and 75 degrees. In Kansas City, it was partly sunny and the temperature was 73. It was cloudy in Springfield, Missouri, with a temperature of 68. In Rolla, it was cloudy and the temperature was 76. In Farmington, it was 81 degrees. It was mostly sunny in Cape Girardeau, with 85 degrees. It was mostly sunny in Springfield, Illinois, with a temperature of 75. Once again in St. Louis, it was partly sunny, the temperature was 70 degrees and the wind was northwest at 10 miles an hour. The current time is 4:24 p.m. Central Daylight Time. 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This afternoon, mostly cloudy with a chance of showers with isolated thunderstorms. Cooler. Near steady temperature in the mid-70s. Northwest winds 5 to 10 miles per hour. Chance of rain 40%. Tonight, mostly cloudy with a slight chance of showers with isolated thunderstorms in the evening, then partly cloudy after midnight. Cooler with lows in the upper 50s. Northwest winds 5 to 10 miles per hour in the evening, becoming light and variable. Chance of rain 20%. Juneteenth, mostly sunny. Highs in the lower 80s. Northwest winds around 5 miles per hour. Friday night, partly cloudy. Lows in the mid-60s. North winds around 5 miles per hour in the evening, becoming light and variable. Saturday, mostly sunny. Highs in the mid-80s. Southwest winds around 5 miles per hour. Saturday night, mostly clear in the evening, then partly cloudy with a chance of showers with a slight chance of thunderstorms after midnight. Lows in the upper 60s. Chance of rain 40%. Sunday, showers likely with a chance of thunderstorms in the morning, then showers with thunderstorms likely in the afternoon. Highs in the lower 80s. Chance of rain 90%. Sunday night, showers with a chance of thunderstorms in the evening, then a chance of showers after midnight. Lows in the mid-60s. Chance of rain 90%. Monday, mostly cloudy with a slight chance of showers and thunderstorms in the morning, then partly sunny in the afternoon. Highs in the upper 70s. Chance of rain 20%. Monday night and Tuesday, partly cloudy. Lows in the lower 60s. Highs in the lower 80s. Tuesday night, mostly clear with a slight chance of showers in the evening.
then partly cloudy after midnight. Lows in the lower 60s. Chance of rain 20%. Wednesday, mostly sunny. Highs in the lower 80s. At 4 p.m. at Lambert Field in St. Louis, it was partly sunny with a temperature of 70 degrees. The dew point was 60, giving us a relative humidity of 70%. The wind was northwest at 10 miles an hour, and the pressure was 29.84 inches and falling. Elsewhere in the metro area, in Chesterfield, it was cloudy and the temperature was 70. In Belleville, it was 72 degrees. In Cahokia, light rain was falling and 72 degrees. In St. Charles, it was partly sunny and 70. Across the region, it was cloudy in Columbia, Missouri, with a temperature of 65. In Quincy, it was partly sunny and 75 degrees. In Kansas City, it was partly sunny and the temperature was 73. Then partly cloudy after midnight.

temperature was 70. In Belleville, it was 72 degrees. In Cahokia, light rain was falling and 72 degrees. In St. Charles, it was partly sunny and 70. Across the region, it was cloudy in Columbia, Missouri, with a temperature of 65. In Quincy, it was partly sunny and 75 degrees. In Kansas City, it was partly sunny and the temperature was 73. It was cloudy in Springfield, Missouri, with a temperature of 68. In Rolla, it was cloudy and the temperature was 76. In Farmington, it was 81 degrees. It was mostly sunny in Cape Girardeau, with 85 degrees. It was mostly sunny in Springfield, Illinois, with a temperature of 75. Once again in St. Louis, it was partly sunny. The temperature was 70 degrees and the wind was northwest at 10 miles an hour. The current time is 4:28 p.m. Central Daylight Time. This is NOAA, Weather Radio KDO 89 St. Louis, Missouri, broadcasting on 162.550 MHz. This program originates from the National Weather Service Forecast Office in St. Louis, Missouri, and serves parts of East Central Missouri and Southwest Illinois, including the St. Louis metro area and surrounding counties. This afternoon, mostly cloudy with a chance of showers with isolated thunderstorms. Cooler. Near steady temperature in the mid-70s. Northwest winds 5 to 10 miles per hour. Chance of rain 40%. Tonight, mostly cloudy with a slight chance of showers with isolated thunderstorms in the evening, then partly cloudy after midnight. Cooler with lows in the upper 50s. Northwest winds 5 to 10 miles per hour in the evening, becoming light and variable. Chance of rain 20%. Juneteenth, mostly sunny. Highs in the lower 80s. Northwest winds around 5 miles per hour. Friday night, partly cloudy. Lows in the mid-60s. North winds around 5 miles per hour in the evening, becoming light and variable. Saturday, mostly sunny. Highs in the mid-80s. Southwest winds around 5 miles per hour. Saturday night, mostly clear in the evening, then partly cloudy with a chance of showers with a slight chance of thunderstorms after midnight. Lows in the upper 60s. Chance of rain 40%. Sunday, showers likely with a chance of thunderstorms in the morning, then showers with thunderstorms likely in the afternoon. Highs in the lower 80s. Chance of rain 90%. Sunday night, showers with a chance of thunderstorms in the evening, then a chance of showers after midnight. Lows in the mid-60s. Chance of rain 90%. Monday, mostly cloudy with a slight chance of showers and thunderstorms in the morning, then partly sunny in the afternoon. Highs in the upper 70s. Chance of rain 20%. Monday night and Tuesday, partly cloudy. Lows in the lower 60s. Highs in the lower 80s. Tuesday night, mostly clear with a slight chance of showers in the evening, then partly cloudy after midnight. Lows in the lower 60s. Chance of rain 20%. Wednesday, mostly sunny. Highs in the lower 80s. At 4 p.m. at Lambert Field in St. Louis, it was partly sunny with a temperature of 70 degrees. The dew point was 60, giving us a relative humidity of 70%. The wind was northwest at 10 miles an hour, and the pressure was 29.84 inches and falling. Elsewhere in the metro area, in Chesterfield, it was cloudy and the temperature was 70. In Belleville, it was 72 degrees. In Cahokia, light rain was falling and 72 degrees. In St. Charles, it was partly sunny and 70. Across the region, it was cloudy in Columbia, Missouri, with a temperature of 65. In Quincy, it was partly sunny and 75 degrees. In Kansas City, it was partly sunny and the temperature was 73. It was cloudy in Springfield, Missouri, with a temperature of 68. In Rolla, it was cloudy and the temperature was 76. In Farmington, it was 81 degrees. It was mostly sunny in Cape Girardeau, with 85 degrees.

mostly sunny in Springfield, Illinois, with a temperature of 75. Once again in St. Louis, it was partly sunny. The temperature was 70 degrees and the wind was northwest at 10 miles an hour. The current time is 4:33 p.m. Central Daylight Time. This is NOAA, Weather Radio KDO 89 St. Louis, Missouri, broadcasting on 162.550 MHz. This program originates from the National Weather Service Forecast Office in St. Louis, Missouri, and serves parts of East Central Missouri and Southwest Illinois, including the St. Louis metro area and surrounding counties. This afternoon, mostly cloudy with a chance of showers with isolated thunderstorms. Cooler. Near steady temperature in the mid-70s. Northwest winds 5 to 10 miles per hour. Chance of rain 40%. Tonight, mostly cloudy with a slight chance of showers with isolated thunderstorms in the evening, then partly cloudy after midnight. Cooler with lows in the upper 50s. Northwest winds 5 to 10 miles per hour in the evening, becoming light and variable. Chance of rain 20%. Juneteenth, mostly sunny. Highs in the lower 80s. Northwest winds around 5 miles per hour. Friday night, partly cloudy. Lows in the mid-60s. North winds around 5 miles per hour in the evening, becoming light and variable. Saturday, mostly sunny. Highs in the mid-80s. Southwest winds around 5 miles per hour. Saturday night, mostly clear in the evening, then partly cloudy with a chance of showers with a slight chance of thunderstorms after midnight. Lows in the upper 60s. Chance of rain 40%. Sunday, showers likely with a chance of thunderstorms in the morning, then showers with thunderstorms likely in the afternoon. Highs in the lower 80s. Chance of rain 90%. Sunday night, showers with a chance of thunderstorms in the evening, then a chance of showers after midnight. Lows in the mid-60s. Chance of rain 90%. Monday, mostly cloudy with a slight chance of showers and thunderstorms in the morning, then partly sunny in the afternoon. Highs in the upper 70s. Chance of rain 20%. Monday night and Tuesday, partly cloudy. Lows in the lower 60s. Highs in the lower 80s. Tuesday night, mostly clear with a slight chance of showers in the evening, then partly cloudy after midnight. Lows in the lower 60s. Chance of rain 20%. Wednesday, mostly sunny. Highs in the lower 80s. At 4 p.m. at Lambert Field in St. Louis, it was partly sunny with a temperature of 70 degrees. The dew point was 60, giving us a relative humidity of 70%. The wind was northwest at 10 miles an hour, and the pressure was 29.84 inches and falling. Elsewhere in the metro area, in Chesterfield, it was cloudy and the temperature was 70. In Belleville, it was 72 degrees. In Cahokia, light rain was falling and 72 degrees. In St. Charles, it was partly sunny and 70. Across the region, it was cloudy in Columbia, Missouri, with a temperature of 65. In Quincy, it was partly sunny and 75 degrees. In Kansas City, it was partly sunny and the temperature was 73. It was cloudy in Springfield, Missouri, with a temperature of 68. In Rolla, it was cloudy and the temperature was 76. In Farmington, it was 81 degrees. It was mostly sunny in Cape Girardeau, with 85 degrees. It was mostly sunny in Springfield, Illinois, with a temperature of 75. Once again in St. Louis, it was partly sunny. The temperature was 70 degrees and the wind was northwest at 10 miles an hour. The current time is 4:37 p.m. Central Daylight Time. 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This afternoon, mostly cloudy with a chance of showers.
with isolated thunderstorms. Cooler. Near steady temperature in the mid-70s. Northwest winds 5 to 10 miles per hour. Chance of rain 40%. Tonight, mostly cloudy with a slight chance of showers with isolated thunderstorms in the evening, then partly cloudy after midnight. Cooler with lows in the upper 50s. Northwest winds 5 to 10 miles per hour in the evening, becoming light and variable. Chance of rain 20%. Juneteenth, mostly sunny. Highs in the lower 80s. Northwest winds around 5 miles per hour. Friday night, partly cloudy. Lows in the mid-60s. North winds around 5 miles per hour in the evening, becoming light and variable. Saturday, mostly sunny. Highs in the mid-80s. Southwest winds around 5 miles per hour. Saturday night, mostly clear in the evening, then partly cloudy with a chance of showers with a slight chance of thunderstorms after midnight. Lows in the upper 60s. Chance of rain 40%. Sunday, showers likely with a chance of thunderstorms in the morning, then showers with thunderstorms likely in the afternoon. Highs in the lower 80s. Chance of rain 90%. Sunday night, showers with a chance of thunderstorms in the evening, then a chance of showers after midnight. Lows in the mid-60s. Chance of rain 90%. Monday, mostly cloudy with a slight chance of showers and thunderstorms in the morning, then partly sunny in the afternoon. Highs in the upper 70s. Chance of rain 20%. Monday night and Tuesday, partly cloudy. Lows in the lower 60s. Highs in the lower 80s. Tuesday night, mostly clear with a slight chance of showers in the evening, then partly cloudy after midnight. Lows in the lower 60s. Chance of rain 20%. Wednesday, mostly sunny. Highs in the lower 80s. At 4 p.m. at Lambert Field in St. Louis, it was partly sunny with a temperature of 70 degrees. The dew point was 60, giving us a relative humidity of 70%. The wind was northwest at 10 miles an hour, and the pressure was 29.84 inches and falling. Elsewhere in the metro area, in Chesterfield, it was cloudy and the temperature was 70. In Belleville, it was 72 degrees. In Cahokia, light rain was falling and 72 degrees. In St. Charles, it was partly sunny and 70. Across the region, it was cloudy in Columbia, Missouri, with a temperature of 65. In Quincy, it was partly sunny and 75 degrees. In Kansas City, it was partly sunny and the temperature was 73. It was cloudy in Springfield, Missouri, with a temperature of 68. In Rolla, it was cloudy and the temperature was 76. In Farmington, it was 81 degrees. It was mostly sunny in Cape Girardeau, with 85 degrees. It was mostly sunny in Springfield, Illinois, with a temperature of 75. Once again in St. Louis, it was partly sunny, the temperature was 70 degrees and the wind was northwest at 10 miles an hour. The current time is 4:41 p.m. Central Daylight Time. 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This afternoon, mostly cloudy with a chance of showers with isolated thunderstorms. Cooler. Near steady temperature in the mid-70s. Northwest winds 5 to 10 miles per hour. Chance of rain 40%. Tonight, mostly cloudy with a slight chance of showers with isolated thunderstorms in the evening, then partly cloudy after midnight. Cooler with lows in the upper 50s. Northwest winds 5 to 10 miles per hour in the evening, becoming light and variable. Chance of rain 20%. Juneteenth, mostly sunny. Highs in the lower 80s. Northwest winds around 5 miles per hour. Friday night, partly cloudy.
lows in the mid-60s. North winds around 5 miles per hour in the evening, becoming light and variable. Saturday, mostly sunny. Highs in the mid-80s. Southwest winds around 5 miles per hour. Saturday night, mostly clear in the evening, then partly cloudy with a chance of showers with a slight chance of thunderstorms after midnight. Lows in the upper 60s. Chance of rain 40%. Sunday, showers likely with a chance of thunderstorms in the morning, then showers with thunderstorms likely in the afternoon. Highs in the lower 80s. Chance of rain 90%. Sunday night, showers with a chance of thunderstorms in the evening, then a chance of showers after midnight. Lows in the mid-60s. Chance of rain 90%. Monday, mostly cloudy with a slight chance of showers and thunderstorms in the morning, then partly sunny in the afternoon. Highs in the upper 70s. Chance of rain 20%. Monday night and Tuesday, partly cloudy. Lows in the lower 60s. Highs in the lower 80s. Tuesday night, mostly clear with a slight chance of showers in the evening, then partly cloudy after midnight. Lows in the lower 60s. Chance of rain 20%. Wednesday, mostly sunny. Highs in the lower 80s. At 4 p.m. at Lambert Field in St. Louis, it was partly sunny with a temperature of 70 degrees. The dew point was 60, giving us a relative humidity of 70%. The wind was northwest at 10 miles an hour, and the pressure was 29.84 inches and falling. Elsewhere in the metro area, in Chesterfield, it was cloudy and the temperature was 70. In Belleville, it was 72 degrees. In Cahokia, light rain was falling and 72 degrees. In St. Charles, it was partly sunny and 70. Across the region, it was cloudy in Columbia, Missouri, with a temperature of 65. In Quincy, it was partly sunny and 75 degrees. In Kansas City, it was partly sunny and the temperature was 73. It was cloudy in Springfield, Missouri, with a temperature of 68. In Rolla, it was cloudy and the temperature was 76. In Farmington, it was 81 degrees. It was mostly sunny in Cape Girardeau, with 85 degrees. It was mostly sunny in Springfield, Illinois, with a temperature of 75. Once again in St. Louis, it was partly sunny, the temperature was 70 degrees and the wind was northwest at 10 miles an hour. The current time is 4:45 p.m. Central Daylight Time. This is NOAA, Weather Radio KDO 89 St. Louis, Missouri, broadcasting on 162.550 MHz. This program originates from the National Weather Service Forecast Office in St. Louis, Missouri, and serves parts of East Central Missouri and Southwest Illinois, including the St. Louis metro area and surrounding counties. This afternoon, mostly cloudy with a chance of showers with isolated thunderstorms. Cooler. Near steady temperature in the mid-70s. Northwest winds 5 to 10 miles per hour. Chance of rain 40%. Tonight, mostly cloudy with a slight chance of showers with isolated thunderstorms in the evening, then partly cloudy after midnight. Cooler with lows in the upper 50s. Northwest winds 5 to 10 miles per hour in the evening, becoming light and variable. Chance of rain 20%. Juneteenth, mostly sunny. Highs in the lower 80s. Northwest winds around 5 miles per hour. Friday night, partly cloudy. Lows in the mid-60s. North winds around 5 miles per hour in the evening, becoming light and variable. Saturday, mostly sunny. Highs in the mid-80s. Southwest winds around 5 miles per hour. Saturday night, mostly clear in the evening, then partly cloudy with a chance of showers with a slight chance of thunderstorms after midnight. Lows in the upper 60s. Chance of rain 40%. Sunday, showers likely with a chance of thunderstorms in the morning, then showers with thunderstorms likely in the afternoon. Highs in the lower 80s. Chance of rain 90%.
Sunday night, showers with a chance of thunderstorms in the evening, then a chance of showers after midnight. Lows in the mid-60s. Chance of rain 90%. Monday, mostly cloudy with a slight chance of showers and thunderstorms in the morning, then partly sunny in the afternoon. Highs in the upper 70s. Chance of rain 20%. Monday night and Tuesday, partly cloudy. Lows in the lower 60s. Highs in the lower 80s. Tuesday night, mostly clear with a slight chance of showers in the evening, then partly cloudy after midnight. Lows in the lower 60s. Chance of rain 20%. Wednesday, mostly sunny. Highs in the lower 80s. At 4 p.m. at Lambert Field in St. Louis, it was partly sunny with a temperature of 70 degrees. The dew point was 60, giving us a relative humidity of 70%. The wind was northwest at 10 miles an hour, and the pressure was 29.84 inches and falling. Elsewhere in the metro area, in Chesterfield, it was cloudy and the temperature was 70. In Belleville, it was 72 degrees. In Cahokia, light rain was falling and 72 degrees. In St. Charles, it was partly sunny and 70. Across the region, it was cloudy in Columbia, Missouri, with a temperature of 65. In Quincy, it was partly sunny and 75 degrees. In Kansas City, it was partly sunny and the temperature was 73. It was cloudy in Springfield, Missouri, with a temperature of 68. In Rolla, it was cloudy and the temperature was 76. In Farmington, it was 81 degrees. It was mostly sunny in Cape Girardeau, with 85 degrees. It was mostly sunny in Springfield, Illinois, with a temperature of 75. Once again in St. Louis, it was partly sunny, the temperature was 70 degrees and the wind was northwest at 10 miles an hour. The current time is 4:50 p.m. Central Daylight Time. 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This program originates from the National Weather Service Forecast Office in St. Louis, Missouri, and serves parts of East Central Missouri and Southwest Illinois, including the St. Louis metro area and surrounding counties. This afternoon, mostly cloudy with a chance of showers with isolated thunderstorms. Cooler. Near steady temperature in the mid-70s. Northwest winds 5 to 10 miles per hour. Chance of rain 40%. Tonight, mostly cloudy with a slight chance of showers with isolated thunderstorms in the evening, then partly cloudy after midnight. Cooler with lows in the upper 50s. Northwest winds 5 to 10 miles per hour in the evening, becoming light and variable. Chance of rain 20%. Juneteenth, mostly sunny. Highs in the lower 80s. Northwest winds around 5 miles per hour. Friday night, partly cloudy. Lows in the mid-60s. North winds around 5 miles per hour in the evening, becoming light and variable. Saturday, mostly sunny. Highs in the mid-80s. Southwest winds around 5 miles per hour. Saturday night, mostly clear in the evening, then partly cloudy with a chance of showers with a slight chance of thunderstorms after midnight. Lows in the upper 60s. Chance of rain 40%. Sunday, showers likely with a chance of thunderstorms in the morning, then showers with thunderstorms likely in the afternoon. Highs in the lower 80s. Chance of rain 90%. Sunday night, showers with a chance of thunderstorms in the evening, then a chance of showers after midnight. Lows in the mid-60s. Chance of rain 90%. Monday, mostly cloudy with a slight chance of showers and thunderstorms in the morning, then partly sunny in the afternoon. Highs in the upper 70s. Chance of rain 20%. Monday night and Tuesday, partly cloudy. Lows in the lower 60s. Highs in the lower 80s. Tuesday night, mostly clear with a slight chance of showers in the evening, then partly cloudy after midnight. Lows in the lower 60s. Chance of rain 20%. Wednesday, mostly sunny.
highs in the lower 80s. At 4 p.m. at Lambert Field in St. Louis, it was partly sunny with a temperature of 70 degrees. The dew point was 60, giving us a relative humidity of 70%. The wind was northwest at 10 miles an hour, and the pressure was 29.84 inches and falling. Elsewhere in the metro area, in Chesterfield, it was cloudy and the temperature was 70. In Belleville, it was 72 degrees. In Cahokia, light rain was falling and 72 degrees. In St. Charles, it was partly sunny and 70. Across the region, it was cloudy in Columbia, Missouri, with a temperature of 65. In Quincy, it was partly sunny and 75 degrees. In Kansas City, it was partly sunny and the temperature was 73. It was cloudy in Springfield, Missouri, with a temperature of 68. In Rolla, it was cloudy and the temperature was 76. In Farmington, it was 81 degrees. It was mostly sunny in Cape Girardeau, with 85 degrees. It was mostly sunny in Springfield, Illinois, with a temperature of 75. Once again in St. Louis, it was partly sunny. The temperature was 70 degrees and the wind was northwest at 10 miles an hour. The current time is 4:54 p.m. Central Daylight Time. 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This afternoon, mostly cloudy with a chance of showers with isolated thunderstorms. Cooler. Near steady temperature in the mid-70s. Northwest winds 5 to 10 miles per hour. Chance of rain 40%. Tonight, mostly cloudy with a slight chance of showers with isolated thunderstorms in the evening, then partly cloudy after midnight. Cooler with lows in the upper 50s. Northwest winds 5 to 10 miles per hour in the evening, becoming light and variable. Chance of rain 20%. Juneteenth, mostly sunny. Highs in the lower 80s. Northwest winds around 5 miles per hour. Friday night, partly cloudy. Lows in the mid-60s. North winds around 5 miles per hour in the evening, becoming light and variable. Saturday, mostly sunny. Highs in the mid-80s. Southwest winds around 5 miles per hour. Saturday night, mostly clear in the evening, then partly cloudy with a chance of showers with a slight chance of thunderstorms after midnight. Lows in the upper 60s. Chance of rain 40%. Sunday, showers likely with a chance of thunderstorms in the morning, then showers with thunderstorms likely in the afternoon. Highs in the lower 80s. Chance of rain 90%. Sunday night, showers with a chance of thunderstorms in the evening, then a chance of showers after midnight. Lows in the mid-60s. Chance of rain 90%. Monday, mostly cloudy with a slight chance of showers and thunderstorms in the morning, then partly sunny in the afternoon. Highs in the upper 70s. Chance of rain 20%. Monday night and Tuesday, partly cloudy. Lows in the lower 60s. Highs in the lower 80s. Tuesday night, mostly clear with a slight chance of showers in the evening, then partly cloudy after midnight. Lows in the lower 60s. Chance of rain 20%. Wednesday, mostly sunny. Highs in the lower 80s. At 4 p.m. at Lambert Field in St. Louis, it was partly sunny with a temperature of 70 degrees. The dew point was 60, giving us a relative humidity of 70%. The wind was northwest at 10 miles an hour, and the pressure was 29.84 inches and falling. Elsewhere in the metro area, in Chesterfield, it was cloudy and the temperature was 70. In Belleville, it was 72 degrees. In Cahokia, light rain was falling and 72 degrees. In St. Charles, it was partly sunny and 70. Across the region, it was cloudy in Columbia, Missouri, with a temperature of 65.
In Quincy, it was partly sunny and 75 degrees. In Kansas City, it was partly sunny and the temperature was 73. It was cloudy in Springfield, Missouri, with a temperature of 68. In Rolla, it was cloudy and the temperature was 76. In Farmington, it was 81 degrees. It was mostly sunny in Cape Girardeau, with 85 degrees. It was mostly sunny in Springfield, Illinois, with a temperature of 75. Once again in St. Louis, it was partly sunny. The temperature was 70 degrees and the wind was northwest at 10 miles an hour. The current time is 4:58 p.m. Central Daylight Time. 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This program originates from the National Weather Service Forecast Office in St. Louis, Missouri, and serves parts of East Central Missouri and Southwest Illinois, including the St. Louis metro area and surrounding counties. This afternoon, mostly cloudy with a chance of showers with isolated thunderstorms. Cooler. Near steady temperature in the mid-70s. Northwest winds 5 to 10 miles per hour. Chance of rain 40%. Tonight, mostly cloudy with a slight chance of showers with isolated thunderstorms in the evening, then partly cloudy after midnight. Cooler with lows in the upper 50s. Northwest winds 5 to 10 miles per hour in the evening, becoming light and variable. Chance of rain 20%. Juneteenth, mostly sunny. Highs in the lower 80s. Northwest winds around 5 miles per hour. Friday night, partly cloudy. Lows in the mid-60s. North winds around 5 miles per hour in the evening, becoming light and variable. Saturday, mostly sunny. Highs in the mid-80s. Southwest winds around 5 miles per hour. Saturday night, mostly clear in the evening, then partly cloudy with a chance of showers with a slight chance of thunderstorms after midnight. Lows in the upper 60s. Chance of rain 40%. Sunday, showers likely with a chance of thunderstorms in the morning, then showers with thunderstorms likely in the afternoon. Highs in the lower 80s. Chance of rain 90%. Sunday night, showers with a chance of thunderstorms in the evening, then a chance of showers after midnight. Lows in the mid-60s. Chance of rain 90%. Monday, mostly cloudy with a slight chance of showers and thunderstorms in the morning, then partly sunny in the afternoon. Highs in the upper 70s. Chance of rain 20%. Monday night and Tuesday, partly cloudy. Lows in the lower 60s. Highs in the lower 80s. Tuesday night, mostly clear with a slight chance of showers in the evening, then partly cloudy after midnight. Lows in the lower 60s. Chance of rain 20%. Wednesday, mostly sunny. Highs in the lower 80s. At 4 p.m. at Lambert Field in St. Louis, it was partly sunny with a temperature of 70 degrees. The dew point was 60, giving us a relative humidity of 70%. The wind was northwest at 10 miles an hour, and the pressure was 29.84 inches and falling. Elsewhere in the metro area, in Chesterfield, it was cloudy and the temperature was 70. In Belleville, it was 72 degrees. In Cahokia, light rain was falling and 72 degrees. In St. Charles, it was partly sunny and 70. Across the region, it was cloudy in Columbia, Missouri, with a temperature of 65. In Quincy, it was partly sunny and 75 degrees. In Kansas City, it was partly sunny and the temperature was 73. It was cloudy in Springfield, Missouri, with a temperature of 68. In Rolla, it was cloudy and the temperature was 76. In Farmington, it was 81 degrees. It was mostly sunny in Cape Girardeau, with 85 degrees. It was mostly sunny in Springfield, Illinois, with a temperature of 75. Once again in St. Louis, it was partly sunny. The temperature was 70 degrees and the wind was northwest at 10 miles an hour. The current time is 5:02 p.m. Central Daylight Time.
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This afternoon, mostly cloudy with a chance of showers with isolated thunderstorms. Cooler. Near steady temperature in the mid-70s. Northwest winds 5 to 10 miles per hour. Chance of rain 40%. Tonight, mostly cloudy with a slight chance of showers with isolated thunderstorms in the evening, then partly cloudy after midnight. Cooler with lows in the upper 50s. Northwest winds 5 to 10 miles per hour in the evening, becoming light and variable. Chance of rain 20%. Juneteenth, mostly sunny. Highs in the lower 80s. Northwest winds around 5 miles per hour. Friday night, partly cloudy. Lows in the mid-60s. North winds around 5 miles per hour in the evening, becoming light and variable. Saturday, mostly sunny. Highs in the mid-80s. Southwest winds around 5 miles per hour. Saturday night, mostly clear in the evening, then partly cloudy with a chance of showers with a slight chance of thunderstorms after midnight. Lows in the upper 60s. Chance of rain 40%. Sunday, showers likely with a chance of thunderstorms in the morning, then showers with thunderstorms likely in the afternoon. Highs in the lower 80s. Chance of rain 90%. Sunday night, showers with a chance of thunderstorms in the evening, then a chance of showers after midnight. Lows in the mid-60s. Chance of rain 90%. Monday, mostly cloudy with a slight chance of showers and thunderstorms in the morning, then partly sunny in the afternoon. Highs in the upper 70s. Chance of rain 20%. Monday night and Tuesday, partly cloudy. Lows in the lower 60s. Highs in the lower 80s. Tuesday night, mostly clear with a slight chance of showers in the evening, then partly cloudy after midnight. Lows in the lower 60s. Chance of rain 20%. Wednesday, mostly sunny. Highs in the lower 80s. At 4 p.m. at Lambert Field in St. Louis, it was partly sunny with a temperature of 70 degrees. The dew point was 60, giving us a relative humidity of 70%. The wind was northwest at 10 miles an hour, and the pressure was 29.84 inches and falling. Elsewhere in the metro area, in Chesterfield, it was cloudy and the temperature was 70. In Belleville, it was 72 degrees. In Cahokia, light rain was falling and 72 degrees. In St. Charles, it was partly sunny and 70. Across the region, it was cloudy in Columbia, Missouri, with a temperature of 65. In Quincy, it was partly sunny and 75 degrees. In Kansas City, it was partly sunny and the temperature was 73. It was cloudy in Springfield, Missouri, with a temperature of 68. In Rolla, it was cloudy and the temperature was 76. In Farmington, it was 81 degrees. It was mostly sunny in Cape Girardeau, with 85 degrees. It was mostly sunny in Springfield, Illinois, with a temperature of 75. Once again in St. Louis, it was partly sunny, the temperature was 70 degrees and the wind was northwest at 10 miles an hour. The current time is 5:07 p.m. Central Daylight Time. 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This program originates from the National Weather Service Forecast Office in St. Louis, Missouri, and serves parts of East Central Missouri and Southwest Illinois, including the St. Louis metro area and surrounding counties. This afternoon, mostly cloudy with a chance of showers with isolated thunderstorms. Cooler. Near steady temperature in the mid-70s. Northwest winds 5 to 10 miles per hour. Chance of rain 40%.
Tonight, mostly cloudy with a slight chance of showers with isolated thunderstorms in the evening, then partly cloudy after midnight. Cooler with lows in the upper 50s. Northwest winds 5 to 10 miles per hour in the evening, becoming light and variable. Chance of rain 20%. Juneteenth, mostly sunny. Highs in the lower 80s. Northwest winds around 5 miles per hour. Friday night, partly cloudy. Lows in the mid-60s. North winds around 5 miles per hour in the evening, becoming light and variable. Saturday, mostly sunny. Highs in the mid-80s. Southwest winds around 5 miles per hour. Saturday night, mostly clear in the evening, then partly cloudy with a chance of showers with a slight chance of thunderstorms after midnight. Lows in the upper 60s. Chance of rain 40%. Sunday, showers likely with a chance of thunderstorms in the morning, then showers with thunderstorms likely in the afternoon. Highs in the lower 80s. Chance of rain 90%. Sunday night, showers with a chance of thunderstorms in the evening, then a chance of showers after midnight. Lows in the mid-60s. Chance of rain 90%. Monday, mostly cloudy with a slight chance of showers and thunderstorms in the morning, then partly sunny in the afternoon. Highs in the upper 70s. Chance of rain 20%. Monday night and Tuesday, partly cloudy. Lows in the lower 60s. Highs in the lower 80s. Tuesday night, mostly clear with a slight chance of showers in the evening, then partly cloudy after midnight. Lows in the lower 60s. Chance of rain 20%. Wednesday, mostly sunny. Highs in the lower 80s. At 4 p.m. at Lambert Field in St. Louis, it was partly sunny with a temperature of 70 degrees. The dew point was 60, giving us a relative humidity of 70%. The wind was northwest at 10 miles an hour, and the pressure was 29.84 inches and falling. Elsewhere in the metro area, in Chesterfield, it was cloudy and the temperature was 70. In Belleville, it was 72 degrees. In Cahokia, light rain was falling and 72 degrees. In St. Charles, it was partly sunny and 70. Across the region, it was cloudy in Columbia, Missouri, with a temperature of 65. In Quincy, it was partly sunny and 75 degrees. In Kansas City, it was partly sunny and the temperature was 73. It was cloudy in Springfield, Missouri, with a temperature of 68. In Rolla, it was cloudy and the temperature was 76. In Farmington, it was 81 degrees. It was mostly sunny in Cape Girardeau, with 85 degrees. It was mostly sunny in Springfield, Illinois, with a temperature of 75. Once again in St. Louis, it was partly sunny, the temperature was 70 degrees and the wind was northwest at 10 miles an hour. At 5 p.m. at Lambert Field in St. Louis, it was partly sunny with a temperature of 72 degrees. The dew point was 56, giving us a relative humidity of 57%. The wind was northwest at 9 miles an hour, and the pressure was 29.86 inches and rising. Elsewhere in the metro area, in Chesterfield, it was partly sunny and the temperature was 72. In Cahokia, it was partly sunny and 73 degrees. In St. Charles, it was partly sunny and 71. Across the region, it was cloudy in Columbia, Missouri, with a temperature of 66. In Quincy, it was mostly sunny and 75 degrees. In Kansas City, it was partly sunny and the temperature was 74. It was cloudy in Springfield, Missouri, with a temperature of 68. In Rolla, it was cloudy and the temperature was 75. In Farmington, it was 82 degrees. It was mostly sunny in Cape Girardeau, with 86 degrees. It was sunny in Springfield, Illinois, with a temperature of 76. Once again in St. Louis, it was partly sunny, the temperature was 72 degrees, and the wind was northwest at 9 miles an hour. The current time is 5:12 p.m. Central Daylight Time.
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This program originates from the National Weather Service Forecast Office in St. Louis, Missouri, and serves parts of East Central Missouri and Southwest Illinois, including the St. Louis metro area and surrounding counties. This afternoon, mostly cloudy with a chance of showers with isolated thunderstorms. Cooler. Near steady temperature in the mid-70s. Northwest winds 5 to 10 miles per hour. Chance of rain 40%. Tonight, mostly cloudy with a slight chance of showers with isolated thunderstorms in the evening, then partly cloudy after midnight. Cooler with lows in the upper 50s. Northwest winds 5 to 10 miles per hour in the evening, becoming light and variable. Chance of rain 20%. Juneteenth, mostly sunny. Highs in the lower 80s. Northwest winds around 5 miles per hour. Friday night, partly cloudy. Lows in the mid-60s. North winds around 5 miles per hour in the evening, becoming light and variable. Saturday, mostly sunny. Highs in the mid-80s. Southwest winds around 5 miles per hour. Saturday night, mostly clear in the evening, then partly cloudy with a chance of showers with a slight chance of thunderstorms after midnight. Lows in the upper 60s. Chance of rain 40%. Sunday, showers likely with a chance of thunderstorms in the morning, then showers with thunderstorms likely in the afternoon. Highs in the lower 80s. Chance of rain 90%. Sunday night, showers with a chance of thunderstorms in the evening, then a chance of showers after midnight. Lows in the mid-60s. Chance of rain 90%. Monday, mostly cloudy with a slight chance of showers and thunderstorms in the morning, then partly sunny in the afternoon. Highs in the upper 70s. Chance of rain 20%. Monday night and Tuesday, partly cloudy. Lows in the lower 60s. Highs in the lower 80s. Tuesday night, mostly clear with a slight chance of showers in the evening, then partly cloudy after midnight. Lows in the lower 60s. Chance of rain 20%. Wednesday, mostly sunny. Highs in the lower 80s. Tonight, mostly cloudy with scattered sprinkles this evening, then partly cloudy after midnight. Cooler with lows in the upper 50s. Northwest winds around 5 miles per hour this evening, becoming light and variable. Juneteenth, mostly sunny. Highs in the lower 80s. Northwest winds around 5 miles per hour. Friday night, partly cloudy. Lows in the mid-60s. North winds around 5 miles per hour in the evening, becoming light and variable. Saturday, mostly sunny. Highs in the mid-80s. Southwest winds around 5 miles per hour. Saturday night, mostly clear in the evening, then partly cloudy with a chance of showers with a slight chance of thunderstorms after midnight. Lows in the upper 60s. Southeast winds around 5 miles per hour. Chance of rain 40%. Sunday, showers likely with a chance of thunderstorms in the morning, then showers with thunderstorms likely in the afternoon. Highs in the lower 80s. Chance of rain 90%. Sunday night, showers with a chance of thunderstorms in the evening, then a chance of showers after midnight. Lows in the mid-60s. Chance of rain 90%. Monday, mostly cloudy with a slight chance of showers and thunderstorms in the morning, then partly sunny in the afternoon. Highs in the upper 70s. Chance of rain 20%. Monday night and Tuesday, partly cloudy. Lows in the lower 60s. Highs in the lower 80s. Tuesday night, mostly clear with a slight chance of showers in the evening, then partly cloudy after midnight. Lows in the lower 60s. Chance of rain 20%. Wednesday, mostly sunny. Highs in the lower 80s. Wednesday night, mostly clear in the evening, then becoming partly cloudy. Lows in the lower 60s. Thursday, mostly sunny.
a slight chance of showers and thunderstorms in the afternoon. Highs in the lower 80s. Chance of rain 20%. At 5 p.m. at Lambert Field in St. Louis, it was partly sunny with a temperature of 72 degrees. The dew point was 56, giving us a relative humidity of 57%. The wind was northwest at 9 miles an hour, and the pressure was 29.86 inches and rising. Elsewhere in the metro area, in Chesterfield, it was partly sunny and the temperature was 72. In Cahokia, it was partly sunny and 73 degrees. In St. Charles, it was partly sunny and 71. Across the region, it was cloudy in Columbia, Missouri, with a temperature of 66. In Quincy, it was mostly sunny and 75 degrees. In Kansas City, it was partly sunny and the temperature was 74. It was cloudy in Springfield, Missouri, with a temperature of 68. In Rolla, it was cloudy and the temperature was 75. In Farmington, it was 82 degrees. It was mostly sunny in Cape Girardeau, with 86 degrees. It was sunny in Springfield, Illinois, with a temperature of 76. Once again in St. Louis, it was partly sunny. The temperature was 72 degrees and the wind was northwest at 9 miles an hour. The current time is 5:19 p.m. Central Daylight Time. 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Tonight, mostly cloudy with scattered sprinkles this evening, then partly cloudy after midnight. Cooler with lows in the upper 50s. Northwest winds around 5 miles per hour this evening, becoming light and variable. Juneteenth, mostly sunny. Highs in the lower 80s. Northwest winds around 5 miles per hour. Friday night, partly cloudy. Lows in the mid-60s. North winds around 5 miles per hour in the evening, becoming light and variable. Saturday, mostly sunny. Highs in the mid-80s. Southwest winds around 5 miles per hour. Saturday night, mostly clear in the evening, then partly cloudy with a chance of showers with a slight chance of thunderstorms after midnight. Lows in the upper 60s. Southeast winds around 5 miles per hour. Chance of rain 40%. Sunday, showers likely with a chance of thunderstorms in the morning, then showers with thunderstorms likely in the afternoon. Highs in the lower 80s. Chance of rain 90%. Sunday night, showers with a chance of thunderstorms in the evening, then a chance of showers after midnight. Lows in the mid-60s. Chance of rain 90%. Monday, mostly cloudy with a slight chance of showers and thunderstorms in the morning, then partly sunny in the afternoon. Highs in the upper 70s. Chance of rain 20%. Monday night and Tuesday, partly cloudy. Lows in the lower 60s. Highs in the lower 80s. Tuesday night, mostly clear with a slight chance of showers in the evening, then partly cloudy after midnight. Lows in the lower 60s. Chance of rain 20%. Wednesday, mostly sunny. Highs in the lower 80s. Wednesday night, mostly clear in the evening, then becoming partly cloudy. Lows in the lower 60s. Thursday, mostly sunny. A slight chance of showers and thunderstorms in the afternoon. Highs in the lower 80s. Chance of rain 20%. At 5 p.m. at Lambert Field in St. Louis, it was partly sunny with a temperature of 72 degrees. The dew point was 56, giving us a relative humidity of 57%. The wind was northwest at 9 miles an hour, and the pressure was 29.86 inches and rising. Elsewhere in the metro area, in Chesterfield, it was partly sunny and the temperature was 72. In Cahokia, it was partly sunny and 73 degrees. In St. Charles, it was partly sunny and 71.
Across the region, it was cloudy in Columbia, Missouri, with a temperature of 66. In Quincy, it was mostly sunny and 75 degrees. In Kansas City, it was partly sunny and the temperature was 74. It was cloudy in Springfield, Missouri, with a temperature of 68. In Roma, it was cloudy and the temperature was 75. In Farmington, it was 82 degrees. It was mostly sunny in Cape Girardeau, with 86 degrees. It was sunny in Springfield, Illinois, with a temperature of 76. Once again in St. Louis, it was partly sunny. The temperature was 72 degrees and the wind was northwest at 9 miles an hour. The current time is 5:23 p.m. Central Daylight Time. 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Tonight, mostly cloudy with scattered sprinkles this evening, then partly cloudy after midnight. Cooler with lows in the upper 50s. Northwest winds around 5 miles per hour this evening, becoming light and variable. Juneteenth, mostly sunny. Highs in the lower 80s. Northwest winds around 5 miles per hour. Friday night, partly cloudy. Lows in the mid-60s. North winds around 5 miles per hour in the evening, becoming light and variable. Saturday, mostly sunny. Highs in the mid-80s. Southwest winds around 5 miles per hour. Saturday night, mostly clear in the evening, then partly cloudy with a chance of showers with a slight chance of thunderstorms after midnight. Lows in the upper 60s. Southeast winds around 5 miles per hour. Chance of rain 40%. Sunday, showers likely with a chance of thunderstorms in the morning, then showers with thunderstorms likely in the afternoon. Highs in the lower 80s. Chance of rain 90%. Sunday night, showers with a chance of thunderstorms in the evening, then a chance of showers after midnight. Lows in the mid-60s. Chance of rain 90%. Monday, mostly cloudy with a slight chance of showers and thunderstorms in the morning, then partly sunny in the afternoon. Highs in the upper 70s. Chance of rain 20%. Monday night and Tuesday, partly cloudy. Lows in the lower 60s. Highs in the lower 80s. Tuesday night, mostly clear with a slight chance of showers in the evening, then partly cloudy after midnight. Lows in the lower 60s. Chance of rain 20%. Wednesday, mostly sunny. Highs in the lower 80s. Wednesday night, mostly clear in the evening, then becoming partly cloudy. Lows in the lower 60s. Thursday, mostly sunny. A slight chance of showers and thunderstorms in the afternoon. Highs in the lower 80s. Chance of rain 20%. At 5 p.m. at Lambert Field in St. Louis, it was partly sunny with a temperature of 72 degrees. The dew point was 56, giving us a relative humidity of 57%. The wind was northwest at 9 miles an hour, and the pressure was 29.86 inches and rising. Elsewhere in the metro area, in Chesterfield, it was partly sunny and the temperature was 72. In Cahokia, it was partly sunny and 73 degrees. In St. Charles, it was partly sunny and 71. Across the region, it was cloudy in Columbia, Missouri, with a temperature of 66. In Quincy, it was mostly sunny and 75 degrees. In Kansas City, it was partly sunny and the temperature was 74. It was cloudy in Springfield, Missouri, with a temperature of 68. In Rolla, it was cloudy and the temperature was 75. In Farmington, it was 82 degrees. It was mostly sunny in Cape Girardeau, with 86 degrees. It was sunny in Springfield, Illinois, with a temperature of 76. Once again in St. Louis, it was partly sunny. The temperature was 72 degrees and the wind was northwest at 9 miles an hour.
The current time is 5:27 p.m. Central Daylight Time. 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Tonight, mostly cloudy with scattered sprinkles this evening, then partly cloudy after midnight. Cooler with lows in the upper 50s. Northwest winds around 5 miles per hour this evening, becoming light and variable. Juneteenth, mostly sunny. Highs in the lower 80s. Northwest winds around 5 miles per hour. Friday night, partly cloudy. Lows in the mid-60s. North winds around 5 miles per hour in the evening, becoming light and variable. Saturday, mostly sunny. Highs in the mid-80s. Southwest winds around 5 miles per hour. Saturday night, mostly clear in the evening, then partly cloudy with a chance of showers with a slight chance of thunderstorms after midnight. Lows in the upper 60s. St. Louis, Missouri, and serves parts of East Central Missouri.

5 miles per hour in the evening, becoming light and variable. Saturday, mostly sunny. Highs in the mid-80s. Southwest winds around 5 miles per hour. Saturday night, mostly clear in the evening, then partly cloudy with a chance of showers with a slight chance of thunderstorms after midnight. Lows in the upper 60s. Southeast winds around 5 miles per hour. Chance of rain 40%. Sunday, showers likely with a chance of thunderstorms in the morning, then showers with thunderstorms likely in the afternoon. Highs in the lower 80s. Chance of rain 90%. Sunday night, showers with a chance of thunderstorms in the evening, then a chance of showers after midnight. Lows in the mid-60s. Chance of rain 90%. Monday, mostly cloudy with a slight chance of showers and thunderstorms in the morning, then partly sunny in the afternoon. Highs in the upper 70s. Chance of rain 20%. Monday night and Tuesday, partly cloudy. Lows in the lower 60s. Highs in the lower 80s. Tuesday night, mostly clear with a slight chance of showers in the evening, then partly cloudy after midnight. Lows in the lower 60s. Chance of rain 20%. Wednesday, mostly sunny. Highs in the lower 80s. Wednesday night, mostly clear in the evening, then becoming partly cloudy. Lows in the lower 60s. Thursday, mostly sunny. A slight chance of showers and thunderstorms in the afternoon. Highs in the lower 80s. Chance of rain 20%. At 5 p.m. at Lambert Field in St. Louis, it was partly sunny with a temperature of 72 degrees. The dew point was 56, giving us a relative humidity of 57%. The wind was northwest at 9 miles an hour, and the pressure was 29.86 inches and rising. Elsewhere in the metro area, in Chesterfield, it was partly sunny and the temperature was 72. In Cahokia, it was partly sunny and 73 degrees. In St. Charles, it was partly sunny and 71. Across the region, it was cloudy in Columbia, Missouri, with a temperature of 66. In Quincy, it was mostly sunny and 75 degrees. In Kansas City, it was partly sunny and the temperature was 74. It was cloudy in Springfield, Missouri, with a temperature of 68. In Rolla, it was cloudy and the temperature was 75. In Farmington, it was 82 degrees. It was mostly sunny in Cape Girardeau, with 86 degrees. It was sunny in Springfield, Illinois, with a temperature of 76. Once again in St. Louis, it was partly sunny, the temperature was 72 degrees, and the wind was northwest at 9 miles an hour. The current time is 5:31 p.m. Central Daylight Time. 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Tonight, mostly cloudy with scattered sprinkles this evening, then partly cloudy after midnight. Cooler with lows in the upper 50s. Northwest winds around 5 miles per hour this evening, becoming light and variable. Juneteenth, mostly sunny. Highs in the lower 80s. Northwest winds around 5 miles per hour. Friday night, partly cloudy. Lows in the mid-60s. North winds around 5 miles per hour in the evening, becoming light and variable. Saturday, mostly sunny. Highs in the mid-80s. Southwest winds around 5 miles per hour. Saturday night, mostly clear in the evening, then partly cloudy with a chance of showers with a slight chance of thunderstorms after midnight. Lows in the upper 60s. Southeast winds around 5 miles per hour. Chance of rain 40%. Sunday, showers likely with a chance of thunderstorms in the morning, then showers with thunderstorms likely in the afternoon. Highs in the lower 80s. Chance of rain 90%. Sunday night, showers with a chance of thunderstorms.

in the evening, then a chance of showers after midnight. Lows in the mid-60s. Chance of rain 90%. Monday, mostly cloudy with a slight chance of showers and thunderstorms in the morning, then partly sunny in the afternoon. Highs in the upper 70s. Chance of rain 20%. Monday night and Tuesday, partly cloudy. Lows in the lower 60s. Highs in the lower 80s. Tuesday night, mostly clear with a slight chance of showers in the evening, then partly cloudy after midnight. Lows in the lower 60s. Chance of rain 20%. Wednesday, mostly sunny. Highs in the lower 80s. Wednesday night, mostly clear in the evening, then becoming partly cloudy. Lows in the lower 60s. Thursday, mostly sunny. A slight chance of showers and thunderstorms in the afternoon. Highs in the lower 80s. Chance of rain 20%. At 5 p.m. at Lambert Field in St. Louis, it was partly sunny with a temperature of 72 degrees. The dew point was 56, giving us a relative humidity of 57%. The wind was northwest at 9 miles an hour, and the pressure was 29.86 inches and rising. Elsewhere in the metro area, in Chesterfield, it was partly sunny and the temperature was 72. In Cahokia, it was partly sunny and 73 degrees. In St. Charles, it was partly sunny and 71. Across the region, it was cloudy in Columbia, Missouri, with a temperature of 66. In Quincy, it was mostly sunny and 75 degrees. In Kansas City, it was partly sunny and the temperature was 74. It was cloudy in Springfield, Missouri, with a temperature of 68. In Rolla, it was cloudy and the temperature was 75. In Farmington, it was 82 degrees. It was mostly sunny in Cape Girardeau, with 86 degrees. It was sunny in Springfield, Illinois, with a temperature of 76. Once again in St. Louis, it was partly sunny, the temperature was 72 degrees, and the wind was northwest at 9 miles an hour. The current time is 5:36 p.m. Central Daylight Time. 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Tonight, mostly cloudy with scattered sprinkles this evening, then partly cloudy after midnight. Cooler with lows in the upper 50s. Northwest winds around 5 miles per hour this evening, becoming light and variable. Juneteenth, mostly sunny. Highs in the lower 80s. Northwest winds around 5 miles per hour. Friday night, partly cloudy. Lows in the mid-60s. North winds around 5 miles per hour in the evening, becoming light and variable. Saturday, mostly sunny. Highs in the mid-80s. Southwest winds around 5 miles per hour. Saturday night, mostly clear in the evening, then partly cloudy with a chance of showers with a slight chance of thunderstorms after midnight. Lows in the upper 60s. Southeast winds around 5 miles per hour. Chance of rain 40%. Sunday, showers likely with a chance of thunderstorms in the morning, then showers with thunderstorms likely in the afternoon. Highs in the lower 80s. Chance of rain 90%. Sunday night, showers with a chance of thunderstorms in the evening, then a chance of showers after midnight. Lows in the mid-60s. Chance of rain 90%. Monday, mostly cloudy with a slight chance of showers and thunderstorms in the morning, then partly sunny in the afternoon. Highs in the upper 70s. Chance of rain 20%. Monday night and Tuesday, partly cloudy. Lows in the lower 60s. Highs in the lower 80s. Tuesday night, mostly clear with a slight chance of showers in the evening, then partly cloudy after midnight. Lows in the lower 60s. Chance of rain 20%. Wednesday, mostly sunny. Highs in the lower 80s.
Wednesday night, mostly clear in the evening, then becoming partly cloudy. Lows in the lower 60s. Thursday, mostly sunny. A slight chance of showers and thunderstorms in the afternoon. Highs in the lower 80s. Chance of rain 20%. At 5 p.m. at Lambert Field in St. Louis, it was partly sunny with a temperature of 72 degrees. The dew point was 56, giving us a relative humidity of 57%. The wind was northwest at 9 miles an hour, and the pressure was 29.86 inches and rising. Elsewhere in the metro area, in Chesterfield, it was partly sunny and the temperature was 72. In Cahokia, it was partly sunny and 73 degrees. In St. Charles, it was partly sunny and 71. Across the region, it was cloudy in Columbia, Missouri, with a temperature of 66. In Quincy, it was mostly sunny and 75 degrees. In Kansas City, it was partly sunny and the temperature was 74. It was cloudy in Springfield, Missouri, with a temperature of 68. In Rolla, it was cloudy and the temperature was 75. In Farmington, it was 82 degrees. It was mostly sunny in Cape Girardeau, with 86 degrees. It was sunny in Springfield, Illinois, with a temperature of 76. Once again in St. Louis, it was partly sunny, the temperature was 72 degrees, and the wind was northwest at 9 miles an hour. The current time is 5:40 p.m. Central Daylight Time. 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Tonight, mostly cloudy with scattered sprinkles this evening, then partly cloudy after midnight. Cooler with lows in the upper 50s. Northwest winds around 5 miles per hour this evening, becoming light and variable. Juneteenth, mostly sunny. Highs in the lower 80s. Northwest winds around 5 miles per hour. Friday night, partly cloudy. Lows in the mid-60s. North winds around 5 miles per hour in the evening, becoming light and variable. Saturday, mostly sunny. Highs in the mid-80s. Southwest winds around 5 miles per hour. Saturday night, mostly clear in the evening, then partly cloudy with a chance of showers with a slight chance of thunderstorms after midnight. Lows in the upper 60s. Southeast winds around 5 miles per hour. Chance of rain 40%. Sunday, showers likely with a chance of thunderstorms in the morning, then showers with thunderstorms likely in the afternoon. Highs in the lower 80s. Chance of rain 90%. Sunday night, showers with a chance of thunderstorms in the evening, then a chance of showers after midnight. Lows in the mid-60s. Chance of rain 90%. Monday, mostly cloudy with a slight chance of showers and thunderstorms in the morning, then partly sunny in the afternoon. Highs in the upper 70s. Chance of rain 20%. Monday night and Tuesday, partly cloudy. Lows in the lower 60s. Highs in the lower 80s. Tuesday night, mostly clear with a slight chance of showers in the evening, then partly cloudy after midnight. Lows in the lower 60s. Chance of rain 20%. Wednesday, mostly sunny. Highs in the lower 80s. Wednesday night, mostly clear in the evening, then becoming partly cloudy. Lows in the lower 60s. Thursday, mostly sunny. A slight chance of showers and thunderstorms in the afternoon. Highs in the lower 80s. Chance of rain 20%. At 5 p.m. at Lambert Field in St. Louis, it was partly sunny with a temperature of 72 degrees. The dew point was 56, giving us a relative humidity of 57%. The wind was northwest at 9 miles an hour, and the pressure was 29.86 inches and rising. Elsewhere in the metro area, in Chesterfield, it was partly sunny and the temperature was 72.
Cahokia, it was partly sunny and 73 degrees. In St. Charles, it was partly sunny and 71. Across the region, it was cloudy in Columbia, Missouri, with a temperature of 66. In Quincy, it was mostly sunny and 75 degrees. In Kansas City, it was partly sunny and the temperature was 74. It was cloudy in Springfield, Missouri, with a temperature of 68. In Rolla, it was cloudy and the temperature was 75. In Farmington, it was 82 degrees. It was mostly sunny in Cape Girardeau, with 86 degrees. It was sunny in Springfield, Illinois, with a temperature of 76. Once again in St. Louis, it was partly sunny. The temperature was 72 degrees and the wind was northwest at 9 miles an hour. The current time is 5:44 p.m. Central Daylight Time. This is NOAA, Weather Radio KDO 89 St. Louis, Missouri, broadcasting on 162.550 MHz. 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Tonight, mostly cloudy with scattered sprinkles this evening, then partly cloudy after midnight. Cooler with lows in the upper 50s. Northwest winds around 5 miles per hour this evening, becoming light and variable. Juneteenth, mostly sunny. Highs in the lower 80s. Northwest winds around 5 miles per hour. Friday night, partly cloudy. Lows in the mid-60s. North winds around 5 miles per hour in the evening, becoming light and variable. Saturday, mostly sunny. Highs in the mid-80s. Southwest winds around 5 miles per hour. Saturday night, mostly clear in the evening, then partly cloudy with a chance of showers with a slight chance of thunderstorms after midnight. Lows in the upper 60s. Southeast winds around 5 miles per hour. Chance of rain 40%. Sunday, showers likely with a chance of thunderstorms in the morning, then showers with thunderstorms likely in the afternoon. Highs in the lower 80s. Chance of rain 90%. Sunday night, showers with a chance of thunderstorms in the evening, then a chance of showers after midnight. Lows in the mid-60s. Chance of rain 90%. Monday, mostly cloudy with a slight chance of showers and thunderstorms in the morning, then partly sunny in the afternoon. Highs in the upper 70s. Chance of rain 20%. Monday night and Tuesday, partly cloudy. Lows in the lower 60s. Highs in the lower 80s. Tuesday night, mostly clear with a slight chance of showers in the evening, then partly cloudy after midnight. Lows in the lower 60s. Chance of rain 20%. Wednesday, mostly sunny. Highs in the lower 80s. Wednesday night, mostly clear in the evening, then becoming partly cloudy. Lows in the lower 60s. Thursday, mostly sunny. A slight chance of showers and thunderstorms in the afternoon. Highs in the lower 80s. Chance of rain 20%. At 5 p.m. at Lambert Field in St. Louis, it was partly sunny with a temperature of 72 degrees. The dew point was 56, giving us a relative humidity of 57%. The wind was northwest at 9 miles an hour, and the pressure was 29.86 inches and rising. Elsewhere in the metro area, in Chesterfield, it was partly sunny and the temperature was 72. In Cahokia, it was partly sunny and 73 degrees. In St. Charles, it was partly sunny and 71. Across the region, it was cloudy in Columbia, Missouri, with a temperature of 66. In Quincy, it was mostly sunny and 75 degrees. In Kansas City, it was partly sunny and the temperature was 74. It was cloudy in Springfield, Missouri, with a temperature of 68. In Rolla, it was cloudy and the temperature was 75. In Farmington, it was 82 degrees. It was mostly sunny in Cape Girardeau, with 86 degrees. It was sunny in Springfield, Illinois, with a temperature of 76.
Once again in St. Louis, it was partly sunny. The temperature was 72 degrees and the wind was northwest at 9 miles an hour. The current time is 5:48 p.m. Central Daylight Time. This is NOAA, Weather Radio KDO 89 St. Louis, Missouri, broadcasting on 162.550 MHz. 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Tonight, mostly cloudy with scattered sprinkles this evening, then partly cloudy after midnight. Cooler with lows in the upper 50s. Northwest winds around 5 miles per hour this evening, becoming light and variable. Juneteenth, mostly sunny. Highs in the lower 80s. Northwest winds around 5 miles per hour. Friday night, partly cloudy. Lows in the mid-60s. North winds around 5 miles per hour in the evening, becoming light and variable. Saturday, mostly sunny. Highs in the mid-80s. Southwest winds around 5 miles per hour. Saturday night, mostly clear in the evening, then partly cloudy with a chance of showers with a slight chance of thunderstorms after midnight. Lows in the upper 60s. Southeast winds around 5 miles per hour. Chance of rain 40%. Sunday, showers likely with a chance of thunderstorms in the morning, then showers with thunderstorms likely in the afternoon. Highs in the lower 80s. Chance of rain 90%. Sunday night, showers with a chance of thunderstorms in the evening, then a chance of showers after midnight. Lows in the mid-60s. Chance of rain 90%. Monday, mostly cloudy with a slight chance of showers and thunderstorms in the morning, then partly sunny in the afternoon. Highs in the upper 70s. Chance of rain 20%. Monday night and Tuesday, partly cloudy. Lows in the lower 60s. Highs in the lower 80s. Tuesday night, mostly clear with a slight chance of showers in the evening, then partly cloudy after midnight. Lows in the lower 60s. Chance of rain 20%. Wednesday, mostly sunny. Highs in the lower 80s. Wednesday night, mostly clear in the evening, then becoming partly cloudy. Lows in the lower 60s. Thursday, mostly sunny. A slight chance of showers and thunderstorms in the afternoon. Highs in the lower 80s. Chance of rain 20%. At 5 p.m. at Lambert Field in St. Louis, it was partly sunny with a temperature of 72 degrees. The dew point was 56, giving us a relative humidity of 57%. The wind was northwest at 9 miles an hour, and the pressure was 29.86 inches and rising. Elsewhere in the metro area, in Chesterfield, it was partly sunny and the temperature was 72. In Cahokia, it was partly sunny and 73 degrees. In St. Charles, it was partly sunny and 71. Across the region, it was cloudy in Columbia, Missouri, with a temperature of 66. In Quincy, it was mostly sunny and 75 degrees. In Kansas City, it was partly sunny and the temperature was 74. It was cloudy in Springfield, Missouri, with a temperature of 68. In Rolla, it was cloudy and the temperature was 75. In Farmington, it was 82 degrees. It was mostly sunny in Cape Girardeau, with 86 degrees. It was sunny in Springfield, Illinois, with a temperature of 76. Once again in St. Louis, it was partly sunny. The temperature was 72 degrees and the wind was northwest at 9 miles an hour. The current time is 5:53 p.m. Central Daylight Time. 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Tonight, mostly cloudy with scattered sprinkles this evening, then partly cloudy after midnight. Cooler.
lows in the upper 50s. Northwest winds around 5 miles per hour this evening, becoming light and variable. Juneteenth, mostly sunny. Highs in the lower 80s. Northwest winds around 5 miles per hour. Friday night, partly cloudy. Lows in the mid-60s. North winds around 5 miles per hour in the evening, becoming light and variable. Saturday, mostly sunny. Highs in the mid-80s. Southwest winds around 5 miles per hour. Saturday night, mostly clear in the evening, then partly cloudy with a chance of showers with a slight chance of thunderstorms after midnight. Lows in the upper 60s. Southeast winds around 5 miles per hour. Chance of rain 40%. Sunday, showers likely with a chance of thunderstorms in the morning, then showers with thunderstorms likely in the afternoon. Highs in the lower 80s. Chance of rain 90%. Sunday night, showers with a chance of thunderstorms in the evening, then a chance of showers after midnight. Lows in the mid-60s. Chance of rain 90%. Monday, mostly cloudy with a slight chance of showers and thunderstorms in the morning, then partly sunny in the afternoon. Highs in the upper 70s. Chance of rain 20%. Monday night and Tuesday, partly cloudy. Lows in the lower 60s. Highs in the lower 80s. Tuesday night, mostly clear with a slight chance of showers in the evening, then partly cloudy after midnight. Lows in the lower 60s. Chance of rain 20%. Wednesday, mostly sunny. Highs in the lower 80s. Wednesday night, mostly clear in the evening, then becoming partly cloudy. Lows in the lower 60s. Thursday, mostly sunny. A slight chance of showers and thunderstorms in the afternoon. Highs in the lower 80s. Chance of rain 20%. At 5 p.m. at Lambert Field in St. Louis, it was partly sunny with a temperature of 72 degrees. The dew point was 56, giving us a relative humidity of 57%. The wind was northwest at 9 miles an hour, and the pressure was 29.86 inches and rising. Elsewhere in the metro area, in Chesterfield, it was partly sunny and the temperature was 72. In Cahokia, it was partly sunny and 73 degrees. In St. Charles, it was partly sunny and 71. Across the region, it was cloudy in Columbia, Missouri, with a temperature of 66. In Quincy, it was mostly sunny and 75 degrees. In Kansas City, it was partly sunny and the temperature was 74. It was cloudy in Springfield, Missouri, with a temperature of 68. In Rolla, it was cloudy and the temperature was 75. In Farmington, it was 82 degrees. It was mostly sunny in Cape Girardeau, with 86 degrees. It was sunny in Springfield, Illinois, with a temperature of 76. Once again in St. Louis, it was partly sunny, the temperature was 72 degrees, and the wind was northwest at 9 miles an hour. The current time is 5:57 p.m. Central Daylight Time. 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Tonight, mostly cloudy with scattered sprinkles this evening, then partly cloudy after midnight. Cooler with lows in the upper 50s. Northwest winds around 5 miles per hour this evening, becoming light and variable. Juneteenth, mostly sunny. Highs in the lower 80s. Northwest winds around 5 miles per hour. Friday night, partly cloudy. Lows in the mid-60s. North winds around 5 miles per hour in the evening, becoming light and variable. Saturday, mostly sunny. Highs in the mid-80s. Southwest winds around 5 miles per hour. Saturday night, mostly clear in the evening, then partly cloudy with a chance of showers with a slight chance of thunderstorms after midnight. Lows in the
60s. Southeast winds around 5 miles per hour. Chance of rain 40%. Sunday, showers likely with a chance of thunderstorms in the morning, then showers with thunderstorms likely in the afternoon. Highs in the lower 80s. Chance of rain 90%. Sunday night, showers with a chance of thunderstorms in the evening, then a chance of showers after midnight. Lows in the mid-60s. Chance of rain 90%. Monday, mostly cloudy with a slight chance of showers and thunderstorms in the morning, then partly sunny in the afternoon. Highs in the upper 70s. Chance of rain 20%. Monday night and Tuesday, partly cloudy. Lows in the lower 60s. Highs in the lower 80s. Tuesday night, mostly clear with a slight chance of showers in the evening, then partly cloudy after midnight. Lows in the lower 60s. Chance of rain 20%. Wednesday, mostly sunny. Highs in the lower 80s. Wednesday night, mostly clear in the evening, then becoming partly cloudy. Lows in the lower 60s. Thursday, mostly sunny. A slight chance of showers and thunderstorms in the afternoon. Highs in the lower 80s. Chance of rain 20%. At 5 p.m. at Lambert Field in St. Louis, it was partly sunny with a temperature of 72 degrees. The dew point was 56, giving us a relative humidity of 57%. The wind was northwest at 9 miles an hour, and the pressure was 29.86 inches and rising. Elsewhere in the metro area, in Chesterfield, it was partly sunny and the temperature was 72. In Cahokia, it was partly sunny and 73 degrees. In St. Charles, it was partly sunny and 71. Across the region, it was cloudy in Columbia, Missouri, with a temperature of 66. In Quincy, it was mostly sunny and 75 degrees. In Kansas City, it was partly sunny and the temperature was 74. It was cloudy in Springfield, Missouri, with a temperature of 68. In Rolla, it was cloudy and the temperature was 75. In Farmington, it was 82 degrees. It was mostly sunny in Cape Girardeau, with 86 degrees. It was sunny in Springfield, Illinois, with a temperature of 76. Once again in St. Louis, it was partly sunny. The temperature was 72 degrees and the wind was northwest at 9 miles an hour. The current time is 6:01 p.m. Central Daylight Time. 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Tonight, mostly cloudy with scattered sprinkles this evening, then partly cloudy after midnight. Cooler with lows in the upper 50s. Northwest winds around 5 miles per hour this evening, becoming light and variable. Juneteenth, mostly sunny. Highs in the lower 80s. Northwest winds around 5 miles per hour. Friday night, partly cloudy. Lows in the mid-60s. North winds around 5 miles per hour in the evening, becoming light and variable. Saturday, mostly sunny. Highs in the mid-80s. Southwest winds around 5 miles per hour. Saturday night, mostly clear in the evening, then partly cloudy with a chance of showers with a slight chance of thunderstorms after midnight. Lows in the upper 60s. Southeast winds around 5 miles per hour. Chance of rain 40%. Sunday, showers likely with a chance of thunderstorms in the morning, then showers with thunderstorms likely in the afternoon. Highs in the lower 80s. Chance of rain 90%. Sunday night, showers with a chance of thunderstorms in the evening, then a chance of showers after midnight. Lows in the mid-60s. Chance of rain 90%. Monday, mostly cloudy with a slight chance of showers and thunderstorms in the morning, then partly sunny in the afternoon. Highs in the upper 70s. Chance of rain 20%. Monday night and Tuesday,
partly cloudy. Lows in the lower 60s. Highs in the lower 80s. Tuesday night, mostly clear with a slight chance of showers in the evening, then partly cloudy after midnight. Lows in the lower 60s. Chance of rain 20%. Wednesday, mostly sunny. Highs in the lower 80s. Wednesday night, mostly clear in the evening, then becoming partly cloudy. Lows in the lower 60s. Thursday, mostly sunny. A slight chance of showers and thunderstorms in the afternoon. Highs in the lower 80s. Chance of rain 20%. At 5 p.m. at Lambert Field in St. Louis, it was partly sunny with a temperature of 72 degrees. The dew point was 56, giving us a relative humidity of 57%. The wind was northwest at 9 miles an hour, and the pressure was 29.86 inches and rising. Elsewhere in the metro area, in Chesterfield, it was partly sunny and the temperature was 72. In Cahokia, it was partly sunny and 73 degrees. In St. Charles, it was partly sunny and 71. Across the region, it was cloudy in Columbia, Missouri, with a temperature of 66. In Quincy, it was mostly sunny and 75 degrees. In Kansas City, it was partly sunny and the temperature was 74. It was cloudy in Springfield, Missouri, with a temperature of 68. In Rolla, it was cloudy and the temperature was 75. In Farmington, it was 82 degrees. It was mostly sunny in Cape Girardeau, with 86 degrees. It was sunny in Springfield, Illinois, with a temperature of 76. Once again in St. Louis, it was partly sunny. The temperature was 72 degrees and the wind was northwest at 9 miles an hour. The current time is 6:05 p.m. Central Daylight Time. 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Tonight, mostly cloudy with scattered sprinkles this evening, then partly cloudy after midnight. Cooler with lows in the upper 50s. Northwest winds around 5 miles per hour this evening, becoming light and variable. Juneteenth, mostly sunny. Highs in the lower 80s. Northwest winds around 5 miles per hour. Friday night, partly cloudy. Lows in the mid-60s. North winds around 5 miles per hour in the evening, becoming light and variable. Saturday, mostly sunny. Highs in the mid-80s. Southwest winds around 5 miles per hour. Saturday night, mostly clear in the evening, then partly cloudy with a chance of showers with a slight chance of thunderstorms after midnight. Lows in the upper 60s. Southeast winds around 5 miles per hour. Chance of rain 40%. Sunday, showers likely with a chance of thunderstorms in the morning, then showers with thunderstorms likely in the afternoon. Highs in the lower 80s. Chance of rain 90%. Sunday night, showers with a chance of thunderstorms in the evening, then a chance of showers after midnight. Lows in the mid-60s. Chance of rain 90%. Monday, mostly cloudy with a slight chance of showers and thunderstorms in the morning, then partly sunny in the afternoon. Highs in the upper 70s. Chance of rain 20%. Monday night and Tuesday, partly cloudy. Lows in the lower 60s. Highs in the lower 80s. Tuesday night, mostly clear with a slight chance of showers in the evening, then partly cloudy after midnight. Lows in the lower 60s. Chance of rain 20%. Wednesday, mostly sunny. Highs in the lower 80s. Wednesday night, mostly clear in the evening, then becoming partly cloudy. Lows in the lower 60s. Thursday, mostly sunny. A slight chance of showers and thunderstorms in the afternoon. Highs in the lower 80s. Chance of rain 20%. At 5 p.m. at Lambert Field in St. Louis,
It was partly sunny with a temperature of 72 degrees. The dew point was 56, giving us a relative humidity of 57%. The wind was northwest at 9 miles an hour, and the pressure was 29.86 inches and rising. Elsewhere in the metro area, in Chesterfield, it was partly sunny and the temperature was 72. In Cahokia, it was partly sunny and 73 degrees. In St. Charles, it was partly sunny and 71. Across the region, it was cloudy in Columbia, Missouri, with a temperature of 66. In Quincy, it was mostly sunny and 75 degrees. In Kansas City, it was partly sunny and the temperature was 74. It was cloudy in Springfield, Missouri, with a temperature of 68. In Rolla, it was cloudy and the temperature was 75. In Farmington, it was 82 degrees. It was mostly sunny in Cape Girardeau, with 86 degrees. It was sunny in Springfield, Illinois, with a temperature of 76. Once again in St. Louis, it was partly sunny. The temperature was 72 degrees and the wind was northwest at 9 miles an hour. The current time is 6:09 p.m. Central Daylight Time. 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Tonight, mostly cloudy with scattered sprinkles this evening, then partly cloudy after midnight. Cooler with lows in the upper 50s. Northwest winds around 5 miles per hour this evening, becoming light and variable. Juneteenth, mostly sunny. Highs in the lower 80s. Northwest winds around 5 miles per hour. Friday night, partly cloudy. Lows in the mid-60s. North winds around 5 miles per hour in the evening, becoming light and variable. Saturday, mostly sunny. Highs in the mid-80s. Southwest winds around 5 miles per hour. Saturday night, mostly clear in the evening, then partly cloudy with a chance of showers with a slight chance of thunderstorms after midnight. Lows in the upper 60s. Southeast winds around 5 miles per hour. Chance of rain 40%. Sunday, showers likely with a chance of thunderstorms in the morning, then showers with thunderstorms likely in the afternoon. Highs in the lower 80s. Chance of rain 90%. Sunday night, showers with a chance of thunderstorms in the evening, then a chance of showers after midnight. Lows in the mid-60s. Chance of rain 90%. Monday, mostly cloudy with a slight chance of showers and thunderstorms in the morning, then partly sunny in the afternoon. Highs in the upper 70s. Chance of rain 20%. Monday night and Tuesday, partly cloudy. Lows in the lower 60s. Highs in the lower 80s. Tuesday night, mostly clear with a slight chance of showers in the evening, then partly cloudy after midnight. Lows in the lower 60s. Chance of rain 20%. Wednesday, mostly sunny. Highs in the lower 80s. Wednesday night, mostly clear in the evening, then becoming partly cloudy. Lows in the lower 60s. Thursday, mostly sunny. A slight chance of showers and thunderstorms in the afternoon. Highs in the lower 80s. Chance of rain 20%. At 6 p.m. at Lambert Field in St. Louis, it was partly sunny with a temperature of 73 degrees. The dew point was 59, giving us a relative humidity of 61%. The wind was west at 7 miles an hour, and the pressure was 29.87 inches and rising. Elsewhere in the metro area, in Chesterfield, it was partly sunny and the temperature was 72. In Belleville, it was 74 degrees. In Cahokia, it was partly sunny and 73 degrees. In St. Charles, it was partly sunny and 72. Across the region, it was cloudy in Columbia, Missouri, with a temperature of 67. In Quincy, it was mostly sunny and 75 degrees. In Kansas,
It was partly sunny, and the temperature was 74. It was cloudy in Springfield, Missouri, with a temperature of 70. In Rolla, it was partly sunny, and the temperature was 72. In Farmington, it was 79 degrees. It was mostly sunny in Cape Girardeau, with 82 degrees. It was mostly sunny in Springfield, Illinois, with a temperature of 74. Once again in St. Louis, it was partly sunny. The temperature was 73 degrees and the wind was west at 7 miles an hour. The current time is 6:14 p.m. Central Daylight Time. 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Tonight, mostly cloudy with scattered sprinkles this evening, then partly cloudy after midnight. Cooler with lows in the upper 50s. Northwest winds around 5 miles per hour this evening, becoming light and variable. Juneteenth, mostly sunny. Highs in the lower 80s. Northwest winds around 5 miles per hour. Friday night, partly cloudy. Lows in the mid-60s. North winds around 5 miles per hour in the evening, becoming light and variable. Saturday, mostly sunny. Highs in the mid-80s. Southwest winds around 5 miles per hour. Saturday night, mostly clear in the evening, then partly cloudy with a chance of showers with a slight chance of thunderstorms after midnight. Lows in the upper 60s. Southeast winds around 5 miles per hour. Chance of rain 40%. Sunday, showers likely with a chance of thunderstorms in the morning, then showers with thunderstorms likely in the afternoon. Highs in the lower 80s. Chance of rain 90%. Sunday night, showers with a chance of thunderstorms in the evening, then a chance of showers after midnight. Lows in the mid-60s. Chance of rain 90%. Monday, mostly cloudy with a slight chance of showers and thunderstorms in the morning, then partly sunny in the afternoon. Highs in the upper 70s. Chance of rain 20%. Monday night and Tuesday, partly cloudy. Lows in the lower 60s. Highs in the lower 80s. Tuesday night, mostly clear with a slight chance of showers in the evening, then partly cloudy after midnight. Lows in the lower 60s. Chance of rain 20%. Wednesday, mostly sunny. Highs in the lower 80s. Wednesday night, mostly clear in the evening, then becoming partly cloudy. Lows in the lower 60s. Thursday, mostly sunny. A slight chance of showers and thunderstorms in the afternoon. Highs in the lower 80s. Chance of rain 20%. At 6 p.m. at Lambert Field in St. Louis, it was partly sunny with a temperature of 73 degrees. The dew point was 59, giving us a relative humidity of 61%. The wind was west at 7 miles an hour, and the pressure was 29.87 inches and rising. Elsewhere in the metro area, in Chesterfield, it was partly sunny and the temperature was 72. In Belleville, it was 74 degrees. In Cahokia, it was partly sunny and 73 degrees. In St. Charles, it was partly sunny and 72. Across the region, it was cloudy in Columbia, Missouri, with a temperature of 67. In Quincy, it was mostly sunny and 75 degrees. In Kansas City, it was partly sunny and the temperature was 74. It was cloudy in Springfield, Missouri, with a temperature of 70. In Rolla, it was partly sunny and the temperature was 72. In Farmington, it was 79 degrees. It was mostly sunny in Cape Girardeau, with 82 degrees. It was mostly sunny in Springfield, Illinois, with a temperature of 74. Once again in St. Louis, it was partly sunny. The temperature was 73 degrees and the wind was west at 7 miles an hour. The current time is 6:18 p.m. Central Daylight Time. This is NOAA.
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Tonight, mostly cloudy with scattered sprinkles this evening, then partly cloudy after midnight. Cooler with lows in the upper 50s. Northwest winds around 5 miles per hour this evening, becoming light and variable. Juneteenth, mostly sunny. Highs in the lower 80s. Northwest winds around 5 miles per hour. Friday night, partly cloudy. Lows in the mid-60s. North winds around 5 miles per hour in the evening, becoming light and variable. Saturday, mostly sunny. Highs in the mid-80s. Southwest winds around 5 miles per hour. Saturday night, mostly clear in the evening, then partly cloudy with a chance of showers with a slight chance of thunderstorms after midnight. Lows in the upper 60s. Southeast winds around 5 miles per hour. Chance of rain 40%. Sunday, showers likely with a chance of thunderstorms in the morning, then showers with thunderstorms likely in the afternoon. Highs in the lower 80s. Chance of rain 90%. Sunday night, showers with a chance of thunderstorms in the evening, then a chance of showers after midnight. Lows in the mid-60s. Chance of rain 90%. Monday, mostly cloudy with a slight chance of showers and thunderstorms in the morning, then partly sunny in the afternoon. Highs in the upper 70s. Chance of rain 20%. Monday night and Tuesday, partly cloudy. Lows in the lower 60s. Highs in the lower 80s. Tuesday night, mostly clear with a slight chance of showers in the evening, then partly cloudy after midnight. Lows in the lower 60s. Chance of rain 20%. Wednesday, mostly sunny. Highs in the lower 80s. Wednesday night, mostly clear in the evening, then becoming partly cloudy. Lows in the lower 60s. Thursday, mostly sunny. A slight chance of showers and thunderstorms in the afternoon. Highs in the lower 80s. Chance of rain 20%. At 6 p.m. at Lambert Field in St. Louis, it was partly sunny with a temperature of 73 degrees. The dew point was 59, giving us a relative humidity of 61%. The wind was west at 7 miles an hour, and the pressure was 29.87 inches and rising. Elsewhere in the metro area, in Chesterfield, it was partly sunny and the temperature was 72. In Belleville, it was 74 degrees. In Cahokia, it was partly sunny and 73 degrees. In St. Charles, it was partly sunny and 72. Across the region, it was cloudy in Columbia, Missouri, with a temperature of 67. In Quincy, it was mostly sunny and 75 degrees. In Kansas City, it was partly sunny and the temperature was 74. It was cloudy in Springfield, Missouri, with a temperature of 70. In Rolla, it was partly sunny and the temperature was 72. In Farmington, it was 79 degrees. It was mostly sunny in Cape Girardeau, with 82 degrees. It was mostly sunny in Springfield, Illinois, with a temperature of 74. Once again in St. Louis, it was partly sunny, the temperature was 73 degrees, and the wind was west at 7 miles an hour. The current time is 6:22 p.m. Central Daylight Time. 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Tonight, mostly cloudy with scattered sprinkles this evening, then partly cloudy after midnight. Cooler with lows in the upper 50s. Northwest winds around 5 miles per hour this evening, becoming light and variable. Juneteenth, mostly sunny. Highs in the lower 80s.
Northwest winds around 5 miles per hour. Friday night, partly cloudy. Lows in the mid-60s. North winds around 5 miles per hour in the evening, becoming light and variable. Saturday, mostly sunny. Highs in the mid-80s. Southwest winds around 5 miles per hour. Saturday night, mostly clear in the evening, then partly cloudy with a chance of showers with a slight chance of thunderstorms after midnight. Lows in the upper 60s. Southeast winds around 5 miles per hour. Chance of rain 40%. Sunday, showers likely with a chance of thunderstorms in the morning, then showers with thunderstorms likely in the afternoon. Highs in the lower 80s. Chance of rain 90%. Sunday night, showers with a chance of thunderstorms in the evening, then a chance of showers after midnight. Lows in the mid-60s. Chance of rain 90%. Monday, mostly cloudy with a slight chance of showers and thunderstorms in the morning, then partly sunny in the afternoon. Highs in the upper 70s. Chance of rain 20%. Monday night and Tuesday, partly cloudy. Lows in the lower 60s. Highs in the lower 80s. Tuesday night, mostly clear with a slight chance of showers in the evening, then partly cloudy after midnight. Lows in the lower 60s. Chance of rain 20%. Wednesday, mostly sunny. Highs in the lower 80s. Wednesday night, mostly clear in the evening, then becoming partly cloudy. Lows in the lower 60s. Thursday, mostly sunny. A slight chance of showers and thunderstorms in the afternoon. Highs in the lower 80s. Chance of rain 20%. At 6 p.m. at Lambert Field in St. Louis, it was partly sunny with a temperature of 73 degrees. The dew point was 59, giving us a relative humidity of 61%. The wind was west at 7 miles an hour, and the pressure was 29.87 inches and rising. Elsewhere in the metro area, in Chesterfield, it was partly sunny and the temperature was 72. In Belleville, it was 74 degrees. In Cahokia, it was partly sunny and 73 degrees. In St. Charles, it was partly sunny and 72. Across the region, it was cloudy in Columbia, Missouri, with a temperature of 67. In Quincy, it was mostly sunny and 75 degrees. In Kansas City, it was partly sunny and the temperature was 74. It was cloudy in Springfield, Missouri, with a temperature of 70. In Rolla, it was partly sunny and the temperature was 72. In Farmington, it was 79 degrees. It was mostly sunny in Cape Girardeau, with 82 degrees. It was mostly sunny in Springfield, Illinois, with a temperature of 74. Once again in St. Louis, it was partly sunny, the temperature was 73 degrees, and the wind was west at 7 miles an hour. The current time is 6:27 p.m. Central Daylight Time. 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This program originates from the National Weather Service Forecast Office in St. Louis, Missouri, and serves parts of East Central Missouri and Southwest Illinois, including the St. Louis metro area and surrounding counties. Tonight, mostly cloudy with scattered sprinkles this evening, then partly cloudy after midnight. Cooler with lows in the upper 50s. Northwest winds around 5 miles per hour this evening, becoming light and variable. Juneteenth, mostly sunny. Highs in the lower 80s. Northwest winds around 5 miles per hour. Friday night, partly cloudy. Lows in the mid-60s. North winds around 5 miles per hour in the evening, becoming light and variable. Saturday, mostly sunny. Highs in the mid-80s. Southwest winds around 5 miles per hour. Saturday night, mostly clear in the evening, then partly cloudy with a chance of showers with a slight chance of thunderstorms after midnight. Lows in the upper 60s. Southeast winds around 5 miles per hour. Chance of rain 40%. Sunday, showers likely with
Chance of thunderstorms in the morning, then showers with thunderstorms likely in the afternoon. Highs in the lower 80s. Chance of rain 90%. Sunday night, showers with a chance of thunderstorms in the evening, then a chance of showers after midnight. Lows in the mid-60s. Chance of rain 90%. Monday, mostly cloudy with a slight chance of showers and thunderstorms in the morning, then partly sunny in the afternoon. Highs in the upper 70s. Chance of rain 20%. Monday night and Tuesday, partly cloudy. Lows in the lower 60s. Highs in the lower 80s. Tuesday night, mostly clear with a slight chance of showers in the evening, then partly cloudy after midnight. Lows in the lower 60s. Chance of rain 20%. Wednesday, mostly sunny. Highs in the lower 80s. Wednesday night, mostly clear in the evening, then becoming partly cloudy, likely with a chance of thunderstorms in the morning, then showers.

Tuesday night, mostly clear with a slight chance of showers in the evening, then partly cloudy after midnight. Lows in the lower 60s. Chance of rain 20%. Wednesday, mostly sunny. Highs in the lower 80s. Wednesday night, mostly clear in the evening, then becoming partly cloudy. Lows in the lower 60s. Thursday, mostly sunny. A slight chance of showers and thunderstorms in the afternoon. Highs in the lower 80s. Chance of rain 20%. At 6 p.m. at Lambert Field in St. Louis, it was partly sunny with a temperature of 73 degrees. The dew point was 59, giving us a relative humidity of 61%. The wind was west at 7 miles an hour, and the pressure was 29.87 inches and rising. Elsewhere in the metro area, in Chesterfield, it was partly sunny and the temperature was 72. In Belleville, it was 74 degrees. In Cahokia, it was partly sunny and 73 degrees. In St. Charles, it was partly sunny and 72. Across the region, it was cloudy in Columbia, Missouri, with a temperature of 67. In Quincy, it was mostly sunny and 75 degrees. In Kansas City, it was partly sunny and the temperature was 74. It was cloudy in Springfield, Missouri, with a temperature of 70. In Rolla, it was partly sunny and the temperature was 72. In Farmington, it was 79 degrees. It was mostly sunny in Cape Girardeau, with 82 degrees. It was mostly sunny in Springfield, Illinois, with a temperature of 74. Once again in St. Louis, it was partly sunny, the temperature was 73 degrees, and the wind was west at 7 miles an hour. The St. Louis Climate Summary is at 5 p.m., June 18, 2026. So far today, the high temperature has been 78 degrees, which occurred at 10:49 a.m. The normal high is 87. The record high is 101 degrees, which was set in 2021. So far today, the low temperature has been 65 degrees, which occurred at 12:53 p.m. The normal low is 68. The record low is 52 degrees, which was last set in 1961. 0.01 inches of precipitation has fallen, which brings the monthly total to 3.51 inches. The total precipitation for the season since June 1st now stands at 3.51 inches, and the total precipitation for the year is now 22.18 inches. The normal high temperature for tomorrow is 87 degrees, and the normal low is 68. The record high for tomorrow is 105, which occurred in 1936, and the record low is 52, which occurred in 1935. Sunset tonight is at 8:29 p.m. Sunrise tomorrow is at 5:37 a.m. The current time is 6:32 p.m. Central Daylight Time. 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This program originates from the National Weather Service Forecast Office in St. Louis, Missouri, and serves parts of East Central Missouri and Southwest Illinois, including the St. Louis metro area and surrounding counties. Tonight, mostly cloudy with scattered sprinkles this evening, then partly cloudy after midnight. Cooler with lows in the upper 50s. Northwest winds around 5 miles per hour this evening, becoming light and variable. Juneteenth, mostly sunny. Highs in the lower 80s. Northwest winds around 5 miles per hour. Friday night, partly cloudy. Lows in the mid 60s. North winds around 5 miles per hour in the evening, becoming light and variable. Saturday, mostly sunny. Highs in the mid-80s. Southwest winds around 5 miles per hour. Saturday night, mostly clear in the evening, then partly cloudy with a chance of showers with a slight chance of thunderstorms after midnight. Lows in the upper 60s. Southeast winds around 5 miles per hour. Chance of rain 40%. Sunday, showers likely with a chance of thunderstorms in the morning, then showers with thunderstorms likely in the afternoon. Highs in the lower 80s.

chance of rain 90%. Sunday night, showers with a chance of thunderstorms in the evening, then a chance of showers after midnight. Lows in the mid-60s. Chance of rain 90%. Monday, mostly cloudy with a slight chance of showers and thunderstorms in the morning, then partly sunny in the afternoon. Highs in the upper 70s. Chance of rain 20%. Monday night and Tuesday, partly cloudy. Lows in the lower 60s. Highs in the lower 80s. Tuesday night, mostly clear with a slight chance of showers in the evening, then partly cloudy after midnight. Lows in the lower 60s. Chance of rain 20%. Wednesday, mostly sunny. Highs in the lower 80s. Wednesday night, mostly clear in the evening, then becoming partly cloudy. Lows in the lower 60s. Thursday, mostly sunny. A slight chance of showers and thunderstorms in the afternoon. Highs in the lower 80s. Chance of rain 20%. At 6 p.m. at Lambert Field in St. Louis, it was partly sunny with a temperature of 73 degrees. The dew point was 59, giving us a relative humidity of 61%. The wind was west at 7 miles an hour, and the pressure was 29.87 inches and rising. Elsewhere in the metro area, in Chesterfield, it was partly sunny and the temperature was 72. In Belleville, it was 74 degrees. In Cahokia, it was partly sunny and 73 degrees. In St. Charles, it was partly sunny and 72. Across the region, it was cloudy in Columbia, Missouri, with a temperature of 67. In Quincy, it was mostly sunny and 75 degrees. In Kansas City, it was partly sunny and the temperature was 74. It was cloudy in Springfield, Missouri, with a temperature of 70. In Rolla, it was partly sunny and the temperature was 72. In Farmington, it was 79 degrees. It was mostly sunny in Cape Girardeau, with 82 degrees. It was mostly sunny in Springfield, Illinois, with a temperature of 74. Once again in St. Louis, it was partly sunny, the temperature was 73 degrees, and the wind was west at 7 miles an hour. The St. Louis Climate Summary is at 5 p.m., June 18, 2026. So far today, the high temperature has been 78 degrees, which occurred at 10:49 a.m. The normal high is 87. The record high is 101 degrees, which was set in 2021. So far today, the low temperature has been 65 degrees, which occurred at 12:53 p.m. The normal low is 68. The record low is 52 degrees, which was last set in 1961. 0.01 inches of precipitation has fallen, which brings the monthly total to 3.51 inches. The total precipitation for the season since June 1st now stands at 3.51 inches, and the total precipitation for the year is now 22.18 inches. The normal high temperature for tomorrow is 87 degrees, and the normal low is 68. The record high for tomorrow is 105, which occurred in 1936, and the record low is 52, which occurred in 1935. Sunset tonight is at 8:29 p.m. Sunrise tomorrow is at 5:37 a.m. The current time is 6:38 p.m. Central Daylight Time. 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Tonight, mostly cloudy with scattered sprinkles this evening, then partly cloudy after midnight. Cooler with lows in the upper 50s. Northwest winds around 5 miles per hour this evening, becoming light and variable. Juneteenth, mostly sunny. Highs in the lower 80s. Northwest winds around 5 miles per hour. Friday night, partly cloudy. Lows in the mid-60s. North winds around 5 miles per hour in the evening, becoming light and variable. Saturday, mostly sunny.
Highs in the mid-80s. Southwest winds around 5 miles per hour. Saturday night, mostly clear in the evening, then partly cloudy with a chance of showers with a slight chance of thunderstorms after midnight. Lows in the upper 60s. Southeast winds around 5 miles per hour. Chance of rain 40%. Sunday, showers likely with a chance of thunderstorms in the morning, then showers with thunderstorms likely in the afternoon. Highs in the lower 80s. Chance of rain 90%. Sunday night, showers with a chance of thunderstorms in the evening, then a chance of showers after midnight. Lows in the mid-60s. Chance of rain 90%. Monday, mostly cloudy with a slight chance of showers and thunderstorms in the morning, then partly sunny in the afternoon. Highs in the upper 70s. Chance of rain 20%. Monday night and Tuesday, partly cloudy. Lows in the lower 60s. Highs in the lower 80s. Tuesday night, mostly clear with a slight chance of showers in the evening, then partly cloudy after midnight. Lows in the lower 60s. Chance of rain 20%. Wednesday, mostly sunny. Highs in the lower 80s. Wednesday night, mostly clear in the evening, then becoming partly cloudy. Lows in the lower 60s. Thursday, mostly sunny. A slight chance of showers and thunderstorms in the afternoon. Highs in the lower 80s. Chance of rain 20%. At 6 p.m. at Lambert Field in St. Louis, it was partly sunny with a temperature of 73 degrees. The dew point was 59, giving us a relative humidity of 61%. The wind was west at 7 miles an hour, and the pressure was 29.87 inches and rising. Elsewhere in the metro area, in Chesterfield, it was partly sunny and the temperature was 72. In Belleville, it was 74 degrees. In Cahokia, it was partly sunny and 73 degrees. In St. Charles, it was partly sunny and 72. Across the region, it was cloudy in Columbia, Missouri, with a temperature of 67. In Quincy, it was mostly sunny and 75 degrees. In Kansas City, it was partly sunny and the temperature was 74. It was cloudy in Springfield, Missouri, with a temperature of 70. In Rolla, it was partly sunny and the temperature was 72. In Farmington, it was 79 degrees. It was mostly sunny in Cape Girardeau, with 82 degrees. It was mostly sunny in Springfield, Illinois, with a temperature of 74. Once again in St. Louis, it was partly sunny, the temperature was 73 degrees, and the wind was west at 7 miles an hour. The St. Louis Climate Summary is at 5 p.m., June 18, 2026. So far today, the high temperature has been 78 degrees, which occurred at 10:49 a.m. The normal high is 87. The record high is 101 degrees, which was set in 2021. So far today, the low temperature has been 65 degrees, which occurred at 12:53 p.m. The normal low is 68. The record low is 52 degrees, which was last set in 1961. 0.01 inches of precipitation has fallen, which brings the monthly total to 3.51 inches. The total precipitation for the season since June 1st now stands at 3.51 inches, and the total precipitation for the year is now 22.18 inches. The normal high temperature for tomorrow is 87 degrees, and the normal low is 68. The record high for tomorrow is 105, which occurred in 1936, and the record low is 52, which occurred in 1935. Sunset tonight is at 8:29 p.m. Sunrise tomorrow is at 5:37 a.m. The current time is 6:43 p.m. Central Daylight Time. 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This program originates from the National Weather Service Forecast Office in St. Louis, Missouri, and serves parts of East Central Missouri and Southwest Illinois, including the St. Louis metro area and surrounding counties. Tonight, mostly cloudy with scattered
Sprinkles this evening, then partly cloudy after midnight. Cooler with lows in the upper 50s. Northwest winds around 5 miles per hour this evening, becoming light and variable. Juneteenth, mostly sunny. Highs in the lower 80s. Northwest winds around 5 miles per hour. Friday night, partly cloudy. Lows in the mid-60s. North winds around 5 miles per hour in the evening, becoming light and variable. Saturday, mostly sunny. Highs in the mid-80s. Southwest winds around 5 miles per hour. Saturday night, mostly clear in the evening, then partly cloudy with a chance of showers with a slight chance of thunderstorms after midnight. Lows in the upper 60s. Southeast winds around 5 miles per hour. Chance of rain 40%. Sunday, showers likely with a chance of thunderstorms in the morning, then showers with thunderstorms likely in the afternoon. Highs in the lower 80s. Chance of rain 90%. Sunday night, showers with a chance of thunderstorms in the evening, then a chance of showers after midnight. Lows in the mid-60s. Chance of rain 90%. Monday, mostly cloudy with a slight chance of showers and thunderstorms in the morning, then partly sunny in the afternoon. Highs in the upper 70s. Chance of rain 20%. Monday night and Tuesday, partly cloudy. Lows in the lower 60s. Highs in the lower 80s. Tuesday night, mostly clear with a slight chance of showers in the evening, then partly cloudy after midnight. Lows in the lower 60s. Chance of rain 20%. Wednesday, mostly sunny. Highs in the lower 80s. Wednesday night, mostly clear in the evening, then becoming partly cloudy. Lows in the lower 60s. Thursday, mostly sunny. A slight chance of showers and thunderstorms in the afternoon. Highs in the lower 80s. Chance of rain 20%. At 6 p.m. at Lambert Field in St. Louis, it was partly sunny with a temperature of 73 degrees. The dew point was 59, giving us a relative humidity of 61%. The wind was west at 7 miles an hour, and the pressure was 29.87 inches and rising. Elsewhere in the metro area, in Chesterfield, it was partly sunny and the temperature was 72. In Belleville, it was 74 degrees. In Cahokia, it was partly sunny and 73 degrees. In St. Charles, it was partly sunny and 72. Across the region, it was cloudy in Columbia, Missouri, with a temperature of 67. In Quincy, it was mostly sunny and 75 degrees. In Kansas City, it was partly sunny and the temperature was 74. It was cloudy in Springfield, Missouri, with a temperature of 70. In Rolla, it was partly sunny and the temperature was 72. In Farmington, it was 79 degrees. It was mostly sunny in Cape Girardeau, with 82 degrees. It was mostly sunny in Springfield, Illinois, with a temperature of 74. Once again in St. Louis, it was partly sunny, the temperature was 73 degrees, and the wind was west at 7 miles an hour. The St. Louis Climate Summary is at 5 p.m., June 18, 2026. So far today, the high temperature has been 78 degrees, which occurred at 10:49 a.m. The normal high is 87. The record high is 101 degrees, which was set in 2021. So far today, the low temperature has been 65 degrees, which occurred at 12:53 p.m. The normal low is 68. The record low is 52 degrees, which was last set in 1961. 0.01 inches of precipitation has fallen, which brings the monthly total to 3.51 inches. The total precipitation for the season since June 1st now stands at 3.51 inches, and the total precipitation for the year is now 22.18 inches. The normal high temperature for tomorrow is 87 degrees, and the normal low is 68. The record high for tomorrow is 105, which occurred in 1936, and the record low is 52, which occurred in 1935. Sunset tonight is at 8:29 p.m. Sunrise tomorrow is at 5.
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This program originates from the National Weather Service Forecast Office in St. Louis, Missouri, and serves parts of East Central Missouri and Southwest Illinois, including the St. Louis metro area and surrounding counties. Tonight, mostly cloudy with scattered sprinkles this evening, then partly cloudy after midnight. Cooler with lows in the upper 50s. Northwest winds around 5 miles per hour this evening, becoming light and variable. Juneteenth, mostly sunny. Highs in the lower 80s. Northwest winds around 5 miles per hour. Friday night, partly cloudy. Lows in the mid-60s. North winds around 5 miles per hour in the evening, becoming light and variable. Saturday, mostly sunny. Highs in the mid-80s. Southwest winds around 5 miles per hour. Saturday night, mostly clear in the evening, then partly cloudy with a chance of showers with a slight chance of thunderstorms after midnight. Lows in the upper 60s. Southeast winds around 5 miles per hour. Chance of rain 40%. Sunday, showers likely with a chance of thunderstorms in the morning, then showers with thunderstorms likely in the afternoon. Highs in the lower 80s. Chance of rain 90%. Sunday night, showers with a chance of thunderstorms in the evening, then a chance of showers after midnight. Lows in the mid-60s. Chance of rain 90%. Monday, mostly cloudy with a slight chance of showers and thunderstorms in the morning, then partly sunny in the afternoon. Highs in the upper 70s. Chance of rain 20%. Monday night and Tuesday, partly cloudy. Lows in the lower 60s. Highs in the lower 80s. Tuesday night, mostly clear with a slight chance of showers in the evening, then partly cloudy after midnight. Lows in the lower 60s. Chance of rain 20%. Wednesday, mostly sunny. Highs in the lower 80s. Wednesday night, mostly clear in the evening, then becoming partly cloudy. Lows in the lower 60s. Thursday, mostly sunny. A slight chance of showers and thunderstorms in the afternoon. Highs in the lower 80s. Chance of rain 20%. At 6 p.m. at Lambert Field in St. Louis, it was partly sunny with a temperature of 73 degrees. The dew point was 59, giving us a relative humidity of 61%. The wind was west at 7 miles an hour, and the pressure was 29.87 inches and rising. Elsewhere in the metro area, in Chesterfield, it was partly sunny and the temperature was 72. In Belleville, it was 74 degrees. In Cahokia, it was partly sunny and 73 degrees. In St. Charles, it was partly sunny and 72. Across the region, it was cloudy in Columbia, Missouri, with a temperature of 67. In Quincy, it was mostly sunny and 75 degrees. In Kansas City, it was partly sunny and the temperature was 74. It was cloudy in Springfield, Missouri, with a temperature of 70. In Rolla, it was partly sunny and the temperature was 72. In Farmington, it was 79 degrees. It was mostly sunny in Cape Girardeau, with 82 degrees. It was mostly sunny in Springfield, Illinois, with a temperature of 74. Once again in St. Louis, it was partly sunny, the temperature was 73 degrees, and the wind was west at 7 miles an hour. The St. Louis climate summary is at 5 p.m., June 18, 2026. So far today, the high temperature has been 78 degrees, which occurred at 10:49 a.m. The normal high is 87. The record high is 101 degrees, which was set in 2021. So far today, the low temperature has been 65 degrees, which occurred at 12:53 p.m. The normal low is 68. The record low is 52 degrees, which was last set in 1961. 0.01 inches of precipitation has fallen, which brings the monthly total
3.51 inches. The total precipitation for the season since June 1st now stands at 3.51 inches, and the total precipitation for the year is now 22.18 inches. The normal high temperature for tomorrow is 87 degrees, and the normal low is 68. The record high for tomorrow is 105, which occurred in 1936, and the record low is 52, which occurred in 1935. Sunset tonight is at 8:29 p.m. Sunrise tomorrow is at 5:37 a.m. The current time is 6:54 p.m. Central Daylight Time. 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Tonight, mostly cloudy with scattered sprinkles this evening, then partly cloudy after midnight. Cooler with lows in the upper 50s. Northwest winds around 5 miles per hour this evening, becoming light and variable. Juneteenth, mostly sunny. Highs in the lower 80s. Northwest winds around 5 miles per hour. Friday night, partly cloudy. Lows in the mid 60s. North winds around 5 miles per hour in the evening, becoming light and variable. Saturday, mostly sunny. Highs in the mid 80s. Southwest winds around 5 miles per hour. Saturday night, mostly clear in the evening, then partly cloudy with a chance of showers with a slight chance of thunderstorms after midnight. Lows in the upper 60s. Southeast winds around 5 miles per hour. Chance of rain 40%. Sunday, showers likely with a chance of thunderstorms in the morning, then showers with thunderstorms likely in the afternoon. Highs in the lower 80s. Chance of rain 90%. Sunday night, showers with a chance of thunderstorms in the evening, then a chance of showers after midnight. Lows in the mid-60s. Chance of rain 90%. Monday, mostly cloudy with a slight chance of showers and thunderstorms in the morning, then partly sunny in the afternoon. Highs in the upper 70s. Chance of rain 20%. Monday night and Tuesday, partly cloudy. Lows in the lower 60s. Highs in the lower 80s. Tuesday night, mostly clear with a slight chance of showers in the evening, then partly cloudy after midnight. Lows in the lower 60s. Chance of rain 20%. Wednesday, mostly sunny. Highs in the lower 80s. Wednesday night, mostly clear in the evening, then becoming partly cloudy. Lows in the lower 60s. Thursday, mostly sunny. A slight chance of showers and thunderstorms in the afternoon. Highs in the lower 80s. Chance of rain 20%. At 6 p.m. at Lambert Field in St. Louis, it was partly sunny with a temperature of 73 degrees. The dew point was 59, giving us a relative humidity of 61%. The wind was west at 7 miles an hour, and the pressure was 29.87 inches and rising. Elsewhere in the metro area, in Chesterfield, it was partly sunny and the temperature was 72. In Belleville, it was 74 degrees. In Cahokia, it was partly sunny and 73 degrees. In St. Charles, it was partly sunny and 72. Across the region, it was cloudy in Columbia, Missouri, with a temperature of 67. In Quincy, it was mostly sunny and 75 degrees. In Kansas City, it was partly sunny and the temperature was 74. It was cloudy in Springfield, Missouri, with a temperature of 70. In Rolla, it was partly sunny and the temperature was 72. In Farmington, it was 79 degrees. It was mostly sunny in Cape Girardeau, with 82 degrees. It was mostly sunny in Springfield, Illinois, with a temperature of 74. Once again in St. Louis, it was partly sunny, the temperature was 73 degrees, and the wind was west at 7 miles an hour. The St. Louis Climate Summary is at 5 p.m., June 18, 2026.
so far today, the high temperature has been 78 degrees, which occurred at 10:49 a.m. The normal high is 87. The record high is 101 degrees, which was set in 2021. So far today, the low temperature has been 65 degrees, which occurred at 12:53 p.m. The normal low is 68. The record low is 52 degrees, which was last set in 1961. 0.01 inches of precipitation has fallen, which brings the monthly total to 3.51 inches. The total precipitation for the season since June 1st now stands at 3.51 inches, and the total precipitation for the year is now 22.18 inches. The normal high temperature for tomorrow is 87 degrees, and the normal low is 68. The record high for tomorrow is 105, which occurred in 1936, and the record low is 52, which occurred in 1935. Sunset tonight is at 8:29 p.m. Sunrise tomorrow is at 5:37 a.m. The current time is 7 p.m. Central Daylight Time. 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This program originates from the National Weather Service Forecast Office in St. Louis, Missouri, and serves parts of East Central Missouri and Southwest Illinois, including the St. Louis metro area and surrounding counties. Tonight, mostly cloudy with scattered sprinkles this evening, then partly cloudy after midnight. Cooler with lows in the upper 50s. Northwest winds around 5 miles per hour this evening, becoming light and variable. Juneteenth, mostly sunny. Highs in the lower 80s. Northwest winds around 5 miles per hour. Friday night, partly cloudy. Lows in the mid-60s. North winds around 5 miles per hour in the evening, becoming light and variable. Saturday, mostly sunny. Highs in the mid-80s. Southwest winds around 5 miles per hour. Saturday night, mostly clear in the evening, then partly cloudy with a chance of showers with a slight chance of thunderstorms after midnight. Lows in the upper 60s. Southeast winds around 5 miles per hour. Chance of rain 40%. Sunday, showers likely with a chance of thunderstorms in the morning, then showers with thunderstorms likely in the afternoon. Highs in the lower 80s. Chance of rain 90%. Sunday night, showers with a chance of thunderstorms in the evening, then a chance of showers after midnight. Lows in the mid-60s. Chance of rain 90%. Monday, mostly cloudy with a slight chance of showers and thunderstorms in the morning, then partly sunny in the afternoon. Highs in the upper 70s. Chance of rain 20%. Monday night and Tuesday, partly cloudy. Lows in the lower 60s. Highs in the lower 80s. Tuesday night, mostly clear with a slight chance of showers in the evening, then partly cloudy after midnight. Lows in the lower 60s. Chance of rain 20%. Wednesday, mostly sunny. Highs in the lower 80s. Wednesday night, mostly clear in the evening, then becoming partly cloudy. Lows in the lower 60s. Thursday, mostly sunny. A slight chance of showers and thunderstorms in the afternoon. Highs in the lower 80s. Chance of rain 20%. At 6 p.m. at Lambert Field in St. Louis, it was partly sunny with a temperature of 73 degrees. The dew point was 59, giving us a relative humidity of 61%. The wind was west at 7 miles an hour, and the pressure was 29.87 inches and rising. Elsewhere in the metro area, in Chesterfield, it was partly sunny and the temperature was 72. In Belleville, it was 74 degrees. In Cahokia, it was partly sunny and 73 degrees. In St. Charles, it was partly sunny and 72. Across the region, it was cloudy in Columbia, Missouri, with a temperature of 67. In Quincy, it was mostly sunny and 75 degrees. In Kansas City, it was partly sunny and the temperature was 74. It was cloudy in Springfield, Missouri, with a temperature of 70.